0: You told, stop talking about Epstein.
1: You're losing the straight, and now your whole public is drowning in hate.
2: Get Kendrick Lamar on the phone.
1: Listen to the chorus.
0: Public is drowning in hate. You told, stop talking about Epstein. Now listen to the crowd.

0: God damn it, man. Iran is beating us
1: louder,
0: in this.
1: Epstein.
0: Unreasonable. Listen, if I'm president, I'm getting Kendrick Lamar on the phone. Listen, stop writing these diss tracks about Drake. We get it. He sucks. He's a diddler, okay? Write some shit about
2: that. Now poor Kendrick's getting drafted.
0: Yeah, sorry. we want to win, man.
2: By Hare Pfeiffer.
0: Yeah. Hey, I mean, we're going up. We're getting the big guns involved. I mean, fuck, Trey Parker, you're not working for whoever you work for now. You're working for the government. We're taking on Iran. We're getting Kendrick involved, you know? What the fuck?
3: If this isn't a war, nothing's a war. I mean, this is absolutely out of control. And so I'm calling for it right now. 25th Amendment.
2: There you go.
0: You're calling from your studio. Somebody was nice enough to let you set up in their basement, put some egg cartons on the wall. Oh, can I use that fucking water-stained map of the world? Greenland looks really fucking big. Yeah, man, why are we getting... I don't understand this. You're telling me Iran is putting out better cartoons and songs about this shit than we are, but they're Iran, right? I thought they didn't do this shit, right? You're not allowed to do this shit.
2: They ride camels over there, Ryan. They don't even have TVs.
0: Isn't Sharia law?
2: So many stupid Americans think that.
0: Well, listen, I'm going to be a stupid American. Don't they have Sharia law over there or something?
2: They have Sharia law.
0: Right, right. I don't. That means like their people can't watch Lego movies.
2: Yeah.
0: Okay, and there are people...
2: Well, I don't know about the Lego movies.
0: Well, there are people can't listen to hip-hop, right? Like, we do.
2: Right.
0: Okay, so why are they putting out such a great product then?
2: If it's clean hip-hop, I think it'd be okay.
0: Oh, my God.
2: I don't think they're anti-music. They're you know...
0: Why are we getting beat by these people? We are, honestly, no offense, Iran. Well, no offense, Iran. We're better at you than this. We are. But our president has, like, Lee Greenwood involved and somebody named Kid Rock and whoever, you know... We are better at this, America. Fuck that. We will do better than that. God, that's crazy.
2: 146 second clip from the Iranian group Explosive Media shows Trump in the Oval Office flipping through a publication called Queen, plastered with Epstein and young women, alongside Obama under a lie sign. And lyrics pushing Don't Stop Talking About Epstein, produced in Lego movie style. This video mocks U.S. leaders with conspiracy nods and anti-war messages.
0: Hi, can I get Dr. Dre on the phone? Can I talk to Eminem, please? Hi, can we get some fucking... I mean, what the fuck, man? We can take these people. Why are we... We got the best hip-hop in this country. What the fuck? We got the best animators. The South Park people will beat the shit out of these Lego pussies.
2: Well, how do we know that these aren't coming from here?
0: That's right. I know that. I'm the Explosive Media. That's a couple of assholes
2: we have a couple of guys quietly, you know, in L.A.
0: What's the address of their LLC? Are they in, like, fucking,
2: Would that be treason?
0: La Brea? Yeah. You can't write propaganda for a country we're in a fake war with. I don't know, man. God damn, we want to open that straight. Let's engage Eminem.
2: A lot of people in the threads on X, where it's posted, or on Insta, are torn. They really are. They're like, I shouldn't be liking this.
0: We should be losing to this, though.
2: We shouldn't be liking that this administration is being attacked and pummeled by the Iranians, but they're doing a good job of not attacking the people. Do you know what I mean?
0: Yeah.
2: Like, they're not saying, look at all the stupid Americans. Look at all the dumb, fat Americans who are you know, godless and evil heathens. They're blaming everything on the leaders and saying you're being lied to.
0: We need a meeting of the minds. They need a summit in America. Because, like, this is where we have great fucking artists and actors and writers and musicians, hip-hop artists, fucking animators. God, this is insane. This is making me crazy. Our movies should kick their movies fucking ass. We'll make a better Lego movie, right?
2: But not with the current administration. And the people that are talented and good at this shit don't like the administration. So why are they helping them?
0: I don't know.
2: We should be putting out our own.
0: We should actually, you know what? The best strategic move for us would be to leave that fucking Iran and that the Middle East. And guess what? We're going to, I don't know how you defend our bases now, because we basically, it's the emperor has no fucking clothes, right? They've shown the world, how do you beat the U.S.? I don't know. You lay your cards on the table, close the strait, engage these Lego whores Where is their LLC? What's the address of that explosive media company, I wonder? I bet it's in fucking Santa Monica, California.
2: It's in Tehran.
0: These bitches are fucking going. I was like, I got to make a Lego movie. Got to get it out by 10:45. I'm stuck in this traffic. I'm on the 405 in traffic. The Shah don't care about that, motherfucker. You better turn that shit in. Damn.
2: So
0: Eminem would smoke these guys, man. Have you heard his latest shit? I don't even know how he talks that fast. I mean, this is unacceptable. Why are we losing this? God. What about, you know, Team America? Those cartoons were good. Damn it.
2: Oh, man. I should have bought some options today. Because the Fed chair just not announced that they're going to hold the rates until 2027, which is going to piss Trump off.
0: Did he redo his building yet or his whatever?
2: And Powell's gone.
0: Oh, that's right.
2: And says Trump appointed a new Fed chair to lower rates, but he kept them unchanged. Unchanged. Trump was going to lose his mind. He really did. He appointed this guy who he thought was Warsh is his name. He appointed this guy, and everybody thought, oh, he's going to just do what Trump wants. But he said they're.
0: What is
2: Donald Trump's Fed chair, Andrew Warsh, just admitted Trump's Iran war has created serious supply chain shocks that are making inflation worse.
0: You know, man,
2: he just announced that. And
0: I'll
2: bet you the stock market is plummeting right now.
0: So you're telling me we're fighting thugs. These thugs are beating us, but they're not even effective thugs. Well, I've never seen a Sopranos episode where you hire somebody to do a job and then they don't do it. And then nobody says anything about it. Shouldn't he be ranting and raving about this Fed chair that's not doing what he wanted? Because, you know, why isn't the Fed chair doing what he's supposed to do for Trump? Why isn't he doing Trump's bidding? Why didn't Bongino do Trump's bidding? Some of these other people. I mean,
2: because maybe they figure out once they get actually put in the job, and maybe they're one of these rare maggots that actually has a scruple.
0: My God,
2: somewhere, a tiny one.
0: It's unbelievable.
2: Tiny scruple, a tiny, tiny wisp of ethics.
0: Give me a microscope. We'll see.
2: Realizes it. And this guy had I think if I read correctly, he had the deciding vote too. Like it was half of the board, the Fed board, voted to lower,
0: right,
2: and half of them said keep it,
0: right,
2: the same,
0: yeah,
2: and he had the deciding vote. Now the people who know what's going on,
0: yes,
2: were saying, well, let's hope that he holds it.
0: Right.
2: Because especially after the most recent inflation number, it wasn't looking great. But some of the other indicators look okay.
0: Yeah.
2: Shit. So they said that's, you know, the smart thing to do is to hold the rates. Meanwhile, Trump is screaming, lower the rates, they're too high, lower the rates, because he wants rich people to be able to borrow money.
0: Hey, Donald, put your family in these jobs. I mean, that's what I'm hearing from this. That's why these mob people put family in positions of power, right? I mean,
2: to do their bidding. Yeah, yeah.
0: Give Barron another job.
2: But this guy not playing ball.
0: Give that dumb Barron a job, or give the what's his face, Don Jr. Tell him to put down, quit hunting

0: See,
1: somebody that talks like Hunter Biden, somebody that talks like these other, you know, it's we're sick of these this politician bullshit, which is why Trump got in. Because you know, it's someone who talks like a somewhat normal person or doesn't give a fuck about the protocol and not hurting people's fifis and shit.
0: Yeah, grabs
1: has a place in politics.
0: You know, Alberman may, I think he's not recording. He's a heart issue or something. He's not on the air anymore, but I don't think so. But he made this good point. He's like, the Democrats never steal headlines. Not once. I mean, I don't remember Ken Martin stealing one headline. I don't remember, when was the last time Hakeem Jeffries, you know, he made the headline of a boring HuffPo article, or who's in charge in the Senate? I forget who the fuck that is. That guy who wrote the book when everything about race, anti-Semitism, he wrote a book, a pop-up.
1: Schumer?
0: I don't even know. Yeah, whoever. I don't know if anybody remembers that guy, but that guy. You know, I mean.
1: Amy Schumer's cousin?
0: Hunter Biden, no, is. I guarantee you, imagine if Hunter Biden was made head of the DNC, what would the headline on every paper be? What I just said, right?
1: Oh, yeah, and shit, his dick pics.
0: Great. Give me a Democrat with some dick pics and a crack pipe or something. Something with a little flair, a little pizzazz. Ken Martin. Shit. God damn. He probably tucks his underwear into his boxers before he puts on his polo for Business Casual Friday. And God, I hate that shit. They're so boring.
1: God. So there you go. MAGA is mad at this Warsh guy now.
0: Wait, I'm sorry. Yeah. Who is Katy Perry dating? Who's it? Did you say?
1: Justin Trudeau?
0: Shit, man. Damn. Can he run for something over here, even though he's Canadian? It's close enough, isn't it?
1: And then this statement right here from Trump.
0: Yeah.
1: Should just bring pitchforks and torches out for the whole country.
0: Hell yeah.
2: Because the United States can't take care of daycare. That has to be up to a state. We can't take care of daycare. We're a big country. We have 50 states. We have all these other people. We're fighting wars. We can't take care of daycare. You got to let a state take care of daycare, and they should pay for it, too. They should pay. They have to raise their taxes, but they should pay for it. And we could lower our taxes a little bit to them to make up. But it's not possible for us to take care of daycare. Medicaid, Medicare, all these individuals.
1: We're fighting wars, he said. We can't afford this Medicare and make daycare shit. We're fighting wars.
0: Hey, listen, think about it. When you were a child, they had to send you to military school because they couldn't take care of you. Did you send your dumb kids to daycare, or did you just? Did they?
1: He saw his kids. Did Ivana send the kids to daycare? I'm sure she did, but Trump had nothing to do with them.
0: Ivana should have taken a pill or had a procedure and maybe
1: stayed away from those stairs.
0: Oh my God. Why can't you? I guess Donald just had to have those children. God, that's insane. That should be, you're right. You're right. The Democrats should be picking up their collective crack pipe and losing their mind over this shit. I agree. This is crazy. I listened that diapered fuck mumble mouth wacko. That speech, Donald, you gave at Lindsay's funeral. I watched every bit of it. And God, wow. Bravo, man. Good job. God, and Hannity, too. Wow. Really compelling. I mean, shit.
3: And by God's grace and the trust of the voters, we will pull off a historic upset in this election. It is time to say the truth. And I don't care if it offends anyone. None of our founding fathers were Jewish. None of our founding fathers were Hindu. None of our founding fathers were Muslim. This country was built on Christian values, Christian principles. It needs to remain a safe place for Christians. And that's only possible if we put Jesus Christ at the center of our politics.
1: So the only way that Christians will be safe in this country, which is Christians are way safe in this country.
0: Oh, yeah.
1: Is to make everyone else unsafe.
0: God, is that Jim Caviezel auditioning?
1: This
0: for
1: is
0: Mel
1: the guy Gito? That this is Nick's favorite candidate
0: in Florida
1: running for Florida governor.

0: James Fish back.
1: This is not fair. All of a sudden, like, Georgia has two senators that are Democrat. James Tallarico, everybody's excited about him in Texas. Okay, we get it. Don't rub our noses in it. Now we're still stuck with a bunch of fucking turds.
0: Rick Scott.
1: Oh, that's right.
0: That's
1: shit, man. You know, I thought this guy might. I was like, I'm listening to this. Is this Tallarico? Because the beginning of it sounded like kind of reasonable, and then the comma after the introductory phrase in the sentence is like, okay, the Jews weren't founding fathers or whatever. Man,
0: this is Right Wing Watch writing. If elected, Groyper gubernatorial candidate James Fishback will impose Christian nationalism on Florida because, quote, none of our founding fathers were Jewish. None of our founding fathers were Hindu. Fuck. None of our founding fathers were Muslim. And this country was built on Christian values. Again,
1: yeah.
0: The disarming question for all of these hyena cum stains are what of these Christian nationalists that say it was built on Christian values. What Christian value specifically is unique to Christianity that this country is based on?
1: Well, I'll tell you one. The one where you cut your kid in half because God says. I don't know. Somebody tell Jack.
0: But again, unique to Christianity.
1: Right, right.
0: These lunatic Christians think they have the monopoly.
1: Yeah. On, the exclusive rights.
0: On morality. And how morality
1: that's not
0: was created.
1: That's hilarious.
0: They completely ignore the fact that most, all civilizations, even the fucking Yanomamo running around with gourds on their dicks in the Amazon.
1: Oh my God, that's so funny.
0: Have prescriptions in their society against killing each other, against stealing from each other, against beating the shit out of each other,
1: yeah,
0: against all these things. So again, Christians, you motherfuckers, tell me, if this country was built on your Christian values,
1: yeah,
0: what values are exclusive to Christianity?
1: Shit.
0: That this country is built on? I'll wait.
1: I'll vote for a guy with a gourd on his penis. I don't care. I mean, that sounds, what I mean, that guy, shit. That guy lives in Florida, Fishback.
0: Yeah.
1: Where?
0: In Miami, you know. Oh, probably, okay. I'm sure.
1: Reacher. This guy's in your state. Can you believe that shit? Did you hear that? Somebody send that clip to him. Rent a car, go down and visit the motherfucker. What the fuck? Take Hunter with you. This is unacceptable. Take Hunter, take Eminem, take Kendrick with you. Fuck this shit. I hate this. There's such weak-ass motherfuckers that are in charge of this country, and damn, we got all the good shit. Like, there's more of us. We got Reacher, we got Hunter Biden, we got Kendrick, we got Trey Parker and the other one, and we got, who else do we have? We got a lot of people. George Clooney. We got Katy fucking Perry. Come on. Shit.
2: I don't know about you guys. Tell me if you can relate to this. Stop me if you can relate to what I'm saying. Lately, and I don't know if it's just me. I don't know if I'm getting older. I don't know what it is. But I feel like everybody is going crazy. I don't know what has happened to people. There is seriously a mass psychosis event in our society. You read the Twitter replies. You read the YouTube comments. You go in any group chat, people have lost their fucking minds. Well, people have gone totally insane.
0: And you have nothing to do with that, of course, Nick.
1: Hey, yeah.
0: There's no insanity that you've been spreading or fomenting.
1: Yeah, number one, I just have to say something. Apparently, the neighbors, you know, they blast music all the time, our neighbors right next to
0: us.
1: Guess what band they're blasting now? And I'll give you one hint. They played at the inaugural.
0: This year?
1: No, the first one.
0: It's Three Doors Down.
1: Hey, who the fuck? What the fuck? I feel like when if there's a Spotify search for Three Doors Down greatest hits or something, their name should go on a list or something.
0: Walk around the world to ease my troubled mind.
1: What's your favorite Aha song? I mean, it says one hit one. I don't know another Three Doors Down. Is there another one?
0: Yeah.
1: Kryptonite. No. Without the internet search.
0: I'm going to do an internet
1: search. No, you have to think of it. I'm just kidding. God.
0: Here Without You.
1: Who's that? I don't even know
0: I'm
1: that.
0: I'm here without you, baby.
1: Nobody knows that song. Shelby, do you recognize that? Nobody recognize. Here Without You. That's you too, isn't it? That's Three Doors Down?
0: Yeah.
1: God damn. Listen, hey, Nick, let me, you know what? If you want to be more mainstream and get out there more.

0: chairs turning around in The Voice. No one would fucking... No, Paula Abdul's not giving this person a deal. If Nick, if you want to be more mainstream and shit, why don't you have Pierce on your show? You went on his. That's what I was thinking.
1: Pierce isn't going to go on Nick Fuentes' show.
0: Why not?
1: You kidding me?
0: But no, you went on his though, Pierce. You had him on, Pierce. Why wouldn't you? Why wouldn't you? I mean, this guy is complaining about everybody going crazy. That's like, remember that person that started the wildfires a while back and who got burned like a letter, a Dear John letter that got dumped or something via a note, and then they burned the note and it set the forest on fire?
1: Kind of, yeah,
0: it's
1: yeah.
0: It's like
1: yeah.
0: This, that's like them saying, wow, it's burning. Why? What's happening? Nick, you're part of this. Does he understand that he's part of the machine that's made everybody cuckoo bananas?
2: Their fucking minds. People have gone totally insane. People speak in non sequiturs. Everybody believes in these schizophrenic conspiracy theories. Normies have gone full conspiratard. Every normie, girls on dating apps, your relatives, normies at work, normies at the water cooler, men and women, young people and old people, normies and extremely online people. Everyone has lost their minds. Everyone is becoming so much more retarded.
0: Hey.
2: Everyone is specifically becoming like conspiratarded. And it's legitimately a mass psychosis event. Like this is becoming a phenomenon. So I go in the group chat. I go in the Twitter replies. I try to touch grass. I go in the world. And increasingly, I'm like, I can't get along with anybody.
0: Yeah. Hey, I'm sorry, buddy.
1: Poor Nick.
0: You need therapy.
1: Nick is an island.
0: I mean, yeah.
1: Gosh, I wonder why.
0: What the ultimate troll. I mean, this guy is impossible. He really is impossible. I mean, you know, is it, but this is, I thought that was the goal of like Alex Jones, Nick Fuentes, you know, Stu Peters, name one. You know what I mean? I thought that's what they wanted ultimately. Right? Isn't this what he wanted?
1: Everybody crazy?
0: Yeah, I mean, that's what they're doing. I mean, what this... When Alex Jones is like, you know, I don't know, yelling about being high on meat, he's going to eat his neighbors, and then talking about chemtrails and the Sandy Hook truthing and all that bullshit. Isn't that the ultimate goal of these people, to make us all bananas? I thought that's what the point was.
1: I guess.
0: Does Nick even have advertising? Maybe that's the point for him. Does he sell colloidal silver? And
1: I think he's got merch.
0: I know, but does he sell
1: like America First merch?
0: Do you sell Gwyneth Paltrow eggs? I mean, what do? This is what you want. You're complaining about. You did it. Do you think the Groypers are the only normal people? Is that what he means? Like everybody's crazy but me?
3: I'll admit it. I will eat my neighbors. I'm not letting my kids die. I'm just going to be honest. My superpowers, being honest, I've extrapolated this out, and I won't have to for a few years since I got food and stuff, but I'm literally looking at my neighbors now and going, I'm ready to hang them up and gut them and skin them and chop them up. You know what? I'm ready. My daughters aren't starving to death. I'll eat my neighbors. See, my superpowers, being honest, I'll eat your ass. I will.
0: That's syncopation, too, right? Did you hear that?
3: Combat model, optimum self-sufficiency, probably the leader. The point is have you thought about that yet? Because I'm somebody that thought I could fix this, and I'm starting to think about having to eat my neighbors.
0: Come on.
3: You think I like sizing up my neighbor, how I'm going to haul him up by a chain and chop his ass up?
0: Boom.
3: I'll do it. My children aren't going hungry. I will eat your ass.
0: Shit.
3: And that's why I want the globalists to know. I will eat your ass first.
0: Listen, seriously, you were a music minor. You studied music in college, right?
1: Sure.
0: Get out that staff paper and I want to see the rhythm. I wonder what this is. I mean, this, what time signature
1: is this?
0: Well,
1: that's why I was put to music.
0: Don't
1: so
0: you
1: want to
0: see the sheet music? This is amazing. It's a complicated fucking rhythm. I'm hearing syncopation. How does he come in on the beat at the end? I mean, it's like, I don't know. I want to hear it. I want to see the score. That's good shit. Hey, Alex, imagine. Just fucking imagine for a second. If you weren't an insane asshole Nazi racist, you could have been, you know, Wagner, right?
1: Wagner. Yeah.
3: I'll admit it. eat my neighbors. I'm not letting my kids down. I'm just going to be honest. My superpower's being honest. I've extrapolated this out.
1: Somebody vocoded it.
0: Shit, man.
1: Here's another version. Loading.
0: I like that version.
3: I'll admit it. I'm not letting my kids die.

0: chop his ass up.
1: I got to skin him, chop his ass up.
2: Man, people could, you know what? People could almost drop ecstasy and listen to this at a festival with Wright. Damn, this is good. How was this guy not on Woodstock 1999 with this shit? I mean, this is Kid Rock level shit. Shit.

0: You know, that other one had horns, though. I mean, to me, this seems like more like that beat is more like a like jam band kind of shit. Like, man, it's good. Good job, Nazi.
1: So there you go. Alex Jones thinks that Trump should be 25th Amendmented.
0: Yeah. Yeah. Whatever. I mean, it's kind of useless, though. I mean, you can't 25th Amendment him, right? What? How do you do that? You get everybody.
1: We got to get the that whore panel of cabinet members to vote him out. That's not going to happen.
0: Is Laura Loomer on the cabinet?
1: No.
0: Okay.
1: I mean, maybe occasionally.
0: I don't know, man. Shit. Don't act like that's not a possibility or wasn't discussed.
1: That's true.
0: Shit. Damn. Dan Bongino was in the FBI.
1: Trump raging again, apparently, over the fact that things are not going his way.
0: Oh. Somebody needs the Pampers check.
1: Yesterday, we found out from Thune that he doesn't have the votes to pass the ridiculous Save America Act or whatever it's called. And that he's not going to nuke the filibuster.
0: Yeah. Hey, is Mitch alive? I'm sorry. I don't know how long we're into the show. We didn't even ask. What's up with him?
1: It's the same as we had yesterday. the latest proof of life picture.
0: Shit, man.
1: So Trump's raging about Thune. And the fact that Trump wants them to cancel the Senate month-long August break and wants them to pass the Save Act. And Thune said that he talked to 20-ish senators and 15 of them, Republican senators, 15 of them were like, no, we're not going to vote for it.
0: Why are they on vacation again?
1: Because that's what they do. No, it's not vacation, Ryan. They go home and they talk to their constituents.
0: They go home and have affairs and diddle people and do drugs.
1: Or they go to Paris on Big Pharma dime.
0: Again, I don't understand. Why go to Paris? Go somewhere else and shit. Go see a NASCAR thing.
1: So then today, the funny thing is that a lot of these Republicans, not Thune, but a lot of these Republicans that suddenly found spines are on their way out.
0: No.
1: And for example, but I'm all for it. If they want to rat fuck Trump after he rat fucked them and forced them out, you know, like the case of Cassidy or whatever, and Cornyn. And today is Cornyn. Cornyn is now announced today that he is, quote, not sold on voting for Todd Blanche.
0: Walk me through your thinking on that. I'm not either. Which one is Cornyn? I always get him mixed
1: Texas.
0: Up.
1: He's the one that...
0: Grassley. I get him mixed up.
1: He's the one that Paxton beat in the primary.
0: Oh, dude. How are you living with... Ken Paxton beat you in that primary? That is...
1: Because Trump endorsed Paxton.
0: And, shit, dude. And
1: obviously, Republicans in Texas are particularly stupid.
0: Wouldn't you be embarrassed? I would be embarrassed.
1: Cornyn had previously said that he would only vote to advance Blanche, the current acting attorney general, and Trump's former personal, not former, Trump's personal lawyer. Get rid of former.
0: Yeah.
1: If the DOJ rewrote the settlement behind Trump's so-called weaponization fund.
0: Okay.
1: In a way that unequivocally killed the fund. So he doesn't believe Blanche and Trump when they say, well, we've given up our plans for the $1.8 billion fund.
0: But he'll vote for him if Trump does this thing with the weaponization thing. He'll vote for the guy that he's not sold on to be. Jeez. I'm morally disappointed.
1: So he wants to get rid of that. Cornyn doesn't like the weaponization fund and doesn't like the IRS blanket get out of jail free card for Trump and his fucking family.
0: I don't like it either, motherfucker. Shit.
1: But so Thune, or not Thune, Cornyn has said, well, look, hey, all you got to do to get me to vote for you is put it in writing that you will not resurrect this fund. Bullshit.
0: Right. In a big Sharpie writing.
1: And I want clarification on this crap for this IRS blanket pardon that Trump somehow worked himself out. Some settlement. It's just not legal.
0: Right, right. Well, shit, it's not legal. Did you hear that, Cornyn? It's not legal. Jeez. Well, what's he going to write? Trump's going to write something, and then John signs it, and then John Cornyn will say, okay.
1: So Cornyn was supposed to meet with Blanche.
0: Yeah.
1: Today, and Cornyn told him to fuck off. Said, I'm not meeting with you until you give me what I asked for.
0: The only meeting Todd Blanche can get is with Ghislaine Maxwell. The predator.
1: He said, Todd Blanche is off.
0: Yeah.
1: The fund, he said, this is Cornyn. We made clear from the outset that we expected some written proposals to modify the release that was signed in the tax dispute with Trump and his organization. It's clear President Trump was wronged. So there he is. That's bullshit. Obviously, the guy who leaked the information is now in prison for violating the law. But the scope of the release is really the problem. And as you heard during the hearing, I asked him, for example, is this intended to release people who are not parties to this lawsuit? He said, no. I said, well, the audit protection about future audits, is this intended to apply to anyone other than the parties in this lawsuit? And is it retroactive? He said, yes.
0: So at one side, I'm not a lawyer. I'm not a Michelle Bachmann type, but he's answering one question, the same question, essentially, yes. And the other question, essentially, no. Right?
1: Yeah.
0: Damn, what a lawyer. Shit.
1: I said, is this intended to apply to, and this is Cornyn talking. I said, is this intended to apply to anyone other than the defendants in the lawsuit, which are the IRS and the Treasury and not other federal agencies? He said, yes. To me, it's pretty simple. They could state that in a modified release form, and that would be responsive to my request. But for some reason, I don't know whether it's the staff of the DOJ or who it is, but they know what they need to do, and they've simply refused to do it.
0: Listen, I feel you, Cornyn. I get it. You're right. But I guess your time is over. I get why Paxton beat you in the primary, because would Paxton be asking these questions of Todd Blanche?
1: Oh, God, no.
0: Yeah, there you go. See, Gordon, you're a fucking dinosaur. You're not on the level of crookedness that these motherfuckers are.
1: A reporter asked Cornyn, so are you a no tomorrow if this comes to a vote? And Cornyn said, well, Senator Grassley tells me we need to know by 4 o'clock this afternoon whether the markup is still on, so whether they're going to have a vote. So we've still got a little time, and hopefully they now recognize the seriousness of this and will respond.
0: Yes, I think they will.
1: And the reporter said, what if it stands as it is right now? Will you vote no? And Cornyn said, I'm not prepared to vote yes.
0: Okay, here's the thing. You will be, but I'll believe it when I see it.
1: I'm sure he'll.
0: I'll believe it when I fucking
1: see
0: it.
1: Throw his legs up and present his starfish like every Republican does.
0: But Cornyn, let me ask you a serious question. Let's say that wasn't an issue for you. Would you be comfortable with voting for this dickhead for AG? I mean, he's unqualified, right? Is there anything? I don't understand why that one thing is holding up his vote. Wouldn't it be a lot of things because it's Todd Blanche? I mean, it's...
1: Well, and what's funny, too, is I've seen a couple stories now that say that, secretly behind the scenes, that there is a giant pile of Republicans can't wait for the midterms.
0: Yes.
1: And they're assuming they're going to lose. But if that happens... They're also saying it's going to be an avalanche against Trump. Like all of these ones that have spines that are leaving are now going to be joined by actual current members.
0: Let's see.
1: Because they know that Trump is going to be in trouble.
0: Right.
1: Especially if they lose the House and the Senate.
0: Shit. Let's see if they stand against the king. Let's see. Let's see. I don't know. God, you guys suck.
1: But if the king doesn't have any power anymore,
0: right?
1: No longer are his endorsements meaning shit.
0: Right, that's right.
1: And in fact, the Democrats want the Trump-endorsed candidates to win in the primaries.
0: They
1: don't want the rhinos and the quote sane Republicans to win. We want the lunatics
0: to
1: run because they're going to get curb stomped.
0: Damn, Donald, what happened to your guys, man? Your merry band of Nazis, they're breaking up. Where's your Herschel Walkers?
1: They're who we know they are. They're disloyal, backstabbing, scum-sucking vipers who can't be trusted. And you know, the second that they think that Trump is no longer useful to them, or they're no longer afraid of his wrath, they're going to turn on him in a heartbeat.
0: Will he be able to rally the troops for another push? Will he be able to pull like a Kenneth Branagh and once more into the breach?
1: No.
0: You know, rally around me! Come now, Stephen!
1: Once more into my diaper.
0: Once more? Shit, man. I hope these guys all go to jail. It includes your dumb fucking son, Donald, named after your alias, you stupid fuck. God, it's like we live in such a weird time. Damn. Fuck these Lego movies. We can do better than those guys. I don't understand that.
1: Speaking of virtue signaling, the Republicans losing their minds because Fauci had took the fifth.
0: Shit,
1: like 100 times in their ridiculous show hearings that are a literal gotcha. And they even said, Rand Paul even said it. This is that they're going to drag him in.
0: Yes.
1: And because Biden pardoned him. Remember, he's in that blanket pardon.
0: Yeah.
1: They can't go after him for what they want to. But they thought that they would get him in to answer questions and they would catch him on a lie.
0: Yeah.
1: And that Biden's pardon wouldn't cover this current perjury.
0: Yes.
1: To Congress.
0: Fauci
1: gave an opening statement and he said, it pains me, but my lawyer told me that I should answer with using the Fifth Amendment because this isn't a good faith investigation or hearing.
0: Before I invoke the Fifth, if I'm Fauci, I would go in there. Fauci, you should work out, get that. You remember that movie Taxi Driver where Robert De Niro, you know?
1: Yeah, yeah.
0: Go get him with a mohawk.
1: You're talking to me?
0: Leather jacket and say, go fuck yourself. And then I take the fifth. Fuck you. Suck my dick. Because that is insane. Fauci? Are these guys that desperate? Is that what
1: yes,
0: it is?
1: Yes, yes. And Rand Paul, if you could bring out a microscope, you could see he's had a hard-on.
0: Oh, right.
1: For Fauci for since COVID.
0: Did he give himself LASIK so he could see his own penis?
1: Yeah. So Rand Paul, this was his event. He did most of the questioning.
0: Ooh.
1: He was thrilled, and Fauci just kept saying Fifth Amendment. And it's funny, all the bitches on social media,
0: right?
1: The sane people are immediately responding when they're talking about look at your boy Fauci taking really looks like an innocent guy, doesn't he? Taking the fifth 100 times. Then they.
0: What about our senator?
1: Well, no, we're immediately replying with Trump's deposition from several years ago where he took the fifth 400 times.
0: Yeah.
1: So don't talk to us, you fucks, you pieces of shit, you hypocritical assholes, saying, look at Fauci taking the fifth.
0: Yeah, okay.
1: He's obviously guilty.
0: Okay.
1: When we've got your orange shit stain literally on tape, taking it 400 times.
0: How that, you know, Rick Scott must feel so bad. He's like, I'm the fifth guy. I took the fifth the most. Nobody even remembers. But if we're talking about depositions, the best, I mean, did Mike Lindell take the fifth in his deposition?
1: No, his lawyer probably wished he did.
0: Man, shit. Fauci, poor fucking Fauci. You imagine you're at medical school studying all this bullshit. It's fast forward. You're having to apologize for telling people to wear masks during a pandemic with a flu thing. I mean, just what a dumb fucking country.
1: Let's see. Thanks for joining us, everybody. Thanks for listening and buying shit through the Amazon link, crabdiving.com/Amazon. We got about 10 minutes left here in the big old shoe.
0: Hey, Rand, did you hear from what's his face? You're a doctor. Go check on Mitch and let us know. I mean, isn't he as a co-senator, right? He's the other senator from that state, Kentucky.
1: Yeah.
0: Where's our Rand Paul in Florida? We don't even have that. Not that I want that, but who are our senators? Rick Scott and Todd Brady. Tom's brother that can't throw a ball. Well,
1: temporarily right now, Ashley Moody is.
0: Who the fuck is that? I don't know who that is. Okay.
1: Yeah, she's our senator.
0: You know who's running for governor in our state? Vindman.
1: Yeah, yeah.
0: My mom told me. Yeah. We finally have somebody worth a shit to vote for.
1: Alex Vindman. Yeah, yeah, yeah.
0: The brother or the
1: Vindman? The brother is in, the other brother is already in Congress.
0: Yeah.
1: I think Alex.
0: Is he going to win?
1: No, probably not.
0: Who's running against him? Not that guy, not Donnelly.
1: Ashley Moody, isn't it?
0: Oh, Vindman's running for Congress.
1: No.
0: The guy, Byron, what's his face?
1: Yeah, yeah, Donald's.
0: Come on, Vindman, you can't get beat by that guy.
1: I saw an ad on a YouTube video that Byron Donald's, it was Byron Donald's talking about, he's jumping on the anti-data center side.
0: You know,
1: and he said, I'm going to make sure that you're not going to have to pay for data centers. Now, he didn't say we're not going to have them.
0: Right, right.
1: He's saying you're not going to have to pay for them.
0: Is Vindman like a military dude? Can't we go back? Can we do the Wakanda thing in Florida and change it up? This voting thing hasn't been working out well for us here at all. I mean, look at who we have. We have Rick Scott as a senator. We are a stupid state. Come on.
1: Oh, and then she's got Ashley Moody, our senator, has a scandal, of course.
0: Oh, geez.
1: Of stealing money from some kids. Charity or something?
0: That's so pedestrian for you guys. Of course you are. Jeez.
1: U.S. Senator Ashley Moody remains silent about why she approved $10 million in taxpayer funds to be transferred to Florida First Lady Casey DeSantis's Hope Florida Foundation.
0: What the fuck? I mean, I get why this isn't grabbing headlines for the Republicans. It's $10 million, right?
1: But then, it landed at the charity, it got diverted to political action committees.
0: Okay.
1: And then, so they sent it, she sent it to Hope Florida Foundation.
0: Yeah.
1: Which is Casey DeSantis's, I'm sure, fraudulent charity organization. And they decided that money needed to go to political action committees.
0: You know,
1: one that DeSantis' chief of staff controls.
0: Yeah. God, could you imagine? He has a chief of staff.
1: Yeah.
0: Hey, listen.
1: And he's the guy, the chief of staff.
0: Yeah.
1: Uthmeyer is his name. Ugh. Was one of the architects to defeat the 2024 ballot initiatives on abortion and marijuana in this state.
0: Hey, Vindman, thanks for running for governor. Why the fuck do you want to live here? You could be wherever you want, right? You got money. Why do you want to govern this shitty state? But thank you. I hope you beat What's-His-Face. God, we need... shit, man. We finally have someone worth a shit running for something.
1: Well, Alex Vindman's running for Senate, not for...
0: governor, I thought.
1: No, Senate.
0: Oh, okay. Well, Byron Donaldson's running for governor.
1: Yes.
0: Who are we running against him? Anybody good? Julia Roberts?
1: What's his name? The former Republican guy.
0: God.
1: That was in...
0: shit. Well, I can tell you. See. I mean, we do a news show. We haven't heard of him, so good campaign. Get a Facebook page, dickhead. We don't even know who you are.
1: David Jolly? Is that
0: him? David Jolly. Sorry. Yeah, yeah. I know him.
1: I mean, there's a few that are running.
0: I feel stupid. I should know that. David Jolly's, that's good. That's a good choice. He's on TV and shit. I mean, I would have gone with the George Clooney, Julia Roberts, Matt Damon type, but that's just me.
1: Florida State Rep Dodie Joseph is running.
0: Yeah, she's running against Saltzman. Is that ours?
1: The Dana Marie Foster is running.
0: Shit.
1: Thomas Fernandez is running.
0: Any celebrities?
1: Stephen Norman is running. I think David Jolly might be running as an independent.
0: Dude, David, come on. We need some famous people. This state is hopeless. We need famous Democrats running for office. Like, Katy Perry, I'm talking Matt Damon, Lady Gaga kind of shit. God, Governor Gaga. Shit.
1: Yeah, David Jolly's running for governor.
0: I hope you win.
1: As
0: shit.
1: I mean, I guess.
0: You're telling me the one like.
1: He's running, but I don't see him like as a Democrat. I think he might be running as a. He might be running as an independent.
0: Can you imagine? It's like the one thing that Donaldson can be against, like the one thing is data centers, but he wants trans people to be, you know, vilified. He doesn't care about poor people or the environment or anything. The one thing he gives a shit about is the data centers. I mean, that's a big deal, but you don't even, you just don't want us to pay for them. You still want them.
1: While in Congress, he was known as a common sense Republican working across the aisle.
0: No.
1: On issues like campaign finance reform, gun violence prevention, reproductive freedom, and the environment. He spent 7 years as an independent, organizing voters throughout the country around democracy protection, ending gerrymandering, opening primaries, and reforming our broken campaign finance laws. Today, he is a proud Florida Democrat. Oh, so he is running as a Democrat, fighting for the values he sees rooted in democratic tradition, that the economy should work for everyone, responsible investments in housing, healthcare, and education can improve people's lives, and everyone's rights should be protected regardless of their walk in life. Okay,
0: sounds like somebody needs to hire a Hunter Biden or a Jack Reacher or something, because I'm down for all that shit, but what are you going to do to Donald Trump? How are you going to fuck him up? I mean, that's what we want, right? That list of shit, man. I was falling asleep during that, David. No offense. It's boring. That's boring, motherfucker! Do we want to win? Shit. It's just so long, that sentence. Spencer Pratt didn't win, right? But this dumb shit bag who used to be a reality star, and now he has a company where he sells magical crystals. His campaign slogan, Karen Bass burned down my fucking house. I get it. Succinct. You know, and he got a lot of votes in Los Angeles, which seems crazy to me. I mean.
1: Yeah, his Alex Vindman's brother, Eugene, is currently a House member representing Virginia's 7th District. His twin brother, I believe.
0: If I was Vindman, my campaign slogan would go fuck Trump right in the face, man.
1: Remember, they were both like highly decorated military.
0: Yeah.
1: And Alex Vindman was like a international policy expert, right? You know, like basically a spook kind of.
0: He wasn't even on a podcast or anything. He didn't have a fucking podcast? What a loser. You're no Dan Bongino.
1: And God. Then Trump retaliated against him because he testified about like ties with Russia and shit, something like that.
0: Yeah, that should piss you off. Hold on to that anger. Use that rage when you.
1: He was one of the. He was the guy that listened in on the call.
0: Yes.
1: With Zelensky.
0: Yeah.
1: When Trump was threatening Zelensky and saying, you know, I want you to start investigating Joe Biden and his son.
0: Yeah, he's a fucking hero. That's what his campaign slogan should be. I'm a fucking hero. Vote for me. Or vote for this other fucking idiot over here if you can live with yourself. I mean, goddamn. He should be Secretary of Defense or something. I mean, I think he'd be better than the dude from Vox, I think.
1: There's a new poll out today that is not good news for Bibi.
0: Oh, okay.
1: Bibi Netanyahu.
0: Oh, yeah. It's the little war criminal over there.
1: As not only is his approval rating like in the shithole, but
0: wow.
1: 49%. Of Americans polled think not only should he not be prime minister, but he should be arrested.
0: Right. I wonder what the numbers are in Israel, though. I wonder.
1: Respondents were asked if the U.S. should enforce the ICC's warrant for Netanyahu's arrest. 49% answered yes, but only 27 said no.
0: Yeah.
1: 23 said they weren't sure.
0: You know, Mom Donnie said he was serious. He would find a way to have him arrested. I love that guy.
1: When asked if Netanyahu is guilty of war crimes in Gaza, 48% said yes.
0: Of course. Yes.
1: In mid-July, New York City's mayor, Zoran Mamdani, told the New York Times he was in active conversations about whether he has jurisdiction to arrest Netanyahu when the prime minister visits New York in September.
0: What a badass. That's what I'm talking about. Chuck Schumer's writing a fucking book.
1: The mayor said he's a war criminal who's been charged by the International Criminal Court. And what you will find is that is an opinion that is held by many purely because of what his actions have wrought over these last many years.
0: I didn't hear any other Democrat saying shit like that. Did Hakeem Jeffries say that? Did what's-his-face say that? The senator? Did anybody? No, Mondani, the guy for the mayor of New York saying that. Why is the mayor of New York the only guy saying that?
1: We don't belong to the ICC or recognize it because we're Americans and we shouldn't be held accountable for anything.
0: And a lot of our former presidents would be in there rotten, right? I mean, shit.
1: The Clinton administration signed the treaty in 98, but never ratified it. Trump imposed sanctions against the ICC last February for engaging in illegitimate and baseless actions targeting America and our close ally, Israel.
0: Who is going to change your diaper when you're in The Hague, you fuck? You will. You'll change your own, I think.
1: Netanyahu is expected to travel to the U.S. in September for the United Nations General Assembly. Trump insists he will not face arrest. Trump said, Benjamin Netanyahu will not be arrested in any way, shape, or form while in the United States of America. He's fighting against the Islamic Republic of Iran, which recently killed 52,000 innocent protesters. And it's, he didn't write this, by the way.
0: I tell you. Yeah,
1: This is like full sentences and shit.
0: Right. I tell you, if I was a Democrat, I'd be all over this too, man. This Mamdani guy. I'd want to say that. I want a little ink about that. Does Hakeem Jeffries not want any fucking headlines? God damn. Shit.
1: We got to bail, everybody. Thanks for joining us. We'll be back on Friday for Fakeless Friday at the usual time. Thanks for buying shit through the Amazon link. 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
1: Blessed day to the all. We will hit you up again on Friday. Bye-bye.
0: We haven't forgotten about you, contender.
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0: What do you have to lose by trying something new like Trump? What the hell do you have to lose? You have to lose. You have to lose.
1: Mr. Trump is so stupid. My God, my God.
0: We won with poorly educated. I love the poorly educated.
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0: But you know what? 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
7: Yay.
6: Recording this time. Ryan's got a gig at the famous Pensacola Comedy Club.
7: That's right. Come on out to that if you're in the
6: area. Of which he is the proprietor.
7: That's right. I'm the proprietor. I am the guy that picks up the trash at the end of the evening, too.
6: Oh, there you go.
7: Yeah, man.
6: Do you have to clean the toilets?
7: No. I don't. But, you know, there's a trick.
6: There sounds like a bit of uncertainty in there,
7: well,
6: though.
7: Because, no, the club is located inside a... Betty's on Belmont, which is a bar and restaurant, and we share their restrooms. However, we have our own restrooms, but when that part isn't open and it's just us, they're going to use our own restrooms, which is in the dressing room. I don't even know how that, you know, and then I guess I would have to do that. And, you know, I take the trash out at the end of the night, and it's a certain way you can tie the trash bag so it doesn't fall into the fucking can. But I haven't figured that out yet.
6: Oh, and, okay. So you're still trying. You're on the quest to find the correct knot.
7: Yeah, and if there's an antidepressant that makes people not irritated when you hear beer bottles just getting, why do you have to throw the beer bottles so fucking hard into the goddamn can? It's like, bam.
6: Beer bottles are just loud though.
7: Throw them as hard as you can in there though.
6: Yeah, because it's fun.
7: You're pitching for the Astros or something. I mean, yeah, throw it in there. It's fun.
6: Thanks for buying shit through our Amazon link at crabdiving.com/Amazon. If you use that link every time you go to buy shit at Amazon, we get a wee little commissione. Doesn't cost you fuck all.
7: Yay.
6: I ordered something. You know, this overnight stuff is getting crazier.
7: Yeah.
6: With Amazon.
7: Meaning?
6: Like a lot more overnight options. I ordered something today, like an hour ago.
7: Right.
6: And it's going to be here before 11 a.m. tomorrow.
7: Yeah, yeah. Sometimes they push that delivery time off, though. I've had that
6: a lot.
7: Where it's like, your item was supposed to be delivered tomorrow, but now it's going to get here next week.
6: Right.
7: That happens all the time for me. I mean, you know. Did you see how Ukraine is taking out Russia's Amazon Wildberries?
6: Yeah, something. Yeah, their distribution centers or something like that. Yeah, yeah.
7: You know,
6: I saw videos of people running like hell away from them. Yeah.
7: Well, stop invading Ukraine, dickheads.
6: I wonder if their people get to go to the bathroom or if they have to wear diapers too, like right. Our Amazon workers here.
7: Oh no, Putin is good and just, right? Everybody loves Putin. You know, like Trump.
6: Oh, I'm sorry, Shelby.
7: Speaking of Putin. Oh, yeah.
6: She hadn't finished the previous treat, and I tossed it to her. It just blunked off of her head.
7: Speaking of Putin.
6: Sorry, buddy.
7: I've heard one right-wing nut job conversion to the side of good that the first one that I really respect and believe.
6: Loomer?
7: Yes, but because of what she said. I haven't heard a Democrat say that. I haven't heard anybody say that. And that's the most... That is what everyone should be saying. What she said.
6: She's getting a lot of shit for it.
7: What?
6: From MAGA.
7: But she said she would, you know what, to Putin?
6: Yeah.
7: What? That's what we all want, right? I mean, would the world would be better, right? Right? I mean, he's doing war crimes. Yeah, he's invading a fucking country.
6: I still don't. I mean, you know, his arrest and prosecution, I'm all for.
7: Sure.
6: I don't advocate violence upon anybody.
7: Well, they're bombing Kyiv. I mean, and they're bombing Moscow. I mean, they could stop. I mean, if Russia wants to stop, and
6: you know,
7: they could stop the invasion.
6: We're way off the tracks already. It's Faithless Friday, everybody. Join us, and thanks for joining us on our social media at Crab Diving on the on X or on Blue Sky. Thanks for sending stories. Thanks to everyone that sent a couple of particular stories that we'll get to.
7: All these fucking sharks
6: today.
7: Damn. I'd kill those sharks too.
6: Silence, s'il vous plaît.
7: Oh, oui, oui.
6: What was I talking about? Ukraine. The
7: Loomer.
6: Someone who has, I mean, we're kind of used to this person having pretty bad takes. I don't know what happened. Because this person used to be the nut job, radical lefty. Oh my God, he's a commie. He hates America. He's going to destroy this country with his socialist commie mincing evil beliefs.
7: Yes.
6: And now I just don't know what the fuck is going on. Cenk over at the Young Turks.
7: Fuck that guy.
6: He came out with a video, this fucked up take. He's done supporting Ukraine.
7: Nine!
6: Because they struck that Iranian ship. The Ukrainians sent some drones or whatever at an Iranian ship that was on its way to Russia.
7: Oh, thank you. I mean, what's wrong with that?
6: Well, but Cenk is now saying that Ukraine is this whole thing has been a secret diversion to. Nobody will bother Israel, and then when we go after Iran, it's so beyond fucked up of a take. And he was saying that, he's yelling, you're doing this, and it's just wrong. it's just so profoundly wrong. There's no calculus in his brain that, wait a second. This ship that was traveling,
7: yes,
6: contained parts for drones that Iran has been shipping to Russia to help use against Ukraine.
7: Well, I mean, if that's the case, blow the ship up.
6: That's what I mean. It's not. But Cenk is painting it as, oh well, now we know we've got it. Ukraine is secretly in bed with the Israelis.
7: The Russians are putting people in camps over there, you dumb tubby fuck. Got a little fat for a Nazi, aren't you, Cenk? I can body shame because he's a little Nazi fuck.
6: You would think somebody that is on the left can see subtleties and can see having conflicting interests that you either have to choose from or accept. Ukraine probably loves us and Israel going after Iran because it distracts Russia. Because Russia's got to keep their eye on that shit now,
7: right,
6: too.
7: Right.
6: Because that's their homies in Iran. And
7: right. I think Russia loves Iran more.
6: And so Zelensky, probably likes the fact that we're
7: burning patriots,
6: bombing the shit and doing all that stuff. But it's not from a place of he's on the side of Israel. It's his country is better off tactically if Russia is distracted by that shit's going on.
7: Right, right. I would say, honestly, I don't think Russia's distracted. I think America's distracted, and I think America's in Iran just firing off Patriot missiles that we're going to need when Russia starts lobbing bombs at NATO countries. And when that happens, you watch. If Donald Trump's president, we won't do shit, and we're going to betray all of our allies. I guarantee you, and I guarantee fucking to you, Russia's coming for NATO. I guarantee you.
6: Unless they 25th Amendment him.
7: Yeah, I said, fuck, man. And Russia loves it because we burned our patriots in the Middle East in this dumb Trump war. I mean, it is disgusting. And Jake could go suck a dick. And you know what? You know where the truth is, Jake? And that bank statement, bitch. And that bank statement, bitch.
6: Which bank statement are
7: we talking
6: about?
7: His bank statement. We're talking about all the right-wing nut job, you know, podcasters, influencers that get paid by that fucking whore Putin.
6: Well, he's not, I mean, he's the Polymarket guy.
7: Cenk Uygur?
6: Yeah, yeah, yeah. From the Young Turks. He's the one
7: that's what I'm talking about.
6: Yeah, yeah. They
7: he's a whore probably getting Russian money.
6: They sold out to Polymarket. It's literally the Polymarket studios that they're coming from.
7: Yeah.
6: It's the Young Turks from the Polymarket studios that you can't visit their sponsor from the United States.
7: Yeah. How come this self-righteous fuck Cenk is like, listen, don't vote for Kamala because of the genocide she supports, which, you know, logically, that makes sense. I think the Democrats deserve to lose that election because their candidate supported a fucking genocide, right? I get that. But this thing doesn't make any sense. There's no reason to support Russia. I don't understand his logic at all. I mean, why? Let's say
8: I'm done.
7: Full of drone parts. You'd want to blow that ship up, stupid. You stupid shitbag. What the fuck? Unless you like Russia. Unless Russia's paying you to say that. Like it did Tim Pool and who else? Who else got paid by Russia?
6: Benny Johnson, I think.
7: There you go. The Libertarian Party, RT, yeah, supports their shit. I mean.
6: Right, this is, here we go.
8: I'm done.
6: Where's the volume control, dude? On your stupid site here, Elmo.
8: Yeah. I'm done.
6: I can't adjust the wait, there it is. Okay. I just saw a volume thing.
7: Big, dumb, fat, fucking Nazi face.
8: I'm done officially with supporting the Ukrainians' war. So it's been a long time now. I don't know. They seem like they've been at war for about 18 years now. So the reason I was in favor of it, because Russia attacked them. It was definitely Russian aggression. Yes, there were reasons and excuses, etc. Bottom line is, you attack someone like Israel attacks Lebanon, it's Israel's fault. Russia attacks Ukraine, it's Russia's fault. So number two, we had promised the Ukrainians defense when we had them give up their nuclear weapons. Okay, but now we've supported you for about 87 years in a row in this war. There's a limit to how long we can go. What if the war goes for two centuries? Do we still owe you, right? So now, the second issue is that Ukraine has now become basically Israel. Now, why do I say that?
7: Oh,
8: now, we're a rare show that talks about this phenomenon. It's really important. Remember, Russia was helping Iran and Syria. Israel needed Russia distracted so they could topple Bashar al-Assad. Oh, wait, that happened, didn't it?
9: It did.
8: During the Ukraine-Russia war. And that Iran couldn't be helped when Iran was attacked. Oh, right, that also happened during the Ukraine-Russia war. So Ukraine and Israel working together to keep Russia busy so that—
6: See, Ukraine and Israel are working together to keep Russia—

0: This fat fuck Nazi Cenk has some theory that he pulls out of his fucking asshole.
1: It's just such a bad
0: fuck
1: take.
0: You, dude. And
1: not comprehending at all that the ship that they attacked might have been carrying it was a commercial ship, I guess.
0: Bury your face in Putin's crotch, you fucking whore. I mean, my God. Laura Loomer has more credibility than you. Your face is the size of a fucking pumpkin. Fuck you. God, what a dumb fucking shit. I'd rather listen to Laura Loomer.
1: So we've got, let's get to the headlines, everybody, and we'll get to the Faithless Friday stuff and to the, I mean, let's just be honest about it. Shark stories that have been rolling in.
0: Shark stories, yeah. God damn, that's the dumbest shit I've ever fucking heard.
1: Commie Pinko Liberal.
0: Effete.
1: HuffPo.
0: We've never done that. We have never done that. We've never rolled over like that. Never. Never. Cenk has all the money in the world, and you know that whore is taking Russian rubles, you fuck. Why else would you say that? I don't understand. Why would you do that other than money? Other than someone giving you money to say such a stupid fucking thing?
1: It's just a dumb take. It's a stupid take.
0: It is. It's so stupid.
1: Headline at the HuffPo. Oh man. Mm. They sit around in a room.
0: Oh my God.
1: And workshop these headlines.
0: Shit.
1: Todd forbid. Furious Trump tanks his guy. Trump posts 254 word morning tirade over Republican going against Todd Blanche and slush fund.
0: Let me tell you something. I don't know. God damn. Did you ever take a creative writing class or anything like that? I mean, I'm not asking you. I'm asking the people at the HuffPo. Todd forbid. What the fuck?
1: I mean, to give the reporter credit, that's not the headline of their story. That's the headline that the HuffPo put linking to their story.
0: Somebody got paid to write that. That is a miracle.
1: President Donald Trump went on a lengthy Friday morning tirade against Senator John Cornyn, Republican of Texas, who is opposing Todd Blanche's nomination to serve as Attorney General over the Justice Department's controversial anti-weaponization fund.
0: But wait, we did this story. Cornyn has a price. You just have to agree to this one thing, Schittler, and he'll be all for it.
1: Yeah, but they missed the deadline.
0: Oh.
1: That was yesterday that they had to vote on this or table it. And Trump then privately was saying, or he might have even put in a post, I think he probably did, that it doesn't matter. I'll just pull the nomination until the two rhinos are gone. John Cornyn and the other guy. I forget who's
0: the other guy
1: who's voting against him.
0: Yeah, yeah.
1: And
0: Massey, or is he gone?
1: He's in the House.
0: Oh, that's right.
1: And that then he'll put it through. He's discounting the fact that they may not keep the Senate. They probably will, but they may not. They're probably most likely gonna lose the House.
0: Right. Hey, John, how did you vote on the big dick toilet guy for AG? Did you approve him? Was he ever confirmed as AG?
1: Yeah, but now it's personal because Trump didn't endorse him and fucking Ken Paxton beat him.
0: Oh, shit. Shit.
1: Because Cornyn didn't lick Trump's hole enough.
0: Ah, Cornyn, you're a whore. I mean, you really, good for you for standing up, but Todd forbid, right? This is funny. I love it.
1: Trump wrote, John Cornyn never had a problem with the so-called fund, which will not benefit me, but rather the great American patriots who were hunted down like dogs.
0: Oh, yes.
1: And whose lives were unfairly and illegally destroyed by the crooked Joe Biden administration until after I decided to endorse and support his Republican primary opponent in Texas, who easily won the nomination for the United States Senate.
0: Excuse me, Donald, not to take issue with the screed, but those people you're describing were not hunted down like dogs by Joe Biden's DOJ or Merrick Garland. They were hunted down by dogs by people sitting at their computer and figuring out who they were and then posting it. And then the DOJ said, oh, look at this. We could use this information because we're lazy as fuck. And then we'll

0: arrest these people. That's what happened.
1: So that first part sounds like it could have been Trump.
0: Sure.
1: Then the rest of the
0: Natalie.
1: Listen to this. Who easily won nomination for the U.S. Senate.
0: Yeah.
1: Perhaps there has never been a group of people treated so badly in our nation's history.
0: Wow.
1: They are suffering still, comma. Many ruined, comma. And I felt that they should be given compensation for what has been done to them.
0: Is he talking about people who suffered slavery?
1: Who?
0: Or?
1: Who is talking? Who wrote?
0: Yeah.
1: There's
0: who
1: no
0: that?
1: Way that pursed-lipped, gropey McGrope rapist, shitbag Adderall addict, poop, pampy, pamper poopy filler.
0: Pamper poopy filler?
1: Wrote this.
0: Jank wrote that for him, I think.
1: I gave up any payments for myself, which would have been substantial, including for the illegal and unprecedented raid on my Mar-a-Lago, my home in Florida.
0: Your home is a hotel with a pool that leaks and ruins classified documents you stole from the White House. It's probably slathered with chlamydia.
1: Even though many legal experts and others, including John Cornyn, said it was shocking and a disgusting display of weaponization against me.
0: It was shocking. You know what was shocking? That you're fucking, who is that, the judge was Trump's little lackey that ruined that doc case, that secret docs case. Eileen, what's her fuck?
1: Cannon.
0: Eileen Cannon. What she did was shocking, Donald. What she did, she ruined that case. She torpedoed it. She railroaded it. That's shocking.
1: Let me move this over here.
0: God, just shame on Ukraine for defending themselves. I mean, what are they? I mean, geez, you're right, Jank. What are they supposed to do here? Oh, take this whole country. Sorry, we resisted. Sorry for all the soldiers that the Russians killed and all the Ukrainian civilians that they killed. Sorry about that. Jank's right.
1: That's the headline, the Drudge Report.
0: God damn.
1: Oh,
0: bless you.
1: That one stuck up.
0: Bless
1: on
0: you.
1: Thank you, any deities that may exist who are responsible for the migraines and the allergies, both of which woke me up at 3 a.m. this morning.
0: Who is the?
1: Thank you very much.
0: Yes, I'm just asking because we're in the same space. Who's the fucking audience of the Young Turks? The Joe Rogan fans?
1: You know, that's an excellent question. I don't know.
0: It's a hard question.
1: I don't know who's not. It's waning. Whoever it is, I mean, it's their subs have plummeted in their views.
0: Jeez.
1: But they used to be right. They used to be the bomb throwing lefties. Jank used to be the one that would show up places and yell at people and shit. And I don't know what happened. I don't know.
0: Well, he was never that, because if you were ever truly that, then you wouldn't be able to be this. You know. So you.
1: But
0: this.
1: He was that. I mean, we saw it with our own eyes.
0: It was the money. It was the money, right?
1: They were making money then.
0: Right, they were making money.
1: They weren't.
0: No, they weren't, but now they're making money. And the money has revealed
1: that. No, they started making money.
0: Right.
1: And then I think he got over his skis and started hiring too many people.
0: Right.
1: And and they, from what I heard, paid decently.
0: Yes.
1: There are other stories conflicting that, but from what I heard, that they didn't pay that badly, as far as that shit goes.
0: Yeah.
1: And that his reasoning for selling out to Polymarket was basically just to maintain the overinflated business.
0: So to maintain your overinflated business, you betray everything that you pretended to be, which the money revealed
1: possibly
0: who you are.
1: We don't know the actual.
0: And when you're a sellout, you don't need to say why. You're a sellout, bitch, period, the end. That's it. No, we know why. No explanation needed. Sure, it's a shame Russia didn't get those drone parts so they could kill more Ukrainian civilians, because that's what they do with the drones. The Russians attack civilians in Ukraine, which I guess makes you happy, Jank. Jeez.
1: The headline, the Drudge Report, is this bizarre shit that's happening in Spain.
0: Ugh, zoot the Lord.
1: This invasion.
0: Yeah.
1: Of migrants from Morocco.
0: Oh, God.
1: No, it's like a real... This is like a real invasion.
0: Right.
1: But the so many questions, and there's reports that, you know, it's one of these things where it wouldn't surprise you at all to learn.
0: Yes.
1: But there are reports that, you know, they think we're involved, the Americans are involved, the CIA right. is involved in these Moroccans fleeing themselves at the border and violently attacking the border and coming over to run roughshod into Spain. Israel is on the finger pointing list that because this benefits them. This is hordes of brown people, right? Invading a good Christian country. So this plays to the look. We got to fight these Muslims.
0: Are they invading? Or are they just trying? Yeah, to come across
1: it's
0: the kind
1: of no. It's a little. It's crazy. Hundreds of migrants.
0: Okay.
1: Have stormed a second Spanish enclave after 60,000 entered the EU territory of Ceuta in just 24 hours. The migrants made the dangerous passage from Morocco to the two European territories on Thursday as they swarmed the beaches by sea and by land.
0: Holy shit. That's crazy. That is a crazy cross right there, because I've watched all kinds of documentaries on people bringing like ecstasy and heroin over that thing, and it's nuts.
1: I wish I would have gone to Morocco when I was in Spain. Right. I was this close and that drunk.
0: Yeah.
1: That we were going to blow off going back up north in Spain. And right. we were just going to go, fuck it, let's go to Morocco.
0: Right.
1: And then sanity somehow won out. But
0: didn't Spain participate in the, what was that thing? A long, long time ago, way before Young Turks, it was the Inquisition, but then.
2: Nobody expects the
0: Crusades. The Crusades.
1: Yeah.
0: Remember that?
1: Juan Jesus Vivas, the leader of Ceuta. Wait a minute. Is it C-U-E or C-E-U? Oh, it's Ceuta.
0: Ceuta.
1: Estimates that up to 60,000 migrants crossed in the last 24 hours. This is from the UK Sun. The worrying figure is more than the population of Aylesbury in the UK.
0: No, not that.
1: Not Aylesbury.
0: Oh, that's like, yeah, shit.
1: It's like the London Marks and Spencers on a Thursday.
0: Right. It's more than attended Trump's inaugural, I think.
1: Marks and Spencers? Is that the name of it, I think?
0: I don't know.
1: I'll get an email, definitely.
0: Gibraltar. Is that Gibraltar near there? Or,
1: I think you were in a Marks and Spencers. It was that giant, remember when we saw that shrine to Khashoggi, not Khashoggi, to Fayed, Dodi Fayed, the son that was killed with Princess Di.
0: Oh, yeah, yeah.
1: And that was it wasn't Marks and Spencer's, whatever the store that Dodi Fayed.
0: Right, right. Oh, yeah, yeah, I remember that.
1: Senior owned.
0: Oh, that was a mall.
1: Yeah, I forget what store that was. Harrods, that was Harrods.
0: And it's in Aylesbury?
1: No, I'm just confirming that the store that they have over there is Marks and Spencer.
0: But 60,000 people,
1: that I
0: right?
1: I was joking about.
0: Oh, okay. But it's 60,000
1: Marks
0: people.
1: And Spencer. Yeah.
0: Okay.
1: Okay.
0: Is it just, I mean, what do they have? Do they have tanks? Do they have
1: Marks and Spencer?
0: No. The QATs. The QATs.
1: Tank tops.
0: Oh, yeah, yeah. The Kooks.
1: No. Let me see. At least 34 people have died, mainly from drowning, trying to make the crossing. The chaos in Ceuta, which has a population of under 84,000, has spread to Spain's second North African enclave of Melilla. The border between Morocco and Spain was closed last night after hundreds of North Africans made it into Melilla. President Juan José Imbroda believes between 300 and 400 Moroccans breached the border. The alarm was triggered shortly after 10 Thursday when the first migrants attempted to enter the city at the same time from different points along the border.
0: Oh, so there's people in North Africa making this happen.
1: There's something going on. Yeah, yeah.
0: That's evil. I mean, all the trafficking that goes on over there, man. That's fucked.
1: Cars were seen burning on the streets of the Moroccan side of the Melilla border as hundreds waited their turn to try to breach the border. In the majority of cases, they got into the Spanish city by walking along a breakwater, a stone barrier marking the maritime border where Europe meets Morocco, and jumping into the water.
0: Shit. Are we going to help, or is Trump still mad that they didn't let us use their airspace or a base or something?
1: Well, that's why they think we're involved.
0: Oh, we're involved?
1: That the CIA is firing these people up and
0: shit,
1: and launching them towards the border because we're mad at Spain.
0: That could be. I mean, why? That's not.
1: That's what I said. It wouldn't. Right. This is under the wow, I wouldn't be surprised at all file.
0: But like that would say that, and you know, no offense, CIA, but who runs you guys now? Some former podcaster? I mean, really, are they going to coordinate that shit? Can we do shit like that?
1: Anti-immigrant locals were seen waving Spanish flags and screaming as they tried to push the migrants back into the water and chase them away.
0: Shit, that's fucked up. You can't do that. What would you do, Cenk? How would you solve this? Stupid fuck.
1: God. Shocking reports claim several locals suffered from attempted break-ins at their homes overnight. You know, I'd need to hear.
0: Yeah. I mean, the Sun, the UK Sun.
1: Is it more than the usual number of people that reported almost break-ins in a city of 80,000 people? You know what I mean?
0: Yeah.
1: Because
0: you
1: notice they said several. They didn't say there was a wave of break-ins. They said several locals.
0: God, the immigrants just exist so different powers can use them to make a point, so they can be some pawn. I mean, don't drown these people.
1: Forever, I mean.
0: And who's setting the... I mean, let's say the migrants are coming over, right? That's true, I guess, according to this. So that means... But that doesn't mean that some, who's setting the fires and doing the violence and all that shit? Are they instigators? Are they... You know what I mean?
1: Right, right.
0: But sure, drown them anyway, assholes. What would Jesus do? Jesus would drown them, I think. Right?
1: The local media claimed a couple carrying a baby used a ladder to climb up to a first floor window and climb in. That's a second floor window to us.
0: Well, drown the baby, I guess, right?
1: Spanish PM Pedro Sanchez condemned the border breach, describing the events as a violation of Spain's territorial integrity. Spain's soft touch Supreme Court has come under fire and blame for the recent numbers being so high.
0: There you go. There you go. That's there you go. That's our CIA doing that either to fuck with them, or it's somebody in Spain trying to make a political fucking point. It's got to be that. Or maybe these evil Moroccans just are all getting together with some group thought, some Borg thing, and attacking your dumb country.
1: They had a Supreme Court decision.
0: Okay.
1: That ruled that migrants who arrive by sea should not be subject to immediate expulsion because they're not crossing a physical land border.
0: Because they don't want to drown them.
1: They're not. I mean, they would expel them on a boat. You know, it's not like they put them in a giant wrist rocket and fling them back into the water.
0: What's that guy, David Wayne Mullen? They're not him.
1: Decision has been exploited by people smuggling gangs and by people smuggling gangs, and brought with it a wave of undocumented migration. Again, I'm reading from The Sun, so
0: you know, The Sun is weird.
1: Take it from that.
0: The Sun does some of the best reporting on Ukraine, the most up to date reporting
1: on
0: the
1: UK Sun.
0: Absolutely, wow. Yeah,
1: interesting.
0: Yeah. And but you know, they're also full of shit sometimes. I mean, about other things, I don't know.
1: So they think that this ruling, the news of it has been spread in Morocco by untoward actors.
0: Yeah.
1: To say, hey, look, you won't be thrown out right away. All you got to do is swim there.
0: Well,
1: instead of going through the regular border. And, so that's why this is happening. But who all of a sudden has been publicizing to these Moroccan migrants that this loophole exists now.
0: Well, you know, in Africa, there's these people are fleeing the Islamic State and they want to get the fuck out. That's why they pay like $3,000 to get on a boat and go to, you know, Italy or whatever, you know, to cross the Mediterranean. And so there's always going to be people fleeing the Islamic State. So
1: yeah, I don't know how Morocco's not crazy though. And I don't know what the sitch is in Morocco, or these might be people who are passing through Morocco too. Yeah. I don't know.
0: 3 G's to cross. That's what I watch this thing. It's like $3,000 to $5,000 to cross in the hull of a horrible boat.
1: Yeah, but that's across the Mediterranean. This is across the Strait. You know what I mean? There's a land bridge.
0: I don't know what you mean because I went to school in Georgia and we're stupid. I mean, really. I mean, I'm close enough for this fucking country. Please. What's the answer, Cenk?
3: You gotta remember.
0: I fucking hate this.
3: They're working with Israel.
0: We watch the Young Turks and listen to our fucking show. Stupid. And then his other co-host is fuckhead too. God, I hate them.
1: The
0: fucking dickheads.
1: The prime minister said it appears this interpretation of the Supreme Court's ruling spread like wildfire over the past few hours through the networks of human trafficking organizations, triggering a kind of mass surge we witnessed yesterday. In response, Giorgia Meloni, their neighbor over in Italy,
0: Meloni,
1: the PM there, said she's ready to ban Spain from the Schengen area, whatever that means.
0: Yeah.
1: She said the images coming from Ceuta are striking and demonstrate once again that uncontrolled illegal immigration poses a concrete threat to the security of Europe's borders.
0: Oh, shut up. You're mad because they beat you in soccer, right?
1: Meanwhile, Spain's socialist government stands out for its pro-migration stance.
0: See, that's what this is about. All these shitty countries that are like anti-immigrant and stuff, they're looking at Spain and say they have all these laws that aren't as hardline. They're trying to show that system is failing, right? They're trying to show that way of thinking is disastrous. And you have to be like Maloney. Is that what it is?
1: Yeah, yeah. To reach Ceuta, located on the North African coast, migrants often swim from the Moroccan town of...
0: Swim?
1: Finidec.
0: Swim?
1: Yeah, covering about 3 miles to reach the Spanish territory.
0: Swim. Get the fuck out of here. I thought they were coming on at least the boat or something.
1: No, no, no.
0: Swimming?
1: This is a short distance. So,
0: they're going, someone's probably saying, go swim across or I'm going to kill you, right? Or something. Swimming. God fucking damn it. That makes me sad. These fucking sharks. Damn it. Zelensky, send them some drones to take out these sharks. Give them some covering fire. God, I bet there's fuck tons of sharks in that strait, too. 3 miles? God damn, that's insane.
1: Yeah, God. There's a little nibble of territory on the African side that's Spanish.
0: Shit, I'm sorry. I can't even think about this anymore because they're swimming?
1: Well, they're swimming from a town, like, along the shoreline.
0: Oh, okay. Shit.
1: Yeah, they swim along the shoreline to get to, I guess, there's probably fences and stuff that go out into the water for a while.
0: Somebody help them. Give them a break. I know it's a lot of people, but these people are being manipulated. They got to swim out along the fences, I guess. Not only do you have to swim through the fucking water, there's fences in the water. Right. You swim along it. There's sharks hanging out. Man. But Jesus was an immigrant, right?
1: Sure.
0: Right. Did he have anything to say in that fucking book? That fucking, I guess, useless ass book? Is it just Leviticus to everybody? Is there something about immigration?
1: To American Christians, yeah, it's only Leviticus.
0: Well, it doesn't sound like the other Christians or any other religion. I mean, isn't it against anybody's religion to make people swim through shark-infested waters around fences and shit to do God knows what?
4: Newsflash, if Hitler was alive today, he would have identified with the blue-haired vegan lesbian leftist and not the Conservative Party. Did you know that? Fact check, true. I think that most libs are Nazis. They're socialists. Shit. Nazi stands for National Socialists. Mm-hmm. They're socialists.
0: Is this Tony Hinchcliffe?
1: It's just... so stupid and disingenuous when they're like, Nazi stands for National Socialist. Socialist.
0: Right.
1: Just like the DPRK.
0: Right. Democratic.
1: Yeah, just like that D part is true. The Democratic People's Republic of Korea. That's totally a Democratic People's Republic, right? Because it's in the name.
0: Yeah.
1: You dipshit. They called themselves the Democratic Socialists to woo the lefties. And the lefties were some of the ones that got the long knives.
0: Yeah, and they are Democratic.
1: You lying Christo-fascist dipshit Seth Gruber.
0: Yeah, yeah. They are Democratic. You get to choose which haircut you can have, right?
1: From a list of eight approved.
0: That's Seth Gruber?
1: It's
0: not Rob Schneider?
1: Who's known for his forced birth activism.
0: Wow, what
1: he goes from state to state trying to turn us into the Handmaid's Tale.
0: Go get a job on the Young Turks, motherfucker. I mean, my God.
4: They're socialists.
2: Socialists?
4: Nazi stands for National Socialists.
5: Mm-hmm.
4: They're socialists. They universal health care and open borders and import the third world. So they'll vote for us because we know that when most immigrants get here for about two or three generations, they vote for the party that insisted that they should have citizenship here immediately or illegally and be able to vote whether they're citizens or not. So the entire Democrat Party is socialist today.
0: I wish. Oh, it'd be so great, though. It would.
1: And
0: it would, but they're not.
1: Good luck finding anyone, even in DSA politics, that would say, I want open borders. Completely open border on the southern border. No border control whatsoever. Nobody. Very few. The craziest, maybe, bomb-throwing lefties. Maybe say something like that. No rules at all. Just nothing whatsoever. But nobody says that except for the crazies. And right wingers, if you want to bring our crazies into it, we will be more than happy to quote your crazies, for example.
0: Yeah. I mean, the lefties in this country, in fact, their immigration policies, you actually could call kind of Nazi, right? Because they reflect what the Republicans want. They want to compromise on somebody's human rights just because they wanted to get, they're fleeing persecution and they want to get into a country where they're safe. We can't even be on the true right side of immigration. Even our party can't talk about it like adults because they have to cater to people like this Seth Gruber, you know, because it's a wedge issue.
2: I think if Hitler were alive today, he would have identified with the blue-haired, vegan, lesbian leftists and not the conservative party.
1: Who is this guy?
0: Have we played him before?
1: I think we have. But
0: I really thought he was Tony Hinchcliffe.
4: Our party is socialist today.
1: It does sound like
4: Most of America has more socialism in it than our founders could have possibly ever imagined in their dizziest daydreams. And they believe there's an entire class of human beings that are not persons and can be slaughtered by the state in the name of freedom for others. I mean, of course liberals are worse than Nazis. They've slaughtered way more little babies in the wombs than Hitler ever slaughtered in the entire time he was German Chancellor. So this was for my friends at Right Wing Watch, where I have an assigned W-2 viewer of the show, Dr. Weichert. So
1: I'm watching the clip on Right Wing Watch.
0: Yeah.
1: That's God. Interesting. So he knows the guy that has to watch his show.
0: Yeah, and he calls him out.
1: And pull clips. That's interesting.
0: And he calls the guy out
1: I've wondered kind of how that works there. Like if they have dedicated shows they have to watch, or if they just have, you know, poor staff members over at Right Wing Watch have to watch everything.
0: You know, I'd want security over there. Seriously, I would have
1: donate
0: security.
1: To them, by the way. They're
0: donate
1: Right Wing Watch they're a subsidiary of the People for the American Way.
0: Surely they have gates and security guards over there. I mean, I'm not fucking kidding. These people are nuts.
4: Right Wing Watch, where I have an assigned W-2 viewer of the show, Dr. Weichert. So there you go. I said it for you or for me. Newsflash. If
1: he's right. He made the cut.
0: Is that Daniel Tosh? Be honest.
1: Got Sounds it. Like Tosh, too, interestingly enough.
0: Right, right. All these bastards.
1: What's Tosh up to? Where'd he go?
0: Who cares? God. He's saying the R word somewhere. You know, being a fuckhead. I don't know. God.
1: He's back in the day, his clip show was funny.
0: Oh, yeah, yeah.
1: He's the first couple of seasons.
0: He does the weather on the Young Turks with What's-Her-Face. Annika Cesarian.
5: I want people to realize that you should see results from our efforts. Not every day, and maybe it's taking a little longer, but you should be able to wake up and say, you know what? Our community is better than it was a year ago. Our community is more protected. God is front and center again. Being a Christian in this country is no longer something I should not only not be ashamed of, it's actually a benefit, because that's exactly what this country was founded on. So that's the goal.
1: The goal is to make sure God is front and center again.
0: Yeah.
1: And that, quote, being a Christian in this country is actually a benefit.
0: It is, isn't it?
1: Yeah, tell me about it.
0: I mean, it's literally a benefit. Like, if you have a church, you don't pay property taxes, right?
1: Right.
0: Okay, that's called a benefit.
1: Do you know who this is?
0: I can't tell because it sounds like Putin's balls are in his fucking mouth. Play it. Who is this? Is it
1: this is a call organized by something that shouldn't exist. The White House Faith Office.
0: Oh, this is Jim Brewer.
1: This is our Acting Attorney General Todd Blanche.
0: Where did you get your personality?
1: Did you realize he was that creepy Jesus-y? Did we know that?
0: I don't know.
1: I mean, he's just so odious and crooked and corrupt.
0: Yeah.
1: And has shat upon the destroyed the reputation.
0: Sure.
1: Of the Justice Department.
0: Well, yeah. I mean, failing upward too, right? Because he lost.
1: He lost all those.
0: Your fucking client has 34 felonies. He deserved them and everything. I'm not saying you could have prevented that, but you did lose those cases. Am I right? I mean, he fucking lost.
1: But how fucking scary is that? That's our attorney general who says his goal is to make sure God is front and center again.
0: Right. Which God? Because Jesus is like, no, not on my watch. I don't want anything to do with you, Todd, you freak. You took the meeting with Ghislaine Maxwell. Why can't he be attorney general, actually? Big Dick Toilet Guy was. Grillam, what's his name? Grimace was.
1: Grimace.
0: That other guy was. Some other guy. Who was the first AG? It wasn't Grimace. It was
1: Jefferson Beauregard Sessions?
0: Sessions. Jeff Sessions. A little,
1: the third?
0: Yeah, the wee guy. The wee racist. I mean, we've had all these shitbags be AG. What's wrong with Todd Blanche? Why didn't he qualify? Come on, Cornyn.
1: He really slithered away, didn't he?
0: Jefferson
1: Beauregard. No, he's still around.
0: Bullshit.
1: I just don't know. I wonder what he's doing.
0: Jeff. Shit. Is Mitch around?
1: I mean, he doesn't even do, like, TV interviews. You'd think he'd be out opining.
0: I heard he got what's his face? Who's in charge of our defense? That rapist. He got Hegseth's old job. He's on Fox and Friends on Saturday, I think, or Sunday morning. He's got to be dead, man. I mean, really, didn't he die? I swear to God, there was an episode with Jeff Sessions. We didn't do a story about him dying?
1: Oh, I think he's at, he teaches at some university.
0: Oh, shut the fuck up. Shut the fuck up. How the fuck? Well, he's the attorney general that actually did the right thing under Trump, right? Because he recused himself.
1: Yes.
0: He must have had a stroke.
1: And that drove Trump crazy.
0: Come on, Donald. He had a stroke. He didn't know what he was doing, obviously. And then we had Big Dick Toilet Guy. Or no, Grimace. And then Big Dick Toilet Guy. It doesn't matter.
1: There's an article at AL.com, Alabama.
0: Yeah.
1: Watching Todd Blanche appear before the Senate Judiciary Committee last week, I couldn't help but think about Jeff Sessions.
0: Yeah, you miss him, right? You're like, shit, what happened to that guy? Little Keebler elf. Little Nazi Keebler.
1: Yeah, but there's really nothing else about, like, what he's doing now.
0: I mean, there's something positive about Todd, right? Can we think of something? It's like
1: Todd Blanche?
0: Shit, I can't.
1: No.
0: You lost the Trump case. How could you? If the case was bullshit and had no basis in truth, like Donald says, and how the fuck did you lose it? Does that make sense?
1: Yeah.
0: Yeah.
1: The Let's see. I'm trying to see what he has done since.
0: Jeff Sessions?
1: Yeah.
0: No, he was on Fox and Friends, and then he did Dancing with the Stars. He was on Celebrity Rehab, I think.
1: Three children, 10 grandchildren.
0: Jeez, that's only
1: United
0: three
1: Methodist Church.
0: You're a Methodist? Get the fuck out of here. They hate
1: members you. Members of the Ashland Place United Methodist Church in Mobile.
0: You probably bankroll that motherfucker. That's it.
1: Yeah. Oh, he teaches Sunday school there.
0: Oh my God. I want to take a road trip. What do you teach, Keebler? What do you teach?
1: He teaches Sunday school.
0: No. I mean, the content. What Christ-like bullshit do you teach? God, I that's the weirdest thing. I get it. Jimmy Carter taught Sunday school, okay? That's not a lot to wrap your mind around, you know? But Jeff Sessions? Yeah. That's a lie. He does not. Who else teaches Sunday school? I mean...
1: Matt Gaetz?
0: No, he volunteers at the nursery. He's at Vacation Bible School. God.
1: After resigning as U.S. Attorney General in November of 2018, Jeff Sessions has continued to participate in Republican Party initiatives, including serving on advisory boards for political campaigns and advocating for stricter immigration policies.
0: Nine!
1: He attempted a political comeback in the 2020 Senate election, seeking to reclaim his former seat in Alabama, though he lost to Tommy Tuberville.
0: Oh my God, you were in government your whole fucking life, and you lost to that fucking jock. That fucking meathead, dickhead, Tommy Tuberville, for no reason at all on January 6th, wore a flak jacket, right? For no reason at all. You lost to Tuberville? Are you sure he didn't commit Harry Carey and jump into the Bay of Mobile?
1: In 2022, he published a memoir titled United We Stand, A Journey to Stand for Our Country.
0: I fell asleep during the title. In
1: 2025, he was inducted into the Alabama Lawyer Hall of Honor.
0: Oh, my God. God, is that...
1: I'll bet. I wonder how many Confederates
0: Roy Moore
1: are in that Hall of Honor.
0: I'll tell you one. Roy Moore's in that shit. Roy Moore's in it. Well, Jeff
1: no,
0: says...
1: No, I mean actual Confederates.
0: Oh, I meant Roy Moore. But, like, from back then.
1: Yeah, yeah.
0: All of them.
1: The Lawyer Hall of Honor.
0: What are you teaching Sunday school? You're kind of a dark Nazi fuck to be doing a Sunday school lesson. I thought, like, your deal was, like, bring us your tire. No, that's the Statue of Liberty. But you're for, like, not being a Nazi, right? Hello?
1: Jesus, you're asking?
0: Yes.
1: Oh, okay. Let me know if you get a response.
0: Jeff, Jesus was black. How do you feel about that?
1: Well, he wasn't white. I don't know if he was black, but
0: he wasn't white. He was from Africa, right? He wasn't white. I mean, he's a olive-complected, right? And they know what they say in the King James version of... Lion, Witch in the Wardrobe or whatever. I'm tired of these Christian wackos. You fuck off, Jeff. I can't believe
1: it. I mean, it's so crazy. Hey, Christians that are like, you know, the KJV is the only version that's good. If you don't use the other one, you're going to hell. You're probably a Catholic and you like little kids. Why is it called the KJV?
0: Well, it's the King James version.
1: Why?
0: That's what LeBron wanted.
1: Because that's what King James wanted.
0: Oh, that King James.
1: And interestingly enough, there are suggestions that some of the translation may have been a little iffy when it came to parts about that were possibly put in to where God and Jesus are saying things like, you know, you should render unto Caesar what is Caesar's. You should respect, you should listen to the king, but you should follow all laws. And, you know, kings are actually put in by God.
0: Oh, okay. Good to know.
1: The Lord chooses your leaders.
0: Really?
1: Let's put that in.
0: Is that
1: said
0: true?
1: King James.
0: Did you choose Trump, Jesus? Did you really? That is shocking because this guy is not... You know.
1: And the Council of Nicaea, look that up.
0: That's in Monty Python.
1: That's literally a council of people voting on what to put in the Bible and what not to put in the Bible.
0: What came first, the Holy Grail, the movie, or the Bible?
1: Bible.
0: Okay.
1: Which version?
0: I don't know. What about the Book of Mormon? That makes no sense. They want it both. They want it both ways. They want Jesus and... Yeah. And the weird pedo Joseph Smith with his gold plates and his little lizard. You want both. That's genius.
1: Speaking of Gene, those are your headlines, by the way. The Spain invasion was the headline over at the Drudge Report.
0: I'm confused. What are we supposed to do about this? Because these poor people are being made to swim across in this fucking water, and then by God knows who, and then they're the invaders of Spain. I mean, what's the solution with that? How do you fix that?
1: How do we fix it?
0: Well, how's anybody fix it? That sounds shitty. Listen.
1: Well, who's coming in? Process them. See if they're right. Put them through whatever immigration policies you have.
0: You said 60,000.
1: And it does sound a little weird that you would say, okay, we have a process if you come through an actual physical border, but it doesn't apply if you come in by water.
0: Let
1: that sounds
0: water.
1: A little odd. I will admit.
0: I can't believe they're fucking swimming. I mean, 60,000 people, again, is a day. Well, that's a sold-out day at Wrigley, right? And somehow people come into Wrigley.
1: Are there that many at Wrigley now?
0: Yeah, absolutely. No, back in the day, before, it was like 50,000 people was top. So we're in the neighborhood, right? Yeah. And somehow the staff at Wrigley, they process something called tickets, and people come in. Many of them order beer, pretzels, hot dogs. They buy foam fingers.
1: Yeah.
0: They yell at kids in Cardinals outfits.
1: I scalp tickets a bunch of times.
0: Like, absolutely.
1: You wait till the game starts.
0: But that's 60,000.
1: You wait till like in second inning.
0: Yeah.
1: And $5, people, you could get a ticket out in front for $5 or on the subway on the way there. People were like, do you want a ticket for today's game? And
0: yeah,
1: there were a bunch of times just on a whim, we went to a baseball game.
0: Right. I'm just telling Spain to nut up. Process 60 whole thousand people like many sports arenas do around the fucking planet and process them and figure it out.
1: That's why we think the crazy right wingers are exacerbating this in some way, because it plays into their narrative. Look at the rampaging brown people being let into our pristine white countries.
0: Yeah, well, that's because, you know, a lot...
1: Because of liberal policies.
0: Well, the liberals need to talk to our country like adults about immigration. And don't worry about what... The thing is, you're never going to find an immigration policy that's going to satisfy these racist-ass Republicans. That's just not going to be a thing. So you just have to talk to the country in an adult way about it. We're going to have immigration forever. We're always going to have it because people need to come to this country. They're fleeing legitimate things, right? So do the fucking cunting Christian thing. Let them in. And that's it. Figure it out. I mean, that's the only solution. God, unless Jesus has a better idea, that genius jank fucknut Iger.
1: We do have some amazing good news, though.
0: Yes.
1: Somebody that a lot of people might have been concerned about and concerned about this person's welfare.
0: We need music for this update, I feel like.
1: Oh, it's not Mitch. It's not Mitch.
0: Is he dead or?
1: We don't know. Although there might be a tie-in.
0: Okay.
1: With this story. I'm just going to, here you go from the horse's mouth.
0: Okay.
1: And here is the good news of gainful employment.
6: Jesus has his own business office in heaven. It's called Central Station.
1: You missed that. Jesus has his own business office in heaven. This is Kat Kerr, everybody.
0: Oh, Jesus got an LLC. Is that true?
6: Jesus has his own business office in heaven. It's called Central Station. Idina Oral Roberts works there. And I do know Billy Joe Daugherty works there. And I do know also right now that that Charlie Kirk works there with Jesus.
1: Charlie Kirk,
0: yeah,
1: has got a job
0: Shit.
1: Working at Central Casting or whatever the fuck it was.
0: Yeah. Is she at an HOA meeting?
1: I think Kat is zannied up or something.
0: Well, I hope she is.
1: She seems like she's maybe been hitting the Jesus juice a little bit in the middle of the day.
0: Is she selling that whole, you know, enclosed community, her zanny.
1: Oh, she's in her fancy house. Absolutely.
0: Yeah, yeah. This is HOA meeting. This is what she's bringing to the docket.
1: Slapped on her pink wig.
6: I do know Billy Joe Daughtry works there. And I do know also right now that that Charlie Kirk works there with Jesus. And what does he do? He gets to shoot arrows of light, which are very dangerous against hell. He gets to shoot arrows of light down into the areas where there's a lot of darkness on this earth. And guess what? It gets crushed. The darkness will be crushed. I was caught up the day that Charlie passed. I've already talked to Erica. She knows that. She knows all about it.
0: You talk to Erica?
1: I'm sure Erica's thrilled to hear that Charlie is shooting arrows of light.
0: Yeah.
1: Up in heaven.
0: When you call Erica,
1: crush the darkness.
0: Yeah. When you call Erica's house, does Nicki Minaj answer?
1: God, I mean, these people are crazy. There are people that are going to watch this and believe it.
0: Do you think people really believe Charlie Kirk was shot by that person? I mean, get the fuck out of here. I can't wait.
1: Well, Candace Owens came out with a new video about all that.
0: Well, listen, just because I have it, I think Laura Loomer is spot on, and I support what she says, and her conversion to the side of good is I support that.
1: Well, just on Ukraine, she's still 100% on the side of evil for Israel.
0: No, okay, shit. Ugh, damn it. Okay. Well,
1: right?
0: I mean, that'd be a good slogan if you're running for president in this country. I mean, really, it would. Put that on bumper stickers. That would help. Wait, and then this is Laura Loomer, and who's this right-wing nut job we're talking about?
1: Candace?
0: Now? Oh, God.
1: Candace Owens has gone really batshit crazy about the Charlie Kirk murder. Really?
0: Yeah, because it seems like bullshit, though. I mean,
7: this part I'm going to tell you is not speculation, it's a fact. On the day of that Catholic funeral mass, Charlie's casket was closed. It's a fact. Afterward, it was in fact taken to a Catholic cemetery, and close friends and family and high net worth donors gathered around that casket one last time. So you're thinking, oh, this must be when he gets lowered into the ground. No, that did not happen. I can tell you that did not happen. And I am not saying allegedly here. Instead, they were then asked to leave. They did not see Charlie take the burial plots. They did not see Charlie go into a ground. There was no grave that was dug out. Rather, they were told, you leave and we'll handle the rest. He's going to be put somewhere unmarked. We don't want you guys to be privy to where that's going to be because we are fearful that they could desecrate, that someone could come, like the left could come and desecrate wherever he's buried. His close family and friends were told this. So the people that were in attendance were then shuttled to a luncheon elsewhere. Again, I am presenting that as a fact.
1: Listen, I mean, Laura. This is Candace.
0: No, Candace, shit. Okay, Candace.
1: She's working real hard.
0: No. Listen, here's the thing. Charlie Kirk couldn't have been, this guy that shot Charlie Kirk, the whole narrative is, his dad taught him to shoot real good. Okay, sure. From way back then, a neck shot from way back over there. He learned that deer hunting. He shot Charlie Kirk because his girlfriend is trans. Was that the narrative? I mean, it seems a little too, I don't know. It's hard to swallow that one. And I don't know about the closed casket. Who gives a shit? I don't know. I don't agree with Candace. I just think that the narrative that's out there just doesn't make sense to me. I mean, don't you think that's an amazing, I mean, how did the guy make the shot?
1: That's not that crazy of a shot.
0: Oh, come on. Really? How many movies have you seen?
1: It's a deer rifle. I mean, that's...
0: It's a deer rifle.
1: Yeah.
0: He's not a deer. I mean...
1: But it wasn't that crazy of a shot.
0: How far away was it? It was a far fucking...
1: Like 100 yards? Couple hundred yards?
0: 100 yards? Well, shit, I mean, and I'm not... You know, I don't know. I mean, I'm sad anybody's dead. But I just don't believe that he, I don't know.
7: This
0: I'm
7: guy.
0: Not a right-wing nut job, right?
7: Anyway, back to our question. Where are the witnesses to the events that took place that day at Timpanogos Hospital?
1: I mean, there is weird shit.
0: Right.
1: There is, and because these people involved are all odious, dishonest slime balls from the deceased on down, Charlie Kirk was a fucking asshole. Absolutely. He was a racist scumbag.
0: Yeah.
1: And he
0: doesn't like, wouldn't have liked Candace, right? Because Candace has fluffy.
1: They were fighting.
0: Candace, you have a uterus. He doesn't like anybody with a uterus.
1: They were kind of fighting. They were in and out, you know. I think it was because of Israel.
0: Right.
1: Because she didn't buy the right-wing narrative of the Israel stuff pretty early.
0: And Charlie was about to come out against Israel, too.
1: Allegedly, yeah.
0: Well, and then, you know, I think... I don't know, because the real supposedly like Charlie is this the real star of that couple was Erica, right? So some people think Erica orchestrated this to get Charlie out of the way so she could date.
1: Nobody knew Erica though.
0: Yeah, so she could date JD Vance. Well,
1: who of us knew Erica?
0: The right wing nut jobs knew her. The people in that world, in that sphere. A lot of people say that Erica was pulling the strings and wanted to either get rid of Charlie so she could be with her true love, J.D. Vance. Right? Didn't they date after all that?
1: No, they. I mean, she almost fucked him on stage that one time. It looked that with that weird hug.
0: God, I hope J.D. doesn't read to his kids, you know, before they go to bed at night.
1: And then there's, you know, there's the videos. They're saying the video doesn't match and
0: the security just left him out there in the open.
1: This one is the Times of India. Charlie Kirk's 2025 assassination is back in the spotlight after conservative commentator Candace Owens released what she said was never before seen rooftop footage of the suspected gunman. Owens argued that the man in the video does not match Tyler Robinson, who was arrested after the shooting and accused by authorities of carrying out the attack. Soon after the footage was released, Alex Jones publicly backed her claim.
0: God damn it. I'm not crazy.
1: Saying the official narrative has collapsed.
0: Okay. So, right. I don't know. I don't want to be in the group of people. I don't want to be in this group of people that you're listening. I really don't. I just think, listen. Okay. I'm sorry. I just think it's amazing that kid was able to make that shot from so far away. Okay, fine. I'm on the bus with Candace Owens and whoever.
1: Well, if he was aiming at his head, he didn't make the great shot.
0: That's a great shot. If you're aiming for the head but hit the neck, that's a good shot, right?
1: After Candace Owens shared the rooftop footage, Alex Jones reposted it, strongly supported her claims. He argued that the clip appeared to be raw and unedited.
0: Okay. Well, I agree with Alex and Candace Owens and any other fucking Nazi right-wing nut job, I guess, that's on the show today.
7: This limp that he has in the footage is completely removed. So let's watch that.
0: Oh, God.
1: Okay, so there's, you know, here's the whole thing. I mean, I'm not going to play the whole thing.
0: I'm not saying the video was doctored. I'm not going to get into the minutiae of that. I'm just saying that it's amazing. This person that's not a sniper, that's not in Delta Force, made a shot that hit Charlie Kirk, who... Can't I believe that, but also not be in league with Candace Owens and whoever that shit, the person we played last, the prophet... Who is that in the HR?
1: Kat Kerr?
0: I'm not with Kat Kerr, Laura Loomer, and Alex fucking Jones, okay? I just believe that it's bullshit how he got shot.
1: But there is shady shit. There is shady shit.
0: Right,
1: do I believe
0: right.
1: that the Mossad killed him with a secret microphone bomb, which is one of the favorite conspiracies out there, that it wasn't an actual bullet that killed him, was that it was a special microphone that he had clipped on to his shirt.
0: Yeah, I mean,
1: that exploded.
0: Well, okay. Wow. Got it. Where do you buy that? I mean, I don't know. Of course not. But do I get, listen, I guess that kid, this Tyler, whoever, was a sniper trained in the special forces. I mean, imagine the circumstances of killing. There's all these people out there. You're not, you know, you're not in a room by yourself concentrating. It's all this bullshit's going on. And so you went deer hunting a few times. I guess you're a sniper then.
1: I mean, it's a 30-06, right? I mean, it's a...
0: What do you mean? I mean, it's... what's your point? That it's...
1: It's a longer range rifle.
0: Do you consider that an easy shot? Not for
1: not
0: you.
1: Not easy.
0: But for somebody like that has sort of a limited experience with firearms. I mean, I guess that's an easy shot. A few hundred yards away? Shit. Fuck Charlie Kirk, but gosh, that's what an amazing shot that person is, I guess.
1: Every time people have, they talk about Charlie Kirk, they post this quote of him saying, "I'm sorry if I see a black pilot, I'm going to be like, boy, I hope he's qualified."
0: He said that?
1: Yeah, he was talking about DEI.
0: You stupid fuck.
1: You didn't hear that?
8: And that's why I think this United story and the DEI story hits so hard, because we've all been in the back of a plane when the turbulence hits, or when you're flying through a storm and you're like, "I'm so glad I saw the guy with the right stuff and the square jaw get into the cockpit before we took off. And I feel better now thinking about that."
9: No, I mean,
8: that.
9: You want to go thought crime? Like,
1: here's Charlie.
0: Okay.
9: "I'm sorry. If I see a black pilot, I'm going to be like, boy, I hope he's qualified."
8: Well, that's you wouldn't have done that.
0: Dude, if let's say it was this kid that shot you, somebody with limited training took you out that, you know, fuck you. You racist little asshole. Shit, man. God. Jeez. Was anybody at his funeral? Did they have a funeral? Does anybody really like Charlie? Did they like Charlie Kirk? Everybody liked Erica and pretended to like Charlie Kirk. They just wanted to meet Nicki Minaj.
1: On just under 200 yards.
0: That seems like a lot to me. Sorry. I mean, I guess I'm not an expert marksman or anything, but that seems like a long shot with all these distractions going on. Shit, that's amazing. I guess.
1: And easier from an elevated position.
0: Oh yeah, it's a piece of cake. go deer hunting a few times. Why didn't he do it with a crossbow like Nick's person?
1: I think most people that shoot said have agreed that it's not that crazy of a shot. It's not easy,
0: right?
1: It's not a simple shot, but sure. It's not necessarily.
0: He's standing there with no cover, like an idiot, Charlie. I mean, really?
1: Sitting.
0: Okay, shit. I don't know what I'm talking about. I don't know. Listen, God, rest in peace, Charlie Kirk. You thought of women as furniture, coffee tables, et cetera, you piece of shit.
1: And if you saw a black pilot, you'd be like, wow, I hope he's qualified.
0: Shit. Did you wear your Klan robe in first class? God. I'm talking about you, you fuckhead. Fuck you, Cenk. You stupid dick. God bless you.
1: Oh, God.
0: And Jeff Sessions, go fuck yourself,
1: the
0: too,
1: allergies.
0: Man.
1: Love it. Love it.
0: Congratulations, Jeff. I thought you were croaked. You're not.
1: Thanks.
0: She was. Dude, I forgot he was AG. How sad. Imagine you get all the way to AG and everybody forgot you were that.
1: He was the good. Or let's say the least offensive.
0: Yeah.
1: AG that Trump had.
0: Hey, Jeff, where's your toilet for people with big wieners? You didn't make one of those, did you?
10: When animals get pissed.
11: I like to eat.
1: This is a story. They're actually both these stories were sent in. Thank you. And they are both kind of similar, actually.
0: Yes.
1: But on different coasts.
0: Okay.
1: This story, you're going to like this one.
0: Oh, okay.
1: I think.
0: Okay.
1: The world's best athletes, Ryan.
0: Shit, okay.
1: Will descend on Southern California for the 2028 Los Angeles Olympics. We're going to have the Summer Olympics in LA.
0: Oh, the triathlon. Get in the water, motherfuckers.
1: And apparently some of the locals are already circling the competition venues.
0: Oh, the locals. Yes, you mean the Sharks?
1: Scientists at Cal State University Long Beach are developing a solar-powered shark surveillance robot.
0: Thank you.
1: That could help protect athletes and beachgoers during the games. This is what you were talking about.
0: Shoulder mounted
1: on Wednesday's show about drones and shit.
0: Well, wait. Surveillance. So you're not putting any weapons on these guys so they just get to find the sharks? God damn,
1: the
0: guys.
1: Robotic vessel would patrol coastal waters, scanning for tagged sharks, collecting water samples, and launching an aerial drone while sending real-time information to lifeguards.
0: What did the lifeguards do with it? Did they tell any? Oh, they get to tell the people the sharks are coming. Okay.
1: The craft is approximately 10 feet long.

0: sharks in jail. That
1: I guess that's kind of gross, isn't it? What do you think about it? Yeah. Like you're swimming
0: Cal
1: in the ocean.
0: Cal State did this.
1: Cal State Long Beach is working on it.
0: Shit, yeah. I would have farmed this shit out to the Ukrainians. They would have put some other attachments on these. But just not the it just monitors the shark. It doesn't shoot a little thingy into them, or
1: it should come in handy. God. In 2028 when SoCal hosts the Olympic events both in and around the ocean. Open water swimming is scheduled to take place in Long Beach, while surfing will be held farther south in Orange County.
0: Okay, so we'll be able to tell. We'll say, listen, there's a shark about to eat somebody. There's nothing we can do about it, but just wait for it. We're going to film it and not prevent it.
1: The Shark Lab director, Chris Lowe, said that we're going to have athletes swimming in Long Beach Harbor where we know there have been white sharks before. So having this device patrolling the lifeguard for lifeguards will help them better protect athletes.
0: Bye. By
1: letting them know when a shark is nearby.
0: Well, they're going to let them know, okay, and then say, I hope you have time to make it to shore. We're not going to do anything. We're going to let you know they're there.
1: The goal, it says, is not to sound the alarm every time a shark swims nearby.
0: That is the goal!
1: Sharks already frequent Southern California beaches, usually without bothering anyone.
0: That
1: usually without bothering anyone.
0: Will someone please look up that word and explain to this person with the fancy degrees in Caltech what that means? You know what? You need to fire the guy. I like what this guy did so far. Now we're going to take it up a notch. We're going to make it really effective. You know, Zelensky canned their Secretary of Defense, whatever they have over there. The guy that developed all their drone people and then went with a more like traditional dude. I don't know why the fuck they did that. Let's hire that guy and have him in charge of that program. And let's light these motherfuckers up for once. We can tell where they are, who they're about to eat, but we can't take that next step. Then we all know what that next step is, right?
1: Instead, the technology will give lifeguards more information when deciding whether conditions warrant warning swimmers or clearing the water.
0: Clearing the water in what way, sir? Clearing the water of the
1: humans.
0: That's what the sharks are already doing. Listen, I love part of this. I think I like it. It's a great start.
1: Lowe says, our data suggests there are sharks around our beaches all the time without incident. But knowing what sharks
0: says
1: and
0: you.
1: How many are out there help lifeguards make better decisions in beach safety operations.
0: Lifeguards? Wait a second.
1: The Shark Lab has already tagged hundreds of juvenile white sharks.
0: Oh, good news.
1: And currently uses aerial drones and underwater listening stations to track their movements along the coast.
0: So
1: the new surveillance vessel
0: would
1: bring several of those tools together in one platform.
0: To
1: spot the sharks.
0: And then
1: let them...
0: Okay.
1: Let the lifeguards decide if...
0: Why are the lifeguards deciding?
1: If it warrants...
0: We're talking
1: lifeguards. Clearing the water.
0: They save people's life. Like they do CPR and they go out and they rescue these people. Are they really the ones in charge of let's eliminate this fucking threat? I mean, again, let's hire some Ukrainians that you've come so far, Cal State. Good job, college kids. You've acquired the targets. They are targets, right?
1: Yeah, no.
0: I'm talking about subjects. God damn, I mean, we want to protect all these endangered animals, but fuck these people swimming. I mean, God. Aren't we supposed to guarantee the safety of these Olympians? I just want... hello? Is anybody giving a shit about that? You're making them go in the water to get their fucking medals. Now let's help them a little bit. Jesus. That's good news. I just think it's not complete news. It's not quite there.
1: This other story.
0: There's no armament on there at all. Nothing, just in case things get a little.
1: No armaments. What are they going to do?
0: I don't know. I have a few
1: torpedoes.
0: Yes, absolutely, Pat. Yeah, just fucking take those motherfuckers out. Get it. Put
1: what
0: a V2 drone.
1: They haven't attacked anyone. They're just swimming around.
0: We don't know that. Excuse me, shark. We're looking at your background check here. You haven't eaten any people. You don't know that. You don't know what these fuckers have eaten. We don't know that. We know what they do.
1: Another story here.
0: No drones monitoring these fucking snakes that are all over the fucking place. No, nothing.
1: A mysterious predator
0: Matt Gaetz.

0: lurking off the coast of New York.
1: Oh, shit.
0: Has sparked a dangerous hunt for a monster shark.
1: Who is Contender?
0: Capable of tearing apart some of the ocean's largest animals. A humpback whale was discovered with a 24-inch bite mark.
1: That sucks.
0: While a gray seal suffered a 22-inch wound.
1: A seal.
0: And a 400-pound tuna was found ravaged in the water. The trail of carnage has turned Montauk, New York into ground zero for a real-life hunt featured in the Discovery Channel's Shark Week episode, Sharkzilla Takes New York.
1: Oh, my gosh.
0: Airing tonight.
1: Listen, let's get Richard Dreyfuss and Angela Lansbury on the case. Let's find that fucking shark and take him out. I mean, seriously. He did that to a whale. We like whales, right?
0: A local shark scientist, Craig O'Connell, believes that the brutal attacks could signal the return of enormous predators once thought to have vanished from the region.
1: Oh, okay. Good. So we put these sharks on the endangered list, which is funny if you think about, you know, what they do. And now they're back. Now they're back.
0: He also raises a more disturbing possibility.
1: Yes.
0: That decades old barrels of leaking nuclear waste.
1: Oh, come on.
0: Could have affected wildlife inside a vast underwater canyon off the coast. If his controversial theory were true, the team could be hunting a genetically altered shark that may be faster, stronger, and deadlier than the ordinary predator.
1: Well, whether he's the ordinary predator is enough for me to send out the hounds. I mean, who gives a shit? Ordinary, extraordinary, you know, light it up. I will say that I agree with him. I think if there's nuclear waste leaking in the ocean, it does affect the fish and the marine life. Wouldn't you think?
0: Yes.
1: Okay. You don't need to, this guy doesn't need to get all sci-fi channel like Megalodon shit.
0: O'Connell launched the investigation last September following reports of large marine animals being attacked off Long Island. Montauk was once famous as a destination where fishermen could encounter exceptionally large sharks.
1: Oh.
0: But years of intense fishing devastated their numbers.
1: Okay. Well,
0: I didn't hear you say, aw.
1: Yeah, yeah. And then, what am I supposed to hear? That There's like two Teenage Mutant Ninja Turtle sharks out there.
0: In the past, O'Connell said.
1: Fucking horked up on.
0: This is the place you came to catch monster sharks. There are so many records right here off the shores of Montauk. All these monster sharks were completely fished out. They're gone. But all the evidence we're seeing now is telling me that all these big sharks might not be gone.
1: Is it plutonium? I mean,
0: we know that they are out there. We're going to find them. His search team has gone approximately 100 miles off the coast of Montauk to the Hudson Canyon, a gigantic underwater gorge that begins at a depth of roughly 900 feet before plunging to around 4,000 feet.
1: God, why does anybody want to be out in that shit? Just go kill those fucking sharks. I don't care if they're nuked up or not. They're boofing plutonium. Who fucking cares?
0: Comparable to the scale of the Grand Canyon, the Dark Chasm provides a potential hiding place for some of the ocean's largest predators. It also has a haunting history. In the late 60s, they dumped 15,000 barrels of nuclear waste into the Hudson Canyon.
1: Who's they? Who's they?
0: They.
1: Why did they do that?
0: The capital T.
1: Why did they do that?
0: Because they are assholes.
1: Why would you dump it there? Why put it there?
0: 10 years later, they went out to check on these barrels, and they were all leaking.
1: Listen, I'm not disputing that the leaking barrels of plutonium, whatever the fuck is out there. How come we're going to war with Iran over the nuclear dust, but we haven't declared war on these sharks with their nuclear materials?
0: He said, if animals are subjected to nuclear waste, this could cause genetic mutations and abnormal growth. If this predator is genetically altered, it could be faster, stronger, and deadlier.
1: God, you fucking asshole.
0: Than any other shark on Earth. So that's why we're calling it Sharkzilla.
1: Somebody wanted their article to get clicked on. Fuck you.
0: And their Discovery show to be watched.
1: Right. This is a shame on you, Discovery show. Shame on you. What? You're not getting enough watches with the Alaskan bush people and the deadliest catch? You gotta have nuclear megadon shark? plutonium jellyfish.
0: The team reached the canyon's edge at 4 a.m. and lowered a baited camera into the darkness. 6 hours later, they pulled it back to the surface and examined footage captured more than 600 feet underwater in the dimly lit region known as the ocean's twilight zone. A huge mouth suddenly emerged from the darkness and attempted to bite the camera.
1: Jeez.
0: O'Connell said, "That is an absolutely massive great white shark," which they identified as a large female.
1: Wow, you're really giving me reasons to go in the water this year. I mean,
0: another giant Mako shark then appeared.
1: Or just a shark. They're all giant. It's not that you're trying. They're trying to say, they're trying to be sensationalism.
0: O'Connell and his team entered the water to hand feed the sharks.
1: You're so fucking stupid.
0: Placing themselves within striking distance.
1: Oh my God.
0: As they attempted to tag the animals and secure tissue samples.
1: Tissue samples?
0: A 10-foot female Mako made a beeline toward the divers.
1: Hell yeah.
0: Makos are the fastest sharks in the ocean, capable of moving at speeds exceeding 40 miles an hour.
1: But now that they're horked up on nuclear energy, these nuclear sharks, how fast? They go super fast now. Are you tagging these sharks, taking tissue samples? License and registration, Mako. Fuck, you tagging the sharks? Man.
0: Give
1: me some of those drones. You need a V2 drone.
0: A couple more Makos showed up. An enormous shadow eventually appeared, cruised near the team, and disappeared in darkness before they could identify it.
1: You're identifying it. That's so funny. You've been identified. You're not identifying it. That thing that you're identifying is identifying you, is protein, you stupid fucks.
0: That evening, just as the sun began to set, a giant female Mako charged toward the boat.
1: How do you know it's
0: measuring
1: female?
0: Over 12 feet long, the Mako appeared powerful enough to have inflicted the enormous wounds found on those other animals.
1: Wow. Well, it did it. Arrest it then. Put it in jail.
0: They couldn't lure her toward the cage, so O'Connell swam outside and attempted to attach a tracking tag.
1: He's so stupid.
0: The first tag bounced off her body, then she disappeared.
1: This guy is irritating me because it's like, you are so arrogant. Why don't you arrest the shark? Then read the shark, give the shark its Miranda rights, put him in the cage.
0: When she reappeared, he successfully attached the tag and obtained a tissue sample.
1: To do what with? To see if it's full of nuclear radiation.
0: And then they left in the boat to go back to Montauk, and they found the signal from the tracker was following them.
1: Yeah.
0: The shark was following
1: You're bringing
0: them.
1: It back to the beach, you stupid assholes. The arrogance of these people.
0: They found no radioactive mutations, though, with this tissue sample.
1: Oh, really? Okay, don't tell Discovery Channel that.
0: So she's not a radioactive mutant, but they did discover that she is pregnant.
1: Okay, so we have an opportunity here, okay?
0: listen to you.
1: I don't care.
0: You shark baby killer.
1: Hell yeah. I mean, listen, I'm pro-life in that. I can't think of anything more pro-life than what I'm thinking right now, you know? These dumb scientists, they're swimming around in this underwater canyon. It's like these sharks might be, they can't imagine these sharks are so big, but you spend your time studying them and helping them have babies, pushing them back into the water when they ran aground on the ocean. You save the sharks, you give the sharks CPR, anything you can do, put them on the endangered species list. And now they're like, oh, they're back. They never left. They just got bigger because we stopped killing them. Or I don't know. We want them to eat us. So defeatist. Now we want all these Olympians to go swimming. There's a shark coming. We can see it. We have a drone. We know its DNA. We took its fingerprints. It's going to eat you. Nothing we can do about it. They put guns on some of these drones to go get Russians. You know, Ukraine. You know that? You know you can put weapons on these things. Fucking idiots. And actually make it useful. Oh, the shark that's eating me, we have his DNA. So what? It has my DNA, dumb fucking assholes. Eat me. God, the good news. What are we supposed to do? That is a bullshit story financed by the Discovery Channel. The same way that Russia pays Tim Pool.
0: Definitely a promo.
1: Same way. Those shark deaths are on you, Discovery Channel. They're on you. You did this. The blood's on your hands, on their fins.
0: Do you want a... those are your animals get pissed off. I do have one more. Wait, there was a... I have a bunch.
1: Tell people getting eaten by a shark that they're so necessary to the ecosystem. You tell them that. Somebody lost their fucking leg to a shark.
0: In particular, what's this one? This was...
1: And I'm a Democrat saying this. You know what I mean?
0: This was a couple of weeks ago. A man visiting Puerto Vallarta.
1: Oh, shit. Yeah.
0: Was killed.
1: Yes.
0: By a crocodile.
1: Fuck this.
0: Prompting warnings from other tourists about safety in the Mexican beach town.
1: Yeah, you think?
0: The 28-year-old man visiting from Mexico City was on the Marina Vallarta beach at approximately 6:30 p.m.
1: He was on the beach?
0: At the nearby Marriott Puerto Vallarta Resort and Spa.
1: That's not supposed to happen at the Marriott.
0: A family from San Clemente, California was enjoying the pool facilities when they heard screaming coming from the beach.
1: Right, right. That's an important detail we just heard.
0: They ran from the pool towards the water, assuming the man was caught in a riptide. They quickly found a kayak and began heading toward the man, only to realize a crocodile was also in the water.
1: Send the drones out. Get a tissue sample. Let's tag this guy. And
0: they tried to throw a life preserver to the man, but he appeared to be in shock and couldn't grab it. The crocodile dragged the man down into the water, and they never saw him again.
1: Oh, my God. I tell you, that is... Well, did anybody study the alligator to see if it was... had plutonium in it? Boy, let's study this guy, figure out what's going on.
0: Search and
1: with
0: rescue
1: him.
0: Teams were sent into the area to locate the animal and the missing man. On Saturday, the next day, the crocodile was located near Boca de Tomates, just up the beach from where the man was attacked. The man's body was also found and recovered.
1: Right. And did they morte the shark? What, the crocodile? What happened?
0: You know, it doesn't say.
1: Wow, what the fuck?
0: It just says they found the croc and they found the body.
1: And?
0: If it's attacked and killed somebody, they usually...
1: Yeah, I love that. That's
0: respond in kind.
1: That's smart. The humans are like, we'll let you have one, or God
0: we'll
1: knows
0: you,
1: how many
0: we'll
1: people...
0: give you a mulligan.
1: And then we'll kill you. Then we'll kill you. Not before you kill this guy. But I bet... I'm surprised that Marriott doesn't have an army of people like, listen, man, we want to turn these rooms over. We don't need these predators eating people. Go kill all those fucking crocodiles within a certain radius. Right? I mean.
0: Yeah.
1: Well, I bet the Discovery Channel can't wait to get down there. Ooh, it's crocodile week now, guys. We're studying these sharks. Let's sell some advertisement for Sky Rizzy. Shit. Sharks exist to sell Sky Rizzy during Shark Week and to kill humans.
0: I love this. Local authorities are reminding the public to obey warning signs and to avoid entering the water where wildlife is known to be present.
1: It's present. It's the water, bitch.
0: How do we know if it's present or not?
1: Guys, somebody tell that alligator that there's no signs up. You can't be here. There's no signs. I'm going to give you a...
0: The resort extends their thoughts to the individual
1: the Marriott?
0: and their loved ones during the difficult time.
1: Oh, fuck off, you fucking corporate whores. What'd you give them? An
0: thoughts
1: extra continental
0: breakfast?
1: Fuck off. You just want to sell your meeting room, get your food and beverage minimum, turn those beds over. You're probably like, oh, this crocodile is going to be so bad for business, but it doesn't matter. We're the Marriott. We've got 800 million hotels all over the fucking place. We'll absorb the loss. They probably don't even give a shit. God, the people at the pool heard that, and they're like, I'm glad I'm at the fucking pool. The alligators, I'll come over to the pool. I don't give a fuck. I'll walk over there. Shit, man, if you're a hotel and you're going on vacation where, you know what? This is how you make this. You fix this problem. You tell that Marriott you're responsible. If there's an attack like that on your beach, it's supposedly your beach you own, it's on you. You have to protect these people. It's your job because you're telling them, come here, rent a kayak. You can't say rent a kayak in these croc-infested waters. That's bullshit. They should be they should be responsible, right? They should be able to be sued civilly because that guy got killed at their beach on their kayak. I'm just trying to figure out a way to get some meaningful it's protection from these fucking horrible monsters.
0: We've got.
1: What good does it do to say, oh, here, we know where they are, but we're not going to do shit about it. And if you swim there, too fucking bad. But we're going to understand biologically what's going on with that shark when it swallows your fucking face.
0: Santa Clarita?
1: Hey, listen, I have any, do something about these snakes. It's Santa Clarita, this is a rattlesnake, correct? Or a mountain lion? It's a mountain lion? Fuck.
0: I haven't even, all I said was Santa Clarita.
1: I know where that is. There's nothing but rocks and there's some ocean there. I mean, it's nothing but bad predators there, man.
0: A rattlesnake's horrifying bite on a woman's foot in Los Angeles County.
1: Yeah.
0: Was caught on video and the moment she raced to save her own life. Wow. Santa Clarita resident Linda Martin walked out to tend her roses.
1: Oh, God.
0: With bare legs and no shoes on.
1: That happened to me. That happened to me. I got shit. Fuck that snake, though. Where are the drones?
0: Leaving her with no protection from the rattlesnake's strike, the serpent sucked its... The serpent sunk its fangs into the woman's toes, and her screams are heard on video.
1: Video? Who's videoing this?
0: It's like a Ring camera.
1: Oh, my God.
0: She said, I went and lifted the bush, and that's when I saw the rattler.
1: God, I hate these snakes. Is the snake okay? She did it survive?
0: She ran back inside, and within seconds, she was feeling the venom.
1: Oh, God, fuck this.
0: She said, I started feeling tingling in my fingertips. It moved into my jaw, into my cheeks, and my tongue.
1: I hate this story. Did anybody kill that
0: when
1: fucking
0: she tried
1: snake?
0: To call 911, her cell signal failed.
1: Damn it! We have all this technology, and we can't get around the venom, the force of the shark bite. Here comes the crocodiles. All this technology doesn't mean jack shit. They're still winning.
0: Her second and third calls also failed, leaving her with little choice but to act on her own with her husband's help.
1: What's her carrier? Shame them.
0: She dialed the second time. It didn't even connect. She said, dialed the third time. And my husband said, just get in the car.
1: Yeah. Is it Mint Mobile? Is it that one? I mean, what was the fucking carrier?
0: They raced to the hospital. She received anti-venom after a 10-minute drive. She survived the ordeal.
1: Yes.
0: But rattlesnake bite incidents like hers are becoming more and more common in California.
1: Oh, yeah, surely.
0: Lee Cantrell, director at the California Poison Control System, said the state is outpacing last year in calls about rattlesnake bites.
1: Do your fucking job and get rid of these fucking snakes. Why is that? Why?
0: Last year, he said, we had a little over 400 calls about rattlesnake bites. This year, so far in the first 6 months, we've already had 250.
1: Then you're, okay. First of all, you're not even getting all the calls, according to this story. This bullshit cell signal are failing people. The carrier's not named that failed her, this woman. The venom? Why is it more?
0: It said they live in, where did it say that? Who cares? I skipped a part. She lives in a small community called Stevenson Ranch. I know where Stevenson
1: in
0: Ranch
1: Los
0: is.
1: In Los Angeles County, your cell phone will not work. That is the headline.
0: Well, I know. It's not like if they make it sound like she lives in a tiny town in the middle of nowhere. Stevenson Ranch is kind of posh.
1: It's posh. And what's the area code? 310, man. Fuck this. Fuck this. And there's more. The snakes are winning. The sharks are back. The crocodiles are coming to the Marriott. And we're just all sitting here, right? This is ridiculous. All this science and all this tech is failing us.
0: It's a 661, by the way.
1: Okay. Area code. Well, that's not in the middle of fucking nowhere. It's at Los Angeles County.
0: It's still in the middle of, it's the middle of LA County.
1: I didn't mean to shame Mint Mobile. I just want to know what the fuck it is. Is it one of these new cell networks? I mean, damn. This lady is neck, the venom's coursing through her veins. She keeps calling, call drop.
0: She says that she plans on wearing a hazmat suit every time she goes out to work on her roses.
1: Fuck those roses. And fuck your cell phone company. Get a new cell phone company. Lay down some covering fire before you're lifting up the rose bush barefoot. I'm guilty of that too, man. I got bit by a fucking ant the size of a thorax, like a thorax the size of a fucking softball bit me. I nearly fell over from that ant bite. Kill these snakes. Kill these sharks, man. Take care of Putin. Fuck this. Hey,
0: thanks for sending stories, everyone. Right. And you know what pushes Ryan's buttons?
1: Well, it's getting bitten by a fuck. Could you imagine, dude? These rattlesnakes, these dark eyes, no emotions, no nothing, just sacks of venom. Sacks of venom. Waiting to necrotize your ass. Man, poor woman's in a rose garden. Shit. Did you kill that snake? Did you kill that snake? Is that snake still loping around somewhere, slithering about in the bushes? Did they kill the snake? Did they kill? What happened to the fucking snake?
0: I don't have that information.
1: It's the most important thing in the story.
0: I don't have that information.
1: I bet the woman with a rose garden, she knew. God, we have such a laissez-faire attitude to these predators. Did they get the crocodile? Oh, who knows? Did they kill the snake? I don't know. Read to the bottom of the story. There's no information. What happened to the crocodile that ate the guy in the motherfucking kayak who was on vacation at the Marriott? Did he get his points awarded after the vacation? What happened to the...
0: I would hope he got some extra.
1: What happened to the kayaker's points? What happened to the Marriott points? No, nobody knows. Fucking bitch-ass shark. Choke on your rads or your rods, your radiation, whatever it is. Fucking Discovery
0: One
1: Channel.
0: More real quick, and then we'll close out the show.
1: No, we have a lot to cover. We got a lot to cover.
0: About 13 minutes left, but
1: stupid people at Caltech.
0: One more animal story.
1: Take care of these drones that can't do shit.
0: This is India.
1: Okay. Is this a tiger or a cobra? It's the only two things it could be, right?
0: Two persons.
1: It's a tiger.
0: Have fallen prey
1: in
0: back-to-back attacks.
1: Shit.
0: Near the Valmiki Tiger Reserve.
1: A tiger reserve? Were the tigers okay? Did they survive the attack?
0: In the past 24 hours, two attacks.
1: Shit, give me...
0: Two deaths.
1: What kind of... I need some drone. I need V2 Predator drones. Pull a couple off the Ukrainian-Russian border. Send them to India. Light these bitches up now.
0: On Friday, a 45-year-old woman died after being attacked by a tiger near the VTR. That's
1: that
0: the Tiger Reserve. While a man who was mauled by a tiger on Thursday succumbed to his injuries at hospital in Gorakhpur.
1: You know, you guys over in the UK, you talk about this shit like it's nothing, in a very casual manner. He succumbed to the injury after a cat ripped his guts open. What was it doing? Playing in the litter box beforehand?
0: The woman, a resident of Ward 13 in Norangia, had been staying in a temporary hut near the fields for agricultural work.
1: Dude.
0: According to her family, she was weeding a paddy field on Friday morning when a tiger hiding in a nearby sugarcane field attacked. The animal dragged her into the sugarcane field before nearby farmers, alerted by her cries, raised the alarm and chased the tiger.
1: Fuck this tiger.
0: The cat fled toward the forest, leaving the woman critically injured, but she succumbed to her injuries.
1: Send the flamingo!
0: On the spot.
1: Send the flamingo hunter drones! Send the predator drones! You're a predator, we got predators. God damn, a tiger reserve?
0: They launched a tracking operation
1: to trace
0: the killer tiger.
1: Let's tag
0: it. People in nearby villages have been advised to remain alert.
1: Oh my God.
0: Farmers are being encouraged to work in groups.
1: What?
0: And exercise caution while going out into the field.
1: Get out your lightsabers. These motherfuckers are coming for you. Are the tigers okay? Did they survive the back-to-back attacks?
0: Then listen to this.
1: Shit, fuck.
0: This forest ranger, Ansari, added that compensation would be provided to the victim's family as per Forest Department norms.
1: Wait a second. You're on the hook financially for this? You're on the hook financially?
0: The Forest Department pays off. Somehow has a payout if a loved one gets destroyed by a tiger.
1: What is a tiger reserve? What does that even mean?
0: It's a place where the tigers can live and frolic.
1: Where are there any human reserves where we can be protected
0: and we can
1: frolic?
0: It's called the whole planet.
1: No. Not the whole planet. Not the whole planet. Not that canyon off the coast of New York and not Santa Clarita, wherever this rose garden bush is, and not in the ocean if you're in the Olympics. You're not protected at all. You don't even have cell service while you necrotize.
0: That incident occurred less than 24 hours after another tiger attack.
1: What the fuck?
0: In the area. On Thursday morning, a man by the name of Akalu was attacked by a tiger while grazing goats near Hathi Malkanta Canal.
1: The ghost didn't do anything to help.
0: Why are you doing this to me? In Basaha village under Valmikinagar police station area.
1: Everybody knows.
0: The tiger involved in the attack was later found dead.
1: Hell yeah.
0: In nearby bushes.
1: That's right. Who killed it? Is anyone in trouble for killing the tiger on the reserve?
0: He died only one. from his injuries today, the next day.
1: The tiger?
0: The man.
1: The man. Well, how did the tiger die? Because that's the only story where the predator has fucking died.
0: I don't know.
1: How was the snake? Did the snake survive after it bit the woman? Where did it go? Nobody fucking knows. The alligator, nobody cares. Nobody knows.
0: Maybe it killed itself in despair.
1: Okay. That's good. Shit. What a brutal when animals get pissed segment. I mean, it's just back to back.
0: It
1: attacks.
0: Is when animals get pissed.
1: Back
0: is the title.
1: Attacks. They love that at the Discovery Channel. Boy, you're on basic cable. Your channel's offered a la carte. Your material doesn't have to be this fucking compelling. Shark Week. How about Tiger Week? These poor fucking goats. They put goats on the Tiger Reserve? Shit, that sucks. That's not fair. God. Okay. The Tiger Reserve. We're taking tissue samples and fingerprints, making sure these tigers... These tigers aren't anemic. They're getting enough nutrition, aren't they?
0: God. Tracker data is highlighting there have been at least 13 shark attacks in the U.S. so far this year.
1: That you know of. You're tracking the data. Useless. That you know of.
0: Also here in Florida, a 13-year-old girl on a birthday trip was bitten by a barracuda.
1: Listen. That is a fuck of a birthday. A barracuda. Okay. Are we allowed to kill that motherfucker? Or are we just tagging it?
0: I will say those motherfuckers are creepy as hell. When I went snorkeling down in the Key West area, that was the thing, was they were like, you have to take off all jewelry.
1: That's the only reason you're not getting eaten.
0: because they see something shiny and it's okay. Like, it's a lure. And if it's attached to your ear or your arm, they don't give a shit.
1: And there's also a lot of things we're just assuming about these animals we don't know shit about.
0: They're big.
1: I mean,
0: they're so creepy. I dove down.
1: Yeah.
0: There was a coral formation.
1: Oh.
0: And it was kind of like a tree, it looked like almost. And I dove down to look at it.
1: Yeah.
0: And I'm looking at it, and I swam kind of around it to get a better view.
1: Yeah.
0: And as I'm swimming around it,
1: chomp.
0: Three of them were hovering in the water about 10 feet away.
1: Barracuda.
0: Yeah.
1: Hey, it's Shark Week.
0: Bigger than one would think.
1: Yeah.
0: At least in my eyes.
1: Yeah.
0: As someone who is now face to face with three fucking barracuda.
1: Their eyes
0: and they had these like smiley faces with their teeth.
1: Shit.
0: And I was like, okay, bye bye. And I just kind of floated away.
1: Right.
0: And then floated back in the other direction because they said they'll leave you alone.
1: They said
0: the guys who were in charge.
1: Yeah. Okay. What about that rattlesnake?
0: Of the boat.
1: Oh, okay.
0: That took us out to snorkel.
1: They want you to go snorkel. They'll say it. They'll leave you alone. I just want to get your money first for this.
0: Well, they did, but that was a moment I had. I was like, oh, wow, these are bigger than I thought.
1: These fucking barracudas. It's Shark Week, motherfuckers. It's not your week.
0: What began as a birthday vacation turned into a frightening ordeal for a Texas teenager who was bitten by a barracuda while at the beach.
1: Frightening. Terrifying, maybe. In other words, go back to riding school, whoever wrote this.
0: On the first full day of their trip out the beach, she was doing a handstand in shallow water when she was bitten by a barracuda. I did the handstand like 4 or 5 feet deep, and when I did it midway, I felt a lot of pressure.
1: God, this fucking fish.
0: I looked up from my hand. I saw blood everywhere. It was just blood running down my whole arm. It was like a horror movie.
1: Yeah.
0: Her mother was in the water with her, quickly helped her get to shore.
1: Get a tissue sample.
0: a stranger came over, said, I'm a nurse. Can I help?
1: Yeah, kill that shark.
0: They applied a tourniquet to slow the bleeding.
1: For a barracuda? Is tourniquet worthy?
0: Yeah, man.
1: Fuck, I guess that radiation is
0: she
1: seeping
0: suffered
1: out all
0: multiple
1: over.
0: Deep lacerations and puncture wounds.
1: That's a dumb fucking fish.
0: Several hours in the emergency room, they cleaned the wounds and placed sutures.
1: Where do we send the bill? Yes. God damn.
0: She says it hasn't changed her love for marine life.
1: Fuck off.
0: Or her dream of becoming a marine biologist.
1: You can do, yeah. It does change your love for marine life.
0: She
1: believes
0: the barracuda may have mistaken her jewelry she was wearing.
1: Why? Why do you think that? Can you read the mind of that thing?
0: Others can learn from her experience by avoiding reflective jewelry while swimming in the ocean.
1: You're doing it, God. That sucks. These barracudas are opportunists. They're like, that person's doing a handstand. Go get them. Go get them.
0: She was also scheduled to undergo surgery.
1: Yeah,
0: for her hand injuries.
1: Hey, predators! What about all this surgery and all this medical shit? Why don't you foot the bill for that? Why don't you pay for that? Right? I mean. Shit, how much money in medical procedures and shit have these animals cost humans? Can you imagine? I can't even think. Like, when a shark eats somebody's hand, how much is it to replace the fucking hand?
0: That's when animals get pissed.
1: Stay off that tiger reserve.
0: You'll enjoy this.
1: Oh, okay, yeah.
0: I believe Republican candidate.
1: Yes.
0: In Ohio for governor.
1: Nine!
0: Vivek Ramaswamy.
1: Oh, Vivek. Wait, is he still alive? I forgot you existed.
0: Is doing really well.
1: Yeah.
2: The truth of the matter is, you know, no matter what happens in whichever direction we go, my generation have already made it, we're going to be fine. It's going to be your generation that pays the price.
0: He was booed off the stage.
1: Yes. Yeah. Hey, listen, Vivek. Shit, go to New Smyrna Beach. Grab some water wings. Do a handstand.
0: Vivek was booed off the stage.
1: God, man. Shit. Be careful in the Rose Garden, Vivek.
0: It was a libertarian group.
1: Oh, yeah. Yeah.
0: Convention. He was forced to flee the stage at the Young Americans for Liberty convention.
1: Oh my God! Run from them Nazis!
0: After he was mercilessly booed by the angry crowd.
1: Why? Come on, Vivek. They didn't like your jokes.
0: The unceremonious exit came in the midst of Ramaswamy's scheduled 30-minute speech at Xavier University in Cincinnati.
1: I get it.
0: Where he was one of the top speakers of the night, only to gun rights advocate and YouTuber Brandon Herrera.
1: Oh.
0: Who was running for state office in
1: we
0: Texas.
1: We covered him recently. He's a Nazi.
0: Ramaswamy, right? Who was born in Cincinnati, was about halfway through his speech when he told the audience, quote, "The truth of the matter is, you know, no matter what happens, whichever direction we go, people of my generation have already made it. We're going to be fine."
1: You better run, bitch! He literally had to run from the stage.
0: "It's going to be your generation," he said, struggling to continue as the boos began to bubble up.
1: I love this story.
0: A man can be heard shouting at Ramaswamy, "You're a political freak. You need to get the fuck out of here."
1: Oh, I love it. Yeah.
0: The crowd booed as Ramaswamy, 40, then turned tail and left the stage.
1: Oh, man. The tourists are coming. Run away, bitch. Oh, I love it. I love it. God. Why the? We should put sanctions on these countries that have tiger reserves. We're protecting these tigers. God damn.
0: I'll leave the tigers alone.
1: I am. They aren't doing, they aren't leaving us. Like, what story we did? Attack after back-to-back tiger attacks on
0: Discovery
1: Channel.
0: We've only got a couple minutes. Here's a story you'll enjoy.
1: Yes.
0: The headline says, Texas Trump voter furious.
1: Woo.
0: After ICE arrests her nanny.
1: Dude. What the fuck?
0: Quote, "I didn't vote for this."
1: Yes, you did.
0: A woman from Texas who voted for Trump in 2024 said, "I don't think this is really what I voted for."
1: But it is.
0: After her caregiver was arrested by ICE.
1: You voted for this.
0: Joyce
1: you did.
0: Basale, 64, based in Houston, was detained by ICE on June 18th after she showed up for an immigration appointment, according to her employer, Maureen Mendrick Lasky, an engineer and mother of four. Basale also faces $1.8 million in civil immigration penalties. Listen how ridiculous that is.
1: Yeah.
0: According to her attorney, she entered the U.S. on a visitor visa in 1995 with her husband before returning to Kenya. She re-entered on an R2 visa in September 2005. As a dependent of her husband's R1 religious work visa, She has since attended her immigration appointments for more than 14 years without missing one. So this is another one of those people who was told, well, you're fine.
1: Yeah.
0: Just come back in 6 months.
1: And this dumbass.
0: Well, you're fine. Just come back in 6 months. And then all of a sudden, this evil racist administration decides, no longer fine. We're going to arrest you.
1: Yeah.
0: Even though you've been doing everything you were told.
1: An employer of the nanny voted for this. You voted for this. You voted for the Iran war. You voted for all the bullshit that always comes 100%. With Republicans. So it's your fault. And you deserve, you owe your nanny a fucking apology.
0: In 2012, she was placed on an order of supervision, allowing her to remain in the country with regular immigration check-ins and valid work authorization.
1: It sounds like the leopards are eating the employer's face of the nanny, right?
0: The lily white massa.
1: Yes.
0: Mendrick Lasky told
1: Mendrick.
0: Mandrick is Mandrick? The last name. It's hyphenated. Mendrick Lasky. She said, I don't think this is really what I voted for. If I was voting for immigration reform, I thought we were targeting criminals.
1: No, Nazi. You knew you voted for it. And now the leopards are eating your face. But not really. They're taking your nanny. Your nanny's suffering, not you, you stupid fucking asshole.
0: And this is just a lie. The Newsweek obtained a copy of the DHS notice of violation against her. Balele, or whatever her name was. What did I say?
1: Yeah.
0: Basele. Imposing a $1.8 million civil penalty against her, saying she willfully failed or refused to depart the United States pursuant to the order. But that's a lie. They arrested her when she showed up for her meeting that she has gone to every time.
1: Well, send Mark Wayne Mullen a letter. I mean, that nanny's the boss of the nanny. This is what you wanted. You wanted your nanny to get fined and persecuted, right? Because she's brown, because that's what Republicans do, and you voted for the Republican. Don't complain. You shouldn't complain. Your nanny should complain. You should be shamed.
0: Fuck me. She said, she's really part of our family. We have no family in the area. It's just been the three of us, really.
1: Too bad, bitch. You voted for this to happen.
0: Yeah, 100%.
1: I mean, what the fuck do you want? I hate these Trump voters. I mean, really. Get the fuck out of here.
0: Get the fuck out of here.
1: Literally. I mean, God.
0: Oh, speaking of, we got to get the fuck out of here.
1: No leopard ate anybody's face today, but that tiger did, right? He didn't have any leopards.
0: We'll be back next week, the usual time. See what Ryan's doing at Rated R Comedy on Instagram, TikTok, Facebook, or X. RatedRComedy.com, PensacolaComedy.com, or the Facebook pages, Pensacola Comedy or Rated R Comedy.
1: Follow the very funny Patrick Vile on X or Instagram at Vile Experience. Oh, so freaking Vile.
0: Have a great weekend, everybody. We will hit you up again on Monday. Bye-bye.
1: Stay out of the Rose Garden. Put your shoes on. Get out of the fucking water. Kill the sharks.
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0: What do you have to lose by trying something new like Trump? What the hell do you have to lose? You have to lose. You have to lose.
1: Mr. Trump is so stupid. My God, my God.
0: We won with poorly educated. I love the poorly educated.
2: And we ought to have a prayer called the God damn it prayer. God damn them to hell, please.
3: Sean Spicer, our press secretary, gave alternative facts to that.
4: Milo.
0: But you know what? You don't impeach people when they're doing a good job.
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0: 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Hey, thanks for listening. We're not quite live. We're a little bit in the past here. Ryan's got a gig tonight.
1: I'm not dead yet.
0: PensacolaComedy.com.
1: Yeah, please come to a show.
0: And
1: if you're around here.
0: Sure. Or, you know, Ryan will hook something up. He'll put up a stream for you if you pay for it.
1: Fuck, I'll do a show wherever the fuck you want me to do a show. I just was putting out like this booking thing I sent. It's like, I'm available to do shows at, just listing the places. And I was like, I got to stop at some point. It was like, assisted living facilities. Got it. You know what I didn't put?
0: Truck stop bathrooms.
1: Correctional institutions. Oh. Truck stop bathrooms. Jeez. George Michael.
0: Thanks for buying shit through the Amazon link. Crabdiving.com/Amazon. If you use that link every time you go to buy shit at Amazon, we get a little commission. Doesn't cost you anything. Mr. Bezos just hand delivers some cash.
1: Thanks,
0: to us.
1: Jeff.
0: And thank you. We have tea.
1: You're going to hand deliver it? Bring it to us on your fucking boat or something. Hand deliver.
0: Well, I mean, he comes on his boat and hand delivers it.
1: He didn't need hands.
0: Could they park his boat here? Is it too big to park here at Pensacola at the docks?
1: I'm just thinking about the big spread in the Pensacola News Journal at WEAR. Oh, we're so lucky to have this oligarch Jeff Bezos has pulled into the.
0: Oh yeah, we're all so happy.
1: God, you said hand deliver, but does he need hands? Because what does he use them for? Doesn't he have people that do things his hands would? Our hands have to do on their own. He uses other hands, right?
0: And Elon pays people to use their hands.
1: That's so gross.
0: In many ways.
1: Yeah, I just ate something. Please, if you could, don't talk about Elon yet. I don't want
0: for flight attendants and gamers.
1: Yay!
0: Both get paid to use their hands for him.
1: Oh my God. That's right. What a bitch. I play my own video games, right?
0: I do.
1: Do you mule for anyone? Or what is that called when you... Wow, Elon, you should hire at Vile Experience. No, he's great.
0: Playing his game for him?
1: Send him an invoice.
0: I am not participating in somebody else's fraudulent... Again, I wouldn't give a fuck.
1: Right.
0: If it weren't for the fact that he was crowing about being at the top of the leaderboards of Path of Exile, I think
1: right.
0: it was.
1: God, he sounds like, I'm just imagining him bragging to his fucking friends
0: and that's
1: about his high score.
0: It's everything that's wrong with our system, with our right, society right. is right there as a microcosm. This rich cunt thinks that he is entitled to have the number one in the world ranking. That people put in hundreds, thousands of literally of hours of grinding and playing these games to get all this gear, this armor, all this benefit, all everything to become the number one player, the number one geared player.
1: Elon, and, stop.
0: And he just drops money on it. And then waddles in and puts on the armor and is like, look at my accomplishment. That's the nutshell right here of all of these mostly rich old white motherfuckers that we're having to put up with right now.
1: Yeah.
0: Who are Nepo babies. They were born into it, but no, they've accomplished so much. Oh, the Koch brothers. Look at
1: right.
0: The Koch brothers only took a few hundred million and turned it into billions. Oh, they're geniuses. Oh my God.
1: We have to be like Neo and see the spoon and bend the spoon and be the Matrix, see the Matrix. We don't have to do any of this. We don't have to, right? I mean, we don't have to. I mean, it's a few people. A few little apartheid needy fucks that have everything. I mean, we could just send, you know, just vote for Reacher Biden 2028. We're going to take their shit.
0: I have updates on both of your dream ticket.
1: No more cum trophies, guys. Sorry. I don't even know what that means.
0: Yeah, I don't know.
1: That's I'm quoting. I don't care about that guy's name. Jack
0: some,
1: Reacher.
0: Some asshole that's running for. Of course, a Republican running for Congress in Texas.
1: I thought Jack Reacher used that as an insult, calling someone a cum trophy.
0: No, that was the asshole Republican who was disparaging the director of Moms Against Violence or Moms Against Moms Action. Moms Take Action.
1: Moms Demand Action. Put your
0: one.
1: Fucking guns in and quit shooting us.
0: Yeah, the anti-gun group. And he was, this Republican that's running was disparaging her.
1: Yeah.
0: And said, what makes you think, you know, Moms Demand Action? What makes you think that your opinion is qualified just because you let somebody cream pie you?
1: Oh, God, that's right.
0: Just because you've got some cum trophy.
1: Oh, that's right.
0: That was his argument.
1: What was Jack Reacher?
0: I'll be back in a second.
1: Oh, yeah. Jack Reacher's.
0: The plug for my fan.
1: Okay.
0: It's 1,000 degrees here in Florida right now.
1: Yeah,
0: and,
1: man.
0: And even here in the studio, our air conditioning is like, okay, I'm working on it, guys.
1: That guy that you're talking about who said all the weird shit, the Republican in Florida, is he the dude that is involved in the, he's in that white supremacy group that meets in the middle of the woods somewhere. I mean, hey, Elon, you're a Republican. Go meet with them in the swamp. That's the different one. I'm conflating everything today. I don't care.
2: That's a different Republican.
1: You know what? I here's the important thing that I think. Here's what I want politically. What was Reacher's slogan that he said in the middle of his deal? He said,
0: I don't know. You want to hear another one?
1: Fuck
0: I
1: mean, these assholes.
0: Before we
1: or
0: get to the headlines?
1: Hell yeah. I'm tired of the Democrats. You're Democrats. Hey, saying suck.
0: Who's president and who's vice president on your ticket with Hunter Biden and Alan Ritchson?
1: I don't give a fuck. And Jack Reacher? I don't know. I don't care. I just, fucking Reacher Biden, I guess. You know, I don't know. Can Hunter run with the.
0: As a felon?
1: I mean, I'm sure it's happened in the past, right?
0: Wasn't he pardoned, though? Didn't his dad pardon him?
1: You know, if Nixon would have been a felon, right? If anybody had balls back then.
0: Yeah. Here we go.
3: Look at the politics that we deal with right now. Like the White House is in ruins. A fucking UFC cage on the lawn. And like, man, just do it. You just fucking do it. And nobody says anything. And no consequences. Nobody asked. It wasn't done legally. There's no plan in place. Now you're asking for money to create a slide. It's like, what are we doing? And there's no consequences. And so I'm just supposed to let go of my resentment that this fucking guy is just raping the world that he lives in for whatever gain he personally can have. And I'm supposed to let that go. And then what? It fucking still exists.
4: Yeah.
3: I'm not good at letting go. I fucking hate it. Yeah. I hate that shit still lives in the world, unabated, unchecked, unresolved, uncleansed. Look at the Catholic Church and like the predatory behavior that is just going completely unmet with those victims that are still like unheard, unseen, no forgiveness, no resolution, no cure. And what is releasing the fucking resentment going to do for the world? Like, I think we should hold on to some of that anger so somebody gets Guy Ritchie'd and wakes up in a pool of their own teeth
1: and
3: blood.
1: There you
3: go.
0: Somebody gets Guy Ritchie'd and wakes up in a pool of their own teeth and blood.
1: Damn,
0: is how he ends that up.
1: The beginning of that sentence was right before that. I think that's great. How do we fit that on a bumper sticker? I mean, you know, the font is going to be very small, but that we need every word of that. Every word of that. Jack Reacher wants to take on the Catholic Church. Hey, I my money's on you. Just go in there.
0: Alan Ritchson, the actor that plays Jack Reacher, who is now
1: running for president, right?
0: Going on all kinds of podcasts.
1: With Hunter Biden. I mean,
0: he's had it with the Trump administration and keeping his mouth shut.
1: I think that's, listen, man, I love every word of that. And I think, I understand that. Do you understand that, Shelby? You're preoccupied, but I understand that. You understand that. We all understand that. You know what I don't understand? Yes, we can. I mean, I don't get that one. Yes, we can. Yes, we can. What? Kick whose ass? I'm with her. And then what are we going to do to these bad people? I don't hear any of that in that slogan. Do you know what I mean?
0: And then the other half of the ticket.
1: Okay.
5: What the fuck? We've never been perfect. Never been perfect. Shit. I've fucking campaigned like a madman against George Bush. You know what? I'll take George Bush 1,000 times. Please, Republicans, bring back Mitt Romney. Please. I would vote for him tomorrow.
1: No.
5: Just makes you realize, like, what's the one thing? Like, you know, remember those things when we were kids? You know? What's the one thing that's different from the others? You know, they used to play it on like Sesame Street and stuff like that. Like, What's the one thing in the past 250 years that stands out a little bit? Maybe it's the guy that paved over the Rose Garden and just put a fucking Nazi eagle on the front of the fucking White House.
1: Yeah.
5: Maybe. Maybe it's that guy. Maybe it's the guy who just took a fucking jet from the Qataris, the largest gift ever given to a president by a factor of 1,000, which is completely illegal. Completely. Maybe. Which one of these things is different from the other?
0: There you go. That's, you know, Hunter Biden out speaking truths, Alan Richson out speaking truths. So we need more of this.
1: Is the new slogan, bring back Mitt Romney? I don't even know who that is. That's that dumb fuck, right? That dumb fuck, whatever. Who cares? Who? Mitt Romney. Useless. Mitt Romney's a cum trophy of some rich guy, right? He just plopped out of some rich vagina.
0: His dad was the governor of Utah.
1: We don't have to put up with this shit. That's what I'm learning from these campaigns. Remember, he said, my wife
0: and I struggled after college. We lived in a one-bedroom apartment in Salt Lake City. And it's like, okay, bitch, you did. But at the same time, while you were living in a one-bedroom apartment, your father was governor of fucking Utah. There is no way in hell that he cut you off financially.
1: Yeah.
0: No. And you know goddamn well that had there been any disaster that happened, any medical thing, anything like that, that Daddykins would have been there to bail you out.
1: You know, I bet
0: most of us don't have that.
1: Right, right. And Hunter Biden came from, you know, Joe Biden. You know, he has son of a president. He has means and stuff. But I tell you this, I would put Hunter Biden versus any child of any former president in history in a fucking fist fight. I said fist pipe because my point is imagine the crack pipes he had to wrestle out of somebody's hand to take a hit when he was addicted. This motherfucker can handle anything. He handles crackheads.
0: He's had guns to his head. He's like, fuck.
1: I don't care how much time Hunter Biden, Eric Fucknut Trump spins in a gym, or how many?
0: Don Jr.
1: Sniffs all the blow. Well, hey, Hunter, that might be a problem. You might have a problem. I mean, that's another addict, right? I mean, I would take a crackhead over a cokehead in a fight any fucking day of the week. That's easy. You know, you can take Bear in that dumb shit.
0: Well, they're kind of the same thing, but no, slightly different. No. That's delivery mechanism.
1: Yeah, but the crackhead is so different than the cokehead. The crackhead,
0: meth head, I'll give you, is another step.
1: No, I think it goes meth head then crackhead. Crackhead is.
0: You think crack is worse than meth?
1: I don't know about that. I imagine it makes you crazier. I mean, crackheads, man. I mean,
0: crack is just coke.
1: Absolutely, with a little baking soda and
0: meth is meth. Meth is
1: either way
0: a profoundly toxic chemical.
1: Either way,
0: poison.
1: I will take. Well, do we have a meth head that can run for president that could beat up Don Jr.? I don't care. I hate our choices so far that I'm seeing run. I don't care. I don't want a joyful fucking warrior. I want somebody that can.

0: is where she yelled, she's like, I love Israel. I see Israel in my dreams.
1: Okay. Fuck her. I hate her. I hate that. I hate all these
0: ships. And she's taking a shit ton of money from AIPAC. And that's where that's where Al Sayed
1: traitor
0: has been. And corporations. And when they ask her, you know, will you renounce taking any money from these from giant corporations or from AIPAC? She's like, no, you know, well, I'm just working out. I'm just running on my record and what I've done for the people of Michigan.
1: Hey, listen.
0: I don't hate her. Again, I don't. She's a Democrat, and if she beats Al Sayed, as usual, 100% support behind her because the Republican is a piece of shit that's running.
1: Absolutely.
0: Is a lunatic MAGA guy.
1: Well, I hate her because, I've watched sports events before, and I have rooted for the team I've hated the least. Like, I've never rooted for the Yankees, but I've rooted for, what's a team I hate the Yankees, or the Astros. No, I've never rooted for them. Now, this analogy I'm about to use.
0: The Brewers.
1: The Brewers.
0: For me, or...
1: the Brewers should hate us.
0: Or even more, Green Bay Packers for football.
1: Yeah, that sucks. The only publicly owned team, right? Well, I mean, God, these sports analogies aren't working right now. I can't think of a team that I hate more than the Yankees or the fucking... I've never rooted for the Yankees.
0: Patriots?
1: Yes. Oh, fuck the Patriots.
0: There you go.
1: Fuck them. But I've never rooted for them. Listen, I'm sure a gambler could be like, I've rooted for the Patriots when I needed the money. I don't know.
0: Gamblers aren't betting on their hearts. If you got a gambling thing going,
1: they don't have hate.
0: You're not like, I love them. I hate them. You're like, who's going to win? And who's going to give me money? Yeah. Right. What's the spread?
1: I hate how Kamala ran her campaign, and I do kind of hate her for saying, the genocide Joe Biden paid for, and I hate that we paid for that genocide, and I hate that we send them weapons, and I kind of hate that bitch for saying that at that, why did she have to say that? Does she want the Democrats to lose and to have a Republican?
0: Who? Haley?
1: The person that talks weird. I mean, that's why you need somebody like Reacher or Biden, Hunter Biden, because... I'm just looking for somebody that can speak plainly in a concise way that doesn't make me want to stab my eyeballs out with knitting needles. Or what did Oedipus use? Oyster shells. I don't care. God.
0: The debate. Meanwhile, you know, I don't know what's going on in Michigan. And this was even on Fox.
1: Okay.
0: In Michigan, the debate.
1: Right.
0: And the moderator is a Fox guy.
1: Okay.
0: In Michigan. But excellent. And you remember the clips I played from the last one? It was the same way.
1: Yeah.
0: We commented on, wow, this is a really good moderator. He's fair, but he's also challenging and fact-checking.
1: Oh, it's a Fox guy debating, moderating a debate in a primary with two Democrats.
0: Yeah,
1: of course. That makes sense. They won't do that way with two Republicans, right? Because one's a Trumper. You know,
0: I don't know. I didn't watch, you know, I'm not going to watch.
1: I mean, that makes sense, though.
0: But fair. I mean, he's not nasty about it. He's not. If you watch it, you would think this is a fair moderator. You know, it's not. He didn't seem like he was going after both of them.
1: Dude, Rupert Murdoch's going to hear this show and fire that guy you're talking about.
0: But that's where, I mean, the internet was all a buzz about it. They're who is this? This is a great moderator. What the fuck is he doing on Fox? Was kind of the what a lot of people were saying.
1: Yeah. Well, he's going to get canned and then sit somewhere else. Is it? That's the word.
2: Let me just tell you, for me, it's I don't take money from the corporations who are jacking up your prices in the first place. When you're bought off by DTE and Blue Cross and Big Pharma and Big Tech and AIPAC, don't be surprised that there's a pro quo that comes with that quid. That money doesn't just fall off trees. $60 million from outside organizations in this race didn't just come from nowhere. It's because those exact same organizations expect something on.
0: He's literally been outspent like 12-1,
1: right?
0: Because of AIPAC and all the giant corporations that are fighting against him because they're terrified. Because he's like Mondami, he is an avowed democratic socialist.
1: Hell yeah! And you know that
0: who is running on Medicare for all.
1: That's so radical. Everybody can go to the doctor. The quid pro quo he's talking about.

0: is the weapons to kill brown people in the fucking Middle East. That's the quid pro quo that he's talking about, right? He's like, you take that AIPAC money, you better vote.
1: Well, he's talking about, in general, corporations, right, right, DTE right. and Big Pharma. She got sent to, he talks about how she went to Paris with, on some Big Pharma dime.
0: What?
1: To meet with, you know, business opportunities, to bring them to Michigan and stuff. That bullshit that we always hear about. And she took her mother.
0: You know what?
1: He was like, wait a second. Your mother went on a business, you know. Yeah. This is like the shit that went on with what's-her-face in Arkansas with Huckabee.
0: See, both of those are great examples of what I fucking hate. You're talking about these people, these bought and paid for politicians, these fucking whores. Why do they get a trip to Paris? Like, I want to go to Paris and look at the art. They don't give a fuck about that. Do you think Sarah Huckabee and her dumb fucking friend that made the podium?
1: They might.
0: No, they don't give a shit. People like that can't appreciate beauty and
1: Why
0: art.
1: Why would they go to Paris? I mean, just to go shopping and
0: I assume that whoever
1: seen or I mean
0: whoever paid for the trip had a free hotel room or something. I don't know. I mean, you know what I mean. Why would a fascist go to Paris? Like, why would can you imagine Sarah Huckabee? Oh, look at the beautiful art here. I love it. She like art? Does this dumb
1: some of it probably the stuff that's, you know,
0: okay, play that
1: all the Jesus shit, all the
0: oh there you go,
1: all the Renaissance okay torture porn
0: they art. Like that
1: yeah.
0: And then that lady we played in this primary, you know, I can't imagine her looking at, I don't know, art and shit. It's like, oh wow, this is making me think about some really,
1: oh look at that, I love that, that's a great painting right there.
2: Fall off trees, $60 million from outside organizations in this race didn't just come from nowhere. It's because those exact same organizations expect something on the other side, and that's that they get to expect to own your next U.S. senator. So it starts with being able to say, I'm the only candidate in this race who doesn't take any money from corporations, never have, never will. So I just want to say the difference between us is $46 million of APAC spending. They've set a record in this race to help elect my opponent because they know.
1: I mean, I assume that number is true.
0: Yeah.
1: $46 million from one organization?
0: Right.
1: What does that tell you? What does that tell you?
0: Why can't America listen to this debate and also think, like, the difference between these two people? This guy obviously knows his shit. And this is where his heart is, and he actually cares about what he's saying. I mean, I think we should send him to Hunter and Jack Reacher just for a little, just some, try to coat some anger out of this motherfucker.
1: Say fuck once in a while.
0: Yeah, come on, man. Come on. You know, but that other person, that person,
1: you mentioned, Haley Stevens, care. You mentioned, earlier, and the reason I transitioned to this story was just the difference. You said you want people to talk like people. That's why you like, you know, Hunter, and you like
0: Jack Reacher.
1: What Reacher is saying and this shit. And there was one exchange, I didn't pull it, but there was one exchange that just struck me. And it was him, and he had, you can hear him here.
2: No, that she'll be a reliable vote, just like she took last week to send your tax dollars to a foreign government that is aiding, arming, and abetting the very people who want to foreclose on the possibility of Palestinian self-determination. Look, at the end of the day, my job is to take care of you here. I want to be your U.S. senator. I want your tax dollars spent in Michigan to provide schools in Michigan, to build healthcare in Michigan, to build roads in Michigan. And I think that money sent over there to kill kids and women is the worst use of our tax dollars. And yet, that's exactly what $46 million in spending will buy you.
1: Okay. So there was an exchange like this, something like.
0: Yeah, yeah.
1: And he sounded like a human.
0: Right.
1: And then they gave her a chance to respond. And she came out with this, you know, I was talking to a woman who was recently fired from her job. You know, it's this anecdotal bullshit that they're told. That obviously was told to her by some coach, some numbers guy. Was like, oh, you need to hit on this. You need to hit
0: anecdotal.
1: On this. You
0: anecdotal,
1: need to hit on this. Yeah.
0: You, the fascist playbook.
1: We need somebody. It's like the fucking State of the Union address when they have somebody that they just point to who's, you know, spurting blood from their armhole that used to be there. They were just on, they flew them from Iraq that morning to point to them and say, look at this person.
0: You know, I if We almost had a Monty Python moment. That made me think of some Monty Python scene. Yeah, yeah. That's pretty. Listen, if anybody wants to hire us, I can help. This who's this guy? Syed? He's all like
1: Abdul Al Syed.
0: Abdul. I'm available.
1: Which is a great name.
0: Right.
1: For the Republicans.
0: I'm available to help you. And let's learn something from that dickhead Spencer Pratt. What he said, I listened to this guy in a debate. He said on stage to Karen Bass burned down my house. He said that many times. Yeah. So get in your subtext, man. He's like, that money is used to kill kids in Palestine or whatever he said. You tell her, you, Haley, are killing kids in Palestine. You are making us sick. You are destroying our country. You, go after her. You know what I mean? I mean, Rocky didn't stand there and let Klitschko just beat the shit out of him. Fucking left, right? I mean, what the fuck, man? Come on, God damn it. Subtext. Speak subtext. That's what you need. We don't need, you are killing our country. That kind of shit, man.
3: That the grocery bill is only getting harder. We don't need lip service. We need action. And Abdul's going to talk about where employees from certain corporations are spending their money. But let me tell you about what I am doing. Because DTE and our utility companies are selling out their ratepayers. And I'm giving them an option. I'm saying, DTE, either stop raising rates or lose your federal funds and cut executive pay. Look, we need proven fighters in these positions. And that is what I have done time and time again. I've got the receipts to show it. And this is also why Governor Whitmer.
1: The thing is, though, that Abdul Al Syed just waved a receipt in front of your face of last week's vote.
0: Right, right.
1: To send money to Israel to kill Palestinians.
0: See. But she just used this violent language. What is the last thing she said about? Because she's murdering people with her votes to send arms to Netanyahu to kill Palestinians. Yes. She's a murderer. You're a murderer. That's what he should say. You murdered Palestinian children with your votes. You're a fucking murderer. You're killing people. God, you know, we should do that, man. We should go teach. God, these Democrats can't fucking get mad enough, man. Find that anger. What the fuck? Listen to this lunatic. Is she going to win the primary? She's not, is she?
1: She's down 5 points in the last poll I saw.
0: Dude, you got it.
1: But it's close. I mean,
0: fuck that.
1: They're spending ridiculous amounts of money to try to take this guy down.
0: I mean, think about this.
1: Because they're terrified of him.
0: Right. Syed has the moral high ground, and he's doing well in this, but come on, embrace that violent language.
1: And they ask him every single time, and you can see his frustration. I saw an interview with him this morning, in fact, and they're like, "No, you know, you went after Haley pretty hard. If you don't win the primary, will you be supporting her in the election?" And he's like, "I've said this a million times. Of course.
0: Yeah.
1: Of course." Because I forget the name. He said the name of the guy that the Republicans running. I don't give a fuck. I don't know his name.
0: I love that. Work that into the answer too.
1: This guy can't be governor. So yes, he would vote for. He said, "I will absolutely support her."
0: Yeah, because I'm not fucking stupid.
1: Wins. Right.
0: See, that evil asshole journalist is trying to get some weird. So tell that guy to fuck off. Hey, here's your soundbite, dickhead. I'm going to vote whoever's running against a Republican because I'm not fucking stupid. Go fuck yourself. There you go.
1: And then there's something like she's trying to pearl clutch, which was she got pummeled for this one. She's trying to pearl clutch about something about civility, saying that.
0: Civility.
1: Yeah, that to each other. They're not being civil to each other. And then she lies about him, and the moderator steps in.
4: Look, I told you at the outset that my opponent was going to make this race about me and her. But this is about you. This is about whether or not you deserve a politics of the people, by the people, and for the people, or of the corporations, by the billionaires, and for the special interests. In an effort to talk about civility, I just took another attack. And I just want you to ask yourself, what is it that you deserve from your politics now? Do you deserve a politician more focused on their opponent because they want to be in a seat? Or do you deserve a politics where we're all asking, how do we actually serve you best? Because that's what I'm focused on.
1: That's this is Hassan's reaction video.
0: I want a fucking winner, though. Like, listen, fuck civility. I mean, you know, I've never watched a boxing match where it's like Mike Tyson never won on civility, right? I mean,
4: because that's what I'm focused on here in this debate. I've been focused on for this entire 15-month campaign that we've been running on.
5: Call her ass out, Abdul.
3: You didn't call me an ogre.
6: No, for the record,
1: she says like you didn't call me an ogre. He didn't.
0: Right, but she's a fucking ogre. Though.
1: Somebody, one of his followers or somebody called her an ogre, and she's blaming him.
5: Yeah, Abdul.
3: You didn't call me an ogre.
6: No, for the record, it was Mr. Fetterman that was apparently called an ogre in the call, not you. However, I do want to get to some audience questions as well. It's time to take questions from our studio audience. We want to remind you that we're here to scan the QR code on your screen.
5: What the fuck? They're being honest.
1: This is Hassan losing his mind because Fox News is being honest.
0: Right.
1: It's local Fox.
0: Right. But you know,
1: granted, it's not the national. It's the Detroit local station.
0: You ever like sometimes I watch clips and you know, you see a clip on Fox and you think, "Oh, it's like the B team." You know, like midday. And we're talking about national reporters and like what you remember Hegseth, he's our secretary of you know, whatever the fuck.
1: Testosterone, right? He's our secretary of testosterone.
0: He's a future Hague inmate. That's
1: God,
0: what I want.
1: I hope so. Yeah.
0: Oh yeah, yeah. But you know, I mean, these Fox people make a fuck ton of money. They really do. It's insane. Even the C-string people make so much fucking money. But you know, but this person is an ogre, though. To be fair, see, I would have said, did you call me? I didn't call you an ogre, but I should have because you are. Look at how you fucking vote. You vote like an ogre. You fuck.
1: So that means
0: there's nothing wrong with calling her.
1: So
0: an
1: that
0: ogre.
1: Means Abdul Al-Sayed called Fetterman an ogre.
0: Fetterman is an ogre. We're talking about Fetterman. The
1: I
0: guy.
1: Think I'm okay with that.
0: Wait. Fetterman is yeah, of course. God, John Fetterman, is that who we're talking about?
1: I think I'm okay with that.
0: Yeah, he is an ogre. He looks like an ogre. He's a fucking idiot, man.
1: Okay, we didn't even get to the headlines yet. Commie Pinko, liberal, HuffPo.
0: I mean, come on, Democrats. Start yelling at people and getting fucking pissed off, man, and saying...
1: Well, this is part of the story, the headline. DNC trash fire, bungling, embarrassed, and broke.
0: Broke? What the fuck? You just took all that AIPAC money, motherfuckers. How you broke?
1: DNC chair Ken Martin... Ugh. Has alienated much of the Democratic Party.
0: You're
1: candidates
0: fired.
1: In key races, potential 2028 presidential candidates, operatives on both sides of the party's ideological split, and members of Congress are all enormously frustrated with the party apparatus's incredibly weak fundraising.
0: They suck. We've been saying it for years. Hire that young person from one of the Carolinas that runs the Democratic Party down there. Make her in charge. We suck. We're boring.
1: But here's the thing. This is a big deal, but the individual candidates are raising money like crazy.
0: This
1: is a little bit of a half of the story. This just shows you what shit the party is as a party.
0: Yeah, this is what that kid was, not the kid, he's nearly 30, what the guy, the kid that survived the school shooting that Marjorie Taylor Greene harassed.
1: David Hogg?
0: Yeah, this is what David Hogg's talking about.
1: Yeah.
0: Right. The DNC sucks.
1: Did you hear Carville, I don't know, I think maybe Carville might be losing it or whatever, but because half the time Carville sounds like a 1995 Democrat, you know what I mean? Like. War on drugs kind of shit, you know, and war on and he sounds like a purpley Democrat, and other times he sounds like a extreme lefty.
0: He sounds like a Democrat that ran against Bob Dole or something.
1: And now but ridiculous. This latest one is him saying that he thinks the DNC should bring back David Hogg and put him in charge.
0: Yeah.
1: I'm like, wait a second.
0: Of course, but
1: David Hogg is the one that wanted to primary all of these cocksuckers with all these lefties. This was his idea.
0: Right.
1: Not his idea, but I mean, he championed it. They got rid of him for it, right?
0: Yeah, they got to decentralize the money and all that shit. So it's a lot of this is about the fucking money. I mean, hey, if you're broke, Ken Martin, to me, that says if the DNC is broke, then you should, what's it called? Oh, I'm trying to say this without sounding distasteful.
1: Go bankrupt?
0: No. close. When you, what's the act when a
1: suicide?
0: Yes, but the samurai way.
1: Seppuku.
0: Seppuku. Seppuku's all around. Just get out, get the fuck out of here, Ken Martin. All these dumb fucks. Get out of here. Nobody likes you. You suck.
1: The list of embarrassing revelations just keeps growing, says the HuffPo. A scammer stole $29,000 from the committee. The DNC has listed its Capitol Hill headquarters as collateral on a loan. A frazzled and paranoid Martin reportedly threw a phone at the desk of a junior aide, resulting in an HR complaint.
0: Okay, so Ken Martin. Oh, shit, dude. Ken
1: they Martin spoke to the manager about the guy that ran the whole thing.
0: You know what, man? We could learn something. What happens in the Democratic Party if they do that? The Republicans. Tony Soprano sends Polly Walnuts to get that $29,000 back or else. Go get your money back, pussy. I mean, honestly, somebody took your money? Go get it.
1: Martin has accused the party's finance chair of fomenting a coup against him.
0: What does that mean?
1: And the party's much-anticipated autopsy of the 2024 election turned into an unfinished fiasco.
0: See, the Democrats, when even they're talking about the shit they're going through, they sound like they're writing a paper for the Yale Review or some shit. Somebody stole your shit. Go get it, motherfucker. That's it, right? That's the story? Somebody took your money. Go get your money.
1: But Martin will likely stay in his job for two reasons. The list of people he has alienated, notably, does not include the DNC's actual voting membership. And the people who are powerful enough to turn his ouster into reality don't think it's worth the effort and subsequent hullabaloo. Influential players have already...
0: hullabaloo?
1: Kevin Robillard from the HuffPo.
0: God, HuffPo, you got the same problem the Democrats do. No one can write no one says that. Is there anybody that can write an article and sound like a fucking human being? Do we have to have Jack Reacher and Hunter Biden write everything?
1: So listen to this sentence. God. Influential players have already written off the possibility of a useful DNC for the 2026 midterms.
0: They don't need them. They don't need them. Right. They're awake because they're taking all that APAC money and it's bureaucracy and they're bullshit. Ken Martin is a mark, right? People are just taking your shit and all you can do is throw a phone at somebody.
1: So they're basically saying, you know, fuck the DNC, let it wallow. And all the individual candidates are doing it on their own.
0: Who's famous for throwing a phone at somebody? Russell Crowe did the phone book. He threw a phone book at somebody.
1: The supermodel.
0: Oh, yeah.
1: Naomi Campbell.
0: Naomi Campbell.
1: Diamond encrusted phone.
0: You're in an elite club, Ken. Hey, at least you did something, right? That felt good. Okay. We're getting there. I don't hate that. You threw a phone.
1: One Democratic strategist close to the party leaders said, there's fewer than 100 days before the midterms, and we're going to oust the chair of the DNC, pick a new person to lead it, and make the committee functional before people start casting ballots. That would be a fool's errand.
0: Oh, God.
1: In particular, this person said, the possible spectacle of a contested race to replace Martin would protect him for now. No candidate in a swing state wants to answer questions about what someone running for DNC chair said in a debate. So they've got to point there.
0: The Democrats are just a mess. I mean, you know, the Republicans are this vile bunch of corrupt Nazi assholes, and I understand that. I get that. They're Nazis, and they love to molest children, and they do everything you can imagine that's bad. I don't understand what happens in the DNC, though. What is going on? I don't get it. I'm trying to understand through this fucking article. I'm trying to get the hullabaloo. What's happening is that There's factions in the DNC taking money and putting it in places that aren't helpful for candidates to win.
1: They don't have money.
0: That's
1: the problem. Yeah. They're
0: damn you bitches. Get some fucking money. What? That's like the Chicago.
1: Because they're as popular as hemorrhoids right now. I mean,
0: well, I think we need
1: hemorrhoids are more popular.
0: Seppuku,
1: than the DNC.
0: Seppuku's all around because that's like saying Michael Jordan is going to, you know, Michael Jordan didn't win games by scoring zero fucking points. What other job does the DNC have to do other than raise money to fund races?
1: And you mean political Seppuku?
0: Of course. But like, what did they do other than to raise money for people to win races? What else are they supposed to fucking do?
1: Oh, exactly.
0: So you're a fucking loser,
1: The DNC usually contributes millions to the Democratic Senatorial Campaign Committee to help pay for the coordinated field operatives in key states. This year, no such transfer has arrived. The
0: we couldn't find any money.
1: The DSCC, that's the Democratic Senatorial Campaign Committee, rolled out their own $40 million program to help state parties anyway.
0: $40 million for what state? Of all the states? God,
1: some.
0: That's nothing. That's bullshit. That's like Michael Jordan never scored 5 points in a game. He wouldn't be Michael Jordan. God damn, man. John McEnroe never would have suppicued himself if he did that, right? He would have lost his shit. God, it's $40 million for the whole country?
1: Hakeem Jeffries said earlier this week, the chairman has my full support. We look forward to our continued partnership.
0: I fell asleep for a second. Who is that? I just couldn't even get through that whole quote. God damn it. What is this party? Here's another baseball analogy. I think we're the Kansas City Royals in the mid-90s. It's like 11 wins for the whole fucking season.
1: Many operatives and donors who oppose Martin's leadership take a much more skeptical look at his funding of state parties, which they view as often ineffective, broadly arguing grassroots organizing should be secondary to paid media campaigns.
0: Right.
1: In turn, many Martin allies will speak dismissively of media consultants as greedy. So he's hiring these media consultants, spending tons of money.
0: You're wasting money, dickhead. Let me help this HuffPo person, this writer out. Here's an edit for that. There's no money. You're not raising any money and people are noticing and they hate it. Is that what that person means? Shit, man. God damn it.
1: This insider said for the anti-Martin people in the party, the risk is if the midterm wins, it'll quiet his critics. He'll be able to stay on at least until the party selects a new presidential candidate for 2028. Quote, having a person with the authority to run the primary is really, really important. And I don't know anyone who thinks Martin is it.
0: God, you know, man,
1: says this insider.
0: Can I help? We can help. He's not it. You know why he's not it? Because there's no money in the DNC. I don't know what. He's hiring media consultants. Okay. He's giving money to his friends to put their feet on the desk and do nothing. I don't know what they're doing. They're watching.
1: Well, that's the story of the autopsy. Is that he hired a buddy.
0: Yeah.
1: And the buddy did a shit job and everyone thinks lied and downplayed the role of the Democrats' position to give Israel whatever the fuck it wants. We're just gonna, that when Kamala said, when she was asked, are you gonna do anything differently from Joe Biden? She said, no.
0: You know what?
1: Nothing.
0: What, Ken? Yeah, you're handing a light envelope to Polly Walnuts. I've seen this episode. You're lucky you're in this dumb fucking Democratic, whatever you do, because they don't care. You get promoted for this, right? He's going to fail upward from this. This is a failure of epic proportions. This guy has no money. What is the DNC without money? Could you explain that to me?
1: What's their purpose? Right. What's the point? Yeah. You're supposed to support the candidates.
0: Shit, man.
1: Nationwide. What is going on?
0: Imagine if the RNC came to Donald Trump and said, we don't have any money, Donald. He'd send Barron and Ivanka over there with baseball bats to smash up the fucking place. That wouldn't be acceptable.
1: Well, if they get money, Trump wants it. So
0: right. They get money, though. They're earners. They because they're thugs. And you guys are thugs, too. You are, because you give money to AIPAC. You're thugs that can't find. You're useless thugs. I don't understand this story. What the story is, the DNC has no money because they're wasting it when we have a Nazi in the office. And I would think that everybody would be hands on deck. Hey, the Nazis are coming. But we haven't woken up since 2016. How is there no fucking money? When they have that breakfast with their, I don't know, with all these fancy media consultants, they show up for breakfast. You have champagne, orange juice drinks, and a fucking catered breakfast. You go to golf tournaments on the DNC's dime. Do you do that shit? Do you take trips to Paris to not look at art? Do they do that?
1: Who?
0: The DNC with no money. I mean, is that what they're spending their money on? Fucking trips? Golf outings?
1: Well, possibly.
0: Dude.
1: Well, but no, it wasn't the DNC money. It was outside money. It was Big Pharma for that one trip.
0: Fuck your autopsy.
1: It's
0: over
1: the whole
0: there.
1: Lobbying bullshit and the influence of lobbyists.
0: I'll send that vile experience over there with a fucking spreadsheet. And he'll tell you where the money went. You're a financial analyst, right? I mean, it'd take one spreadsheet to figure out where Ken Martin's money's going. Where's your money, motherfucker? He should be fired. I want to speak to the manager about this. This is the dumbest fucking story. This should be the this is the dumbest fucking story I've ever heard. Right? What a failure. Remember the load of shit we were told about this guy when he got this job? Like, he's all fiery and angry and everything. Bullshit. You're ordering poached eggs for breakfast. Spending all the money at, I don't know. God. Sell the art on the wall at the DNC if we need money. What the fuck?
1: We've got somebody else pissed off at
0: shit.
1: Trump and the White House for the use of their song. American Cars, the song? American Cars?
0: I don't know that song.
1: Noah Kahan, one of the authors and his co-writer.
0: I don't know.
1: Their fans flagged to them that their song was being used by the White House on social media.
0: Their fans found it.
1: They weren't checked with. And they both took to social media after their song. They found their song on Instagram and TikTok. One of the songwriters, Noah Kahan, said, "Would never approve of my music being used in support of you or this administration."
0: Yeah. The fans figured it out, not your agent? God. That's crazy.
1: The social media post features images of Trump visiting a General Motors flagship test site in Michigan.
0: Yeah.
1: While the sound appears to be now currently disabled on the post, as of this writing, you could still hear it on TikTok. The other co-writer commented on one of the posts writing, "You fat fuck, this song isn't for you."
0: Right. Damn. Hey, who's that guy? Give that guy a job application. Where can we put him? Hey, Ken, I found
1: you. No 11.
0: They found money, right? They were stealing money, and they found that they're stealing their song. And that guy, Noah's partner, very good. What's your agent doing, by the way, Noah? Just twiddling his thumbs? What the fuck? Your fans have to tell you that someone's stealing your song. The Nazi is
1: the
0: stealing
1: most,
0: your song.
1: Recent other instance of this was on Saturday from Katy Perry, who Katy Perry,
0: insane. Don't go up in space anymore, God.
1: Who objected to them using her song Firework. She's particularly offended by her song being used as music to play over military strikes. So there,
0: this
1: Hegseth masturbatory material that he posts. Of things getting blown up in Iran, or, you know, fishing boats in the Atlantic getting vaporized. They were playing Firework over some of it.
0: Shut the fuck up. And that is insane.
1: She wrote, "I'm deeply appalled and angry to see Firework used on the White House TikTok account, backing a track for video footage of military strikes. I do not approve this. I was not asked, and I absolutely do not condone it."
0: There you go. There you go.
1: She said, "My song is an anthem of hope, healing, and inner strength for people going through their darkest personal moments, not a celebration of warfare."
0: God damn, right? Katie, how do you feel about this Ken Martin not doing shit, wasting all the money? They're stealing your fucking song?
1: You know, she's with now.
0: I don't know.
1: You know, she divorced Legolas.
0: Oh, what's his name? The guy from... Oh, the elf.
1: Legolas.
0: Elf.
1: I can't think of his name either.
0: Who cares?
1: But I know he played Legolas.
0: Some fucking actor that got lucky. Legolas.
1: And Bloom.
0: Orlando's like, "I wanted to be the Hobbit, but they gave it to that other guy."
1: They divorced.
0: Where?
1: And now...
0: That elf? He divorced the elf. It's
1: now she's running around with Justin Trudeau. The former PM.
0: Oh, wow.
1: Of Canada.
0: Sorry, Melania. Wow.
1: Melania's way jealous. "I hate that bitch."
0: Right, right. Shit. Hey, yeah. Wow.
1: "She kissed girl. She like it."
0: Shit. You don't like anything, you fucking Nazi. Jesus. You don't get to have... So you... God. I'm just trying to think. They're playing that Katy Perry song?
1: over blowing up Iranian targets.
0: What video is this for? Where is this?
1: They put them on social media, on TikTok and Insta.
0: For who?
1: An ex. For their horrible, disgusting base who love violence and death.
0: Right. Okay. Shit. That's disgusting. Shit, man. I want to know the person that did Barron say, "Hey, I heard a Katy Perry song, Pete. That would be great for you to put over these weird torture porn videos I jack off to every day." God, I hate these people in charge. I just hate this. What the fuck? Well, hey, it's the country we deserve. We have the Electoral College based on slavery that elects our president. What do we expect?
1: Al-Sayed talked about that too. He said it needs to go.
0: Yeah, it's insane.
1: Drudge Report headlines.
0: Shit, man.
1: China missile supply to Iran. Exclusive from Reuters. Iran is expected to receive within weeks a first shipment out of up to 400 Chinese made shoulder fired air defense missile launchers.
0: Shit, man.
1: As it rebuilds its defenses amid war with the United States.
0: Here's the story with the Iran war. We're using all these Patriot missiles, and then Putin's going to make this desperate fucking push. He's going to bomb a NATO country, and then the shit's going to hit the fan. And, ooh, where's our Patriot missiles? I don't know. We used them all. Where's the money, Kid Martin? I don't know. I've been having these champagne breakfasts.
1: Did you see that's why Trump is yelling at the defense contractors that they need to build more, build faster?
0: Yell at yourself,
1: and that he was thinking of invoking the War Times Act.
0: I think
1: taking over. You know, this is.
0: I agree, though.
1: This is Mr. I hate socialism. I'm gonna tell corporations, and we're gonna take over your corporation and make you build missiles faster.
0: You know what I think? I think we should fire Pete Hegseth and hire the defense, whatever they call it in Ukraine, the defense minister. They fired the drone guy. Hire him over here. And he's right. This is the one thing I'll agree with that fat fuck rapist diaper clad Nazi. We need Patriot missiles. Build the fuck out of those things. Because this dumb Trump is using them in the Middle East. Fucking, my God. I'm a total Karen today. There's shit. God, tell me there's no stories about that fucking lettuce shit anymore. Motherfucker. God, this whole fucking world is stupid right now. It's dumb HuffPo. God, HuffPo, pull your head out of your ass.
1: Our government is assuring us that our food supply is safe as more and more people every day are shitting their holes out.
0: Yeah. The Democrats, all they can do is a witty reply with an Oxford comma. Shit.
1: I hope.
0: Yeah, man.
1: I'm an Oxford comma fan.
0: Yeah. But you wouldn't write like that. That's drivel that they write for these articles that nobody can speak plainly about this shit that's happening in the world. Oh, my God. You would use it effectively.
1: So, there we go. Our Trump's best friend, Xi, who he loves,
0: he's gonna start killing our troops.
1: Is literally... He's just sold a whole bunch of missiles to Iran to kill our soldiers.
0: You know, I watch all these things about...
1: We're fighting for Israel.
0: Right.
1: By the way. This, not for us.
0: Right.
1: Right.
0: This asymmetrical warfare shit, I really think they're burying the story on what Iran's doing to us with drones, because there's no way in hell. I mean, I'm watching this Ukraine shit and Russia, and, you know, man, if it is... it's a different world. And Trump wants to make all these big clunky tanks and these big dumb boats. Fucking Ukraine.
1: Yeah, old school shit. Why don't we get... What was that amazing slam Obama had against Romney where he said, we're not building enough... Romney was like, we're not building enough aircraft carriers. And Obama said, yeah, we're not buying horses and lances anymore either.
0: Well, you know, that's relevant because guess who rides horses into battle some places because they're out of gas? Russia.
1: Yeah.
0: They're riding horses sometimes to get to the front line. And that we should learn from that because, shit, man, God knows what Ukraine's doing to us asymmetrically. I mean, it's these Ukrainians, they built this fucking sub, autonomous. It can operate like for 24 hours with... You just give it a bunch of orders, blows up shit. There's nobody in it. There's nobody in it. Just a bunch of fucking microchips. Shit.
7: The big issue is how to stop Trump. And we have to have Congress go for the war powers. They've three times tried to vote war powers. They're supposed to authorize a war. This is a war. They're getting the draft ready. If this isn't a war, nothing's a war. I mean, this is absolutely out of control. And so I'm calling for it right now. 25th Amendment, impeachment, whatever needs to happen to get this front and center, to get control of our country. It's impeachable alone that the president's supporting the NDAA. I agree with Tucker Carlson that all of the people that voted for this, the mergers with the foreign military, it actually says it in Section 219, clear as day, need to be in Nuremberg-style trials. I mean, this is unbelievable. And if you think it's crazy now, imagine what's coming with this. They want us in a total war so they can censor and take our freedoms and nationalize everything and push us aside with AI.
1: Listen to this. This is Alex fucking Jones calling for Trump to be impeached. The 25th Amendmented and for there to be Nuremberg type trials. We agree. We've been calling for that since 2016.
0: Well, the 25th Amendment's bullshit, Alex. What is he on something? What's he putting his voice through to get that?
1: He's
0: effect?
1: On somebody else's show.
0: Oh, okay.
1: And he looks like he's just sitting in a room somewhere on a laptop.
0: You know, what are those people that can sing with two tones, two notes, two pitches? Do they not have water in that studio for him? My God.
1: This is actually his own show, but he's not there. Somebody else is sitting in front of his giant paper map.
0: And the Onions took all his pop screen and the fucking good mics, right?
1: Yeah.
0: This is the world map behind him.
7: The big issue is how to stop Trump. And we have to have Congress go for the war powers. They've three times tried to vote war powers. They're supposed to authorize a war. This is a war. They're getting the draft ready. If this isn't a war, nothing's a war. I mean, this is absolutely out of control. And so I'm calling for it right now. 25th Amendment, impeachment, whatever needs to happen to get this front and center, to get control of our country. It's impeachable alone that the president's supporting the NDAA. The big issue is how to stop.
1: That's on a loop. So
0: somebody put that voice on a loop. That's amazing. Yeah. I agree. We need the War Powers Act. And this is going out. And Elmo, this is relevant to you. You're going to play your own fucking video games, because people of video game skill are going to be drafted into the drone corps. Sorry. I know. Hey, listen, man.
1: Who, me?
0: Yeah. Absolutely.
1: What the fuck are you doing?
0: Exactly you, man. I'm
1: way too old to be drafted.
0: You're going to be in the drone corps. I'm sorry. I don't know what to tell you. I mean, you're going to have one of those little...
1: Am I being targeted because I play video games?
0: Yes. What do you think's happening in Ukraine? Do you imagine somebody in Ukraine playing a video game where they're not actually killing Russians? No, it doesn't work like that. You're going to have that little... what's that cable that attaches to the drone?
1: I know what you're talking about.
0: That shit's all over the place there. That you're going to have your laptop.
1: Fiber optic
0: cable everywhere. And you're just going to be... But you won't have to... Instead of playing whatever you play on PlayStation, you don't get to play that anymore. The only thing on PlayStation available is your fleet, right? And, you know, in high scores, it's a merit-based system in my drone corps. You get a high score, you get more drones and shit. You're going to...
1: What if I don't want to be in your drone corps?
0: I don't understand what that means.
1: That's not authoritarian at all.
0: Hey, man. Hey, Phil Jackson's like, does anybody want to vote? Are we going to do the zone defense and want to vote on that?
1: But they were getting paid and they chose to be there.
0: I'll pay you. You'll get paid to be in the drone corps. You're not working for nothing.
1: Oh, okay.
0: The fuck?
1: Now we're talking.
0: And Elon, you're going to lose your little video game mule person or whatever. That guy's going to be doing something. And I don't know what we're going to do with
1: the 12-year-old Malaysian that built up his account, probably.
0: Get the War Powers Act. Here's what I'm seizing. Amazon. I'm seizing SpaceX. The cyber shit.
1: Don't seize SpaceX. It's plummeting in value.
0: No. Yeah, but we're going to use it. I'm going to fix the spaceships. You know what I'm going to do with SpaceX? I'm going to make it... this country is going to make it so Han Solo and Chewie can go in that thing and start it within a week and it'll fly somewhere. Just 6 weeks it takes to get off the ground. This is fucking shit. We need the War Powers Act.
7: But you add this type of craziness, it just smells of nuclear war and death to have this guy in charge of all this. As Tucker said yesterday, he's really not in charge.
0: Fuck Tucker.
7: And, you know, I said 25th Amendment, and when he said kill the whole culture of Iran, glowing crater, that meant nukes. I said, if he's serious about that 25th Amendment, at this point,
8: he has half-baked all this. It's a total disaster. And I just want to completely divide myself from Trump 100%, no matter what he does now, no matter how much good done the stuff. This war is too dangerous. This is all too evil. And I just say 25th Amendment, but that's me on record. I want to be 100% clear in front of God and everybody that I'm not with this this demon-possessed thing or whatever.
1: Demon-possessed thing is Trump all of a sudden.
0: I want to divide myself from Trump the way I've divided my vocal cords. I don't know how you sound like that. That's amazing. Somebody should study his throat because the sounds coming out of that. He's like a human didgeridoo. I agree. We need that war powers thing because this is crazy, man. We have all this talent out there sitting around, you know. Shit, man. You play Call of Duty, right?
1: I did.
0: Okay.
1: I don't anymore, but yeah.
0: Same thing. You know.
1: There's also a new Iranian Lego movie video that's really good. You know what? They're funny because not only are the tunes catchy, but just you really have to go through and like the Zapruder film. And stop and look at every scene because there's so many subtle things that they're taking shots at. There was one where Trump is just in a scene.
0: Yeah.
1: And you know the little, you know how Lego people, the Lego figures, their hands are just like,
0: oh yeah,
1: they're just like cupped. They're like C's, you know.
0: Yeah, yeah. They're like royalty, inbred royalty.
1: It's
0: they're
1: like
0: webbed.
1: A C where they're, they just, you know, can grasp something round.
0: Kind of like Baron's hands,
1: Like permanent hand job kind of thing.
0: Right, right.
1: And there was one scene where they cut by it and Trump was waving his hands and they had put little purple marks on his hands.
0: Oh, yeah.
1: I mean, it's that kind of detail. There's stuff where he just fleetingly, he goes through the scene and you can see his diaper sticking out.
0: Yeah. Well,
1: and stuff like that. It's all these tiny little things in the background, stumbling around with a bottle in his hand. It's a headset.
0: Yeah. You know what?
1: They're so good at the little.
0: Where's our Lego movies in?
1: They've tried.
0: Well, no. I would use that War Powers Act. I'm sorry, Trey Parker and the other one. You're working for me now.
1: Can't do them here because Lego will sue.
0: Sue but... away? No. I want Trey Parker to make the South Park movies.
1: Yeah.
0: The South Park shows. You throw how much? They do one every fucking week? Is that it? Bullshit. I eat two a week, motherfucker. I know where you are.
1: Well, they're writing them and putting them out in the
0: write
1: same
0: them faster.
1: Time
0: I love
1: period.
0: It. We're fighting Iran with these. The Lego movies are beating us. We need our South Park movies. Will kick the shit.
9: Hey, pedo Don, your empire is.
1: Hey, pedo Don. That's how it opens. Your empire.
9: Done.

0: You told, stop talking about Epstein.
1: You're losing the straight, and now your whole public is drowning in hate.
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1: Listen, wait, listen to the chorus.
0: Public is drowning in hate. You told, stop talking about Epstein. Shh. Now listen to the crowd.

0: God damn it, man. Iran is beating us in this.
1: Louder, Epstein.
0: Unreasonable. Listen, if I'm president, I'm getting Kendrick Lamar on the phone. Listen, stop writing these diss tracks about Drake. We get it. He sucks. He's a diddler, okay? Write some shit about that.
2: Now poor Kendrick's getting drafted.
0: Yeah, sorry. I mean, we want to win, man.
2: By hair Pfeiffer.
0: Yeah. Hey, I mean, we're going up. We're getting the big guns involved. I mean, fuck, Trey Parker, you're not working for whoever you work for now. You're working for the government. We're taking on Iran. We're getting Kendrick involved, you know? What the fuck?
3: If this isn't a war, nothing's a war. I mean, this is absolutely out of control. And so I'm calling for it right now. 25th Amendment.
2: There you go.
0: You're calling from it, from your studio. Somebody was nice enough to let you set up in their basement, put some egg cartons on the wall. Oh, can I use that fucking water-stained map of the world? Greenland looks really fucking big. Yeah, man, why are we getting... I don't understand this. You're telling me Iran is putting out better cartoons and songs about this shit than we are, but they're Iran, right? I thought they didn't do this shit, right? You're not allowed to do this shit.
2: They ride camels over there, Ryan. They don't even have TVs.
0: Isn't Sharia law?
2: So many stupid Americans think that.
0: Well, listen, I'm going to be a stupid American. Don't they have Sharia law over there or something?
2: They have Sharia law.
0: Right, right. I don't... That means like their people can't watch Lego movies.
2: Yeah.
0: Okay, and there are people...
2: Well, I don't know about the Lego movies.
0: Well, there are people can't listen to hip-hop, right? Like, we do.
2: Right.
0: Okay, so why are they putting out such a great product then?
2: Unless it's... If it's clean hip-hop, I think it'd be okay.
0: Oh, my God.
2: I don't think they're anti-music. They're you know...
0: Why are we getting beat by these people? We are, honestly, no offense, Iran. Well, no offense, Iran. We're better at you than this. We are. But our president has, like, Lee Greenwood involved and somebody named Kid Rock and whoever, you know... We are better at this, America. Fuck that. We will do better than that. God, that's crazy.
2: 146 second clip from the Iranian group Explosive Media shows Trump in the Oval Office flipping through a publication called Queen, plastered with Epstein and young women, alongside Obama under a lie sign. And shit. Lyrics pushing Don't Stop Talking About Epstein, produced in Lego movie style. This video mocks U.S. leaders with conspiracy nods and anti-war messages.
0: Hi, can I get Dr. Dre on the phone? Can I talk to Eminem, please? Hi, can we get some fucking... I mean, what the fuck, man? We can take these people. Why are we... We got the best hip-hop in this country. What the fuck? We got the best animators. The South Park people will beat the shit out of these Lego pussies.
2: Well, how do we know that these aren't coming from here?
0: That's right. I know that. I'm the Explosive Media. That's a couple of assholes
2: we have a couple of guys quietly, you know, in L.A.
0: What's the address of their LLC? Are they in, like, fucking,
2: would that be treason?
0: La Brea? Yeah. You can't write propaganda for a country we're in a fake war with.
1: I don't know, man.
0: God damn, we want to open that straight. Let's engage Eminem.
2: A lot of people in the threads on X, where it's posted, or on Insta, are torn. They really are. They're like, I shouldn't be liking this.
0: We should be losing to this, though.
2: We shouldn't be liking that this administration is being attacked and pummeled by the Iranians, but they're doing a good job of not attacking the people. Do you know what I mean?
0: Yeah.
2: Like, they're not just saying, look at all the stupid Americans. Look at all the dumb, fat Americans who are you know, godless and evil heathens. They're blaming everything on the leaders and saying you're being lied to.
0: We need a meeting of the minds. They need a summit in America. Because, like, this is where we have great fucking artists and actors and writers and musicians, hip-hop artists, fucking animators. God, this is insane. This is making me crazy. Our movies should kick their movies fucking ass. We'll make a better Lego movie, right?
2: But not with the current administration. And the people that are talented and good at this shit don't like the administration. So why are they helping them?
0: I don't know.
2: We should be putting out our own.
0: We should actually. You know what? The best strategic move for us would be to leave that fucking Iran and that the Middle East. And guess what? We're going to, I don't know how you defend our bases now, because we basically, it's the emperor has no fucking clothes, right? They've shown the world, how do you beat the U.S.? I don't know. You lay your cards on the table, close the strait, engage these Lego whores. Where is their LLC? What's the address of that explosive media company, I wonder? I bet it's in fucking Santa Monica, California.
2: It's in Tehran.
0: These bitches are fucking going. I was like, I got to make a Lego movie. Got to get it out by 10:45. I'm stuck in this traffic. I'm on the 405 in traffic. The Shah don't care about that motherfucker. You better turn that shit in. Damn.
2: So
0: Eminem would smoke these guys, man. Have you heard his latest shit? I don't even know how he talks that fast. I mean, this is unacceptable. Why are we losing this? God. What about, you know, Team America? Those cartoons were good. Damn it.
2: Oh, man. I should have bought some options today. Because the Fed chair just not announced that they're going to hold the rates until 2027, which is going to piss Trump off.
0: Did he redo his building yet or his whatever?
2: And Powell's gone.
0: Oh, that's right.
2: And says Trump appointed a new Fed chair to lower rates, but he kept them unchanged. Unchanged. Trump was going to lose his mind. He really did. He appointed this guy who he thought was Warsh is his name. He appointed this guy, and everybody thought, oh, he's going to just do what Trump wants. But he said they're.
0: What is
2: Donald Trump's Fed chair, Andrew Warsh, just admitted Trump's Iran war has created serious supply chain shocks that are making inflation worse.
0: You know, man,
2: he just announced that. And I'll bet you the stock market is plummeting right now.
0: So you're telling me we're fighting thugs. These thugs are beating us, but they're not even effective thugs. Well, I've never seen a Sopranos episode where you hire somebody to do a job and then they don't do it. And then nobody says anything about it. Shouldn't he be ranting and raving about this Fed chair that's not doing what he wanted? Because, you know, why isn't the Fed chair doing what he's supposed to do for Trump? Why isn't he doing Trump's bidding? Why didn't Bongino do Trump's bidding? Or, you know, some of these other people. I mean,
2: because maybe they figure out once they get actually put in the job, and maybe they're one of these rare maggots that actually has a scruple.
0: My God,
2: somewhere, a tiny one.
0: It's unbelievable.
2: Tiny scruple, a tiny, tiny wisp of ethics.
0: Give me a microscope. We'll see.
2: Realizes it. And this guy had I think if I read correctly, he had the deciding vote too. Like it was half of the board, the Fed board, voted to lower,
0: right,
2: and half of them said keep it
0: right
2: the same, and he had the deciding vote. Now the people who know what's going on,
0: yes,
2: were saying, well, let's hope that he holds it,
0: right?
2: Because especially after the most recent inflation number, it wasn't looking great, but some of the other indicators look okay. So they said that's, you know, the smart thing to do is to hold the rates. Meanwhile, Trump is screaming, lower the rates, they're too high, lower the rates, because he wants rich people to be able to borrow money.
0: Hey, Donald, put your family in these jobs. I mean, that's what I'm hearing from this. That's why these mob people put family in positions of power, right? I mean,
2: to do their bidding. Give
0: Barron another job.
2: But this guy, not playing ball.
0: Give that dumb Barron a job, or give what's his face, Don Jr. Tell him to quit hunting rodents in Mongolia or whatever he does. Give Ivanka a job, right? Shouldn't he do that? I'm trying to think like an authoritarian.
2: We've got, looking at the time here, about 40 minutes left in the big show. Thanks for listening. Buying shit through the Amazon link, crabdiving.com/Amazon. Helps us out. Really does. Thanks to those that buy shit through the link.
0: Hunter, you should apply for Ken Martin's job. I mean, why not, right? I mean, I don't know. I mean, shit, it can't hurt.
2: Hunter Biden.
0: Yes. I mean, that'd be perfect. See,
2: somebody that talks like Hunter Biden, somebody that talks like these other, you know, we're sick of this politician bullshit, which is why Trump got in. Because you know, it's someone who talks like a somewhat normal person or doesn't give a fuck about the protocol and not hurting people's fifis and shit.
0: grabs
2: a place in politics.
0: You know, Olbermann may, I think he's not recording. He's a heart issue or something. He's not on the air anymore, but I don't think so. But he made this good point. He's like, the Democrats never steal headlines. Not once. I mean, I don't remember Ken Martin stealing one headline. I don't remember, when was the last time Hakeem Jeffries, you know, he made the headline of a boring HuffPo article, or who's in charge in the Senate? I forget who the fuck that is. That guy who wrote the book, when everything about racism, anti-Semitism, he wrote a book, a pop-up.
2: Schumer?
0: I don't even know. Yeah, whoever. I don't know if anybody remembers that guy, but that guy. You know, I mean.
2: Amy Schumer's cousin?
0: Hunter Biden, no, is, I guarantee you, imagine. If Hunter Biden was made head of the DNC, what would the headline on every paper be? What I just said, right?
2: Oh, yeah, and shit, his dick pics.
0: Great. Give me a Democrat with some dick pics and a crack pipe or something. Something with a little flair, a little pizzazz. Ken Martin. Shit. God damn. He probably tucks his underwear into his boxers before he puts on his polo for Business Casual Friday. And God, I hate that shit. They're so boring.
2: So there you go. MAGA is mad at this Warsh guy.

0: a state. We can't take care of daycare. We're a big country. We have 50 states. We have all these other people. We're fighting wars. We can't take care of daycare. You got to let a state take care of daycare, and they should pay for it, too. They should pay. They have to raise their taxes, but they should pay for it. And we could lower our taxes a little bit to them to make up. But it's not possible for us to take care of daycare. Medicaid, Medicare, all these individuals.
1: We're fighting wars, he said. We can't afford this Medicare and make daycare shit. We're fighting wars.
2: Hey, listen, think about it. When you were a child, they had to send you to military school because they couldn't take care of you. Did you send your dumb kids to daycare, or did you just,
1: I saw his kids. Did Ivana send the kids to daycare? I'm sure she did, but Trump had nothing to do with them.
2: Ivana should have taken a pill or had a procedure and maybe
1: stayed away from those stairs.
2: Oh my God. Why can't you? I guess Donald just had to have those children. God, that's insane. That should be, you're right. You're right. The Democrats should be picking up their collective crack pipe and losing their mind over this shit. I agree. This is crazy. I listened that diapered fuck mumble mouth wacko. That speech, Donald, you gave at Lindsay's funeral. I watched every bit of it, and God, wow. Bravo, man. Good job. God, and Hannity too. Wow, really compelling. I mean, shit.
3: And by God's grace and the trust of the voters, we will pull off a historic upset in this election. It is time to say the truth. And I don't care if it offends anyone. None of our founding fathers were Jewish. None of our founding fathers were Hindu. None of our founding fathers were Muslim. This country was built on Christian values, Christian principles. It needs to remain a safe place for Christians. And that's only possible if we put Jesus Christ at the center of our politics.
1: So the only way that Christians will be safe in this country, which is Christians are way safe in this country, is to make everyone else unsafe.
2: God, is that Jim Caviezel auditioning?
1: This
2: for
1: is
2: a
1: the guy that this is Nick's favorite candidate
2: in Florida,
1: running for Florida governor. James Fishback.
2: This is not fair. All of a sudden, like, Georgia has two senators that are Democrat. James Tallarico, everybody's excited about him in Texas. Okay, we get it. Don't rub our noses in it. Now we're still stuck with a bunch of fucking turds.
1: Rick Scott.
2: Oh, that's right. Shit, man. You know, I thought this guy might. I was like, I'm listening to this. Is this Tallarico? Okay, because the beginning of it sounded like kind of reasonable, and then the comma after the introductory phrase in the sentence is like, okay, the Jews weren't founding fathers or whatever. Man,
1: This is Right Wing Watch writing. If elected, Groyper gubernatorial candidate James Fishback will impose Christian nationalism on Florida because, quote, none of our founding fathers were Jewish. None of our founding fathers were Hindu. Fuck. None of our founding fathers were Muslim. And this country was built on Christian values. Again,
2: yeah.
1: The disarming question for all of these hyena cum stains are what of these Christian nationalists that say it was built on Christian values. What Christian values specifically is unique to Christianity that this country is based on?
2: Well, I'll tell you one. The one where you cut your kid in half because God says. I don't know. Somebody tell Jack.
1: But again, unique to Christianity. Right, right. These lunatic Christians think they have the monopoly.
2: Yeah. On, the exclusive rights.
1: On morality. And how morality created.
2: That's hilarious.
1: They completely ignore the fact that most, all civilizations, even the fucking Yanomamo running around with gourds on their dicks in the Amazon.
2: Oh my God, that's so funny.
1: Have prescriptions in their society against killing each other, against stealing from each other, against beating the shit out of each other, against all these things. So again, Christians, you motherfuckers, tell me. If this country was built on your Christian values, what values are exclusive to Christianity?
2: Shit.
1: That this country.

0: country is built on. Wait.
1: I'll vote for a guy with a gourd on his penis. I don't care. I mean, that sounds, what I mean, that guy, shit, that guy lives in Florida, Fishback.
0: Yeah.
1: Where?
0: In Miami, you know. Oh, probably, okay. I'm sure.
1: Reacher. This guy's in your state. Can you believe that shit? Did you hear that? Somebody send that clip to him. Rent a car. Go down and visit the motherfucker. What the fuck? Take Hunter with you. This is unacceptable. Take Hunter. Take Eminem. Take Kendrick with you. Fuck this shit. I hate this. There's such weak-ass motherfuckers that are in charge of this country. And damn, we got all the good shit. Like, there's more of us. We got Reacher, we got Hunter Biden, we got Kendrick, we got Trey Parker and the other one, and we got, who else do we have? We got a lot of people. George Clooney. We got Katy fucking Perry. Come on. Shit.
2: I don't know about you guys. Tell me if you can relate to this. Stop me if you can relate to what I'm saying. Lately, and I don't know if it's just me, I don't know if I'm getting older, I don't know what it is, but I feel like everybody is going crazy. I don't know what has happened to people. There is seriously a mass psychosis event in our society. You read the Twitter replies, you read the YouTube comments, you go in any group chat, people have lost their fucking minds. Well, people have gone totally insane.
3: And you have nothing to do with that, of course, Nick.
1: Hey, yeah.
3: There's no insanity that you've been spreading or fomenting.
1: Yeah. Number one, I just have to say something. Apparently, the neighbors, you know, they blast music all the time, our neighbors right next to
3: Yes.
1: them. Guess what band they're blasting now? And I'll give you one hint. They played at the inaugural.
3: This year?
1: No, the first one.
3: It's Three Doors Down.
1: Hey, who the fuck? What the fuck? I feel like when if there's a Spotify search for Three Doors Down greatest hits or something, their name should go on a list or something.
3: Which one is it? A walk around the world to ease my troubled mind.
1: What's your favorite Aha song? I mean, it says one hit one. I don't know another Three Doors Down. Is there another one?
3: Yeah.
1: Kryptonite. No. Without the internet search.
3: I'm going to do an internet
1: search. No, you have to think of it. I'm just kidding. God.
3: Here Without You.
1: Who's that? I don't even know
3: I'm
1: that.
3: Here Without You, baby.
1: Nobody knows that song. Shelby, do you recognize that? Nobody recognizes. Here Without You. That's you too, isn't it? That's Three Doors Down?
3: Yeah.
1: God damn. Listen. Hey, Nick. Let me, you know what? If you want to be more mainstream and get out there more.

0: chairs turning around in The Voice. No one would fucking... No, Paula Abdul's not giving this person a deal. If Nick, if you want to be more mainstream and shit, why don't you have Pierce on your show? You went on his. That's what I was thinking.
1: Pierce isn't going to go on Nick Fuentes' show.
0: Why not?
1: You kidding me?
0: But no, you went on his though, Pierce. You had him on, Pierce. Why wouldn't you? Why wouldn't you? I mean, this guy is complaining about everybody going crazy. That's like, remember that person that started the wildfires a while back and who got burned like a letter, a Dear John letter that got dumped or something via a note, and then they burned the note and it set the forest on fire?
1: Kind of, yeah,
0: it's
1: yeah.
0: It's like
1: yeah.
0: This, that's like them saying, wow, it's burning. Why? What's happening? Nick, you're part of this. Does he understand that he's part of the machine that's made everybody cuckoo bananas?
2: Their fucking minds. People have gone totally insane. People speak in non sequiturs. Everybody believes in these schizophrenic conspiracy theories. Normies have gone full conspiratard. Every normie, girls on dating apps, your relatives, normies at work, normies at the water cooler, men and women, young people and old people, normies and extremely online people. Everyone has lost their minds. Everyone is becoming so much more retarded.
0: Hey.
2: Everyone is specifically becoming like conspiratarded. And it's legitimately a mass psychosis event. Like this is becoming a phenomenon. So I go in the group chat. I go in the Twitter replies. I try to touch grass. I go in the world. And increasingly, I'm like, I can't get along with anybody.
0: Yeah. Hey, I'm sorry, buddy.
1: Poor Nick.
0: You need therapy.
1: Nick is an island.
0: I mean, yeah.
1: Gosh, I wonder why.
0: What the ultimate troll. I mean, this guy is impossible. He really is impossible. I mean, you know, is it, but this is, I thought that was the goal of like Alex Jones, Nick Fuentes, you know, Stu Peters, name one. You know what I mean? I thought that's what they wanted ultimately. Right? Isn't this what he wanted?
1: Everybody crazy?
0: Yeah. I mean, that's what they're doing. I mean, what this, when Alex Jones is like, you know, I don't know, yelling about being high on meat, he's going to eat his neighbors, and then talking about chemtrails and the Sandy Hook truthing and all that bullshit. Isn't that the ultimate goal of these people, to make us all bananas? I thought that's what the point was.
1: I guess.
0: Does Nick even have advertising? Maybe that's the point for him. Does he sell colloidal silver? And
1: I think he's got merch.
0: I know, but does he sell
1: like America First merch?
0: Do you sell Gwyneth Paltrow eggs? I mean, what do? This is what you want. You're complaining about. You did it. Do you think the Groypers are the only normal people? Is that what he means? Like everybody's crazy but me?
3: I'll admit it. I will eat my neighbors. I'm not letting my kids die. I'm just going to be honest. My superpowers, being honest, I've extrapolated this out. And I won't have to for a few years since I got food and stuff. But I'm literally looking at my neighbors now and going, I'm ready to hang them up and gut them and skin them and chop them up. You know what? I'm ready. My daughters aren't starving to death. I'll eat my neighbors. See, my superpower is being honest. I'll eat your ass. I will.
0: Well, that's syncopation too, right? Did you hear that?
3: Combat model. Optimum self-sufficiency. Probably the leader. The point is have you thought about that yet? Because I'm somebody that thought I could fix this, and I'm starting to think about having to eat my neighbors.
0: Come on.
3: You think I like sizing up my neighbor, how I'm going to haul him up by a chain and chop his ass up?
0: Boom.
3: I'll do it. My children aren't going hungry. I will eat your ass.
0: Shit.
3: And that's why I want the globalists to know. I will eat your ass first.
0: Listen, seriously, you were a music minor. You studied music in college, right?
1: Sure.
0: Get out that staff paper and I want to see the rhythm. I wonder what this is. I mean, this, what time signature
1: is this?
0: Well,
1: that's why I was put to music.
0: Don't
1: so
0: you
1: want to
0: see the sheet music? This is amazing. It's a complicated fucking rhythm. I'm hearing syncopation. How does he come in on the beat at the end? I mean, it's like, I don't know. I want to hear it. I want to see the score. That's good shit. Hey, Alex, imagine, just fucking imagine for a second. If you weren't an insane asshole Nazi racist, you could have been, you know, Wagner, right?
1: Wagner. Yeah.
3: I'll admit it. eat my neighbors. I'm not letting my kids down. I'm just going to be honest. My superpower's being honest. I've extrapolated this out.
1: Somebody vocoded it.
0: Shit, man.
1: Here's another version. Loading.
0: I like that version.
3: I'll admit it. I'm not letting my kids die.

0: chop his ass up.
1: I gotta skin him, chop his ass up.
2: Man, people could, you know what? People could almost drop ecstasy and listen to this at a festival with Wright. Damn, this is good. How was this guy not on Woodstock 1999 with this shit? I mean, this is Kid Rock level shit. Shit.

0: You know, that other one had horns, though. I mean, to me, this seems like more like that beat is more like a like jam band kind of shit. Like, man, it's good. Good job, Nazi.
1: So there you go. Alex Jones thinks that Trump should be 25th Amendmented.
0: Yeah. Yeah. Whatever. I mean, it's kind of useless, though. I mean, you can't 25th Amendment him, right? What? How do you do that? You get everybody.
1: You got to get the that whore panel of cabinet members to vote him out. That's not going to happen.
0: Is Laura Loomer on the cabinet?
1: No.
0: Okay.
1: I mean, maybe occasionally.
0: I don't know, man. Shit. Don't act like that's not a possibility or wasn't discussed.
1: That's true.
0: Shit. Damn. Dan Bongino was in the FBI.
1: Trump raging again, apparently, over the fact that things are not going his way.
0: Oh. Somebody needs the Pampers check.
1: Yesterday, we found out from Thune that he doesn't have the votes to pass the ridiculous Save America Act or whatever it's called. And that he's not going to nuke the filibuster.
0: Yeah. Hey, is Mitch alive? I'm sorry. I don't know how long we're into the show. We didn't even ask. What's up with him?
1: It's the same as we had yesterday. the latest proof of life picture.
0: Shit, man.
1: So Trump's raging about Thune, and the fact that Trump wants them to cancel the Senate month-long August break and wants them to pass the SAVE Act. And Thune said that he talked to 20-ish senators and 15 of them, Republican senators, 15 of them were like, no. We're not gonna vote for it.
0: Why are they on vacation again?
1: Because that's what they do. No, it's not vacation, Ryan. They go home and they talk to their constituents.
0: They go home and have affairs and diddle people and do drugs.
1: Or they go to Paris on Big Pharma dime.
0: Again, I don't understand. Why go to Paris? Go somewhere else and shit. Go see a NASCAR thing.
1: So then today, the funny thing is that a lot of these Republicans, not Thune, but a lot of these Republicans that suddenly found spines are on their way out.
0: No.
1: And for example, but I'm all for it. If they want to rat fuck Trump after he rat fucked them and forced them out, you know, like the case of Cassidy or whatever. And Cornyn. And today is Cornyn. Cornyn is now announced today that he is, quote, not sold on voting for Todd Blanche.
0: Walk me through your thinking on that. I'm not either. Which one is Cornyn? I always get him mixed
1: Texas.
0: Up.
1: He's the one that
0: Grassley. I get him mixed up.
1: He's the one that Paxton beat in the primary.
0: Oh, dude, how are you living with Ken Paxton beat you in that primary? That is
1: because Trump endorsed Paxton,
0: and shit, dude. And
1: obviously Republicans in Texas are particularly stupid.
0: Wouldn't you be embarrassed? I would be embarrassed.
1: Cornyn had previously said that he would only vote to advance Blanche, the current acting attorney general, and Trump's former personal, not former, Trump's personal lawyer. Get rid of former.
0: Yeah.
1: If the DOJ rewrote the settlement behind Trump's so-called weaponization fund.
0: Okay.
1: In a way that unequivocally killed the fund. So he doesn't believe Blanche and Trump when they say, well, we've given up our plans for the $1.8 billion fund.
0: But he'll vote for him if Trump does this thing with the weaponization thing. He'll vote for the guy that he's not sold on to be. Jeez. I'm morally disappointed.
1: So he wants to get rid of that. Cornyn doesn't like the weaponization fund and doesn't like the IRS blanket get out of jail free card for Trump and his fucking family.
0: I don't like it either, motherfucker. Shit.
1: But so Thune, or not Thune, Cornyn has said, well, look, hey, all you got to do to get me to vote for you is put it in writing that you will not resurrect this fund. Bullshit.
0: Right. In a big Sharpie writing.
1: And I want clarification on this crap for this IRS blanket pardon that Trump somehow worked himself out. Some settlement. It's just not legal.
0: Right, right. Well, shit, it's not legal. Did you hear that, Cornyn? It's not legal. Jeez. Well, what's he going to write? Trump's going to write something, and then John signs it, and then John Cornyn will say, okay.
1: So Cornyn was supposed to meet with Blanche.
0: Yeah.
1: Today, and Cornyn told him to fuck off. Said, I'm not meeting with you until you give me what I asked for.
0: The only meeting Todd Blanche can get is with Ghislaine Maxwell. The predator.
1: He said, Todd Blanche is off.
0: Yeah.
1: The fund, he said, this is Cornyn. We made clear from the outset that we expected some written proposals to modify the release that was signed in the tax dispute with Trump and his organization. It's clear President Trump was wronged. So there he is, that's bullshit. Obviously, the guy who leaked the information is now in prison for violating the law. But the scope of the release is really the problem. And as you heard during the hearing, I asked him, for example, is this intended to release people who are not parties to this lawsuit? He said, no. I said, well, the audit protection about future audits, is this intended to apply to anyone other than the parties in this lawsuit? And is it retroactive? He said, yes.
0: So at one side, I'm not a lawyer. I'm not a Michelle Bachmann type, but he's answering one question, the same question, essentially, yes. And the other question, essentially, no. Right?
1: Yeah.
0: Damn, what a lawyer. Shit.
1: I said, is this intended to apply to, and this is Cornyn talking. I said, is this intended to apply to anyone other than the defendants in the lawsuit, which are the IRS and the Treasury and not other federal agencies? He said, yes. To me, it's pretty simple. They could state that in a modified release form, and that would be responsive to my request. But for some reason, I don't know whether it's the staff of the DOJ or who it is, but they know what they need to do, and they've simply refused to do it.
0: Listen, I feel you, Cornyn. I get it. You're right. But I guess your time is over. I get why Paxton beat you in the primary, because would Paxton be asking these questions of Todd Blanche?
1: Oh, God, no.
0: Yeah, there you go. See, Gordon, you're a fucking dinosaur. You're not on the level of crookedness that these motherfuckers are.
1: A reporter asked Cornyn, so are you a no tomorrow if this comes to a vote? And Cornyn said, well, Senator Grassley tells me we need to know by 4 o'clock this afternoon whether the markup is still on, so whether they're going to have a vote. So we've still got a little time, and hopefully they now recognize the seriousness of this and will respond.
0: Yes, I think they will.
1: And the reporter said, what if it stands as it is right now? Will you vote no? And Cornyn said, I'm not prepared to vote yes.
0: Okay, here's the thing. You will be, but I'll believe it when I see it.
1: I'm sure he'll.
0: I'll believe it when I fucking see it.
1: Throw his legs up and present his starfish like every Republican does.
0: But Cornyn, let me ask you a serious question. Let's say that wasn't an issue for you. Would you be comfortable with voting for this dickhead for AG? I mean, he's unqualified, right? Is there anything? I don't understand why that one thing is holding up his vote. Wouldn't it be a lot of things because it's Todd Blanche? I mean, it's...
1: Well, and what's funny, too, is I've seen a couple stories now that say that, secretly behind the scenes, that there is a giant pile of Republicans can't wait for the midterms.
0: Yes.
1: And they're assuming they're going to lose. But if that happens... They're also saying it's going to be an avalanche against Trump. Like all of these ones that have spines that are leaving are now going to be joined by actual current members.
0: Let's see.
1: Because they know that Trump is going to be in trouble.
0: Right.
1: Especially if they lose the House and the Senate.
0: Shit. Let's see if they stand against the king. Let's see. Let's see. I don't know. God, you guys suck.
1: If the king doesn't have any power anymore,
0: right?
1: No longer are his endorsements meaning shit.
0: Right, that's right.
1: And in fact, the Democrats want the Trump-endorsed candidates to win in the primaries.
0: Oh,
1: they,
0: yeah,
1: they
0: yeah.
1: don't want the rhinos and the quote, sane Republicans to win. We want the lunatics
0: what happened
1: to run because they're going to get curb stomped.
0: Damn, Donald, what happened to your guys, man? Your merry band of Nazis, they're breaking up. Where's your Herschel Walkers?
1: They're who we know they are. They're disloyal, backstabbing, scum-sucking vipers who
0: right.
1: can't be trusted. And you know, the second that they think that Trump is no longer useful to them, or they're no longer afraid of his wrath, they're going to turn on him in a heartbeat.
0: Will he be able to rally the troops for another push? Will he be able to pull like a Kenneth Branagh and once more into the breach?
1: No.
0: You know, rally around me! Come now, Stephen!
1: Once more into my diaper.
0: Once more? Shit, man. I hope these guys all go to jail. It includes your dumb fucking son, Donald, named after your alias, you stupid fuck. God, it's like we live in such a weird time. Damn. Fuck these Lego movies. We can do better than those guys. I don't understand that.
1: Speaking of virtue signaling, the Republicans losing their minds because Fauci had took the fifth.
0: Shit,
1: like 100 times in their ridiculous show hearings that are a literal gotcha. And they even said, Rand Paul even said it. This is that they're going to drag him in.
0: Yes.
1: And because Biden pardoned him. Remember, he's in that blanket pardon.
0: Yeah.
1: They can't go after him for what they want to. But they thought that they would get him in to answer questions and they would catch him on a lie.
0: Yeah.
1: And that Biden's pardon wouldn't cover this current perjury.
0: Yes.
1: To Congress.
0: Fauci,
1: so
0: yeah.
1: Fauci gave an opening statement and he said, it pains me, but my lawyer told me that I should answer with using the Fifth Amendment because this isn't a good faith investigation or hearing.
0: Before I invoke the Fifth, if I'm Fauci, I would go in there. Fauci, you should work out, get that. You remember that movie Taxi Driver where Robert De Niro, you know?
1: Yeah, yeah.
0: Go get him with a mohawk.
1: You're talking to me?
0: Leather jacket and say, go fuck yourself. And then I take the fifth. Fuck you. Suck my dick. Because that is insane. Fauci? Are these guys that desperate? Is that what
1: yes,
0: it is?
1: Yes, yes. And Rand Paul, if you could bring out a microscope, you could see he's had a hard-on.
0: Oh, right.
1: For Fauci for since COVID.
0: Did he give himself LASIK so he could see his own penis?
1: Yeah. So he... Rand Paul, this was his event. He did most of the questioning.
0: Ooh.
1: He was thrilled, and Fauci just kept saying Fifth Amendment. And it's funny, all the bitches on social media,
0: right?
1: The sane people are immediately responding when they're talking about look at your boy Fauci taking really looks like an innocent guy, doesn't he? Taking the fifth 100 times, then they.
0: What about our senator?
1: Well, no, we're immediately replying with Trump's deposition from several years ago where he took the fifth 400 times.
0: Yeah.
1: So don't talk to us, you fucks, you pieces of shit, you hypocritical assholes, saying, look at Fauci taking the fifth.
0: Yeah, okay.
1: He's obviously guilty.
0: Okay.
1: When we've got your orange shit stain. Literally on tape, taking it 400 times.
0: How that, you know, Rick Scott must feel so bad. He's like, I'm the fifth guy. I took the fifth the most. Nobody even remembers. But if we're talking about depositions, the best, I mean, did Mike Lindell take the fifth in his deposition?
1: No, his lawyer probably wished he did.
0: Man, shit. Fauci, poor fucking Fauci. You imagine you're at medical school studying all this bullshit. It's fast forward. You're having to apologize for telling people to wear masks during a pandemic with a flu thing. I mean, just what a dumb fucking country.
1: Let's see. Thanks for joining us, everybody. Thanks for listening and buying shit through the Amazon link, crabdiving.com/Amazon. We got about 10 minutes left here in the big old shoe.
0: Hey, Rand, did you hear from what's his face? You're a doctor. Go check on Mitch and let us know. I mean, isn't he as a co-senator, right? He's the other senator from that state, Kentucky.
1: Yeah.
0: Where's our Rand Paul in Florida? We don't even have that. Not that I want that, but who are our senators? Rick Scott and Todd Brady. Todd Brady. Tom's brother that can't throw a ball.
1: Temporarily right now, Ashley Moody is.
0: Who the fuck is that? I don't know who that is. Okay.
1: Yeah, she's our senator.
0: You know who's running for governor in our state? Vindman.
1: Yeah, yeah.
0: My mom told me. Yeah. We finally have somebody worth a shit to vote for.
1: Alex Vindman. Yeah, yeah, yeah.
0: The brother or the
1: Vindman? The brother is in, the other brother is already in Congress.
0: Yeah.
1: I think Alex.
0: Is he going to win?
1: No, probably not.
0: Who's running against him? Not that guy, not Donnelly.
1: Ashley Moody, isn't it?
0: Oh, Vindman's running for Congress.
1: No.
0: The guy, Byron, what's his face?
1: Yeah, yeah, Donald's.
0: Come on, Vindman, you can't get beat by that guy.
1: I saw an ad on a YouTube video that Byron Donald's, it was Byron Donald's talking about, he's jumping on the anti-data center
0: side.
1: He said, I'm going to make sure that that you're not going to have to pay for data centers. Now, he didn't say we're not going to have them.
0: Right, right.
1: He's saying you're not going to have to pay for them.
0: Is Vindman like a military dude? Can't we go back? Can we do the Wakanda thing in Florida and change it up? This voting thing hasn't been working out well for us here at all. I mean, look at who we have. We have Rick Scott as a senator. We are a stupid state. Come on.
1: Oh, and then she's got Ashley Moody, our senator, has a scandal, of course.
0: Oh, geez.
1: Of stealing money from some kids' charity or something?
0: Oh, that's so pedestrian for you guys. Of course you are. Jeez.
1: U.S. Senator Ashley Moody remains silent about why she approved $10 million in taxpayer funds to be transferred to Florida First Lady Casey DeSantis's Hope Florida Foundation.
0: What the fuck? I mean, I get why this isn't grabbing headlines for the Republicans. It's $10 million, right?
1: But then, it landed at the charity, it got diverted to political action committees.
0: Okay.
1: And then, so they sent it, she sent it to Hope Florida Foundation.
0: Yeah.
1: Which is Casey DeSantis's, I'm sure, fraudulent charity organization. And they decided that money needed to go to political action committees.
0: You know,
1: one that DeSantis' chief of staff controls.
0: Yeah. God, could you imagine? He has a chief of staff.
1: Yeah.
0: Hey, listen.
1: And he's the guy, the chief of staff.
0: Yeah.
1: Uthmeyer is his name. Ugh. Was one of the architects to defeat the 2024 ballot initiatives on abortion and marijuana in this state.
0: Hey, Vindman, thanks for running for governor. Why the fuck do you want to live here? You could be wherever you want, right? You got money. Why do you want to govern this shitty state? But thank you. I hope you beat What's-His-Face. God, we need... shit, man. We finally have someone worth a shit running for something.
1: Well, running for... Alex Vindman's running for Senate, not for...
0: governor, I thought.
1: No, Senate.
0: Oh, okay. Well, Byron Donaldson's running for governor.
1: Yes.
0: Who are we running against him? Anybody good? Julia Roberts.
1: What's his name? The former Republican guy.
0: God,
1: that was in.
0: Shit. Well, I can tell you. See. I mean, we do a news show. We haven't heard of him. So good campaign. Get a Facebook page, dickhead. We don't even know who you are.
1: David Jolly? Is that him?
0: David Jolly. Sorry. Yeah, yeah. I know him.
1: I mean, there's a few that are running.
0: I feel stupid. I should know that. David Jolly's, that's good. That's a good choice. He's on TV and shit. I mean, I would have gone with the George Clooney, Julia Roberts, Matt Damon type, but that's just me.
1: Florida State Rep Dodie Joseph is running.
0: Yeah, she's running against Saltzman. Is that ours?
1: The Dana Marie Foster is running.
0: Shit.
1: Thomas Fernandez is running.
0: Any celebrities?
1: Stephen Norman is running. I think David Jolly might be running as an independent.
0: Dude, David, come on. We need some famous people. This state is hopeless. We need famous Democrats running for office. Like, Katy Perry, I'm talking Matt Damon, Lady Gaga kind of shit. God, Governor Gaga. Shit.
1: Yeah, David Jolly's running for governor.
0: I hope you win.
1: As
0: shit.
1: I guess.
0: You're telling me the one like
1: he's running, but I don't see him like as a Democrat. I think he might be running as a an independent.
0: Can you imagine? It's like the one thing that Donaldson can be against, like the one thing is data centers, but he wants trans people to be, you know, vilified. He doesn't care about poor people or the environment or anything. The one thing he gives a shit about is the data centers. I mean, that's a big deal, but you don't even, you just don't want us to pay for them. You still want them.
1: While in Congress, he was known as a common sense Republican working across the aisle.
0: No.
1: On issues like campaign finance reform, gun violence prevention, reproductive freedom, and the environment. He spent 7 years as an independent, organizing voters throughout the country around democracy protection, ending gerrymandering, opening primaries, and reforming our broken campaign finance laws. Today, he is a proud Florida Democrat. Oh, so he is running as a Democrat, fighting for the values he sees rooted in democratic tradition, that the economy should work for everyone, responsible investments in housing, healthcare, and education can improve people's lives, and everyone's rights should be protected regardless of their walk in life. Okay,
0: sounds like somebody needs to hire a Hunter Biden or a Jack Reacher or something, because I'm down for all that shit, but what are you going to do to Donald Trump? How are you going to fuck him up? I mean, that's what we want, right? That list of shit, man. I was falling asleep during that, David. No offense. It's boring. That's boring, motherfucker! Do we want to win? Shit. It's just so long, that sentence. Spencer Pratt didn't win, right? But this dumb shitbag who used to be a reality star, and now he has a company where he sells magical crystals. His campaign slogan, Karen Bass burned down my fucking house. I get it. Succinct. You know, and he got a lot of votes in Los Angeles, which seems crazy to me. I mean.
1: Yeah, his Alex Vindman's brother, Eugene, is currently a House member representing Virginia's 7th District. His twin brother, I believe.
0: If I was Vindman, my campaign slogan would go fuck Trump right in the face, man.
1: Remember, they were both like highly decorated military.
0: Yeah.
1: And Alex Vindman was like a international policy expert, right? You know, like basically a spook kind of.
0: He wasn't even on a podcast or anything. He didn't have a fucking podcast? What a loser. You're no Dan Bongino.
1: And God. Then Trump retaliated against him because he testified about like ties with Russia and shit, something like that.
0: Yeah, that should piss you off. Hold on to that anger. Use that rage when you.
1: He was one of the. He was the guy that listened in on the call.
0: Yes.
1: With Zelensky.
0: Yeah.
1: When Trump was threatening Zelensky and saying, you know, I want you to start investigating Joe Biden and his son.
0: Yeah, he's a fucking hero. That's what his campaign slogan should be. I'm a fucking hero. Vote for me. Or vote for this other fucking idiot over here if you can live with yourself. I mean, goddamn. He should be Secretary of Defense or something. I mean, I think he'd be better than the dude from Fox, I think.
1: There's a new poll out today that is not good news for Bibi.
0: Oh, okay.
1: Bibi Netanyahu.
0: Oh, yeah. It's the little war criminal over there.
1: As not only is his approval rating like in the shithole, but
0: wow.
1: 49% of Americans polled think not only should he not be prime minister, but he should be arrested.
0: Right. I wonder what the numbers are in Israel, though. I wonder.
1: Response were asked if the U.S. should enforce the ICC's warrant for Netanyahu's arrest. 49% answered yes, but only 27 said no.
0: Yeah.
1: 23 said they weren't sure.
0: You know, Mom Donnie said he was serious. He would find a way to have him arrested. I love that guy.
1: When asked if Netanyahu is guilty of war crimes in Gaza, 48% said yes.
0: Of course. Yes.
1: In mid-July, New York City's mayor, Zoran Mamdani, told the New York Times he was in active conversations about whether he has jurisdiction to arrest Netanyahu when the prime minister visits New York in September.
0: What a badass. That's what I'm talking about. Chuck Schumer's writing a fucking book.
1: The mayor said he's a war criminal who's been charged by the International Criminal Court. And what you will find is that is an opinion that is held by many purely because of what his actions have wrought over these last many years.
0: I didn't hear any other Democrat saying shit like that. Did Hakeem Jeffries say that? Did What's-His-Face say that? The senator? Did anybody? No, Mondani, the guy for the mayor of New York saying that. Why is the mayor of New York the only guy saying that?
1: We don't belong to the ICC or recognize it because we're Americans and we shouldn't be held accountable for anything.
0: And a lot of our former presidents would be in there rotten, right? I mean, shit.
1: The Clinton administration signed the treaty in 98, but never ratified it. Trump imposed sanctions against the ICC last February for engaging in illegitimate and baseless actions targeting America and our close ally, Israel.
0: Who is going to change your diaper when you're in The Hague, you fuck? You will. You'll change your own, I think.
1: Netanyahu is expected to travel to the U.S. in September for the United Nations General Assembly. Trump insists he will not face arrest. Trump said, Benjamin Netanyahu will not be arrested in any way, shape, or form while in the United States of America. He's fighting against the Islamic Republic of Iran, which recently killed 52,000 innocent protesters. And it's, he didn't write this, by the way.
0: I tell you. Yeah,
1: This is like full sentences and shit.
0: Right. I tell you, if I was a Democrat, I'd be all over this too, man. This Mamdani guy. I'd want to say that. I want a little ink about that. Does Hakeem Jeffries not want any fucking headlines? God damn. Shit.
1: We got to bail, everybody. Thanks for joining us. We'll be back on Friday for Faithless Friday at the usual time. Thanks for buying shit through the Amazon link. 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
1: Blessed day to the all. We will hit you up again on Friday. Bye-bye.
0: We haven't forgotten about you, contender.
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0: What do you have to lose by trying something new like Trump? 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You have to lose. You have to lose.
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8: Yay.
7: Recording this time. Ryan's got a gig at the famous Pensacola Comedy Club.
8: That's right. Come on out to that if you're in the
7: area.
8: Of
7: which he is the proprietor.
8: That's right. I'm the proprietor. I am the guy that picks up the trash at the end of the evening, too.
7: Oh, there you go.
8: Yeah, man.
7: Do you have to clean the toilets?
8: No. I don't. But, you know, there's a trick.
7: There sounds like a bit of uncertainty in there,
8: well,
7: though.
8: Because, the club is located inside a... Betty's on Belmont, which is a bar and restaurant, and we share their restrooms. However, we have our own restrooms, but when that part isn't open and it's just us, they're going to use our own restrooms, which is in the dressing room. I don't even know how that, you know, and then I guess I would have to do that. And, you know, I take the trash out at the end of the night, and it's a certain way you can tie the trash bag so it doesn't fall into the fucking can. But I haven't figured that out yet.
7: Oh, okay. So you're still trying. You're on the quest to find the correct knot.
8: Yeah, and if there's an antidepressant that makes people not irritated when you hear beer bottles just getting, why do you have to throw the beer bottles so fucking hard into the goddamn can? It's like, bam.
7: Beer bottles
8: bam.
7: Are just loud though.
8: Throw them as hard as you can in there though.
7: Yeah, because it's fun.
8: You're pitching for the Astros or something. I mean, yeah, throw it in there. It's fun.
7: Thanks for buying shit through our Amazon link at crabdiving.com/Amazon. If you use that link every time you go to buy shit at Amazon, we get a wee little commissione. It doesn't cost you fuck all.
8: Yay.
7: I ordered something. You know, this overnight stuff is getting crazier.
8: Yeah.
7: With Amazon.
8: Meaning?
7: Like a lot more overnight options. I ordered something today, like an hour ago.
8: Right.
7: And it's going to be here before 11 a.m. tomorrow.
8: Yeah. Sometimes they push that delivery time off, though. I've had that
7: That's
8: a lot.
7: Crazy.
8: It's like, your item was supposed to be delivered tomorrow, but now it's going to get here next week.
7: Right.
8: That happens all the time for me. I mean, you know. Did you see how Ukraine is taking out Russia's Amazon Wildberries?
7: Their distribution centers or something like that. Yeah. I saw videos of people running like hell away from them.
8: Yeah. Well, stop invading Ukraine, dickheads.
7: I wonder if their people get to go to the bathroom or if they have to wear diapers too, like right. Our Amazon workers here.
8: Oh, no. Putin is good and just, right? Everybody loves Putin, you know, like Trump.
7: Oh, I'm sorry, Shelby.
8: Speaking of Putin, yeah.
7: She hadn't finished the previous treat, and I tossed it to her. It just blunked off of her head.
8: Speaking of Putin,
7: sorry, buddy.
8: I've heard one right-wing nut job conversion to the side of good. That the first one that I really respect and believe.
7: Loomer?
8: Yes, but because of what she said. I haven't heard a Democrat say that. I haven't heard anybody say that. And that's the most... That is what everyone should be saying. What she said.
7: She's getting a lot of shit for it.
8: What?
7: From MAGA.
8: But she said she would, you know what, to Putin?
7: Yeah.
8: What? That's what we all want, right? I mean, the world would be better, right? Right? I mean, he's doing war crimes. Yeah, he's invading a fucking country.
7: I still don't. I mean, you know, his arrest and prosecution, I'm all for.
8: Sure.
7: I don't advocate violence upon anybody.
8: Well, they're bombing Kyiv. I mean, and they're bombing Moscow. I mean, they could stop. I mean, if Russia wants to stop, and
7: you know,
8: they could stop the invasion.
7: We're way off the tracks already. It's Faithless Friday, everybody. Join us. And thanks for joining us on our social media at Crab Diving on the on X or on Blue Sky. Thanks for sending stories. Thanks to everyone that sent a couple of particular stories that we'll get to.
8: All these fucking sharks
7: today.
8: Damn. I'd kill those sharks too.
7: Silence, s'il vous plaît.
8: Oh, oui, oui.
7: What was I talking about? Ukraine. The
8: Loomer.
7: Someone who has. I mean, we're kind of used to this person having pretty bad takes. I don't know what happened because this person used to be the nut job, radical lefty. Oh my God, he's a commie. He hates America. He's going to destroy this country with his socialist commie mincing evil beliefs.
8: Yes.
7: And now I just don't know what the fuck is going on. Cenk over at the Young Turks.
8: Fuck that guy.
7: Came out with a video, this fucked up take. He's done supporting Ukraine.
8: Nine!
7: Because they struck that Iranian ship. The Ukrainians sent some drones or whatever at an Iranian ship that was on its way to Russia.
8: Oh, thank you. I mean, what's wrong with that?
7: Well, but Cenk is now saying that Ukraine is this whole thing has been a secret diversion to. Get so that is nobody will bother Israel when we go after Iran. It's just
8: so stupid.
7: It's so beyond fucked up of a take. And he was saying that, he's yelling. Oh, he goes, oh, you're doing this. And it's just wrong. it's just so profoundly wrong. There's no calculus in his brain that, wait a second. This ship that was traveling,
8: yes,
7: contained parts for drones that Iran has been shipping to Russia to help use against Ukraine.
8: Well, I mean, if that's the case, blow the ship up.
7: That's what I mean. It's not
8: fucking cares.
7: But Cenk is painting it as, now we know we've got it. Ukraine is secretly in bed with the Israelis.
8: The Russians are putting people in camps over there, you dumb tubby fuck. Got a little fat for a Nazi, aren't you, Cenk? I can body shame because he's a little Nazi fuck.
7: You would think somebody that is on the left can see subtleties and can see having conflicting interests that you either have to choose from or accept. Like, Ukraine probably loves us and Israel going after Iran because it distracts Russia. Because Russia's got to keep their eye on that shit now, too.
8: Right.
7: Because that's their homies in Iran. And
8: I think Russia loves Iran more.
7: And so Zelensky, probably likes the fact that we're
8: burning patriots,
7: bombing the shit and doing all that stuff. But it's not from a place of he's on the side of Israel. It's his country is better off tactically if Russia is distracted by that shit's going on.
8: Right, right. I would say, honestly, I don't think Russia's distracted. I think America's distracted. And I think America's in Iran just firing off Patriot missiles that we're going to need when Russia starts lobbing bombs at NATO countries. And when that happens, you watch. If Donald Trump's president, we won't do shit and we're going to betray all of our allies. I guarantee you. And I guarantee you Russia's coming for NATO. I guarantee you.
7: Unless they 25th Amendment him.
8: Yeah, I said, fuck, man. And Russia loves it because we burned our patriots in the Middle East in this dumb Trump war. I mean, it is disgusting. And Cenk can go suck a dick. And you know what? You know where the truth is, Cenk? And that bank statement, bitch. And that bank statement, bitch.
7: Which bank statement are
8: we talking
7: about?
8: His bank statement. We're talking about all the right-wing nut job, you know, podcasters, influencers that get paid by that fucking whore Putin.
7: Well, he's not, I mean, he's the Polymarket guy.
8: Cenk Iger?
7: Yeah, yeah, yeah. From the Young Turks. He's the one that...
8: That's what I'm talking about.
7: Yeah, yeah. They,
8: he's a whore probably getting Russian money.
7: They sold out to Polymarket. It's literally the Polymarket studios that they're coming from.
8: Yeah.
7: It's the Young Turks from the Polymarket studios that you can't visit their sponsor from the United States.
8: Yeah. How come this self-righteous fuck Cenk is like, listen, don't vote for Kamala because of the genocide she supports, which, you know, logically, that makes sense. I think the Democrats deserve to lose that election because their candidate supported a fucking genocide, right? I get that. But this thing doesn't make any sense. There's no reason to support Russia. I don't understand his logic at all. I mean, why would it, let's say
9: I'm done.
8: Full of drone parts. You'd want to blow that ship up, stupid, you stupid shitbag. What the fuck? Unless you like Russia. Unless Russia's paying you to say that. Like it did Tim Pool and who else? Who else got paid by Russia?
7: Benny Johnson, I think.
8: There you go. The Libertarian Party, RT, yeah, supports their shit. I mean...
7: Right, this is... Here we go.
9: I'm done.
7: Where's the volume control, dude?
8: On your stupid, done supporting...
7: On your stupid site here, Elmo.
9: Yeah. I'm done.
7: I can't adjust wait, there it is. Okay. I just saw a volume.
8: Thing. Big, dumb, fat, fucking Nazi face.
9: I'm done officially with supporting the Ukrainians' war. So it's been a long time now. I don't know. They seem like they've been at war for about 18 years now. So the reason I was in favor of it, because Russia attacked them. It was definitely Russian aggression. Yes, there were reasons and excuses, etc. Bottom line is, you attack someone like Israel attacks Lebanon, it's Israel's fault. Russia attacks Ukraine, it's Russia's fault. So number two, we had promised the Ukrainians defense when we had them give up their nuclear weapons. Okay, but now we've supported you for about 87 years in a row in this war. There's a limit to how long we can go. What if the war goes for two centuries? Do we still owe you, right? So now, the second issue is that Ukraine has now become basically Israel. Now, why do I say that? We're a rare show that talks about this phenomenon. It's really important. Remember, Russia was helping Iran and Syria. Israel needed Russia distracted so they could topple Bashar al-Assad. Oh, wait, that happened, didn't it?
10: It did, yeah.
9: During the Ukraine-Russia war. And that Iran couldn't be helped when Iran was attacked. Oh, right, that also happened during the Ukraine-Russia war. So Ukraine and Israel working together to keep Russia busy so that—
7: See, Ukraine and Israel are working together to keep Russia busy.
8: Ukraine, you want Ukraine to stop fighting? Should they just leave Crimea? Should they just lay down their weapons and say, yes, come here, continue to do atrocities?
7: Take the Donbass. We were just joking.
8: Right.
7: Just trying to distract those evil Russians from the Iranians.
8: Right, and they are in the Donbass, and they're doing war crimes. And they're doing crimes against humanity. They're separating families. The Russians are putting Ukrainians in camps. And the fucking Ukrainians, all of them, not just their army, but everybody involved is fighting these fucking Russians. And they're doing a pretty good fucking job. And then this fat fuck Nazi Cenk has some theory that he pulls out of his fucking asshole.
7: It's just such a bad
8: fuck
7: take.
8: You, dude. And
7: not comprehending at all that the ship that they attacked might have been carrying... It was a commercial ship, I guess.
8: Bury your face in Putin's crotch, you fucking whore. I mean, my God. Laura Loomer has more credibility than you. Your face is the size of a fucking pumpkin. Fuck you. God, what a dumb fucking shit. I'd rather listen to Laura Loomer.
7: So we've got, let's get to the headlines, everybody, and we'll get to the Faithless Friday stuff and to the, I mean, let's just be honest about it. Shark stories. that have been rolling in.
8: Shark stories, yeah. God damn, that's the dumbest shit I've ever fucking heard.
7: Commie, pinko, liberal.
8: Effete.
7: HuffPo.
8: We've never done that. We have never done that. We've never rolled over like that. Never. Never. Cenk has all the money in the world, and you know that whore is taking Russian rubles, you fuck. Why else would you say that? I don't understand.
7: Are you done?
8: But why? Why? But what? What is it? Why would you do that other than money? Other than someone giving you money to say such a stupid fucking thing?
7: I don't. It's just a dumb take. It's a stupid take.
8: It is. It's so stupid.
7: Headline at the HuffPo. Oh man. They sit. Remember, they sit around. Probably they sit around in a room.
8: Oh my god.
7: And workshop these headlines.
8: Shit.
7: Todd forbid.

0: reporter credit. That's not the headline of their story. That's the headline that the HuffPo put linking to their story.
1: Somebody got paid to write that. That is a miracle.
0: President Donald Trump went on a lengthy Friday morning tirade against Senator John Cornyn, Republican of Texas, who is opposing Todd Blanche's nomination to serve as Attorney General over the Justice Department's controversial anti-weaponization fund.
1: But wait, we did this story. Cornyn has a price. You just have to agree to this one thing, Schittler, and he'll be all
0: for
1: it.
0: Yeah, but they missed the deadline.
1: Oh.
0: That was yesterday that they had to vote on this or table it. And Trump then privately was saying, or he might have even put in a post, I think he probably did, that it doesn't matter. I'll just pull the nomination until the two rhinos are gone. John Cornyn and the other guy. I forget who's
1: the other guy
0: who's voting against him.
1: Yeah, yeah.
0: And
1: Massey, or is he gone?
0: He's in the House.
1: Oh, that's right.
0: And that then he'll put it through. Then he's discounting the fact that they may not keep the Senate. They probably will, but they may not. They're probably most likely going to lose the House.
1: Right. Hey, John, how did you vote on the big dick toilet guy for AG? Did you approve him? Was he ever confirmed as AG?
0: Yeah, but now it's personal because Trump didn't endorse him, and fucking Ken Paxton beat him.
1: Oh, shit.
0: Because Cornyn didn't lick Trump's hole enough.
1: Ah, Cornyn, you're a whore. I mean, you really, good for you for standing up, but Todd forbid, right? This is funny. I love it.
0: Trump wrote, John Cornyn never had a problem with the so-called fund, which will not benefit me, but rather the great American patriots who were hunted down like dogs.
1: Oh, yes.
0: And whose lives were unfairly and illegally destroyed by the crooked Joe Biden administration until after I decided to endorse and support his Republican primary opponent in Texas, who easily won the nomination for the United States Senate.
1: Excuse me, Donald, not to take issue with the screed, but those people you're describing were not hunted down like dogs by Joe Biden's DOJ or Merrick Garland. They were hunted down by dogs by people sitting at their computer and figuring out who they were and then posting it. And then the DOJ said, oh, look at this. We could use this information because we're lazy as fuck. And then we'll arrest these people. That's what happened.
0: So that first part sounds like it could have been Trump.
1: Sure.
0: Then the rest of that.
1: Natalie.
0: Listen to this. Who easily won nomination for the U.S. Senate.
1: Yeah.
0: Perhaps there has never been a group of people treated so badly in our nation's history.
1: Wow.
0: They are suffering still, many ruined, and I felt that they should be given compensation for what has been done to them.
1: Is he talking about people who suffered slavery?
0: Who? Who is talking? Who wrote?
1: Yeah,
0: there's
1: who
0: no
1: that?
0: Way that pursed-lipped, gropey McGrope rapist, shitbag Adderall addict, pamper poopy filler wrote this.
1: Jank wrote that for him, I think.
0: I gave up any payments for myself, which would have been substantial, including for the illegal and unprecedented raid on Mar-a-Lago, my home in Florida.
1: Your home is a hotel with a pool that leaks and ruins classified documents you stole from the White House. It's probably slathered with chlamydia.
0: Even though many legal experts and others, including John Cornyn, said it was shocking and a disgusting display of weaponization against me.
1: It was shocking. You know what was shocking? That you're fucking, who is that, the judge Trump's little lackey that ruined that doc case, that secret docs case? Eileen, what's her fuck?
0: Cannon.
1: Eileen Cannon! What she did was shocking, Donald. What she did, she ruined that case. She torpedoed it. She railroaded it. That's shocking.
0: Let me move this over here.
1: God, just shame on Ukraine for defending themselves. I mean, what are they? I mean, geez, you're right, Jank. What are they supposed to do? Here, oh, take this whole country. Sorry, we resisted. Sorry for all the soldiers that the Russians killed and all the Ukrainian civilians that they killed. Sorry about that. Jank's right.
0: That's the headline. The

0: Drudge Report.
1: God damn.
0: Bless you. That one stuck up.
1: Bless
0: on me.
1: You.
0: Thank you, any deities that may exist for who are responsible for the migraines and the allergies, both of which woke me up at 3 a.m. this morning.
1: So who is the?
0: Thank you very much.
1: Yes, I'm just asking because we're in the same space. Who's the fucking audience of the Young Turks? The Joe Rogan fans?
0: You know, that's an excellent question. I don't know.
1: It's a hard question.
0: I don't know who's not. It's waning. Whoever it is, I mean, it's their subs have plummeted in their views.
1: Jeez.
0: But they used to be right. They used to be the bomb throwing lefties. Cenk used to be the one that would show up places and yell at people and shit. And I don't know what happened. I don't know.
1: Well, he was never that, because if you were ever truly that, then you wouldn't be able to be this. You know. So you.
0: But
1: this.
0: He was that. I mean, we saw it with our own eyes.
1: It was the money. It was the money, right?
0: Yeah, they were making money then.
1: Right, they were making money.
0: They weren't.
1: No, they weren't, money. But now they're making money, and the money has revealed
0: that. No, they started making money.
1: Right.
0: And then I think he got over his skis and started hiring too many people.
1: Right.
0: And they, from what I heard, paid decently.
1: Yes.
0: There are other stories conflicting that, but from what I heard, that they didn't pay that badly, as far as that shit goes.
1: Yeah.
0: And that his reasoning for selling out to Polymarket was basically just to maintain the overinflated business.
1: So to maintain your overinflated business, you betray everything that you pretended to be, which the money revealed may us see
0: possibly, possibly.
1: Who you are.
0: We don't know the actual...
1: And when you're a sellout, you don't need to say why. You're a sellout, bitch, period, the end. That's it. No, we know why. No explanation needed. Sure, it's a shame Russia didn't get those drone parts so they could kill more Ukrainian civilians, because that's what they do with the drones. The Russians attack civilians in Ukraine, which I guess makes you happy, Cenk. Jeez.
0: The headline of the Drudge Report is this bizarre shit that's happening in Spain.
1: Ugh, zoot allure.
0: This invasion...
1: Yeah.
0: Of migrants from Morocco.
1: Oh, God.
0: No, it's like a real... This is like a real invasion.
1: Right.
0: But the so many questions, and there's reports that, you know, it's one of these things where it wouldn't surprise you at all to learn.
1: Yes.
0: But there are reports that, you know, they think... we're involved. The Americans are involved. The CIA is involved in these Moroccans fleeing themselves at the border and violently attacking the border and coming over to run roughshod into Spain. Israel is on the finger pointing list that because this benefits them. This is hordes of brown people. Right. Invading a good Christian country. So this plays to the look, we got to fight these Muslims.
1: Are they invading or are they just trying
0: to
1: come
0: across
1: the border?
0: Yeah, it's a little, it's crazy. Hundreds of migrants.
1: Okay.
0: Have stormed a second Spanish enclave after 60,000 entered the EU territory of Ceuta in just 24 hours. The migrants made the dangerous passage from Morocco to the two European territories on Thursday as they swarmed the beaches by sea and by land.
1: Holy shit. That's crazy. That is a crazy cross right there, because I've watched all kinds of documentaries on people bringing like ecstasy and heroin over that thing, and it's nuts.
0: I wish I would have gone to Morocco when I was in Spain. Right. I was this close and that drunk.
1: Yeah.
0: That we were going to blow off. Going back up north in Spain, and we're just gonna go, fuck it, let's go to Morocco.
1: Right.
0: And then sanity somehow won out. But
1: didn't Spain participate in the, what was that thing? A long, long time ago, way before Young Turks, it was the Inquisition, but then
2: nobody expects
1: the Crusades. The Crusades.
0: Yeah.
1: Remember that?
0: Juan Jesus Vivas, the leader of Ceuta. Wait a minute. Is it C-U-E or C-E-U? Oh, it's C-U, Ceuta.
1: Ceuta.
0: Estimates that up to 60,000 migrants crossed in the last 24 hours. This is from the UK Sun. The worrying figure is more than the population of Aylesbury in the UK.
1: No, not that.
0: Not Aylesbury.
1: Oh, that's like a, yeah, shit.
0: It's like the London Marks and Spencers on a Thursday.
1: Right. It's more than attended Trump's inaugural, I think.
0: Marks and Spencers? Is that the name of it, I think?
1: I don't know.
0: I'll get an email, definitely.
1: Gibraltar. Is that Gibraltar near there? Or,
0: I think you were in a Marks and Spencer's. It was that giant, remember when we saw that shrine to Khashoggi? Not Khashoggi. To Fayed, Dodi Fayed, the son that was killed with Princess Di.
1: Oh, yeah, yeah.
0: And that was in... It might have been, it wasn't Marks and Spencer's, whatever the store that Dodi Fayed.
1: Right, right. Oh, yeah, senior, yeah. I remember that.
0: Senior owned.
1: Oh, that was a mall.
0: Yeah, I forget what store that was. Harrods. That was Harrods.
1: And it's in Aylesbury?
0: No, I'm just, I'm just confirming that the store that they have over there is Marks and Spencer's.
1: But 60,000 people,
0: that I
1: right?
0: I was joking about.
1: Oh, okay. But it's 60,000
0: Marks
1: people.
0: And Spencer. Yeah.
1: Okay. Okay. Is it just, I mean, what do they have? Do they have tanks? Do they have.
0: Marks and Spencer?
1: No. The QATs. The QATs.
0: Tank tops. Oh.
1: Oh, yeah, yeah. The cooked.
0: No. Let me see. At least 34 people have died, mainly from drowning, trying to make the crossing. The chaos in Ceuta, which has a population of under 84,000, has spread to Spain's second North African enclave of Melilla. Melilla.
1: Melilla.
0: Melilla. The border between Morocco and Spain was closed last night after hundreds of North Africans made it into Melilla. President Juan José Imbroda believes between 300 and 400 Moroccans breached the border. The alarm was triggered shortly after 10 Thursday when the first migrants attempted to enter the city at the same time from different points along the border.
1: Oh, so there's people in North Africa making this happen.
0: Forcing, there's something going on. Yeah, yeah.
1: That's evil. I mean, all the trafficking that goes on over there, man. That's fucked.
0: Cars were seen burning on the streets of the Moroccan side of the Melilla border as hundreds waited their turn to try to breach the border. In the majority of cases, they got into the Spanish city by walking along a breakwater, a stone barrier marking the maritime border where Europe meets Morocco, and jumping into the water.
1: Shit. Are we going to help, or is Trump still mad that they didn't let us use their airspace or a base or something?
0: Well, that's why they think we're involved.
1: Oh, we're involved?
0: That the CIA is firing these people up and
1: shit.
0: And launching them towards the border because we're mad at Spain.
1: That could be. I mean, why? That's not...
0: That's why I said it wouldn't... Right. This is under the wow, I wouldn't be surprised at all file.
1: But like that would say that, and you know, no offense, CIA, but who runs you guys now? Some former podcaster? I mean, really, are they going to coordinate that shit? Can we do shit like that?
0: Anti-immigrant locals were seen waving Spanish flags and screaming as they tried to push the migrants back into the water and chase them away.
1: Shit, that's fucked up. You can't do that. What would you do, Cenk? How would you solve this? Stupid fuck.
0: God. Shocking reports claim several locals suffered from attempted break-ins at their homes overnight. You know, I'd need to hear the.
1: I mean, the Sun, the UK Sun.
0: Is it more than the usual number of people that reported almost break-ins in a city of 80,000 people? You know what I mean?
1: Yeah, yeah. Because
0: you notice they said. Several. They didn't say there was a wave of break-ins. They said several locals.
1: God, the immigrants just exist so different powers can use them to make a point, so they can be some pawn. I mean, don't drown these people.
0: Forever, I mean.
1: And who's setting the... I mean, let's say the migrants are coming over, right? That's true, I guess, according to this. So that means... But that doesn't mean that some, like, you know... Who's setting the fires and doing the violence and all that shit? Are they instigators? Are they You know what I mean?
0: Right, right.
1: But sure, drown them anyway, assholes. What would Jesus do? Jesus would drown them, I think. Right?
0: The local media claimed a couple carrying a baby used a ladder to climb up to a first floor window and climb in. That's a second floor window to us.
1: Well, drown the baby, I guess, right?
0: Spanish PM Pedro Sanchez condemned the border breach, describing the events as a violation of Spain's territorial integrity. Spain's soft-touch Supreme Court has come under fire and blame for the recent numbers being so high.
1: There you go. There you go. That's there you go. That's our CIA doing that either to fuck with them, or it's somebody in Spain trying to make a political fucking point. It's got to be that. Or maybe these evil Moroccans just are all getting together with some group thought, some Borg thing, and attacking your dumb country.
0: They had a Supreme Court decision.
1: Okay.
0: That ruled that migrants who arrive by sea should not be subject to immediate expulsion because they're not crossing a physical land border.
1: Because they don't want to drown them.
0: They're not. I mean, they would expel them on a boat. You know, it's not like they put them in a giant wrist rocket and fling them back into the water.
1: What's that guy, David Wayne Mullen? They're not him.
0: Decision has been exploited by people smuggling gangs and by people smuggling gangs, and brought with it a wave of undocumented migration. Again, I'm reading from The Sun, so
1: you know The Sun is weird.
0: Take it from that.
1: The Sun does some of the best reporting on Ukraine, the most up to date reporting.
0: The
1: on
0: UK Sun,
1: absolutely, wow. Yeah,
0: interesting.
1: Yeah. But you know they're also full of shit sometimes. I mean, about other things, I don't know.
0: So they somehow they think that this ruling, the news of it has been spread in Morocco by untoward actors.
1: Yeah.
0: To say, hey, look, you won't be thrown out right away. All you got to do is swim there.
1: Well,
0: instead of going through the regular border. And, so that's why this is happening. But who all of a sudden has been publicizing to these Moroccan migrants that this loophole exists now?
1: Well, you know, in Africa, there's these people are fleeing the Islamic State and they want to get the fuck out. That's why they pay like $3,000 to get on a boat and go to, you know, Italy or whatever, you know, to cross the Mediterranean. And so there's always going to be people fleeing the Islamic State. So,
0: yeah, I don't know how Morocco is not crazy, though. And I don't know what the sitch is in Morocco. Or these might be people who are passing through Morocco, too. Yeah. I don't know.
1: 3 Gs to cross. That's what I watched this thing. It's like $3,000 to $5,000 to cross in the hull of a horrible boat.
0: Yeah, but that's across the Mediterranean. This is across the Strait. You know what I mean?
1: Oh,
0: this is
1: okay.
0: There's a land bridge.
1: I don't know what you mean because I went to school in Georgia and we're stupid. I mean, really. I mean, I'm close enough for this fucking country. Please. What's the answer, Cenk?
2: They're working with Israel.
1: We watch the Young Turks and listen to our fucking show. Stupid. And then his other co-host is fuckhead too. God, I hate them. Fucking dickheads.
0: The Prime Minister said it appears this interpretation of the Supreme Court's ruling spread like wildfire over the past few hours through the networks of human trafficking organizations, triggering a kind of mass surge we witnessed yesterday. In response, Giorgia Meloni, their neighbor over in Italy,
1: Meloni,
0: the PM there, said she's ready to ban Spain from the Schengen area, whatever that means.
1: Yeah.
0: She said the images coming from Ceuta are striking and demonstrate once again that uncontrolled illegal immigration poses a concrete threat to the security of Europe's borders.
1: Oh, shut up. You're mad because they beat you in soccer, right?
0: Meanwhile, Spain's socialist government stands out for its pro-migration stance.
1: See, that's what this is about. All these shitty countries that that are anti-immigrant and stuff, they're looking at Spain and say they have all these laws that aren't as hardline. They're trying to show that that system is failing, right? They're trying to show that that way of thinking is disastrous. And you have to be like Maloney. Is that what it is?
0: Yeah, yeah. To reach Ceuta, located on the North African coast, migrants often swim from the Moroccan town of...
1: Swim?
0: Finidec.
1: Swim?
0: Yeah, covering about 3 miles to reach the Spanish territory.
1: Swim. Get the fuck out of here. I thought they were coming on at least the boat or something.
0: No, no, no.
1: Swimming?
0: This is a short distance.
1: Someone's probably saying, go swim across or I'm going to kill you, right? Or something. Swimming. God fucking damn it. That makes me sad. These fucking sharks. Damn it. Zelensky, send them some drones to take out these sharks. Give them some covering fire. God, I bet there's fuck tons of sharks in that strait, too. 3 miles? God damn, that's insane.
0: Yeah, there's a little nibble of territory on the African side that's Spanish.
1: Shit, I'm sorry. I can't even think about this anymore because they're swimming.
0: Well, they're swimming from a town, like, along the shoreline.
1: Oh, okay. Shit.
0: Yeah, they swim along the shoreline to get to, I guess, there's probably fences and stuff that go out into the water for a while.
1: Somebody help them. Give them a break. I know it's a lot of people, but these people are being manipulated. They got to swim out along the fences, I guess. Not only do you have to swim through the fucking water, there's fences in the water. Right. You swim along it. There's sharks hanging out. Man. But Jesus was an immigrant, right?
0: Sure.
1: Right. Did he have anything to say in that fucking book? That fucking, I guess, useless ass book? Is it just Leviticus to everybody? Is there some about immigration?
0: To American Christians, yeah. It's only Leviticus.
1: Well, it doesn't sound like the other Christians or any other religion. I mean, isn't it against anybody's religion to make people swim through shark-infested waters around fences and shit to do God knows what?
3: Newsflash, if Hitler was alive today, he would have identified with the blue-haired vegan lesbian leftist and not the conservative party. Did you know that? Fact check, true. I think that most libs are Nazis. They're socialists. Shit. Nazi stands for National Socialists. Mm-hmm. They're socialists.
1: Is this Tony Hinchcliffe?
0: It's just so stupid and disingenuous when they're like, Nazi stands for National Socialist. Socialist.
1: Right.
0: Just like the DPRK.
1: Right. Democratic.
0: Yeah, just like that D part is true. The Democratic People's Republic of Korea. That's totally a Democratic People's Republic, right? Because it's in the name.
1: Yeah.
0: You dipshit. They called themselves the Democratic Socialists to woo the lefties. And the lefties were some of the ones that got the long knives.
1: Yeah, and they are a Democrat.
0: You lying Christo-fascist dipshit Seth Gruber.
1: Yeah, yeah. They are Democratic. You get to choose which haircut you can have, right?
0: From a list of eight approved.
1: That's Seth Gruber?
0: It's
1: not Rob Schneider?
0: Who's known for his forced birth activism.
1: Wow,
0: he goes from state to state trying to turn us into the Handmaid's Tale.
1: Go get a job on the Young Turks, motherfucker. I mean, my God.
3: They're socialists.
4: Socialists?
3: Nazi stands for National Socialists.
2: Mm-hmm.
3: They're socialists. They universal health care and open borders and import the third world. So they'll vote for us because we know that when most immigrants get here for about 2 or 3 generations, they vote for the party that insisted that they should have citizenship here immediately or illegally and be able to vote whether they're citizens or not. So most Democrat, the entire Democrat Party is socialist today.
1: I wish. Oh, it'd be so great, though. It would.
0: And
1: it would, but they're not.
0: Good luck finding anyone, even in DSA politics, that would say, I want open borders. Completely open border on the southern border. No border control whatsoever. Nobody. Very few. The craziest, maybe, bomb-throwing lefties maybe say something like that. No rules at all. Just nothing whatsoever. But nobody says that except for the crazies. And right wingers, if you want to bring our crazies into it, we will be more than happy to quote your crazies, for example.
1: Yeah. I mean, the lefties in this country, in fact, their immigration policies, you actually could call kind of Nazi, right? Because they reflect what the Republicans want. They want to compromise on somebody's human rights just because they wanted to get, they're fleeing persecution and they want to get into a country where they're safe. We can't even be on the true right side of immigration. Even our party can't talk about it like adults because they have to cater to people like this Seth Gruber, you know, because it's a wedge issue.
4: I think if Hitler were alive today, he would have identified with the blue-haired, vegan, lesbian leftists and not the conservative party.
0: Who is this guy?
1: Have we played him before?
0: I think we have.
1: I really thought he was Tony Hinchcliffe.
3: Our party is socialist today.
0: It does sound like
3: Most of America has more socialism in it than our founders could have possibly ever imagined in their dizziest daydreams. And they believe there's an entire class of human beings dizziest. That are not persons and can be slaughtered by the state in the name of freedom for others. I mean, like of course liberals are worse than Nazis. They've slaughtered way more little babies in the wombs than Hitler ever slaughtered in the entire time he was German Chancellor. So this was for my friends at Right Wing Watch, where I have an assigned W-2 viewer of the show, Dr. Weichert. So
0: I'm watching the clip on Right Wing Watch.
1: Yeah.
0: That's interesting. So he knows the guy that has to watch his show.
1: Yeah, and calls him out.
0: And pull clips. That's interesting.
1: And he calls the guy out on
0: I've wondered kind of how that works there. Like if they have dedicated shows they have to watch, or if they just have, you know, poor staff members over at Right Wing Watch have to watch everything.
1: You know, I'd want security over there. Seriously, I would have
0: donate
1: security.
0: To them. By the way, they're
1: donate
0: Right Wing Watch or they're a subsidiary of the People for the American Way.
1: Surely they have gates and security guards over there. I mean, I'm not fucking kidding. These people are nuts.
3: Right Wing Watch, where I have an assigned W-2 viewer of the show, Dr. Weichert. So there you go. I said it for you or for me. Newsflash. If
0: he's right. He made the cut.
1: Is that Daniel Tosh? Be honest.
0: Got Sounds it. Like Tosh, too, interestingly enough.
1: Right. All these bastards.
0: What's Tosh up to? Where'd he go?
1: Who cares, God. He's saying the R word somewhere, you know, being a fuckhead. I don't know. God.
0: His, he's back on in the day, his clip show was funny.
1: Oh, yeah. Oh, yeah.
0: He's the on first the couple of seasons.
1: He does the weather on the Young Turks with What's-Her-Face. Annika Cesarian. Cesarian.
5: I want people to realize that you should see results from our efforts. Not every day, and maybe it's taking a little longer, but you should be able to wake up and say, you know what? Our community is better than it was a year ago. Our community is more protected. God is front and center again. Being a Christian in this country is no longer
1: Did you bring condoms?
5: Something I should not only not be ashamed of, it's actually a benefit because that's exactly what this country was founded on. So that's the goal.
0: The goal is to make sure God is front and center again.
1: Yeah.
0: And that, quote, being a Christian in this country is actually a benefit.
1: It is, isn't it?
0: Yeah, tell me about it.
1: I mean, it's literally a benefit. Like, if you have a church, you don't pay property taxes, right?
0: Right.
1: Okay, that's called a benefit.
0: Do you know who this is?
1: I can't tell because it sounds like Putin's balls are in his fucking mouth. Play it. Who is this? Is it
0: this is a call organized by something that shouldn't exist. The White House Faith Office.
1: Oh, this is Jim Brewer.
0: This is our acting attorney general, Todd Blanche.
1: Where did you get your personality?
0: Did you realize he was that creepy Jesus-y? Did we know that?
1: I don't know.
0: He's just so odious and crooked and corrupt.
1: Yeah.
0: And has shat upon the destroyed the reputation.
1: Sure.
0: Of the Justice Department.
1: Well, yeah. I mean, failing upward too, right? Because he lost.
0: He lost all those.
1: Your fucking client has 34 felonies. He deserved them and everything. I'm not saying you could have prevented that, but you did lose those cases. Am I right? I mean, he fucking lost.
0: But how fucking scary is that? That's not our attorney scary. General who says his goal is to make sure God is front and center again.
1: Right. Which God? Because exactly. Jesus is like, no, not on my watch. I don't want anything to do with you, Todd, you freak. You took the meeting with Ghislaine Maxwell. Why can't he be attorney general, actually? Big Dick Toilet Guy was. Grillum, what's his name? Grimace was.
0: Grimace.
1: That other guy was. Some other guy. Who was the first AG? It wasn't Grimace. It was...
0: Jefferson Beauregard Sessions?
1: Jeff Sessions.
0: The third?
1: Yeah, the wee guy, the wee racist. I mean, we've had all these shitbags, BAG. What's wrong with Todd Blanche? Why didn't he qualify? Come on, Cornyn.
0: He really slithered away, didn't he?
1: Jefferson Beauregard.
0: No, he's still around.
1: Bullshit.
0: I just don't know. I wonder what he's doing.
1: Jeff. Shit. Is Mitch around?
0: I mean, he doesn't even do like TV interviews. You'd think he'd be out opining.
1: I heard he got what's his face, who's in charge of our defense, that rapist Hex. He got Hegseth's old job. He's on Fox and Friends on Saturday, I think, or Sunday morning. He's got to be dead, man. I mean, really, didn't he die? I swear to God, there was an episode with Jeff Sessions. We didn't do a story about him dying.
0: Oh, I think he's at he teaches at some university.
1: Oh, shut the fuck up. Shut the fuck up. How the fuck? Well, he's the attorney general that actually did the right thing under Trump, right? Because he recused himself.
0: Yes.
1: He must have had a stroke.
0: And that drove Trump crazy.
1: Come on, Donald. He had a stroke. He didn't know what he was doing, obviously. And then we had Big Dick Toilet Guy. Or no, Grimace. And then Big Dick Toilet Guy. It doesn't matter.
0: There's an article at AL.com, Alabama.
1: Yeah.
0: Watching Todd Blanche appear before the Senate Judiciary Committee last week, I couldn't help but think about Jeff Sessions.
1: Yeah, you miss him, right? You're like, shit, what happened to that guy? Little Keebler elf. Little Nazi Keebler.
0: Yeah, but there's really nothing else about, like, what he's doing now.
1: I mean, there's something positive about Todd, right? Can we think of something? It's like...
0: Todd Blanche?
1: Shit, I can't.
0: No.
1: You lost the Trump case. How could you? If the case was bullshit and had no basis in truth, like Donald says, and how the fuck did you lose it? Does that make sense?
0: Yeah.
1: Yeah.
0: Let's see... I'm trying to see what he has done since.
1: Jeff Sessions?
0: Yeah.
1: No, he was on Fox and Friends, and then he did Dancing with the Stars. He was on Celebrity Rehab, I think.
0: Three children, 10 grandchildren.
1: Jeez, that's only
0: United
1: three
0: Methodist Church.
1: You're a Methodist? Get the fuck out of here. They hate you.
0: Members of the Ashland Place United Methodist Church in Mobile.
1: You probably bankroll that motherfucker. That's it.
0: Yeah. Oh, he teaches Sunday school there.
1: My God, I want to take a road trip. What do you teach, Keebler? What do you teach?
0: He teaches Sunday school.
1: No. I mean the content. What Christ-like bullshit do you teach? God, I that's the weirdest thing. I get it. Jimmy Carter taught Sunday school. Okay, that's not a lot to wrap your mind around, you know. But Jeff Sessions,
0: yeah.
1: that's a lie. He does not. Who else teaches Sunday school? I mean.
0: Matt Gaetz?
1: No, he volunteers at the nursery. He's at Vacation Bible School. God.
0: After resigning as U.S. Attorney General in November of 2018, Jeff Sessions has continued to participate in Republican Party initiatives, including serving on advisory boards.
1: Cha-ching!
0: For political campaigns and advocating for stricter immigration policies.
1: Nine!
0: He attempted a political comeback in the 2020 Senate election, seeking to reclaim his former seat in Alabama, though he lost to Tommy Tuberville.
1: Oh my God! You were in government your whole fucking life, and you lost to that fucking jock, that fucking meathead, dickhead, Tommy Tuberville, for no reason at all on January 6th, wore a flak jacket, right? For no reason at all. You lost to Tuberville? Are you sure he didn't commit Harry Carey and jump into the Bay of Mobile?
0: In 2022, he published a memoir titled United We Stand, A Journey to Stand for Our Country.
1: I fell asleep during the title. In
0: 2025, he was inducted into the Alabama Lawyer Hall of Honor.
1: Oh, my God. Is that...
0: I'll bet. I wonder how many Confederates
1: Roy Moore
0: are in that Hall of Honor.
1: I'll tell you one. Roy Moore's in that shit. Roy Moore's in it. Well, Jeff
0: says... No, I mean actual Confederates.
1: Oh, I meant Roy Moore. But, like, oh, from back then.
0: Yeah, yeah.
1: All of them.
0: The Lawyer Hall of Honor.
1: What do you teach in Sunday school? You're kind of a dark Nazi fuck to be doing a Sunday school lesson. I thought like your deal was like, bring us your tire. No, that's the Statue of Liberty. But you're for like not being a Nazi, right? Hello?
0: Jesus, you're asking?
1: Yes.
0: Oh, okay. Let me know if you get a response.
1: Jeff, Jesus was black. How do you feel about that?
0: Well, he wasn't white. I don't know if he was black, but he wasn't white.
1: He's from Africa, right? He wasn't white. I mean, he's a olive complected, right? And they know what they say in the King James version of Lion, Witch, in the Wardrobe or whatever. I'm tired of these Christian wackos. You fuck off, Jeff. I can't believe
0: it. I mean, it's so crazy. Hey, Christians that are like, you know, the KJV is the only version that's good. If you don't use the other one, you're going to hell. You're probably a Catholic and you like little kids. Why is it called the KJV?
1: Well, it's the King James version.
0: Why?
1: That's what LeBron wanted.
0: Because that's what King James wanted.
1: Oh, that King James.
0: And interestingly enough, there are suggestions that some of the translation may have been a little iffy when it came to parts about that were possibly put in to where God and Jesus are saying things like, you know, you should render unto Caesar what is Caesar's. You should respect, you should listen to the king, but you should follow all laws. And, you know, kings are actually put in by God.
1: Oh, okay. Good to know.
0: The Lord chooses your leaders.
1: Really?
0: Let's put that in.
1: Is that
0: said
1: true?
0: King James.
1: Did you choose Trump, Jesus? Did you really? That is shocking because this guy is not, you know.
0: And the Council of Nicaea, look that up.
1: That's in Monty Python.
0: That's literally a council of people voting on what to put in the Bible and what not to put in the Bible.
1: What came first, the Holy Grail, the movie, or the Bible?
0: Bible.
1: Okay.
0: Which version?
1: I don't know. What about the Book of Mormon? That makes no sense. They want it both. They want it both ways. They want Jesus and... And the weird pedo Joseph Smith with his gold plates and his little lizard. You want both. That's genius.
0: Speaking of genius, those are your headlines, by the way. The Spain invasion was the headline over at the Drudge Report.
1: I'm confused. What are we supposed to do about this? Because these poor people are being made to swim across in this fucking water. And then by God knows who. And then they're the invaders of Spain. I mean, what's the solution with that? How do you fix that?
0: How do we fix it?
1: Well, how's anybody fix it? That sounds shitty. Listen.
0: Well, who's coming in? Process them. See if they're, you know, I mean, put them through whatever immigration policies you have.
1: You said 60,000.
0: And it does sound a little weird that you would say, okay, we have a process if you come through an actual physical border, but it doesn't apply if you come in by water. That sounds a little odd. I will admit.
1: I can't believe they're fucking swimming. I mean, 60,000 people, again, is a day. Well, that's a sold-out day at Wrigley, right? And somehow people come into Wrigley.
0: Are there that many at Wrigley now?
1: Yeah, absolutely. No, back in the day, before, it was like 50,000 people was top. So we're in the neighborhood, right? Mm. And somehow the staff at Wrigley, they process something called tickets, and people come in. Many of them order beer, pretzels, hot dogs. They buy foam fingers.
0: Yeah.
1: They yell at kids in Cardinals outfits.
0: I scalped tickets a bunch of times.
1: Like, absolutely.
0: You wait till the game starts.
1: But that's 60,000.
0: Wait till like in second inning.
1: Yeah.
0: And $5, people, you could get a ticket out in front for $5 or on the subway on the way there. People were like, do you want a ticket for today's game? And
1: yeah,
0: there were a bunch of times just on a whim. We went to a baseball game.
1: Right. I'm just telling Spain to nut up, process 60 whole thousand people like many sports arenas do around the fucking planet, and process them and figure it out.
0: That's why we think the crazy right wingers are exacerbating this in some way, because it plays into their narrative. Look at the rampaging brown people being let into our pristine white countries.
1: Yeah, well, that's because, you know, a lot...
0: because of liberal policies.
1: Well, the liberals need to talk to our country like adults about immigration, and don't worry about what... The thing is, you're never going to find an immigration policy that's going to satisfy these racist-ass Republicans. That's just not going to be a thing. So you just have to talk to the country in an adult way about it. We're going to have immigration forever. We're always going to have it because people need to come to this country. They're fleeing legitimate things, right? So do the fucking cunting Christian thing. Let them in, and that's it. Figure it out. I mean, that's the only solution. God, unless Jesus has a better idea, that genius jank fucknut Iger.
0: We do have some amazing good news, though.
1: Yes.
0: Somebody that a lot of people might have been concerned about, and concerned about this person's welfare.
1: We need music for this update, I feel like.
0: Oh, it's not Mitch. It's not Mitch.
1: Is he dead or?
0: We don't know. Although there might be a tie-in.
1: Okay.
0: With this story. I'm just going to, here you go, from the horse's mouth.
1: Okay.
0: And here is the good news of gainful employment.
6: Jesus has his own business office in heaven. It's called Central State.
0: You missed that. Jesus has his own business office in heaven. This is Cat Kerr, everybody.
1: Oh, Jesus got an LLC. Is that true?
6: Jesus has his own business office in heaven. It's called Central Station. I do know Oral Roberts works there, and I do know Billy Joe Daughtry works there, and I do know also right now that that Charlie Kirk works there with Jesus.
0: Charlie Kirk,
1: yeah,
0: has got a job
1: working
0: at Central Casting or whatever the fuck it was.
1: Yeah, is she at an HOA meeting?
0: I think Kat is zannied up or something.
1: Well, I hope she is.
0: She seems like she's. Maybe been hitting the Jesus juice a little bit in the middle of the day.
1: Is she selling that whole, enclosed community, her Zanny?
0: Oh, she's in her fancy house, absolutely.
1: Yeah, this is an HOA meeting. This is what she's bringing to the docket.
0: Slapped on her pink wig.
6: I do know Billy Joe Daughtry works there, and I do know also right now that that Charlie Kirk works there with Jesus. And what does he do? He gets to shoot arrows of light, which are very dangerous against hell. He gets to shoot arrows of light down into the areas where there's a lot of darkness on this earth. And guess what? It gets crushed. The darkness will be crushed. I was caught up the day that Charlie passed. I've already talked to Erica. She knows that. She knows all about it.
1: Did you talk to Erica?
0: I'm sure Erica's thrilled to hear that Charlie is shooting arrows of light.
1: Yeah.
0: Up in heaven.
1: When you call
0: Erica, crush the darkness.
1: Yeah. When you call Erica's house, does Nicki Minaj answer?
0: God, I mean, these people are there are people that are going to watch this and believe it.
1: Do you think people really believe Charlie Kirk was shot by that person? I mean, get the fuck out of here. I can't wait.
0: Well, Candace Owens came out with a new video about all that.
1: Well, listen, just because I think Laura Loomer is spot on, and I support what she says, and her conversion to the side of good is I support that.
0: Well, just on Ukraine, she's still 100% on the side of evil for Israel.
1: Okay, shit. Ugh, damn it. Okay. Well,
0: yeah, right?
1: I mean, that'd be a good slogan if you're running for president in this country. I mean, really, it would. Put that on bumper stickers. That would help. Wait, and then this is Laura Loomer, and who's this right-wing nut job we're talking about?
0: Candace?
1: Now? Oh, God.
0: Candace Owens has gone really batshit crazy about the Charlie Kirk murder. Really?
1: Yeah, because it seems like bullshit, though. I mean...
7: This part I am going to tell you is not speculation, it's a fact. On the day of that Catholic funeral mass, Charlie's casket was closed. It's a fact. Afterward, it was in fact taken to a Catholic cemetery, and close friends and family and high net worth donors gathered around that casket one last time. So you're thinking, oh, this must be when he gets lowered into the ground. No, that did not happen. I can tell you that did not happen. And I am not saying allegedly here. Instead, they were then asked to leave. They did not see Charlie take the burial plots. They did not see Charlie lowered into a ground. There was no grave that was dug out. Rather, they were told, you leave and we'll handle the rest. He's going to be put somewhere unmarked. We don't want you guys to be privy to where that's going to be because we are fearful that they could desecrate, that someone could come, like the left could come and desecrate wherever he's buried. His close family and friends were told this. So the people that were in attendance were then shuttled to a luncheon elsewhere. Again, I am presenting that as a fact.
0: Listen, I mean, Laura. This is Candace.
1: Oh, Candace, shit. Okay, Candace.
0: She's working real hard.
1: No. Listen, here's the thing. Charlie Kirk couldn't have been, this guy that shot Charlie Kirk, the whole narrative is, his dad taught him to shoot real good. Okay, sure. From way back then, a neck shot from way back over there. He learned that deer hunting. He shot Charlie Kirk because his girlfriend is trans. Was that the narrative? I mean, it seems a little too, I don't know. It's hard to swallow that one. And I don't know about the closed casket. Who gives a shit? I don't know. I don't agree with Candace. I just think that the narrative that's out there just doesn't make sense to me. I mean, don't you think that's an amazing, I mean, how did the guy make the shot?
0: That's not that crazy of a shot.
1: Oh, come on. Really? How many movies have you seen?
0: It's a deer rifle. I mean, that's...
1: It's a deer rifle.
0: Yeah.
1: He's not a deer. I mean...
0: But it wasn't that crazy of a shot.
1: How far away was it? It was a far fucking...
0: Like 100 yards? A couple hundred yards?
1: 100 yards? Well, shit, I mean, and I'm not... You know, I don't know. I mean, I'm sad anybody's dead. But I just don't believe that he, I don't know.
7: This
1: I'm
7: guy.
1: Not a right-wing nut job, right?
7: Anyway, back to our question. Where are the witnesses to the events that took place that day at Timpanogos Hospital?
0: I mean, there is weird shit.
1: Right.
0: There
1: right.
0: is, and because these people involved
1: yes.
0: are all odious, dishonest
1: yeah.
0: slime balls
1: right.
0: from the deceased on down. Charlie Kirk was a fucking asshole.
1: Absolutely.
0: He was a racist scumbag.
1: Yeah.
0: And he
1: doesn't like, wouldn't have liked Candace, right? Because Candace
0: well,
1: has
0: they were
1: fluffy.
0: Fighting. They were fighting.
1: Candace, you have a uterus. He doesn't like anybody with a uterus.
0: They were kind of fighting. They were in and out, you know. I think it was because of Israel.
1: Right.
0: Because she didn't buy the right-wing narrative of the Israel stuff pretty early.
1: And Charlie was about to come out against Israel, too.
0: Allegedly, yeah.
1: Well, and then, you know, I think, I don't know, because the real, supposedly, like, Charlie is this, the real star of that couple was Erica, right? So some people think Erica orchestrated this to get Charlie out of the way, so she could date.
0: Nobody knew Erica, though.
1: Yeah, so she could date J.D. Vance. Well,
0: who of us knew Erica?
1: The right-wing nut jobs knew her, the people in that world, in that sphere. A lot of people say that Erica was pulling the strings and wanted to either get rid of Charlie so she could be with her true love, J.D. Vance. Right? Didn't they date after all that?
0: No, they. I mean, she almost fucked him on stage that one time. It looked that with that weird hug.
1: God, I hope J.D. doesn't read to his kids, you know, before they go to bed at night.
0: And then there's, you know, there's the videos. They're saying the video doesn't match. And
1: the security just left him out there in the open.
0: This one is the Times of India. Charlie Kirk's 2025 assassination is back in the spotlight after conservative commentator Candace Owens released what she said was never before seen rooftop footage of the suspected gunman. Owens argued that the man in the video does not match Tyler Robinson, who was arrested after the shooting and accused by authorities of carrying out the attack. Soon after the footage was released, Alex Jones publicly backed her claim.
1: God damn it. I'm not crazy.
0: Saying the official narrative has collapsed.
1: Okay. So, right. May I don't know. I don't want to be in the group of people. I don't want to be in this group of people that you're listening. I really don't. I just think. Listen. Okay. I'm sorry. I just think it's amazing that that kid was able to make that shot from so far away. I'm on the bus with Candace Owens and whoever.
0: Well, if he was aiming at his head, he didn't make the great shot.
1: That's a great shot. If you're aiming for the head but hit the neck, that's a good shot, right?
0: After Candace Owens shared the rooftop footage, Alex Jones reposted it, strongly supported her claims. He argued that the clip appeared to be raw and unedited.
1: Okay. Well, I agree with Alex and Candace Owens and any other fucking Nazi right-wing nut job, I guess, that's on the show today.
7: This limp that he has in the footage is completely removed. So let's watch that.
1: Oh, God.
0: Okay, so there's, here's the whole thing. I mean, I'm not going to play the whole thing.
1: I'm not saying the video was doctored. I'm not going to get into the minutia of that. I'm just saying that it's amazing. This person that's not a sniper, it's not in Delta Force, made a shot that hit Charlie Kirk, who... Can't I believe that, but also not be in league with Candace Owens and whoever that shit, the person we played last, the prophet... Who is that in the HO?
0: Cat Kerr?
1: I'm not with Cat Kerr, Laura Loomer, and Alex fucking Jones, okay? I just believe that it's bullshit how he got shot.
0: But there is shady shit. There is shady shit. Right, do I believe that the Mossad killed him with a secret microphone bomb, which is one of the favorite conspiracies out there, that it wasn't an actual bullet that killed him, was that it was a special microphone that he had clipped on to his shirt.
1: Yeah, I mean,
0: that exploded.
1: Well, okay. Wow. Got it. Where do you buy that? I mean, I don't know. Of course not. But do I get, listen, I guess that kid, this Tyler, whoever, was a sniper trained in the special forces. I mean, imagine the circumstances of killing. There's all these people out there. You're not, you're not in a room by yourself concentrating. It's all this bullshit's going on. And so you went deer hunting a few times. I guess you're a sniper then.
0: I mean, it's a 30-06, right? I mean, it's a...
1: What do you mean? I mean, it's... what's your point? That it's...
0: It's
1: that,
0: a longer range rifle.
1: Do you consider that an easy shot? Not for
0: not
1: you.
0: Not easy.
1: But for somebody like that has sort of a limited experience with firearms. I guess that's an easy shot. A few hundred yards away? Shit. Fuck Charlie Kirk, but gosh, that's what an amazing shot that person is, I guess. I mean,
0: every time people have they talk about Charlie Kirk, they post this quote of him saying, "I'm sorry, if I see a black pilot, I'm gonna be like, boy, I hope he's qualified."
1: He said that.
0: Yeah, he was talking about DEI.
1: You stupid fuck.
0: You didn't hear that?
8: And that's why I think this United story and the DEI story hits so hard, because we've all been in the back of a plane when the turbulence hits, or when you're flying through a storm and you're like, I'm so glad I saw the guy with the right stuff and the square jaw get into the cockpit before we took off. And I feel better now thinking about that.
9: No, I mean, like, you want to go thought crime? Like,
0: here's Charlie.
1: Okay.
9: I'm sorry. If I see a black pilot, I'm going to be like, boy, I hope he's qualified.
8: Well, that's the you wouldn't have done that.
1: Dude, if let's say it was this kid that shot you, somebody with limited training took you out that, fuck you. You racist little asshole. Shit, man. God. Jeez. Was anybody at his funeral? Did they have a funeral? Does anybody really like did they like Charlie Kirk? Everybody liked Erica and pretended to like Charlie Kirk. They just wanted to meet Nicki Minaj.
0: Just under 200 yards.
1: That seems like a lot to me. Sorry. I mean, I guess I'm not an expert marksman or anything, but that seems like a long shot with all these distractions going on. Shit, that's amazing. I guess.
0: And easier from an elevated position.
1: Oh, yeah, it's a piece of cake. go deer hunting a few times. Why didn't he do it with a crossbow like Nick's person?
0: I think most people that shoot said have agreed that it's not that crazy of a shot. It's not easy.
1: Right.
0: It's not a simple shot, but sure. It's not necessarily.
1: He's standing there with no cover like an idiot, Charlie. I mean, really.
0: Sitting.
1: Okay, shit. I don't know what I'm talking about. I don't know. Listen, God, rest in peace, Charlie Kirk. You thought of women as furniture, coffee tables, et cetera, you piece of shit.
0: And if you saw a black pilot, you'd be like, wow, I hope he's qualified.
1: Shit. Did you wear your Klan robe in first class? God. Talking about you, you fuckhead. Fuck you, Cenk. You stupid dick. God bless you.
0: Oh, God.
1: And Jeff Sessions, go fuck yourself,
0: too,
1: man. Thanks for the
0: allergies. Love it. Love it.
1: I congratulations, Jeff. I thought you were croaked. You're not.
0: Thanks.
1: She was.
0: Dude,
1: I forgot he was AG. How sad. Imagine you get all the way to AG and everybody forgot you were that.
0: He was the good. Or let's say the least offensive.
1: Yeah.
0: AG that Trump had.
1: Hey, Jeff, where's your toilet for people with big wieners? You didn't make one of those, did you?
10: When animals get pissed.
11: I like to eat.
0: This is a story. They're actually both these stories were sent in. Thank you. And they are both kind of similar, actually.
1: Yes.
0: But on different coasts.
1: Okay.
0: This story, you're going to like this one.
1: Oh, okay.
0: I think.
1: Okay.
0: The world's best athletes, Ryan.
1: Shit, okay.
0: Will descend on Southern California for the 2028 Los Angeles Olympics. We're going to have the Summer Olympics in LA.
1: Oh, the triathlon. Get in the water, motherfuckers.
0: And apparently some of the locals are already circling the competition venues.
1: Oh, the locals. Yes, you mean the Sharks?
0: Scientists at Cal State University Long Beach are developing a solar-powered shark surveillance robot.
1: Thank you.
0: That could help protect athletes and beachgoers during the games. This is what you were talking about.
1: Shoulder-mounted.
0: On Wednesday's show about drones and shit.
1: Well, wait. Surveillance. So you're not putting any weapons on these guys so they just get to find the sharks? God damn,
0: the
1: guys.
0: Robotic vessel would patrol coastal waters, scanning for tagged sharks, collecting water samples, and launching an aerial drone while sending real-time information to lifeguards.
1: What did the lifeguards do with it? Did they tell any? Oh, they get to tell the people the sharks are coming. The sharks are coming. Okay.
0: The craft is approximately 10 feet long, about as wide as a paddle board. So it floats in the water, and then it also launches an aerial drone. Once fully operational, it could patrol specific beaches on its own for as long as a week at a time. It's solar powered.
1: Wow.
0: Just let it go.
1: Jeez.
0: It'll have a drone on it to fly around and find sharks. It will be listening for acoustically tagged sharks. It will take water samples to look for white shark DNA.
1: Oh, shit. We're going to prove you did it. We're going to be able to fucking finally put these sharks in jail.
0: That's kind of gross, isn't it? What do you think about it? Yeah. Like you're swimming
1: Cal
0: in the ocean?
1: Cal State did this?
0: Cal State Long Beach is working on it.
1: Shit, yeah. I would have farmed this shit out to the Ukrainians. They would have put some other attachments on these. But it's not, it just monitors the shark. It doesn't shoot a little thingy into them or...
0: It should come in handy in 2028 when SoCal hosts the Olympic events both in and around the ocean. Open water swimming is scheduled to take place in Long Beach, while surfing will be held farther south in Orange County.
1: Okay, so we'll be able to tell. We'll say, listen, there's a shark about to eat somebody. There's nothing we can do about it, but just wait for it. We're going to film it and not prevent it.
0: The Shark Lab director, Chris Lowe, said that we're going to have athletes swimming in Long Beach Harbor where we know there have been white sharks before. So having this device patrolling the lifeguard for lifeguards will help them better protect athletes.
1: By by
0: letting them know where when a shark is nearby.
1: Well, they can let them know, okay, and then say, "I hope you have time to make it to shore. We're not going to do anything. We're going to let you know they're there."
0: The goal, it says, is not to sound the alarm every time a shark swims nearby.
1: That is the goal.
0: Sharks already frequent Southern California beaches, usually without bothering anyone.
1: That usually
0: without bothering anyone.
1: Will someone please look up that word and explain to this person with the fancy degrees in Caltech what that means? You know what? You need to fire the guy. I like what this guy did so far. Never going to take it up a notch. You're going to make it really effective. You know, the Zelensky canned it.

0: clearing the water.
1: Clearing the water in what way, sir? Clearing the water of the...
0: humans.
1: That's what the sharks are already doing. Listen, I love part of this. I think I like it. It's a great start.
0: Lo says, our data suggests there are sharks around our beaches all the time without incident. But knowing what sharks
1: says
0: and
1: you.
0: How many are out there help lifeguards make better decisions in beach safety operations.
1: Lifeguards? Wait a second.
0: The Shark Lab has already tagged hundreds of juvenile white sharks.
1: Oh, good news.
0: And currently uses aerial drones and underwater listening stations to track their movements along the coast.
1: So
0: the new surveillance vessel
1: would
0: bring several of those tools together in one platform.
1: To
0: spot the sharks.
1: And then
0: let them...
1: Okay.
0: Let the lifeguards decide if...
1: Why are the lifeguards deciding?
0: If it warrants...
1: We're talking clearing lifeguards.
0: The water.
1: They save people's life. Like they do CPR and they go out and they rescue these people. Are they really the ones in charge of let's eliminate this fucking threat? I mean, again, let's hire some Ukrainians that you've come so far, Cal State. Good job, college kids. You've acquired the targets. They are targets, right?
0: Yeah, no.
1: I mean, I'm talking about the sharks.
0: Subjects.
1: God damn, I mean, we want to protect all these endangered animals, but fuck these people swimming. I mean, God. Aren't we supposed to guarantee the safety of these Olympians? Hello? Is anybody giving a shit about that? You're making them go in the water to get their fucking medals. Now let's help them a little bit. Jesus. That's good news. I just think it's not complete news. It's not quite there.
0: This other story.
1: There's no armament on there at all. Nothing, just in case things get a little.
0: No armaments. What are they going to do?
1: I don't know. I have a few ideas.
0: Torpedoes?
1: Yes, absolutely, Pat. Yeah. Just fucking take those motherfuckers out. Put a V2 drone.
0: They haven't attacked anyone. They're just swimming around.
1: We don't know that. Excuse me, shark. We're looking at your background check here. You haven't eaten any people. You don't know that. You don't know what these fuckers have eaten. We don't know that. We know what they do.
0: Another story here.
1: No drones monitoring these fucking snakes that are all over the fucking place. Nothing.
0: Mysterious predator.
1: Matt Gaetz.
0: Lurking off the coast of New York.
1: Oh, shit.
0: Has sparked a dangerous hunt for a monster shark.
1: Who is contender?
0: Capable of tearing apart some of the ocean's largest animals. A humpback whale was discovered with a 24-inch bite mark.
1: That sucks.
0: While a gray seal suffered a 22-inch wound.
1: A seal.
0: And a 400-pound tuna was found ravaged in the water. The trail of carnage has turned Montauk, New York, into ground zero for a real-life hunt featured in the Discovery Channel's Shark Week episode, Sharkzilla Takes New York.
1: Oh, my God,
0: Shark airing
1: Week.
0: Tonight.
1: Listen, let's get Richard Dreyfuss and Angela Lansbury on the case. Let's find that fucking shark and take him out. I mean, seriously. He did that to a whale. We like whales, right?
0: A local shark scientist, Craig O'Connell, believes that the brutal attacks could signal the return of enormous predators once thought to have vanished from the region.
1: Oh, okay. Good. So we put these sharks on the endangered list, which is funny if you think about, you know, what they do. And now they're back.
0: He also raises a more disturbing possibility.
1: Yes.
0: That decades old barrels of leaking nuclear waste could have affected wildlife inside a vast underwater canyon off the coast. If his controversial theory were true, the team could be hunting a genetically altered shark that may be faster, stronger, and deadlier than the ordinary predator.
1: Well, whether he's the ordinary predator is enough for me to send out the hounds. I mean, who gives a shit? Extraordinary, you know, light it up. I will say that I agree with him. I think if there's nuclear waste leaking in the ocean, it does affect the fish and the marine life, wouldn't you think?
0: Yes.
1: Okay. You don't need to, this guy doesn't need to get all Sci-Fi Channel like Megalodon shit.
0: O'Connell launched the investigation.

0: last September following reports of large marine animals being attacked off Long Island. Montauk was once famous as a destination where fishermen could encounter exceptionally large sharks.
1: Oh.
0: But years of intense fishing devastated their numbers.
1: Okay. Well,
0: I didn't hear you say, aw.
1: Yeah, yeah. what am I supposed to hear? That there's like teenage Mutant Ninja Turtle sharks out there.
0: In the past, O'Connell said.
1: Fucking this, horked up on.
0: This is the place you came to catch monster sharks. There are so many records right here off the shores of Montauk. All these monster sharks were completely fished out. They're gone, but all the evidence we're seeing now is telling me that all these big sharks might not be gone.
1: Is it plutonium? I mean,
0: we know that they are out there. We're going to find them. His search team has gone approximately 100 miles off the coast of Montauk to the Hudson Canyon, a gigantic underwater gorge that begins at a depth of roughly 900 feet before plunging to around 4,000 feet.
1: God, why does anybody want to be out in that shit? Just go kill those fucking sharks. I don't care if they're nuked up or not. They're boofing plutonium. Who fucking cares?
0: Comparable to the scale of Grand Canyon, the Dark Chasm provides a potential hiding place for some of the ocean's largest predators. It also has a haunting history. In the late 60s, they dumped 15,000 barrels of nuclear waste into the Hudson Canyon.
1: Who's they? Why did they do that? Why did they do that?
0: Because they are assholes.
1: Why would you dump it there? Why put it there?
0: 10 years later, they went out to check on these barrels, and they were all leaking.
1: Listen, I'm not disputing that the leaking barrels of plutonium, whatever the fuck's out there. How come we're going to war with Iran over the nuclear dust, but we haven't declared war on these sharks with their nuclear materials?
0: He said, if animals are subjected to nuclear waste, this could cause genetic mutations and abnormal growth. If this predator is genetically altered, it could be faster, stronger, and deadlier.
1: God, you fucking asshole.
0: Than any other shark on Earth. So that's why we're calling it Sharkzilla.
1: Somebody wanted their article to get clicked on. Fuck you.
0: And their Discovery Show to be watched.
1: Right. This is a shame on you, Discovery Show. Shame on you. What? You're not getting enough watches with the Alaskan Bush people and the Deadliest Catch? You gotta have nuclear Megadon shark? Plutonium jellyfish?
0: The team reached the canyon's edge at 4 a.m. and lowered a baited camera into the darkness. 6 hours later, they pulled it back to the surface and examined footage captured more than 600 feet underwater in the dimly lit region known as the ocean's Twilight Zone. A huge mouth suddenly emerged from the darkness and attempted to bite the camera.
1: Jeez.
0: O'Connell said, that is an absolutely massive great white shark, which they identified as a large female.
1: Wow, you're really giving me reasons to go in the water this year. I mean,
0: another giant Mako shark then appeared.
1: Or just a shark. They're all giant. It's not that you're trying. They're trying to say, they're trying to be sensationalism.
0: O'Connell and his team entered the water to hand feed the sharks.
1: You're so fucking stupid.
0: Placing themselves within striking distance.
1: Oh my God.
0: As they attempted to tag the animals and secure tissue samples.
1: Tissue samples?
0: A 10-foot female Mako made a beeline toward the divers.
1: Hell yeah.
0: Makos are the fastest sharks in the ocean, capable of moving at speeds exceeding 40 miles an hour.
1: But now that they're horked up on nuclear energy, these nuclear sharks, how fast? They go super fast now. Are you tagging these sharks, taking tissue samples? License and registration, Mako. Fuck, you're tagging the sharks? Man. Give me some of those drones. Need a V2 drone.
0: A couple more Makos showed up. An enormous shadow eventually appeared, cruised near the team, and disappeared in darkness before they could identify it.
1: You're identifying it. That's so funny. You've been identified. You're not identifying it. That thing that you're identifying is identifying you, is protein, you stupid fucks.
0: That arrogant. Evening, just as the sun began to set, a giant female Mako charged toward the boat.
1: How do you know it's
0: measuring
1: female?
0: Over 12 feet long, the Mako appeared powerful enough to have inflicted the enormous wounds found on those other animals.
1: Wow. Well, it did it. Arrest it then. Put it in jail.
0: They couldn't lure her toward the cage, so O'Connell swam outside and attempted to attach a tracking tag.
1: He's so stupid.
0: The first tag bounced off her body, then she disappeared.
1: This guy is irritating me because it's like, you are so arrogant. Why don't you arrest the shark? Then read the shark, give the shark its Miranda rights, put him in the cage.
0: When she reappeared, he successfully attached the tag and obtained a tissue sample.
1: To do what with? To see if it's full of nuclear radiation.
0: And then they left in the boat to go back to Montauk, and they found the signal from the tracker was following them.
1: Yeah.
0: The shark was following
1: them. You're bringing
0: them.
1: It back to the beach, you stupid assholes. The arrogance of these people.
0: They found no radioactive mutations, though, with the tissue sample.
1: Oh, really? Okay, don't tell Discovery Channel that.
0: So she's not a radioactive mutant, but they did discover that she is pregnant.
1: Okay, so we have an opportunity here, okay?
0: Listen to you.
1: I don't care.
0: You shark baby killer.
1: Hell yeah. I mean, listen, I'm pro-life in that. I can't think of anything more pro-life than what I'm thinking right now, you know? These dumb scientists, they're swimming around in this underwater canyon. It's like these sharks might be, they can't imagine these sharks are so big, but you spend your time studying them and helping them have babies, pushing them back into the water when they ran aground on the ocean. You save the sharks, you give the sharks CPR, anything you can do, put them on the endangered species list. And now they're like, oh, they're back. They're back. They never left. They never left. They just got bigger because we stopped killing them. Or I don't know. We want them to eat us. So defeatist. Now we want all these Olympians to go swimming. There's a shark coming. We can see it. We have a drone. We know its DNA. We took its fingerprints. It's going to eat you. Nothing we can do about it. They put guns on some of these drones to go get Russians. You know, Ukraine. You know that? You know you can put weapons on these things, fucking idiots. And actually make it useful. Oh, the shark that's eating me, we have his DNA. So what? It has my DNA, dumb fucking assholes. Eat me. God, the good news. What are we supposed to do? That is a bullshit story financed by the Discovery Channel. The same way that Russia pays Tim Pool.
0: Definitely a promo.
1: Same way. Those shark deaths are on you, Discovery Channel. They're on you. You did this. The blood's on your hands, on their fins.
0: Do you want a, those are your animals get pissed off. I do have one more. Wait, there was I have a bunch.
1: Tell people getting eaten by a shark that they're so necessary to the ecosystem. You tell them that. Somebody lost their fucking leg to a shark.
0: In particular, what's this one? This was.
1: And I'm a Democrat saying this. You know what I mean?
0: This was a couple of weeks ago. A man visiting Puerto Vallarta.
1: Oh, shit. Yeah.
0: Was killed.
1: Yes.
0: By a crocodile.
1: Fuck this.
0: Prompting warnings from other tourists about safety in the Mexican beach town.
1: Yeah, you think?
0: The 28-year-old man visiting from Mexico City was on the Marina Vallarta beach at approximately 6:30 p.m.
1: He was on the beach?
0: At the nearby Marriott Puerto Vallarta Resort and Spa.
1: That's not supposed to happen at the Marriott.
0: A family from San Clemente, California was enjoying the pool facilities when they heard screaming coming from the beach.
1: Right. That's an important detail we just heard.
0: They ran from the pool towards the water, assuming the man was caught in a riptide. They quickly found a kayak and began heading toward the man, only to realize a crocodile was also in the water.
1: Send the drones out. Get a tissue sample. Let's tag this guy. And
0: they tried to throw a life preserver to the man, but he appeared to be in shock and couldn't grab it. The crocodile dragged the man down into the water, and they never saw him again.
1: Oh, my God. I tell you, that is... Well, did anybody study the alligator to see if it was had plutonium in it? Well, let's study this guy, figure out what's going on
0: with
1: him.
0: Search and rescue teams were sent into the area to locate the animal and the missing man. On Saturday, the next day, the crocodile was located near Boca de Tomates, just up the beach from where the man was attacked. The man's body was also found and recovered.
1: Right. And did they morte the shark? What, the crocodile? What happened?
0: You know, it doesn't say.
1: Wow, what the fuck?
0: It just says they found the croc and they found the body.
1: And?
0: If it's attacked and killed somebody, they usually
1: I love that. That's
0: respond in kind.
1: That's smart. The humans are like, we'll let you have one, or God
0: we'll
1: knows
0: you,
1: how many
0: we'll
1: people
0: give you a mulligan,
1: and then we'll kill you. Then we'll kill you, not before you kill this guy. But I bet I'm surprised that Marriott doesn't have an army of people like, listen, man, we want to turn these rooms over. We don't need these predators eating people. Go and kill all those fucking crocodiles within a certain radius. Right? I mean.
0: Yeah.
1: Well, I bet the Discovery Channel can't wait to get down there. Ooh, it's crocodile week now, guys. We're studying these sharks. Let's sell some advertisement for Sky Rizzy. Shit. Sharks exist to sell Sky Rizzy during Shark Week and to kill humans.
0: I love this. Local authorities are reminding the public to obey warning signs and to avoid entering the water where wildlife is known to be present.
1: It's present. It's the water, bitch.
0: How do we know if it's present or not?
1: Guys, somebody tell that alligator that there's no signs up. You can't be here. There's no signs. I'm going to give you a
0: The
1: ticket.
0: Resort extends their thoughts to the individual the Marriott? and their loved ones during the difficult time.
1: Oh, fuck off, you fucking corporate whores. What'd you give them? An
0: thoughts
1: extra continental breakfast? Fuck off. You just want to sell your meeting room. Get your food and beverage minimum. Turn those beds over. You're probably like, oh, this crocodile is going to be so bad for business, but it doesn't matter. We're the Marriott. We've got 800 million hotels all over the fucking place. We'll absorb the loss. They probably don't even give a shit. God, the people at the pool heard that, and they're like, I'm glad I'm at the fucking pool. The alligators, I'll come over to the pool. I don't give a fuck. I'll walk over there. Shit, man, if you're a hotel and you're going on vacation where, you know what? This is how you make this. You fix this problem. You tell that Marriott you're responsible. If there's an attack like that on your beach, it's supposedly your beach you own, it's on you. You have to protect these people. It's your job because you're telling them, come here, rent a kayak. You can't say rent a kayak in these croc-infested waters. That's bullshit. They should be responsible, right? They should be able to be sued civilly because that guy got killed at their beach on their kayak. I'm just trying to figure out a way to get some meaningful protection from these fucking horrible monsters.
0: We've got.
1: What good does it do to say, here, we know where they are, but we're not going to do shit about it. And if you swim there, too fucking bad. But we're going to understand biologically what's going on with that shark when it swallows your fucking face.
0: Santa Clarita?
1: Hey, listen, do something about these snakes. It's Santa Clarita. This is a rattlesnake, correct? Or a mountain lion? It's a mountain lion? Fuck.
0: I haven't even... All I said was Santa Clarita.
1: I know where that is. There's nothing but rocks and there's some ocean there. I mean, it's nothing but bad predators there, man.
0: A rattlesnake's horrifying bite on a woman's foot in Los Angeles County was caught on video and the moment she raced to save her own life. Wow. Santa Clarita resident Linda Martin walked out to tend her roses.
1: Oh, God.
0: With bare legs and no shoes on.
1: That happened to me. I got shit. Fuck that snake, though. Where are the drones?
0: Leaving her with no protection from the rattlesnake's strike, the serpent sunk its fangs into the woman's toes, and her screams are heard on video.
1: Video? Who's videoing this?
0: It's like a Ring camera.
1: Oh, my God.
0: She said, I went and lifted the bush, and that's when I saw the rattler.
1: God, I hate these snakes. Is the snake okay?
0: She
1: did
0: said,
1: it survive?
0: She ran back inside, and within seconds, she was feeling the venom.
1: Oh, God, fuck this.
0: She said, I started feeling tingling in my fingertips. It moved into my jaw, into my cheeks, and my tongue.
1: I hate this story. Did anybody kill that
0: fucking
1: snake?
0: When she tried to call 911, her cell signal failed.
1: Damn it! We have all this technology, and we can't get around the venom, the force of the shark bite. Here comes the crocodiles. All this technology doesn't mean jack shit. They're still winning.
0: Her second and third calls also failed, leaving her with little choice but to act on her own with her husband's help.
1: What's her carrier? Shame them.
0: She dialed the second time. It didn't even connect, she said. Dialed the third time, and my husband said, just get in the car.
1: Yeah, is it Mint Mobile? Is it that one? I mean, what was the fucking carrier?
0: They raced to the hospital. She received anti-venom after a 10-minute drive. She survived the ordeal.
1: Yes.
0: But rattlesnake bite incidents like hers are becoming more and more common in California.
1: Oh, yeah, surely.
0: Lee Cantrell, director at the California Poison Control System, said the state is outpacing last year in calls about rattlesnake bites.
1: Do your fucking job and get rid of these fucking snakes. Why is that? Why?
0: Last year, he said, we had a little over 400 calls about rattlesnake bites. This year, so far in the first 6 months, we've already had 250.
1: Then you're, okay. First of all, you're not even getting all the calls, according to this story. This bullshit cell signal are failing people. The carrier's not named that failed her, this woman. The venom? Why is it more?
0: It said they live in, where did it say that? Who cares? I skipped a part. She lives in a small community called Stevenson Ranch. I know where Stevenson
1: Ranch is. In Los Angeles County, your cell phone will not work. That is the headline.
0: Well, I know. It's not like if they make it sound like she lives in a tiny town in the middle of nowhere. Stevenson Ranch is kind of posh.
1: It's posh. And what's the area code? 310, man. Fuck this. And there's more. The snakes are winning. The sharks are back. The crocodiles are coming to the Marriott. And we're just all sitting here, right? This is ridiculous. All this science and all this tech is failing us.
0: It's a 661, by the way.
1: Okay. Okay. Well, that's not in the middle of fucking nowhere. It's at Los Angeles County.
0: It's still in the middle of it's the middle of LA County.
1: I didn't mean to shame Mint Mobile. I just want to know what the fuck it is. Is it one of these new cell networks? I mean, damn. This lady is neck. The venom's coursing through her veins. She keeps calling. Call drop.
0: She says that she plans on wearing a hazmat suit every time she goes out to work on her roses.
1: Fuck those roses. And fuck your cell phone company. Get a new cell phone company. Lay down some covering fire before you're lifting up the rose bush barefoot. I'm guilty of that too, man. I got bit by a fucking ant the size of a thorax, like a thorax the size of a fucking softball bit me. I nearly fell over from that ant bite. Kill these snakes. Kill these sharks, man. Take care of Putin. Fuck this. Hey,
0: thanks for sending stories, everyone. Right. You know what pushes Ryan's buttons?
1: Well, it's getting bitten by a fuck. Could you imagine, dude? These rattlesnakes, these dark eyes, no emotions, no nothing, just sacks of venom. Sacks of venom. Waiting to necrotize your ass. Man, poor woman's in a rose garden. Shit. Did you kill that snake? Did you kill that snake? Is that snake still loping around somewhere, slithering about in the bushes? Did they kill the snake? Did they kill? What happened to the fucking snake?
0: I don't have that information.
1: It's the most important thing in the story.
0: I don't have that information.
1: I bet the woman with a rose garden wish she knew. God, we have such a laissez-faire attitude to these predators. Did they get the crocodile? Oh, who knows? Did they kill the snake? I don't know. Read to the bottom of the story. There's no information. What happened to the crocodile that ate the guy in the motherfucking kayak who was on vacation at the Marriott? Did he get his points awarded after the vacation? What happened to the...
0: I would hope he got some extra.
1: What happened to the kayaker's points? What happened to the Marriott points? Nobody knows. Fucking bitch-ass shark. Choke on your rads or your rods, your radiation, whatever it is. Fucking Discovery
0: One
1: Channel.
0: More real quick, and then we'll... close out the show.
1: We have a lot to cover.
0: About 13 minutes left, but
1: stupid people
0: one,
1: at Caltech.
0: One more animal story.
1: Take care of these drones that can't do shit.
0: This is India.
1: Okay. Is this a tiger or a cobra? It's the only two things it could be, right?
0: Two persons.
1: It's a tiger.
0: Have fallen prey
1: in
0: back-to-back attacks
1: Shit.
0: Near the Valmiki Tiger Reserve.
1: A Tiger Reserve over the Tigers, okay? Did they survive the attack?
0: In the past 24 hours, two attacks.
1: Shit, give me...
0: Two deaths.
1: What kind of... I need some drone. I need V2 Predator drones. Pull a couple off the Ukrainian-Russian border. Send them to India. Light these bitches up now.
0: On Friday, a 45-year-old woman died after being attacked by a tiger near the VTR. That's Tiger Reserve. While a man who was mauled by a tiger on Thursday succumbed to his injuries at hospital in Gorakhpur.
1: You know, you guys over in the UK, you talk about this shit like it's nothing, in a very casual manner. He succumbed to the injury after a cat ripped his guts open. What was it doing? Playing in the litter box beforehand?
0: The woman, a resident of Ward 13 in Norangia, had been staying in a temporary hut near the fields for agricultural work.
1: Dude.
0: According to her family, she was weeding a paddy field on Friday morning when a tiger hiding in a nearby sugarcane field attacked. The animal dragged her into the sugarcane field before nearby farmers, alerted by her cries, raised the alarm and chased the tiger.
1: Fuck this tiger.
0: The cat fled toward the forest, leaving the woman critically injured, but she succumbed to her injuries.
1: Send the flamingo!
0: On the spot.
1: Send the flamingo hunter drones! Send the predator drones! You're a predator, we got predators. God damn, a tiger reserve?
0: They launched a tracking operation
1: to trace
0: the killer tiger.
1: Let's tag
0: it. People in nearby villages have been advised to remain alert.
1: Farmers
0: are being encouraged to work in groups.
1: What?
0: And exercise caution while going out into the field.
1: Get out your lightsabers. These motherfuckers are coming for you. Are the tigers okay? Did they survive the back-to-back attacks?
0: Then listen to this.
1: Shit, fuck.
0: This forest ranger, Ansari, added that compensation would be provided to the victim's family as per Forest Department norms.
1: Wait a second. You're on the hook financially for this? You're on the hook financially.
0: The Forest Department pays off somehow as a payout if a loved one gets destroyed by a tiger.
1: What is a tiger reserve? What does that even mean?
0: It's a place where the tigers can live and frolic.
1: Where are there any human reserves where we can be protected and we can frolic?
0: It's called the whole planet.
1: No. Not the whole planet. Not the whole planet. Not that canyon off the coast of New York and not Santa Clarita, wherever this rose garden bush is, and not in the ocean if you're in the Olympics. You're not protected at all. You don't even have cell service while you necrotize.
0: That incident occurred less than 24 hours after another tiger attack.
1: What the fuck?
0: In the area. On Thursday morning, a man by the name of Akalu was attacked by a tiger while grazing goats near Hathi Malkanta Canal.
1: The goats didn't do anything to help.
0: Why are you doing this to me? In Basaha village under Valmikinagar police station area.
1: Everybody knows.
0: The tiger involved in the attack was later found dead.
1: Hell yeah.
0: In nearby bushes.
1: That's right. Who killed it? Is anyone in trouble for killing the tiger on the reserve? Shit.
0: He died from his injuries today, the next day.
1: The tiger?
0: The man.
1: Well, how did the tiger die? Because that's the only story where the predator has fucking died.
0: Found dead.
1: How was the snake? Did the snake survive after it bit the woman? Where did it go? Nobody fucking knows. The alligator, nobody cares. Nobody knows.
0: Maybe it killed itself in despair.
1: Well, okay. That's good. Shit. What a brutal when animals get pissed segment. I mean, it's just back-to-back
0: attacks. It is when animals get pissed. That's the title.
1: Attacks. They love that at the Discovery Channel. Segment. Boy, you're on basic cable. Your channel's offered a la carte. Your material doesn't have to be this fucking compelling. Shark Week. How about Tiger Week? These poor fucking goats. They put goats on the Tiger Reserve? Shit, that sucks. That's not fair. All right. Okay. The Tiger Reserve. We're taking tissue samples and fingerprints, making sure these tigers... They're not. These tigers aren't anemic. They're getting enough nutrition, aren't they?
0: God. Tracker data is highlighting there have been at least 13 shark attacks in the U.S. so far this year.
1: That you know of. You're tracking the data. Useless. That you know of.
0: Also here in Florida, a 13-year-old girl on a birthday trip was bitten by a barracuda.
1: Listen. That is a fuck of a birthday. A barracuda. Okay. Are we allowed to kill that motherfucker? Or are we just tagging it?
0: I will say those motherfuckers are creepy as hell. When I went snorkeling down in the Key West area, that was the thing, was they were like, you have to take off all jewelry.
1: That's the only reason you're not getting eaten.
0: because they see something shiny, and it's okay. Like, it's a lure, and if it's attached to your ear or your arm, they don't give a shit.
1: And there's also a lot of things we're just assuming about these animals we don't know shit about.
0: Big. I mean, they're so creepy. I dove down.
1: Yeah.
0: There was a coral formation.
1: Oh.
0: And it was kind of like a tree, it looked like almost. And I dove down to look at it.
1: Yeah.
0: And I'm looking at it, and I swam kind of around it to get a better view.
1: Yeah.
0: And as I'm swimming around it, three of them were hovering in the water about 10 feet away.
1: Barracuda.
0: Yeah.
1: Hey, it's Shark Week.
0: Bigger than one would think.
1: Yeah.
0: At least in my eyes.
1: Yeah.
0: As someone who is now face to face with three fucking barracuda.
1: Their eyes
0: are they had these like smiley faces with their teeth.
1: Shit.
0: And I was like, okay, bye bye. And I just kind of floated away.
1: Right.
0: And then floated back in the other direction because they said they'll leave you alone.
1: They said that.
0: The guys who were in charge.
1: Yeah. Okay. What about that rattlesnake?
0: Of the boat.
1: Oh, okay.
0: That took us out to snorkel.
1: They want you to go snorkel. They'll say it. They'll leave you alone. I just want to get your money first for this.
0: Well, they did, but that was a moment I had. I was like, wow, these are bigger than I thought.
1: These fucking barracudas. It's Shark Week, motherfuckers. It's not your week.
0: What began as a birthday vacation turned into a frightening ordeal for a Texas teenager who was bitten by a barracuda while at the beach.
1: Frightening. Terrifying, maybe. In other words, go back to riding school, whoever wrote this.
0: On the first full day of their trip out the beach, she was doing a handstand in shallow water when she was bitten by a barracuda. I did the handstand like 4 or 5 feet deep, and when I did it midway, I felt a lot of pressure.
1: God, this fucking fish.
0: I looked up from my hand. I saw blood everywhere. It was just blood running down my whole arm. It was like a horror movie.
1: Yeah.
0: Her mother was in the water with her, quickly helped her get to shore.
1: Get a tissue sample.
0: a stranger came over, said, I'm a nurse. Can I help?
1: Yeah, kill that shark.
0: They applied a tourniquet to slow the bleeding.
1: For a barracuda? Is tourniquet worthy?
0: Yeah, man.
1: Fuck, I guess that radiation is just
0: seeping out all
1: over. She
0: suffered multiple deep lacerations and puncture wounds.
1: That's a dumb fucking fish.
0: Several hours in the emergency room, they cleaned the wounds and placed sutures.
1: Where do we send the bill? Yes. God damn.
0: She says it hasn't changed her love for marine life.
1: Fuck off.
0: Or her dream of becoming a marine biologist.
1: It does change your love for marine life. I don't
0: believe
1: that. She
0: believes the barracuda may have mistaken her jewelry she was wearing.
1: Why do you think that? Can you read the mind of that thing?
0: Others can learn from her experience by avoiding reflective jewelry while swimming in the ocean.
1: You're doing it. God, that sucks. These barracudas, they're opportunists. They're like, that person's doing a handstand. Go get him.
0: She was also scheduled to undergo surgery.
1: Yeah, well.
0: For her hand injuries.
1: Hey, predators, what about all this surgery and all this medical shit? Why don't you foot the bill for that? Why don't you pay for that? Right? I mean, shit, how much money in medical procedures and shit have these animals cost humans? Can you imagine? I can't even think. Like, when a shark eats somebody's hand, how much is it to replace the fucking hand?
0: That's when animals get pissed.
1: Stay off that tiger reserve.
0: You'll enjoy this.
1: Oh, okay. Yeah.
0: I believe Republican candidate.
1: Yes.
0: In Ohio for governor.
1: Nine!
0: Vivek Ramaswamy.
1: Oh, Vivek. Wait, is he still alive? I forgot you existed.
0: He's doing really well.
1: Yeah.
2: The truth of the matter is, you know, no matter what happens, in whichever direction we go, my generation have already made it, we're going to be fine. It's going to be your generation that pays the price. That trust belongs to you.
3: You're a political cretin, and you need to get the fuck out of here.
0: Was booed off the stage.
1: Yes. Yeah. Hey, listen, Vivek. Shit, go to New Smyrna Beach. Grab some water wings. Do a handstand.
0: Vivek was booed off the stage.
1: God, man. Shit. Be careful in the Rose Garden, Vivek.
0: It was a libertarian group.
1: Oh, yeah. Yeah.
0: convention, he was forced to flee the stage at the Young Americans for Liberty convention.
1: Oh my God, run from them Nazis!
0: After he was mercilessly booed by the angry crowd.
1: Why? Come on, Vivek. They didn't like your jokes?
0: The unceremonious exit came in the midst of Ramaswamy's scheduled 30-minute speech at Xavier University in Cincinnati.
1: I get it.
0: Where he was one of the top speakers of the night, only to gun rights advocate and YouTuber Brandon Herrera.
1: Oh.
0: Who was running for state office in
1: Texas. We covered him recently. He's a Nazi.
0: Ramaswamy, who was born in Cincinnati, was about halfway through his speech when he told the audience, quote, "The truth of the matter is, you know, no matter what happens, whichever direction we go, people of my generation have already made it. We're going to be fine."
1: You better run, bitch! He literally had to run from the stage.
0: "It's going to be your generation," he said, struggling to continue as the boos began to bubble up.
1: I love this story.
0: A man can be heard shouting at Ramaswamy, "You're a political freak. You need to get the fuck out of here."
1: Oh, I love it. Yeah.
0: The crowd booed as Ramaswamy, 40, then turned tail and left the stage.
1: Oh, man. The tourists are coming. Run away, bitch. Oh, I love it. I love it. God. Why the? We should put sanctions on these countries that have tiger reserves. We're protecting these tigers. God damn.
0: I'll leave the tigers alone.
1: I am. They aren't doing, they aren't leaving us. Like, what story we do? Attack after back-to-back tiger attacks on
0: Discovery
1: Channel.
0: We've only got a couple minutes. Here's a story you'll enjoy.
1: Yes.
0: The headline says, Texas Trump voter furious after ICE arrests her nanny.
1: Dude, what the fuck?
0: Quote, "I didn't vote for this."
1: Yes, you did.
0: A woman for Texas who voted for Trump in 2024 said, "I don't think this is really what I voted for."
1: But it is.
0: After her caregiver was arrested by ICE.
1: You voted for this.
0: Joyce
1: did.
0: Basale, 64, based in Houston, was detained by ICE on June 18th after she showed up for an immigration appointment, according to her employer, Maureen Mendrick Lasky, an engineer and mother of four. Basale also faces $1.8 million in civil immigration penalties. Listen how ridiculous that is. According to her attorney, she entered the U.S. on a visitor visa in 1995 with her husband before returning to Kenya. She re-entered on an R2 visa in September 2005 as a dependent of her husband's R1 religious work visa. She has since attended her immigration appointments for more than 14 years without missing one. So this is another one of those people who was told, "Well, you're fine.
1: Yeah.
0: Just come back in 6 months."
1: And this dumbass.
0: "Well, you're fine. Just come back in 6 months." And then all of a sudden, this evil racist administration decides, "No longer fine. We're going to arrest you."
1: Yeah.
0: Even though you've been doing everything you were told.
1: An employer of the nanny voted for this. You voted for this. You voted for the Iran war. You voted for all the bullshit that always 100%. Comes with Republicans. So it's your fault. And you deserve, you owe your nanny a fucking apology.
0: In 2012, she was placed on an order of supervision, allowing her to remain in the country with regular immigration check-ins and valid work authorization.
1: It sounds like the leopards are eating the employer's face of the nanny, right?
0: The lily white massa.
1: Yes.
0: Mendrick Lasky told
1: Mendrick.
0: Mendrick is Mendrick? The last name. It's hyphenated. Mendrick Lasky. She said, "I don't think this is really what I voted for. If I was voting for immigration reform, I thought we were targeting criminals."
1: No, Nazi. You knew you voted for it. And now the leopards are eating your face, but not really. They're taking your nanny. Your nanny's suffering, not you, you stupid fucking asshole.
0: And this is just a lie. The Newsweek obtained a copy of the DHS notice of violation against her. Balele, or whatever her name was. What did I say?
1: Yeah.
0: Basale. Imposing a $1.8 million civil penalty against her, saying she willfully failed or refused to depart the United States pursuant to the order. But that's a lie. They arrested her when she showed up for her meeting that she has gone to every time.
1: Well, send Mark Wayne Mullen a letter. I mean, that nanny's the boss of the nanny. This is what you wanted. You wanted your nanny to get fined and persecuted, right? Because she's brown, because that's what Republicans do, and you voted for the Republican. Don't complain. You shouldn't complain. Your nanny should complain. You should be shamed.
0: She said, she's really part of our family. We have no family in the area. It's just been the three of us, really.
1: Too bad, bitch. You voted for this to happen.
0: Yeah, 100%.
1: I mean, what the fuck do you want? I hate these Trump voters. I mean, really. Get the fuck out of here.
0: Get the fuck out of here.
1: Literally. I mean, God.
0: Oh, speaking of, we got to get the fuck out of here.
1: No leopard ate anybody's face today, but that tiger did, right? We didn't have any leopards.
0: We'll be back next week, the usual time. See what Ryan's doing at Rated R Comedy on Instagram, TikTok, Facebook, or X, RatedRComedy.com, PensacolaComedy.com, or the Facebook pages, Pensacola Comedy or Rated R.
1: Follow the very funny Patrick Vile on X or Instagram at Vile Experience. Oh, so freaking Vile.
0: Have a great weekend, everybody. We will hit you up again on Monday. Bye-bye.
1: Stay out of the Rose Garden. Put your shoes on. Get out of the fucking water. Kill the sharks.
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0: What do you have to lose by trying something new like Trump? What the hell do you have to lose? You have to lose. You have to lose.
1: Mr. Trump is so stupid. My God, my God.
0: We won with poorly educated. I love the poorly educated.
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0: But you know what? 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

0: 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Hey, thanks for listening. We're not quite live. We're a little bit in the past here. Ryan's got a gig tonight.
1: I'm not dead yet.
0: PensacolaComedy.com.
1: Yeah, please come to a show.
0: And
1: if you're around here.
0: Sure. Or, you know, Ryan will hook something up. He'll put up a stream for you if you pay for it.
1: Fuck, I'll do a show wherever the fuck you want me to do a show. I just was putting out like this booking thing I sent. It's like, I'm available to do shows at, just listing the places. And I was like, I got to stop at some point. It was like, assisted living facilities. Got it. You know what I didn't put?
0: Truck stop bathrooms.
1: Correctional institutions. Oh. Truck stop bathrooms. Jeez. George Michael.
0: Thanks for buying shit through the Amazon link. 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Doesn't cost you anything. Mr. Bezos just hand delivers some cash. No,
1: thanks,
0: to us.
1: Jeff.
0: And thank you. We have tea.
1: You're going to hand deliver it? Bring it to us on your fucking boat or something. Hand deliver.
0: Well, I mean, he comes on his boat and hand delivers it.
1: He didn't need hands.
0: Could they park his boat here? Is it too big to park here at Pensacola at the docks?
1: I'm just thinking about the big spread in the Pensacola News Journal at WEAR. Oh, we're so lucky to have this oligarch Jeff Bezos has pulled into the.
0: Oh yeah, we're all so happy.
1: God, you said hand deliver, but does he need hands? Because what does he use them for? Doesn't he have people that do things his hands would? Our hands have to do on their own. He uses other hands, right?
0: And Elon pays people to use their hands.
1: That's so gross. Yeah, I just ate something. Please, if you could, don't talk about Elon yet. I don't want
0: to. Flight attendants and gamers.
1: Yay!
0: Both get paid to use their hands for him.
1: Oh, my God. That's right. What a bitch. I play my own video games, right?
0: I do.
1: Do you mule for anyone? Or what is that called when you... Wow, Elon, you should hire at Vile Experience. Yeah, he's great.
0: Playing his game for him?
1: Send him an invoice.
0: I am not participating in somebody else's fraudulent... Again, I wouldn't give a fuck.
1: Right.
0: If it weren't for the fact that he was crowing about being at the top of the leaderboards. Of Path of Exile, I think
1: right.
0: It was.
1: God, he sounds like... I'm just imagining him bragging to his fucking friends...
0: And that's
1: about his high score.
0: It's everything that's wrong with our system, with our society is right there as a microcosm. This rich cunt thinks that he is entitled to have the number one in the world ranking that people put in hundreds, thousands of literally of hours of grinding and playing these games to get all this gear, this armor, all this benefit, all everything to become the number one player, the number one geared player.
1: Elon, stop.
0: And he just drops money on it and then waddles in and puts on the armor and is like, look at my accomplishment. That's the nutshell right here of all of these mostly rich old white motherfuckers that we're having to put up with right now.
1: Yeah.
0: Who are... Nepo babies. They were born into it, but no, they've accomplished so much. Oh, the Koch brothers. Look at the Koch brothers only took a few hundred million and turned it into billions. Oh, they're geniuses. Oh my God.
1: We have to be like Neo and see the spoon and bend the spoon and be the Matrix, see the Matrix. We don't have to do any of this. We don't have to, right? I mean, we don't have to. I mean, it's a few people. A few little apartheid needy fucks that have everything. I mean, we could just send, you know, just vote for Reacher Biden 2028. We're going to take their shit.
0: I have updates on both of your dream ticket.
1: No more cum trophies, guys. Sorry. I don't even know what that means.
0: Yeah, I don't know.
1: That's I'm quoting. I don't care about that guy's name. Jack Reacher.
0: Some asshole that's running for. Of course, a Republican running for Congress in Texas.
1: I thought Jack Reacher used that as an insult, calling someone a cum trophy.
0: No, that was the asshole Republican who was disparaging the director of Moms Against Violence or Moms Against Moms Action, Moms
1: yeah,
0: Take
1: yeah,
0: Action.
1: Yeah, yeah, Moms Demand.
0: Moms Demand Action.
1: Put your
0: one.
1: Fucking guns in and quit shooting us.
0: Yeah, the anti-gun group. And he was, this Republican that's running is was
1: gross.
0: Disparaging her
1: yeah.
0: and said, what makes you think, you know, Moms Demand Action? What makes you think that your opinion is qualified just because you let somebody cream pie you?
1: Oh, God, that's
0: and,
1: right.
0: Just because you've got some cum trophy.
1: Oh, that's right, right.
0: That was his argument.
1: What was Jack Reacher?
0: I'll be back in a second.
1: Oh, yeah, Jack Reacher.
0: The plug for my fan.
1: Oh, okay.
0: It's 1,000 degrees here in Florida right now.
1: Yeah,
0: and,
1: man.
0: And our, even here in the studio, our air conditioning is like, okay, I'm working on it, guys.
1: That guy that you're talking about who said all the weird shit, the Republican in Florida, is he the dude that is involved in the, he's in that white supremacy group that meets in the middle of the woods somewhere. I mean, hey, Elon, you're a Republican. Go meet with them in the swamp. Oh, that's the different one. I'm conflating everything today. I don't care.
2: That's a different Republican.
1: You know what? I here's the important thing that I think. Here's what I want politically. What was Reacher's slogan that he said in the middle of his deal? He said,
0: I don't know. You want to hear another one?
1: Fuck
0: I
1: these
0: mean,
1: assholes
0: before we
1: or
0: get to the headlines?
1: Hell yeah. Hell yeah. I'm tired of the Democrats. You're Democrats. Hey, these you're saying suck.
0: Who's president and who's vice president on your ticket with Hunter Biden and Alan Richson?
1: I don't give a fuck. And Jack Reacher? I don't know. I don't care. I just, fucking Reacher Biden, I guess. You know, I don't know. Can Hunter run with the...
0: As a felon?
1: I mean, I'm sure it's happened in the past, right?
0: Wasn't he pardoned, though? Didn't his dad pardon him?
1: You know, if Nixon would have been a felon, right? If anybody had balls back
0: oh,
1: then.
0: Oh, yeah, yeah, yeah. Here we go.
3: Look at the politics that we deal with right now. Like the White House is in ruins. A fucking UFC cage on the lawn. And like, man, just do it. You just fucking do it. And nobody says anything. And no consequences. Nobody asked. It wasn't done legally. There's no plan in place. Now you're asking for money to create a slide. It's like, what are we doing? And there's no consequences. And so you, okay, so like, I'm just supposed to let go of my resentment that this fucking guy is just raping the world that he lives in for whatever gain he personally can have. And I'm supposed to let that go. And then what? It fucking still exists.
4: Yeah.
3: So no, I'm not good at letting go. I fucking hate it.
4: Yeah.
3: I hate that that shit still lives in the world, unabated, unchecked, unresolved, uncleansed. Look at the Catholic Church and like the predatory behavior that is just going completely unmet with those victims that are still like unheard, unseen, no forgiveness, no resolution, no cure. And what is releasing the fucking resentment going to do for the world? Like, I think we should hold on to some of that anger so somebody gets Guy Ritchie'd and wakes up in a pool of their own teeth and blood.
1: There you go.
0: Somebody gets Guy Ritchie'd and wakes up in a pool of their own teeth and blood.
1: Damn,
0: is how he ends that up.
1: The beginning of that sentence was right before that. I think that's great. How do we fit that on a bumper sticker? I mean, you know, the font is going to be very small, but that we need every word of that. Every word of that. Jack Reacher wants to take on the Catholic Church. Hey, I my money's on you. Just go in there. Go in there. I go in there and do it.
0: Alan Richson, the actor that plays Jack Reacher, who is now
1: running for president, right?
0: Going on all kinds of
1: podcasts. With Hunter Biden. I mean,
0: he's had it with the Trump administration and keeping his mouth shut.
1: I think that's, listen, man, I love every word of that. And I think I understand that. Do you understand that, Shelby? You're preoccupied, but I understand that. You understand that. We all understand that. You know what I don't understand? Yes, we can. I mean, I don't get that one. Yes, we can. Yes, we can. What? Kick whose ass? I'm with her. And then what are we going to do to these bad people? I don't hear any of that in that slogan. Do you know what I mean?
0: And then the other half of the ticket.
1: Okay.
5: What the fuck? We've never been perfect. Never been perfect. Shit. I've fucking campaigned like a madman against George Bush. You know what? I'll take George Bush 1,000 times. Please, please, Republicans, bring back Mitt Romney. Please. I would vote for him tomorrow.
1: No.
5: Just makes you realize, like, what's the one thing? Like, you know, remember those things when we were kids? You know, like, what's the one thing that's different from the others? You know, they used to play it on, like, Sesame Street and stuff like that? Like, what's the one thing in the past 250 years that stands out a little bit? Maybe it's the guy that paved over the Rose Garden and just put a fucking Nazi eagle on the front of the fucking White House.
1: Yeah.
5: Maybe. Maybe it's that guy. Maybe it's the guy who just took a fucking jet from the Qataris, the largest gift ever given to a president by a factor of 1,000, which is completely illegal. Completely. Maybe. Which one of these things is different from the other?
2: There you go. That's, you know, Hunter Biden out speaking truths. Alan Richson out speaking truths. So we need more of this.
1: Is the new slogan, bring back Mitt Romney? I don't even know who that is. That's that dumb fuck, right? That dumb fuck, whatever. Who cares? Who? Mitt Romney. Useless. Mitt Romney's a cum trophy of some rich guy, right? He just plopped out of some rich vagina.
2: His dad was the governor of Utah.
1: We don't have to put up with this shit. That's what I'm learning from these campaigns. Remember, he said, my wife
2: and I struggled after college. We lived in a one-bedroom apartment in Salt Lake City. And it's like, okay, bitch, you did. But at the same time, while you were living in a one-bedroom apartment, your father was governor of fucking Utah. There is no way in hell that he cut you off financially.
1: Yeah.
2: No. And you know goddamn well that had there been any disaster that happened, any medical thing, anything like that, that Daddykins would have been there to bail you out.
1: You know, I bet
2: most of us don't have that.
1: Right, right. And Hunter Biden came from, you know, Joe Biden. You know, he has son of a president. He has means and stuff. But I tell you this, I would put Hunter Biden versus any child of any former president in history in a fucking fist fight. I said fist pipe because my point is imagine the crack pipes he had to wrestle out of somebody's hand to take a hit when he was addicted. This motherfucker can handle anything. He handles crackheads.
2: He's had guns to his head. He's like, fuck.
1: He would. I don't care how much time Hunter Biden, not Hunter Biden, what's the Eric fucknut Trump spends in a gym or how many?
2: Don Jr.
1: Sniffs all the blow. Well, hey, Hunter, that might be a problem. You might have a problem. I mean, that's another addict, right? I mean, I would take a crackhead over a cokehead in a fight any fucking day of the week. That's easy. You know, you can take bear in that dumb shit.
2: Well, they're kind of the same thing, but no, slightly different. No. That's delivery mechanism.
1: Yeah, but the crackhead is so different than the cokehead. The crackhead,
2: meth head, I'll give you, is another step.
1: No, I think it goes meth head then crackhead. Crackhead is.
2: You think crack is worse than meth?
1: I don't know about that. I imagine it makes you crazier. I mean, crackheads, man. I mean,
2: crack is just coke.
1: Absolutely, with a little baking soda and
2: meth is meth. Meth is
1: either way
2: a profoundly toxic chemical.
1: Either way,
2: poison.
1: I will take. Well, do we have a meth head that could run for president that could beat up Don Jr.? I don't care. I hate our choices so far that I'm seeing run. I don't care. I don't want a joyful fucking warrior. I want somebody that can talk like a goddamn human being. Fuck.
2: You know, that's interesting. I was watching the debate in Michigan.
1: Yeah.
2: Between Abdul Al-Sayed.
1: Yeah.
2: And Haley Stevens. I'm going to vote for.
1: Oh, my.
2: I've been in Congress for a long time.
1: That person's human. Because I remember.
2: Well,
1: that.
2: You know, I don't hate her. She's a Democrat and she votes mostly the right way. Although one of her famous quotes recently, and it's one that Hassan has on a drop, is where she yelled, she's like, I love Israel. I see Israel in my dreams.
1: Okay. Fuck her. I hate her. I hate that. I hate all these
2: shit. And she's taking a shit ton of money from AIPAC. And that's where Al-Sayed
1: traitor
2: has been. And corporations. And when they ask her, you know, will you renounce taking any money from giant corporations or from AIPAC? She's like, no, you know, well, I'm just working out. I'm just running on my record what I've done for the people of Michigan.
1: Hey, listen,
2: I don't hate her. Again, I don't. She's a Democrat. And if she beats Al-Sayed, as usual, 100% support behind her because the Republican is a piece of shit that's running.
1: Absolutely.
2: Is a lunatic MAGA guy.
1: Well, I hate her because I've watched sports events before, and I have rooted for the team I've hated the least. Like, I've never rooted for the Yankees, but I've rooted for, what's a team I hate? Oh, I hate the Yankees, or the Astros. No, I've never rooted for them. Now, this analogy I'm about to use.
2: The Brewers.
1: The Brewers.
2: For me, or...
1: the Brewers should hate us.
2: Or even more, Green Bay Packers for football.
1: Yeah, that sucks. The only publicly owned team, right? Well, I mean, God, these sports analogies aren't working right now. I can't think of a team that I hate more than the Yankees or the fucking... I've never rooted for the Yankees.
2: Patriots?
1: I just, yes. Oh, fuck the Patriots.
2: There you go.
1: Fuck them. I would, but I've never rooted for them. I listen, I'm sure a gambler could.

0: But why did she have to say that? Does she want the Democrats to lose and to have a Republican?
1: Who? Haley?
0: Yeah, the person that talks weird. I mean, that's why you need somebody like Reacher or Biden, Hunter Biden, because I'm just looking for somebody that can speak plainly in a concise way that doesn't make me want to stab my eyeballs out with knitting needles. Or what did Oedipus use? Oyster shells. I don't care. God.
1: The debate. Meanwhile, you know, I don't know what's going on in Michigan. And this was even on Fox.
0: Okay.
1: In Michigan, the debate.
0: Right.
1: And the moderator is a Fox guy.
0: Okay.
1: In Michigan. But excellent. And you remember the clips I played from the last one? It was the same way.
0: Yeah.
1: We commented on, wow, this is a really good moderator. He's fair, but he's also challenging and fact-checking.
0: Oh, it's a Fox guy debating, moderating a debate in a primary with two Democrats.
1: Yeah.
0: Yeah, of course. That makes sense. They won't do that way with two Republicans, right? Because one's a Trumper, you know?
1: I don't know. I didn't watch, and, you know, I'm not going to watch.
0: I mean, that makes sense, though.
1: But fair. I mean, he's not nasty about it. He's not. If you watch it, you would think this is a fair moderator. You know, it's not. He didn't seem like he was going after both of them.
0: Dude, Rupert Murdoch's going to hear this show and fire that guy you're talking about.
1: But that's what I mean. The internet was all a buzz about it. They're who is this? This is a great moderator. What the fuck is he doing on Fox? Was kind of the lot of what a lot of people were saying.
0: Yeah. Well, he's gonna get canned and then sit somewhere else. Is it that's the word?
2: Let me just tell you, for me, it's I don't take money from the corporations who are jacking up your prices in the first place. When you're bought off by DTE and Blue Cross and Big Pharma and Big Tech and APAC, don't be surprised that there's a pro quo that comes with that quid. That money doesn't just fall off trees. $60 million from outside organizations in this race didn't just come from nowhere. It's because those exact same organizations expect something on.
1: He's literally been outspent like 12-1,
0: right?
1: Because of APAC and all the giant corporations that are fighting against him because they're terrified because he's like Mondami. Yeah. He is an avowed democratic socialist.
0: Hell yeah! And you know that
1: who's running on Medicare for all.
0: That's so radical. Everybody can go to the doctor. The quid pro quo he's talking about is the weapons to kill brown people in the fucking Middle East. That's the quid pro quo that he's talking about, right? He's like, you take that APAC money, you better vote.
1: Well, he's talking about, in general, corporations,
0: right,
1: DTE and Big Pharma. She got sent to, he talks about how she went to Paris with, on some... Big Pharma dime.
0: What?
1: To meet with all business opportunities to bring them to Michigan and stuff. That bullshit that we always hear about. And she took her mother.
0: You know what?
1: He was like, wait a second. Your mother went on a business, you know. Yeah. This is like the shit that went on with what's her face in Arkansas with Huckabee.
0: See, both of those are great examples of what I fucking hate. You're talking about these people, these bought and paid for politicians, these fucking whores. Why do they get a trip to Paris? Like, I want to go to Paris and look at the art. They don't give a fuck about that. Do you think Sarah Huckabee and her dumb fucking friend that made the podium?
1: They might.
0: No, they don't give a shit. People like that can't appreciate beauty and
1: why
0: art.
1: Why would they go to Paris? I mean, just to go shopping and
0: I assume that the whoever
1: seen or I mean
0: whoever paid for the trip had a free hotel room or something. I don't know. I mean, you know what I mean? Why would a fascist go to Paris? Like, why would Sarah? Can you imagine Sarah Huckabee? Oh, look at the beautiful art here. I love it. She like art? Does this dumb
1: some of it probably the stuff that's, you know.
0: Okay, play that lady.
1: All the Jesus shit, all the
0: there you go.
1: All the Renaissance torture porn.
0: They like that.
1: Yeah.
0: And then that lady we played in this primary, you know, I can't imagine her looking at, I don't know, art and shit. It's like, oh, wow, this is making me think about some really...
1: Oh, look at that. I love that. That's a great painting right there.
2: Fall off trees, $60 million from outside organizations in this race. They didn't just come from nowhere. It's because those exact same organizations expect something on the other side, and that's that they get to expect to own your next U.S. senator. So it starts with being able to say, I'm the only candidate in this race who doesn't take any money from corporations. Never have, never will. So I just want to say the difference between us is $46 million of APAC. PAC spending.

0: They've set a record in this race to help elect my opponent because they know.
1: I mean, I assume that number's true.
2: Yeah.
1: $46 million from one organization?
2: Right.
1: What does that tell you? What does that tell you?
2: Why can't America listen to this debate and also think, like, the difference between these two people? This guy obviously knows his shit, and this is where his heart is, and he actually cares about what he's saying. I mean, I think we should send him to Hunter and Jack Reacher just for a little, just some, try to coat some anger out of this motherfucker.
1: Say fuck once in a while.
2: Yeah, come on, man. Come on. But that other person... She's this that person. I don't. Who
1: but
2: is that?
1: You mentioned Haley Stevens. Care. You mentioned earlier, and the reason I transitioned to the story was the just the difference. You said you want people to talk like people. That's why you like Hunter and you like
2: Jack Reacher.
1: What Reacher is saying and this shit. And there was one exchange I didn't pull it, but there was one exchange that just struck me. And it was him, and he had, you can hear him here.
0: No, that she'll be a reliable vote, just like she took last week to send your tax dollars to a foreign government that is aiding, arming, and abetting the very people who want to foreclose on the possibility of Palestinian self-determination. Look, at the end of the day, my job is to take care of you here. I want to be your U.S. senator. I want your tax dollars spent in Michigan to provide schools in Michigan, to build healthcare in Michigan, to build roads in Michigan. And I think that money sent over there to kill kids and women is the worst use of our tax dollars. And yet, that's exactly what $46 million in spending will buy you.
1: Okay. So there was a, but there was, it was an exchange like this, something like.
2: Yeah, yeah.
1: And he sounded like a human.
2: Right.
1: And then they gave her a chance to respond. And she came out with this, I was talking to a woman who was recently fired from her job. You know, it's this anecdotal bullshit that they're told. That obviously was told to her.
2: Yeah.
1: By some coach, some numbers guy. It was like, oh, you need to hit on this. You need to hit
2: anecdotal.
1: On this.
2: Anecdotal.
1: You need to hit on this. Yeah.
2: The fascist playbook.
1: You need to. We need somebody. It's like the fucking State of the Union address when they have somebody that they just point to who's spurting blood from their armhole that used to be there. They were just on. They flew them from Iraq that morning to point to them and said, Look at this person.
2: We almost had a Monty Python moment. That made me think of some Monty Python scene. That's pretty. Listen, if anybody wants to hire us, I can help. Who's this guy? Syed? He's all like
1: Abdul Al Syed.
2: Abdul. I'm available.
1: Which is a great name.
2: Right.
1: For the Republicans.
2: I'm available to help you. And let's learn something from that dickhead Spencer Pratt. What he said, I listened to this guy in a debate. He said on stage to Karen Bass, "Karen Bass burned down my house." He said that many times. Yeah, yeah. So get in your subtext, man. He's like, that money is used to kill kids in Palestine or whatever he said. You tell her, you, Haley, are killing kids in Palestine. You are making us sick. You are destroying our country. You go after her. You know what I mean? I mean, Rocky didn't stand there and let Klitschko just beat the shit out of him. Fucking left, right? What the fuck, man? Come on, God damn it. Subtext. Speak subtext. That's what you need. We don't need... You are killing our country. That kind of shit, man.
3: That the grocery bill is only getting harder. We don't need lip service. We need action. And Abdul's going to talk about where employees from certain corporations are spending their money. But let me tell you about what I am doing. Because DTE and our utility companies are selling out their ratepayers. And I'm giving them an option. I'm saying, DTE, either stop raising rates or lose your federal funds and cut executive pay. Look, we need proven fighters in these positions. And that is what I have done time and time again. I've got the receipts to show it. And this is also why Governor Whitmer.
1: The thing is, though, that Abdul Al Syed just waved a receipt in front of your face of last week's vote.
2: Right.
1: To send money to Israel to kill Palestinians.
2: See. But she just used this violent language. What is the last thing she said about? Because she's murdering people with her votes to send arms to Netanyahu to kill Palestinians. Yeah. She's a murderer. You're a murderer. That's what he should say. You murdered Palestinian children with your votes. You're a fucking murderer. You're killing people. God, you know, we should do that, man. We should go teach. God, these Democrats can't fucking get mad enough, man. Find that anger. What the fuck? Listen to this lunatic. Is she going to win the primary? She's not, is she?
1: She's down 5 points in the last poll I saw.
2: Dude, you got it.
1: But it's close. I mean,
2: fuck that.
1: They're spending ridiculous amounts of money to try to take this guy down.
2: I mean, think about this.
1: Because they're terrified of it.
2: Right, right, right. Syed has the moral high ground, and he's doing well in this, but it's like, come on, embrace that violent language she's using.
1: And they ask him every single time, and you can see his frustration. I saw an interview with him this morning, in fact, and they're like, "No, you know, you went after Haley pretty hard. If you don't win the primary, will you be supporting her in the election?" And he's like, "I've said this a million times. Of course,
2: yeah,
1: of course, because I forget the name. He said the name of the guy that the Republicans running. I don't give a fuck. I don't know his name.
2: I love that. Work that into the answer too.
1: This guy can't be governor. So yes, he would vote for. He said I will absolutely support her.
2: Yeah, because I'm not fucking stupid." Wins.
1: Right.
2: That evil asshole journalist is trying to get some weird. So tell that guy to fuck off. Hey, here's your soundbite, dickhead. I'm going to vote whoever's running against a Republican because I'm not fucking stupid. Go fuck yourself. There you go. There you go.
1: And then there's something like she's trying to pearl clutch, which was she got pummeled for this one. She's trying to pearl clutch about something about civility, saying that.
2: Civility.
1: To each other. They're not being civil to each other. and then she lies about him, and the moderator steps
4: Look,
1: in.
4: I told you at the outset that my opponent was going to make this race about me and her, but this is about you. This is about whether or not you deserve a politics of the people, by the people, and for the people, or of the corporations, by the billionaires, and for the special interests. In an effort to talk about civility, I just took another attack. And I just want you to ask yourself, what is it that you deserve from your politics now? Do you deserve a politician more focused on their opponent because they want to be in a seat? Or do you deserve a politics where we're all asking, how do we actually serve you best? Because that's what I'm focused on.
1: This is Hassan's reaction. Video.
2: I want a fucking winner, though. Like, listen, fuck civility. I've never watched a boxing match where it's like Mike Tyson never won on civility, right? I mean,
4: I'm focused on here in this debate for this entire 15-month campaign that we've been running on.
5: Call her ass out, Abdul!
3: You didn't call me an ogre.
4: for the record.
1: She said, like, you didn't call me an ogre. He didn't.
2: Right, but she's a fucking ogre, though.
1: Somebody, one of his followers or somebody called her an ogre, and she's blaming him.
5: Yeah. Abdul!
3: You didn't call me an ogre.
4: For the record, it was Mr. Fetterman that was apparently called an ogre in the call, not you. However, I do want to get to some audience questions as well. It's time to take questions from our studio audience. We want to remind you that we're here to just scan the QR code on your screen.
5: What the fuck? They're being honest.
1: This is Hassan losing his mind because Fox News is being honest.
2: Right, right.
1: It's local Fox.
2: Right, but you know,
1: Grant, it's not the national. It's the Detroit local station.
2: You ever like sometimes you I watch clips and you know you'll see a clip on Fox and you think, oh, it's like the B team, you know, like midday. And we're talking about national reporters and like what you know, remember Hegseth? He's our secretary of you know whatever the fuck
1: testosterone. He's our secretary of testosterone.
2: He's a future Hague. Inmate. That's
1: God,
2: what I want.
1: I hope so. Yeah.
2: Oh yeah, yeah. But you know, I mean, these Fox people make a fuck ton of money. They really do. It's insane. Even the C-string people make so much fucking money. But you know, but this person is an ogre, though. To be fair, see, I would have said, did you call me? I didn't call you an ogre, but I should have because you are. Look at how you fucking vote. You vote like an ogre. You fuck.
1: So that means
2: there's nothing wrong with calling her.
1: So
2: an
1: that
2: ogre.
1: Means Abdul Al-Sayed called Fetterman an ogre.
2: Fetterman is an ogre. We're talking about Fetterman.
1: I think I'm okay with that.
2: Wait, Fetterman is, yeah, of course. God, John Fetterman, is that who we're talking about?
6: I think I'm okay with that.
2: Yeah, he is an ogre. He looks like an ogre. He's a fucking idiot, man.
1: Okay, we didn't even get to the headlines yet. Commie Pinko Liberal. HuffPo.
2: I mean, come on, Democrats. Start yelling at people and getting fucking pissed off, man, and saying...
1: Well, this is part of the story, the headline. DNC trash fire, bungling, embarrassed, and broke.
2: Broke? What the fuck? You just took all that AIPAC money, motherfuckers. How you broke?
1: DNC chair Ken Martin has alienated much of the Democratic Party.
2: You're
1: candidates
2: fired.
1: In key races, potential 2028 presidential candidates, operatives on both sides of the party's ideological split, and members of Congress are all enormously frustrated with the party apparatus's incredibly weak fundraising.
2: They suck. We've been saying it for years. Hire that young person from one of the Carolinas that runs the Democratic Party down there. Make her in charge. We suck. We're boring.
1: But here's the thing. This is a big deal, but the individual candidates are raising money like crazy. So this is, I see. This is a little bit of a half of the story. This just shows you what shit the party is as a party.
2: Yeah, this is what that kid was, not the kid, he's nearly 30, the kid that survived the school shooting that Marjorie Taylor Greene harassed.
1: David Hogg?
2: Yeah, this is what David Hogg's talking about.
1: Yeah.
2: Right. The DNC sucks.
1: Did you hear Carville, I don't know, I think maybe Carville might be losing it or whatever, but because half the time Carville sounds like a 1995 Democrat, you know what I mean? War on drugs kind of shit, you know, and war on, and he sounds like a purpley Democrat. And other times he sounds like a extreme lefty.
2: He sounds like a Democrat that ran against Bob Dole or something.
1: And now, but ridiculous. This latest one is him saying that he thinks the DNC should bring back David Hogg and put him in charge.
2: Yeah.
1: I'm like, wait a second.
2: Of course, but
1: David Hogg is the one that wanted to primary all of these cocksuckers with all these lefties. This was his idea.
2: Right.
1: Not his idea, but I mean, he championed it.
2: They
1: got rid of him for it, right?
2: Yeah, and they got to decentralize the money and all that shit. So it's a lot of this is about the fucking money. I mean, hey, if you're broke, Ken Martin, to me, that says if the DNC is broke, then you should, what's it called? Oh, I'm trying to say this without sounding distasteful.
1: Go bankrupt?
2: No. Close. You know, when you, what's the act when a...
1: Suicide?
2: Yes, but the samurai way.
1: Sopaku?
2: Sopaku. Sopaku's all around. Just get the fuck out of here, Ken Martin. All these dumb fucks. Get out of here. Nobody likes you. You suck.
1: The list of embarrassing revelations just keeps growing, says the HuffPo. A scammer stole $29,000 from the committee. The DNC has listed its Capitol Hill headquarters as collateral on a loan. A frazzled and paranoid Martin reportedly threw a phone at the desk of a junior aide, resulting in an HR complaint.
2: Okay, so Ken Martin. Oh, shit, dude.
1: Ken Martin spoke to the manager about the guy that ran the whole thing.
2: You know what, man? We could learn something. What happens in the Democratic Party if they do that? The Republicans. Tony Soprano sends Pauly Walnuts to get that $29,000 back or else. Go get your money back, pussy. I mean, honestly, somebody took your money? Go get it.
1: Martin has accused the party's finance chair of fomenting a coup against him.
2: What does that mean?
1: And the party's much-anticipated autopsy of the 2024 election turned into an unfinished fiasco.
2: See, the Democrats, when even they're talking about the shit they're going through, they sound like they're writing a paper for the Yale Review or some shit. Somebody stole your shit. Go get it, motherfucker. That's it, right? That's the story? Somebody took your money. Go get your money.
1: But Martin will likely stay in his job for two reasons. The list of people he has alienated, notably, does not include the DNC's actual voting membership. And the people who are powerful enough to turn his ouster into reality don't think it's worth the effort and subsequent hullabaloo. Influential players have already...
2: hullabaloo?
1: Kevin Robillard from the HuffPo.
2: God, HuffPo, you have the same problem the Democrats do. No one can write no one says that. Is there anybody that can write an article and sound like a fucking human being? Do we have to have Jack Reacher and Hunter Biden write everything?
1: So listen to this sentence. God. influential players have already written off the possibility of a useful DNC for the 2026 midterms.
2: They don't need them. They don't need them. Right. They're awake because they're taking all that APEC money and it's bureaucracy and they're bullshit. Ken Martin is a mark, right? People are just taking your shit and all you can do is throw a phone at somebody.
1: So they're basically saying, you know, fuck the DNC, let it wallow. And all the individual candidates are doing it on their own.
2: Who's famous for throwing a phone at somebody? Russell Crowe did the phone book. He threw a phone book at somebody.
1: The supermodel.
2: Oh, yeah.
1: Naomi Campbell.
2: Naomi Campbell.
1: Diamond encrusted phone.
2: Well, you're in an elite club, Ken. Hey, at least you did something, right? That felt good. Okay. We're getting there. I don't hate that. You threw a phone.
1: One Democratic strategist close to the party leaders said, there's fewer than 100 days before the midterms, and we're going to oust the chair of the DNC, pick a new person to lead it, and make the committee functional before people start casting ballots. That would be a fool's errand.
2: Oh, God.
1: In particular, this person said, the possible spectacle of a contested race to replace Martin would protect him for now. No candidate in a swing state wants to answer questions about what someone running for DNC chair said in a debate. So they've got a point there.
2: The Democrats are just a mess. I mean, you know, the Republicans are this vile bunch of corrupt Nazi assholes. And I understand that. I get that. They're Nazis and they love to molest children and they do everything you can imagine that's bad. I don't understand what happens in the DNC, though. What is going on? I don't get it. I'm trying to understand through this fucking article. I'm trying to get the hullabaloo. What's happening is that there's factions in the DNC taking money and putting it in places that aren't helpful for candidates to win.
1: They don't have money.
2: Oh, they don't have money.
1: That's the problem. Yeah.
2: Damn you bitches. Get some fucking money. What? That's like the Chicago.
1: Because they're as popular as hemorrhoids right now. I mean.
2: Well, I think we need
1: hemorrhoids are more popular. Suffolk than the DNC.
2: Suffolk's all around because that's like saying Michael Jordan is going to, you know, Michael Jordan didn't win games by scoring zero fucking points. What other job does the DNC have to do other than raise money to fund races?
1: And you mean political seppuku?
2: Of course. But like, what did they do other than to raise money for people to win races? What else are they supposed to fucking do?
1: Oh, exactly.
2: So you're a fucking loser,
1: The DNC usually contributes millions to the Democratic Senatorial Campaign Committee to help pay for the coordinated field operatives in key states. This year, no such transfer has arrived.
2: We couldn't find any money!
1: The DSCC, that's the Democratic Senatorial Campaign Committee, rolled out their own $40 million program to help state parties anyway.
2: $40 million for what state? Of all the states? God,
1: some.
2: That's nothing. That's bullshit. That's like Michael Jordan never scored 5 points in a game. He wouldn't be Michael Jordan. God damn, man. John McEnroe never would have suppacooed himself if he did that, right? He would have lost his shit. God. $40 million for the whole country?
1: Hakeem Jeffries.
2: Fuck.
1: Said earlier this week, the chairman has my full support. We look forward to our continued partnership.
2: I fell asleep for a second. Who is that? I just couldn't even get through that whole quote. God damn it. What is this party? What are we? Here's another baseball analogy. I think we're the Kansas City Royals in the mid-90s. It's like 11 wins for the whole fucking season.
1: Many operatives and donors who oppose Martin's leadership take a much more skeptical look at his funding of state parties. Which they view as often ineffective, broadly arguing grassroots organizing should be secondary to paid media campaigns.
2: Right.
1: In turn, many Martin allies will speak dismissively of media consultants as greedy. So he's hiring these media consultants, spending tons of money.
2: You're wasting money, dickhead. Let me help this HuffPo person, this writer out. Here's an edit for that. There's no money! You're not raising any money, and people are noticing, and they hate it. Is that what that person means? Shit, man. God damn it.
1: This insider said, for the anti-Martin people in the party, the risk is if the midterm wins, it'll quiet his critics. He'll be able to stay on at least until the party selects a new presidential candidate for 2028. Quote, having a person with the authority to run the primary is really, really important. And I don't know anyone who thinks Martin is it.
2: God, you know, man.
1: Says this insider.
2: Can I help? We can help. He's not it. You know why he's not it? Because there's no money in the DNC. I don't know what. How did he's hiring media consultants? Okay, he's giving money to his friends to put their feet on the desk and do nothing, and do nothing. I don't know what they're doing. They're watching.
1: Well,
2: DVDs.
1: He hired that. That's the story of the autopsy. Is that he hired a buddy?
2: Yeah.
1: And the buddy did a shit job, and everyone thinks lied and downplayed the role of the Democrats' position to give Israel whatever the fuck it wants. We're just going to, that when Kamala said, when she was asked, are you going to do anything differently from Joe Biden? She said, no.
2: You know what?
1: Nothing.
2: What, Ken? Yeah, you're handing a light envelope to Polly Walnuts. I've seen this episode. You're lucky you're in this dumb fucking Democratic, whatever you do. Because they don't care. You get promoted for this, right? He's going to fail upward from this. This is a failure of epic proportions. This guy is no money. What is the DNC without money? Could you explain that to me?
1: What's their purpose? Right. What's the point? Yeah. You're supposed to support the candidates.
2: Shit, man.
1: Nationwide. What is going on?
2: Imagine if the RNC came to Donald Trump and said, we don't have any money, Donald. He'd send Barron and Ivanka over there with baseball bats to smash up the fucking place. That wouldn't be acceptable.
1: Well, why is it but if they get money, Trump wants it. So
2: right. They get money, though. They're earners. They because they're thugs. And you guys are thugs, too. You are, because you give money to AIPAC. You're thugs that can't find. You're useless thugs. I don't understand this story. What the story is, the DNC has no money because they're wasting it when we have a Nazi in the office. And I would think that everybody would be hands on deck. Hey, the Nazis are coming. But we haven't woken up since 2016. How is there no fucking money? When they have that breakfast with their, I don't know, with all these fancy media consultants, they show up for breakfast. You have champagne, orange juice drinks, and a fucking catered breakfast. You go to golf tournaments on the DNC's dime. Do you do that shit? Do you take trips to Paris to not look at art? Do they do that?
1: Who? The
2: DNC with no money. I mean, is that what they're spending their money on? Fucking trips? Golf outings?
1: Well, possibly.
2: Dude.
1: Well, but no, it wasn't the DNC money. It was outside money. It was Big Pharma for that one trip.
2: Fuck your autopsy.
1: It's the whole
2: there.
1: Lobbying bullshit and the influence of lobbyists.
2: I'll send that vile experience over there with a fucking spreadsheet, and he'll tell you where the money went. You're a financial analyst, right? I mean, it'd take one spreadsheet to figure out where Ken Martin's money's going. Where's your money, motherfucker? He should be fired. I want to speak to the manager about this. This is the dumbest fucking story. This is the dumbest fucking story I've ever heard. Right? What a failure. Remember the load of shit we were told about this guy when he got this job? Like, he's all fiery and angry and everything. Bullshit. You're ordering poached eggs for breakfast. Spending all the money at, I don't know. God. Sell the art on the wall at the DNC if we need money. What the fuck?
1: We've got somebody else pissed off at
2: shit.
1: Trump. In the White House for the use of their song, American Cars, the song, American Cars.
2: I don't know that song.
1: Noah Kahan, one of the authors and his co-writer.
2: I don't know.
1: Their fans flagged to them that their song was being used by the White House on social media.
2: Their fans found it.
1: They weren't checked with. And they both took to social media after their song. They found their song on Instagram and TikTok. One of the songwriters, Noah Kahan, said, would never approve of my music being used in support of you or this administration.
2: Yeah. The fans figured it out, not your agent? God. That's crazy.
1: The social media post features images of Trump visiting a General Motors flagship test site in Michigan.
2: Yeah.
1: While the sound appears to be now currently disabled on the post,
2: it's just
1: as of this writing, you could still hear it on TikTok. The other co-writer commented on one of the posts writing, you fat fuck, this song isn't for you.
2: Right. Hey, who's that guy? Give that guy a job application. Where can we put him? Hey, Ken, I found
1: you. No 11.
2: They found money, right? They were stealing money, and they found that they're stealing their song. And that guy, Noah's partner, very good. What's your agent doing, by the way, Noah? Just twiddling his thumbs? What the fuck? Your fans have to tell you that someone's stealing your song. The Nazi is stealing your song.
1: Other instance of this was on Saturday from Katy Perry, who former astronaut Katy Perry.
2: Insane. Don't go up in space anymore. God.
1: Who objected to them using her song Firework. She's particularly offended by her song being used as music to play over military strikes. So there, this Hegseth masturbatory material that he posts of things getting blown up in Iran or, you know, fishing boats in the Atlantic getting vaporized. They were playing Firework over some of it.
2: Shut the fuck up. And that is insane.
1: She wrote, "I'm deeply appalled and angry to see Firework used on the White House TikTok account, backing a track for video footage of military strikes. I do not approve this. I was not asked, and I absolutely do not condone it."
2: There you go.
1: She said, "My song is an anthem of hope, healing, and inner strength for people going through their darkest personal moments, not a celebration of warfare."
2: God damn, right? Katie, how do you feel about this Ken Martin not doing shit, wasting all the money? They're stealing your fucking song?
1: You know, she's with now.
2: I don't know.
1: You know, she divorced Legolas.
2: Oh, what's his name? The guy from... Oh, the elf.
1: Legolas.
2: Elf.
1: I can't think of his name either.
2: Who cares?
1: But I know he played Legolas.
2: Some fucking actor that got lucky. Yeah. Legolas.
1: And Orlando Bloom.
2: Orlando's like, "I wanted to be the Hobbit, but they gave it to that other guy."
1: They divorced. Where? And now...
2: That elf? You divorced the elf. It's
1: now she's running around with Justin Trudeau, the former PM of Canada.
2: Sorry, Melania. Wow.
1: Melania's way jealous. I hate that bitch.
2: Right. Shit. Hey, yeah. Wow.
1: She kissed girl. She like it.
2: Shit. You don't like anything, you fucking Nazi. Jesus. You don't get to have... I'm just trying to think. They're playing that Katy Perry song?
1: Over blowing up Iranian targets.
2: What video is this for? Where is this?
1: They put them on social media, on TikTok and Insta.
2: For who?
1: An ex. For their horrible, disgusting... base who are love this. Violence and death.
2: Right. Okay. Shit. That's disgusting. Shit, man. I want to know the person that did Barron say, "Hey, I heard a Katy Perry song, Pete. That would be great for you to put over these weird torture porn videos I jack off to every day." God, I hate these people in charge. I just hate this. What the fuck? Well, hey, it's the country we deserve. We have the Electoral College based on slavery that elects our president. What do we expect?
1: Al-Sayed talked about that, too. He said it needs to go.
2: Yeah. It's insane.
1: Drudge Report headlines.
2: Shit, man.
1: China missile supply to Iran. Exclusive from Reuters. Iran is expected to receive within weeks a first shipment out of up to 400 Chinese-made shoulder-fired air defense missile launchers.
2: Oh, shit, man.
1: As it rebuilds its defenses amid war with the United States.
2: Here's the story with the Iran war. We're using all these Patriot missiles, and then Putin's going to make this desperate fucking push. He's going to bomb a NATO country, and then the shit's going to hit the fan. And, ooh, where's our Patriot missiles? I don't know. We used them all. Where's the money, Kid Martin? I don't know. I've been having these champagne breakfasts.
1: Did you see that's why Trump is yelling at the defense contractors that they need to build more, build faster?
2: Yell at yourself,
1: dickhead. And that he was thinking of invoking the War Times Act.
2: I think...
1: taking over, you know, this is
2: I agree, though.
1: This is Mr. I hate socialism. I'm gonna tell corporations, and we're gonna take over your corporation and make you build missiles faster.
2: You know what I think? I think we should fire Pete Hegseth and hire the defense, whatever they call it in Ukraine, the defense minister, they fired the drone guy, hire him over here. And he's right. This is the one thing I'll agree with that fat fuck rapist diaper clad Nazi. We need Patriot missiles. Build the fuck out of those things. Because this dumb Trump is using them in the Middle East. Fucking, my God. I'm a total Karen today. There's shit. God, tell me there's no stories about that fucking lettuce shit anymore. Motherfucker. God, this whole fucking world is stupid right now. It's dumb HuffPo. God, HuffPo, pull your head out of your
1: ass. Our government is assuring us that our food supply is safe as more and more people every day are shitting their holes out.
2: Yeah. The Democrats, all they can do is a witty reply with an Oxford comma. Shit.
1: I hope.
2: Yeah, man.
1: I'm an Oxford comma fan.
2: Yeah. But you wouldn't write like that. That's drivel that they write for these articles that nobody can speak plainly about this shit that's happening in the world. Oh, my God. You would use it effectively.
1: So, there we go. Our Trump's best friend, Xi, who he loves,
2: is
1: literally... just sold a whole bunch of missiles to Iran to kill our soldiers.
2: You know, I watch all these things about...
1: We're fighting for Israel.
2: Right.
1: By the way. This, not for us.
2: Right.
1: Right.
2: This asymmetrical warfare shit, I really think they're burying the story on what Iran's doing to us with drones, because there's no way in hell. I mean, I'm watching this Ukraine shit in Russia, and, you know, man, it is... it's a different world. And Trump wants to make all these big clunky tanks and these big dumb boats. Fucking Ukraine.
1: Yeah, old school shit. Why don't we get what was that amazing slam Obama had against Romney where he said Romney was like we're not building enough aircraft carriers, and Obama said, "Yeah, we're not buying horses and lances anymore either."
2: Well, you know, that's relevant, because guess who rides horses into battle some places because they're out of gas? Russia.
1: Yeah.
2: They're riding horses sometimes to get to the front line. And that we should learn from that, because shit, man, God knows what Ukraine's doing to us asymmetrically. I mean, it's these Ukrainians, they built this fucking sub, autonomous. It can operate like for 24 hours with... You just give it a bunch of orders, blows up shit. There's nobody in it. Just a bunch of fucking microchips. Shit.
6: The big issue is how to stop Trump. And we have to have Congress go for the war powers. They've three times tried to vote war powers. They're supposed to authorize a war. This is a war. They're getting the draft ready. If this isn't a war, nothing's a war. I mean, this is absolutely out of control. And so I'm calling for it right now. 25th Amendment, impeachment, whatever needs to happen to get this front and center, to get control of our country. It's impeachable alone that the president's supporting the NDAA. I agree with Tucker Carlson that all of the people that voted for this, the mergers with the foreign military, it actually says it in Section 219, clear as day, need to be in Nuremberg-style trials. I mean, this is unbelievable. And if you think it's crazy now, imagine what's coming with this. They want us in a total war so they can censor and take our freedoms and nationalize everything and push us aside with AI.
1: Listen to this. This is Alex fucking Jones calling for Trump to be impeached. Yeah. And 25th Amendmented, and
2: right.
1: For there to be Nuremberg type trials. We agree.
2: Right,
1: we've
2: right.
1: been calling for that since 2016.
2: Well, the 25th Amendment's bullshit, Alex. Can't. What is he on something? What's he putting his voice through to get that?
1: He's
2: effect?
1: On somebody else's show.
2: Oh, okay.
1: And he looks like he's just sitting in a room somewhere on a laptop.
2: You know, what are those people that can sing with two tones, two notes, two pitches?
1: Oh, yeah.
2: I don't. Do they not have water in that studio for him? My God.
1: This is actually his own show, but he's not there. Somebody else is sitting in front of his giant paper map.
2: And the Onions took all his pop screen and the fucking good mics, right?
1: Yeah.
2: This has a world map behind him.
6: The big issue is how to stop Trump. And we have to have Congress go for the war powers. They've three times tried to vote war powers. They're supposed to authorize a war. This is a war. They're getting the draft ready. If this isn't a war, nothing's a war. I mean, this is absolutely out of control. And so I'm calling for it right now. 25th Amendment, impeachment, whatever needs to happen to get this front and center, to get control of our country. It's impeachable alone that the president's supporting the NDAA. The big issue is how to stop.
1: That's on a loop. Somebody
2: put that voice on a loop. That's amazing. Yeah. I agree. We need the War Powers Act, and this is going out. And Elmo, this is relevant to you. You're gonna have to play your own fucking video games, because people of video game skill are gonna be drafted into the drone corps. Sorry. I know. Hey, listen, man.
1: Who, me?
2: Yeah. Absolutely.
1: What the fuck are you doing?
2: Exactly you, man. I'm
1: way too old to be drafted.
2: You're going to be in the drone corps. I'm sorry. I don't know what to tell you. I mean, you're going to have one of those little...
1: Am I being targeted because I play video games?
2: Yes. What do you think's happening in Ukraine? Do you imagine somebody in Ukraine playing a video game where they're not actually killing Russians? No, it doesn't work like that. You're going to have that little... what's that cable that attaches to the drone?
1: I know what you're talking
2: about.
1: That shit's all over the place.
2: There. You're going to have your laptop.
1: Fiber optic cable
2: everywhere. And you're just going to be... But you won't have to... Instead of playing whatever you play on PlayStation, you don't get to play that anymore. The only thing on PlayStation available is your fleet, right? And, you know, in high scores, it's a merit-based system in my drone corps. And you get a high score, you get more drones and shit, you're going to...
1: What if I don't want to be in your drone corps?
2: I don't understand what that means.
1: That's not authoritarian at all.
2: No. Hey, man. Hey, Phil Jackson's like, does anybody want to vote? Are we going to do the zone defense and want to vote on that?
1: But they were getting paid and they chose to be there.
2: I'll pay you. You'll get paid to be in the drone corps. You're not working for nothing.
1: Oh, okay.
2: The fuck?
1: Now we're talking.
2: And Elon, you're going to lose your little video game mule person or whatever. That guy's going to be doing something. And I don't know what we're going to do with
1: the 12-year-old Malaysian that built up his account, probably.
2: Get the War Powers Act. Here's what I'm seizing. Amazon. I'm seizing SpaceX. The cyber shit.
1: Don't seize SpaceX. It's plummeting in value.
2: No. Yeah, but we're going to use it. I'm going to fix the spaceships. You know what I'm going to do with SpaceX? I'm going to make it... this country is going to make it so Han Solo and Chewie can go on that thing and start it within a week, and it'll fly somewhere. Just 6 weeks it takes to get off the ground. This is fucking shit. We need the War Powers Act.
6: But you add this type of craziness, it just smells of nuclear war and death to have this guy in charge of all this. As Tucker said yesterday, he's really not in charge.
2: Fuck Tucker.
6: And, you know, I said 25th Amendment, and when he said kill the whole culture of Iran, glowing crater, that meant nukes. I said, if he's serious about that 25th Amendment, at this point, he has half-baked all this. It's a total disaster. And I just want to completely divide myself from Trump 100%, no matter what he does now, no matter how much good done the stuff. This war is too dangerous. This is all too evil. And I just say 25th Amendment, but that's me on record. I want to be 100% clear in front of God and everybody that I'm not with this demon-possessed thing or whatever.
1: Demon-possessed thing is Trump all of a sudden.
2: I want to divide myself from Trump the way I've divided my vocal cords. I don't know how you sound like that. That's amazing. Somebody should study his throat, because the sounds coming out of that, he's like a human didgeridoo. I agree. We need that War Powers thing, because this is crazy, man. We have all this talent out there sitting around, you know. Shit, man. You play Call of Duty, right?
1: I did.
2: Okay.
1: I don't anymore, but yeah.
2: Same thing. You know.
1: There's also a new Iranian Lego movie video that's really good. You know what? They're funny because not only are the tunes catchy, but just you really have to go through and like the Zapruder film. And stop and look at every scene, because there's so many subtle things that they're taking shots at. There was one where Trump is just in a scene.
2: Yeah.
1: And you know the little, you know how Lego people, the Lego figures, their hands are just like, they're just like cupped. They're like C's, you know.
2: Yeah. They're like royalty, inbred royalty.
1: It's
2: they're
1: like
2: webbed.
1: A C where they're, they just, you know, can grasp something round.
2: Kind of like Baron's hands.
1: Like permanent hand job kind of
2: thing.
1: And there was one scene where they cut by it and Trump was waving his hands, and they had put little purple marks on his hands.
2: Oh, yeah.
1: I mean, it's that kind of detail. There's right. stuff where he just fleetingly, he goes through the scene and you can see his diaper sticking out.
2: Yeah. Well,
1: and stuff like that. It's all these tiny little things in the background, stumbling around with a bottle in his hand. It's a headset.
2: Yeah. You know what?
1: They're so good at the little.
2: Where's our Lego movies in?
1: They've tried.
2: Well, no. I would use that War Powers Act. I'm sorry, Trey Parker and the other one. You're working for me now.
1: Can't do them here because Lego will sue.
2: Sue away. No. I want Trey Parker to make the South Park movies.
1: Yeah.
2: The South Park shows. You throw how much? They do one every fucking week. Is that it? Bullshit. I eat two a week, motherfucker. I know where you are.
1: Well, they're writing them and putting them out in the
2: write
1: same
2: them faster. Time I love period. It. We're fighting Iran with these. The Lego movies are beating us. We need our South Park movies. Will kick the shit.
7: Hey, pedo Don, your empire is.
1: Hey, pedo Don. That's how it opens. Your empire. Don.

0: You told, stop talking about Epstein.
1: You're losing the straight, and now your whole public is drowning in hate.
2: Get Kendrick Lamar on the phone.
1: Listen, wait, listen to the chorus.
0: Public is drowning in hate. You told, stop talking about Epstein. Shh. Now listen to the crowd.

0: God damn it, man. Iran is beating us in this.
1: Louder, Epstein.
0: Unreasonable. Listen, if I'm president, I'm getting Kendrick Lamar on the phone. Listen, stop writing these diss tracks about Drake. We get it. He sucks. He's a diddler, okay? Write some shit about
1: that. Now poor Kendrick's getting drafted.
0: Yeah, sorry. I mean, we want to win, man.
1: By hair Pfeiffer.
0: Yeah. Hey, I mean, we're going up. We're getting the big guns involved. I mean, fuck, Trey Parker, you're not working for whoever you work for now. You're working for the government. We're taking on Iran. We're getting Kendrick involved, you know? What the fuck?
2: If this isn't a war, nothing's a war. I mean, this is absolutely out of control. And so I'm calling for it right now. 25th Amendment.
1: There you go.
0: You're calling from it, from your studio. Somebody was nice enough to let you set up in their basement, put some egg cartons on the wall. Oh, can I use that fucking water-stained map of the world? Greenland looks really fucking big. Yeah, man, why are we getting... I don't understand this. You're telling me Iran is putting out better cartoons and songs about this shit than we are, but they're Iran, right? I thought they didn't do this shit, right? You're not allowed to do this shit.
1: They ride camels over there, Ryan. They don't even have TVs.
0: Isn't Sharia law?
1: So many stupid Americans think that.
0: Well, listen, I'm going to be a stupid American. Don't they have Sharia law over there or something?
1: They have Sharia law.
0: Right, right. So that means like their people can't watch Lego movies.
1: Yeah.
0: Okay, and there are
1: people... Well, I don't know about the Lego movies.
0: Well, there are people can't listen to hip-hop, right? Like, we do.
1: Right.
0: Okay, so why are they putting out such a great product then?
1: Unless it's... If it's clean hip-hop, I think it'd be
0: okay.
1: Oh, my God. I don't think they're anti-music. They're you know...
0: Why are we getting beat by these people? We are, honestly, no offense, Iran. Well, no offense, Iran. We're better at you than this. We are. But our president has, like, Lee Greenwood involved and somebody named Kid Rock and whoever, you know... We are better at this, America. Fuck that. We will do better than that. God, that's crazy.
1: 146 second clip from the Iranian group Explosive Media shows Trump in the Oval Office flipping through a publication called Queen, plastered with Epstein and young women, alongside Obama under a lie sign. And shit. Lyrics pushing Don't Stop Talking About Epstein, produced in Lego movie style. This video mocks U.S. leaders with conspiracy nods and anti-war messages.
0: Hi, can I get Dr. Dre on the phone? Can I talk to Eminem, please? Hi, can we get some fucking... I mean, what the fuck, man? We can take these people. Why are we... We got the best hip-hop in this country. What the fuck? We got the best animators. The South Park people will beat the shit out of these Lego pussies.
1: Well, how do we know that these aren't coming from here?
0: That's right. I know that. I'm the Explosive Media. That's a couple of assholes
1: we have a couple of guys quietly, you know, in L.A.
0: What's the address of their LLC? Are they in, like, fucking,
1: would that be treason?
0: La Brea? Yeah. Would you can't write propaganda for a country we're in a fake war with. I don't know, man. God damn, we want to open that straight. Let's engage Eminem.
1: A lot of people in the threads on, like, on X, where it's posted, or on Insta, are torn. They really are. They're like, I shouldn't be liking this.
0: We should be losing to this, though.
1: We shouldn't be liking that this administration is being attacked and pummeled by the Iranians. But they're doing a good job of not attacking the people. Do you know what I mean?
0: Yeah.
1: Like, they're not saying, look at all the stupid Americans. Look at all the dumb, fat Americans who are you know, godless and evil heathens. They're blaming everything on the leaders and saying, you're being lied to.
0: We need a meeting of the minds. They need a summit in America. Because, like, this is where we have great fucking artists and actors and writers and musicians, hip-hop artists, fucking animators. God, this is insane. This is making me crazy. Our movies should kick their movies fucking ass. We'll make a better Lego movie, right?
1: But not with the current administration. And the people that are talented and good at this shit don't like the administration. So why are they helping them?
0: I don't know.
1: We should be putting out our own.
0: We should actually. You know what? The best strategic move for us would be to leave that fucking Iran and that the Middle East. And guess what? We're going to, I don't know how you defend our bases now, because we basically, it's the emperor has no fucking clothes, right? They've shown the world. How do you beat the U.S.? I don't know. You lay your cards on the table, close the strait, engage these Lego whores. Where is their LLC? What's the address of that explosive media company, I wonder? I bet it's in fucking Santa Monica, California.
1: It's in Tehran.
0: These bitches are fucking going. I was like, I got to make a Lego movie. Got to get it out by 10:45. I'm stuck in this traffic. I'm on the 405 in traffic. The Shah don't care about that motherfucker. You better turn that shit in. Damn.
1: So
0: Eminem would smoke these guys, man. Have you heard his latest shit? I don't even know how he talks that fast. I mean, this is unacceptable. Why are we losing this? God. What about, you know, Team America? Those cartoons were good. Damn it.
1: Oh, man. I should have bought some options today. Because the Fed chair just announced that they're going to hold the rates until 2027, which is going to piss Trump off.
0: Did he redo his building yet or his whatever?
1: And Powell's gone.
0: Oh, that's right.
1: And says Trump appointed a new Fed chair to lower rates, but he kept them unchanged. Unchanged. Trump is going to lose his mind. He really did. He appointed this guy who he thought was Warsh is his name. He appointed this guy, and everybody thought, oh, he's going to just do what Trump wants. But Donald Trump's Fed chair, Andrew Warsh, just admitted Trump's Iran war has created serious supply chain shocks that are making inflation worse.
0: You know, man,
1: he just announced that.
0: I'll
1: bet you the stock market is plummeting right now.
0: So you're telling me we're fighting thugs. These thugs are beating us, but they're not even effective thugs. Well, I've never seen a Sopranos episode where you hire somebody to do a job and then they don't do it. And then nobody says anything about it. Shouldn't he be ranting and raving about this Fed chair that's not doing what he wanted? Because, you know, why isn't the Fed chair doing what he's supposed to do for Trump? Why isn't he doing Trump's bidding? Why didn't Bongino do Trump's bidding? Some of these other people. I mean,
1: because maybe they figure out once they get actually put in the job, and maybe they're one of these rare maggots that actually has a scruple.
0: My God,
1: somewhere, a tiny one.
0: Unbelievable.
1: Tiny scruple, a tiny, tiny wisp of ethics.
0: Give me a microscope. We'll see.
1: Realizes it. And this guy had I think if I read correctly, he had the deciding vote too. Like it was half of the board, the Fed board,
0: yeah,
1: voted to lower.
0: Right.
1: And half of them said keep it.
0: Right.
1: The same.
0: Yeah.
1: And he had the deciding vote. Now the people who know what's going on,
0: yes,
1: were saying, well, let's hope that he holds it.
0: Right.
1: Because especially after the most recent inflation number, it wasn't looking great. But some of the other indicators look okay.
0: Yeah.
1: Shit. So they said that's, you know, the smart thing to do is to hold the rates. Meanwhile, Trump is screaming, lower the rates, it's too high, lower the rates, because he wants rich people to be able to borrow money.
0: Hey, Donald, put your family in these jobs. I mean, that's what I'm hearing from this. That's why these mob people put family in positions of power, right? I mean,
1: to do their bidding. Yeah, yeah.
0: Give Barron another job.
1: But this guy not playing ball.
0: Give that dumb Barron a job, or give what's his face? Don Jr. Tell him to quit hunting rodents in Mongolia or whatever he does. Give Ivanka a job, right? Shouldn't he do that? I'm trying to think like an authoritarian.
1: We've got, looking at the time here, minutes left in the big show. Thanks for listening. Buying shit through the Amazon link, crabdiving.com/Amazon helps us out. Really does. Thanks to those that buy shit through the link.
0: Hunter, you should apply for Ken Martin's job. I mean, why not? Right. I mean, I don't know. I mean, shit, it can't hurt.
1: Hunter Biden.
0: Yes. I mean, yeah, that'd be perfect. See,
1: somebody that talks like Hunter Biden, somebody that talks like these other, you know, we're sick of this politician bullshit, which is why Trump got in. Because you know, it's someone who talks like a somewhat normal person or doesn't give a fuck about the protocol and not hurting people's fifis and shit.
0: Yeah, grab
1: has
0: some.
1: A place in politics.
0: You know, Olbermann may. I think he's not recording. He's a heart issue or something. He's not on the air anymore. But I don't think so. But he made this good point. He's like, the Democrats never steal headlines, not once. I mean, I don't remember Ken Martin stealing one headline. I don't remember when was the last time Hakeem Jeffries, you know, he made the headline of a boring HuffPo article. Or who's in charge in the Senate? I forget who the fuck that is. That guy who wrote the book when everything about race, anti-Semitism, he wrote a book, pop-up.
1: Schumer?
0: I don't even know. Yeah, whoever. I don't know if anybody remembers that guy, but that guy. You know, I mean.
1: Amy Schumer's cousin?
0: Hunter Biden, no, is. I guarantee you, imagine if Hunter Biden was made head of the DNC, what would the headline on every paper be? What I just said, right?
1: Oh, yeah, and shit, his dick pics.
0: Great. Give me a Democrat with some dick pics and a crack pipe or something. Something with a little flair, a little pizzazz. Ken Martin. Shit. God damn. He probably tucks his underwear into his boxers before he puts on his polo for Business Casual Friday. And God, I hate that shit. They're so boring.
1: So there you go. MAGA is mad at this Warsh guy now.
0: Wait. I'm sorry. Yeah. Who is Katy Perry dating? Who's it? Did you say
1: Justin Trudeau?
0: Shit, man. Damn. Can he run for something over here, even though he's Canadian? It's close enough, isn't it?
1: And then this statement right here from Trump.
0: Yeah.
1: Should just bring pitchforks and torches out for the whole country.
0: Hell yeah.
3: Because the United States can't take care of daycare. That has to be up to a state. We can't take care of daycare. We're a big country. We have 50 states. We have all these other people. We're fighting wars. We can't take care of daycare. You got to let a state take care of daycare, and they should pay for it, too. They should pay. They have to raise their taxes, but they should pay for it. And we could lower our taxes a little bit to them to make up. But it's not possible for us to take care of daycare. Medicaid, Medicare, all these individuals.
1: We're fighting wars, he said. We can't afford this Medicare and make daycare shit. We're fighting wars.
0: Hey, listen, think about it. You were sent when you were a child. They had to send you to military school because they couldn't take care of you. Did you send your dumb kids to daycare, or did you just? Did they?
1: He saw his kids. Did Ivana send the kids to daycare? I'm sure she did, but Trump had nothing to do with them.
0: Ivana should have fucking taken. She should have had taken a pill or had a procedure, and maybe instead
1: stayed away from those stairs.
0: Oh my God! Why can't you? I guess Donald just had to have those children. God, that's insane. That should be. You're right. You're right. The Democrats should be picking up their collective crack pipe and losing their mind over this shit. I agree. This is crazy. Listen, I listened that diapered fuck mumble mouth wacko. That speech, Donald, you gave at Lindsay's funeral. I watched every bit of it. And God, wow.

0: And that's only possible if we put Jesus Christ at the center of our politics.
1: So the only way that Christians will be safe in this country, which is Christians are way safe in this country, is to make everyone else unsafe.
2: God, is that Jim Caviezel auditioning?
1: This
2: for
1: is the guy that this is Nick's favorite candidate
2: in Florida,
1: running for Florida governor. James Fishback.
2: This is not fair. All of a sudden, like, Georgia has two senators that are Democrat. James Tallarico, everybody's excited about him in Texas. Okay, we get it. Don't rub our noses in it. Now we're still stuck with a bunch of fucking turds.
1: Rick Scott.
2: Oh, that's right.
1: That's
2: shit, man. You know, I thought this guy might, I was like, I'm listening to this. Is this Tallarico? Okay, because the beginning of it, it sounded like kind of reasonable. And then the comma after the introductory phrase in the sentence is like, okay, the Jews weren't founding fathers or whatever, man.
1: This is Right Wing Watch writing. If elected, Groyper gubernatorial candidate James Fishback will impose Christian nationalism on Florida because, quote, none of our founding fathers were Jewish. None of our founding fathers were Hindu. Fuck. None of our founding fathers were Muslim. And this country was built on Christian values. Again,
2: yeah.
1: The disarming question for all of these hyena cum stains are what of these Christian nationalists that say it was built on Christian values. What Christian values specifically is unique to Christianity that this country is based on?
2: Well, I'll tell you one. The one where you cut your kid in half because God says. I don't know. Somebody tell Jack.
1: But again, unique to Christianity.
2: Right, right.
1: These lunatic Christians think they have what's the word I'm looking for? The monopoly.
2: Yeah. On, the exclusive rights.
1: On morality. And how morality
2: that's not
1: was created.
2: That's hilarious.
1: They completely ignore the fact that most, all civilizations, even the fucking Yanomamo running around with gourds on their dicks in the Amazon.
2: Oh my God, that's so funny.
1: Have prescriptions in their society against killing each other, against stealing from each other, against beating the shit out of each other,
2: yeah,
1: against all these things. So again, Christians, you motherfuckers, tell me, if this country was built on your Christian values,
2: yeah,
1: what values are exclusive to Christianity?
2: Shit.
1: That this country is built on? I'll
2: vote for a guy with a gourd on his penis. I don't care. I mean, that sounds, what I mean, that guy, shit. That guy lives in Florida, Fishback.
1: Yeah.
2: Where?
1: In Miami, you know. Oh, probably, okay. I'm sure.
2: Reacher. This guy's in your state. Can you believe that shit? Did you hear that? Somebody send that clip to him. Rent a car, go down, visit the motherfucker. What the fuck? Take Hunter with you. This is unacceptable. Take Hunter, take Eminem, take Kendrick with you. Fuck this shit. I hate this. There's such weak ass motherfuckers that are in charge of this country. And damn, we got all the good shit. Like, there's more of us. We got Reacher, we got Hunter Biden, we got Kendrick, we got Trey Parker and the other one. And we got, who else do we have? We got a lot of people. George Clooney. We got Katy fucking Perry. Come on. Shit.
3: I don't know about you guys. Tell me if you can relate to this. Stop me if you can relate to what I'm saying. Lately, and I don't know if it's just me. I don't know if I'm getting older. I don't know what it is. But I feel like everybody is going crazy. I don't know what has happened to people. There is seriously a mass psychosis event in our society. You read the Twitter replies. You read the YouTube comments. You go in any group chat. People have lost their fucking minds. Well, people have gone totally insane.
1: And you have nothing to do with that, of course, Nick.
2: Hey, yeah.
1: There's no insanity that you've been spreading or fomenting.
2: Yeah, number one, I just have to say something. Apparently, the neighbors, you know, they blast music all the time, our neighbors right next to us.
1: Yes.
2: Guess what band they're blasting now? And I'll give you one hit. They played at the inaugural.
1: This year?
2: No, the first one.
1: It's Three Doors Down.
2: Hey, Who the fuck? What the fuck? I feel like when if there's a Spotify search for Three Doors Down greatest hits or something, their name should go on a list or something.

0: Which one is it?
1: I took a walk around the world to ease my troubled mind.
2: What's your favorite Aha song? I mean, it says one hit one. I don't know another Three Doors Down. Is there another one?
0: Yeah.
2: Kryptonite. No. Without the internet search.
0: I'm going to do an internet
2: search. No, you have to think of it. I'm just kidding. God.
0: Here Without You.
2: Who's that? I don't even know
1: I'm
2: that.
1: Here Without You, baby.
2: Nobody knows that song. Shelby, do you recognize that? Nobody recognizes. Here Without You. That's you too, isn't it? That's Three Doors Down?
0: Yeah.
2: God damn. Listen. Hey, Nick. Let me, you know what? If you want to be more mainstream and get out there more...

0: chairs turning around in the voice. No one would fucking... No, Paula Abdul's not giving this person a deal. If Nick, if you want to be more mainstream and shit, why don't you have Pierce on your show? You went on his. That's what I was thinking.
1: Pierce isn't going to go on Nick Fuentes' show.
0: Why not?
1: Are you kidding me?
0: But no, you went on his though, Pierce. You had him on, Pierce. Why wouldn't you? Why wouldn't you? I mean, this guy is complaining about everybody going crazy. That's like, remember that person that started the wildfires a while back and who got burned like a letter, a Dear John letter that got dumped or something via a note, and then they burned the note and it set the forest on fire?
1: Kind of, yeah, yeah.
0: It's
1: yeah.
0: Like this, that's like them saying, wow, it's burning. Why? What's happening? Nick, you're part of this. Does he understand that he's part of the machine that's made everybody cuckoo bananas?
2: Their fucking minds. People have gone totally insane. People speak in non sequiturs. Everybody believes in these schizophrenic conspiracy theories. Normies have gone full conspiratard. Every normie, girls on dating apps, your relatives, normies at work, normies at the water cooler, men and women, young people and old people, normies and extremely online people. Everyone has lost their minds. Everyone is becoming so much more retarded.
0: Hey.
2: Everyone is specifically becoming like conspiratarded. Ugh. And it's legitimately a mass psychosis event. Like this is becoming a phenomenon. So I go in the group chat. I go in the Twitter replies. I try to touch grass. I go in the world. And increasingly I'm like, I can't get along with anybody.
0: Yeah. Hey, I'm sorry, buddy.
1: Poor Nick.
0: Hey, you need therapy.
1: Nick is an island.
0: I mean, yeah.
1: Gosh, I wonder why.
0: What the ultimate troll. I mean, this guy is impossible. He really is impossible. I mean, you know, is it, but this is, I thought that was the goal of like Alex Jones, Nick Fuentes, you know, Stu Peters, name one. You know what I mean? I thought that's what they wanted ultimately. Right? Is it this what he wanted?
1: Everybody crazy?
0: Yeah, I mean, that's what they're doing. I mean, what is... When Alex Jones is like, you know, I don't know, yelling about being high on meat, he's going to eat his neighbors, and then talking about chemtrails and the Sandy Hook truthing and all that bullshit. Isn't that the ultimate goal of these people, to make us all bananas? I thought that's what the point was.
1: I guess.
0: Does Nick even have advertising? Maybe that's the point for him. Does he sell colloidal silver? And
1: I think he's got merch.
0: I know, but does he sell
1: like America First merch?
0: Do you sell Gwyneth Paltrow eggs? I mean, what do? This is what you want. You're complaining about. You did it. Do you think the Groypers are the only normal people? Is that what he means? Like everybody's crazy but me?
3: I'll admit it. I will eat my neighbors. I'm not letting my kids die. I'm just going to be honest. My superpowers being honest, I've extrapolated this out, and I won't have to for a few years since I got food and stuff, but I'm literally looking at my neighbors now and going, I'm ready to hang them up and gut them and skin them and chop them up. And you know what? I'm ready. My daughters aren't starving to death. I'll eat my neighbors. See, my superpowers being honest, I'll eat your ass. I will.
0: That's syncopation, too, right? Did you hear that?
3: Combat model. Optimum self-sufficiency. Probably the leader. The point is have you thought about that yet? Because I'm somebody that thought I could fix this, and I'm starting to think about having to eat my neighbors.
0: Come on.
3: You think I like sizing up my neighbor, how I'm going to haul him up by a chain and chop his ass up?
0: Boom.
3: I'll do it. My children aren't going hungry. I will eat your ass.
0: Shit.
3: And that's why I want the globalists to know. I will eat your ass first.
0: Listen, seriously, you were a music minor. You studied music in college, right?
1: Sure.
0: Get out that staff paper and I want to see the rhythm. I wonder what this is. I mean, this, what time signature
1: is this? Well, that's why I was put to music.
0: Don't
1: so
0: you want
1: well.
0: To see the sheet music? This is amazing. It's a complicated fucking rhythm. I'm hearing syncopation. I'm hearing, how does he come in on the beat at the end? I mean, it's like, I don't know. I want to hear it. I want to see the score. This is good shit. Hey, Alex, imagine. Just fucking imagine for a second. If you weren't an insane asshole Nazi racist, you could have been, you know, Wagner, right?
1: Wagner. Yeah.
3: I'll admit it. will eat my neighbors. I'm not letting my kids down. I'm just going to be honest. My superpowers, being honest. I've extrapolated this out.
1: Somebody vocoded. Damn, somebody vocoded it.
0: Shit, man.
1: Here's another version. Loading.
0: I like that version.
3: I'll admit it. I'm not letting my kids die. I'm somebody that thought I could fix this, and I'm.

0: chop his ass up.
1: I got him, skin him, chop his ass up.
2: Man, people could, you know what? People could almost drop ecstasy and listen to this at a festival with Wright. Damn, this is good. How was this guy not on Woodstock 1999 with this shit? I mean, this is Kid Rock level shit. Shit.
0: I will

0: You know, that other one had horns, though. I mean, to me, this seems like more like that beat is more like a like jam band kind of shit. Like, man, it's good. Good job, Nazi.
1: So there you go. Alex Jones thinks that Trump should be 25th Amendmented.
0: Yeah, whatever. I mean, it's kind of useless, though. I mean, you can't 25th Amendment him, right? What? How do you do that? You get everybody.
1: We got to get the that whore panel of cabinet members to vote him out. That's not going to happen.
0: Is Laura Loomer on the cabinet?
1: No.
0: Okay.
1: I mean, maybe occasionally.
0: I don't know, man. Shit. Don't act like that's not a possibility or wasn't discussed.
1: That's true.
0: Shit. Damn. Dan Bongino was in the FBI.
1: Trump raging again, apparently, over the fact that things are not going his way.
0: Oh, somebody needs to pampers check.
1: Yesterday, we found out from Thune that he doesn't have the votes to pass the ridiculous Save America Act or whatever it's called. And that he's not going to nuke the filibuster.
0: Yeah. Hey, is Mitch alive? I'm sorry. I don't know how long we're into the show. We didn't even ask. Is what's up with him?
1: It's the same as we had yesterday, the latest proof of life picture.
0: Shit, man.
1: So Trump's raging about Thune and the fact that this... Trump wants them to cancel the Senate month-long August break and wants them to pass the SAVE Act. And Thune said that he talked to 20-ish senators and 15 of them, Republican senators, 15 of them were like, we're not going to vote for it.
0: Why are they on vacation again?
1: Because that's what they do. It's not vacation, Ryan. They go home and they talk to their constituents.
0: They go home and have affairs and diddle people and do drugs.
1: Or they go to Paris on Big Pharma dime.
0: Again, I don't understand. Why go to Paris? Go somewhere else and shit. Go see a NASCAR thing.
1: So then today, the funny thing is that a lot of these Republicans, not Thune, but... a lot of these Republicans that suddenly found spines are on their way out.
0: No.
1: And for example, but I'm all for it. If they want to rat fuck Trump after he rat fucked them and forced them out, like the case of Cassidy or whatever, and Cornyn. and today is Cornyn. Cornyn is now announced today that he is, quote, not sold on voting for Todd Blanche.
0: Walk me through your thinking on that. I'm not either. Which one is Cornyn? I always get him mixed
1: Texas.
0: Up.
1: He's the one that...
0: Grassley. I get him mixed up.
1: He's the one that Paxton beat in the primary.
0: Oh, dude. How are you living with... Ken Paxton beat you in that primary? That is...
1: Because Trump endorsed Paxton. Obviously, Republicans in Texas are particularly stupid.
0: Would you be embarrassed? I would be embarrassed.
1: Cornyn had previously said that he would only vote to advance Blanche, the current acting attorney general, and Trump's former personal, not former, Trump's personal lawyer. Get rid of former.
0: Yeah.
1: If the DOJ rewrote the settlement behind Trump's so-called weaponization fund.
0: Okay.
1: In a way that unequivocally killed the fund. So he doesn't. Cornyn doesn't, I know it's a shock, he doesn't believe Blanche and Trump when they say, well, we've given up our plans for the $1.8 billion fund.
0: But he'll vote for him if Trump does this thing with the weaponization thing. He'll vote for the guy that he's not sold on to be, I'm morally disappointed.
1: So he wants to get rid of that. Cornyn doesn't like the weaponization fund and doesn't like the IRS blanket get out of jail free card for Trump and his fucking family.
0: I don't like it either, motherfucker. Shit.
1: But so Thune, or not Thune, Cornyn has said, well, look, hey, all you got to do to get me to vote for you is put it in writing that you will not resurrect this fund. Bullshit.
0: Right. In a big Sharpie writing.
1: And I want clarification on this crap for this IRS blanket pardon that Trump somehow worked himself out. Some settlement. It's just not legal.
0: Right, right. Well, shit, it's not legal. Did you hear that, Cornyn? It's not legal. Jeez. Well, what's he going to write? Trump's going to write something, and then John signs it, and then John Cornyn will say, okay.
1: So Cornyn was supposed to meet with Blanche.
0: Yeah.
1: Today, and Cornyn told him to fuck off. Said, I'm not meeting with you until you give me what I asked for.
0: The only meeting Todd Blanche can get is with Ghislaine Maxwell, the predator.
1: He said, Todd Blanche is off.
0: Yeah.
1: The fund, he said, this is Cornyn. We made clear from the outset that we expected some written proposals to modify the release that was signed in the tax dispute with Trump and his organization. It's clear President Trump was wronged. So there he is, that's bullshit. Obviously, the guy who leaked the information is now in prison for violating the law. But the scope of the release is really the problem. And as you heard during the hearing, I asked him, for example, is this intended to release people who are not parties to this lawsuit? He said, no. I said, well, the audit protection about future audits, is this intended to apply to anyone other than the parties in this lawsuit? And is it retroactive? He said, yes.
0: So at one side, I'm not a lawyer. I'm not a Michelle Bachmann type, but he's answering one question, the same question, essentially, yes. And the other question, essentially, no. Right?
1: Yeah.
0: Damn, what a lawyer. Shit.
1: I said, is this intended to apply to, and this is Cornyn talking. I said, is this intended to apply to anyone other than the defendants in the lawsuit, which are the IRS and the Treasury and not other federal agencies? He said, yes. To me, it's pretty simple. They could state that in a modified release form, and that would be responsive to my request. But for some reason, I don't know whether it's the staff of the DOJ or who it is, but they know what they need to do, and they've simply refused to do it.
0: Listen, I feel you, Cornyn. I get it. You're right. But I guess your time is over. I get why Paxton beat you in the primary, because would Paxton be asking these questions of Todd Blanche?
1: Oh, God, no.
0: Yeah, there you go. See, Cornyn, you're a fucking dinosaur. You're not.

0: you're not on the level of crookedness that these motherfuckers are.
1: A reporter asked Cornyn, so are you a no tomorrow if this comes to a vote? And Cornyn said, well, Senator Grassley tells me we need to know by 4 o'clock this afternoon whether the markup is still on. So whether they're going to have a vote. So we've still got a little time, and hopefully they now recognize the seriousness of this and will respond.
0: Yes, I think they will.
1: And the reporter said, what if it stands as it is right now? Will you vote no? And Cornyn said, I'm not prepared to vote yes.
0: Okay, here's the thing. You will be, but I'll believe it when I see it.
1: I'm sure he'll.
0: I'll believe it when I fucking
1: see
0: it.
1: Throw his legs up and present his starfish like every Republican does.
0: But Cornyn, let me ask you a serious question. Let's say that wasn't an issue for you. Would you be comfortable with voting for this dickhead as, I mean, for AG? I mean, he's, other than that, I mean, he's unqualified, right? Is there anything, I don't understand why that one thing is holding up his vote. Wouldn't it be a lot of things because it's Todd Blanche? I mean, it's.
1: Well, and what's funny too is I've seen a couple stories now that say that, you know, secretly behind the scenes, that there is a giant pile of Republicans.
0: Yeah.
1: That can't wait for the midterms.
0: Yes.
1: And they're assuming they're going to lose. But if that happens, they're also saying it's going to be an avalanche against Trump. Like all of these ones that have spines that are leaving are now going to be joined by actual current members.
0: Let's see.
1: Because they know that Trump is going to be in trouble.
0: Right.
1: Especially if they lose the House and the Senate.
0: Shit. Let's see if they stand against the king. Let's see. I don't know. God, you guys suck. These fuck. You know.
1: But if the king doesn't have any power anymore,
0: right?
1: He no longer are his endorsements meaning shit.
0: Right. That's right.
1: And in fact, the Democrats want the Trump endorsed candidates to win in the primaries.
0: They
1: don't want the rhinos and the quote sane Republicans to win. We want the lunatics.
0: What happened
1: to run because they're going to get curb stomped.
0: Damn, Donald, what happened to your guys, man? Your merry band of Nazis, they're breaking up. Where's your Herschel Walkers?
1: They're who we know they are. They're disloyal, backstabbing, scum-sucking vipers who can't be trusted. And you know, the second that they think that Trump is no longer useful to them, or they're no longer afraid of his wrath, they're going to turn on him in a heartbeat.
0: Will he be able to rally the troops for another push? Will he be able to pull like a Kenneth Branagh and once more into the breach?
1: No.
0: You know, rally around me! Come now, Stephen!
1: Once more into my diaper.
0: Once more? Shit, man. I hope these guys all go to jail. That includes your dumb fucking son, Donald, named after your alias, you stupid fuck. God, it's like we live in such a weird time. Damn. Fuck these Lego movies. We can do better than those guys. I don't understand that.
1: Speaking of virtue signaling, the Republicans losing their minds because Fauci took the fifth like 100 times in their ridiculous show hearings that are a literal gotcha. And they even said, Rand Paul even said it. This is that they're going to drag him in.
0: Yes.
1: And because Biden pardoned him, remember? He's in that blanket pardon.
0: Yeah.
1: They can't go after him for what they want to. But they thought that they would get him in to answer questions and they would catch him on a lie.
0: Yeah.
1: And that Biden's pardon wouldn't cover this current perjury.
0: Yes.
1: To Congress.
0: Fauci
1: gave an opening statement and he said, it pains me, but my lawyer told me that I should answer with using the Fifth Amendment because this isn't a good faith investigation or hearing.
0: Before I invoke the Fifth, if I'm Fauci, I would go in there. Fauci, you should work out, get that. You remember that movie Taxi Driver where Robert De Niro, you know?
1: Yeah, yeah.
0: Go get him with a mohawk.
1: You're talking to me?
0: Leather jacket and say, go fuck yourself. And then I take the Fifth. Fuck you. Suck my dick. Because that is insane. Fauci? Are these guys that desperate? Is that what it is?
1: Yes, yes. And Rand Paul

0: if you could bring out a microscope, you could see he's had a hard on.
1: Oh, right.
0: For Fauci for since COVID.
1: Did he give himself LASIK so he could see his own penis?
0: Yeah. So he, Rand Paul, this was his event. He did most of the questioning. Ooh. He was thrilled, and Fauci just kept saying Fifth Amendment. And it's funny, all the bitches on social media,
1: right?
0: Sane people are immediately responding when they're talking about look at your boy Fauci taking really looks like an innocent guy, doesn't he? Taking the Fifth 100 times. Then they.
1: What about our senator?
0: Well, no, we're immediately replying with Trump's deposition from several years ago where he took the Fifth 400 times.
1: Yeah.
0: So don't talk to us, you fucks, you pieces of shit, you hypocritical assholes, saying, look at Fauci taking the Fifth.
1: Yeah, okay.
0: He's obviously guilty when we've got your orange shit stain literally on tape, taking it 400 times.
1: How that, you know, Rick Scott must feel so bad. He's like, I'm the Fifth guy. I took the Fifth the most. Nobody even remembers. But if we're talking about depositions, the best, I mean, that's Mike. How many, did Mike Lindell take the Fifth in his deposition?
0: No, his lawyer probably wished he did.
1: Man, shit. Fauci, poor fucking Fauci. You imagine you're at medical school studying all this bullshit. It's fast forward. You're having to apologize for telling people to wear masks during a pandemic with a flu thing. I mean, just what a dumb fucking country.
0: Let's see. Thanks for joining us, everybody. Thanks for listening and buying shit through the Amazon link, crabdiving.com/Amazon. We've got about 10 minutes left here in the big old shoe.
1: Hey, Rand, did you hear from what's his face? You're a doctor. Go check on Mitch and let us know. I mean, is a co-senator, right? He's the other senator from that state, Kentucky?
0: Yeah.
1: Where's our Rand Paul in Florida? We don't even have that. Not that I want that. Who are our senators? Rick Scott and Todd Brady? Tom Brady? Todd Brady. Todd Brady. Tom's brother that can't throw a ball.
0: Temporarily right now, Ashley Moody is.
1: Who the fuck is that? I don't know who that is. Okay.
0: She's our senator.
1: You know who's running for governor in our state? Vindman.
0: Yeah, yeah.
1: My mom told me. Yeah. We finally have somebody worth a shit to vote for.
0: Alex Vindman. Yeah, yeah, yeah.
1: The brother or the
0: Vindman? The brother is in, the other brother is already in Congress.
1: Yeah.
0: I think Alex.
1: What did we, is he going to win?
0: No, probably not.
1: Who's running against him? Not that guy, not Donald.
0: Ashley Moody, isn't it?
1: Oh, Vindman's running for Congress.
0: No.
1: The guy, Byron, what's his face?
0: Yeah, yeah, Donalds.
1: Come on, Vindman. You can't get beat by that guy.
0: I saw an ad on a YouTube video that Byron Donalds, it was Byron Donalds talking about he's jumping on the anti-data center side.
1: You know,
0: and he said, I'm going to make sure that that you're not going to have to pay for data centers. Now, you notice he didn't say we're not going to have them.
1: Right, right.
0: He's saying you're not going to have to pay for them.
1: Is Vindman like a military dude? Can't we go back? Can we do the Wakanda thing in Florida and change it up? This voting thing hasn't been working out well for us here at all. I mean, look at who we have. We have Rick Scott as a senator. That is, we are a stupid state. Come on.
0: Oh, and then she's got Ashley Moody, our senator, has a scandal, of course.
1: Oh, geez.
0: Of stealing money from some kids' charity or something?
1: That's so pedestrian for you guys. Of course you are. Jeez.
0: U.S. Senator Ashley Moody remains silent about why she approved $10 million in taxpayer funds to be transferred to Florida First Lady Casey DeSantis's Hope Florida Foundation.
1: What the fuck? I mean, I get why this isn't grabbing headlines for the Republicans. It's $10 million, right?
0: But then, it landed at the charity, it got diverted to political action committees.
1: Okay.
0: And then, so they sent it, she sent it to Hope Florida Foundation.
1: Yeah.
0: Which is Casey DeSantis's, I'm sure, fraudulent charity organization.

0: And they decided that that money needed to go to political action committees.
1: You know,
0: one that DeSantis's chief of staff controls.
1: Yeah. God, could you? He has a chief of staff.
0: Yeah.
1: Hey, listen.
0: And he's the guy, the chief of staff.
1: Yeah.
0: Uthmeyer is his name. Ugh. Was one of the architects to defeat the 2024 ballot initiatives on abortion and marijuana in this state.
1: Hey, Vindman, thanks for running for governor. Why the fuck do you want to live here? You could be wherever you want, right? You got money. Why do you want to govern this shitty state? But thank you. I hope you beat what's-his-face. God, we need... shit, man. We finally have someone worth a shit running for something.
0: Well, Alex Vindman's running for Senate, not for...
1: governor, I thought.
0: No, Senate.
1: Oh, okay. Well, Byron Donaldson's running for governor.
0: Yes.
1: Who are we running against him? Anybody good? Julia Roberts.
0: What's his name? The former Republican guy.
1: God.
0: That was in.
1: Shit. Well, I can tell you. See. I mean, we do a news show. We haven't heard of him. So good campaign. Get a Facebook page, dickhead. We don't even know who you are.
0: David Jolly? Is that him?
1: Oh, David Jolly. Sorry. Yeah. I know him.
0: I mean, there's a few that are running.
1: I feel stupid. I should know that. David Jolly's, that's good. That's a good choice. He's on TV and shit. I mean, I would have gone with the George Clooney, Julia Roberts, Matt Damon type, but that's just me.
0: Florida State Rep Dodie Joseph is running.
1: Yeah, she's running against Saltzman. Is that ours?
0: The Dana Marie Foster is running.
1: Shit.
0: Thomas Fernandez is running.
1: Any celebrities?
0: Stephen Norman is running. I think David Jolly might be running as an independent.
1: Dude, David, come on. We need some famous people. This state is hopeless. We need famous Democrats running for office, like Katy Perry. I'm talking Matt Damon, Lady Gaga kind of shit. God, Governor Gaga. Shit.
0: Yeah, David Jolly is running for governor.
1: I hope you win.
0: As
1: shit.
0: I guess.
1: You're telling me the one like.
0: He's running, but I don't see him as a Democrat. I think he might be running as an independent.
1: Can you imagine? It's like the one thing that Donaldson can be against, like the one thing is data centers, but he wants trans people to be, you know, vilified. He doesn't care about poor people or the environment or anything. The one thing he gives a shit about is the data centers. I mean, that's a big deal, but you just don't want us to pay for them. You still want them.
0: While in Congress, he was known as a common sense Republican working across the aisle.
1: No.
0: On issues like campaign finance reform, gun violence prevention, reproductive freedom, and the environment. He spent 7 years as an independent, organizing voters throughout the country around democracy protection, ending gerrymandering, opening primaries, and reforming our broken campaign finance laws. Today, he is a proud Florida Democrat. Oh, so he is running as a Democrat, fighting for the values he sees rooted in democratic tradition, that the economy should work for everyone, responsible investments in housing, healthcare, and education can improve people's lives, and everyone's rights should be protected regardless of their walk in life.
1: Okay, sounds like somebody needs to hire a Hunter Biden or a Jack Reacher or something, because I'm down for all that shit, but what are you going to do to Donald Trump? How are you going to fuck him up? I mean, that's what we want, right? That list of shit, man. I was falling asleep during that, David. No offense. It's boring. That's boring, motherfucker! Do we want to win? Shit. It's just so long, that sentence. Spencer Pratt didn't win, right? But this dumb shit bag who used to be a reality star and now he has a company where he sells magical crystals, his campaign slogan, Karen Bass burned down my fucking house. I get it. Succinct. You know, and he got a lot of votes in Los Angeles, which seems crazy to me. I mean.
0: Yeah, his Alex Vindman's brother, Eugene, is currently a House member representing Virginia's 7th District. His twin brother, I believe.
1: If I was Vindman, my campaign slogan would go fuck Trump right in the face, man.
0: Remember, they were both like highly decorated military.
1: Yeah.
0: And Alex Vindman was like a international policy expert, right? You know, like basically a spook kind of.
1: He wasn't even on a podcast or anything. He didn't have a fucking podcast.

0: loser. You're no Dan Bongino.
1: And then Trump retaliated against him because he testified about like ties with Russia and shit, something like that.
0: Yeah, that should piss you off. Hold on to that anger. Use that rage when
1: he was one of the, he was the guy that was that listened in on the call.
0: Yes.
1: With Zelensky.
0: Yeah.
1: When Trump was threatening Zelensky and saying, you know, I want you to start investigating Joe Biden and his son.
0: Yeah, he's a fucking hero. That's what his campaign slogan should be. I'm a fucking hero. Vote for me. Or vote for this other fucking idiot over here if you can live with yourself. I mean, goddamn. He should be Secretary of Defense or something. I mean, I think he'd be better than the dude Fox, yeah. I think.
1: There's a new poll out today that is not good news for Bibi.
0: Oh, okay.
1: Bibi Netanyahu.
0: Oh, yeah. It's the little war criminal over there.
1: As not only is his approval rating like in the shithole, but
0: wow.
1: 49% of Americans polled think not only should he not be prime minister, but he should be arrested.
0: Right. I wonder what the numbers are in Israel, though. I wonder.
1: Response were asked if the U.S. should enforce the ICC's warrant for Netanyahu's arrest. 49% answered yes, but only 27 said no.
0: Yeah.
1: 23 said they weren't sure.
0: You know, Mamdani said he was serious. He would find a way to have him arrested. I love that guy.
1: When asked if Netanyahu is guilty of war crimes in Gaza, 48% said yes.
0: Of course. Yes.
1: In mid-July, New York City's mayor Zoran Mamdani told the New York Times he was in active conversations about whether he has jurisdiction to arrest Netanyahu when the prime minister visits New York in September.
0: What a badass. That's what I'm talking about. Chuck Schumer's writing a fucking book.
1: The mayor said he's a war criminal who's been charged by the International Criminal Court. And what you will find is that is an opinion that is held by many. Purely because of what his actions have wrought over these last many years.
0: I didn't hear any other Democrats saying shit like that. Did Hakeem Jeffries say that? Did What's-His-Face say that? The senator? Did anybody? No, Mondani, the guy for the mayor of New York saying that. Why is the mayor of New York the only guy saying that?
1: We don't belong to the ICC or recognize it because we're Americans and we shouldn't be held accountable for anything.
0: And a lot of our former presidents would be in there rotten, right? I mean, shit.
1: The Clinton administration signed the treaty in 98, but never ratified it. Trump imposed sanctions against the ICC last February for engaging in illegitimate and baseless actions targeting America and our close ally, Israel.
0: Who is going to change your diaper when you're in The Hague, you fuck? You will. You'll change your own, I think.
1: Netanyahu is expected to travel to the U.S. in September for the United Nations General Assembly. Trump insists he will not face arrest. Trump said, Benjamin Netanyahu will not be arrested in any way, shape, or form while in the United States of America. He's fighting against the Islamic Republic of Iran, which recently killed 52,000 innocent protesters. And he didn't write this.
0: I tell you. Yeah,
1: This is like full sentences and shit.
0: Right. I tell you, if I was a Democrat, I'd be all over this too, man. This Mamdani guy. I want a little ink about that. Does Hakeem Jeffries not want any fucking headlines? God damn.
1: We got to bail, everybody. Thanks for joining us. We'll be back on Friday for Faithless Friday at the usual time. Thanks for buying shit through the Amazon link. 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
0: Yeah.
1: It doesn't cost you fuck all. 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
1: Blessed day to the all. We will hit you up again on Friday. Bye-bye.
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0: What do you have to lose by trying something new like Trump? 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You have to lose.
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0: We won with poorly educated. 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
6: 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Or if you're listening live, hey, what's up? We're almost live. We're a couple hours prior.
7: Yay.
6: Recording this time. Ryan's got a gig at the famous Pensacola Comedy Club.
7: That's right. Come on out to that if you're in the
6: area.
7: Of
6: which he is the proprietor.
7: That's right. I'm the proprietor. I am the guy that picks up the trash at the end of the evening, too.
6: Oh, there you go.
7: Yeah, man.
6: Do you have to clean the toilets?
7: No. I don't. But, you know, there's a trick.
6: There sounds like a bit of uncertainty in there,
7: well,
6: though.
7: Because, no, the club is located inside a... Betty's on Belmont, which is a bar and restaurant, and we share their restrooms. However, we have our own restrooms, but when that part isn't open and it's just us, they're going to use our own restrooms, which is in the dressing room. I don't even know how that, you know, and then I guess I would have to do that. And, you know, I take the trash out at the end of the night, and it's a certain way you can tie the trash bag so it doesn't fall into the fucking can. But I haven't figured that out yet.
6: Oh, and, okay. So you're still trying. You're on the quest to find the correct knot.
7: Yeah, and if there's an antidepressant that makes people not irritated when you hear beer bottles just getting, why do you have to throw the beer bottles so fucking hard into the goddamn can? It's like, bam.
6: Beer
7: bam.
6: Bottles are just loud though.
7: Throw them as hard as you can in there though.
6: Yeah, because it's fun.
7: You're pitching for the Astros or something. I mean, yeah, throw it in there. It's fun.
6: Thanks for buying shit through our Amazon link at crabdiving.com/Amazon. If you use that link every time you go to buy shit at Amazon, we get a wee little commissione. Doesn't cost you fuck all.
7: Yay.
6: I ordered something. You know, this overnight stuff is getting crazier.
7: Yeah.
6: With Amazon.
7: Meaning?
6: Like a lot more overnight options. I ordered something today, like an hour ago.
7: Right.
6: And it's going to be here before 11 a.m. tomorrow.
7: Yeah, yeah. Sometimes they push that delivery time off, though. I've had that
6: a lot.
7: Where it's like, your item was supposed to be delivered tomorrow, but now it's going to get here next week.
6: Right.
7: That happens all the time for me. I mean, you know. Did you see how Ukraine is taking out Russia's Amazon Wildberries?
6: Yeah, something. Yeah, their distribution centers or something like that. Yeah, yeah.
7: You know,
6: I saw videos of people running like hell away from them.
7: Yeah. Well, stop invading Ukraine, dickheads.
6: I wonder if their people get to go to the bathroom or if they have to wear diapers too, like right. Our Amazon workers here.
7: Oh no, Putin is good and just, right? Everybody loves Putin. You know, like Trump.
6: Oh, I'm sorry, Shelby.
7: Speaking of Putin, yeah.
6: She hadn't finished the previous treat, and I tossed it to her. It just blonked off her head.
7: Speaking of Putin,
6: sorry, buddy.
7: I've heard one right-wing nut job conversion to the side of good that the first one that I really respect and believe.
6: Loomer?
7: Yes, but because of what she said. I haven't heard a Democrat say that. I haven't heard anybody say that. And that's the most... That is what everyone should be saying. What she said.
6: She's getting a lot of shit for it.
7: What?
6: From MAGA.
7: But she said she would, you know what, to Putin?
6: Yeah.
7: What? That's what we all want, right? I mean, would the world would be better, right? Right? I mean, he's doing war crimes. Yeah, he's invading a fucking country.
6: I still don't. I mean, you know, his arrest and prosecution, I'm all for.
7: Sure.
6: I don't advocate violence upon anybody.
7: Well, they're bombing Kyiv. I mean, and they're bombing Moscow. I mean, they could stop. I mean, if Russia wants to stop, and
6: you know,
7: they could stop the invasion.
6: We're way off the tracks already. It's Faithless Friday, everybody. Join us, and thanks for joining us on our social media at Crab Diving on the on X or on Blue Sky. Thanks for sending stories. Thanks to everyone that sent a couple of particular stories that we'll get to.
7: All these fucking sharks
6: today.
7: Damn. I'd kill those sharks too.
6: Silence, s'il vous plaît.
7: Oh, oui, oui.
6: What was I talking about? Ukraine. The
7: Loomer.
6: Someone who has, I mean, we're kind of used to this person having pretty bad takes. I don't know what happened. Because this person used to be the nut job, radical lefty. Oh my God, he's a commie. He hates America. He's going to destroy this country with his socialist commie mincing evil beliefs.
7: Yes.
6: And now I just don't know what the fuck is going on. Cenk over at the Young Turks.
7: Fuck that guy.
6: He came out with a video, this fucked up take. He's done supporting Ukraine.
7: Nine!
6: Because they struck that Iranian ship. The Ukrainians sent some drones or whatever at an Iranian ship that was on its way to Russia.
7: Oh, thank you. I mean, what's wrong with that?
6: Well, but Cenk is now saying that Ukraine is this whole thing has been a secret diversion to. Nobody will bother Israel when we go after Iran. It's so beyond fucked up of a take. And he was saying that, he's yelling, you're doing this and that. It's just wrong. It's just so profoundly wrong. There's no calculus in his brain that, wait a second. This ship that was traveling,
7: yes,
6: was contained parts for drones that Iran has been shipping to Russia to help use against Ukraine.
7: Well, I mean, if that's the case, blow the ship up.
6: That's what I mean. It's not. But Cenk is painting it as, oh well, now we know we've got it. Ukraine is secretly in bed with the Israelis.
7: The Russians are putting people in camps over there, you dumb tubby fuck. Got a little fat for a Nazi, aren't you, Cenk? Sorry, I can body shame because he's a little Nazi fuck.
6: You would think somebody that is on the left can see subtleties and can see having conflicting interests that you either have to choose from or accept. Like, Ukraine probably loves us and Israel going after Iran because it distracts Russia. Because Russia's got to keep their eye on that shit now,
7: right,
6: too.
7: Right.
6: Because that's their homies in Iran. And
7: right. I think Russia loves the Iran more.
6: And so Zelensky, probably likes the fact that we're
7: burning patriots,
6: bombing the shit and doing all that stuff. But it's not from a place of he's on the side of Israel. It's his country is better off tactically if Russia is distracted by that shit's going on.
7: Right, right. I would say, honestly, I don't think Russia's distracted. I think America's distracted. And I think America's in Iran just firing off Patriot missiles that we're going to need when Russia starts lobbing bombs at NATO countries. And when that happens, you watch. If Donald Trump's president, we won't do shit. And we're going to betray all of our allies. I guarantee you. And I guarantee you Russia's coming for NATO. I guarantee you.
6: Unless they 25th Amendment him.
7: Yeah, I said, fuck, man. And Russia loves it because we burned our patriots in the Middle East in this dumb Trump war. I mean, it is disgusting. And Jake could go suck a dick. And you know what? You know where the truth is, Jake? And that bank statement, bitch. And that bank statement, bitch.
6: Which bank statement are
7: we talking about? His bank statement. We're talking about all the right-wing nut job, you know, podcasters, influencers that get paid by that fucking whore Putin.
6: Well, he's not, I mean, he's the Polymarket guy.
7: Cenk Uygur?
6: Yeah, yeah, yeah. From the Young Turks. He's the one that...
7: That's what I'm talking about.
6: Yeah, yeah. They,
7: he's a whore probably getting Russian money.
6: They sold out to Polymarket. It's literally the Polymarket studios that they're coming from.
7: Yeah.
6: It's the Young Turks from the Polymarket studios that you can't visit their sponsor from the United States.
7: Yeah. How come this self-righteous fuck Cenk is like, listen, don't vote for Kamala because of the genocide she supports, which, you know, logically that makes sense. I think the Democrats deserve to lose that election because their candidate supported a fucking genocide, right? I get that. But this thing doesn't make any sense. There's no reason to support Russia. I don't understand his logic at all. I mean, why? Let's say
8: I'm done.
7: Full of drone parts. You'd want to blow that ship up, stupid. You stupid shitbag. What the fuck? Unless you like Russia. Unless Russia's paying you to say that. Like it did Tim Pool and who else? Who else got paid by Russia?
6: Benny Johnson, I think.
7: There you go. The Libertarian Party, RT, yeah. Supports their shit. I mean...
6: Right, this is, here we go.
8: I'm done.
6: Where's the volume control, dude? On your stupid site here, Elmo.
8: Yeah. I'm done.
6: I can't adjust wait, there it is. Okay. I just saw a volume thing.
7: Big, dumb, fat, fucking Nazi face.
8: I'm done officially with supporting the Ukrainians' war. So it's been a long time now. I don't know. They seem like they've been at war for about 18 years now. So the reason I was in favor of it, because Russia attacked them. It was definitely Russian aggression. Yes, there were reasons and excuses, etc. Bottom line is, you attack someone like Israel attacks Lebanon, it's Israel's fault. Russia attacks Ukraine, it's Russia's fault. So number two, we had promised the Ukrainians defense when we had them give up their nuclear weapons. Okay, but now we've supported you for about 87 years in a row in this war. There's a limit to how long we can go. What if the war goes for two centuries? Do we still owe you, right? So now, the second issue is that Ukraine has now become basically Israel. Now, why do I say that?
7: Oh,
8: now, we're a rare show that talks about this phenomenon. It's really important. Remember, Russia was helping Iran and Syria. Israel needed Russia distracted so they could topple Bashar al-Assad. Oh, wait, that happened, didn't it?
9: It did, yeah.
8: During the Ukraine-Russia war. And that Iran couldn't be helped when Iran was attacked. Oh, right, that also happened during the Ukraine-Russia war. So Ukraine and Israel working together to keep Russia busy so that—
6: See, Ukraine and Israel are working together to keep Russia busy.
7: Ukraine, you want Ukraine to stop fighting? Should they just leave Crimea? Should they just lay down their weapons and say, yes, come here, God,
6: yeah,
7: continue
6: here's
7: to do atrocities?
6: Take the Donbass. We were just joking.
7: Right.
6: Just trying to distract those evil Russians from the Iranians.
7: Right. And they are in the Donbass and they're doing war crimes. And they're doing crimes against humanity. They're separating families. The Russians are putting Ukrainians in camps. And the fucking Ukrainians, all of them, not just their army, but everybody involved is fighting these fucking Russians. And they're doing a pretty good fucking job. And then this fat fuck Nazi Cenk has some theory that he pulls out of his fucking asshole.
6: It's just such a bad
7: fuck
6: take.
7: You, dude. And
6: not comprehending at all that the ship that they attacked might have been carrying... It was a commercial ship, I guess.
7: Bury your face in Putin's crotch, you fucking whore. I mean, my God. Laura Loomer has more credibility than you. Your face is the size of a fucking pumpkin. Fuck you. God, what a dumb fucking shit. I'd rather listen to Laura Loomer.
6: So we've got, let's get to the headlines, everybody, and we'll get to the Faithless Friday stuff and to the, I mean, let's just be honest about it. Shark stories. that have been rolling in.
7: Shark stories, yeah. God damn, that's the dumbest shit I've ever fucking heard.
6: Commie, pinko, liberal.
7: Effete.
6: HuffPo.
7: We've never done that. We have never done that. We've never rolled over like that. Never. Never. Jank has all the money in the world, and you know that whore is taking Russian rubles, you fuck. Why else would you say that? I don't understand. Why would you do that other than money? Other than someone giving you money to say such a stupid fucking thing?
6: It's just a dumb take. It's a stupid take.
7: It is. It's so stupid.
6: Headline at the HuffPo. Oh man. They sit around in a room.
7: Oh my god.
6: And workshop these headlines.
7: Shit.
6: Todd forbid. Furious Trump tanks his guy. Trump posts 254 word morning tirade over Republican going against Todd Blanche and slush fund.
7: Let me tell you something. I don't know. Did these, god damn, did you ever take a creative writing class or anything like that? I mean, I'm not asking you, I'm asking the people at the HuffPo. Todd forbid. What the fuck?
6: I mean, to give the reporter credit, that's not the headline of their story. That's the headline that the HuffPo put linking to their story.
7: Somebody got paid to write that. That is a miracle.
6: President Donald Trump went on a lengthy Friday morning tirade against Senator John Cornyn, Republican of Texas, who is opposing Todd Blanche's nomination to serve as Attorney General over the Justice Department's controversial anti-weaponization fund.
7: But wait, we did this story. Cornyn has a price. You just have to agree to this one thing, Schittler, and he'll be all
6: for
7: it.
6: Yeah, but they missed the deadline.
7: Oh.
6: That was yesterday that they had to vote on this or table it. And Trump then privately was saying, or he might have even put in a post, I think he probably did, that it doesn't matter. I'll just pull the nomination until the two rhinos are gone. John Cornyn and the other guy. I forget who
7: the other guy
6: who's voting against him.
7: Yeah, yeah.
6: And
7: Massey, or is he gone?
6: He's in the House.
7: Oh, that's right.
6: And that then he'll put it through. He's discounting the fact that they may not keep the Senate. They probably will, but they may not. They're probably most likely gonna lose the House.
7: Right. Hey, John, how did you vote on the big dick toilet guy for AG? Did you approve him? Was he ever confirmed as AG?
6: Yeah, but now it's personal because Trump didn't endorse him and fucking Ken Paxton beat him.
7: Oh, shit. Shit.
6: Because Cornyn didn't lick Trump's hole enough.
7: Ah, Cornyn, you're a whore. I mean, you really, good for you for standing up, but Todd forbid.

0: to take issue with the screed, but those people you're describing were not hunted down like dogs by Joe Biden's DOJ or Merrick Garland. They were hunted down by dogs by people sitting at their computer and figuring out who they were and then posting it. And then the DOJ said, oh, look at this. We could use this information because we're lazy as fuck. And then we'll arrest these people. That's what happened.
1: So that first part sounds like it could have been Trump.
0: Sure.
1: Then the rest of that.
0: Natalie.
1: Listen to this. Who easily won nomination for the U.S. Senate.
0: Yeah.
1: Perhaps there has never been a group of people treated so badly in our nation's history.
0: Wow.
1: They are suffering still, comma. Many ruined, comma. And I felt that they should be given compensation for what has been done to them.
0: Gee, is he talking about people who suffered slavery?
1: Who?
0: Or?
1: Who is talking? Who wrote?
0: Yeah,
1: there's
0: who said
1: no
0: that?
1: Way that pursed-lipped, gropey McGrope rapist, shitbag Adderall addict, poop,
0: pamper poopy filler,
1: wrote this.
0: Jank wrote that for him, I think.
1: I gave up any payments for myself, which would have been substantial, including for the illegal and unprecedented raid on Mar-a-Lago, my home in Florida.
0: Your home is a hotel with a pool that leaks and ruins classified documents you stole from the White House. It's probably slathered with chlamydia.
1: Even though many legal experts and others, including John Cornyn, said it was shocking and a disgusting display of weaponization against me.
0: It was shocking. You know what was shocking? That you're fucking... Who is that? The judge that just... That Trump... It was Trump's little lackey that ruined that doc case. That secret docs case. Eileen, what's her fuck?
1: Cannon.
0: Eileen Cannon! What she did was shocking, Donald. What she did... She ruined that case. She torpedoed it. She railroaded it. That's shocking.
1: Let me move this over here.
0: God, just shame on Ukraine for defending themselves. I mean, what are they? I mean, geez, you're right, Cenk. What are they supposed to do? Here, oh, take this whole country. Sorry, we resisted. Sorry for all the soldiers that the Russians killed and all the Ukrainian civilians that they killed. Sorry about that. Cenk's right.
1: That's the headline, the Drudge Report.
0: God damn.
1: Oh,
0: bless you.
1: That one stuck up.
0: Bless
1: on me.
0: You.
1: Thank you, any deities that may exist for who are responsible for the migraines and the allergies, both of which woke me up at 3 a.m. this morning.
0: Who is the?
1: Thank you very much.
0: Yes, I'm just asking because we're in the same space. Who's the fucking audience of the Young Turks? The Joe Rogan fans?
1: That's an excellent question. I don't know.
0: It's a hard question.
1: I don't know who's not. It's waning. Whoever it is, I mean, it's their subs have plummeted in their views.
0: Jeez.
1: But they used to be right. They used to be the bomb throwing lefties. Cenk used to be the one that would show up places and yell at people and shit. And I don't know what happened. I don't know.
0: Well, he was never that, because if you were ever truly that, then you wouldn't be able to be this. You know, so you're
1: but
0: this.
1: He was that. I mean, we saw it with our own eyes.
0: It was the money. It was the money, right?
1: But they were making money then.
0: Right, they were making money.
1: They weren't.
0: No, they weren't, but now they're making money, and the money has revealed
1: that... No, they started making money.
0: Right.
1: And then I think he got over his skis and started hiring too many people.
0: Right.
1: And they, from what I heard, paid decently.
0: Yes.
1: There are other stories conflicting that, but from what I heard, that they didn't pay that badly, as far as that shit goes.
0: Yeah.
1: And that his reasoning for selling out to Polymarket was basically just to maintain the overinflated business.
0: So to maintain your overinflated business, you betray everything that you pretended to be, which the money revealed may us see
1: possibly, possibly.
0: Who you are.
1: We don't know the actual...
0: And when you're a sellout, you don't need to say why. You're a sellout, bitch, period, the end. That's it. No, we know why. No explanation needed. Sure, it's a shame Russia didn't get those drone parts so they could kill more Ukrainian civilians, because that's what they do with the drones. The Russians attack civilians in Ukraine, which I guess makes you happy, Cenk. Jeez.
1: The headline, the Drudge Report, is this bizarre shit.

0: that's happening in Spain.
1: Through the Lord.
0: This invasion.
1: Yeah.
0: Of migrants from Morocco.
1: Oh God.
0: No, it's like a real. This is like a real invasion.
1: Right.
0: But the so many questions, and there's reports that, you know, it's one of these things where it wouldn't surprise you at all to learn.
1: Yes.
0: But there are reports that, you know, they think we're involved. The Americans are involved. The CIA is involved in these Moroccans fleeing themselves at the border and violently attacking the border and coming over to run roughshod into Spain. Israel is on the finger pointing list that because this benefits them. This is hordes of brown people, right? Invading a good Christian country. So this plays to the look. We got to fight these Muslims.
1: Are they invading? Or are they just trying? Yeah, to come across
0: it's kind
1: the
0: of
1: border
0: it's, no. It's a little. It's crazy. Hundreds of migrants.
1: Okay.
0: Have stormed a second Spanish enclave after 60,000 entered the EU territory of Ceuta in just 24 hours. The migrants made the dangerous passage from Morocco to the two European territories on Thursday as they swarmed the beaches by sea and by land.
1: Holy shit. That's crazy. That is a crazy cross right there, because I've watched all kinds of documentaries on people bringing like ecstasy and heroin over that thing, and it's nuts.
0: I wish I would have gone to Morocco when I was in Spain. Right. I was this close and that drunk.
1: Yeah.
0: That we were going to blow off going back up north in Spain. And we're just going to go, fuck it, let's go to Morocco.
1: Right.
0: And then sanity somehow won out. But
1: didn't Spain participate in the, what was that thing? A long, long time ago, way before Young Turks, it was the Inquisition. But then
2: nobody expects the
1: Crusades. The Crusades.
0: Yeah.
1: Remember that?
0: Juan Jesus Vivas, the leader of Ceuta. Wait a minute. Is it C-U-E or C-E-U? Oh, it's Ceuta.
1: Ceuta.
0: Estimates that up to 60,000 migrants crossed in the last 24 hours. This is from the UK Sun. The worrying figure is more than the population of Aylesbury in the UK.
1: No, not that.
0: Not Aylesbury.
1: Oh, that's like shit.
0: It's like the London Marks and Spencers on a Thursday.
1: Right. It's more than attended Trump's inaugural, I think.
0: Marks and Spencers? Is that the name of it, I think?
1: I don't know.
0: I'll get an email, definitely.
1: Gibraltar. Is that Gibraltar near there? Or,
0: I think you were in a Marks and Spencers. It was that giant remember when we saw that shrine to Khashoggi, not Khashoggi, to Fayed, Dodi Fayed, the son that was killed with Princess Di.
1: Oh, yeah, yeah.
0: And that was in, it wasn't Marks and Spencer's, whatever the store that Dodi Fayed.
1: Right. Oh, yeah, senior, I remember that.
0: Senior owned.
1: Oh, that was a mall.
0: Yeah, I forget what store that was. Harrods, that was Harrods.
1: And it's in Aylesbury?
0: No, I'm just confirming that the store that they have over there is Marks and Spencer.
1: But 60,000 people,
0: that I
1: right?
0: I was joking about.
1: Oh, okay. But it's 60,000
0: Marks
1: people.
0: And Spencer. Yeah.
1: Okay.
0: Okay.
1: Is it just, I mean, what do they have? Do they have tanks? Do they have
0: Marks and Spencer?
1: No. The Kuwaitis. The Kuwaitis.
0: Tank tops. Oh,
1: oh yeah, yeah. The Kuwaitis.
0: No. Let me see. At least 34 people have died, mainly from drowning, trying to make the crossing. The chaos in Ceuta, which has a population of under 84,000, has spread to Spain's second North African enclave of Melilla. The border between Morocco and Spain was closed last night after hundreds of North Africans made it into Melilla. President Juan José Imbroda believes between 300 and 400 Moroccans breached the border. The alarm was triggered shortly after 10 Thursday when the first migrants attempted to enter the city at the same time from different points along the border.
1: Oh, so there's people in North Africa making this happen.
0: Forcing, there's something going on. Yeah, yeah.
1: That's evil. I mean, all the trafficking that goes on over there, man. That's fucked up.
0: Cars were seen burning on the streets of the Moroccan side of the Melilla border as hundreds waited their turn to try to breach the border. In the majority of cases, they got into the Spanish city by walking along a breakwater, a stone barrier marking the maritime border where Europe meets Morocco, and jumping into the water.
1: Shit. Are we going to help, or is Trump still mad that they didn't let us use their airspace or a base or something?
0: Well, that's why they think we're involved.
1: Oh, we're involved?
0: That the CIA is firing these people up and launching them towards the border because we're mad at Spain.
1: That could be. I mean, why? That's not...
0: That's what I said. It wouldn't... Right. This is under the wow, I wouldn't be surprised at all file.
1: But like that would say that, in, you know, no offense, CIA, but who runs you guys now? Some former podcaster? I mean, really, are they going to coordinate that shit? Can we do shit like that?
0: Anti-immigrant locals were seen waving Spanish flags and screaming as they tried to push the migrants back into the water and chase them away.
1: Shit, that's fucked up. You can't do that. What would you do, Cenk? How would you solve this? Stupid fuck. God.
0: Shocking reports claim several locals suffered from attempted break-ins at their homes overnight. You know, I'd need to hear the.
1: I mean, the Sun, the UK Sun.
0: Is it more than the usual number of people that reported almost break-ins in a city of 80,000 people? You know what I mean?
1: Yeah.
0: Because you notice they said several. They didn't say there was a wave of break-ins. They said several locals.
1: God, the immigrants just exist so different powers can use them to make a point, so they can be some pawn. I mean, don't drown these people.
0: Forever, I mean.
1: And who's setting that? I mean, let's say the migrants are coming over, right? That's true, I guess, according to this. So that means... But that doesn't mean that some, like, you know, who's setting the fires and doing the violence and all that shit? Are they instigators? Are they, you know what I mean?
0: Right, right.
1: But sure, drown them anyway, assholes. What would Jesus do? Jesus would drown them, I think, right?
0: The local media claimed a couple carrying a baby used a ladder to climb up to a first floor window and climb in. That's a second floor window to us.
1: Well, drown the baby, I guess, right?
0: Spanish PM Pedro Sanchez condemned the border breach, describing the events as a violation of Spain's territorial integrity. Spain's soft-touch Supreme Court has come under fire and blame for the recent numbers being so high.
1: There you go. There you go. That's there you go. That's our CIA doing that, either to fuck with them, or it's somebody in Spain trying to make a political fucking point. It's got to be that. Or maybe these evil Moroccans just are all getting together with some group thought, some Borg thing, and attacking your dumb country.
0: They had a Supreme Court decision
1: that
0: ruled that migrants who arrive by sea should not be subject to immediate expulsion because they're not crossing a physical land border.
1: Because they don't want to drown them.
0: They're not. I mean, they would expel them on a boat. You know, it's not like they put them in a giant wrist rocket and fling them back into the water.
1: They're not. What's that guy, David Wayne Mullen? They're not him.
0: Decision has been exploited by people smuggling gangs and by people smuggling gangs, and brought with it a wave of undocumented migration. Again, I'm reading from The Sun, so.
1: You know, the Sun is weird.
0: Take it from that.
1: The Sun does some of the best reporting on Ukraine. The most, like, you know, up-to-date reporting
0: on
1: Ukraine.
0: The UK Sun?
1: Absolutely, yeah.
0: Interesting.
1: Yeah. But, you know, they're also full of shit sometimes. I mean, about other things. I don't know.
0: So they... somehow they think that this ruling, the news of it, has been spread in Morocco by untoward actors.
1: Yeah.
0: To say, hey, look, you won't be thrown out right away. All you got to do is swim there.
1: Well,
0: instead of going through the regular border. And so that's why this is happening. But who all of a sudden has been publicizing to these Moroccan migrants that this loophole exists now?
1: Well, you know, in Africa, there's these people are fleeing the Islamic State and they want to get the fuck out. That's why they pay like $3,000 to get on a boat and go to, you know, Italy or whatever, you know, to cross the Mediterranean. And so there's always going to be people fleeing the Islamic State. So
0: yeah, I don't know how Morocco's not crazy though. And I don't know what the sitch is in Morocco, or these might be people who are passing through Morocco too. Yeah. I don't know.
1: 3 G's to cross. That's what I watched this thing. It's like $3,000 to $5,000 to cross in the hull of a horrible boat.
0: Yeah, but that's across the Mediterranean. This is across the Strait. You know what I mean? Land bridge.
1: I don't know what you mean because I went to school in Georgia and we're stupid. I mean, really, I mean, I'm close enough for this fucking country. Please. What's the answer, Cenk?
3: You gotta remember.
1: I fucking hate this.
3: They're working with Israel.
1: We watch the Young Turks and listen to our fucking show. Stupid. And then his other co-host is fuckhead too. God, I hate them.
0: The
1: fucking dickheads.
0: The prime minister said it appears this interpretation of the Supreme Court's ruling spread like wildfire over the past few hours through the networks of human trafficking organizations, triggering a kind of mass surge we witnessed yesterday. In response, Giorgia Meloni, their neighbor over in Italy,
1: Meloni,
0: the PM there, said she's ready to ban Spain from the Schengen area, whatever that means.
1: Yeah.
0: She said the images coming from Ceuta are striking and demonstrate once again that uncontrolled illegal immigration poses a concrete threat to the security of Europe's borders.
1: Oh, shut up. You're mad because they beat you in soccer, right?
0: Meanwhile, Spain's socialist government stands out for its pro-migration stance.
1: See, that's what this is about. All these shitty countries that are anti-immigrant and stuff, they're looking at Spain and say they have all these laws that aren't as hardline. They're trying to show that that system is failing, right? They're trying to show that way of thinking is disastrous. And you have to be like Maloney. Is that what it is?
0: Yeah, yeah. To reach Ceuta, located on the North African coast, migrants often swim from the Moroccan town of...
1: Swim?
0: Finidec.
1: Swim?
0: Yeah, covering about 3 miles to reach the Spanish territory.
1: Swim. Get the fuck out of here. I thought they were coming on at least a boat or something.
0: No, no, no.
1: Swimming?
0: This is a short distance. So
1: they're going, someone's probably saying, go swim across or I'm going to kill you, right? Or something. Swimming. God fucking damn it. That makes me sad. These fucking sharks. Damn it. Zelensky, send them some drones to take out these sharks. Give them some covering fire. God, I bet there's fuck tons of sharks in that strait, too. 3 miles? God damn, that's insane.
0: Yeah, God. there's a little nibble of territory on the African side that's Spanish.
1: Shit, I'm sorry. I can't even think about this anymore because they're swimming?
0: Well, they're swimming from a town, like, along the shoreline.
1: Oh, okay. Shit.
0: Yeah, they swim along the shoreline to get to, I guess, there's probably fences and stuff that go out into the water for a while.
1: Somebody help them. Give them a break. I know it's a lot of people, but these people are being manipulated. They got to swim out along the fences, I guess. Not only do you have to swim through the fucking water, there's fences in the water. Right. You swim along it. There's sharks hanging out. Man. But Jesus was an immigrant, right?
0: Sure.
1: Right. Did he have anything to say in that fucking book? That fucking, I guess, useless ass book? Is it just Leviticus to everybody? Is there something about immigration?
0: To American Christians, yeah, it's only Leviticus.
1: Well, it doesn't sound like the other Christians or any other religion. I mean, isn't it against anybody's religion to make people swim through shark-infested waters around fences and shit to do God knows what?
4: Newsflash, if Hitler was alive today, he would have identified with the blue-haired vegan lesbian leftist and not the Conservative Party. Did you know that? Fact check, true. I think that most libs are Nazis. They're socialists. Shit. Nazi stands for National Socialists. Mm-hmm. They're socialists.
1: Is this Tony Hinchcliffe?
0: It's just so stupid and disingenuous when they're like, Nazi stands for National Socialist. Socialist.
1: Right.
0: Just like the DPRK.
1: Right. Democratic.
0: Yeah, just like that D part is true. The Democratic People's Republic of Korea. That's totally a Democratic People's Republic, right? Because it's in the name.
1: Yeah.
0: You dipshit. They called themselves the Democratic Socialists to woo the lefties. And the lefties were some of the ones that got the long knives.
1: Yeah, and they are Democratic.
0: You lying Christo-fascist dipshit Seth Gruber.
1: Yeah, yeah. They are Democratic. You get to choose which haircut you can have, right?
0: From a list of eight approved.
1: That's Seth Gruber?
0: It's
1: not Rob Schneider?
0: Who's known for his forced birth activism.
1: Wow,
0: he goes from state to state trying to turn us into the Handmaid's Tale.
1: Go get a job on the Young Turks, motherfucker. I mean, my God.
4: They're socialists.
2: Socialists?
4: Nazi stands for National Socialists.
5: Mm-hmm.
4: They're socialists. They universal health care and open borders and import the third world. So they'll vote for us because we know that when most immigrants get here for about two or three generations, they vote for the party that insisted that they should have citizenship here immediately or illegally and be able to vote whether they're citizens or not. So most Democrat, the entire Democrat Party is socialist today.
1: I wish. Oh, it'd be so great, though. It would.
0: And
1: it would, but they're not.
0: Good luck finding anyone, even in DSA politics, that would say, I want open borders. Completely open border on the southern border. No border control whatsoever. Nobody. Very few. The craziest, maybe, bomb-throwing lefties. Maybe say something like that. No rules at all. Just nothing whatsoever. But nobody says that except for the crazies. And right wingers, if you want to bring our crazies into it, we will be more than happy to quote your crazies, for example.
1: Yeah. I mean, the lefties in this country, in fact, their immigration policies, you actually could call kind of Nazi, right? Because they reflect what the Republicans want. They want to compromise on somebody's human rights just because they wanted to get, they're fleeing persecution and they want to get into a country where they're safe. We can't even be on the true right side of immigration. Even our party can't talk about it like adults because they have to cater to people like this Seth Gruber, you know, because it's a wedge issue.
2: Nobody's- I think if Hitler were alive today, would have identified with the blue-haired vegan lesbian leftists and not the Conservative Party.
0: Who is this guy?
1: Have we played him before?
0: I think we have. But
1: I really thought he was Tony Hinchcliffe.
4: Our party is socialist today.
0: It does sound like
4: Most of America has more socialism in it than our founders could have possibly ever imagined in their dizziest daydreams. And they believe there's an entire class of human beings dizziest. That are not persons and can be slaughtered by the state in the name of freedom for others. I mean, like of course liberals are worse than Nazis. They've slaughtered way more little babies in the wombs than Hitler ever slaughtered in the entire time he was German chancellor. So this was for my friends at Right Wing Watch, where I have an assigned W-2 viewer of the show, Dr. Weichert. So
0: I'm watching the clip on Right Wing Watch.
1: Yeah,
0: that's interesting. So he knows the guy that has to watch his show.
1: Yeah,
0: and
1: he calls him out
0: and pull clips. That's interesting.
1: And he calls the guy out on.
0: I've wondered kind of how that works there. Like if they have dedicated shows they have to watch, or if they just have, you know. Poor staff members over at Right Wing Watch. I have to watch everything.
1: You know, I'd want security over there. Seriously, I would have
0: donate
1: security.
0: To them. By the way, they're
1: donate
0: Right Wing Watch they're a subsidiary of the People for the American Way.
1: Surely they have gates and security guards over there. I mean, I'm not fucking kidding. These people are nuts.
4: Right Wing Watch, where I have an assigned W-2 viewer of the show, Dr. Weichert. So there you go. I said it for you or for me. Newsflash: if Hitler-
0: he's right. He made the cut.
1: Is that Daniel Tosh? Be honest.
0: Guys. Sounds like Tosh, too, interestingly enough.
1: Right, all these bastards.
0: What's Tosh up to? Where'd he go?
1: Who cares, God. He's saying the R word somewhere. you know, being a fuckhead. I don't know. God.
0: His, he's back on in the day, Turks. His clip show was funny.
1: Oh, yeah, yeah. Oh, yeah.
0: He's the on first the young, couple of seasons.
1: He does the weather on the Young Turks with What's Her Face. Annika Cesarian. Cesarian.
5: I want people to realize that you should see results from our efforts. Not every day, and maybe it's taking a little longer, but you should be able to wake up and say, you know what? Our community is better than it was a year ago. Our community is more protected. God is front and center again. Being a Christian in this country is no longer
1: Did you bring condoms?
5: Something I should not only not be ashamed of, it's actually a benefit because that's exactly what this country was founded on. So that's the goal.
0: The goal is to make sure God is front and center again.
1: Yeah.
0: And that, quote, being a Christian in this country is actually a benefit.
1: It is, isn't it?
0: Yeah, tell me about it.
1: I mean, it's literally a benefit. Like, if you have a church, you don't pay property taxes, right?
0: Right.
1: Okay, that's called a benefit.
0: Do you know who this is?
1: I can't tell because it sounds like Putin's balls are in his fucking mouth. Who is this? Is it,
0: This is a call organized by something that shouldn't exist. The White House Faith Office.
1: Oh, this is Jim Brewer.
0: This is our Acting Attorney General Todd Blanche.
1: Where did you get your personality?
0: Did you realize he was that creepy Jesus-y? Did we know that?
1: I don't know.
0: He's just so odious and crooked and corrupt.
1: Yeah.
0: And has shat upon the destroyed the reputation.
1: Sure.
0: Of the Justice Department.
1: Well, yeah, I mean, failing upward too, right? Because he lost.
0: He lost all those.
1: Your fucking client has 34 felonies. He deserved them and everything. I'm not saying you could have prevented that, but you did lose those cases. Am I right? I mean, he fucking lost.
0: But how fucking scary is that? That's our attorney general who says his goal is to make sure God is front and center again.
1: Right. Which God? Because Jesus is like, no, not on my watch. I don't want anything to do with you, Todd, you freak. You took the meeting with Ghislaine Maxwell. Why can't he be attorney general, actually? Big Dick Toilet Guy was. Grillum was his name? Grimace was.
0: Grimace.
1: That other guy was. Some other guy. Who was the first AG? It wasn't Grimace. It was
0: Jefferson Beauregard Sessions?
1: Sessions. Jeff Sessions. A little,
0: The third?
1: Yeah, the wee guy. The wee racist. I mean, we've had all these shitbags, B.A.G. What's wrong with Todd Blanche? Why didn't he qualify? Come on, Cornyn.
0: He really slithered away, didn't he? Jefferson Beauregard. No, he's still around.
1: Bullshit.
0: I just don't know. I wonder what he's doing.
1: Jeff. Shit. Is Mitch around?
0: I mean, he doesn't even do, like, TV interviews. You think he'd be out opining.
1: I heard he got what's his face? Who's in charge of our defense? That rapist. He got Hegseth's old job. He's on Fox and Friends on Saturday, I think, or Sunday morning. He's got to be dead, man. I mean, really, didn't he die? I swear to God, there was an episode with Jeff Sessions. We didn't do a story about him dying?
0: Oh, I think he's at, he teaches at some university.
1: Oh, shut the fuck up. Shut the fuck up. How the fuck? Well, he's the attorney general that actually did the right thing under Trump, right? Because he recused himself.
0: Yes.
1: He must have had a stroke.
0: And that drove Trump crazy.
1: Come on, Donald. He had a stroke. He didn't know what he was doing, obviously. And then we had Big Dick Toilet Guy. Or no, Grimace. And then Big Dick Toilet Guy. It doesn't matter.
0: There's an article at AL.com, Alabama.
1: Yeah.
0: Watching Todd Blanche appear before the Senate Judiciary Committee last week, I couldn't help but think about Jeff Sessions.
1: Yeah, you miss him, right? You're like, shit, what happened to that guy? Little Keebler elf. Little Nazi Keebler.
0: Yeah, but there's really nothing else about, like, what he's doing now.
1: I mean, there's something positive about Todd, right? Can we think of something? It's like
0: Todd Blanche?
1: Shit, I can't.
0: No.
1: You lost the Trump case. How could you? If the case was bullshit and had no basis in truth, like Donald says, and how the fuck did you lose it? Does that make sense?
0: Yeah.
1: Yeah.
0: Let's see. I'm trying to see what he has done since.
1: Jeff Sessions?
0: Yeah.
1: No, he was on Fox and Friends, and then he did Dancing with the Stars. He was on Celebrity Rehab, I think.
0: Three children, 10 grandchildren.
1: Jeez, that's only
0: United Methodist Church.
1: You're a Methodist? Get the fuck out of here. They hate
0: members of the Ashland Place United Methodist Church in Mobile.
1: You probably bankroll that motherfucker. That's it.
0: Yeah. Oh, he teaches Sunday school there.
1: Oh my God. I want to take a road trip. What do you teach, Keebler? What do you teach?
0: He teaches Sunday school.
1: No. I mean, the content. What Christ-like bullshit do you teach? God, I that's the weirdest thing. I get it. Jimmy Carter taught Sunday school, okay? That's not a lot to wrap your mind around, you know? But Jeff Sessions? Yeah. So that's a lie. He does not. Who else teaches Sunday school? I mean...
0: Matt Gaetz?
1: No, he volunteers at the nursery. He's at Vacation Bible School. God.
0: After resigning as U.S. Attorney General in November of 2018, Jeff Sessions has continued to participate in Republican Party initiatives, including serving on advisory boards
1: cha-ching!
0: For political campaigns and advocating for stricter immigration policies.
1: Nine!
0: He attempted a political comeback in the 2020 Senate election, seeking to reclaim his former seat in Alabama, though he lost to Tommy Tuberville.
1: Oh my God, you were in government your whole fucking life, and you lost to that fucking jock, that fucking meathead, dickhead, Tommy Tuberville, for no reason at all on January 6th, wore a flak jacket, right? For no reason at all. You lost to Tuberville? Are you sure he didn't commit Harry Carey and jump into the Bay of Mobile?
0: In 2022, he published a memoir titled United We Stand, A Journey to Stand for Our Country.
1: I fell asleep during the title. No one.
0: 2025, he was inducted into the Alabama Lawyer Hall of Honor.
1: Oh my God, is that?
0: I'll bet. I wonder how many Confederates.
1: Roy Moore
0: are in that Hall of Honor.
1: I'll tell you one. Roy Moore's in that shit. Roy Moore's in that. Well, Jeff.
0: No,
1: Sessions.
0: I mean actual Confederates.
1: Oh, I meant Roy Moore. But from back then.
0: Yeah, yeah.
1: All of them.
0: The Lawyer Hall of Honor.
1: What are you teaching Sunday school? What a kind! You're kind of a dark Nazi fuck to be doing a Sunday school lesson. I thought, hey Jesus, I thought like your deal was like bring us your tire. No, that's the Statue of Liberty. But you're for like not being a Nazi, right? Hello,
0: Jesus, you're asking?
1: Yes.
0: Oh, okay. Let me know if you get a response.
1: Jeff, Jesus was black. How do you feel about that?
0: Well, he wasn't white. I don't know if he was black, but he wasn't white.
1: He was from Africa, right? He wasn't white. I mean, he's a olive complected, right? And they know what they say in the King James version of Lion, Witch, in the Wardrobe or whatever. I'm tired of these Christian wackos. You fuck off, Jeff. I can't believe
0: it. Which, I mean, it's so crazy. Hey, Christians that are like, you know, the KJV is the only version that's good. If you don't use the other one, you're going to hell. You're probably a Catholic and you like little kids. Why is it called the KJV?
1: Well, it's the King James version.
0: Why?
1: That's what LeBron wanted.
0: Because that's what King James wanted.
1: Oh, that King James.
0: And interestingly enough, there are suggestions that some of the translation may have been a little iffy when it came to parts about that were possibly put in to where God and Jesus are saying things like, you know, you should render unto Caesar what is Caesar's. You should respect. Yeah. You should listen to the king, but
1: yeah.
0: You should follow all laws. And, you know, kings are actually put in by God.
1: Oh, okay. Good to know.
0: The Lord chooses your leaders.
1: Really?
0: Let's put that in.
1: Is that true?
0: Said King James.
1: Did you choose Trump, Jesus? Did you really? That is shocking because this guy is not, you know.
0: And the Council of Nicaea. Look that up.
1: That's in Monty Python.
0: That's literally a council of people voting on what to put in the Bible and what not to put in the Bible.
1: What came first, the Holy Grail, the movie, or the Bible?
0: Bible.
1: Okay.
0: Which version?
1: I don't know. What about the Book of Mormon? That makes no sense. They want it both. They want it both ways. They want Jesus and... Yeah. And the weird pedo Joseph Smith with his gold plates and his little lizard. You want both. That's genius.
0: Speaking of genius, those are headlines, by the way. The Spain invasion was the headline over at the Drudge Report.
1: I'm confused. What are we supposed to do about this? Because these poor people are being made to swim across in this fucking water, and then by God knows who, and then they're the invaders of Spain. I mean, what's the solution with that? How do you fix that?
0: How do we fix it?
1: Well, how's anybody fix it? That sounds shitty. Listen.
0: Well, who's coming in? Process yeah, them. See if they're, right. Put them through whatever immigration policies you have.
1: You said 60,000.
0: And it does sound a little weird that you would say, okay, we have a process if you come through an actual physical border, but it doesn't apply if you come in by water.
1: Let
0: that sounds
1: water.
0: A little odd. I will admit.
1: I can't believe they're fucking swimming. I mean, 60,000 people, again, is a day. Well, that's a sold-out day at Wrigley, right? And somehow people come into Wrigley.
0: Are there that many at Wrigley now?
1: Yeah, absolutely. No, back in the day, before, it was like 50,000 people was top. So we're in the neighborhood, right? Yeah. And somehow the staff at Wrigley, they process something called tickets, and people come in. Many of them order beer, pretzels, hot dogs. They buy foam fingers.
0: Yeah.
1: They yell at kids in Cardinals outfits.
0: I scalp tickets a bunch of times.
1: Like, absolutely.
0: You wait till the game starts.
1: But that's 60,000.
0: Wait till like in second inning.
1: Yeah.
0: And $5, people, you could get a ticket out in front for $5 or on the subway on the way there. People were like, do you want a ticket for today's game? And
1: yeah,
0: there were a bunch of times just on a whim we went to a baseball game.
1: Right. I'm just telling Spain to nut up, process 60 whole thousand people like many sports arenas do around the fucking planet, and process them and figure it out.
0: That's why we think the crazy right wingers are exacerbating this in some way, because it plays into their narrative. Look at the rampaging brown people being let into our pristine white countries.
1: Yeah, well, that's because, a lot...
0: Because of liberal policies.
1: Well, the liberals need to talk to our country like adults about immigration. And don't worry about what... The thing is, you're never going to find an immigration policy that's going to satisfy these racist-ass Republicans. That's just not going to be a thing. So you just have to talk to the country in an adult way about it. We're going to have immigration forever. We're always going to have it because people need to come to this country. They're fleeing legitimate things, right? So do the fucking cunting Christian thing. Let them in. And that's it. Figure it out. I mean, that's the only solution. God, unless Jesus has a better idea, that genius jank fucknut Iger.
0: We do have some amazing good news, though.
1: Yes.
0: Somebody that a lot of people might have been concerned about and concerned about this person's welfare.
1: We need music for this update, I feel like.
0: Oh, it's not Mitch. It's not Mitch.
1: Is he dead or?
0: We don't know. Although there might be a tie-in.
1: Okay.
0: With this story. I'm just going to, here you go, from the horse's mouth.
1: Okay.
0: And here is the good news of gainful employment.
6: Jesus has his own business office in heaven. It's called Central State.
0: You missed that. Jesus has his own business office in heaven. This is Kat Kerr, everybody.
1: Oh, Jesus got an LLC. Is that true?
6: Jesus has his own business office in heaven. It's called Central Station. I do know Oral Roberts works there. And I do know Billy Joe Daughtry works there. And I do know also right now that that Charlie Kirk works there with Jesus.
0: Charlie Kirk.
1: Yeah.
0: Has got a job.
1: Shit.
0: Working at Central Casting or whatever the fuck it was.
1: Yeah. Is she at an HOA meeting?
0: I think Kat is zannied up or something.
1: Well, I hope she is.
0: She seems like she's maybe been hitting the Jesus juice a little bit in the middle of the day.
1: Is she selling that whole, enclosed community, her zanny?
0: Oh, she's in her fancy house, absolutely.
1: Yeah, yeah, this is HOA meeting. This is what she's bringing to the docket.
0: Slapped on her pink wig.
6: I do know Billy Joe Daugherty works there, and I know also right now that Charlie Kirk works there with Jesus. And what does he do? He gets to shoot arrows of light, which are very dangerous against hell. He gets to shoot arrows of light down into the areas where there's a lot of darkness on this earth. And guess what? It gets crushed. The darkness will be crushed. I was caught up the day that Charlie passed. I've already talked to Erica. She knows that. She knows all about it.
1: Did you talk to Erica?
0: I'm sure Erica's thrilled to hear that Charlie is shooting arrows of light.
1: Yeah.
0: Up in heaven.
1: When you call Erica,
0: crush the darkness.
1: Yeah. When you call Erica's house, does Nicki Minaj answer?
0: God, I mean, these people are there are people that are going to watch this and believe it.
1: Do you think people really believe Charlie Kirk was shot by that person? I mean, get the fuck out of here. I can't wait.
0: Well, Candace Owens came out with a new video about all that.
1: Well, listen, just because I think Laura Loomer is spot on, and I support what she says, and her conversion to the side of good is I support that.
0: Well, just on Ukraine, she's still 100% on the side of evil for Israel.
1: Okay, shit. Damn it. Okay. Well,
0: right?
1: I mean, that'd be a good slogan if you're running for president in this country. I mean, really, it would. Put that on bumper stickers. That would help. Wait, and then this is Laura Loomer, and who's this right-wing nut job we're talking about?
0: Candace?
1: Now? Oh, God.
0: Candace Owens has gone really batshit crazy about the Charlie Kirk murder. Really?
1: Yeah, because it seems like bullshit, though. I mean,
7: this part I'm going to tell you is not speculation, it's a fact. On the day of that Catholic funeral mass, Charlie's casket was closed. It's a fact. Afterward, it was in fact taken to a Catholic cemetery, and close friends and family and high net worth donors gathered around that casket one last time. So you're thinking, oh, this must be when he gets lowered into the ground. No, that did not happen. I can tell you that did not happen. And I am not saying allegedly here. Instead, they were then asked to leave. They did not see Charlie take the burial plots. They did not see Charlie go into a ground. There was no grave that was dug out. Rather, they were told, you leave and we'll handle the rest. He's going to be put somewhere unmarked. We don't want you guys to be privy to where that's going to be because we are fearful that they could desecrate, that someone could come, like the left could come and desecrate wherever he's buried. His close family and friends were told this. So the people that were in attendance were then shuttled to a luncheon elsewhere. Again, I am presenting that as a fact.
1: Listen,
0: I mean,
1: Laura.
0: This is Candace.
1: Oh, Candace, shit. Okay, Candace.
0: She's working real hard.
1: No. Listen, here's the thing. Charlie Kirk couldn't have been, this guy that shot Charlie Kirk, the whole narrative is, his dad taught him to shoot real good. Okay, sure. From way back then, a neck shot from way back over there. He learned that deer hunting. He shot Charlie Kirk because his girlfriend is trans. Was that the narrative? I mean, it seems a little too, I don't know. It's hard to swallow that one. And I don't know about the closed casket. Who gives a shit? I don't know. I don't agree with Candace. I just think that the narrative that's out there just doesn't make sense to me. I mean, don't you think that's an amazing, I mean, how did the guy make the shot?
0: It's not that crazy of a shot.
1: Oh, come on. Really? How many movies have you seen?
0: It's a deer rifle. I mean, it's...
1: It's a deer rifle.
0: Yeah.
1: He's not a deer. I mean...
0: But it wasn't that crazy of a shot.
1: How far away was it? It was like... It's a far fucking...
0: Like 100 yards? Couple hundred yards?
1: 100 yards? Well, shit, I mean, and I'm not... You know, I don't know. I mean, I'm sad anybody's dead. But I just don't believe that he, I don't know.
7: This
1: I'm
7: guy.
1: Not a right-wing nut job, right?
7: Anyway, back to our question. Where are the witnesses to the events that took place that day at Tippenoga's Hospital?
0: I mean, there is weird shit.
1: Right.
0: There is, and because these people involved,
1: yes,
0: are all odious, dishonest,
1: yeah,
0: slime balls,
1: right,
0: from the deceased on down. Charlie Kirk was a fucking asshole.
1: Absolutely.
0: He was a racist scumbag.
1: Yeah.
0: And he
1: doesn't like, wouldn't have liked Candace, right? Because Candace
0: They were fighting.
1: Candace, you have a uterus. He doesn't like anybody with a uterus.
0: They were kind of fighting. They were in and out, you know. I think it was because of Israel.
1: Right.
0: Because she didn't buy the right-wing narrative of the Israel stuff pretty early.
1: And Charlie was about to come out against Israel, too.
0: Allegedly, yeah.
1: Well, and then, you know, I don't know, because the real, supposedly, like, Charlie is this, the real star of that couple was Erica, right? So some people think Erica orchestrated this to get Charlie out of the way, so she could date.
0: Nobody knew Erica, though.
1: Yeah, so she could date J.D. Vance. Well,
0: who of us knew Erica?
1: The right-wing nut jobs knew her, the people in that world, in that sphere. A lot of people say that Erica was pulling the strings and wanted to either get rid of Charlie so she could be with her true love, J.D. Vance. Right? Didn't they date after all that?
0: No, they. I mean, she almost fucked him on stage that one time. It looked that with that weird hug.
1: God, I hope JD doesn't read to his kids, you know, before they go to bed at night.
0: Then there's, you know, there's the videos. They're saying the video doesn't match, and
1: the security just left him out there in the open.
0: This one is. The Times of India. Charlie Kirk's 2025 assassination is back in the spotlight after conservative commentator Candace Owens released what she said was never before seen rooftop footage of the suspected gunman. Owens argued that the man in the video does not match Tyler Robinson, who was arrested after the shooting and accused by authorities of carrying out the attack. Soon after the footage was released, Alex Jones publicly backed her claim.
1: God damn it. I'm not crazy.
0: Saying the official narrative has collapsed.
1: Okay. So, right. I don't know. I don't want to be in the group of people. I don't want to be in this group of people that you're listening. I really don't. I just think, listen, okay. I'm sorry. I just think it's amazing that kid was able to make that shot from so far away. Okay, fine. I'm on the bus with Candace Owens and whoever.
0: Well, if he was aiming at his head, he didn't make the great shot.
1: That's a great shot. If you're aiming for the head but hit the neck, that's a good shot, right?
0: After Candace Owens shared the rooftop footage, Alex Jones reposted it, strongly supported her claims. He argued that the clip appeared to be raw and unedited.
1: Okay. Well, I agree with Alex and Candace Owens and any other fucking Nazi right-wing nut job, I guess, that's on the show today.
7: This limp that he has in the footage is completely removed. So let's watch that.
1: Oh, God.
0: Okay, so there's, you know, here's the whole thing. I mean, I'm not going to play the whole thing.
1: I'm not saying the video was doctored. I'm not going to get into the minutiae of that. I'm just saying that it's amazing. This person that's not a sniper, it's not in Delta Force, made a shot that hit Charlie Kirk, who... Shit. Can't I believe that, but also not be in league with Candace Owens and whoever that shit, the person we played last, the prophet. Who is that in the
0: Kat Kerr?
1: I'm not with Kat Kerr, Laura Loomer, and Alex fucking Jones. Okay. I just believe that it's bullshit how he got shot.
0: But there is shady shit. There is shady shit.
1: Right,
0: do I believe
1: right.
0: that the Mossad killed him with a secret microphone bomb, which is one of the favorite conspiracies out there, that it wasn't an actual bullet that killed him, was that it was a special microphone that he had clipped on to his shirt.
1: Yeah, I mean,
0: that exploded.
1: Well, okay, wow, got it. Where do you buy that? I mean, I don't know. Of course not. But do I get? Listen, I guess that kid, this Tyler, whoever, was a sniper. Training the special forces. I mean, imagine the circumstances of killing. There's all these people out there. You're not, you know, you're not in a room by yourself concentrating. It's all this bullshit's going on. And so you went deer hunting a few times. I guess you're a sniper then.
0: I mean, it's a 30-06, right? I mean, it's a...
1: What do you mean? I mean, it's... what's your point? That it's...
0: It's a long range, longer range rifle.
1: Do you consider that an easy shot? Not for
0: not
1: you.
0: Not easy.
1: But for somebody like that has sort of some a limited experience with firearms. I guess that's an easy shot. A few hundred yards away? Shit. Fuck Charlie Kirk, but gosh, that's what an amazing shot that person is, I guess.
0: Every time people have, they talk about Charlie Kirk, they post this quote of him saying, "I'm sorry if I see a black pilot, I'm going to be like, boy, I hope he's qualified."
1: He said that?
0: Yeah, he was talking about DEI.
1: You stupid fuck.
0: You didn't hear that?
8: I think this United story and the DEI story hits so hard because we've all been in the back of a plane when the turbulence hits when you're flying through a storm and you're like, I'm so glad I saw the guy with the right stuff and the square jaw get into the cockpit before we took off. And I feel better now thinking about that.
9: No, I mean,
8: that.
9: You want to go thought crime? Like,
0: here's Charlie.
1: Okay.
9: I'm sorry. If I see a black pilot, I'm going to be like, boy, I hope he's qualified.
8: Well, that's the you wouldn't have done that.
1: Dude, if let's say it was this kid that shot you, somebody with limited training took you out that, you know, fuck you. You racist little asshole. Shit, man. God. Jeez. Was anybody at his funeral? Did they have a funeral? Does anybody really like did they like Charlie Kirk? Everybody liked Erica and pretended to like Charlie Kirk. They just wanted to meet Nicki Minaj.
0: On just under 200 yards.
1: That seems like a lot to me. Sorry. I mean, I guess I'm not an expert marksman or anything, but that seems like a long shot with all these distractions going on. Shit, that's amazing. I guess.
0: And easier from an elevated position.
1: Oh yeah, it's a piece of cake. go deer hunting a few times. Why didn't he do it with a crossbow like Nick's person?
0: I think most people that shoot said have agreed that it's not that crazy of a shot. It's not easy,
1: right?
0: It's not a simple shot, but sure. It's not necessarily.
1: He's just standing there with no cover, like an idiot, Charlie. I mean, really?
0: Sitting.
1: Okay, shit. I don't know what I'm talking about. I don't know. Listen, God, rest in peace, Charlie Kirk. You thought of women as furniture, coffee tables, et cetera, you piece of shit.
0: And if you saw a black pilot, you'd be like, wow, I hope he's qualified.
1: Shit. Did you wear your Klan robe in first class? God. Talking about you, you fuckhead. Fuck you, Cenk. You stupid dick. God bless you.
0: Oh, God.
1: And Jeff Sessions, go fuck yourself, too, man.
0: Love it. Love it.
1: I congratulations, Jeff. I thought you were croaked. You're not.
0: Thanks.
1: She was. Dude, I forgot he was AG. How sad. Imagine you get all the way to AG and everybody forgot you were that.
0: He was the good. Or let's say the least offensive.
1: Yeah.
0: AG that Trump had.
1: Hey, Jeff, where's your toilet for people with big wieners? You didn't make one of those, did you?
10: When animals get pissed.
11: I like to eat.
0: This is a story. They're actually both these stories were sent in. Thank you. And they are both kind of similar, actually.
1: Yes.
0: But on different coasts.
1: Okay.
0: This story, you're going to like this one.
1: Oh, okay.
0: I think.
1: Okay.
0: The world's best athletes, Ryan.
1: Shit, okay.
0: Will descend on Southern California for the 2028 Los Angeles Olympics. We're going to have the Summer Olympics in LA.
1: Oh, the triathlon. Get in the water, motherfuckers.
0: And apparently some of the locals are already circling the competition venues.
1: Oh, the locals. Yes, you mean the Sharks?
0: Scientists at Cal State University Long Beach are developing a solar-powered shark surveillance robot.
1: Thank you.
0: that could help protect athletes and beachgoers during the games. This is what you were talking about
1: shoulder mounted
0: on Wednesday's show about drones and shit.
1: Well, wait. Surveillance. So you're not putting any weapons on these guys so they just get to find the sharks? God damn,
0: the
1: guys.
0: Robotic vessel would patrol coastal waters, scanning for tagged sharks, collecting water samples, and launching an aerial drone while sending real-time information to lifeguards.
1: What did the lifeguards do with it? Did they tell any? Oh, they get to tell the people the sharks are coming. The sharks are coming. Okay.
0: The craft is approximately 10 feet long, about as wide as a paddleboard. So it floats in the water, and then it also launches an aerial drone. Once fully operational, it could patrol specific beaches on its own for as long as a week at a time. It's solar powered.
1: Wow.
0: Just let it go.
1: Jeez.
0: It'll have a drone on it to fly around and find sharks. It will be listening for acoustically tagged sharks. It will take water samples to look for white shark DNA.
1: Oh, shit. We're going to prove you did it. We're going to be able to fucking finally put these sharks in jail.
0: That's kind of gross, isn't it? What do you think about it?
1: Yeah.
0: Like you're swimming in the ocean?
1: Cal State did this?
0: Cal State Long Beach is working on it.
1: Shit, yeah. I would have farmed this shit out to the Ukrainians. They would have put some other attachments on these. But it just monitors the shark. It doesn't shoot a little thingy into them, or
0: it should come in handy.
1: God.
0: In 2028 when SoCal hosts the Olympic events both in and around the ocean. Open water swimming is scheduled to take place in Long Beach, while surfing will be held farther south in Orange County.
1: Okay, so we'll be able to tell. We'll say, listen, there's a shark about to eat somebody. There's nothing we can do about it, but just wait for it. We're going to film it and not prevent it.
0: The Shark Lab director, Chris Lowe, said that we're going to have athletes swimming in Long Beach Harbor where we know there have been white sharks before. So having this device patrolling for lifeguards will help them better protect athletes.
1: By
0: letting them know when a shark is nearby.
1: Well, they're going to let them know, okay, and then say, I hope you have time to make it to shore. We're not going to do anything. We're going to let you know they're there.
0: The goal, it says, is not to sound the alarm every time a shark swims nearby.
1: That is the goal!
0: Sharks already frequent Southern California beaches, usually without bothering anyone.
1: That
0: usually.
1: Usually.
0: Without bothering anyone.
1: Will someone please look up that word and explain to this person with the fancy degrees in Caltech what that means? You know what? You need to fire the guy. I like what this guy did so far. Never going to take it up a notch. We're going to make it really effective. You know, Zelensky canned their Secretary of Defense, whatever they have over there. The guy that developed all their drone people and then went with a more like traditional dude. I don't know why the fuck they did that. Let's hire that guy and have him in charge of that program. And let's light these motherfuckers up for once. We can tell where they are, who they're about to eat, but we can't take that next step. Then we all know what that next step is, right?
0: Instead, the technology will give lifeguards more information when deciding whether conditions warrant warning swimmers or clearing the water.
1: Clearing the water in what way, sir? Clearing the water of the
0: humans.
1: That's what the sharks are already doing. Listen, I love part of this. I think I like it. It's a great start.
0: Lowe says, our data suggests there are sharks around our beaches all the time without incident. But knowing what sharks
1: says
0: and
1: you.
0: How many are out there help lifeguards make better decisions in beach safety operations.
1: Lifeguards? Wait a second.
0: The Shark Lab has already tagged hundreds of juvenile white sharks.
1: Oh, good news.
0: And currently uses aerial drones and underwater listening stations to track their movements along the coast.
1: So
0: the new surveillance vessel
1: would
0: bring several of those tools together in one platform.
1: To
0: spot the sharks.
1: And then
0: let them let the lifeguards decide if
1: it
0: warrants.
1: We're talking
0: lifeguards. Clearing the water.
1: They save people's life like they do CPR and they go out and they rescue these people. Are they really the ones in charge of let's eliminate this fucking threat? I mean, again, let's hire some Ukrainians that you've come so far, Cal State. Good job, college kids. You've acquired the targets. They are targets, right?
0: Yeah, no.
1: I'm talking about
0: subjects,
1: the sharks.
0: Subjects.
1: God damn. I mean, we want to protect all these endangered animals, but fuck these people swimming. I mean, God. Aren't we supposed to guarantee the safety of these Olympians? I just want, hello, is anybody giving a shit about that? You're making them go in the water to get their fucking medals. Now let's help them a little bit. Jesus. That's good news. I

0: don't know that. We know what they do.
1: Another story here.
0: No drones monitoring these fucking snakes that are all over the fucking place. Nothing.
1: Mysterious predator.
0: Matt Gaetz.
1: Lurking off the coast of New York.
0: Oh, shit.
1: Has sparked a dangerous hunt for a monster shark.
0: Who is Contender?
1: Capable of tearing apart some of the ocean's largest animals. A humpback whale was discovered with a 24-inch bite mark.
0: That sucks.
1: While a gray seal suffered a 22-inch wound.
0: A seal.
1: And a 400-pound tuna was found ravaged in the water. The trail of carnage has turned Montauk, New York into ground zero for a real-life hunt featured in the Discovery Channel's Shark Week episode, Sharkzilla Takes New York.
0: Oh, my God.
1: Airing tonight.
0: Listen, let's get Richard Dreyfuss and Angela Lansbury on the case. Let's find that fucking shark and take him out. I mean, seriously. He did that to a whale. We like whales, right?
1: A local shark scientist, Craig O'Connell, believes that the brutal attacks could signal the return of enormous predators once thought to have vanished from the region.
0: Oh, okay. Good. So we put these sharks on the endangered list, which is funny if you think about, you know, what they do. And now they're back.
1: He also raises a more disturbing possibility.
0: Yes.
1: That decades old barrels of leaking nuclear waste.
0: Oh, come on.
1: Could have affected wildlife inside a vast underwater canyon off the coast. If his controversial theory were true, the team could be hunting a genetically altered shark that may be faster, stronger, and deadlier than the ordinary predator.
0: Well, whether he's the ordinary predator is enough for me to send out the hounds. I mean, who gives a shit? Ordinary, extraordinary, you know, light it up. I will say that I agree with him. I think if there's nuclear waste leaking in the ocean, it does affect the fish and the marine life. Wouldn't you think?
1: Yes.
0: Okay. You don't need to, this guy doesn't need to get all sci-fi channel like Megalodon shit.
1: O'Connell launched the investigation last September following reports of large marine animals being attacked off Long Island. Montauk was once famous as a destination where fishermen could encounter exceptionally large sharks.
0: Oh.
1: But years of intense fishing devastated their numbers.
0: Okay.
1: Well, I didn't hear you say, ah.
0: Yeah, yeah. And then, what am I supposed to hear? That There's like two Teenage Mutant Ninja Turtle sharks out there.
1: In the past, O'Connell said.
0: Fucking this, horked up on.
1: This is the place you came to catch monster sharks. There are so many records right here off the shores of Montauk. All these monster sharks were completely fished out. They're gone. But all the evidence we're seeing now is telling me that all these big sharks might not be gone.
0: Is it plutonium? I mean,
1: we know that they are out there. We're going to find them. His search team has gone approximately 100 miles off the coast of Montauk to the Hudson Canyon, a gigantic underwater gorge that begins at a depth of roughly 900 feet before plunging to around 4,000 feet.
0: God, why does anybody want to be out in that shit? Just go kill those fucking sharks. I don't care if they're nuked up or not. They're boofing plutonium. Who fucking cares?
1: Comparable to the scale of the Grand Canyon, the dark chasm provides a potential hiding place for some of the ocean's largest predators. It also has a haunting history. In the late 60s, they dumped 15,000 barrels of nuclear waste into the Hudson Canyon.
0: Who's they? Why did they do that? Why did they do that?
1: Because they are assholes.
0: Why would you dump it there? Why put it there?
1: 10 years later, they went out to check on these barrels, and they were all leaking.
0: Listen, I'm not disputing that the leaking barrels of plutonium, whatever the fuck is out there. How come we're going to war with Iran over the nuclear dust, but we haven't declared war on these sharks with their nuclear materials?
1: He said, if animals are subjected to nuclear waste, this could cause genetic mutations and abnormal growth. If this predator is genetically altered, it could be faster, stronger, and deadlier.
0: God, you fucking asshole.
1: Than any other shark on Earth. So that's why we're calling it Sharkzilla.
0: Somebody wanted their article to get clicked on. Fuck you.
1: And their Discovery show to be watched.
0: Right. This is a shame on you, Discovery show.

0: Oh, shame on you. What? You're not getting enough watches with the Alaskan Bush people and the Deadliest Catch? You gotta have nuclear Megadon shark? Plutonium jellyfish?
1: The team reached the canyon's edge at 4 a.m. and lowered a baited camera into the darkness. 6 hours later, they pulled it back to the surface and examined footage captured more than 600 feet underwater in the dimly lit region known as the ocean's twilight zone. A huge mouth suddenly emerged from the darkness and attempted to bite the camera.
0: Jeez.
1: O'Connell said, "That is an absolutely massive great white shark," which they identified as a large female.
0: Wow, you're really giving me reasons to go in the water this year. I mean,
1: another giant Mako shark then appeared.
0: Or just a shark. They're all giant. It's not that you're trying. They're trying to say, they're trying to be sensationalism.
1: O'Connell and his team entered the water to hand feed the sharks.
0: You're so fucking stupid.
1: Placing themselves within striking distance.
0: Oh my God.
1: As they attempted to tag the animals and secure tissue samples.
0: Tissue samples?
1: A 10-foot female Mako made a beeline toward the divers.
0: Hell yeah.
1: Makos are the fastest sharks in the ocean, capable of moving at speeds exceeding 40 miles an hour.
0: But now that they're horked up on nuclear energy, these nuclear sharks, how fast? They go super fast now. Are you tagging these sharks, taking tissue samples? License and registration, Mako. Fuck, you're tagging the sharks? Man. Give me some of those drones. You need a V2 drone.
1: A couple more Makos showed up. An enormous shadow eventually appeared, cruised near the team, and disappeared in darkness before they could identify it.
0: You're identifying it. That's so funny. You've been identified. You're not identifying it. That thing that you're identifying is identifying you, is protein, you stupid fucks.
1: That
0: arrogant.
1: Evening, just as sun began to set, a giant female Mako charged toward the boat.
0: How do you know it's
1: measuring
0: female?
1: Over 12 feet long, the Mako appeared powerful enough to have inflicted the enormous wounds found on those other animals.
0: Wow. Well, it did it. Arrest it then. Put it in jail.
1: They couldn't lure her toward the cage, so O'Connell swam outside and attempted to attach a tracking tag.
0: He's so stupid.
1: The first tag bounced off her body, then she disappeared.
0: This guy is irritating me because it's like, you are so arrogant. Why don't you arrest the shark? Then read the shark, give the shark its Miranda rights, put him in the cage.
1: When she reappeared, he successfully attached the tag and obtained a tissue sample.
0: To do what with? To see if it's full of nuclear radiation.
1: And then they left in the boat to go back to Montauk, and they found the signal from the tracker was following them.
0: Yeah.
1: The shark was following
0: You're bringing
1: them.
0: It back to the beach, you stupid assholes. The arrogance of these people.
1: They found no radioactive mutations, though, with the tissue sample.
0: Oh, really? Okay, don't tell Discovery Channel that.
1: So she's not a radioactive mutant, but they did discover that she is pregnant.
0: Okay, so we have an opportunity here, okay?
1: listen to you.
0: I don't care.
1: You shark baby killer.
0: Hell yeah. I mean, listen, I'm pro-life in that. I can't think of anything more pro-life than what I'm thinking right now, you know? These dumb scientists, they're swimming around in this underwater canyon. It's like these sharks might be, they can't imagine these sharks are so big, but you spend your time studying them and helping them have babies, pushing them back into the water when they ran aground on the ocean. You save the sharks, you give the sharks CPR, anything you can do, put them on the endangered species list. And now they're like, oh, they're back. They never left. They never left. They just got bigger because we stopped killing them. Or I don't know. We want them to eat us. So defeatist. Now we want all these Olympians to go swimming. There's a shark coming. We can see it. We have a drone. We know its DNA. We took its fingerprints. It's going to eat you. Nothing we can do about it. They put guns on some of these drones to go get Russians. You know, Ukraine. You know that? You know you can put weapons on these things. Fucking idiots. And actually make it useful. Oh, the shark that's eating me, we have his DNA. So what? It has my DNA, dumb fucking assholes. Eat me. God, the good news. What are we supposed to do? This is that is a bullshit story financed by the Discovery Channel. The same way that Russia pays Tim Pool.
1: Definitely a promo.
0: Same way. Those deaths, those shark deaths are on you, Discovery Channel. They're on you. You did this. The blood's on your hands, on their fins.
1: Do you want a, those are your animals get pissed off. I do have one more. Wait, there was I have a bunch.
0: Tell people getting eaten by a shark that they're so necessary to the ecosystem. You tell them that. Somebody lost their fucking leg to a shark.
1: In particular, what's this one? This was.
0: And I'm a Democrat saying this. You know what I mean?
1: This was a couple of weeks ago. A man visiting Puerto Vallarta.
0: Oh, shit. Yeah.
1: Was killed.
0: Yes.
1: By a crocodile.
0: Fuck this.
1: Prompting warnings from other tourists about safety in the Mexican beach town.
0: Yeah, you think?
1: The 28-year-old man visiting from Mexico City was on the Marina Vallarta beach at approximately 6:30 p.m.
0: He was on the beach?
1: At the nearby Marriott Puerto Vallarta Resort and Spa.
0: That's not supposed to happen at the Marriott.
1: A family from San Clemente, California was enjoying the pool facilities when they heard screaming coming from the beach.
0: Right, right. That's an important detail we just heard.
1: They ran from the pool towards the water, assuming the man was caught in a riptide. They quickly found a kayak and began heading toward the man, only to realize a crocodile was also in the water.
0: Send the drones out. Get a tissue sample. Let's tag this guy in.
1: They tried to throw a life preserver to the man, but he appeared to be in shock and couldn't grab it. The crocodile dragged the man down into the water, and they never saw him again.
0: Oh, my God. I tell you, that is... Well, did anybody study the alligator to see if it was had plutonium in it? Boy, let's study this guy, figure out what's going on with
1: him. Search and rescue teams were sent into the area to locate the animal and the missing man. On Saturday, the next day, the crocodile was located near Boca de Tomates, just up the beach from where the man was attacked. The man's body was also found and recovered.
0: Right. And did they morte the shark? What, into the crocodile? What happened?
1: You know, it doesn't say.
0: Wow, what the fuck?
1: It just says they found the croc and they found the body.
0: And?
1: If it's attacked and killed somebody, they usually
0: I love that. That's
1: respond in kind.
0: That's that's smart. The humans are like, we'll let you have one, or God knows how many people.
1: We'll give you a mulligan,
0: and then we'll kill you. Then we'll kill you, not before you kill this guy. But I bet I'm surprised that Marriott doesn't have an army of people. Like, listen, man, we want to turn these rooms over. We don't need these predators eating people. Go kill all those fucking crocodiles within a certain radius. Right? I mean.
1: Yeah.
0: Well, I bet the Discovery Channel can't wait to get down there. Ooh, it's crocodile week now, guys. We're studying these sharks. Let's sell some advertisement for Sky Rizzy. Shit. Sharks exist to sell Sky Rizzy during Shark Week and to kill humans.
1: I love this. Local authorities are reminding the public to obey warning signs and to avoid entering the water where wildlife is known to be present.
0: It's present. It's the water, bitch.
1: How do we know if it's present or not?
0: Guys, somebody tell that alligator that there's no signs up. You can't be here. There's no signs. I'm going to give you a ticket.
1: The resort extends their thoughts to the individual the Marriott? and their loved ones during the difficult time.
0: Oh, fuck off, you fucking corporate whores. What'd you give them? An
1: thoughts
0: extra continental breakfast? Fuck off. You just want to sell your meeting room. Get your food and beverage minimum. Turn those beds over. You're probably like, oh, this crocodile is going to be so bad for business, but it doesn't matter. We're the Marriott. We've got 800 million hotels all over the fucking place. We'll absorb the loss. They probably don't even give a shit. God, the people at the pool heard that, and they're like, I'm glad I'm at the fucking pool. The alligators, I'll come over to the pool. I don't give a fuck. I'll walk over there. Shit, man, if you're a hotel and you're going on vacation where... You know what? This is how you make this. You fix this problem. You tell that Marriott you're responsible. If there's an attack like that on your beach, it's supposedly your beach you own, it's on you. You have to protect these people. It's your job because you're telling them, come here, rent a kayak. You can't say rent a kayak in these croc-infested waters. That's bullshit. They should be financially they should be responsible, right? They should be able to be sued civilly because that guy got killed at their beach on their kayak. I'm just trying to figure out a way to get some meaningful protection from these fucking horrible monsters.
1: We've got...
0: What good does it do to say, oh, here, we know where they are, but we're not going to do shit about it. And if you swim there, too fucking bad. But we're going to understand biologically what's going on with that shark when it swallows your fucking face.
1: Santa Clarita?
0: Hey, listen, I have any, do something about these snakes. It's Santa Clarita. This is a rattlesnake, correct? Or a mountain lion? It's a mountain lion? Fuck.
1: I haven't even, all I said was Santa Clarita.
0: I know where that is. There's nothing but rocks and there's some ocean there. I mean, it's nothing but bad predators there, man.
1: A rattlesnake's horrifying bite on a woman's foot in Los Angeles County.
0: Yeah.
1: Was caught on video and the moment she raced to save her own life. Wow. Santa Clarita resident Linda Martin walked out to tend her roses.
0: Oh, God.
1: With bare legs and no shoes on.
0: That happened to me. I got shit. Fuck that snake, though. Where are the drones?
1: Leaving her with no protection from the rattlesnake's strike, the serpent suck its... The serpent sunk its fangs into the woman's toes, and her screams are heard on video.
0: Video? Who's videoing this?
1: It's like a Ring camera.
0: Oh, my God.
1: She said, I went and lifted the bush, and that's when I saw the rattler.
0: God, I hate these snakes. Is the snake okay? She said, it survive?
1: She ran back inside, and within seconds, she was feeling the venom.
0: Oh, God, fuck this.
1: She said, I started feeling tingling in my fingertips. It moved into my jaw, into my cheeks, and my tongue.
0: I hate this story. Did anybody kill that
1: fucking
0: snake?
1: When she tried to call 911, her cell signal failed.
0: Damn it! We have all this technology, and we can't get around the venom, the force of the shark bite. Here comes the crocodiles. All this technology doesn't mean jack shit. They're still winning.
1: Her second and third calls also failed, leaving her with little choice but to act on her own with her husband's help.
0: What's her carrier? Shame
1: she
0: them.
1: She dialed the second time. It didn't even connect, she said. Dialed the third time, and my husband said, just get in the car.
0: Yeah, is it Mint Mobile? Is it that one? I mean, what was the fucking carrier?
1: They raced to the hospital. She received anti-venom after a 10-minute drive. She survived the ordeal.
0: Yes.
1: But rattlesnake bite incidents like hers are becoming more and more common in California.
0: Oh, yeah, surely.
1: Lee Cantrell, director at the California Poison Control System, said the state is outpacing last year in calls about rattlesnake bites.
0: Do your fucking job and get rid of these fucking snakes. Why is that? Why?
1: Last year, he said, we had a little over 400 calls about rattlesnake bites. This year, so far in the first 6 months, we've already had 250.
0: Then you're, okay. First of all, you're not even getting all the calls, according to this story. This bullshit cell signal are failing people. The carrier's not named that failed her, this woman. The venom? Why is it more?
1: It said they live in, where did it say that?
0: Who cares?
1: I skipped a part. She lives in a small community called Stevenson Ranch. I know where Stevenson Ranch
0: is. In Los Angeles County, your cell phone will not work. That is the headline.
1: Well, I know. It's not like if they make it sound like she lives in a tiny town in the middle of nowhere. Stevenson Ranch is kind of posh.
0: It's posh. And what's the area code? 310, man. Fuck this. And there's more. The snakes are winning. The sharks are back. The crocodiles are coming to the Marriott. And we're just all sitting here, right? This is ridiculous. All this science and all this tech is failing us.
1: It's a 661, by the way.
0: Okay. Okay. Well, that's not in the middle of fucking nowhere. It's at Los Angeles County.
1: It's still in the middle. Yeah. It's the middle of LA County.
0: I didn't mean to shame Mint Mobile. I just want to know what the fuck it is. Is it one of these new cell networks? I mean, damn. This lady is neck. The venom's coursing through her veins. She keeps calling. Call drop.
1: She says that she plans on wearing a hazmat suit every time she goes out to work on her roses.
0: Fuck those roses. And fuck your cell phone company. Get a new cell phone company. Lay down some covering fire before you're lifting out the rose bush barefoot. I'm guilty of that too, man. I got bit by a fucking ant the size of a thorax, like a thorax the size of a fucking softball bit me. I nearly fell over from that ant bite. Kill these snakes. Kill these sharks, man. Take care of Putin. Fuck this. Hey,
1: thanks for sending stories, everyone. Right. And you know what pushes Ryan's buttons?
0: Well, it's getting bitten by a fuck. Could you imagine, dude, these rattlesnakes, these dark eyes, no emotions, no nothing, just sacks of venom. Sacks of venom. Waiting to necrotize your ass. Man, poor woman's in a rose garden. Shit. Did you kill that snake? Did you kill that snake? Is that snake still loping around somewhere, slithering about in the bushes? Did they kill the snake? What happened to the fucking snake?
1: I don't have that information. That's the most important thing in the story. I don't have that information.
0: I bet the woman with the rose garden was she knew. God, we have such a laissez-faire attitude to these predators. Did they get the crocodile? Oh, who knows? Did they kill the snake? I don't know. Read to the bottom of the story. There's no information. What happened to the crocodile that ate the guy in the motherfucking kayak who was on vacation at the Marriott? Did he get his points awarded after the vacation? What happened to the...
1: I would hope he got some extra.
0: What happened to the kayaker's points? What happened to the Marriott points? Nobody knows. Fucking bitch-ass shark. Choke on your rads or your rods, your radiation, whatever it is. Fucking Discovery
1: One
0: Channel.
1: More real quick, and then we'll close out the show.
0: We have a lot to cover.
1: About 13 minutes left, but
0: stupid people at Caltech.
1: One more animal story.
0: Take care of these drones that can't do shit.
1: This is India.
0: Okay, is this a tiger or a cobra? It's the only two things it could be, right?
1: Two persons.
0: It's a tiger.
1: Have fallen prey in back-to-back attacks near the Valmiki Tiger Reserve.
0: A tiger reserve? Were the tigers okay? Did they survive the attack?
1: In the past 24 hours, two attacks.
0: Shit, give me...
1: Two deaths.
0: What kind of... I need B-2 Predator drones. Pull a couple off the Ukrainian-Russian border. Send them to India. Light these bitches up now.
1: On Friday, a 45-year-old woman died after being attacked by a tiger near the VTR, that's Tiger Reserve, while a man who was mauled by a tiger on Thursday succumbed to his injuries at hospital in Gorakhpur.
0: You know, you guys over in the UK, you talk about this shit like it's nothing, in a very casual manner. He succumbed to the injury after a cat ripped his guts open. What was it doing? Playing in the litter box beforehand?
1: The woman, a resident of Ward 13 in Norangia, had been staying in a temporary hut near the fields for agricultural work.
0: Dude.
1: According to her family, she was weeding a paddy field on Friday morning when a tiger hiding in a nearby sugarcane field attacked. The animal dragged her into the sugarcane field before nearby farmers, alerted by her cries, raised the alarm and chased the tiger.
0: Fuck this tiger.
1: The cat fled toward the forest, leaving the woman critically injured, but she succumbed to her injuries.
0: Send the flamingo!
1: On the spot.
0: Send the flamingo hunter drones! Send the predator drones! You're a predator, we got predators. God damn, a tiger reserve?
1: They launched a tracking operation
0: to trace
1: the killer tiger.
0: Let's tag
1: people in nearby villages have been advised to remain alert.
0: Farmers
1: are being encouraged to work in groups.
0: What?
1: And exercise caution while going out into the field.
0: Get out your lightsabers. These motherfuckers are coming for you. Are the tigers okay? Did they survive the back-to-back attacks?
1: Then listen to this.
0: Shit, fuck.
1: This forest ranger, Ansari, added that compensation would be provided to the victim's family as per forest department norms.
0: Wait a second. You're on the hook financially for this? You're on the hook financially.
1: The forest department pays off somehow as a payout if a loved one gets destroyed by a tiger.
0: What is a tiger reserve? What does that even mean?
1: It's a place where the tigers can live and frolic.
0: Where are there any human reserves where we can be protected and we can
1: frog? Yeah, the whole planet.
0: No. Not the whole planet. Not the whole planet. Not that canyon off the coast of New York and not Santa Clarita, wherever this Rose Garden bush is, and not in the ocean if you're in the Olympics. You're not protected at all. You don't even have cell service while you necrotize.
1: That incident occurred less than 24 hours after another tiger attack.
0: What the fuck?
1: In the area on Thursday morning. A man by the name of Akalu was attacked by a tiger while grazing goats near Hathi Malkanta Canal.
0: The goats didn't do anything to help.
1: Why are you doing this to me? In Bisaha village under Valmikinagar police station area.
0: Everybody knows.
1: The tiger involved in the attack was later found dead.
0: Hell yeah.
1: In nearby bushes.
0: That's right. Who killed it? Is anyone in trouble for killing the tiger on the reserve? Shit.
1: He died from his hospital, from his injuries today, the next day.
0: The tiger?
1: The man.
0: Well, how did the tiger die? Because that's the only story where the predator has fucking died.
1: Dead. I don't
0: know.
1: How
0: was the snake? Did the snake survive after it bit the woman? Where did it go? Nobody fucking knows. The alligator, nobody cares. Nobody knows.
1: Maybe it killed itself in despair.
0: Okay. That's good. Shit. What a brutal when animals get pissed segment. I mean, it's just back to back.
1: It
0: attacks.
1: Is when animals get pissed.
0: Back
1: this is the title.
0: Attacks. They love that at the Discovery Channel. Segment. Boy, you're on basic cable. Your channel's offered a la carte. Your material doesn't have to be this fucking compelling. Shark Week. How about Tiger Week? These poor fucking goats. They put goats on the tiger reserve? Shit, that sucks. That's not fair. All right. Okay. Tiger reserve. We're taking tissue samples and fingerprints, making sure these tigers these tigers aren't anemic. They're getting enough nutrition, aren't they?
1: Tracker data is highlighting there have been at least 13 shark attacks in the U.S. so far this year.
0: That you know of. You're tracking the data. Useless. That you know of.
1: Also here in Florida, a 13-year-old girl on a birthday trip was bitten by a barracuda.
0: Listen, that is a fuck of a birthday. A barracuda. Okay, are we allowed to kill that motherfucker? Or are we just tagging it?
1: I will say, those motherfuckers are creepy as hell. When I went snorkeling down in the Key West area, that was the thing, was they were like, you have to take off all jewelry.
0: That's the only reason you're not getting eaten.
1: because they see something shiny and it's okay. Like, it's a lure. And if it's attached to your ear or your arm, they don't give a shit.
0: And there's also a lot of things we're just assuming about these animals we don't know shit about.
1: They're big. I mean, they're so creepy. I dove down.
0: Yeah.
1: There was a coral formation.
0: Oh.
1: And it was kind of like a tree, it looked like almost. And I dove down to look at it.
0: Yeah.
1: And I'm looking at it, and I swam kind of around it to get a better view.
0: Yeah.
1: And as I'm swimming around it,
0: chomp.
1: Three of them were hovering in the water about 10 feet away.
0: Barracuda.
1: Yeah.
0: Hey, it's Shark Week.
1: Bigger than one would think.
0: Yeah.
1: At least in my eyes.
0: Yeah.
1: As someone who is now face to face with three fucking barracuda.
0: Their eyes
1: and they had these like smiley faces with their teeth.
0: Shit.
1: And I was like, okay, bye bye. And I just kind of floated away.
0: Right.
1: And then floated back in the other direction because they said they'll leave you alone.
0: They said that.
1: The guys who were in charge.
0: Yeah. Okay. What about that rattlesnake?
1: Of the boat.
0: Oh, okay.
1: That took us out to snorkel.
0: They want you to go snorkel. They'll say they'll leave you alone. I just want to get your money first for this.
1: Well, they did, but that was a moment I had. I was like, oh, God. Wow, these are bigger than I thought.
0: These fucking barracudas. It's Shark Week, motherfuckers. It's not your week.
1: What began as a birthday vacation turned into a frightening ordeal for a Texas teenager who was bitten by a barracuda while at the beach.
0: Frightening. Terrifying, maybe. In other words, go back to riding school, whoever wrote this.
1: On the first full day of their trip out the beach, she was doing a handstand in shallow water when she was bitten by a barracuda. I did the handstand like 4 or 5 feet deep, and when I did it midway, I felt a lot of pressure.
0: God, this fucking fish.
1: I looked up from my hand. I saw blood everywhere. It was just blood running down my whole arm. It was like a horror movie.
0: Yeah.
1: Her mother was in the water with her, quickly helped her get to shore.
0: Get a tissue sample.
1: a stranger came over, said, I'm a nurse. Can I help?
0: Kill that shark.
1: They applied a tourniquet to slow the bleeding.
0: For a barracuda? Is tourniquet worthy?
1: Yeah, man.
0: Fuck, I guess that radiation is
1: she
0: seeping
1: suffered
0: out all
1: multiple
0: over.
1: Deep lacerations and puncture wounds.
0: That's a dumb fucking fish. That's what. That's...
1: Several hours in the emergency room, they cleaned the wounds and placed sutures.
0: Where do we send the bill? Yes. God damn.
1: She says it hasn't changed her love for marine life.
0: Fuck off.
1: Or her dream of becoming a marine biologist.
0: You can do, yeah. It does change your love for marine life. I don't
1: she
0: believe
1: believes
0: that.
1: The barracuda may have mistaken her jewelry she was wearing.
0: Why do you think that? Can you she read hopes the mind of that thing?
1: Others can learn from her experience by avoiding reflective jewelry while swimming in the ocean.
0: You're doing it. God, that sucks. These barracudas, they're opportunists. They're like, that person's doing a handstand. Go get them.
1: She was also scheduled to undergo surgery.
0: Yeah, well,
1: for her hand injury.
0: Hey, predators! What about all this surgery and all this medical shit? Why don't you foot the bill for that? Why don't you pay for that? Right? I mean, shit! How much money in medical procedures and shit have these animals cost humans? Can you imagine? I can't even think. Like when a shark eats somebody's hand, how much is it to replace the fucking hand?
1: That's when animals get pissed. This
0: stay off that tiger reserve.
1: You'll enjoy this.
0: Oh, okay. Yeah.
1: I believe Republican candidate.
0: Yes.
1: In Ohio for governor.
0: Nine.
1: Vivek Ramaswamy.
0: Oh, Vivek. Wait, is he still alive? I forgot you existed.
1: Is doing really well.
0: Yeah.
2: The truth of the matter is, you know, no matter what happens, in whichever direction we go, people, my generation have already made it, we're going to be fine. It's going to be your generation that pays the price. That choice belongs to you.
3: You're a political cretin, and you need to get the fuck out of here.
1: He was booed off the stage.
0: Yes. Yeah. Hey, listen, Vivek. Shit, go to New Smyrna Beach. Grab some water wings. Do a handstand.
1: Vivek was booed off the stage.
0: God, man. Shit. Be careful in the Rose Garden, Vivek.
1: It was a libertarian group.
0: Oh, yeah. Yeah.
1: Well, that's... convention. He was forced to flee the stage at the Young Americans for Liberty convention.
0: Oh, my God. Run from them Nazis.
1: After he was mercilessly booed by the angry crowd.
0: Why? Come on, Vivek. They didn't like your jokes.
1: The unceremonious exit came in the midst of Ramaswamy's scheduled 30-minute speech at Xavier University in Cincinnati.
0: I get it.
1: Where he was one of the top speakers of the night.
0: What
1: second
0: the?
1: Only to gun rights advocate and YouTuber Brandon Herrera.
0: Oh.
1: Who was running for state office in Texas.
0: We covered him recently. He's a Nazi.
1: Ramaswamy, right. Who was born in Cincinnati, was about halfway through his speech when he told the audience, quote, "The truth of the matter is, you know, no matter what happens, whichever direction we go, people of my generation have already made it. We're going to be fine."
0: You better run, bitch. He literally had to run from the stage.
1: "It's going to be your generation," he said, struggling to continue as the boos began to bubble up.
0: I love this story.
1: A man can be heard shouting at Ramaswamy, "You're a political freak. You need to get the fuck out of here."
0: Oh, I love it. Yeah.
1: The crowd booed as Ramaswamy, 40, then turned tail and left the stage.
0: Oh, man. The tourists are coming. Run away, bitch. Oh, I love it. I love it. God. We should put sanctions on these countries that have tiger reserves. We're protecting these tigers. God damn.
1: I'll leave the tigers alone.
0: I am. They aren't leaving us alone. What story we did? Attack after back-to-back tiger attacks on
1: Discovery
0: Channel. We've
1: only got a couple minutes. Here's a story you'll enjoy.
0: Yes.
1: The headline says, Texas Trump voter furious.
0: Woo.
1: After ICE arrests her nanny.
0: Dude. What the
1: quote,
0: fuck?
1: "I didn't vote for this."
0: Yes, you did.
1: A woman for Texas who voted for Trump in 2024 said, "I don't think this is really what I voted for."
0: But it is.
1: After her caregiver was arrested by ICE.
0: You voted for this.
1: Joyce
0: did.
1: Basale, 64, based in Houston, was detained by ICE on June 18th after she showed up for an immigration appointment, according to her employer, Maureen Mendrick Lasky, an engineer and mother of four. Basale also faces 1.8 million in civil immigration penalties. Listen how ridiculous that is.
0: Yeah.
1: According to her attorney, she entered the U.S. on a visitor visa in 1995 with her husband before returning to Kenya. She re-entered on an R2 visa in September 2005 as a dependent of her husband's R1 religious work visa. She has since attended her immigration appointments for more than 14 years without missing one. So this is another one of those people who was told, well, you're fine.
0: Yeah.
1: Just come back in 6 months.
0: And this dumbass.
1: Well, you're fine. Just come back in 6 months. And then all of a sudden, this evil racist administration decides, no longer fine. We're going to arrest you.
0: Yeah.
1: Even though you've been doing everything you were told.
0: An employer of the nanny voted for this. You voted for this. You voted for the Iran war. You voted for all the bullshit that always 100%. Comes with Republicans. So it's your fault. And you deserve, you owe your nanny a fucking apology.
1: In 2012, she was placed on an order of supervision, allowing her to remain in the country with regular immigration check-ins and valid work authorization.
0: It sounds like the leopards are eating the employer's face of the nanny, right?
1: The lily white massa.
0: Yes.
1: Mendrick Lasky told
0: Mendrick.
1: Mendrick is
0: Mendrick?
1: The last name. It's okay. Hyphenated. Mendrick Lasky. She said, I don't think this is really what I voted for. If I was voting for immigration reform, I thought we were targeting criminals.
0: No, Nazi. You knew you voted for it. And now the leopards are eating your face, but not really. They're taking your nanny. Your nanny's suffering, not you, you stupid fucking asshole.
1: And this is
0: asshole.
1: Just a lie. The Newsweek obtained a copy of the DHS notice of violation against her. The Balele, or whatever her name was. What did I say?
0: Yeah.
1: Basele. Imposing a $1.8 million civil penalty against her, saying she willfully failed or refused to depart the United States pursuant to the order. But that's a lie. She showed, literally, they arrested her when she showed up for her meeting that she has gone to every time.
0: Well, send Mark Wayne Mullen a letter. I mean, that nanny's the boss of the nanny. This is what you wanted. You wanted your nanny to get fined and persecuted, right? Because she's brown, because that's what Republicans do, and you voted for the Republican. Don't complain. You shouldn't complain. Your nanny should complain. You should be shamed.
1: She said, she's really part of our family. We have no family in the area. It's just been the three of us, really.
0: Too bad, bitch. You voted for this to happen.
1: Yeah, 100%.
0: I mean, what the fuck do you want? I hate these Trump voters. I mean, really. Get the fuck out of here.
1: Get the fuck out.
0: Literally.
1: Here.
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1: Oh, speaking of, we got to get the fuck out of here.
0: No leopard ate anybody's face today, but that tiger did, right? We didn't have any leopards.
1: We'll be back next week, the usual time. 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
1: Have a great weekend, everybody. We will hit you up again on Monday. Bye-bye.
0: Stay out of the Rose Garden. Put your shoes on. 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Kill the sharks.
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0: What do you have to lose by trying something new like Trump? 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
1: 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My God, my God.
0: We won with poorly educated. 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

0: 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Hey, thanks for listening. We're not quite live. We're a little bit in the past here. Ryan's got a gig tonight.
1: I'm not dead yet.
0: PensacolaComedy.com.
1: Yeah, please come to a show.
0: And
1: if you're around here.
0: Sure. Or, you know, Ryan will hook something up. He'll put up a stream for you if you pay for it.
1: Fuck, I'll do a show wherever the fuck you want me to do a show. I just was putting out like this booking thing I sent. It's like, I'm available to do shows at, just listing the places. And I was like, I got to stop at some point. It was like, assisted living facilities. Got it. You know what I didn't put?
0: Truck stop bathrooms.
1: Correctional institutions. Oh. Truck stop bathrooms. Jeez. George Michael.
0: Thanks for buying shit through the Amazon link. 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If you use that link every time you go to buy shit at Amazon, we get a wee little commission. Doesn't cost you anything. Mr. Bezos just hand delivers some cash.
1: Thanks,
0: to us.
1: Jeff.
0: And we have tea.
1: You're going to hand deliver it? Bring it to us on your fucking boat or something. Hand deliver.
0: Well, I mean, he comes on his boat and hand delivers it.
1: He didn't need hands.
0: Could they park his boat here? Is it too big to park here at Pensacola at the docks?
1: I'm just thinking about the big spread in the Pensacola News Journal at WEAR. Oh, we're so lucky to have this oligarch Jeff Bezos has pulled into the.
0: Oh yeah, we're all so happy.
1: God, you said hand deliver, but does he need hands? Because what does he use them for? Doesn't he have people that do things his hands would, our hands have to do on their own? He uses other hands, right?
0: And Elon pays people to use their hands.
1: That's so gross.
0: In many ways.
1: Yeah, I just ate something. Please, if you could, don't talk about Elon yet. I don't want
0: for flight attendants and gamers.
1: Yay!
0: Both get paid to use their hands for him.
1: Oh my God. That's right. What a bitch. I play my own video games, right?
0: I do.
1: Do you mule for anyone? Or what is that called when you... Wow, Elon, you should hire at Vile Experience. No, he's great.
0: Playing his game for him?
1: Send him an invoice.
0: I am not participating in somebody else's fraudulent... Again, I wouldn't give a fuck.
1: Right.
0: If it weren't for the fact that he was crowing about being at the top of the leaderboards of Path of Exile, I think
1: right.
0: It was.
1: God, he sounds like... I'm just imagining him bragging to his fucking friends
0: and that's
1: about his high score.
0: It's everything that's wrong with our system, with our society, is right there as a microcosm. This rich cunt thinks that he is entitled to have the number one in the world ranking. That people put in hundreds, thousands of literally of hours of grinding and playing these games to get all this gear, this armor, all this benefit, all everything to become the number one player, the number one geared player.
1: Elon, and, stop.
0: And he just drops money on it. And then waddles in and puts on the armor and is like, look at my accomplishment. That's the nutshell right here of all of these mostly rich old white motherfuckers that we're having to put up with right now.
1: Yeah.
0: Who are Nepo babies. They were born into it, but no, they've accomplished so much. Oh, the Koch brothers. Look at the Koch brothers only took a few hundred million and turned it into billions. Oh, they're geniuses. Oh my God.
1: We have to be like Neo and see the spoon and bend the spoon and be the Matrix, see the Matrix. We don't have to do any of this. We don't have to, right? I mean, we don't have to. I mean, it's a few people, a few little apartheid needy fucks that have everything. I mean, we could just send, you know, just vote for Reach Your Biden 2028. We're going to take their shit.
0: I have updates on both of your dream ticket.
1: No more cum trophies, guys. Sorry. I don't even know what that means.
0: Yeah, I don't know.
1: That's I'm quoting. I don't care about that guy's name. Jack Reacher.
0: Some asshole that's running for, of course, a Republican running for Congress in Texas.
1: I thought Jack Reacher used that as an insult, calling someone a cum trophy.
0: No, that was the asshole Republican who was disparaging the director of Moms Against Violence or Moms Against Moms Action, Moms Take Action.
1: Yeah, Moms Demand.
0: Moms Demand Action.
1: Put your fucking guns down and quit shooting us.
0: Yeah, they're anti-gun group. And he was, this Republican that's running was disparaging her and said, what makes you think, you know, Moms Demand Action? What makes you think that your opinion is qualified just because you let somebody cream pie you?
1: Oh, God, that's right.
0: Just because you've got some cum trophy.
1: Oh, that's right.
0: That was his argument.
1: What was Jack Reacher's?
0: I'll be back in a second.
1: Oh, yeah. Jack Reacher's.
0: The plug for my fan.
1: Oh, okay.
0: It's 1,000 degrees here in Florida right now.
1: Yeah,
0: man.
1: And
0: even here in the studio, our air conditioning is like, okay, I'm working on it, guys.
1: That guy that you're talking about who said all the weird shit, the Republican in Florida, is he the dude that is involved in the, he's in that white supremacy group that meets in the middle of the woods somewhere? I mean, hey, Elon, you're Republican. Go meet with them in the swamp. That's the different one. I'm conflating everything today. I don't care.
2: That's a different Republican.
1: You know what? I here's the important thing that I think. Here's what I want politically. What was Reacher's slogan that he said in the middle of his deal? He said,
0: I don't know. You want to hear another one?
1: Fuck,
0: I mean,
1: these assholes.
0: Before we
1: or something.
0: Get to the headlines?
1: Hell yeah. I'm tired of the Democrats. Your Democrats, hey, saying suck.
0: Who's president and who's vice president on your ticket with Hunter Biden and Alan Ritchson?
1: I don't give a fuck. And Jack Reacher? I don't know. I don't care. I just, fucking Reacher Biden, I guess. You know, I don't know. Can Hunter run with the.
0: As a felon?
1: I mean, I'm sure it's happened in the past, right?
0: Wasn't he pardoned, though? Didn't his dad pardon him?
1: You know, if Nixon would have been a felon, right? If anybody had balls back then.
0: Yeah. Here we go.
3: Look at the politics that we deal with right now. Like the White House is in ruins. A fucking UFC cage on the lawn. And like, man, just do it. You just fucking do it. And nobody says anything. And no consequences. Nobody asked. It wasn't done legally. There's no plan in place. Now you're asking for money to create a slide. It's like, what are we doing? And there's no consequences. And so I'm just supposed to let go of my resentment that this fucking guy is just raping the world that he lives in for whatever gain he personally can have. And I'm supposed to let that go. And then what? It fucking still exists.
4: Yeah.
3: So I'm not good at letting go. I fucking hate it.
4: Yeah.
3: I hate that shit still lives in the world.
4: Yeah.
3: Unabated, unchecked, unresolved, uncleansed. Look at the Catholic Church and like the predatory behavior that is just going completely unmet with those victims that are still like unheard, unseen, no forgiveness, no resolution, no cure. And what is releasing the fucking resentment going to do for the world? Like, I think we should hold on to some of that anger so somebody gets Guy Ritchie'd and wakes up in a pool of their own teeth and blood.
1: There you go!
0: Somebody gets Guy Ritchie'd and wakes up in a pool of their own teeth and blood.
1: Damn,
0: is how he ends that up.
1: The beginning of that sentence was right before that. I think that's great. How do we fit that on a bumper sticker? I mean, you know, the font is going to be very small, but that we need every word of that. Every word of that. Jack Reacher wants to take on the Catholic Church. Hey, I my money's on you. Just go in there.
0: It. Alan Ritchson, the actor that plays Jack Reacher, who is now
1: running for president, right?
0: Going on all kinds of podcasts.
1: With Hunter Biden. I mean,
0: he's had it with the Trump administration and keeping his mouth shut.
1: I think that's, listen, man, I love every word of that. And I think... I understand that. Do you understand that, Shelby? You're preoccupied, but I understand that. You understand that. We all understand that. You know what I don't understand? Yes, we can. I mean, I don't get that one. Yes, we can. Yes, we can. What? Kick whose ass? I'm with her. And then what are we going to do to these bad people? I don't hear any of that in that slogan. Do you know what I mean?
0: And then the other half of the ticket.
1: Okay.
5: What the fuck? We've never been perfect. Never been perfect. Shit. I've fucking campaigned like a madman against George Bush. You know what? I'll take George Bush 1,000 times. Please, please, Republicans, bring back Mitt Romney. Please. I would vote for him tomorrow.
1: No.
5: Just makes you realize, like, what's the one thing? Like, you know, remember those things when we were kids? You know? What's the one thing that's different from the others? You know, they used to play it on like Sesame Street and stuff like that. Like, what's the one thing in the past 250 years that stands out a little bit? Maybe it's the guy that paved over the Rose Garden and just put a fucking Nazi eagle on the front of the fucking White House.
1: Yeah.
5: Maybe. Maybe it's that guy. Maybe it's the guy who just took a fucking jet from the Qataris, the largest gift ever given to a president by a factor of 1,000, which is completely illegal. Completely. Maybe. Which one of these things is different from the other?
2: There you go. That's, you know, Hunter Biden out speaking truths. Alan Richson out speaking truths. So we is need it more of this?
1: Is the new slogan "Bring back Mitt Romney"? Back I don't Mitt even Romney. Know who that is. That's that dumb fuck, right? That dumb fuck. Whatever. Who cares? Who? Mitt Romney, useless. Mitt Romney's a cum trophy of some rich guy, right? He just plopped out of some rich vagina.
2: His dad was the governor of Utah.
1: We don't have to put up with this shit. That's what I'm learning from these campaigns. The remember, stump speeches.
2: Said, he said, my wife and I struggled after college. We lived in a one-bedroom apartment in Salt Lake City. And it's like, okay, bitch, you did. But at the same time, while you were living in a one-bedroom apartment, your father was governor of fucking Utah. There is no way in hell that he cut you off financially.
1: Yeah.
2: No. And you know goddamn well that had there been any disaster that happened, any medical thing, anything like that, that Daddykins would have been there to bail you out.
1: You know, I bet
2: most of us don't have that.
1: Right, right. And Hunter Biden came from, you know, Joe Biden. You know, he has son of a president. He has means and stuff. But I tell you this, I would put Hunter Biden versus any child of any former president in history in a fucking fist fight. I said fist pipe because my point is anybody that, I mean, imagine the crack pipes he had to wrestle out of somebody's hand to take a hit when he was addicted. This motherfucker can handle anything. He handles crackheads.
2: He's had guns to his head. He's like, fuck.
1: He would, I don't care how much time Hunter Biden, what's the Eric fucknut Trump spins in a gym or how many?
2: Don Jr.
1: Sniffs all the blow. Well, hey, Hunter, that might be a problem. I just, you might have a problem. I mean, that's another addict, right? I mean, I would take a crackhead over a cokehead in a fight any fucking day of the week. That's easy. You know, you can take bear in that dumb shit.
2: Well, they're kind of the same thing, but no, slightly different. No. That's delivery like, delivery mechanism.
1: Yeah, but the crackhead is so different than the cokehead. The crackhead,
2: meth head, I'll give you, is another step.
1: No, I think it goes meth head then crackhead. Crackhead is.
2: You think crack is worse than meth?
1: I don't know about that. I imagine it makes you crazier. I mean, crackheads, man. I mean,
2: crack is just coke.
1: Absolutely, with a little baking soda and
2: meth is meth. Meth right. is
1: either
2: a,
1: way
2: a profoundly toxic either chemical.
1: Way. Either way,
2: I will poison.
1: I will take. Well, do we have a meth head that can run for president that could beat up Don Jr.? I don't care. I hate our choices so far I'm seeing run. I don't care. I don't want a joyful fucking warrior. I want somebody that can talk like a goddamn human being. Fuck it. Fuck.
2: You know, that's interesting. I was watching the debate in Michigan.
1: Yeah.
2: Between Abdul al-Sayed.
1: Yeah.
2: And Haley Stevens. I'm going to vote for.
1: Oh, my.
2: I've been in Congress for a long time.
1: That person's human. Because I remember.
2: Well,
1: that.
2: You know, I don't hate her. She's a Democrat. And she votes mostly the right way. Although one of her famous quotes recently, and it's one that Hassan has on a drop, is where she yelled, she's like, I love Israel. I see Israel in my dreams.
1: Okay. Fuck her. I hate her. I hate that. I hate all
2: and
1: these
2: gyms. And she's taken a shit ton of money from AIPAC. And that's where al-Sayed
1: traitor
2: has been. And corporations. And when they ask her, you know, will you renounce taking any money from these, from giant corporations or from AIPAC? She's like, no, you know, well, I'm just working out. I'm just running on my record and what I've done for the people of Michigan.
1: Hey, listen.
2: I don't hate her. Again, I know she's a Democrat. And if she beats al-Sayed, as usual, 100% support behind her because the Republican is a piece of shit that's running.
1: Absolutely.
2: Is a lunatic MAGA guy.
1: Well, I hate her because I've watched sports events before, and I have rooted for the team I've hated the least. Like, I've never rooted for the Yankees, but I've rooted for, what's a team I hate? Oh, I hate the Yankees, or the Astros. No, I've never rooted for them. Now, this analogy I'm about to use.
2: The Brewers.
1: The Brewers.
2: For me, or...
1: the Brewers should hate us.
2: Or even more, Green Bay Packers for football.
1: Yeah, that sucks. The only publicly owned team, right? Well, I mean, God, these sports analogies aren't working right now. I can't think of a team that I hate more than the Yankees or the fucking... I've never rooted for the Yankees.
2: Patriots?
1: I just, yes. Oh, fuck the Patriots.
2: There you go.
1: Fuck them. I would, but I've never rooted for them. Listen, I'm sure a gambler could be like, I've rooted for the Patriots when I needed the money. I don't know.
2: Well, gamblers aren't betting on their hearts. If you got a gambling thing going, you're not.
1: They don't have hate.
2: You're not like, I love them. I hate them. You're like, who's going to win? And who's going to give me money? Yeah, right. What's the spread?
1: I hate how Kamala ran her campaign. And I do kind of hate her for saying, oh, the genocide Joe Biden paid for. And I hate that we paid for that genocide. And I hate that we send them weapons. And I kind of hate that bitch for saying that. Why did she have to say that? Does she want the Democrats to lose and to have a Republican?
2: Who? Haley?
1: The person that talks weird. I mean, that's why you need somebody like Reacher or Biden, Hunter Biden, because... I'm just looking for somebody that can speak plainly in a concise way that doesn't make me want to stab my eyeballs out with knitting needles. Or what did Oedipus use? Oyster shells. I don't care. God.
2: The debate. Meanwhile, you know, I don't know what's going on in Michigan. And this was even on Fox.
1: Okay.
2: In Michigan, the debate.
1: Right.
2: And the moderator is a Fox guy.
1: Okay.
2: In Michigan. But excellent. And you remember the clips I played from the last one? It was the same way.
1: Yeah.
2: We commented on, wow, this is a really good moderator. He's fair, but he's also challenging and fact-checking.
1: Oh, it's a Fox guy debating, moderating a debate in a primary with two Democrats.
2: Yeah.
1: Yeah, of course. That makes sense. They won't do that way with two Republicans, right? Because one's a Trumper. You know,
2: I don't know. I didn't watch. And, you know, I'm not going to watch.
1: I mean, that makes sense, though.
2: But fair. I mean, he's not nasty about it. He's not. If you watch it, you would think this is a fair moderator. You know, it's not. He didn't seem like he was going after both of them.
1: Dude, Rupert Murdoch's going to hear this show and fire that guy you're talking about.
2: But that's what I mean. The Internet was all a buzz about it. Who is this? This is a great moderator. What the fuck is he doing on Fox? A lot of people were saying.
1: Well, he's going to get canned.

0: factions that are fighting against him because they're terrified, because he's like Mondami. Yeah. He is an avowed democratic socialist.
1: Hell yeah. And you know that
0: who is running on, sorry, who's running on Medicare for all.
1: That's so radical. Everybody can go to the doctor. The quid pro quo he's talking about is the weapons to kill brown people in the fucking Middle East. That's the quid pro quo that he's talking about, right? He's like, you take that AIPAC money, you better vote.
0: Well, he's talking about, in general, corporations, right, right, DTE right. and Big Pharma. She got sent to, he talks about how she went to Paris with on some Big Pharma dime.
1: What?
0: To meet with all business opportunities to bring them to Michigan and stuff. That bullshit that we always hear about. And she took her mother.
1: You know what?
0: He was like, wait a second. Your mother went on a business, you know. Yeah. This is like the shit that went on with what's-her-face in Arkansas with Huckabee.
1: See, both of those are great examples of what I fucking hate. You're talking about these people, these bought and paid for politicians, these fucking whores. Why do they get a trip to Paris? Like, I want to go to Paris and look at the art. They don't give a fuck about that. Do you think Sarah Huckabee and her dumb fucking friend that made the podium?
0: They might.
1: No, they don't give a shit. People like that can't appreciate beauty and
0: why
1: art.
0: Why would they go to Paris? I mean, just to go shopping and
1: I assume that the whoever
0: seen or I mean
1: whoever paid for the trip had a free hotel room or something. I don't know. I mean, you know what I mean? Why would a fascist go to Paris? Like, why would Sarah, can you imagine Sarah Huckabee? Oh, look at the beautiful art here. I love it. She like art? Does this dumb
0: some of it probably the stuff that's, you know,
1: okay, play
0: the,
1: that
0: the,
1: lady.
0: All the Jesus shit, all the there you go. All the Renaissance torture porn.
1: They are, like that.
0: Yeah, yeah, yeah.
1: And then that lady we played in this primary, you know, I can't imagine her looking at, I don't know, art and shit. It's like, oh, wow, this is making me think about some really...
0: Oh, look at that. I love that. That's a great painting right there.
2: Fall off trees, $60 million from outside organizations in this race. They didn't just come from nowhere. It's because those exact same organizations expect something on the other side, and that's that they get to expect to own your next U.S. senator. So it starts with being able to say, I'm the only candidate in this race who doesn't take any money from corporations. Never have, never will. So I just want to say the difference between us is $46 million of PAC spending. They've set a record in this race to help elect my opponent because they know.
0: I mean, I assume that number's true.
1: Yeah.
0: $46 million from one organization?
1: Right.
0: What does that tell you? What does that tell you?
1: Why can't America listen to this debate and also think, like, the difference between these two people? This guy obviously knows his shit. And this is where his heart is, and he actually cares about what he's saying. I mean, I think we should send him to Hunter and Jack Reacher just for a little, just some, try to coax some anger out of this motherfucker.
0: Say fuck once in a while.
1: Yeah, come on, man. Come on. You know, but that other person,
0: You mentioned Haley Stevens.
1: Care.
0: You mentioned, earlier, and the reason I transitioned to the story was the difference. You said you want people to talk like people. That's why you like, you know, Hunter, and you like
1: Jack Reacher.
0: What Reacher is saying and this shit. And there was one exchange, I didn't pull it, but there was one exchange that just struck me. And it was him, and he had, you can hear him here.
2: No, that she'll be a reliable vote, just like she took last week to send your tax dollars to a foreign government that is aiding, arming, and abetting the very people who want to foreclose on the possibility of Palestinian self-determination. Look, at the end of the day, my job is to take care of you here. I want to be your U.S. senator. I want your tax dollars spent in Michigan to provide schools in Michigan, to build healthcare in Michigan, to build roads in Michigan. And I think that money sent over there to kill kids and women is the worst use of our tax dollars. And yet, that's exactly what $46 million in spending will buy you.
0: Okay. So there was an exchange like this, something like.
1: Yeah, yeah.
0: And he sounded like a human.
1: Right.
0: And then they gave her a chance to respond. And she came out with this, you know, I was talking to a woman who was recently fired from her job. You know, it's this anecdotal bullshit that they're told. That obviously was told to her by some coach, some numbers guy. It was like, oh, you need to hit on this. You need to hit
1: anecdotal.
0: On this. You
1: anecdotal,
0: need to hit
1: right?
0: on this. Yeah.
1: The fascist playbook.
0: We need somebody. It's like the fucking...

0: State of the Union address when they have somebody that they just point to who's you know, spurting blood from their armhole that used to be there. They were just on they flew them from Iraq that morning to point to them and say, look at this person.
1: You know, we almost had a Monty Python moment. That made me think of some Monty Python scene. Listen, if anybody wants to hire us, I can help. Who's this guy? Syed? He's only like
0: Abdul Al Syed.
1: Abdul, I'm available.
0: Which is a great name,
1: right?
0: Abdul, for the Republicans,
1: I'm available to help you. And let's learn something from that dickhead Spencer Pratt. What he said. I listened to this guy in a debate. He said on stage to Karen Bass, Karen Bass burned down my house. He said that many times. So get in your subtext, man. He's like that money is used to kill kids in Palestine or whatever he said. You tell her, you, Haley, are killing kids in Palestine. You are making us sick. You are destroying our country. You go after her. You know what I mean? I mean, Rocky didn't stand there and let Klitschko just beat the shit out of him. Fucking left, right? What the fuck, man? Come on, god damn it. Subtext. Speech subtext. That's what you need. We don't need, you are killing our country. That kind of shit, man.
2: That the grocery bill is only getting harder. We don't need lip service. We need action. And Abdul's going to talk about where employees from certain corporations are spending their money. But let me tell you about what I am doing. Because DTE and our utility companies are selling out their ratepayers. And I'm giving them an option. I'm saying, DTE, either stop raising rates or lose your federal funds and cut executive pay. Look, we need proven fighters in these positions. And that is what I have done time and time again. I've got the receipts to show it. And this is also why Governor Whitmer.
0: The thing is, though, that Abdul Al Syed just waved a receipt in front of your face of last week's vote.
1: Right.
0: To send money to Israel to kill Palestinians.
1: See. But she just used this violent language. What is the last thing she said about? Because she's murdering people with her votes to send arms to Netanyahu to kill Palestinians. Yes. She's a murderer. You're a murderer. That's what he should say. You murdered Palestinian children with your votes. You're a fucking murderer. You're killing people. God, you know, we should do that, man. We should go teach. God, these Democrats can't fucking get mad enough, man. Find that anger. What the fuck? Listen to this lunatic. Is she going to win the primary? She's not, is she?
0: She's down 5 points in the last poll I saw.
1: Dude, you got it.
0: But it's close. I mean,
1: fuck that.
0: They're spending ridiculous amounts of money to try to take this guy down.
1: I mean, think about this.
0: Because they're terrified of him.
1: Right. Syed has the moral high ground, and he's doing well in this, but it's like, come on, embrace that violent language.
0: And they ask him every single time, and you can see his frustration. I saw an interview with him this morning, in fact, and they're like, no, you know, you went after Haley pretty hard. If you don't win the primary, will you be supporting her in the election? And he's like, I've said this a million times. Of course.
1: Yeah.
0: Of course. Because I forget the name. He said the name of the guy that the Republicans running. I don't give a fuck. I don't know his name.
1: I love that. Work that into the answer too.
0: This guy can't be governor. So yes, he would vote for. He said, I will absolutely support her.
1: Yeah, because I'm not fucking stupid.
0: Right.
1: That evil asshole journalist is trying to get some weird. So tell that guy to fuck off. Hey, here's your soundbite, dickhead. I'm going to vote whoever's running against a Republican because I'm not fucking stupid. Go fuck yourself. There you go.
0: And then there's something like she's trying to pearl clutch, which was she got pummeled for this one. She's trying to pearl clutch about something about civility, saying that.
1: Civility.
0: To each other. They're not being civil to each other. And then she lies about him, and the moderator steps.
3: Look, I told you at the outset that my opponent was going to make this race about me and her. But This is about you. This is about whether or not you deserve a politics of the people, by the people, and for the people, or of the corporations, by the billionaires, and for the special interests. In an effort to talk about civility, I just took another attack. And I just want you to ask yourself, what is it that you deserve from your politics now? Do you deserve a politician more focused on their opponent because they want to be in a seat? Or do you deserve a politics where we're all asking, how do we actually serve you best? Because that's what I'm focused on.
0: This is Hassan's reaction video.
1: I want a fucking winner, though. Like, listen, fuck civility. Go. I mean, you know, I've never watched a boxing match where it's like Mike Tyson never won on civility, right? I mean,
3: because that's what I'm focused on here in this debate. I've been focused on for this entire 15-month campaign that we've been running on.
4: Call her ass out, Abdul!
2: You didn't call me an ogre.
3: No, for the record.
0: She said, like, you didn't call me an ogre. He didn't.
1: Right, but she's a fucking ogre, though.
0: Somebody, one of his followers or somebody called her an ogre, and she's blaming him.
4: Yeah. Abdul!
2: You didn't call me an ogre.
3: No, for the record, it was Mr. Fetterman that was apparently called an ogre in the call, not you. However, I do want to get to some audience questions as well. It's time to take questions from our studio audience. We want to remind you that we're just scanning the QR code on your screen.
4: What the fuck? They're being honest.
0: This is Hassan losing his mind because Fox News is being honest.
1: Right, right.
0: It's local Fox.
1: Right, but you know,
0: granted, it's not the national. It's the Detroit local station.
1: You ever like sometimes you know, I watch clips and you know you see a clip on Fox and you think, oh, it's like the B team, you know, like midday. And we're talking about national reporters and like what you know, remember Hegg Seth? He's our secretary of you know whatever the fuck
0: testosterone. Beer, he's our secretary of testosterone.
1: He's a future Hegg. Inmate. That's
0: God,
1: what I want.
0: I hope so. Yeah.
1: Oh yeah, yeah. But they, you know, I mean, these Fox people make a fuck ton of money. They really do. It's insane that even the C-string people make so much fucking money. But you know, but this person is an ogre, though. To be fair, see, I would have said, did you call me? I didn't call you an ogre, but I should have because you are. Look at how you fucking vote. You vote like an ogre. You fuck.
0: So that means, I mean,
1: there's nothing wrong with calling her.
0: So
1: an
0: that
1: ogre.
0: Means Abdul Al-Sayed called Fetterman an ogre.
1: Fetterman is an ogre. We're talking about Fetterman. The
0: I
1: guy.
0: Think I'm okay with that.
1: Wait. Fetterman is yeah, of course. God, John Fetterman. Is that who we're talking about?
0: I think I'm okay with that.
1: Yeah, he is an ogre. He looks like an ogre. He's a fucking idiot, man.
0: Okay, we didn't even get to the headlines yet. Commie Pinko Liberal, HuffPo.
1: I mean, come on, Democrats. Start yelling at people and getting fucking pissed off, man, and saying...
0: Well, this is part of the story, the headline. DNC trash fire, bungling, embarrassed, and broke.
1: Broke? What the fuck? You just took all that AIPAC money, motherfuckers. How you broke?
0: DNC Chair Ken Martin... Ugh. Has alienated much of the Democratic Party.
1: You're
0: candidates
1: fired.
0: In key races, potential 2028 presidential candidates, operatives on both sides of the party's ideological split, and members of Congress are all enormously frustrated with the party apparatus's incredibly weak fundraising.
1: They suck. We've been saying it for years. Hire that young person from one of the Carolinas that runs the Democratic Party down there. Make her in charge. We suck. We're boring.
0: But here's the thing. This is a big deal, but the individual candidates are raising money like crazy.
1: So this is
0: a little bit of a half of the story. This just shows you what shit the party is as a party.
1: Yeah, this is what that kid was, not the kid, he's nearly 30, what the guy, the kid that survived the school shooting that Marjorie Taylor Greene harassed.
0: David Hogg?
1: Yeah, this is what David Hogg's talking about.
0: Yeah, yeah.
1: Right. The DNC sucks.
0: Did you hear Carville, I don't know, I think maybe Carville might be losing it or whatever, but because half the time Carville sounds like a 1995 Democrat. You know what I mean? Like war on drugs kind of shit, you know, and war on and he sounds like a purpley Democrat, and other times he sounds like a extreme lefty.
1: He sounds like a Democrat that ran against Bob Dole or something.
0: And now but ridiculous. This latest one is him saying that he thinks the DNC should bring back David Hogg and put him in charge.
1: Yeah.
0: I'm like, wait a second.
1: Of course, but
0: David Hogg is the one that wanted to primary all of these cocksuckers with all these lefties. This was his idea.
1: Right.
0: Not his idea, but I mean, he championed it.
1: They got rid of him
0: for it, right?
1: Yeah, and they got to decentralize the money and all that shit. So it's a lot of this is about the fucking money. I mean, hey, if you're broke, Ken Martin, to me, that says if the DNC is broke, then you should, what's it called? Oh, I'm trying to say this without sounding distasteful.
0: Go bankrupt?
1: No. Close. You know, when you, what's the act when a...
0: Suicide?
1: Yes, but the samurai way.
0: Seppuku.
1: Seppuku. Seppuku's all around. Just get the fuck out of here, Ken Martin. All these dumb fucks. Get out of here. Nobody likes you. You suck.
0: The list of embarrassing revelations just keeps growing, says the HuffPo. A scammer stole $29,000 from the committee. The DNC has listed its Capitol Hill headquarters as collateral on a loan. A frazzled and paranoid Martin reportedly threw a phone at the desk of a junior aide, resulting in an HR complaint.
1: Okay, so Ken Martin. Oh, shit, dude.
0: He spoke to the manager about the guy that ran the whole thing.
1: You know what, man? We could learn something. What happens in the Democratic Party if they do that? The Republicans. Tony Soprano sends Polly Walnuts to get that $29,000 back or else. Go get your money back, pussy. I mean, honestly. Somebody took your money? Go get it.
0: Martin has accused the party's finance chair of fomenting a coup against him.
1: What does that mean?
0: And the party's much anticipated autopsy of the 2024 election turned into an unfinished fiasco.
1: See, the Democrats, when even they're talking about the shit they're going through, they sound like they're writing a paper for the Yale Review or some shit. Somebody stole your shit. Go get it, motherfucker. That's it, right? That's the story. Somebody took your money. Go get your money.
0: But Martin will likely stay in his job for two reasons. The list of people he has alienated, notably, does not include the DNC's actual voting membership. And the people who are powerful enough to turn his ouster into reality don't think it's worth the effort and subsequent hullabaloo. Influential players have already...
1: hullabaloo?
0: Kevin Robillard from the HuffPo.
1: God, HuffPo, you have the same problem the Democrats do. No one can write no one says that. Is there anybody that can write an article and sound like a fucking human being? Do we have to have Jack Reacher and Hunter Biden write everything?
0: So listen to this sentence. Influential players have already written off the possibility of a useful DNC for the 2026 midterms.
1: They don't need them. They don't need them. Right. They're awake because they're taking all that APAC money and it's bureaucracy and they're bullshit. Ken Martin is a mark, right? People are just taking your shit and all you can do is throw a phone at somebody.
0: So they're basically saying, you know, fuck the DNC, let it wallow. And all the individual candidates are doing it on their own.
1: Who's famous for throwing a phone at somebody? Russell Crowe did the phone book. He threw a phone book at somebody.
0: The supermodel.
1: Oh,
0: Naomi Campbell.
1: Naomi Campbell.
0: Diamond encrusted phone.
1: Well, you're in an elite club, Ken. Hey, at least you did something, right? That felt good. Okay. We're getting there. I don't hate that. You threw a phone.
0: One Democratic strategist close to the party leaders said, there's fewer than 100 days before the midterms, and we're going to oust the chair of the DNC, pick a new person to lead it, and make the committee functional before people start casting ballots. That would be a fool's errand.
1: Oh, God.
0: In particular, this person said, the possible spectacle of a contested race to replace Martin would protect him for now. No candidate in a swing state wants to answer questions about what someone running for DNC chair said in a debate. So they've got to point there.
1: The Democrats are just a mess. I mean, you know, the Republicans are this vile bunch of corrupt Nazi assholes, and I understand that. I get that. They're Nazis, and they love to molest children, and they do everything you can imagine that's bad. I don't understand what happens in the DNC, though. What is going on? I don't get it. I'm trying to understand through this fucking article. I'm trying to get the hullabaloo. What's happening is that There's factions in the DNC taking money and putting it in places that aren't helpful for candidates to win.
0: They don't have money.
1: That's
0: the problem. Yeah. They're
1: damn you bitches. Get some fucking money. What? That's like the Chicago.
0: Because they're as popular as hemorrhoids right now. I mean,
1: well, I think we need
0: hemorrhoids are more popular. Seppuku, than the DNC.
1: Seppuku's all around because that's like saying Michael Jordan is going to, you know, Michael Jordan didn't win games by scoring zero fucking points. What other job does the DNC have to do other than raise money to fund races?
0: And you mean political Seppuku.
1: Of course. But like, what would they, what did they do other than to raise money and for people to win races? What else are they supposed to fucking do?
0: Oh, exactly.
1: So you're a fucking loser.
0: The DNC usually contributes millions to the Democratic Senatorial Campaign Committee to help pay for the coordinated field operatives in key states. This year, no such transfer has arrived.
1: We couldn't find any money.
0: The DSCC, that's the Democratic Senatorial Campaign Committee, rolled out their own $40 million program to help state parties anyway.
1: $40 million for what state? Of all the states? God,
0: some.
1: That's nothing. That's bullshit. That's like Michael Jordan never scored 5 points in a game. He wouldn't be Michael Jordan. God damn, man. John McEnroe never would have suppicued himself if he did that, right? He would have lost his shit. God. $40 million for the whole country?
0: Hakeem Jeffries.
1: Fuck.
0: Said earlier this week, the chairman has my full support. We look forward to our continued partnership.
1: I fell asleep for a second. Who was that? I just couldn't even get through that whole quote. God damn it. What is this party? Here's another baseball analogy. I think we're the Kansas City Royals in the mid-90s. It's like 11 wins for the whole fucking season.
0: Many operatives and donors who oppose Martin's leadership take a much more skeptical look at his funding of state parties. Which they view as often ineffective, broadly arguing grassroots organizing should be secondary to paid media campaigns.
1: Right.
0: In turn, many Martin allies will speak dismissively of media consultants as greedy. So he's hiring these media consultants, spending tons of money.
1: You're wasting money, dickhead. Let me help this HuffPo person, this writer out. Here's an edit for that. There's no money! You're not raising any money, and people are noticing, and they hate it. Is that what that person means? Shit, man. God damn it.
0: This insider said, for the anti-Martin people in the party, the risk is if the midterm wins, it'll quiet his critics. He'll be able to stay on at least until the party selects a new presidential candidate for 2028. Quote, having a person with the authority to run the primary is really, really important. And I don't know anyone who thinks Martin is it,
1: God, you know, man,
0: says this insider.
1: Can I help? We can help. He's not it. You know why he's not it? Because there's no money in the DNC. I don't know he's hiring media consultants. Okay. He's giving money to his friends to put their feet on the desk and do nothing. I don't know what they're doing. They're watching.
0: Well,
1: DVDs.
0: That's the story of the autopsy. Is that he hired a buddy.
1: Yeah.
0: And the buddy did a shit job and everyone thinks lied and downplayed the role of the Democrats' position to give Israel whatever the fuck it wants. We're just going to, that when Kamala said, when she was asked, are you going to do anything differently from Joe Biden? She said, no.
1: You know what?
0: Nothing.
1: What, Ken? Yeah, you're handing a light envelope to Polly Walnuts. I've seen this episode. You're lucky you're in this dumb fucking Democratic, whatever you do, because they don't care. You get promoted for this, right? He's going to fail upward from this. This is a failure of epic proportions. This guy is no money. What is the DNC without money? Could you explain that to me?
0: What's their purpose? Right. What's the point? Yeah. You're supposed to support the candidates.
1: Shit, man.
0: Nationwide. What is going on?
1: Imagine if the RNC came to Donald Trump and said, we don't have any money, Donald. He'd send Barron and Ivanka over there with baseball bats to smash up the fucking place. That wouldn't be acceptable.
0: If they get money, Trump wants it. So
1: right, they get money though. They're earners. They because they're thugs, and you guys are thugs too. You are because you give money to AIPAC. You're thugs that can't find. You're useless thugs. I don't understand this story. What the story is, the DNC has no money because they're wasting it. When we have a Nazi in the office, and I would think that everybody would be hands on deck. Hey, the Nazis are coming, but we haven't woken up since 2016. How is there no fucking money? When the DNC, when they have that breakfast with their, I don't know, with all these fancy media consultants, they show up for breakfast. You have champagne, orange juice drinks, and a fucking catered breakfast. You go to golf tournaments on the DNC's dime. Do you do that shit? Do you take trips to Paris to not look at art? Do they do that?
0: Who? The
1: DNC with no money. I mean, is that what they're spending their money on? Fucking trips? Golf outings?
0: Well, possibly.
1: Dude.
0: Well, but no, it wasn't the DNC money. It was outside money. It was Big Pharma for that one trip.
1: Fuck your autopsy.
0: It's the whole lobbying bullshit and the influence of lobbyists.
1: I'll send that vile experience over there with a fucking spreadsheet, and he'll tell you where the money went. You're a financial analyst, right? I mean, it'd take one spreadsheet to figure out where Ken Martin's money's going. Where's your money, motherfucker? He should be fired. I want to speak to the manager about this. This is the dumbest fucking story. This should be this is the dumbest fucking story I've ever heard. Right? What a failure. Remember the load of shit we were told about this guy when he got this job? Like, he's all fiery and angry and everything. Bullshit. You're ordering poached eggs for breakfast. Spending all the money at, I don't know. God, sell the art on the wall at the DNC if we need money. What the fuck?
0: We've got somebody else pissed off at
1: shit.
0: Trump and the White House for the use of their song. American Cars, the song? American Cars?
1: I don't know that song.
0: Noah Kahan, one of the authors and his co-writer.
1: I don't know.
0: Their fans flagged to them that their song was being used by the White House on social media.
1: Their fans found it.
0: They weren't checked with. And they both took to social media after their song. They found their song on Instagram and TikTok. One of the songwriters, Noah Kahan, said, "Would never approve of my music being used in support of you or this administration."
1: Yeah. The fans figured it out, not your agent? God.
0: That's crazy. The social media post features images of Trump visiting a General Motors flagship test site in Michigan.
1: Yeah.
0: While the sound appears to be now currently disabled on the post, as of this writing, you could still hear it on TikTok. The other co-writer commented on one of the posts writing, "You fat fuck, this song isn't for you."
1: Right. Hey, who's that guy? Give that guy a job application. Where can we put him? Hey, Ken, I found you.
0: Noah Levin.
1: They found money, right? They were stealing money, and they found that they're stealing their song. And Noah's partner, very good. What's your agent doing, by the way, Noah? Just twiddling his thumbs? What the fuck? Your fans have to tell you that someone's stealing your song. The Nazi is stealing your
0: song. Recent instance of this was on Saturday from Katy Perry, who Katy Perry,
1: insane. Don't go up in space anymore, God.
0: Who objected to them using her song Firework. She's particularly offended by her song being used as music to play over military strikes. So there, this
1: oh my God,
0: this Hegseth masturbatory material that he posts of things getting blown up in Iran, or, you know, fishing boats in the Atlantic getting vaporized. They were playing Firework over some of it.
1: Shut the fuck up. And that is insane.
0: She wrote, "I'm deeply appalled and angry to see Firework used on the White House TikTok account, backing a track for video footage of military strikes. I do not approve this. I was not asked, and I absolutely do not condone it."
1: There you go. There you go.
0: She said, "My song is an anthem of hope, healing, and inner strength for people going through their darkest personal moments, not a celebration of warfare."
1: God damn, right? Katie, how do you feel about this Ken Martin not doing shit, wasting all the money? They're stealing your fucking song?
0: You know, she's with now.
1: I don't know.
0: You know, she divorced Legolas.
1: Oh, what's his name? The guy from... Oh, the elf.
0: Legolas.
1: Elf.
0: I can't think of his name either.
1: Who cares?
0: But I know he played Legolas.
1: Some fucking actor that got lucky. Legolas.
0: And Bloom.
1: Orlando's like, "I wanted to be the Hobbit, but they gave it to that other guy."
0: They divorced. Where? And now...
1: That elf? He divorced the elf. It's
0: now she's running around with Justin Trudeau. The former PM.
1: Oh, wow.
0: Of Canada.
1: Sorry, Melania. Wow.
0: Melania's way jealous. "I hate that bitch."
1: Right, right. Shit. Hey, yeah. Wow.
0: She kissed girl. She like it.
1: Shit. You don't like anything, you fucking Nazi. Jesus. You don't get to have. I'm just trying to think. They're playing that Katy Perry song.
0: Over blowing up Iranian targets.
1: What video is this for? Where is this?
0: They put them on social media, on TikTok and Insta.
1: For who?
0: An ex. For their horrible, disgusting base who love violence and death.
1: Right. Okay. Shit. That's disgusting. Shit, man. I want to know the person that did Barron say, hey, I heard a Katy Perry song, Pete. That would be great for you to put over these weird torture porn videos I jack off to every day. God, I hate these people in charge. I just hate this. What the fuck? Well, hey, it's the country we deserve. We have the Electoral College based on slavery that elects our president. What do we expect?
0: Al-Sayed talked about that, too. He said it needs to go.
1: Yeah. Yes. It's insane.
0: Drudge Report headlines.
1: Shit, man.
0: China missile supply to Iran. Exclusive from Reuters. Iran is expected to receive within weeks a first shipment out of up to 400 Chinese made shoulder fired air defense missile launchers.
1: Shit, man.
0: As it rebuilds its defenses amid war with the United States.
1: Here's the story with the Iran war. We're using all these Patriot missiles, and then Putin's going to make this desperate fucking push. He's going to bomb a NATO country, and then the shit's going to hit the fan. And, ooh, where's our Patriot missiles? I don't know. We used them all. Where's the money, Kid Martin? I don't know. I don't know. I've been having these champagne breakfasts.
0: Did you see that's why Trump is yelling at the defense contractors that they need to build more, build faster?
1: Yell at yourself, dickhead.
0: And that he was thinking of invoking the War Times Act.
1: I think...
0: taking over. You know, this is...
1: I agree, though.
0: This is Mr. I Hate Socialism. I'm going to tell corporations, and we're going to take over your corporation and make you build missiles faster.
1: You know what I think? I think we should fire Pete Hegseth and hire the defense, whatever they call it in Ukraine, the defense minister they fired, the drone guy, hire him over here. And he's right. This is the one thing I'll agree with that fat fuck rapist diaper-clad Nazi. We need Patriot missiles. Build the fuck out of those things. Because this dumb Trump is using them in the Middle East. Fucking, my God. I'm a total Karen today. There's shit. God, tell me there's no stories about that fucking lettuce shit anymore. Motherfucker. God, this whole fucking world is stupid right now. It's dumb HuffPo. God, HuffPo, well, pull your head out of your ass.
0: Our government is assuring us that our food supply is safe as more and more people every day are shitting their holes out.
1: Yeah. The Democrats, all they can do is a witty reply with an Oxford comma. Shit.
0: I hope.
1: Yeah, man.
0: I'm an Oxford comma fan.
1: Yeah. But you wouldn't write like that. That's drivel that they write for these articles that nobody can speak plainly about this shit that's happening in the world. Oh, my God. You would use it effectively.
0: So, there we go. Our Trump's best friend, Xi, who he loves,
1: he's gonna start killing our troops.
0: Is literally... He's just sold a whole bunch of missiles to Iran to kill our soldiers.
1: You know, I watch all these things about...
0: We're fighting for Israel.
1: Right.
0: By the way. This, not for us.
1: Right.
0: Right.
1: This asymmetrical warfare shit, I really think they're burying the story on what Iran's doing to us with drones, because there's no way in hell. I mean, I'm watching this Ukraine shit and Russia, and, you know, man, it is... it's a different world. And Trump wants to make all these big clunky tanks and these big dumb boats. Fucking Ukraine.
0: Yeah, old school shit. Why don't we what was that amazing slam Obama had against Romney where he said we're not building enough Romney was like, we're not building enough aircraft carriers, and Obama said, yeah, we're not buying horses and lances anymore either.
1: Well, you know, that's relevant, because guess who rides horses into battle some places because they're out of gas? Russia.
0: Yeah, yeah.
1: They're riding horses sometimes to get to the front line. And that we should learn from that, because shit, man. God knows what Ukraine's doing to us asymmetrically. I mean, it's these Ukrainians, they built this fucking sub, autonomous. It can operate like for 24 hours with, you just give it a bunch of orders, blows up shit. There's nobody in it. There's nobody in it. Just a bunch of fucking microchips. Shit.
5: The big issue is how to stop Trump. And we have to have Congress go for the war powers. They've three times tried to vote war powers. They're supposed to authorize a war. This is a war. They're getting the draft ready. If this isn't a war, nothing's a war. I mean, this is absolutely out of control. And so I'm calling for it right now. 25th Amendment, impeachment, whatever needs to happen to get this front and center, to get control of our country. It's impeachable alone that the president's supporting the NDAA. I agree with Tucker Carlson and all of the people that voted for this. The mergers with the foreign military, it actually says it in Section 219, clear as day, need to be in Nuremberg-style trials. I mean, this is unbelievable. And if you think it's crazy now, imagine what's coming with this. They want us in a total war so they can censor and take our freedoms and nationalize everything and push us aside with AI.
0: Listen to this. This is Alex fucking Jones calling for Trump to be impeached or the 25th Amendmented and
1: right.
0: for there to be Nuremberg-type trials. We agree. Right, we've been calling for that since 2016.
1: Well, the 25th Amendment's bullshit, Alex. Can't. What is he on something? What's he putting his voice through to get that?
0: He's
1: effect?
0: On somebody else's show.
1: Oh, okay.
0: And he looks like he's just sitting in a room somewhere on a laptop.
1: You know, what are those people that can sing with two tones, two notes, two pitches? Oh, yeah. I don't. Do they not have water in that studio for him? My God.
0: This is actually his own show, but he's not there. Somebody else is sitting in front of his giant paper map.
1: And the Onions took all his pop screen and the fucking good mics, right?
0: Yeah.
1: This is the world map behind him.
5: The big issue is how to stop Trump. And we have to have Congress go for the war powers. They've three times tried to vote war powers. They're supposed to authorize a war. This is a war. They're getting the draft ready. If this isn't a war, nothing's a war. I mean, this is absolutely out of control. And so I'm calling for it right now. 25th Amendment, impeachment, whatever needs to happen to get this front and center, to get control of our country. It's impeachable alone that the president's supporting the NDAA. The big issue is how to stop.
0: That's on a loop. So
1: somebody put that voice on a loop. That's amazing. Yeah, yeah. I agree. We need the War Powers Act. And this is going out. Elmo, this is relevant to you. You're gonna have to play your own fucking video games, because people of video game skill are going to be drafted into the drone corps. Sorry. I know. Hey, listen, man.
0: Who, me?
1: Yeah. Absolutely.
0: What the fuck are you doing?
1: Exactly you, man. I'm
0: way too old to be drafted.
1: You're going to be in the drone corps. I'm sorry. I don't know what to tell you. I mean, you're going to have one of those little...
0: Am I being targeted because I play video games?
1: Yes. What do you think's happening in Ukraine? Do you imagine somebody in Ukraine playing a video game where they're not actually killing Russians? No, it doesn't work like that. You're going to have that little... what's that cable that attaches to the drone?
0: I know what you're talking about.
1: That shit's all over the place there. You're going to have your laptop.
0: Fiber optic
1: cable everywhere. And you're just going to be but you won't have to, instead of playing whatever you play on PlayStation, you don't get to play that anymore. The only thing on PlayStation available is your fleet, right? And, you know, in high scores, it's a merit-based system in my drone corps. And you get a high score, you get more drones and shit. You're going to...
0: What if I don't want to be in your drone corps?
1: I don't understand what that means.
0: That's not authoritarian at all.
1: Hey, man. Hey, Phil Jackson's like, does anybody want to vote? Are we going to do the zone defense and want to vote on that?
0: But they were getting paid and they chose to be there.
1: I'll pay you. You'll get paid to be in the drone corps. You're not working for nothing.
0: Oh, okay.
1: Fuck?
0: Now we're talking.
1: And Elon, you're going to lose your little video game mule person or whatever. That guy's going to be doing something. And I don't know what we're going to do with you.
0: The 12-year-old Malaysian that built up his account, probably.
1: Get the War Powers Act. Here's what I'm seizing. Amazon. I'm seizing SpaceX. The cyber shit.
0: Don't seize SpaceX. It's plummeting in value.
1: No. Yeah, but we're going to use it. I'm going to fix the spaceships. You know what I'm going to do with SpaceX? I'm going to make it... this country is going to make it so Han Solo and Chewie can go in that thing and start it within a week, and it'll fly somewhere. Just 6 weeks it takes to get off the ground. This is fucking shit. This is, we need the War Powers Act.
6: But you add this type of craziness, it just smells of nuclear war and death to have this guy in charge of all this. As Tucker said yesterday, he's really not in charge.
1: Fuck Tucker.
6: And, you know, I said 25th Amendment, and when he said kill the whole culture of Iran, glowing crater, that meant nukes. I said, if he's serious about that 25th Amendment, at this point, he has half-baked all this. It's a total disaster. And I just want to completely divide myself from Trump 100%, no matter what he does now, no matter how much good and other stuff. This war is too dangerous. This is all too evil. And I just say 25th Amendment, but that's me on record. I want to be 100% clear in front of God and everybody that I'm not with this this demon-possessed thing or whatever.
0: Demon-possessed thing is Trump all of a sudden.
1: I want to divide myself from Trump the way I've
0: divided myself.
1: The way I've divided my vocal cords. I don't know how you sound like that. That's amazing. Somebody should study his throat because the sound's coming out of that. He's like a human didgeridoo. I agree. We need that War Powers thing because this is crazy, man. We have all this talent out there sitting around, you know? Shit, man. You play Call of Duty, right?
0: I did.
1: Okay.
0: I don't anymore, but yeah.
1: Same thing. You know?
0: There's also a new Iranian Lego movie video that's really good. You know what? They're funny because not only are the tunes catchy, but just you really have to go through and like the Zapruder film. And stop and look at every scene because there's so many subtle things that they're taking shots at. There was one where Trump is just in a scene.
1: Yeah.
0: And you know the little, you know how Lego people, the Lego figures, their hands are just like, they're just like cupped. They're like C's, you know.
1: Yeah, yeah. They're like royalty, inbred royalty.
0: It's like webbed. A C where they're, they just, you know, can grasp something round.
1: Kind of like Baron's hands.
0: Like permanent hand job kind of thing.
1: Right.
0: And there was one scene where they cut by it and Trump was waving his hands and they had put little purple marks on his hands.
1: Oh yeah.
0: I mean, it's that kind of detail. There's stuff where he just fleetingly, he goes through the scene and you can see his diaper sticking out.
1: Yeah. Well,
0: and stuff like that. It's all these tiny little things in the background, stumbling around with a bottle in his hand. It's a headset.
1: Yeah. You know what?
0: They're so good at the little.
1: Where's our Lego movies in?
0: They've tried.
1: Well, no. I would use that War Powers Act. I'm sorry, Trey Parker and the other one. You're working for me now.
0: Well, we can't do them here because Lego will sue.
1: Sue away? No. I want Trey Parker to make the South Park movies.
0: Yeah.
1: The South Park shows. You throw how much? They do one every fucking week? Is that it? Bullshit. I eat two a week, motherfucker. I know where you are.
0: Well, they're writing them and putting them out in the
1: write
0: same
1: them faster. Time I love period. It. We're fighting Iran with these. The Lego movies are beating us. We need our South Park movies will kick the shit.
7: Hey, pedo done. Your empire is.
0: Hey, pedo done. That's how it opens. Your empire.
7: Done.

0: So stop talking about Epstein.
1: You're losing the straight, and now your whole public is drowning in hate.
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0: Public is drowning in hate. You told stop talking about Epstein. Now listen to the crowd.

0: Damn it, man. Iran is beating us in this.
1: Louder, Epstein.
0: Unreasonable. Listen, if I'm president, I'm getting Kendrick Lamar on the phone. Listen, stop writing these diss tracks about Drake. We get it. He sucks. He's a diddler, okay? Write some shit about
2: that. Now poor Kendrick's getting drafted.
0: Yeah, sorry. I mean, we want to win, man.
2: By Hair Pfeiffer.
0: Yeah. Hey, I mean, we're going up. We're getting the big guns involved. I mean, fuck, Trey Parker, you're not working for whoever you work for now. You're working for the government. We're taking on Iran. We're getting Kendrick involved, you know? What the fuck?
3: If this isn't a war, nothing's a war. I mean, this is absolutely out of control. And so I'm calling for it right now. 25th Amendment.
2: There you go.
0: You're calling from your studio. Somebody was nice enough to let you set up in their basement, put some egg cartons on the wall. Oh, can I use that fucking water-stained map of the world? Greenland looks really fucking big. Yeah, man, why are we getting... I don't understand this. You're telling me Iran is putting out better cartoons and songs about this shit than we are, but they're Iran, right? I thought they didn't do this shit, right? You're not allowed to do this shit.
2: They ride camels over there, Ryan. They don't even have TVs.
0: Isn't Sharia law?
2: So many stupid Americans think that.
0: Well, listen, I'm going to be a stupid American. Don't they have Sharia law over there or something?
2: They have Sharia law.
0: Right, right. I don't, that means like their people can't watch Lego movies.
2: Yeah.
0: Okay, and there are people...
2: Well, I don't know about the Lego movies.
0: Well, there are people can't listen to hip-hop, right? Like, we do.
2: Right.
0: Okay, so why are they putting out such a great product then?
2: If it's clean hip-hop, I think it'd be okay.
0: Oh, my God.
2: I don't think they're anti-music. They're you know...
0: Why are we getting beat by these people? We are, honestly, no offense, Iran. Well, no offense, Iran. We're better at you than this. We are. But our president has, like, Lee Greenwood involved and somebody named Kid Rock and whoever, you know... We are better at this, America. Fuck that. We will do better than that. God, that's crazy.
2: 146 second clip from the Iranian group Explosive Media shows Trump in the Oval Office flipping through a publication called Queen, plastered with Epstein and young women, alongside Obama under a lie sign. And lyrics pushing Don't Stop Talking About Epstein, produced in Lego movie style. This video mocks U.S. leaders with conspiracy nods and anti-war messages.
0: Hi, can I get Dr. Dre on the phone? Can I talk to Eminem, please? Hi, can we get some fucking... I mean, what the fuck, man? We can take these people. Why are we... We got the best hip-hop in this country. What the fuck? We got the best animators. The South Park people will beat the shit out of these Lego pussies.
2: Well, how do we know that these aren't coming from here?
0: That's right. I know that. I'm the Explosive Media. That's a couple of assholes
2: we have a couple of guys quietly, you know, in L.A.
0: What's the address of their LLC? Are they in, like, fucking,
2: Would that be treason?
0: La Brea? Yeah. You can't write propaganda for a country we're in a fake war with.
4: I don't know, man.
0: God damn, we want to open that straight. Let's engage Eminem.
2: A lot of people in the threads on X, where it's posted, or on Insta, are torn. They really are. They're like, I shouldn't be liking this.
0: We should be losing to this, though.
2: We shouldn't be liking that this administration is being attacked and pummeled by the Iranians, but they're doing a good job of not attacking the people. Do you know what I mean?
0: Yeah,
2: like they're not saying, look at all the stupid Americans, look at all the dumb fat Americans who are you know, godless and evil heathens. They're blaming everything on the leaders and saying you're being lied to.
0: We need a meeting of the minds. They need a summit in America, because like this is where we have great fucking artists and actors and writers and musicians, hip hop artists, fucking animators. God, this is insane. This is making me crazy. Our movies should kick their movies fucking ass. We'll make a better Lego movie, right?
2: But not with the current administration. And the people that are talented and good at this shit don't like the administration. So why are they helping them?
0: I don't know. We should
2: be putting out our own.
0: We should actually, you know what? The best strategic move for us would be to leave that fucking Iran and that the Middle East. And guess what? We're going to, I don't know how you defend our bases now, because we basically, it's the emperor has no fucking clothes, right? They've shown the world. How do you beat the U.S.? I don't know. You lay your cards on the table, close the strait, engage these Lego whores Where is their LLC? What's the address of that explosive media company, I wonder? I bet it's in fucking Santa Monica, California.
2: It's in Tehran.
0: These bitches are fucking going. I was like, I got to make a Lego movie. Got to get it out by 10:45. I'm stuck in this traffic. I'm on the 405 in traffic. The Shah don't care about that, motherfucker. You better turn that shit in. Damn.
2: So
0: Eminem would smoke these guys, man. Have you heard his latest shit? I don't even know how he talks that fast. I mean, this is unacceptable. Why are we losing this? God. What about, you know, Team America? Those cartoons were good. Damn it.
2: Oh, man. I should have bought some options today. Because the Fed chair just not announced that they're going to hold the rates until 2027, which is going to piss Trump off.
0: Did he redo his building yet or his whatever?
2: And he's going to go, Powell's gone.
0: Oh, that's right.
2: And, says Trump appointed a new Fed chair to lower rates, but he kept them unchanged. Unchanged. Trump was going to lose his mind. He really did. He appointed this guy who he thought was Warsh is his name. He appointed this guy, and everybody thought, oh, he's going to just do what Trump wants. But he said they're.
0: What is
2: Donald Trump's Fed chair, Andrew Warsh, just admitted Trump's Iran war has created serious supply chain shocks that are making inflation worse.
0: You know, man,
2: he just announced that. And
0: I'll
2: bet you the stock market is plummeting right now.
0: So you're telling me we're fighting thugs. These thugs are beating us, but they're not even effective thugs. Well, I've never seen a Sopranos episode where you hire somebody to do a job and then they don't do it. And then nobody says anything about it. Shouldn't he be ranting and raving about this Fed chair that's not doing what he wanted? Because, you know, why isn't the Fed chair doing what he's supposed to do for Trump? Why isn't he doing Trump's bidding? Why didn't Bongino do Trump's bidding? Some of these other people. I mean,
2: because maybe they figure out once they get actually put in the job, and maybe they're one of these rare maggots that actually has a scruple.
0: My God,
2: somewhere, a tiny one.
0: It's unbelievable.
2: Tiny scruple, a tiny, tiny wisp of ethics.
0: Give me a microscope. We'll see.
2: Realizes it. And this guy had I think if I read correctly, he had the deciding vote too. Like it was half of the board, the Fed board, voted to lower,
0: right,
2: and half of them said keep it,
0: right,
2: the same,
0: yeah,
2: and he had the deciding vote. Now the people who know what's going on,
0: yes,
2: were saying, well, let's hope that he holds it,
0: right,
2: because especially after the most recent inflation number, it wasn't looking great, but some of the other indicators look okay,
0: yeah.
2: Shit. So they said that's, you know, the smart thing to do is to hold the rates. Meanwhile, Trump is screaming, lower the rates are too high, lower the rates, because he wants rich people to be able to borrow money.
0: Hey, Donald, put your family in these jobs. I mean, that's what I'm hearing from this. That's why these mob people put family in positions of power, right? I mean,
2: to do their bidding. Yeah, yeah.
0: Give Barron another job.
2: But this guy not playing ball.
0: Give that dumb Barron a job, or give what's his face, Don Jr. Tell him to quit hunting rodents in Mongolia or whatever he does. Give Ivanka a job, right? Shouldn't he do that? I'm trying to think like an authoritarian.
2: We've got, looking at the time here, about 40 minutes left in the big show. Thanks for listening. Buying shit through the Amazon link, crabdiving.com/Amazon. Helps us out. Really does. Thanks to those that buy shit through the link.
0: Hunter, you should apply for Ken Martin's job. I mean, why not, right? I mean, I don't know. I mean, shit. It can't hurt.
2: Hunter Biden.
0: Yes. I mean, yeah. That'd be perfect. See,
2: somebody that talks like Hunter Biden, somebody that talks like these other, you know, we're sick of this politician bullshit, which is why Trump got in. Because you know, it's someone who talks like a somewhat normal person or doesn't give a fuck about the protocol and not hurting people's fifis and shit.
0: Yeah, grab
2: has
0: some.
2: A place in, yeah, in politics.
0: You know, Olbermann may, I think he's not recording. He's a heart issue or something. He's not on the air anymore, but I don't think so. But he made this good point. He's like, the Democrats never steal headlines. Not once. I mean, I don't remember Ken Martin stealing one headline. I don't remember, when was the last time Hakeem Jeffries, you know, he made the headline of a boring HuffPo article, or who's in charge in the Senate? I forget who the fuck that is. That guy who wrote the book when everything about race, anti-Semitism, he wrote a book, a pop-up.
2: Schumer?
0: I don't even know. Yeah, whoever. I don't know if anybody remembers that guy, but that guy. You know, I mean.
2: Amy Schumer's cousin?
0: Hunter Biden, no, is. I guarantee you, imagine if Hunter Biden was made head of the DNC, what would the headline on every paper be? What I just said, right?
2: Oh, yeah, and shit, his yeah. dick pics.
0: Great. Give me a Democrat with some dick pics and a crack pipe or something. Something with a little flair, a little pizzazz. Ken Martin. Shit. God damn. He probably tucks his underwear into his boxers before he puts on his polo for Business Casual Friday. And God, I hate that shit. They're so boring.
2: God. So there you go. MAGA is mad at this Warsh guy now.
0: Wait. I'm sorry. Yeah, yeah. Who is Katy Perry dating? Who is it? Did you say?
2: Justin Trudeau?
0: Shit, man. Damn. Can he run for something over here, even though he's Canadian? It's close enough, isn't it?
2: And then this statement right here from Trump.
0: Yeah.
2: Should just bring pitchforks and torches out for the whole country.
0: Hell yeah.
1: Because the United States can't take care of daycare. That has to be up to a state. We can't take care of daycare. We're a big country. We have 50 states. We have all these other people. We're fighting wars. We can't take care of daycare. You got to let a state take care of daycare, and they should pay for it, too. They should pay. They have to raise their taxes, but they should pay for it. And we could lower our taxes a little bit to them to make up. But it's not possible for us to take care of daycare. Medicaid, Medicare, all these individuals.
2: We're fighting wars, he said. We can't afford this Medicare and make daycare shit. We're fighting wars.
0: Hey, listen, think about it. When you were a child, they had to send you to military school because they couldn't take care of you. Did you send your dumb kids to daycare, or did you just? Did they?
2: He saw his kids. Did Ivana send the kids to daycare? I'm sure she did, but Trump had nothing to do with them.
0: Ivana should have she should have taken a pill or had a procedure and maybe
2: stayed away from those stairs.
0: Oh my God. Why can't you? I guess Donald just had to have those children. God, that's insane. That should be, you're right. You're right. The Democrats should be picking up their collective crack pipe and losing their mind over this shit. I agree. This is crazy. I listened that diapered fuck mumble mouth wacko. That speech, Donald, you gave at Lindsay's funeral. I watched every bit of it. And God, wow. Bravo, man. Good job. God, and Hannity, too. Wow. Really compelling. I mean, shit.
5: And by God's grace and the trust of the voters, we will pull off a historic upset in this election. It is time to say the truth. And I don't care if it offends anyone. None of our founding fathers were Jewish. None of our founding fathers were Hindu. None of our founding fathers were Muslim. This country was built on Christian values, Christian principles. It needs to remain a safe place for Christians. And that's only possible if we put Jesus Christ at the center of our politics.
2: So the only way that Christians will be safe in this country, which is Christians are way safe in this country.
0: Oh, yeah.
2: Is to make everyone else unsafe.
0: God, is that Jim Caviezel auditioning?
2: This
0: for
2: is
0: a
2: the guy that this is Nick's favorite candidate
0: in Florida
2: running for Florida governor. James Fishback.
0: This is not fair. All of a sudden, like, Georgia has two senators that are Democrat. James Tallarico, everybody's excited about him in Texas. Okay, we get it. Don't rub our noses in it. Now we're still stuck with a bunch of fucking turds.
2: Rick Scott.
0: Oh, that's right.
2: That's
0: shit, man. You know, I thought this guy might, I was like, I'm listening to this. Is this Tallarico? Because the beginning of it, it sounded like kind of reasonable. And then the comma after the introductory phrase in the sentence is like, okay, the Jews weren't founding fathers or whatever, man.
2: This is Right Wing Watch writing. If elected, Groyper gubernatorial candidate James Fishback will impose Christian nationalism on Florida because, quote, none of our founding fathers were Jewish. None of our founding fathers were Hindu. Fuck. None of our founding fathers were Muslim. And this country was built on Christian values. Again,
0: yeah,
2: the disarming question for all of these hyena cum stains are, what of these Christian nationalists that say it was built on Christian values? What Christian value specifically is unique to Christianity that this country is based on?
0: Well, I'll tell you one. The one where you cut your kid in half because God says. I don't know. Somebody tell Jack.

0: in their society against killing each other, against stealing from each other, against beating the shit out of each other, yeah. against all these things. So again, Christians, you motherfuckers, tell me, if this country was built on your Christian values,
1: yeah.
0: what values are exclusive to Christianity
1: shit.
0: That this country is built on? I'll wait.
1: I'll vote for a guy with a gourd on his penis. I don't care. I mean, that sounds... what I mean, that guy... shit. That guy lives in Florida, Fishback?
0: Yeah.
1: Where?
0: He's in Miami. You know, oh, probably, okay. I'm sure.
1: Reacher. This guy's in your state. Can you believe that shit? Did you hear that? Somebody send that clip to him. Rent a car. Go down and visit the motherfucker. What the fuck? Take Hunter with you. This is unacceptable. Take Hunter. Take Eminem. Take Kendrick with you. Fuck this shit. I hate this. There's such weak-ass motherfuckers that are in charge of this country, and damn, we got all the good shit. Like, there's more of us. We got Reacher. We got Hunter Biden. We got Kendrick. We got Trey Parker and the other one, and we got... who else do we have? We got a lot of people. George Clooney. We got Katy fucking Perry. Come on. Shit.
2: I don't know about you guys... Tell me if you can relate to this. Stop me if you can relate to what I'm saying. Lately, and I don't know if it's just me. I don't know if I'm getting older. I don't know what it is. But I feel like everybody is going crazy. I don't know what has happened to people. There is seriously a mass psychosis event in our society. You read the Twitter replies, you read the YouTube comments, you go in any group chat, people have lost their fucking minds. Well, people have gone totally insane.
0: And you have nothing to do with that, of course, Nick.
1: Hey, yeah.
0: There's no insanity that you've been spreading or fomenting.
1: Yeah, number one, I just have to say something. Apparently, the neighbors, you know, they blast music all the time, our neighbors right next to
0: yes.
1: them. Yes. Guess what band they're blasting now? And I'll give you one hit. They played at the inaugural.
0: This year?
1: No, the first one.
0: It's Three Doors Down.
1: Hey, who the fuck? What the fuck? I feel like when if there's a Spotify search for Three Doors Down greatest hits or something, their name should go on a list or something.
0: Walk around the world to ease my troubled mind.
1: What's your favorite Aha song? I mean, it says one hit one. I don't know another Three Doors Down. Is there another one?
0: Yeah.
1: Kryptonite. No, no. Without the internet search.
0: I'm going to do an internet
1: search. No, you have to think of it. I'm just kidding. God.
0: Here Without You.
1: Who's that? I don't even know
0: I'm
1: that.
0: Here Without You, baby.
1: Nobody knows that song. Shelby, do you recognize that? Nobody recognizes. Here Without You. That's you too, isn't it? That's Three Doors Down?
0: Yeah.
1: God damn. Listen. Hey, Nick. Let me, you know what? If you want to be more mainstream and get out there more.

0: chairs turning around in The Voice. No one would fucking... No, Paula Abdul's not giving this person a deal. If Nick, if you want to be more mainstream and shit, why don't you have Pierce on your show? You went on his. That's what I was thinking.
1: Pierce isn't going to go on Nick Fuentes' show.
0: Why not?
1: Are you kidding me?
0: But no, you went on his though, Pierce. You had him on, Pierce. Why wouldn't you? Why wouldn't you? I mean, this guy is complaining about everybody going crazy. That's like, remember that person that started the wildfires a while back and who got burned like a letter, a Dear John letter that got dumped or something via a note, and then they burned the note and it set the forest on fire?
1: Kind of, yeah,
0: it's
1: yeah.
0: It's like
1: yeah.
0: This, that's like them saying, wow, it's burning. Why? What's happening? Nick, you're part of this. Does he understand that he's part of the machine that's made everybody cuckoo bananas?
2: Their fucking minds. People have gone totally insane. People speak in non sequiturs. Everybody believes in these schizophrenic conspiracy theories. Normies have gone full conspiratard. Every normie, girls on dating apps, your relatives, normies at work, normies at the water cooler, men and women, young people and old people, normies and extremely online people. Everyone has lost their minds. Everyone is becoming so much more retarded.
0: Hey.
2: Everyone.

0: one is specifically becoming like conspiratarded. And it's legitimately a mass psychosis event. Like, this is becoming a phenomenon. So I go in the group chat. I go in the Twitter replies. I try to touch grass. I go in the world. And increasingly, I'm like, I can't get along with anybody.
1: Hey, I'm sorry, buddy.
2: Poor Nick.
1: You need therapy.
2: Nick is an island.
1: I mean, yeah.
2: Gosh, I wonder why.
1: What? The ultimate troll. I mean, this guy is impossible. He really is impossible. I mean, you know, is it? But this is, I thought that was the goal of like Alex Jones, Nick Fuentes, you know, Stu Peters, name one. You know what I mean? I thought that's what they wanted ultimately. Right? Isn't this what he wanted?
2: Everybody crazy?
1: Yeah, I mean, that's what they're doing. I mean, what is, when Alex Jones is like, you know, I don't know, yelling about being high on meat, he's going to eat his neighbors, and then talking about chemtrails and the Sandy Hook truthing and all that bullshit. Isn't that the ultimate goal of these people, to make us all bananas? I thought that's what the point was.
2: I guess.
1: Does Nick even have advertising? Maybe that's the point for him. Does he sell colloidal silver?
2: I think he's got merch.
1: I know, but does he sell
2: like America First merch?
1: Do you sell Gwyneth Paltrow eggs? I mean, what do? This is what you want. You're complaining about. You did it. Do you think the Groypers are the only normal people? Is that what he means? Like, everybody's crazy but me?
3: I'll admit it. I will eat my neighbors. I'm not letting my kids die. I'm just going to be honest. My superpower is being honest. I've extrapolated this out, and I won't have to for a few years since I got food and stuff, but I'm literally looking at my neighbors now and going, I'm ready to hang them up and gut them and skin them and chop them up. You know what? I'm ready. My daughters aren't starving to death. I'll eat my neighbors. See, my superpower is being honest. I'll eat your ass. I will.
1: That's syncopation too, right? Did you hear that?
3: Combat model, optimum self-sufficiency, probably the leader. The point is have you thought about that yet? Because I'm somebody that thought I could fix this, and I'm starting to think about having to eat my neighbors.
1: Come on.
3: You think I like sizing up my neighbor, how I'm going to haul him up by a chain and chop his ass up?
1: Boom.
3: I'll do it. My children aren't going hungry. I will eat your ass.
1: Shit.
3: That's why I want the globalists to know. I will eat your ass first.
1: Listen, seriously, you were a music minor. You studied music in college, right?
2: Sure.
1: Get out that staff paper and I want to see the rhythm. I wonder what this is. I mean, what time signature
2: is this? Well,
1: that's
2: why I was put to music.
1: Don't you
2: want to
1: see the sheet music? This is amazing. It's a complicated fucking rhythm. I'm hearing syncopation. How does he come in on the beat at the end? I mean, it's like, I don't know. I want to hear it. I want to see the score. This is good shit. Hey, Alex, imagine. Just fucking imagine for a second. If you weren't an insane asshole Nazi racist, you could have been, you know, Wagner, right?
2: Wagner? Yeah.
3: I'll admit it. I will eat my neighbors. I'm not letting my kids die. I'm just going to be honest. My superpowers, being honest, I've extrapolated this out.
2: Somebody vocoded it.
1: Shit, man.
2: Here's another version. Loading.
1: I like that version.
3: I'll admit it. I'm not letting my kids die.

0: chop his ass up.
1: I gotta skin him, chop his ass up.
2: Man, people could, you know what? People could almost drop ecstasy and listen to this at a festival with Wright. Damn, this is good. How was this guy not on Woodstock 1999 with this shit? I mean, this is Kid Rock level shit. Shit.

0: You know, that other one had horns, though. I mean, to me, this seems like more like that beat is more like a like jam band kind of shit. Like, man, it's good. Good job, Nazi.
1: So there you go. Alex Jones thinks that Trump should be 25th amendmented.
0: Yeah, whatever. I mean, it's kind of useless, though. I mean, you can't 25th amendment him, right? What? How do you do that? You get everybody.
1: We got to get the that whore panel of cabinet members to vote him out. That's not going to happen.
0: Is Laura Loomer on the cabinet?
1: No.
0: Okay.
1: I mean, maybe occasionally.
0: I don't know, man. Shit. Don't act like that's not a possibility or wasn't discussed.
1: That's true.
0: Shit. Damn. Dan Bongino was in the FBI.
1: Trump raging again, apparently, over the fact that things are not going his way.
0: Oh. Somebody needs the Pampers check.
1: Yesterday, we found out from Thune that he doesn't have the votes to pass the ridiculous Save America Act or whatever it's called. And that he's not going to nuke the filibuster.
0: Yeah. Hey, is Mitch alive? I'm sorry. I don't know how long we're into the show. We didn't even ask. Is what's up with him?
1: It's the same as we had yesterday, the latest proof of life picture.
0: Shit, man.
1: So Trump's raging about Thune and the fact that this... Trump wants them to cancel the Senate month-long August break and wants them to pass the SAVE Act. And Thune said that he talked to 20-ish senators and 15 of them, Republican senators, 15 of them were like, we're not going to vote for it.
0: Why are they on vacation again?
1: Because that's what they do. No, it's not vacation, Ryan. They go home and they talk to their constituents.
0: They go home and have affairs and diddle people and do drugs.
1: Or they go to Paris on Big Pharma dime.
0: Again, I don't understand. Why go to Paris? Go somewhere else and shit. Go see a NASCAR thing.
1: So then today, the funny thing is that a lot of these Republicans, not Thune, but... a lot of these Republicans that suddenly found spines are on their way out.
0: No.
1: And for example, but I'm all for it. If they want to rat fuck Trump after he rat fucked them and forced them out, you know, like the case of Cassidy or whatever, and Cornyn. and today is Cornyn. Cornyn is now announced today that he is, quote, not sold on voting for Todd Blanche.
0: Walk me through your thinking on that. I'm not either. Which one is Cornyn? I always get him mixed
1: Texas,
0: up.
1: Texas, he's the one that...
0: Grassley, I get him mixed up.
1: He's the one that Paxton beat in the primary.
0: Oh, dude, how are you living with... Ken Paxton beat you in that primary? That is...
1: Because Trump endorsed Paxton. Obviously, Republicans in Texas are particularly stupid.
0: Would you be embarrassed? I would be embarrassed.
1: Cornyn had previously said that he would only vote to advance Blanche, the current acting attorney general, and Trump's former personal, not former, Trump's personal lawyer. Get rid of former.
0: Yeah.
1: If the DOJ rewrote the settlement behind Trump's so-called weaponization fund.
0: Okay.
1: In a way that unequivocally killed the fund. So he doesn't. Cornyn doesn't, I know it's a shock, he doesn't believe Blanche and Trump when they say, well, we've given up our plans for the $1.8 billion fund.
0: But he'll vote for him if Trump does this thing with the weaponization thing. He'll vote for the guy that he's not sold on to be, I'm morally disappointed.
1: So he wants to get rid of that. Cornyn doesn't like the weaponization fund and doesn't like the IRS blanket get out of jail free card for Trump and his fucking family.
0: I don't like it either, motherfucker. Shit.
1: But so Thune, or not Thune, Cornyn has said, well, look, hey, all you got to do to get me to vote for you is put it in writing that you will not resurrect this fund. Bullshit.
0: Right. In a big Sharpie writing.
1: And I want clarification on this crap for this IRS blanket pardon that Trump somehow worked himself out. Some settlement. It's just not legal.
0: Right, right. Well, shit, it's not legal. Did you hear that, Cornyn? It's not legal. Jeez. Well, what's he going to write? Trump's going to write something, and then John signs it, and then John Cornyn will say, okay.
1: So Cornyn was supposed to meet with Blanche.
0: Yeah.
1: Today, and Cornyn told him to fuck off. Said, I'm not meeting with you until you give me what I asked for.
0: The only meeting Todd Blanche can get is with Ghislaine Maxwell, the predator.
1: He said, Todd Blanche is off.
0: Yeah.
1: The fund, he said, this is Cornyn. We made clear from the outset that we expected some written proposals to modify the release that was signed in the tax dispute with Trump and his organization. It's clear President Trump was wronged. So there he is, that's bullshit. Obviously, the guy who leaked the information is now in prison for violating the law. But the scope of the release is really the problem. And as you heard during the hearing, I asked him, for example, is this intended to release people who are not parties to this lawsuit? He said, no. I said, well, the audit protection about future audits, is this intended to apply to anyone other than the parties in this lawsuit? And is it retroactive? He said, yes.
0: So at one side, I'm not a lawyer. I'm not a Michelle Bachmann type, but he's answering one question, the same question, essentially, yes. And the other question, essentially, no. Right?
1: Yeah.
0: Damn, what a lawyer. Shit.
1: I said, is this intended to apply to, and this is Cornyn talking. I said, is this intended to apply to anyone other than the defendants in the lawsuit, which are the IRS and the Treasury and not other federal agencies? He said, yes. To me, it's pretty simple. They could state that in a modified release form, and that would be responsive to my request. But for some reason, I don't know whether it's the staff of the DOJ or who it is, but they know what they need to do, and they've simply refused to do it.
0: Listen, I feel you, Cornyn. I get it. You're right. But I guess your time is over. I get why Paxton beat you in the primary, because would Paxton be asking these questions of Todd Blanche?
1: Oh, God, no.
0: Yeah, there you go. See, Cornyn, you're a fucking dinosaur. You're not on the level of crookedness that these motherfuckers are.
1: A reporter asked Cornyn, so are you a no tomorrow if this comes to a vote? And Cornyn said, well, Senator Grassley tells me we need to know by 4 o'clock this afternoon whether the markup is still on. So whether they're going to have a vote. So we've still got a little time, and hopefully they now recognize the seriousness of this and will respond.
0: Yes, I think they will.
1: And the reporter said, what if it stands as it is right now? Will you vote no? And Cornyn said, I'm not prepared to vote yes.
0: Okay. Here's the thing. You will be, but I'll believe it when I see it.
1: Oh, I'm sure he'll.
0: I'll believe it when I fucking see it.
1: Throw his legs up and present his starfish like every Republican does.
0: But Cornyn, let me ask you a serious question. Let's say that wasn't an issue for you. Would you be comfortable with voting for this dickhead for AG? I mean, he's unqualified, right? Is there anything? I don't understand why that one thing is holding up his vote. Wouldn't it be a lot of things because it's Todd Blanche? I mean, it's...
1: Well, and what's funny, too, is I've seen a couple stories now that say that, secretly behind the scenes, that there is a giant pile of Republicans that can't wait for the midterms.
0: Yes.
1: And they're assuming they're going to lose. But if that happens... They're also saying it's going to be an avalanche against Trump. Like all of these ones that have spines that are leaving are now going to be joined by actual current members.
0: Let's see.
1: Because they know that Trump is going to be in trouble.
0: Right.
1: Especially if they lose the House and the Senate.
0: Shit. Let's see if they stand against the king. Let's see. Let's see. I don't know. God, you guys suck.
1: But if the king doesn't have any power anymore,
0: right?
1: No longer are his endorsements meaning shit.
0: Right, that's right.
1: And in fact, the Democrats want the Trump-endorsed candidates to win in the primaries.
0: Oh,
1: they,
0: yeah,
1: they
0: yeah.
1: don't want the rhinos and the quote, sane Republicans to win. We want the lunatics
0: what happened
1: to run because they're going to get curb stomped.
0: Damn, Donald, what happened to your guys, man? Your merry band of Nazis, they're breaking up. Where's your Herschel Walkers?
1: They're who we know they are. They're disloyal, backstabbing, scum-sucking vipers who
0: right.
1: can't be trusted. And you know, the second that they think that Trump is no longer useful to them, or they're no longer afraid of his wrath, they're going to turn on him in a heartbeat.
0: Will he be able to rally the troops for another push? Will he be able to pull like a Kenneth Branagh and once more into the breach?
1: No.
0: You know, rally around me! Come now, Stephen!
1: Once more into my diaper.
0: Once more? Shit, man. I hope these guys all go to jail. It includes your dumb fucking son, Donald, named after your alias, you stupid fuck. God, it's like we live in such a weird time. Damn. Fuck these Lego movies. We can do better than those guys. I don't understand that.
1: Speaking of virtue signaling, the Republicans losing their minds because Fauci had took the fifth
0: shit,
1: like 100 times in their ridiculous show hearings that are a literal gotcha. And they even said, Rand Paul even said it. This is that they're going to drag him in.
0: Yes.
1: And because Biden pardoned him. Remember, he's in that blanket pardon.
0: Yeah.
1: They can't go after him for what they want to. But they thought that they would get him in to answer questions and they would catch him on a lie.
0: Yeah.
1: And that Biden's pardon wouldn't cover this current perjury.
0: Yes.
1: To Congress.
0: Fauci,
1: so
0: yeah.
1: Fauci gave an opening statement and he said, it pains me, but my lawyer told me that I should answer with using the Fifth Amendment because this isn't a good faith investigation or hearing.
0: Before I invoke the Fifth, if I'm Fauci, I would go in there. Fauci, you should work out, get that. You remember that movie Taxi Driver? Where Robert De Niro, you know?
1: Yeah, yeah.
0: Go get him with a mohawk. You know,
1: you're talking to me?
0: Leather jacket and say, go fuck yourself. And then I take the fifth. Fuck you. Suck my dick. Because that is insane. Fauci? Are these guys that desperate? Is that what
1: yes,
0: it is?
1: Yes, yes. And Rand Paul, if you could bring out a microscope, you could see he's had a hard-on.
0: Oh, right.
1: For Fauci for since COVID.
0: Did he give himself LASIK so he could see his own penis?
1: Yeah. So he, Rand Paul, this was his event. He did most of the questioning.
0: Ooh.
1: He was thrilled. And Fauci just kept saying Fifth Amendment. And it's funny, all the bitches on social media.
0: Right.
1: Sane people are immediately responding when they're, you know, they're talking about, look at your boy Fauci taking... really looks like an innocent guy, doesn't he? Taking the fifth 100 times. Then they...
0: What about our senator?
1: Well, no, we're immediately replying with Trump's deposition from several years ago where he took the fifth 400 times.
0: Yeah.
1: So don't talk to us, you fucks. You pieces of shit, you hypocritical assholes, saying, look at Fauci taking the fifth.
0: Yeah, okay.
1: He's obviously guilty.
0: Okay.
1: When we've got your orange shit stain literally on tape, taking it 400 times.
0: How that, you know, Rick Scott must feel so bad. He's like, I'm the fifth guy. I took the fifth the most. Nobody even remembers. But if we're talking about depositions, the best, I mean, that's my, how many, did Mike Lindell take the fifth in his deposition?
1: No, his lawyer probably wished he did.
0: Man, shit. Fauci, poor fucking Fauci. You imagine you're at medical school studying all this bullshit. It's fast forward. You're having to apologize for telling people to wear masks during a pandemic with a flu thing. I mean, just what a dumb fucking country.
1: Let's see. Thanks for joining us, everybody. Thanks for listening and buying shit through the Amazon link, crabdiving.com/Amazon. We've got about 10 minutes left here in the big old shoe.
0: Hey, Rand, did you hear from What's-His-Face? You're a doctor. Go check on Mitch and let us know. I mean, he is a co-senator, right? He's the other senator from that state, Kentucky.
1: Yeah.
0: Where's our Rand Paul in Florida? We don't even have that. Not that I want that, but who are our senators? Rick Scott and Todd Brady. Todd Brady. Tom's brother that can't throw a ball.
1: Temporarily right now, Ashley Moody is.
0: Who the fuck is that? I don't know who that is. Okay.
1: Yeah, she's our senator.
0: You know who's running for governor in our state? Vindman.
1: Yeah, yeah.
0: My mom told me. Yeah. We finally have somebody worth a shit to vote for.
1: Alex Vindman. Yeah, yeah, yeah.
0: The brother or the
1: Well, Vindman? The brother is in, the other brother is already in Congress.
0: Yeah.
1: I think Alex.
0: What did we, is he going to win?
1: No, probably not.
0: Who's running against him? Not that guy, not Donald.
1: Ashley Moody, isn't it?
0: Oh, Vindman's running for Congress.
1: No.
0: The guy, Byron, what's his face?
1: Yeah, yeah, Donald's.
0: Come on, Vindman. You can't get beat by that guy.
1: I saw an ad on a YouTube video that Byron Donalds, it was Byron Donalds talking about he's jumping on the anti-data center side.
0: You know,
1: he said, I'm going to make sure that you're not going to have to pay for data centers. Now, you notice he didn't say we're not going to have them.
0: Right, right.
1: He's saying you're not going to have to pay for them.
0: Is Vindman like a military dude? Can't we go back? Can we do the Wakanda thing in Florida and change it up? This voting thing hasn't been working out well for us here at all. I mean, look at who we have. We have Rick Scott as a senator. We are a stupid state. Come on.
1: Oh, and then she's got Ashley Moody, our senator, has a scandal, of course.
0: Oh, geez.
1: Of stealing money from some kids. Charity or something?
0: That's so pedestrian for you guys. Of course you are. Jeez.
1: U.S. Senator Ashley Moody remains silent about why she approved $10 million in taxpayer funds to be transferred to Florida First Lady Casey DeSantis's Hope Florida Foundation.
0: What the fuck? I mean, I get why this isn't grabbing headlines for the Republicans. It's $10 million, right?
1: But then, it landed at the charity, it got diverted to political action committees.
0: Okay.
1: And so she sent it to Hope Florida Foundation.
0: Yeah.
1: Which is Casey DeSantis's, I'm sure, fraudulent charity organization. And they decided that money needed to go to political action committees.
0: You know,
1: one that DeSantis' chief of staff controls.
0: Yeah. God, could you imagine? He has a chief of staff.
1: Yeah.
0: Hey, listen.
1: And he's the guy, the chief of staff.
0: Yeah.
1: Uthmeyer is his name. Ugh. Was one of the architects to defeat the 2024 ballot initiatives on abortion and marijuana in this state.
0: Hey, Vindman, thanks for running for governor. Why the fuck do you want to live here? You could be wherever you want, right? You got money. Why do you want to govern this shitty state? But thank you. I hope you beat what's-his-face. God, we need... shit, man. We finally have someone worth a shit running for something.
1: Well, Alex Vindman's running for Senate, not for...
0: governor, I thought.
1: No, Senate.
0: Oh, okay. Well, Byron Donaldson's running for governor.
1: Yes.
0: Who are we running against him? Anybody good? Julia Roberts.
1: What's his name? The former Republican guy.
0: God,
1: that was in.
0: Shit. Well, I can tell you. See. I mean, we do a news show. We haven't heard of him. So good campaign. Get a Facebook page, dickhead. We don't even know who you are.
1: David Jolly? Is that
0: him? David Jolly. Sorry. Yeah, yeah. I know him.
1: I mean, there's a few that are running.
0: I feel stupid. I should know that. David Jolly's, that's good. That's a good choice. He's on TV and shit. I mean, I would have gone with the George Clooney, Julia Roberts, Matt Damon type, but that's just me.
1: Florida State Rep Dodie Joseph is running.
0: Yeah, she's running against Saltzman. Is that ours?
1: The Dana Marie Foster is running.
0: Shit.
1: Thomas Fernandez is running.
0: Any celebrities?
1: Stephen Norman is running. I think David Jolly might be running as an independent.
0: Dude, David, come on. We need some famous people. This state is hopeless. We need famous Democrats running for office. Like, Katy Perry, I'm talking Matt Damon, Lady Gaga kind of shit. God, Governor Gaga. Shit.
1: Yeah, David Jolly's running for governor.
0: I hope you win.
1: As
0: shit.
1: I mean, I guess.
0: You're telling me the one like.
1: He's running, but I don't see him like as a Democrat. I think he might be running as a. He might be running as an independent.
0: Can you imagine? It's like the one thing that Donaldson can be against, like the one thing is data centers, but he wants trans people to be, you know, vilified. He doesn't care about poor people or the environment or anything. The one thing he gives a shit about is the data centers. I mean, that's a big deal, but you don't even, you just don't want us to pay for them. You still want them.
1: While in Congress, he was known as a common sense Republican working across the aisle.
0: No.
1: On issues like campaign finance reform, gun violence prevention, reproductive freedom, and the environment. He spent 7 years as an independent, organizing voters throughout the country around democracy protection, ending gerrymandering, opening primaries, and reforming our broken campaign finance laws. Today, he is a proud Florida Democrat. Oh, so he is running as a Democrat, fighting for the values he sees rooted in democratic tradition, that the economy should work for everyone, responsible investments in housing, healthcare, and education can improve people's lives, and everyone's rights should be protected regardless of their walk in life. Okay,
0: sounds like somebody needs to hire a Hunter Biden or a Jack Reacher or something, because I'm down for all that shit, but what are you going to do to Donald Trump? How are you going to fuck him up? I mean, that's what we want, right? That list of shit, man. I was falling asleep during that, David. No offense. It's boring. That's boring, motherfucker! Do we want to win? Shit. It's so long, that sentence. Spencer Pratt didn't win, right? But this dumb shit bag who used to be a reality star and now he has a company where he sells magical crystals, his campaign slogan, Karen Bass burned down my fucking house. I get it. Succinct. You know, and he got a lot of votes in Los Angeles, which seems crazy to me. I mean.
1: Yeah, his Alex Vindman's brother, Eugene, is currently a House member representing Virginia's 7th District. His twin brother, I believe.
0: If I was Vindman, my campaign slogan would go fuck Trump right in the face, man.
1: Remember, they were both like highly decorated military.
0: Yeah.
1: And Alex Vindman was like a international policy expert, right? You know, like like basically a spook kind of.
0: He wasn't even on a podcast or anything. He didn't have a fucking podcast? What a loser. You're no Dan Bongino.
1: And then Trump retaliated against him because he testified about like ties with Russia and shit, something like that.
0: Yeah, that should piss you off. Hold on to that anger. Use that rage when
1: he was the guy that listened in on the call.
0: Yes,
1: with Zelensky.
0: Yeah.
1: When Trump was threatening Zelensky and saying, you know, I want you to start investigating Joe Biden and his son.
0: Yeah, he's a fucking hero. That's what his campaign slogan should be. I'm a fucking hero. Vote for me. Or vote for this other fucking idiot over here if you can live with yourself. I mean, goddamn. He should be Secretary of Defense or something. I mean, I think he'd be better than the dude Vox, I think.
1: There's a new poll out today that is not good news for Bibi.
0: Oh, okay.
1: Bibi Netanyahu.
0: Oh, yeah. It's the little war criminal over there.
1: As not only is his approval rating like in the shithole, but
0: wow.
1: 49%. Of Americans polled think not only should he not be prime minister, but he should be arrested.
0: Right. I wonder what the numbers are in Israel, though. I wonder.
1: Response were asked if the U.S. should enforce the ICC's warrant for Netanyahu's arrest. 49% answered yes, but only 27 said no.
0: Yeah.
1: 23 said they weren't sure.
0: You know, Mom Donnie said he was serious. He would find a way to have him arrested. I love that guy.
1: When asked if Netanyahu is guilty of war crimes in Gaza, 48% said yes.
0: Of course. Yes.
1: In mid-July, New York City's mayor, Zoran Mamdani, told the New York Times he was in active conversations about whether he has jurisdiction to arrest Netanyahu when the prime minister visits New York in September.
0: What a badass. That's what I'm talking about. Chuck Schumer's writing a fucking book.
1: The mayor said he's a war criminal who's been charged by the International Criminal Court. And what you will find is that is an opinion that is held by many purely because of what his actions have wrought over these last many years.
0: I didn't hear any other Democrats saying shit like that. Did Hakeem Jeffries say that? Did what's-his-face say that, the senator? Did anybody? No, Mondani, the guy for the mayor of New York saying that. Why is the mayor of New York the only guy saying that?
1: We don't belong to the ICC or recognize it because we're Americans and we shouldn't be held accountable for anything.
0: And a lot of our former presidents would be in there rotten, right? I mean, shit.
1: The Clinton administration signed the treaty in 98, but never ratified it. Trump imposed sanctions against the ICC last February for engaging in illegitimate and baseless actions targeting America and our close ally, Israel.
0: Who is going to change your diaper when you're in The Hague, you fuck? You will. You'll change your own, I think.
1: Netanyahu is expected to travel to the U.S. in September for the United Nations General Assembly. Trump insists he will not face arrest. Trump said, Benjamin Netanyahu will not be arrested in any way, shape, or form while in the United States of America. He's fighting against the Islamic Republic of Iran, which recently killed 52,000 innocent protesters. And it's, he didn't write this.
0: I tell you. Yeah,
1: This is like full sentences and shit. Right.
0: I tell you, if I was a Democrat, I'd be all over this too, man. This Mamdani guy. I'd want to say that. I want a little ink about that. Does Hakeem Jeffries not want any fucking headlines? God damn. Shit.
1: We got to bail, everybody. Thanks for joining us. We'll be back on Friday for Fakeless Friday at the usual time. Thanks for buying shit through the Amazon link. 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
0: Yeah.
1: It doesn't cost you fuck all. See what Ryan's doing at Rated R Comedy on Instagram, TikTok, Facebook, or X. His Facebook pages are Rated R Comedy or Pensacola Comedy. 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
1: Blessed day to the all. We will hit you up again on Friday. Bye-bye.
0: We haven't forgotten about you, contender.
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0: What do you have to lose by trying something new like Trump? 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
0: 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We're almost live. We're a couple hours prior.
8: Yay.
0: Recording this time. Ryan's got a gig at the famous Pensacola Comedy Club.
8: That's right. Come on out to that if you're in the
0: area. Of which he is the proprietor.
8: That's right. I'm the proprietor. I am the guy that picks up the trash at the end of the evening, too.
0: Oh, there you go.
8: Yeah, man.
0: Do you have to clean the toilets?
8: No. I don't. But, you know, there's a trick.
0: There sounds like a bit of uncertainty in there,
8: well,
0: though.
8: Because, the club is located inside a... Betty's on Belmont, which is a bar and restaurant, and we share their restrooms. However, we have our own restrooms, but when that part isn't open and it's just us, they're going to use our own restrooms, which is in the dressing room. I don't even know how that, you know, and then I guess I would have to do that. And, you know, I take the trash out at the end of the night, and it's a certain way you can tie the trash bag so it doesn't fall into the fucking can. But I haven't figured that out yet.
0: Oh, okay. So you're still trying. You're on the quest to find the correct knot.
8: Yeah, and if there's an antidepressant that makes people not irritated when you hear beer bottles just getting, why do you have to throw the beer bottles so fucking hard into the goddamn can? It's like, bam.
0: Beer bottles
8: bam.
0: Are just loud though.
8: Throw them as hard as you can in there though.
0: Yeah, because it's fun.
8: You're pitching for the Astros or something. I mean, yeah, throw it in there. It's fun.
0: Thanks for buying shit through our Amazon link at crabdiving.com/Amazon. If you use that link every time you go to buy shit at Amazon, we get a wee little commissione. Doesn't cost you fuck all.
8: Yay.
0: I ordered something. You know, this overnight stuff is getting crazier.
8: Yeah.
0: With Amazon.
8: Meaning?
0: Like a lot more overnight options. I ordered something today, like an hour ago.
8: Right.
0: And it's going to be here before 11 a.m. tomorrow.
8: Yeah. Sometimes they push that delivery time off, though. I've had that
0: a
8: lot.
0: Crazy.
8: It's like your item was supposed to be delivered tomorrow, but now it's going to get here next week.
0: Right.
8: That happens all the time for me. I mean, you know, did you see how Ukraine is taking out Russia's Amazon Wildberries?
0: Yeah. Something. Yeah. Their distribution centers or something like that. Yeah.
8: You know,
0: I saw videos of people running like hell away from there.
8: Yeah. Well, stop invading Ukraine, dickheads.
0: I wonder if their people get to go to the bathroom or if they have to wear diapers too, like right. Our Amazon workers here.
8: Oh, no. Putin is good and just, right? Everybody loves Putin, you know, like Trump.
0: Oh, I'm sorry, Shelby.
8: Speaking of Putin. Oh, yeah.
0: She hadn't finished the previous treat and I tossed it to her. It just blonked off of her head.
8: Speaking of Putin.
0: Sorry, buddy.
8: I've heard one right wing nut job conversion to the side of good that the first one that I really respect and believe.
0: Loomer?
8: Yes, but because of what she said. I haven't heard a Democrat say that. I haven't heard anybody say that. And that's the most. That is what everyone should be saying. What she said.
0: She's getting a lot of shit for it.
8: What?
0: From MAGA.
8: But she said she would, you know what, to Putin?
0: Yeah.
8: What? That's what we all want, right? I mean, the world would be better, right? Right? I mean, he's doing war crimes. Yeah, he's invading a fucking country.
0: I still don't. I mean, you know, his arrest and prosecution, I'm all for.
8: Sure.
0: I don't advocate violence upon anybody.
8: Well, they're bombing Kyiv. I mean, and they're bombing Moscow. I mean, they could stop. I mean, if Russia wants to stop, and
0: you know,
8: they could stop the invasion.
0: We're way off the tracks already. It's Faithless Friday, everybody. Join us, and thanks for joining us on our social media at Crab Diving on the on X or on Blue Sky. Thanks for sending stories. Thanks to everyone that sent a couple of particular stories that we'll get to.
8: All these fucking sharks
0: today.
8: Damn. I'd kill those sharks too.
0: Silence, s'il vous plaît.
8: Oh, oui, oui.
0: What was I talking about? Ukraine. The
8: Loomer.
0: Someone who has, I mean, we're kind of used to this person having pretty bad takes. I don't know what happened. Because this person used to be the nut job, radical lefty. Oh my God, he's a commie. He hates America. He's going to destroy this country with his socialist commie mincing evil beliefs.
8: Yes.
0: And now I just don't know what the fuck is going on. Cenk over at the Young Turks.
8: Fuck that guy.
0: Came out with a video, this fucked up take. He's done supporting Ukraine.
8: Nine!
0: Because they struck that Iranian ship. The Ukrainians sent some drones or whatever at an Iranian ship that was on its way to Russia.
8: Oh, thank you. I mean, what's wrong with that?
0: Well, but Cenk is now saying that Ukraine is this whole thing has been a secret diversion to. Get so that is nobody will bother Israel, and then when we go after Iran, it's so stupid.
8: It's
0: so beyond fucked up of a take. And he was saying that, he's yelling, you're doing this, and it's just wrong. it's just so profoundly wrong. There's no calculus in his brain that, wait a second. This ship that was traveling,
8: yes,
0: was contained parts for drones that Iran has been shipping to Russia to help use against Ukraine.
8: Well, I mean, if that's the case, blow the ship up.
0: That's what I mean. It's not
8: fucking cares.
0: But Cenk is painting it as, now we know we've got it. Ukraine is secretly in bed with the Israelis.
8: The Russians are putting people in camps over there, you dumb tubby fuck. Got a little fat for a Nazi, aren't you, Cenk? I can body shame because he's a little Nazi fuck.
0: You would think somebody that is on the left can see subtleties and can see having conflicting interests that you either have to choose from or accept. Ukraine probably loves us and Israel going after Iran because it distracts Russia. Because Russia's got to keep their eye on that shit now, too.
8: Right.
0: Because that's their homies in Iran. And
8: I think Russia loves Iran more.
0: And so Zelensky, probably likes the fact that we're
8: burning patriots,
0: bombing the shit and doing all that stuff. But it's not from a place of he's on the side of Israel. It's his country is better off tactically if Russia is distracted by that shit's going on.
8: Right, right. I would say, honestly, I don't think Russia's distracted. I think America's distracted. And I think America's in Iran just firing off Patriot missiles that we're going to need when Russia starts lobbing bombs at NATO countries. And when that happens, you watch. If Donald Trump's president, we won't do shit and we're going to betray all of our allies. I guarantee you. And I guarantee you Russia's coming for NATO. I guarantee you.
0: Unless they 25th Amendment him.
8: Yeah, I said, fuck, man. And Russia loves it because we burned our patriots in the Middle East in this dumb Trump war. I mean, it is disgusting. And Jake can go suck a dick. And you know what? You know where the truth is, Jake? And that bank statement, bitch. And that bank statement, bitch.
0: Which bank statement?
8: His bank statement. We're talking about all the right wing nut job, you know, podcasters, influencers that get paid by that fucking whore Putin.
0: Well, he's not. I mean, he's the Polymarket guy.
8: Cenk Uygur?
0: Yeah, yeah, yeah. From the Young Turks. He's the one
8: that's what I'm talking about.
0: Yeah, yeah. They
8: he's a whore probably getting Russian money.
0: They sold out to Polymarket. It's literally the Polymarket studios that they're coming from.
8: Yeah.
0: It's the Young Turks from the Polymarket studios that you can't visit their sponsor from the United States.
8: Yeah. How come this self-righteous fuck Cenk is like, listen, don't vote for Kamala because of the genocide she supports, which, you know, logically, that makes sense. I think the Democrats deserve to lose that election because their candidate supported a fucking genocide, right? I get that. But this thing doesn't make any sense. There's no reason to support Russia. I don't understand his logic at all. I mean, why would it, let's say
9: I'm done.
8: Full of drone parts. You'd want to blow that ship up, stupid, you stupid shitbag. What the fuck? Unless you like Russia. Unless Russia's paying you to say that. Like it did Tim Pool and who else? Who else got paid by Russia?
0: Benny Johnson, I think.
8: There you go. The Libertarian Party, RT, yeah, supports their shit. I mean.
0: Right, this is, here we go.
9: I'm done.
0: Where's the volume control, dude? On your stupid site here, Elmo.
9: Yeah. I'm done.
0: I can't adjust the wait, there it is. Okay. I just saw a volume.
8: Thing. Big, dumb, fat, fucking Nazi face.
9: I'm done officially with supporting the Ukrainians' war. So it's been a long time now. I don't know. They seem like they've been at war for about 18 years now. So the reason I was in favor of it, because Russia attacked them. It was definitely Russian aggression. Yes, there were reasons and excuses, etc. Bottom line is, you attack someone like Israel attacks Lebanon, it's Israel's fault. Russia attacks Ukraine, it's Russia's fault. So number two, we had promised the Ukrainians defense when we had them give up their nuclear weapons. Okay, but now we've supported you for about 87 years in a row in this war. There's a limit to how long we can go. What if the war goes for two centuries? Do we still owe you, right? So now, the second issue is that Ukraine has now become basically Israel. Now, why do I say that?
8: Oh,
9: now, we're a rare show that talks about this phenomenon. It's really important. Remember, Russia was helping Iran and Syria. Israel needed Russia distracted so they could topple Bashar al-Assad. Oh, wait, that happened, didn't it?
10: It did, yeah.
9: During the Ukraine-Russia war. And that Iran couldn't be helped when Iran was attacked. Oh, right, that also happened during the Ukraine-Russia war. So Ukraine and Israel working together to keep Russia busy so that—
0: See, Ukraine so and stupid. Israel are working together to keep Russia busy.
8: Ukraine, you want Ukraine to stop fighting? Should they just leave Crimea? Should they just lay down their weapons and say, yes, come here, God,
0: yeah,
8: continue
0: here's the
8: Donbass. Atrocities.
0: Take the Donbass. We were just joking.
8: Right.
0: Just trying to distract those evil Russians from the Iranians.
8: Right. And they are in the Donbass and they're doing war crimes. And they're doing crimes against humanity. They're separating families. The Russians are putting Ukrainians in camps. And the fucking Ukrainians, all of them, not just their army, but everybody involved is fighting these fucking Russians. And they're doing a pretty good fucking job. And then this fat fuck Nazi Cenk has some theory that he pulls out of his fucking asshole.
0: It's just such a bad
8: fuck
0: take.
8: You, dude. And
0: not comprehending at all that the ship that they attacked might have been carrying... It was a commercial ship, I guess.
8: Bury your face in Putin's crotch, you fucking whore. I mean, my God. Laura Loomer has more credibility than you. Your face is the size of a fucking pumpkin. Fuck you. God, what a dumb fucking shit. I'd rather listen to Laura Loomer.
0: So we've got, let's get to the headlines, everybody, and we'll get to the Faithless Friday stuff and to the, I mean, let's just be honest about it. Shark stories. that have been rolling in.
8: Shark stories, yeah. God damn, that's the dumbest shit I've ever fucking heard.
0: Commie Pinko Liberal.
8: Effeat.
0: HuffPo.
8: We've never done that. We have never done that. We've never rolled over like that. Never. Never. Jank has all the money in the world, and you know that whore is taking Russian rubles, you fuck. Why else would you say that? I don't understand. Why would you do that other than money? Other than someone giving you money to say such a stupid fucking thing?
0: I don't. It's just a dumb take. It's a stupid take.
8: It is. It's so stupid.
0: Headline at the HuffPo. Oh man. They sit around in a room.
8: Oh my god.
0: And workshop these headlines.
8: Shit.
0: Todd forbid. Furious Trump tanks his guy. Trump posts 254 word morning tirade over Republican going against Todd Blanche and slush fund.
8: Let me tell you something. I don't know. God damn. Did you ever take a creative writing class or anything like that? I mean, asking you. I'm asking the people at the HuffPo. Todd forbid. What the fuck?
0: I mean, to give the reporter credit, that's not the headline of their story. That's the headline that the HuffPo put linking to their story.
8: Somebody got paid to write that. That is a miracle.
0: President Donald Trump went on a lengthy Friday morning tirade against Senator John Cornyn, Republican of Texas, who is opposing Todd Blanche's nomination to serve as Attorney General over the Justice Department's controversial anti-weaponization fund.
8: But wait, we did this story. Cornyn has a price. You just have to agree to this one thing, Schittler, and he'll be all
0: for
8: it.
0: Yeah, but they missed the deadline.
8: Oh.
0: That was yesterday that they had to vote on this or table it. And Trump then privately was saying, or he might have even put in a post, I think he probably did, that it doesn't matter. I'll just pull the nomination until the two rhinos are gone. John Cornyn and the other guy. I forget who's
8: the other guy
0: who's voting against him.
8: Yeah, yeah.
0: And
8: Massey, or is he gone?
0: He's in the House.
8: Oh, that's right.
0: And that then he'll put it through. He's discounting the fact that they may not keep the Senate. They probably will, but they may not. They're probably most likely gonna lose the House.
8: Right. Hey, John, how did you vote on the big dick toilet guy for AG? Did you approve him? Was he ever confirmed as AG?
0: Yeah, but now it's personal because Trump didn't endorse him and fucking Ken Paxton beat him.
8: Oh, shit. Shit.
0: Because Cornyn didn't lick Trump's hole enough.
8: Cornyn, you're a whore. I mean, you really, good for you for standing up, but Todd forbid, right? This is funny. I love it.
0: Trump wrote, John Cornyn never had a problem with the so-called fund, which will not benefit me, but rather the great American patriots who were hunted down like dogs.
8: Oh, yes.
0: And whose lives were unfairly and illegally destroyed by the crooked Joe Biden administration until after I decided to endorse and support his Republican primary opponent in Texas, who easily won the nomination for the United States Senate.
8: Excuse me, Donald, not to take issue with the screed, but those people you're describing were not hunted down like dogs by Joe Biden's DOJ or Merrick Garland. They were hunted down by dogs by people sitting at their computer and figuring out who they were and then posting it. And then the DOJ said, oh, look at this. We could use this information because we're lazy as fuck. And then we'll arrest these people. That's what happened.
0: So that first part sounds like it could have been Trump.
8: Sure.
0: Then the rest of the
8: Natalie.
0: Listen to this. Who easily won nomination for the U.S. Senate.
8: Yeah.
0: Perhaps there has never been a group of people treated so badly in our nation's history.
8: Wow.
0: They are suffering still, many ruined, and I felt that they should be given compensation for what has been done to them.
8: Is he talking about people who suffered slavery?
0: Who? Who is talking? Who wrote?
8: Yeah.
0: There's
8: who
0: no
8: that?
0: Way that pursed-lipped, gropey McGrope rapist, shitbag Adderall addict, poop Pamper
8: poopy filler.
0: Wrote this.
8: Jank wrote that for him, I think.
0: I gave up any payments for myself, which would have been substantial, including for the illegal and unprecedented raid on Mar-a-Lago, my home in Florida.
8: Your home is a hotel with a pool that leaks and ruins classified documents you stole from the White House. It's probably slathered with chlamydia.
0: Even though many legal experts and others, including John Cornyn, said it was shocking and a disgusting display of weaponization against me.
8: It was shocking. It, what, you know,

0: Take this whole country. Sorry we resisted. Sorry for all the soldiers that the Russians killed and all the Ukrainian civilians that they killed. Sorry about that. Jenks right.
1: That's the headline, the Drudge Report.
0: God damn.
1: Bless you. That one stuck up.
0: Bless
1: on
0: you.
1: Thank you, any deities that may exist for who are responsible for the migraines and the allergies, both of which woke me up at 3 a.m. this morning.
0: So who is the...
1: Thank you very much.
0: Yes. I'm just asking because we're in the same space. Who's the fucking audience of the Young Turks? The Joe Rogan fans?
1: That's an excellent question. I don't know.
0: It's a hard question.
1: I don't know who's not... It's waning, whoever it is. I mean, it's their subs have plummeted in their views.
0: Jeez.
1: But they used to be right. They used to be the bomb throwing lefties. Cenk used to be the one that would show up places and yell at people and shit. And I don't know what happened. I don't know.
0: Well, he was never that, because if you were ever truly that, then you wouldn't be able to be this. You know. So you're
1: but
0: this.
1: He was that. I mean, we saw it with our own eyes.
0: It was the money. It was the money, right?
1: But they were making money then.
0: Right, they were making money.
1: They weren't.
0: No, they weren't, but now they're making money, and the money has revealed
1: that... No, they started making money.
0: Right.
1: And then I think he got over his skis and started hiring too many people.
0: Right.
1: And they, from what I heard, paid decently.
0: Yes.
1: There are other stories conflicting that, but from what I heard, that they didn't pay that badly, as far as that shit goes.
0: Yeah.
1: And that his reasoning for selling out to Polymarket was basically just to maintain the overinflated business.
0: So to maintain your overinflated business, you betray everything that you pretended to be, which the money revealed may us see
1: possibly, possibly.
0: Who you are.
1: We don't know the actual...
0: And when you're a sellout, you don't need to say why. You're a sellout, bitch, period, the end. That's it. No, we know why. No explanation needed. Sure, it's a shame Russia didn't get those drone parts so they could kill more Ukrainian civilians, because that's what they do with the drones. The Russians attack civilians in Ukraine, which I guess makes you happy, Cenk. Jeez.
1: The headline, the Drudge Report, is this bizarre shit that's happening in Spain.
0: Ugh, zoot the lore.
1: This invasion...
0: Yeah.
1: Of migrants from Morocco.
0: Oh, God.
1: No, it's like a real... This is like a real invasion.
0: Right.
1: But the so many questions, and there's reports that, you know, it's one of these things where it wouldn't surprise you at all to learn.
0: Yes.
1: But there are reports that, you know, they think... we're involved. The Americans are involved. The CIA is involved in these Moroccans fleeing themselves at the border and violently attacking the border and coming over to run roughshod into Spain. Israel is on the finger pointing list that because this benefits them. This is hordes of brown people. Right. Invading a good Christian country. So this plays to the look, we got to fight these Muslims.
0: Are they invading or are they just trying to come across
1: it's
0: the border?
1: It's crazy. Hundreds of migrants.
0: Okay.
1: Have stormed a second Spanish enclave after 60,000 entered the EU territory of Ceuta in just 24 hours. The migrants made the dangerous passage from Morocco to the two European territories on Thursday as they swarmed the beaches by sea and by land.
0: Holy shit. That's crazy. That is a crazy cross right there, because I've watched all kinds of documentaries on people bringing like ecstasy and heroin over that thing, and it's nuts.
1: I wish I would have gone to Morocco when I was in Spain. Right. I was this close and that drunk.
0: Yeah.
1: That we were going to blow off. Going back up north in Spain, and we're just gonna go, fuck it, let's go to Morocco.
0: Right.
1: And then sanity somehow won out. But
0: didn't Spain participate in the what was that thing a long, long time ago way before Young Turks, it was the Inquisition, but then
2: nobody expects the Crusades.

0: Crusades.
1: Yeah.
0: Remember that?
1: Juan Jesus Vivas, the leader of Cueta. Wait a minute. Is it C-U-E or C-E-U? Oh, it's Ceuta.
0: Ceuta.
1: Estimates that up to 60,000 migrants crossed in the last 24 hours. This is from the UK Sun. The worrying figure is more than the population of Aylesbury in the UK.
0: No, not that.
1: Not Aylesbury.
0: Oh, that's like a, yeah, shit.
1: It's like the London Marks and Spencers on a Thursday.
0: Right. It's more than attended Trump's inaugural, I think.
1: Marks and Spencers? Is that the name of it, I think?
0: I don't know.
1: I'll get an email, definitely.
0: Gibraltar. Is that Gibraltar? Near there? Or,
1: I think you were in a Marks and Spencer's. It was that giant, remember when we saw that shrine to Khashoggi? Not Khashoggi. To Fayed, Dodi Fayed, the son that was killed with Princess Di.
0: Oh, yeah, yeah.
1: And that was it wasn't Marks and Spencer's. Whatever the store that Dodi Fayed.
0: Right, right. Oh, yeah, senior, yeah, I remember that.
1: Senior owned.
0: Oh, that was a mall.
1: Yeah, I forget what store that was. Harrods. That was Harrods.
0: And it's in Aylesbury?
1: No, I'm just confirming that the store that they have over there is Marks and Spencer.
0: But 60,000 people,
1: that I
0: right?
1: I was joking about.
0: Oh, okay. But it's 60,000
1: Marks
0: people.
1: And Spencer. Yeah.
0: Okay.
1: Okay.
0: Is it just I mean, what do they have? Do they have tanks? Do they have
1: Marks and Spencer?
0: No. The QATs. The QATs.
1: Tank tops. Oh.
0: Oh yeah, yeah. The cook, the
1: No. Let me see. At least 34 people have died, mainly from drowning, trying to make the crossing. The chaos in Ceuta, which has a population of under 84,000, has spread to Spain's second North African enclave of Melilla. The border between Morocco and Spain was closed last night after hundreds of North Africans made it into Melilla. President Juan José Imbroda believes between 300 and 400 Moroccans breached the border. The alarm was triggered shortly after 10 Thursday when the first migrants attempted to enter the city at the same time from different points along the border.
0: Oh, so there's people in North Africa making this happen.
1: Forcing, there's something going on. Yeah, yeah.
0: That's evil. I mean, all the trafficking that goes on over there, man. That's fucked up.
1: Cars were seen burning on the streets of the Moroccan side of the Melilla border as hundreds waited their turn to try to breach the border. In the majority of cases, they got into the Spanish city by walking along a breakwater, a stone barrier marking the maritime border where Europe meets Morocco, and jumping into the water.
0: Shit. Are we going to help, or is Trump still mad that they didn't let us use their airspace or a base or something?
1: Well, that's why they think we're involved.
0: Oh, we're involved?
1: That the CIA is firing these people up and launching them towards the border because we're mad at Spain.
0: That could be. I mean, why? That's not...
1: That's what I said. It wouldn't... Right. This is under the wow, I wouldn't be surprised at all file.
0: But like that would say that, and you know, no offense, CIA, but who runs you guys now? Some former podcaster? I mean, really, are they going to coordinate that shit? Can we do shit like that?
1: Anti-immigrant locals were seen waving Spanish flags and screaming as they tried to push the migrants back into the water and chase them away.
0: Shit, that's fucked up. You can't do that. What would you do, Cenk? How would you solve this? Stupid fuck. God.
1: Shocking reports claim several locals suffered from attempted break-ins at their homes overnight. You know, I'd need to hear the.
0: I mean, the Sun, the UK Sun.
1: Is it more than the usual number of people that reported almost break-ins in a city of 80,000 people? You know what I mean?
0: Yeah.
1: Because you know what they said. Several. Didn't say there was a wave of break-ins. They said several locals.
0: God, the immigrants just exist so different powers can use them to make a point, so they can be some pawn. I mean, don't drown these people.
1: Forever, I mean.
0: And who's setting that? I mean, let's say the migrants are coming over, right? That's true, I guess. According to this, So that means, but that doesn't mean that some, like, you know, who's setting the fires and doing the violence and all that shit? Are they instigators? Are they, you know what I mean?
1: Right, right.
0: But sure, drown them anyway, assholes. What would Jesus do? Jesus would drown them, I think, right?
1: The local media claimed a couple carrying a baby used a ladder to climb up to a first floor window and climb in. That's a second floor window to us.
0: Well, drown the baby, I guess, right?
1: Spanish PM Pedro Sanchez condemned the border breach, describing the events as a violation of Spain's territorial integrity. Spain's soft-touch Supreme Court has come under fire and blame for the recent numbers being so high.
0: There you go. There you go. That's there you go. That's our CIA doing that, either to fuck with them, or it's somebody in Spain trying to make a political fucking point. It's got to be that. Or maybe these evil Moroccans just are all getting together with some group thought, some Borg thing, and attacking your dumb country.
1: They had a Supreme Court decision,
0: okay,
1: that ruled that migrants who arrive by sea should not be subject to immediate expulsion because they're not crossing a physical land border.
0: Because they don't want to drown them.
1: They're not. I mean, they would expel them on a boat. You know, it's not like they put them in a giant wrist rocket and fling them back into the water.
0: They're not. What's that guy, David Wayne Mullen? They're not him.
1: Decision has been exploited by people smuggling gangs and by people smuggling gangs, and brought with it a wave of undocumented migration. Again, I'm reading from The Sun, so
0: you know The Sun is weird.
1: Take it from that.
0: The Sun does some of the best reporting on Ukraine, the most, like, you know, up to date reporting.
1: The
0: on
1: The UK Sun,
0: absolutely, wow. yeah,
1: interesting.
0: Yeah. And but you know, they're also full of shit sometimes. I mean, about other things, I don't know.
1: So they somehow they think that this ruling, the news of it has been spread in Morocco by untoward actors.
0: Yeah.
1: To say, hey, look, you won't be thrown out right away. All you got to do is swim there.
0: Well,
1: instead of going through the regular border. And so that's why this is happening. But who all of a sudden has been publicizing to these Moroccan migrants that this loophole exists now?
0: Well, you know, in Africa, there's these people are fleeing the Islamic State and they want to get the fuck out. That's why they pay like $3,000 to get on a boat and go to, you know, Italy or whatever, you know, to cross the Mediterranean. And so there's always going to be people fleeing the Islamic State. So,
1: yeah, I don't know how Morocco's not crazy though. And I don't know what the sitch is in Morocco, or these might be people who are passing through Morocco too. Yeah. I don't know.
0: 3 G's to cross. That's what I watched this thing. It's like $3,000 to $5,000 to cross in the hull of a horrible boat.
1: Yeah, but that's across the Mediterranean. This is across the Strait. You know what I mean? There's a land bridge.
0: I don't know what you mean because I went to school in Georgia and we're stupid. I mean, really. I mean, I'm close enough for this fucking country. Please. What's the answer, Cenk?
2: You gotta remember.
0: I fucking hate this.
2: They're working with Israel.
0: We've been watching the Young Turks and listen to our fucking show. Stupid. And then his other co-host, his fuckhead too. God, I hate them.
1: The
0: fucking dickheads.
1: The prime minister said it appears this interpretation of the Supreme Court's ruling spread like wildfire over the past few hours through the networks of human trafficking organizations, triggering a kind of mass surge we witnessed yesterday. In response, Giorgia Meloni, their neighbor over in Italy,
0: Meloni,
1: the PM there, said she's ready to ban Spain from the Schengen area, whatever that means.
0: Yeah.
1: She said the images coming from Ceuta are striking and demonstrate once again that uncontrolled illegal immigration poses a concrete threat to the security of Europe's borders.
0: Oh, shut up. You're mad because they beat you in soccer, right?
1: Meanwhile, Spain's socialist government stands out for its pro-migration stance.
0: See, that's what this is about. All these shitty countries that that are like anti-immigrant and stuff, they're looking at Spain and say they have all these laws that aren't as hardline. They're trying to show that that system is failing, right? They're trying to show that that way of thinking is disastrous. And you have to be like Maloney. Is that what it is?
1: Yeah, yeah. To reach Ceuta, located on the North African coast, migrants often swim from the Moroccan town of...
0: Swim?
1: Finidec.
0: Swim?
1: Yeah, covering about 3 miles to reach the Spanish territory.
0: Swim. Get the fuck out of here. I thought they were coming on at least a boat or something.
1: No, no, no.
0: Swimming?
1: This is a short distance. So,
0: someone's probably saying, go swim across or I'm going to kill you, right? Or something. Swimming. God fucking damn it. That makes me sad. These fucking sharks. Damn it. Zelensky, send them some drones to take out these sharks. Give them some covering fire. God, I bet there's fuck tons of sharks in that strait, too. 3 miles? God damn, that's insane.
1: Yeah, God. there's a little nibble of territory on the African side that's Spanish.
0: Shit, I'm sorry. I can't even think about this anymore because they're swimming?
1: Well, they're swimming from a town, like, along the shoreline.
0: Oh, okay. Shit.
1: Yeah, they swim along the shoreline to get to, I guess, there's probably fences and stuff that go out into the water for a while.
0: Somebody help them. Give them a break. I know it's a lot of people, but these people are being manipulated. They got to swim out along the fences, I guess. Not only do you have to swim through the fucking water, there's fences in the water. Right. You swim along it. There's sharks hanging out. Man. But Jesus was an immigrant, right?
1: Sure.
0: Right. Did he have anything to say in that fucking book? That fucking, I guess, useless ass book? Is it just Leviticus to everybody? Is there something about immigration?
1: To American Christians, yeah, it's only Leviticus.
0: Well, it doesn't sound like the other Christians or any other religion. I mean, isn't it against anybody's religion to make people swim through shark-infested waters around fences and shit to do God knows what?
3: Newsflash, if Hitler was alive today, he would have identified with the blue-haired vegan lesbian leftist and not the conservative party. Did you know that? Fact check, true. I think that most libs are Nazis. They're socialists. Shit. Nazi stands for National Socialists. Mm-hmm. They're socialists.
0: Is this Tony Hinchcliffe?
1: It's just so stupid and disingenuous when they're like, Nazi stands for National Socialist. Socialist.
0: Right.
1: Just like the DPRK.
0: Right. Democratic.
1: Yeah, just like that D part is true. The Democratic People's Republic of Korea. That's totally a Democratic People's Republic, right? Because it's in the name.
0: Yeah.
1: You dipshit. They called themselves the Democratic Socialists to woo the lefties. And the lefties were some of the ones that got the long knives.
0: Yeah, and they are a Democrat.
1: You lying Christo-fascist dipshit Seth Gruber.
0: Yeah, yeah. They are Democratic. You get to choose which haircut you can have, right?
1: From a list of eight approved.
0: That's Seth Gruber?
1: It's
0: not Rob Schneider?
1: Who's known for his forced birth activism.
0: Wow,
1: he goes from state to state trying to turn us into the Handmaid's Tale.
0: Go get a job on the Young Turks, motherfucker. I mean, my God.
3: They're socialists.
4: Socialists?
3: Nazi stands for National Socialists.
5: Mm-hmm.
3: They're socialists. They universal health care and open borders and import the third world. So they'll vote for us because we know that when most immigrants get here for about 2 or 3 generations, they vote for the party that insisted that they should have citizenship here immediately or illegally and be able to vote whether they're citizens or not. So most Democrat, the entire Democrat Party is socialist today.
0: I wish. Oh, it'd be so great, though. It would.
1: And
0: it would, but they're not.
1: Good luck finding anyone, even in DSA politics, that would say, I want open borders. Completely open border on the southern border. No border control whatsoever. Nobody. Very few. The craziest, maybe, bomb-throwing lefties maybe say something like that. No rules at all. Just nothing whatsoever. But nobody says that except for the crazies. And right wingers, if you want to bring our crazies into it, we will be more than happy to quote your crazies, for example.
0: Yeah. I mean, the lefties in this country, in fact, their immigration policies, you actually could call kind of Nazi, right? Because they reflect what the Republicans want. They want to compromise on somebody's human rights just because they wanted to get, they're fleeing persecution and they want to get into a country where they're safe. We can't even be on the true right side of immigration. Even our party can't talk about it like adults because they have to cater to people like this Seth Gruber, you know, because it's a wedge issue.
4: I think if Hitler were alive today, he would have identified with the blue-haired, vegan, lesbian leftists and not the conservative party.
1: Who is this guy?
0: Have we played him before?
1: I think we have. But
0: I really thought he was Tony Hinchcliffe.
3: Our party is socialist today.
1: It does sound like
3: Most of America has more socialism in it than our founders could have possibly ever imagined in their dizziest daydreams. And they believe there's an entire class of human beings dizziest. That are not persons and can be slaughtered by the state in the name of freedom for others. I mean, like of course liberals are worse than Nazis. They've slaughtered way more little babies in the wombs than Hitler ever slaughtered in the entire time he was German chancellor. So this was for my friends at Right Wing Watch, where I have an assigned W-2 viewer of the show, Dr. Weichert. So
1: I'm watching the clip on Right Wing Watch.
0: Yeah,
1: that's interesting. So he knows the guy that has to watch his show.
0: Yeah, and calls him out
1: and pull clips. That's interesting.
0: And he calls the guy out on
1: I've wondered kind of how that works there. Like if they have dedicated shows they have to watch, or if they just have, you know, poor staff members over at Right Wing Watch have to watch everything.
0: You know, I'd want security over there. Seriously, I would have
1: donate
0: security.
1: To them. By the way, they're
0: donate
1: Right Wing Watch they're a subsidiary of the People for the American Way.
0: Surely they have gates and security guards over there. I mean, I'm not fucking kidding. These people are nuts.
3: Right Wing Watch, where I have an assigned W-2 viewer of the show, Dr. Weichert. So there you go. I said it for you or for me. Newsflash. If Hitler-
1: he's right. He made the cut.
0: Is that Daniel Tosh? Be honest.
1: Guys. Sounds like Tosh, too, interestingly enough.
0: Right, right. All these bastards.
1: What's Tosh up to? Where'd he go?
0: Who cares, God. He's saying the R word somewhere, you know, being a fuckhead. I don't know. God.
1: His clip show was funny.
0: Oh, yeah.
1: Couple of seasons.
0: He does the weather on the Young Turks with What's-Her-Face. Annika Cesarian.
5: I want people to realize that you should see results from our efforts. Not every day, and maybe it's taking a little longer, but you should be able to wake up and say, you know what? Our community is better than it was a year ago. Our community is more protected. God is front and center again. Being a Christian in this country is no longer
0: Did you bring condoms?
5: Something I should not only not be ashamed of, it's actually a benefit because that's exactly what this country was founded on. So that's the goal.
1: The goal is to make sure God is front and center again.
0: Yeah.
1: And that, quote, being a Christian in this country is actually a benefit.
0: It is, isn't it?
1: Yeah, tell me about it.
0: I mean, it's literally a benefit. Like, if you have a church, you don't pay property taxes, right?
1: Right.
0: Okay, that's called a benefit.
1: Do you know who this is?
0: I can't tell because it sounds like Putin's balls are in his fucking mouth. Who is this? Is it
1: this is a call organized by something that shouldn't exist. The White House Faith Office.
0: Oh, this is Jim Brewer.
1: This is our acting attorney general, Todd Blanche.
0: Where did you get your personality?
1: Did you realize he was that creepy Jesus-y? Did we know that?
0: I don't know.
1: He's just so odious and crooked and corrupt.
0: Yeah.
1: And has shat upon the destroyed the reputation.
0: Sure.
1: Of the Justice Department.
0: Well, yeah. I mean, and you know, failing upward too, right? Because he lost.
1: He lost all those.
0: Your fucking client has 34 felonies. He deserved them and everything. I'm not saying you could have prevented that, but you did lose those cases. Am I right? I mean, he fucking lost.
1: But how fucking scary is that? That's our attorney general who says his goal is to make sure God is front and center again.
0: Right. Which God? Because exactly. Jesus is like, no, not on my watch. I don't want anything to do with you, Todd, you freak. You took the meeting with Ghislaine Maxwell. Why can't he be attorney general, actually? Big Dick Toilet Guy was. Grisham, Grillum, what's his name? Grimace was.
1: Grimace.
0: That other guy was. Some other guy. Who was the first AG? It wasn't Grimace. It was...
1: Jefferson Beauregard Sessions?
0: Sessions. Jeff Sessions. A little,
1: The third?
0: Yeah, the wee guy. The wee racist. I mean, we've had all these shitbags be AG. What's wrong with Todd Blanche? Why didn't he qualify? Come on, Cornyn.
1: He really slithered away, didn't he? Jefferson Beauregard. No, he's still around.
0: Bullshit.
1: I just don't know. I wonder what he's doing.
0: Jeff. Shit. Is Mitch around?
1: I mean, he doesn't even do, like, TV interviews. You'd think he'd be out opining.
0: I heard he got what's his face? Who's in charge of our defense? That rapist. He got Hegseth's old job. He's on Fox and Friends on Saturday, I think, or Sunday morning. He's got to be dead, man. I mean, really, didn't he die? I swear to God, there was an episode with Jeff Sessions. We didn't do a story about him dying?
1: Oh, I think he's at, he teaches at some university.
0: Oh, shut the fuck up. Shut the fuck up. How the fuck? Well, he's the attorney general that actually did the right thing under Trump, right? Because he recused himself.
1: Yes.
0: He must have had a stroke.
1: And that drove Trump crazy.
0: Come on, Donald. He had a stroke. He didn't know what he was doing, obviously. And then we had Big Dick Toilet Guy. Or no, Grimace. And then Big Dick Toilet Guy. It doesn't matter.
1: There's an article at AL.com, Alabama.
0: Yeah.
1: Watching Todd Blanche appear before the Senate Judiciary Committee last week, I couldn't help but think about Jeff Sessions.
0: Yeah, you miss him, right? You're like, shit, what happened to that guy? Little Keebler elf. Little Nazi Keebler.
1: Yeah, but there's really nothing else about, like, what he's doing now.
0: I mean, there's something positive about Todd, right? Can we think of something? It's like...
1: Todd Blanche?
0: Shit, I can't.
1: No.
0: You lost the Trump case. How could you? If the case was bullshit and had no basis in truth, like Donald says, and how the fuck did you lose it? Does that make sense?
1: Yeah.
0: Yeah.
1: Let's see. I'm trying to see what he has done since.
0: Jeff Sessions?
1: Yeah.
0: No, he was on Fox and Friends, and then he did Dancing with the Stars. He was on Celebrity Rehab, I think.
1: Three children, 10 grandchildren.
0: Jeez, that's only
1: United Methodist Church.
0: You're a Methodist? Get the fuck out of here. They hate
1: you. Members of the Ashland Place United Methodist Church in Mobile.
0: You probably bankroll that motherfucker. That's it.
1: Yeah. Oh, he teaches Sunday school there.
0: God, I want to take a road trip. What do you teach, Keebler? What do you teach?
1: He teaches Sunday school.
0: No. I mean, the content. What Christ-like bullshit do you teach? God, I that's the weirdest thing. I get it. Jimmy Carter taught Sunday school, okay? That's not a lot to wrap your mind around, you know? But Jeff Sessions? Yeah. So that's a lie. He does not. Who else teaches Sunday school? I mean...
1: Matt Gaetz?
0: No, he volunteers at the nursery. He's at Vacation Bible School. God.
1: After resigning as U.S. Attorney General in November of 2018, Jeff Sessions has continued to participate in Republican Party initiatives, including serving on advisory boards
0: cha-ching!
1: For political campaigns and advocating for stricter immigration policies.
0: Nine!
1: He attempted a political comeback in the 2020 Senate election, seeking to reclaim his former seat in Alabama, though he lost to Tommy Tuberville.
0: Oh, my God. You were in government your whole fucking life, and you lost to that fucking jock, that fucking meathead, dickhead, Tommy Tuberville, for no reason at all on January 6th, wore a flak jacket, right? For no reason at all. You lost to Tuberville? Are you sure he didn't commit Harry Carey and jump into the Bay of Mobile?
1: In 2022, he published a memoir titled United We Stand, A Journey to Stand for Our Country.
0: I fell asleep during the title. No one.
1: 2025, he was inducted into the Alabama Lawyer Hall of Honor.
0: Oh, my God. Is that?
1: I'll bet. I wonder how many Confederates
0: Roy Moore
1: are in that Hall of Honor.
0: I'll tell you one. Roy Moore's in that shit. Roy Moore's in it. Well, Jeff
1: no,
0: says.
1: No, I mean actual Confederates.
0: Oh, I meant Roy Moore. But, like, oh, from Confederate back, from back then.
1: Yeah, yeah.
0: All of them.
1: The Lawyer Hall of Honor.
0: What do you teach in Sunday school? What a, you're kind of a dark Nazi fuck to be doing a Sunday school lesson. I thought, hey, Jesus, I thought like your deal was like, bring us your tire. No, that's the Statue of Liberty. But you're for like not being a Nazi, right? Hello?
1: Jesus, you're asking?
0: Yes.
1: Oh, okay. Let me know if you get a response.
0: Jeff, Jesus was black. How do you feel about that?
1: Well, he wasn't white. I don't know if he was black, but he wasn't white.
0: He was from Africa, right? He wasn't white. I mean, he's a olive complected, right? And they know what they say in the King James version of Lion, Witch, in the Wardrobe or whatever. I'm tired of these Christian wackos. You fuck off, Jeff. I can't believe
1: it. Which, I mean, it's so crazy. Hey, Christians that are like, you know, the KJV is the only version that's good. If you don't use the other one, you're going to hell. You're probably a Catholic and you like little kids. Why is it called the KJV?
0: Well, it's the King James version.
1: Why?
0: That's what LeBron wanted.
1: Because that's what King James wanted.
0: Oh, that King James.
1: And interestingly enough, there are suggestions that some of the translation may have been a little iffy when it came to parts about that were possibly put in to where God and Jesus are saying things like, you know, you should render unto Caesar what is Caesar's. You should respect. Yeah. You should listen to the king, but
0: yeah.
1: You should follow all laws. And you know, kings are actually put in by God.
0: Oh, okay. Good to know.
1: The Lord chooses your leaders.
0: Really?
1: Let's put that in.
0: Is that
1: said
0: true?
1: King James.
0: Did you choose Trump, Jesus? Did you really? That is shocking because this guy is not, you know.
1: And the Council of Nicaea. Look that up.
0: That's in Monty Python.
1: That's literally a council of people voting on what to put in the Bible and what not to put in the Bible.
0: What came first, the Holy Grail, the movie, or the Bible?
1: Bible.
0: Okay.
1: Which version?
0: I don't know. What about the Book of Mormon? That makes no sense. They want it both. They want it both ways. They want Jesus and...
1: Mormon.
0: Yeah. And the weird pedo Joseph Smith with his gold plates and his little lizard. You want both. That's genius.
1: Speaking of genius, those are your headlines, by the way. The Spain invasion was the headline over at...
0: So these
1: the Drudge Report.
0: I'm confused. What are we supposed to do about this? Because these poor people are being made to swim across in this fucking water, and then by God knows who, and then they're the invaders of Spain. I mean, what's the solution with that? How do you fix that?
1: How do we fix it?
0: Well, how's anybody fix it? That sounds shitty. Listen,
1: Who's coming in? Process them. See if they're
0: right.
1: They're, you know, I mean, put them through whatever immigration policies you have.
0: You said 60,000.
1: And it does sound a little weird that you would say, okay, we have a process if you come through an actual physical border, but it doesn't apply if you come in by water.
0: Let
1: that sounds
0: water.
1: A little odd. Oh, I will admit.
0: I can't believe they're fucking swimming. I mean, 60,000 people, again, is a day. Well, that's a sold-out day at Wrigley, right? And somehow, people come into Wrigley.
1: Are there that many at Wrigley now?
0: Yeah, absolutely. No, back in the day, before, it was like 50,000 people was top. So we're in the neighborhood, right? Yeah. And somehow, the staff at Wrigley, they process something called tickets, and people come in. Many of them order beer, pretzels, hot dogs. They buy foam fingers.
1: Yeah.
0: They yell at kids in Cardinals outfits.
1: I scalp tickets a bunch of times.
0: Like, absolutely.
1: You wait till the game starts.
0: But that's 60,000.
1: Wait till like in second inning.
0: Yeah.
1: And $5, people, you could get a ticket out in front for $5 or on the subway on the way there. People were like, do you want a ticket for today's game? And
0: yeah,
1: there were a bunch of times just on a whim, we went to a baseball game.
0: Right. I'm just telling Spain to nut up, process 60 whole thousand people like many sports arenas do around the fucking planet, and process them and figure it out. That's the only.
1: You know, that's why we think the crazy right wingers are exacerbating this in some way, because it plays into their narrative. Look at the rampaging brown people being let into our pristine white countries.
0: Yeah, well, that's because, you know, a lot
1: because of liberal policies.
0: Well, the liberals need to talk to our country like adults about immigration and don't worry about what. The thing is, you're never going to find an immigration policy that's going to satisfy these racist-ass Republicans. That's just not going to be a thing. So you just have to talk to the country in an adult way about it. We're going to have immigration forever. We're always going to have it because people need to come to this country. They're fleeing legitimate things, right? So do the fucking cunting Christian thing. Let them in, and that's it. Figure it out. I mean, that's the only solution. God, unless Jesus has a better idea, that genius jank fucknut Iger.
1: We do have some amazing good news, though.
0: Yes.
1: Somebody that a lot of people might have been concerned about and concerned about this person's welfare.
0: We need music for this update, I feel like.
1: Oh, it's not Mitch. It's not Mitch.
0: Is he dead or?
1: We don't know. Although there might be a tie-in.
0: Okay.
1: With this story. I'm just going to, here you go, from the horse's mouth.
0: Okay.
1: And here is the good news of gainful employment.
6: Jesus has his own business office in heaven. It's called Central State.
1: You missed that. Jesus has his own business office in heaven. This is Kat Kerr, everybody.
0: Oh, Jesus got an LLC. Is that true?
6: Jesus has his own business office in heaven. It's called Central Station. I do know Oral Roberts works there, and I do know Billy Joe Daughtry works there, and I do know also right now that that Charlie Kirk works there with Jesus.
1: Charlie Kirk,
0: yeah,
1: has got a job.
0: Shit.
1: Working at Central Casting or whatever the fuck it was.
0: Yeah, is she at an HOA meeting?
1: I think Kat is zannied up or something.
0: Well, I hope she is.
1: She seems like she's. Maybe been hitting the Jesus juice a little bit in the middle of the day.
0: Is she selling that whole, enclosed community, her Zanny?
1: Oh, she's in her fancy house, absolutely.
0: Yeah, this is an HOA meeting. This is what she's bringing to the docket.
1: Slapped on her pink wig.
6: I do know Billy Joe Daughtry works there, and I know also right now that that Charlie Kirk works there with Jesus. And what does he do? He gets to shoot arrows of light, which are very dangerous against hell. He gets to shoot arrows of light down into the areas where there's a lot of darkness on this earth. And guess what? It gets crushed. The darkness will be crushed. I was caught up the day that Charlie passed. I've already talked to Erica. She knows that. She knows all about it.
0: Did you talk to Erica?
1: I'm sure Erica's thrilled to hear that Charlie is shooting arrows of light.
0: Yeah.
1: Up in heaven.
0: When you call Erica,
1: crush the darkness.
0: Yeah. When you call Erica's house, does Nicki Minaj answer?
1: God, I mean, these people are crazy. There are people that are going to watch this and believe it.
0: Do you think people really believe Charlie Kirk was shot by that person? I mean, get the fuck out of here. I can't wait.
1: Well, Candace Owens came out with a new video about all that.
0: Well, listen, just because I think Laura Loomer is spot on, and I support what she says, and her conversion to the side of good is I support that.
1: Well, just on Ukraine, she's still 100% on the side of evil for Israel.
0: Okay, shit. Damn it. Okay. Well,
1: yeah, right?
0: I mean, that'd be a good slogan if you're running for president in this country. I mean, really, it would. Put that on bumper stickers. That would help. Wait, and then this is Laura Loomer, and who's this right-wing nut job we're talking about?
1: Candace?
0: Now? Oh, God.
1: Candace Owens has gone really batshit crazy about the Charlie Kirk murder. Really?
0: Yeah, because it seems like bullshit, though. I mean,
7: this part I'm going to tell you is not speculation, it's a fact. On the day of that Catholic funeral mass, Charlie's casket was closed. It's a fact. Afterward, it was in fact taken to a Catholic cemetery, and close friends and family and high net worth donors gathered around that casket one last time. So you're thinking, oh, this must be when he gets lowered into the ground. No, that did not happen. I can tell you that did not happen. And I am not saying allegedly here. Instead, they were then asked to leave. They did not see Charlie take the burial plots. They did not see Charlie lowered into a ground. There was no grave that was dug out. Rather, they were told, you leave and we'll handle the rest. He's going to be put somewhere unmarked. We don't want you guys to be privy to where that's going to be because we are fearful that they could desecrate, that someone could come, like the left could come and desecrate wherever he's buried. His close family and friends were told this. So the people that were in attendance were then shuttled to a luncheon elsewhere. Again, I am presenting that as a fact.
1: Listen, I mean, Laura. This is Candace.
0: No, Candace, shit. Okay, Candace.
1: She's working real hard.
0: No. Listen, here's the thing. Charlie Kirk couldn't have been, this guy that shot Charlie Kirk, the whole narrative is, his dad taught him to shoot real good. Okay, sure. From way back then, a neck shot from way back over there. He learned that deer hunting. He shot Charlie Kirk because his girlfriend is trans. Was that the narrative? I mean, it seems a little too, I don't know. It's hard to swallow that one. And I don't know about the closed casket. Who gives a shit? I don't know. I don't agree with Candace. I just think that the narrative that's out there just doesn't make sense to me. I mean, don't you think that's an amazing... I mean, how did the guy make the shot?
1: That's not that crazy of a shot.
0: Oh, come on. Really? How many movies have you seen?
1: It's a deer rifle. I mean, that's...
0: It's a deer rifle.
1: Yeah.
0: He's not a deer. I mean...
1: But it wasn't that crazy of a shot.
0: How far away was it? It was like, it's a far fucking...
1: Like 100 yards, couple hundred yards?
0: 100 yards? Well, shit, I don't know. I mean, I'm sad anybody's dead, but I just don't believe that he, I don't know.
7: This guy.
0: I'm a right-wing nut job, right?
7: Anyway, back to our question. Where are the witnesses to the events that took place that day at Timpanogos Hospital?
1: I mean, there is weird shit.
0: Right.
1: There
0: right.
1: is, and because these people involved
0: yes.
1: are all odious, dishonest
0: yeah.
1: slime balls
0: right.
1: from the deceased on down, Charlie Kirk was a fucking asshole.
0: Absolutely.
1: He was a racist scumbag.
0: Yeah.
1: And he
0: doesn't like, wouldn't have liked Candace, right? Because Candace
1: well,
0: has
1: they were fighting. They were fighting.
0: Candace, you have a uterus. He doesn't like anybody with a uterus.
1: They were kind of fighting. They were in and out, you know. I think it was because of Israel.
0: Right.
1: Because she didn't buy the right-wing narrative of the Israel stuff pretty early.
0: And Charlie was about to come out against Israel, too.
1: Allegedly, yeah.
0: Well, and then, you know, I think... I don't know. Because the real, supposedly, like, Charlie is this, the real star of that couple was Erica, right? So some people think Erica orchestrated this to get Charlie out of the way. So she could date.
1: Nobody knew Erica, though.
0: Yeah, so she could date J.D. Vance. Well,
1: who of us knew Erica?
0: The right-wing nut jobs knew her. The people in that world, in that sphere. A lot of people say that Erica was pulling the strings and wanted to either get rid of Charlie so she could be with her true love, J.D. Vance. Right? Didn't they date after all that?
1: No, they. I mean, she almost fucked him on stage that one time. It looked that with that weird hug.
0: God, I hope JD doesn't read to his kids, you know, before they go to bed at night.
1: Then there's, you know, there's the videos. They're saying the video doesn't match, and
0: the security just left him out there in the open.
1: This one is. The Times of India. Charlie Kirk's 2025 assassination is back in the spotlight after conservative commentator Candace Owens released what she said was never before seen rooftop footage of the suspected gunman. Owens argued that the man in the video does not match Tyler Robinson, who was arrested after the shooting and accused by authorities of carrying out the attack. Soon after the footage was released, Alex Jones, publicly backed her claim.
0: God damn it. I'm not crazy.
1: Saying the official narrative has collapsed.
0: Okay. So, right. I don't know. I don't want to be in the group of people. I don't want to be in this group of people that you're listening. I really don't. I just think, listen, okay. I'm sorry. I just think it's amazing that that kid was able to make that shot from so far away. Okay, fine. I'm on the bus with Candace Owens and whoever.
1: Well, if he was aiming at his head, he didn't make the great shot.
0: That's a great shot. If you're aiming for the head but hit the neck, that's a good shot, right?
1: After Candace Owens shared the rooftop footage, Alex Jones reposted it, strongly supported her claims. He argued that the clip appeared to be raw and unedited.
0: Okay. Well, I agree with Alex and Candace Owens and any other fucking Nazi right-wing nut job, I guess, that's on the show today.
7: This limp that he has in the footage is completely removed. So let's watch that.
0: Oh, God.
1: Okay, so there's, you know, here's the whole thing. I mean, I'm not going to play the whole thing.
0: I'm not saying the video was doctored. I'm not going to get into the minutiae of that. I'm just saying that it's amazing. This person that's not a sniper, it's not in Delta Force, made a shot that hit Charlie Kirk, who... shit. Can't I believe that, but also not be in league with Candace Owens and whoever that shit, the person we played last, the prophet. Who is that in the
1: Cat Kerr?
0: I'm not with Cat Kerr, Laura Loomer, and Alex fucking Jones. Okay. I just believe that it's bullshit how he got shot.
1: But there is shady shit. There is shady shit. Right, do I believe that the Mossad killed him with a secret microphone bomb, which is one of the favorite conspiracies out there, that it wasn't an actual bullet that killed him, was that it was a special microphone that he had clipped on to his shirt.
0: Yeah, I mean,
1: that exploded.
0: Well, okay, wow, got it. Where do you buy that? I mean, I don't know. Of course not. But do I get? Listen, I guess that kid, this Tyler, whoever, was a sniper. Training the special forces. I mean, imagine the circumstances of killing. There's all these people out there. You're not, you know, you're not in a room by yourself concentrating. It's all this bullshit's going on. And so you went deer hunting a few times. I guess you're a sniper then.
1: I mean, it's a 30-06, right? I mean, it's a...
0: What do you mean? I mean, it's... what's your point? That it's...
1: It's a longer range rifle.
0: Do you consider that an easy shot? Not for
1: not
0: you.
1: Not easy.
0: But for somebody like that has sort of some a limited experience with firearms. I guess that's an easy shot. A few hundred yards away? Shit. Fuck Charlie Kirk, but gosh, that's what an amazing shot that person is, I guess.
1: Every time people have... they talk about Charlie Kirk, they post this quote of him saying, "I'm sorry, if I see a black pilot, I'm going to be like, boy, I hope he's qualified."
0: He said that?
1: Yeah, he was talking about DEI.
0: You stupid fuck.
1: You didn't hear that?
8: I think this United story and the DEI story hits so hard, because we've all been in the back of a plane when the turbulence hits, when you're flying through a storm and you're like, "I'm so glad I saw the guy with the right stuff and the square jaw get into the cockpit before we took off. And I feel better now thinking about that."
9: No, I mean,
8: that.
9: You want to go thought crime? Like,
1: here's Charlie.
0: Okay.
9: "I'm sorry. If I see a black pilot, I'm going to be like, boy, I hope he's qualified."
8: Well, that's the you wouldn't have done that.
0: dude, if let's say it was this kid that shot you, somebody with limited training took you out that, you know, fuck you. You racist little asshole. Shit, man. God. Jeez. Was anybody at his funeral? Did they have a funeral? Does anybody really like did they like Charlie Kirk? Everybody liked Erica and pretended to like Charlie Kirk. They just wanted to meet Nicki Minaj.
1: On just under 200 yards.
0: That seems like a lot to me. Sorry. I mean, I guess I'm not an expert marksman or anything, but that seems like a long shot with all these distractions going on. Shit, that's amazing. I guess.
1: And easier from an elevated position.
0: Oh yeah, it's a piece of cake. go deer hunting a few times. Why didn't he do it with a crossbow like Nick's person?
1: I think most people that shoot said have agreed that it's not that crazy of a shot. It's not easy.
0: Right.
1: It's not a simple shot, but sure. It's not necessarily.
0: He's standing there with no cover like an idiot, Charlie. I mean, really.
1: Sitting.
0: Okay, shit. I don't know what I'm talking about. I don't know. Listen, God, rest in peace, Charlie Kirk. You thought of women as furniture, coffee tables, et cetera, you piece of shit.
1: And if you saw a black pilot, you'd be like, wow, I hope he's qualified.
0: Shit. Did you wear your Klan robe in first class? God. Talking about you, you fuckhead. Fuck you, Jank. You stupid dick. God bless you.
1: Oh, God.
0: And Jeff Sessions, go fuck yourself, too, man.
1: Love it. Love it.
0: Congratulations, Jeff. I thought you were croaked. You're not.
1: Thanks.
0: She was.
1: Dude,
0: I forgot he was AG. How sad. Imagine you get all the way to AG and everybody forgot you were that.
1: He was the good. Or let's say the least offensive.
0: Yeah.
1: AG that Trump had.
0: Hey, Jeff, where's your toilet for people with big wieners? You didn't make one of those, did you?
10: When animals get pissed.
11: I like to eat.
1: This is a story. They're actually both these stories were sent in. Thank you. And they are both kind of similar, actually.
0: Yes.
1: But on different coasts.
0: Okay.
1: This story, you're going to like this one.
0: Oh, okay.
1: I think.
0: Okay.
1: The world's best athletes, Ryan.
0: Shit, okay.
1: Will descend on Southern California for the 2028 Los Angeles Olympics. We're going to have the Summer Olympics in LA.
0: Oh, the triathlon. Get in the water, motherfuckers.
1: And apparently some of the locals are already circling the competition venues.
0: Oh, the locals. Yes, you mean the Sharks?
1: Scientists at Cal State University Long Beach are developing a solar-powered shark surveillance robot.
0: Thank you.
1: That could help protect athletes and beachgoers during the games. This is what you were talking about
0: shoulder-mounted
1: on Wednesday's show about drones and shit.
0: Well, wait. Surveillance. So you're not putting any weapons on these guys so they just get to find the sharks? God damn,
1: the
0: guys.
1: Robotic vessel would patrol coastal waters, scanning for tagged sharks, collecting water samples, and launching an aerial drone while sending real-time information to lifeguards.
0: What did the lifeguards do with it? Did they tell any? Oh, they get to tell the people the sharks are coming. The sharks are coming. Okay.
1: The craft is approximately 10 feet long, about as wide as a paddleboard. So it floats in the water, and then it also launches an aerial drone. Once fully operational, it could patrol specific beaches on its own for as long as a week at a time. It's solar powered.
0: Wow.
1: Just let it go.
0: Jeez.
1: It'll have a drone on it to fly around and find sharks. It will be listening for acoustically tagged sharks. It will take water samples to look for white shark DNA.
0: Oh, shit. We're going to prove you did it. We're going to be able to fucking finally put these sharks in jail.
1: That's kind of gross, isn't it? What do you think about it?
0: Yeah.
1: Like you're swimming in the ocean?
0: Cal State did this?
1: Cal State Long Beach is working on it.
0: Shit, I would have farmed this shit out to the Ukrainians. They would have put some other attachments on these. It just monitors the shark. It doesn't shoot a little thingy into them, or
1: it should come in handy.
0: God.
1: In 2028 when SoCal hosts the Olympic events both in and around the ocean. Open water swimming is scheduled to take place in Long Beach, while surfing will be held farther south in Orange County.
0: Okay, so we'll be able to tell. We'll say, listen, there's a shark about to eat somebody. There's nothing we can do about it, but just wait for it. We're going to film it and not prevent it.
1: The Shark Lab director, Chris Lowe, said that we're going to have athletes swimming in Long Beach Harbor where we know there have been white sharks before. So having this device patrolling for lifeguards will help them better protect athletes.
0: Bye. by
1: letting them know where when a shark is nearby.
0: Well, I think let them know, okay, and then say, "I hope you have time to make it to shore." We're not going to do anything. We're going to let you know they're there.
1: The goal, it says, is not to sound the alarm every time a shark swims nearby.
0: That is the goal.
1: Sharks already frequent Southern California beaches, usually without bothering anyone.
0: That
1: usually,
0: usually
1: without bothering anyone.
0: Will someone please look up that word and explain to this person with the fancy degrees in Caltech what that means? You know what? You need to fire the guy. I like what this guy did so far. Never going to take it up a notch. We're going to make it really effective. You know, Zelensky, their Secretary of Defense, whatever they have over there, the guy that developed all their drone people and then went with a more like traditional dude. I don't know why the fuck they did that. Let's hire that guy and have him in charge of that program. And let's light these motherfuckers up for once. We can tell where they are, who they're about to eat, but we can't take that next step. Then we all know what that next step is, right?
1: Instead, the technology will give lifeguards more information when deciding whether conditions warrant warning swimmers or clearing the water.
0: Clearing the water in what way, sir? Clearing the water of the
1: humans.
0: That's what the sharks are already doing. Listen, I love part of this. I think I like it. It's a great start.
1: Lowe says, our data suggests there are sharks around our beaches all the time without incident. But knowing what sharks
0: says
1: and
0: you.
1: How many are out there help lifeguards make better decisions in beach safety operations.
0: Lifeguards? Wait a second.
1: The Shark Lab has already tagged hundreds of juvenile white sharks.
0: Oh, good news.
1: And currently uses aerial drones and underwater listening stations to track their movements along the coast.
0: So
1: the new surveillance vessel
0: would
1: bring several of those tools together in one platform.
0: To
1: spot the sharks.
0: And then
1: let them let the lifeguards decide if
0: it
1: warrants.
0: We're talking
1: lifeguards. Clearing the water.
0: They save people's life. Like they do CPR and they go out and they rescue these people. Are they really the ones in charge of let's eliminate this fucking threat? I mean, again, let's hire some Ukrainians that you've come so far, Cal State. Good job, college kids. You've acquired the targets. They are targets, right?
1: Yeah, no.
0: I'm talking about subjects. God damn, I mean, we want to protect all these endangered animals, but fuck these people swimming. I mean, God. Aren't we supposed to guarantee the safety of these Olympians? Hello? Is anybody giving a shit about that? You're making them go in the water to get their fucking medals. Now let's help them a little bit. Jesus. That's good news. I just think it's not complete news. It's not quite there.
1: This other story.
0: There's no armament on there at all. Nothing, just in case things get a little.
1: No armaments. What are they going to do?
0: I don't know. I have a few ideas.
1: Torpedoes?
0: Yes, absolutely, Pat. Yeah. Just fucking take those motherfuckers out. Put a V2 drone.
1: They haven't attacked anyone. They're just swimming around.
0: We don't know that. Excuse me, Shark. We're looking at your background check here. You haven't eaten any people. You don't know that. You don't know what these fuckers have eaten. We don't know that. We know what they do.
1: Another story here.
0: No drones monitoring these fucking snakes that are all over the fucking place. Nothing.
1: A mysterious predator.
0: Matt Gaetz.
1: Lurking off the coast of New York.
0: Oh, shit.
1: Has sparked a dangerous hunt for a monster shark.
0: Who is contender?
1: Capable of tearing apart some of the ocean's largest animals. A humpback whale was discovered with a 24-inch bite mark.
0: That sucks.
1: While a gray seal suffered a 22-inch wound.
0: A seal.
1: And a 400-pound tuna was found ravaged in the water. The trail of carnage has turned Montauk, New York, into ground zero for a real-life hunt featured in the Discovery Channel's Shark Week episode, Sharkzilla Takes New York.
0: Oh, my God,
1: airing tonight.
0: Listen, let's get Richard Dreyfuss and Angela Lansbury on the case. Let's find that fucking shark and take him out. I mean, seriously. He did that to a whale. We like whales, right?
1: A local shark scientist, Craig O'Connell, believes that the brutal attacks could signal the return of enormous predators once thought to have vanished from the region.
0: Oh, okay. Good. So we put these sharks on the endangered list, which is funny if you think about, you know, what they do. And now they're back. Now they're back.
1: He also raises a more disturbing possibility.
0: Yes.
1: That decade.

0: I think if there's nuclear waste leaking in the ocean, it does affect the fish and the marine life, wouldn't you think?
1: Yes.
0: Okay. You don't need to, this guy didn't need to get all sci-fi channel on, like Megalodon shit.
1: O'Connell launched the investigation last September following reports of large marine animals being attacked off Long Island. Montauk was once famous as a destination where fishermen could encounter exceptionally large sharks.
0: Oh.
1: But years of intense fishing devastated their numbers.
0: Okay. Well,
1: I didn't hear you say "aw."
0: Yeah, yeah. what am I supposed to hear? That there's like two teenage mutant ninja turtle sharks out there.
1: In the past, O'Connell said,
0: fucking horked up on.
1: This is the place you came to catch monster sharks. There are so many records right here off the shores of Montauk. All these monster sharks were completely fished out. They're gone. But all the evidence we're seeing now is telling me that all these big sharks. Might not be gone.
0: Is it plutonium? I mean,
1: we know that they are out there. We're going to find them. His search team has gone approximately 100 miles off the coast of Montauk to the Hudson Canyon, a gigantic underwater gorge that begins at a depth of roughly 900 feet before plunging to around 4,000 feet.
0: God, why does anybody want to be out in that shit? Just go kill those fucking sharks. I don't care if they're nuked up or not. They're boofing plutonium. Who fucking cares?
1: Comparable to the scale of the Grand Canyon, the dark chasm provides a potential hiding place for some of the ocean's largest predators. It also has a haunting history. In the late 60s, they dumped 15,000 barrels of nuclear waste into the Hudson Canyon.
0: Who's they? Who's they?
1: They.
0: Why did they do that? Why did they do that?
1: Because they are assholes.
0: Why would you dump it there? Why put it there?
1: 10 years later, they went out to check on these barrels, and they were all leaking.
0: Listen, I'm not disputing that the leaking barrels of plutonium, whatever the fuck's out there. How come we're going to war with Iran over the nuclear dust, but we haven't declared war on these sharks with their nuclear materials?
1: He said, if animals are subjected to nuclear waste, this could cause genetic mutations and abnormal growth. If this predator is genetically altered, it could be faster, stronger, and deadlier.
0: God, you fucking asshole.
1: Than any other shark on Earth. So that's why we're calling it Sharkzilla.
0: Somebody wanted their article to get clicked on. Fuck you.
1: And their Discovery show to be watched.
0: Right. This is a shame on you, Discovery show. Shame on you. What? You're not getting enough watches with the Alaskan Bush people and the Deadliest Catch? You gotta have nuclear Megadon shark? Plutonium jellyfish?
1: The team reached the canyon's edge at 4 a.m. and lowered a baited camera into the darkness. 6 hours later, they pulled it back to the surface and examined footage captured more than 600 feet underwater in the dimly lit region known as the ocean's Twilight Zone. A huge mouth suddenly emerged from the darkness and attempted to bite the camera.
0: Jeez.
1: O'Connell said, that is an absolutely massive great white shark, which they identified as a large female.
0: Wow, you're really giving me reasons to go in the water this year. I mean,
1: another giant Mako shark then appeared.
0: Or just a shark. They're all giant. It's not they're trying to be sensationalism.
1: O'Connell and his team entered the water to hand feed the sharks.
0: You're so fucking stupid.
1: Placing themselves within striking distance.
0: Oh my God.
1: As they attempted to tag the animals and secure tissue samples.
0: Tissue samples?
1: A 10-foot female Mako made a beeline toward the divers.
0: Hell yeah.
1: Makos are the fastest sharks in the ocean. Capable of moving at speeds exceeding 40 miles an hour.
0: But now that they're horked up on nuclear energy, these nuclear sharks, how fast? They go super fast now. Are you tagging these sharks, taking tissue samples? License and registration, Mako. Fuck, you're tagging the sharks? Man. Give me some of those drones. Need a V2 drone.
1: A couple more Makos showed up. An enormous shadow eventually appeared, cruised near the team, and disappeared in darkness before they could identify it.
0: You're identifying it. That's so funny. You've been identified. You're not identifying it. That thing that you're identifying is identifying you, is protein, you stupid fucks.
1: That
0: arrogant.
1: Evening, just as sun began to set, a giant female Mako charged toward the boat.
0: How do you know it's
1: measuring female? Over 12 feet long, the Mako appeared powerful enough to have inflicted the enormous wounds found on those other animals.
0: Wow. Well, it did it. Arrest it then. Put it in jail.

0: lure her toward the cage. So O'Connell swam outside and attempted to attach a tracking tag.
1: He's so stupid.
0: The first tag bounced off her body, then she disappeared.
1: This guy is irritating me because it's like, you are so arrogant. Why don't you arrest the shark? Then read the shark, give the shark its Miranda rights, put him in the cage.
0: When she reappeared, he successfully attached the tag and obtained a tissue sample.
1: To do what with? To see if it's full of nuclear radiation.
0: And then they left in the boat to go back to Montauk, and they found the signal from the tracker was following them.
1: Yeah.
0: The shark was following
1: them. You're bringing
0: them.
1: It back to the beach, you stupid assholes. The arrogance of these people.
0: They found no radioactive mutations, though, with the tissue sample.
1: Oh, really? Okay, don't tell Discovery Channel that.
0: So she's not a radioactive mutant, but they did discover that she is pregnant.
1: Okay, so we have an opportunity here, okay?
0: Listen to you.
1: I don't care.
0: You shark baby killer.
1: Hell yeah. I mean, listen, I'm pro-life in that. I can't think of anything more pro-life than what I'm thinking right now, you know? These dumb scientists, they're swimming around in this underwater canyon. It's like these sharks might be, they can't imagine these sharks are so big, but you spend your time studying them and helping them have babies, pushing them back into the water when they ran aground on the ocean. You save the sharks, you give the sharks CPR, anything you can do, put them on the endangered species list. And now they're like, oh, they're back. They never left. They just got bigger because we stopped killing them. Or I don't know. We want them to eat us. So defeatist. Now we want all these Olympians to go swimming. There's a shark coming. We can see it. We have a drone. We know it's DNA. We took its fingerprints. It's going to eat you. Nothing we could do about it. They put guns on some of these drones to go get Russians. You know, Ukraine. You know that? You know you can put weapons on these things, fucking idiots. And actually make it useful. Oh, the shark that's eating me, we have his DNA. So what? It has my DNA, dumb fucking assholes. Eat me. God, the good news. What are we supposed to do? This is a bullshit story financed by the Discovery Channel. The same way that Russia pays Tim Pool.
0: Definitely a promo.
1: Same way. Those shark deaths are on you, Discovery Channel. They're on you. You did this. The blood's on your hands, on their fins.
0: Do you want a, those are your animals get pissed off. I do have one more. Wait, there was a bunch.
1: Tell people getting eaten by a shark that they're so necessary to the ecosystem. You tell them that. Somebody lost their fucking leg to a shark.
0: In particular, what's this one? This was.
1: And I'm a Democrat saying this. You know what I mean?
0: This was a couple of weeks ago. A man visiting Puerto Vallarta.
1: Oh, shit. Yeah.
0: Was killed.
1: Yes.
0: By a crocodile.
1: Fuck this.
0: Prompting warnings from other tourists about safety in the Mexican beach town.
1: Yeah, you think?
0: The 28-year-old man visiting from Mexico City was on the Marina Vallarta beach at approximately 6:30 p.m.
1: He was on the beach?
0: At the nearby Marriott Puerto Vallarta Resort and Spa.
1: That's not supposed to happen at the Marriott.
0: A family from San Clemente, California was enjoying the pool facilities when they heard screaming coming from the beach.
1: Right, right. That's an important detail we just heard.
0: They ran from the pool towards the water, assuming the man was caught in a riptide. They quickly found a kayak and began heading toward the man, only to realize a crocodile was also in the water.
1: Send the drones out. Get a tissue sample. Let's tag this guy in.
0: They tried to throw a life preserver to the man, but he appeared to be in shock and couldn't grab it. The crocodile dragged the man down into the water, and they never saw him again.
1: Oh, my God. I tell you, that is... Well, did anybody study the alligator to see if it was had plutonium in it? Boy, let's study this guy, figure out what's going on with
0: him. Search and rescue teams were sent into the area to locate the animal and the missing man. On Saturday, the next day, the crocodile was located near Boca de Tomates, just up the beach from where the man was attacked. The man's body was also found and recovered.
1: Right. And they, what did they, morte the shark? What, into the crocodile? What happened?
0: You know, it doesn't say.
1: Wow, what the fuck?
0: It just says they found the croc and they found the body.
1: And?
0: If it's attacked and killed somebody, they usually
1: I love that. That's
0: respond in kind.
1: That's that's smart. The humans are like, we'll let you have one, or God knows how many people.
0: We'll give you a mulligan,
1: and then we'll kill you. Then we'll kill you, not before you kill this guy. But I bet I'm surprised that Marriott doesn't have an army of people like, listen, man, we want to turn these rooms over. We don't need these predators eating people. Go and kill all those fucking crocodiles within a certain radius. Right? I mean.
0: Yeah.
1: Well, I bet the Discovery Channel can't wait to get down there. Ooh, it's crocodile week now, guys. We're studying these sharks. Let's sell some advertisement for Sky Rizzy. Shit. Sharks exist to sell Sky Rizzy during Shark Week and to kill humans.
0: I love this. Local authorities are reminding the public to obey warning signs and to avoid entering the water where wildlife is known to be present.
1: It's present. It's the water, bitch.
0: How do we know if it's present or not?
1: Guys, somebody tell that alligator that there's no signs up. You can't be here. There's no signs. I'm going to give you a ticket.
0: The resort extends their thoughts to the individual
1: the Marriott?
0: and their loved ones during the difficult time.
1: Oh, fuck off, you fucking corporate whores. What'd you give them? An
0: thoughts
1: extra continental breakfast? Fuck off. You just want to sell your meeting room. Get your food and beverage minimum. Turn those beds over. You're probably like, oh, this crocodile is going to be so bad for business, but it doesn't matter. We're the Marriott. We've got 800 million hotels all over the fucking place. We'll absorb the loss. They probably don't even give a shit. God, the people at the pool heard that, and they're like, I'm glad I'm at the fucking pool. The alligators, I'll come over to the pool. I don't give a fuck. I'll walk over there. Shit, man, if you're a hotel and you're going on vacation where... You know what? This is how you make this. You fix this problem. You tell that Marriott you're responsible. If there's an attack like that on your beach, this supposedly your beach you own, it's on you. You have to protect these people. It's your job because you're telling them, come here, rent a kayak. You can't say rent a kayak in these croc-infested waters. That's bullshit. They should be they should be responsible, right? They should be able to be sued civilly because that guy got killed at their beach on their kayak. I'm just trying to figure out a way to get some meaningful protection from these fucking horrible monsters.
0: we've got...
1: What good does it do to say, here, we know where they are, but we're not going to do shit about it. And if you swim there, too fucking bad. But we're going to understand biologically what's going on with that shark when it swallows your fucking face.
0: Santa Clarita?
1: Hey, listen, I have any, do something about these snakes. It's Santa Clarita. This is a rattlesnake, correct? Or a mountain lion? It's a mountain lion? Fuck.
0: I haven't even, all I said was Santa Clarita.
1: I know where that is. There's nothing but rocks and there's some ocean there. I mean, it's nothing but bad predators there, man.
0: A rattlesnake's horrifying bite on a woman's foot in Los Angeles County.
1: Yeah.
0: Was caught on video and the moment she raced to save her own life. Wow. Santa Clarita resident Linda Martin walked out to tend her roses.
1: Oh, God.
0: With bare legs and no shoes on.
1: That happened to me. I got shit. Fuck that snake, though. Where are the drones?
0: Leaving her with no protection from the rattlesnake's strike, the serpent sucked its... The serpent sunk its fangs into the woman's toes, and her screams are heard on video.
1: Video? Who's videoing this?
0: It's like a Ring camera.
1: Oh, my God.
0: She said, I went and lifted the bush, and that's when I saw the rattler.
1: God, I hate these snakes. Is the snake okay? Did it survive?
0: She ran back inside, and within seconds, she was feeling the venom.
1: Oh, God, fuck this.
0: She said, I started feeling tingling in my fingertips. It moved into my jaw, into my cheeks, and my tongue.
1: I hate this story. Did anybody kill that
0: fucking
1: snake?
0: When she tried to call 911, her cell signal failed.
1: Damn it! We have all this technology, and we can't get around the venom, the force of the shark bite. Here comes the crocodiles. All this technology doesn't mean jack shit. They're still winning.
0: Her second and third calls also failed, leaving her with little choice but to act on her own with her husband's help.
1: What's her carrier? Shame them.
0: She dialed the second time. It didn't even connect, she said. Dialed the third time, and my husband said, just get in the car.
1: Yeah, is it Mint Mobile? Is it that one? I mean, what was the fucking carrier?
0: They raced to the hospital. She received anti-venom after a 10-minute drive. She survived the ordeal.
1: Yes.
0: But rattlesnake bite incidents like hers are becoming more and more common in California.
1: Oh, yeah, surely.
0: Lee Cantrell, director at the California Poison Control System, said the state is outpacing last year in calls about rattlesnake bites.
1: Do your fucking job and get rid of these fucking snakes. Why is that? Why?
0: Last year, he said, we had a little over 400 calls about rattlesnake bites. This year, so far in the first 6 months, we've already had 250.
1: Then you're, okay. First of all, you're not even getting all the calls, according to this story. This bullshit cell signal are failing people. The carrier's not named that failed her, this woman. The venom? Why is it more?
0: It said they live in, where did it say that? Who cares? I skipped a part. She lives in a small community called Stevenson Ranch. I know where Stevenson
1: Ranch
0: is. In
1: Los Angeles County, your cell phone will not work. That is the headline.
0: Well, I know. It's not like if they make it sound like she lives in a tiny town in the middle of nowhere. Stevenson Ranch is kind of posh.
1: It's posh. And what's the area code? 310, man. Fuck this. Fuck this. And there's more. The snakes are winning. The sharks are back. The crocodiles are coming to the Marriott. And we're just all sitting here, right? This is ridiculous. All this science and all this tech is failing us.
0: It's a 661, by the way.
1: Okay. Okay. Well, that's not in the middle of fucking nowhere. It's at Los Angeles County.
0: It's still in the middle. Yeah. It's the middle of LA County.
1: I didn't mean to shame Mint Mobile. I just want to know what the fuck it is. Is it one of these new cell networks? I mean, damn. This lady is neck. The venom's coursing through her veins. She keeps calling. Call drop.
0: She says that she plans on wearing a hazmat suit every time she goes out to work on her roses.
1: Fuck those roses. And fuck your cell phone company. Get a new cell phone company. Lay down some covering fire before you're lifting out the rose bush barefoot. I'm guilty of that too, man. I got bit by a fucking ant the size of a thorax, like a thorax the size of a fucking softball bit me. I nearly fell over from that ant bite. Kill these snakes. Kill these sharks, man. Take care of Putin. You. Fuck this. Hey, I'm
0: thanks for sending stories, everyone. Right. You know what pushes Ryan's buttons.
1: Well, it's getting bitten by a fuck. Could you imagine, dude, these rattlesnakes, these dark eyes, no emotions, no nothing, just sacks of venom. Sacks of venom. Waiting to necrotize your ass. Man, poor woman's in a rose garden. Shit. Did you kill that snake? Did you kill that snake? Is that snake still loping around somewhere, slithering about in the bushes? Did they kill the snake? What happened to the fucking snake?
0: I don't have that information.
1: It's the most important thing in the story.
0: I don't have that information.
1: I bet the woman with a rose garden, she knew. God, we have such a laissez-faire attitude to these predators. Did they get the crocodile? Oh, who knows? Did they kill the snake? I don't know. Read to the bottom of the story. There's no information. What happened to the crocodile that ate the guy in the motherfucking kayak who was on vacation at the Marriott? Did he get his points awarded after the vacation? What happened to the...
0: I would hope he got some extra.
1: What happened to the kayaker's points? What happened to the Marriott points? Nobody knows. Fucking bitch-ass shark. Choke on your rads or your rods, your radiation, whatever it is. Fucking Discovery
0: One
1: Channel.
0: More real quick, and then we'll... close out the show.
1: No, we have a lot to cover. We got a lot to cover.
0: About 13 minutes left, but
1: stupid people at Caltech.
0: One more animal story.
1: Take care of these drones that can't do shit.
0: This is India.
1: Okay, is this a tiger or a cobra? It's the only two things it could be, right?
0: Two persons.
1: It's a tiger.
0: Have fallen prey in back-to-back attacks
1: Shit.
0: Near the Valmiki tiger reserve.
1: A tiger reserve? Were the tigers okay? Did they survive the attack?
0: In the past 24 hours, two attacks.
1: Shit, give me...
0: Two deaths.
1: What kind of... I need some drone. I need B-2 Predator drones. Pull a couple off the Ukrainian-Russian border. Send them to India. Light these bitches up now.
0: On Friday, a 45-year-old woman died after being attacked by a tiger near the VTR. That's the tiger reserve. While a man who was mauled by a tiger on Thursday succumbed to his injuries at hospital in Gorakhpur.
1: You know, you guys over in the UK, you talk about this shit like it's nothing in a very casual manner. He succumbed to the injury after a cat ripped his guts open. What was it doing? Playing in the litter box beforehand?
0: The woman, a resident of Ward 13 in Norangia, had been staying in a temporary hut near the fields for agricultural work.
1: Dude.
0: According to her family, she was weeding a paddy field on Friday morning when a tiger hiding in a nearby sugarcane field attacked. The animal dragged her into the sugarcane field before nearby farmers, alerted by her cries, raised the alarm and chased the tiger.
1: Fuck this tiger.
0: The cat fled toward the forest, leaving the woman critically injured, but she succumbed to her injuries.
1: Send the flamingo!
0: On the spot.
1: Send the flamingo hunter drones! Send the predator drones! You're a predator, we got predators. God damn, a tiger reserve?
0: They launched a tracking operation
1: to trace
0: the killer tiger.
1: Let's tag
0: people in nearby villages have been advised to remain alert.
1: Farmers
0: are being encouraged to work in groups.
1: What?
0: And exercise caution while going out into the field.
1: Get out your lightsabers. These motherfuckers are coming for you. Are the tigers okay? Did they survive the back-to-back attacks?
0: Then listen to this.
1: Shit, fuck.
0: This forest ranger, Ansari, added that compensation would be provided to the victim's family as per Forest Department norms.
1: Wait a second. You're on the hook financially for this? You're on the hook financially?
0: Department pays off somehow as a payout if a loved one gets destroyed by a tiger.
1: What is a tiger reserve? What does that even mean?
0: It's a place where the tigers can live and frolic.
1: Where are there any human reserves where we can be protected and we can frolic?
0: It's called the whole planet.
1: No. Not the whole planet. Not the whole planet. Not that canyon off the coast of New York and not Santa Clarita, wherever this rose garden bush is, and not in the ocean if you're in the Olympics. You're not protected at all. You don't even have cell service while you necrotize.
0: That incident occurred less than 24 hours after another tiger attack.
1: What the fuck?
0: In the area. On Thursday morning, a man by the name of Akalu was attacked by a tiger while grazing goats near Hathi Malkanta Canal.
1: The goats didn't do anything to help.
0: Why are you doing this to me? In Bisaha village under Valmikinagar police station area.
1: Everybody knows.
0: The tiger involved in the attack was later found dead.
1: Hell yeah.
0: In nearby bushes.
1: That's right. Who killed it? Is anyone in trouble for killing the tiger on the reserve? Shit.
0: He
1: died
0: only one. from his injuries today, the next day.
1: The tiger?
0: The man.
1: Well, how did the tiger die? Because that's the only story where the predator has fucking
0: died. Found dead. I don't know.
1: How was the snake? Did the snake survive after it bit the woman? Where did it go? Nobody fucking knows. The alligator, nobody cares. Nobody knows.
0: Maybe it killed itself in despair.
1: Okay. That's good. Shit. What a brutal when animals get pissed segment. I mean, it's just... back-to-back
0: attacks. It is when animals get pissed. This is the title.
1: Attacks. They love that at the Discovery Channel. Boy, you're on basic cable. Your channel's offered a la carte. Your material doesn't have to be this fucking compelling. Shark Week. How about Tiger Week? These poor fucking goats. They put goats on the tiger reserve? Shit, that sucks. That's not fair. All right. Okay. The tiger reserve. We're taking tissue samples and fingerprints, making sure these tigers... These tigers aren't anemic. They're getting enough nutrition, aren't they?
0: Tracker data is highlighting there have been at least 13 shark attacks in the U.S. so far this year.
1: That you know of. You're tracking the data. Useless. That you know of.
0: Also here in Florida, a 13-year-old girl on a birthday trip was bitten by a barracuda.
1: Listen. That is a fuck of a birthday. A barracuda. Okay. Are we allowed to kill that motherfucker? Are we just tagging it?
0: I will say those motherfuckers are creepy as hell. When I went snorkeling down in the Key West area, that was the thing, was they were like, you have to take off all jewelry.
1: That's the only reason you're not getting eaten.
0: because they see something shiny and it's okay. Like, it's a lure. And if it's attached to your ear or your arm, they don't give a shit.
1: And there's also a lot of things we're just assuming about these animals we don't know shit about.
0: Big, they're so creepy. I dove down.
1: Yeah.
0: There was a coral formation.
1: Oh.
0: And it kind of like a tree, it looked like almost. And I dove down to look at it.
1: Yeah.
0: And I'm looking at it. And I swam kind of around it to get a better view.
1: Yeah.
0: And as I'm swimming around it.
1: Oh.
0: Chomp. Three of them were hovering in the water about 10 feet away.
1: Barracuda.
0: Yeah.
1: Hey, it's Shark Week.
0: Bigger than one would think.
1: Yeah.
0: Or at least in my eyes.
1: Yeah.
0: As someone who is now face to face with three fucking barracuda.
1: Their eyes.
0: And they had these like smiley faces with their teeth.
1: Shit.
0: And I was like, okay, bye bye. And I just kind of floated away.
1: Right.
0: And then floated back in the other direction because they said they'll leave you alone.
1: They said that.
0: The guys who were in charge.
1: Yeah. Okay. What about that rattlesnake?
0: Of the boat.
1: Oh, okay.
0: That took us out to snorkel.
1: They want you to go snorkel. They'll say they'll leave you alone. I just want to get your money first for this.
0: Well, they did, but that was a moment I had. I was like, wow, these are bigger than I thought.
1: These fucking barracudas. It's Shark Week, motherfuckers. It's not your week.
0: What began as a birthday vacation turned into a frightening ordeal for a Texas teenager who was bitten by a barracuda while at the beach.
1: Frightening. Terrifying, maybe. In other words, go back to riding school, whoever wrote this.
0: On the first full day of their trip out the beach, she was doing a handstand in shallow water when she was bitten by a barracuda. I did the handstand like 4 or 5 feet deep, and when I did it midway, I felt a lot of pressure.
1: God, this fucking fish.
0: I looked up from my hand. I saw blood everywhere. It was just blood running down my whole arm. It was like a horror movie.
1: Yeah.
0: Her mother was in the water with her, quickly helped her get to shore.
1: Get a tissue sample.
0: a stranger came over, said, I'm a nurse. Can I help?
1: Yeah, kill that shark.
0: They applied a tourniquet to slow the bleeding.
1: For a barracuda? Is tourniquet worthy?
0: Yeah, man.
1: Fuck, I guess that radiation is
0: she
1: seeping
0: suffered
1: out all
0: multiple
1: over.
0: Deep lacerations and puncture wounds.
1: That's a dumb fucking fish.
0: Several hours in the emergency room, they cleaned the wounds and placed sutures.
1: Where do we send the bill? Yes. God damn.
0: She says it hasn't changed her love for marine life.
1: Fuck off.
0: Or her dream of becoming a marine biologist.
1: Yeah. It does change your love for marine life.
0: She believes the barracuda may have mistaken her jewelry she was wearing.
1: Why do you think that? Can you read the mind of that thing?
0: Others can learn from her experience by avoiding reflective jewelry while swimming in the ocean.
1: You're doing it. God, that sucks. These barracudas, they're opportunists. They're like, that person's doing a handstand. Go get him.
0: She was also scheduled to undergo surgery.
1: Yeah, well.
0: For her hand injury.
1: Hey, predators, what about all this surgery and all this medical shit? Why don't you foot the bill for that? Why don't you pay for that? Right? I mean, shit, how much money in medical procedures and shit have these animals cost humans? Can you imagine? I can't even think. Like, when a shark eats somebody's hand, how much is it to replace the fucking hand?
0: That's when animals get pissed. This,
1: stay off that tiger reserve.
0: You'll enjoy this.
1: Oh, okay. Yeah.
0: I believe Republican candidate.
1: Yes.
0: In Ohio for governor.
1: Nine!
0: Vivek Ramaswamy.
1: Oh, Vivek. Wait, is he still alive? I forgot you existed.
0: He's doing really well.
1: Yeah.
2: The truth of the matter is, you know, no matter what happens in whichever direction we go, people of my generation have already made it, we're going to be fine. It's going to be your generation that pays the price. That choice belongs to you.
3: You're a political cretin, and you need to get the fuck out of here.
0: Was booed off the stage.
1: Yes. Yeah. Hey, listen, Vivek. Shit. Go to New Smyrna Beach. Grab some water wings. Do a handstand.
0: Vivek was booed off the stage.
1: God, man. Shit. Be careful in the Rose Garden, Vivek.
0: It was a libertarian group.
1: Oh, yeah. Yeah.
0: convention, he was forced to flee the stage at the Young Americans for Liberty convention.
1: Oh my God, run from them Nazis!
0: After he was mercilessly booed by the angry crowd.
1: Why? Come on, Vivek. They didn't like your jokes?
0: The unceremonious exit came in the midst of Ramaswamy's scheduled 30-minute speech at Xavier University in Cincinnati.
1: I get it.
0: Where he was one of the top speakers of the night, only to gun rights advocate and YouTuber Brandon Herrera.
1: Oh.
0: Who was running for state office in
1: Texas. We covered him recently. He's a Nazi.
0: Ramaswamy, who was born in Cincinnati, was about halfway through his speech when he told the audience, quote, "The truth of the matter is, you know, no matter what happens, whichever direction we go, people of my generation have already made it. We're going to be fine."
1: You better run, bitch! He literally had to run from the stage.
0: "It's going to be your generation," he said, struggling to continue as the booze began to bubble up.
1: I love this story.
0: A man can be heard shouting at Ramaswamy, "You're a political freak. You need to get the fuck out of here."
1: Oh, I love it. Yeah.
0: The crowd booed as Ramaswamy, 40, then turned tail and left the stage.
1: Oh, man. The tourists are coming. Run away, bitch. Oh, I love it. I love it. God. We should put sanctions on these countries that have tiger reserves. We're protecting these tigers. God damn.
0: I'll leave the tigers alone.
1: I am. They aren't leaving us. Like, what story we did? Attack after back-to-back tiger attacks on
0: Discovery
1: Channel.
0: We've only got a couple
1: Channel.
0: Minutes. Here's a story you'll enjoy.
1: Yes.
0: The headline says, "Texas Trump voter furious after ICE arrests her nanny."
1: Dude, what the
0: quote,
1: fuck?
0: "Quote, I didn't vote for this."
1: Yes, you did.
0: A woman from Texas who voted for Trump in 2024 said, "I don't think this is really what I voted for."
1: But it is.
0: After her caregiver was arrested by ICE.
1: You voted for this.
0: Joyce
1: did.
0: Basale, 64, based in Houston, was detained by ICE on June 18th after she showed up for an immigration appointment, according to her employer, Maureen Mendrick Lasky, an engineer and mother of four. Basale also faces $1.8 million in civil immigration penalties. Listen how ridiculous that is.
1: Yeah.
0: According to her attorney, she entered the U.S. on a visitor visa in 1995 with her husband before returning to Kenya. She re-entered on an R2 visa in September 2005 as a dependent of her husband's R1 religious work visa. She has since attended her immigration appointments for more than 14 years without missing one. So this is another one of those people who was told, "Well, you're fine.
1: Yeah.
0: Just come back in 6 months."
1: And this dumbass.
0: "Well, you're fine. Just come back in 6 months." And then all of a sudden, this evil racist administration decides, "No longer fine. We're going to arrest you."
1: Yeah.
0: Even though you've been doing everything you were told.
1: An employer of the nanny voted for this. You voted for this. You voted for the Iran war. You voted for all the bullshit that always comes 100%. With Republicans. So it's your fault. And you owe your nanny a fucking apology.
0: In 2012, she was placed on an order of supervision, allowing her to remain in the country with regular immigration check-ins and valid work authorization.
1: It sounds like the leopards are eating the employer's face of the nanny, right?
0: The lily white massa.
1: Yes.
0: Mendrick Lasky told
1: Mendrick.
0: Mandrick is Mandrick? The last name. It's hyphenated. Mendrick Lasky. She said, "I don't think this is really what I voted for. If I was voting for immigration reform, I thought we were targeting criminals."
1: No, Nazi. You knew you voted for it. And now the leopards are eating your face, but not really. They're taking your nanny. Your nanny's suffering, not you, you stupid fucking asshole.
0: And this is
1: asshole.
0: Just a lie. The Newsweek obtained a copy of the DHS notice of violation against her. Balele, or whatever her name was. What did I say?
1: Yeah.
0: Basale. Imposing a $1.8 million civil penalty against her, saying she willfully failed or refused to depart the United States pursuant to the order. But that's a lie. They arrested her when she showed up for her meeting that she has gone to every time.
1: Well, send Mark Wayne Mullen a letter. I mean, that nanny's the boss of the nanny. This is what you wanted. You wanted your nanny to get fined and persecuted, right? Because she's brown, because that's what Republicans do, and you voted for the Republican. Don't complain. You shouldn't complain. Your nanny should complain. You should be shamed.
0: She said, she's really part of our family. We have no family in the area. It's just been the three of us, really.
1: Too bad, bitch. You voted for this to happen.
0: Yeah, 100%.
1: I mean, what the fuck do you want? I hate these Trump voters. I mean, really. Get the fuck out of here.
0: Get the fuck out of here.
1: Literally. I mean, God.
0: Oh, speaking of, we got to get the fuck out of here.
1: No leopard ate anybody's face today, but that tiger did, right? We didn't have any leopards.
0: We'll be back next week, the usual time. See what Ryan's doing at Rated R Comedy on Instagram, TikTok, Facebook, or X, RatedRComedy.com, PensacolaComedy.com, or the Facebook pages, Pensacola Comedy or Rated R Comedy.
1: Follow the very funny Patrick Vile on X or Instagram at Vile Experience. Oh, so freaking Vile.
0: Have a great weekend, everybody. We will hit you up again on Monday. Bye-bye.
1: Stay out of the Rose Garden. Put your shoes on. Get out of the fucking water. Kill the sharks.
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0: What do you have to lose by trying something new like Trump? What the hell do you have to lose? You have to lose. You have to lose.
1: Mr. Trump is so stupid. My God, my God.
0: We won with poorly educated. I love the poorly educated.
2: And we ought to have a prayer called the goddamn prayer. 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
4: Milo.
0: But you know what? 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

0: 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Hey, thanks for listening. We're not quite live. We're a little bit in the past here. Ryan's got a gig tonight.
1: I'm not dead yet.
0: PensacolaComedy.com.
1: Yeah, please come to a show.
0: And
1: if you're around here.
0: Sure. Or, you know, Ryan will hook something up. He'll put up a stream for you if you pay for it.
1: Fuck, I'll do a show wherever the fuck you want me to do a show. I just was putting out like this booking thing I sent. It's like, I'm available to do shows at, just listing the places. And I was like, I got to stop at some point. It was like, assisted living facilities. Got it. You know what I didn't put?
0: Truck stop bathrooms.
1: Correctional institutions. Oh. Truck stop bathrooms. Jeez. George Michael.
0: Thanks for buying shit through the Amazon link. 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If you use that link every time you go to buy shit at Amazon, we get a wee little commission. Doesn't cost you anything. Mr. Bezos just hand delivers some cash. No,
1: thanks,
0: to us.
1: Jeff.
0: And we have tea.
1: You're going to hand deliver it? Bring it to us on your fucking boat or something. Hand deliver.
0: Well, I mean, he comes on his boat and hand delivers it.
1: He didn't need hands.
0: Could they park his boat here? Is it too big to park here at Pensacola at the docks?
1: I'm just thinking about the big spread in the Pensacola News Journal at WEAR. Oh, we're so lucky to have this oligarch Jeff Bezos has pulled into the.
0: Oh yeah, we're all so happy.
1: God, you said hand deliver, but does he need hands? Because what does he use them for? Doesn't he have people that do things his hands would, our hands have to do on their own? He uses other hands, right?
0: And Elon pays people to use their hands.
1: That's so gross.
0: In many ways.
1: Yeah, I just ate something. Please, if you could, don't talk about Elon yet. I don't want
0: for flight attendants and gamers.
1: Yay!
0: Both get paid to use their hands for him.
1: Oh my God. That's right. What a bitch. I play my own video games, right?
0: I do.
1: Do you mule for anyone? Or what is that called when you... Wow, Elon, you should hire at Vile Experience. Yeah, he's great.
0: Playing his game for him?
1: Send him an invoice.
0: I am not participating in somebody else's fraudulent... Again, I wouldn't give a fuck.
1: Right.
0: If it weren't for the fact that he was crowing about being at the top of the leaderboards of Path of Exile, I think
1: right.
0: It was.
1: God, he sounds like, I'm just imagining him bragging to his fucking friends
0: and that's
1: about his high score.
0: It's everything that's wrong with our system, with our society is right there as a microcosm. This rich cunt thinks that he is entitled to have the number one in the world ranking. That people put in hundreds, thousands of literally of hours of grinding and playing these games to get all this gear, this armor, all this benefit, all everything to become the number one player, the number one geared player.
1: Elon, and, stop.
0: And he just drops money on it. And then waddles in and puts on the armor and is like, look at my accomplishment. That's the nutshell right here of all of these mostly rich old white motherfuckers that we're having to put up with right now.
1: Yeah.
0: Who are Nepo babies. They were born into it, but no, they've accomplished so much. Oh, the Koch brothers. Look at the Koch brothers only took a few hundred million and turned it into billions. Oh, they're geniuses. Oh my God.
1: We have to be like Neo and see the spoon and bend the spoon and be the Matrix, see the Matrix. We don't have to do any of this. We don't have to, right? I mean, we don't have to. I mean, it's a few people, a few little apartheid needy fucks that have everything. I mean, we could just send, you know, just vote for Reach Your Biden 2028. We're going to take their shit.
0: I have updates on both of your dream ticket.
1: No more cum trophies, guys. Sorry. I don't even know what that means.
0: Yeah, I don't know.
1: That's I'm quoting. I don't care about that guy's name. Jack
0: Reacher. Some asshole that's running for, of course, a Republican running for Congress in Texas.
1: I
0: mean,
1: I thought Jack Reacher used that as an insult, calling someone a cum trophy.
0: No, that was the asshole Republican who was disparaging the director of Moms Against Violence or Moms Against Moms Action, Moms
1: yeah,
0: Take
1: yeah,
0: Action.
1: Yeah, Moms well, Demand.
0: Moms Demand Action.
1: Put your fucking guns in and quit shooting us.
0: Yeah, the anti-gun group. And he was, this Republican that's running is was disparaging her and said, what makes you think, you know, Moms Demand Action? What makes you think that your opinion is qualified just because you let somebody cream pie you?
1: Oh, God, that's right.
0: Just because you've got some cum trophy.
1: Oh, that's right.
0: That was his argument.
1: What was Jack Reacher's?
0: I'll be back in a second.
1: Oh, yeah. Jack Reacher's.
0: The plug for my fan.
1: Oh, okay.
0: It's 1,000 degrees here in Florida right now.
1: Yeah,
0: and,
1: man.
0: And our, even here in the studio, our air conditioning is like, okay, I'm working on it, guys.
1: That guy that you're talking about who said all the weird shit, the Republican in Florida, is he the dude that is involved in the, he's in that white supremacy group that meets in the middle of the woods somewhere? I mean, hey, Elon, you're a Republican. Go meet with them in the swamp. Oh, that's the different one. I'm conflating everything today. I don't care.
2: That's a different Republican.
1: You know what? I here's the important thing that I think. Here's what I want politically. What was Reacher's slogan that he said in the middle of his deal? He said,
0: I don't know. You want to hear another one?
1: Fuck
0: I mean,
1: these assholes.
0: Before we
1: or
0: get to the headlines?
1: Hell yeah. Hell yeah. I'm tired of the Democrats. You're Democrats. Hey, saying suck.
0: Who's president and who's vice president on your ticket with Hunter Biden and Alan Ritchson?
1: I don't give a fuck. And Jack Reacher? I don't know. I don't care. I just, fucking Reacher Biden, I guess. You know, I don't know. Can Hunter run with the.
0: As a felon?
1: I mean, I'm sure it's happened in the past, right?
0: Wasn't he pardoned, though? Didn't his dad pardon him?
1: You know, if Nixon would have been a felon, right? If anybody had balls back then.
0: Here we go.
3: Look at the politics that we deal with right now. Like the White House is in ruins. A fucking UFC cage on the lawn. And like, man, just do it. You just fucking do it. And nobody says anything. And no consequences. Nobody asked. It wasn't done legally. There's no plan in place. Now you're asking for money to create a slide. It's like, what are we doing? And there's no consequences. And so I'm just supposed to let go of my resentment that this fucking guy is just raping the world that he lives in for whatever gain he personally can have. And I'm supposed to let that go. And then what? It fucking still exists.
4: Yeah.
3: I'm not going to let him go. I fucking hate it. Yeah. I hate that shit still lives in the world.
4: Yeah.
3: Unabated, unchecked, unresolved, uncleansed. Look at the Catholic Church and like the predatory behavior that is just going completely unmet with those victims that are still like unheard, unseen, no forgiveness, no resolution, no cure. And what is releasing the fucking resentment going to do for the world? Like, I think we should hold on to some of that anger so somebody gets Guy Ritchie'd and wakes up in a pool of their own teeth and blood.
1: There you go.
0: Gets Guy Ritchie'd and wakes up in a pool of their own teeth and blood.
1: Damn,
0: is how he ends that up.
1: The beginning of that sentence was right before that. I think that's great. How do we fit that on a bumper sticker? I mean, you know, the font is going to be very small, but that we need every word of that. Every word of that. Jack Reacher wants to take on the Catholic Church. Hey, my money's on you. Just go in there. Go in there. Go in there and do it.
0: Alan Ritchson, the actor that plays Jack Reacher, who is now
1: running for president, right?
0: Going on all kinds of podcasts.
1: With Hunter Biden. I mean,
0: he's had it with the Trump administration and keeping his mouth shut.
1: I think that's, listen, man, I love every word of that. And I think, I understand that. Do you understand that, Shelby? You're preoccupied, but I understand that. You understand that. We all understand that. You know what I don't understand? Yes, we can. I mean, I don't get that one. Yes, we can. Yes, we can. What? Kick whose ass? I'm with her. And then what are we going to do to these bad people? I don't hear any of that in that slogan. Do you know what I mean?
0: And then the other half of the ticket.
1: Okay.
5: What the fuck? We've never been perfect. Never been perfect. Shit. I've fucking campaigned like a madman against George Bush. You know what? I'll take George Bush 1,000 times. Please, please, Republicans, bring back Mitt Romney. Please. I would vote for him tomorrow.
1: No.
5: Just makes you realize, like, what's the one thing? Like, you know, remember those things when we were kids? You know? What's the one thing that's different from the others? You know, they used to play it on like Sesame Street and stuff like that. Like, what's the one thing in the past 250 years that stands out a little bit? Maybe it's the guy that paved over the Rose Garden and just put a fucking Nazi eagle on the front of the fucking White House.
1: Yeah.
5: Maybe. Maybe it's that guy. Maybe it's the guy who just took a fucking jet from the Qataris, the largest gift ever given to a president by a factor of 1,000, which is completely illegal. Completely. Maybe. Which one of these things is different from the other?
2: There you go. That's, you know, Hunter Biden out speaking truth. It's Alan Richson out speaking truth. So we is need it more of this?
1: Is the new slogan "Bring back Mitt Romney"? Back I don't Mitt even Romney. Know who that is. That's that dumb fuck, right? That dumb fuck. Whatever. Who cares? Who? Mitt Romney, useless. Mitt Romney's a cum trophy of some rich guy, right? He just plopped out of some rich vagina.
2: His dad was the governor of Utah.
1: We don't have to put up with this shit. That's what I'm learning from these campaigns. The remember, stump speeches.
2: He said, my wife and I struggled after college. We lived in a one-bedroom apartment in Salt Lake City. And it's like, okay, bitch, you did. But at the same time, while you were living in a one-bedroom apartment, your father was governor of fucking Utah. There is no way in hell that he cut you off financially.
1: Yeah.
2: No. And you know goddamn well that had there been any disaster that happened, any medical thing, anything like that, that Daddykins would have been there to bail you out.
1: You know, I bet
2: most of us don't have that.
1: Right, right. And Hunter Biden came from, you know, Joe Biden. You know, he has son of a president. He has means and stuff. But I tell you this, I would put Hunter Biden versus any child of any former president in history in a fucking fist fight. I said fist pipe because my point is anybody that, I mean, imagine the crack pipes he had to wrestle out of somebody's hand to take a hit when he was addicted. This motherfucker can handle anything. He handles crackheads.
2: He's had guns to his head. He's like, fuck.
1: I don't care how much time Hunter Biden, not Hunter Biden, no. What's the Eric Fucknut Trump spins in a gym or how many?
2: Don Jr.
1: Sniffs all the blow. Well, hey, Hunter, that might be a problem. There's this. I just, you might have a problem. I mean, that's another addict, right? I mean, I would take a crackhead over a cokehead in a fight any fucking day of the week. That's easy. You know, you can take bear in that
2: dumb
1: shit.
2: Well, they're
1: kind
2: of the same thing, but
1: no,
2: slightly different. No. That's delivery mechanism.
1: Yeah, but the crackhead is so different than the cokehead. The crackhead,
2: a meth head, I'll give you, is another step.
1: No, I think it goes meth head then crackhead. Crackhead is.
2: You think crack is worse than meth?
1: I don't know about that. I imagine it makes you crazier. I mean, crackheads, man. I mean,
2: crack is just coke.
1: Absolutely, with a little baking soda and
2: meth is meth. Meth right. is
1: either
2: a,
1: way
2: a profoundly toxic either chemical.
1: Way. Either way,
2: I will poison.
1: I will take. Well, do we have a meth head that can run for president that could beat up Don Jr.? I don't care. I hate our choices so far I'm seeing run. I don't care. I don't want a joyful fucking warrior. I want somebody that can talk like a goddamn human being. Fuck.
2: You know, that's interesting. I was watching the debate in Michigan.
1: Yeah.
2: Between Abdul al-Sayed.
1: Yeah.
2: And Haley Stevens. I'm going to vote for.
1: Oh, my.
2: I've been in Congress for a long time.
1: That person's human. Because I remember.
2: Well,
1: that.
2: You know, I don't hate her. She's a Democrat. And she votes mostly the right way. Although one of her famous quotes recently, and it's one that Hassan has on a drop, is where she yelled, she's like, I love Israel. I see Israel in my dreams.
1: Okay, fuck her. I hate her. I hate that. I hate all
2: and
1: these
2: shit. And she's taken a shit ton of money from AIPAC. And that's where al-Sayed
1: traitor
2: has been. And corporations. And when they ask her, you know, will you renounce taking any money from these, from giant corporations or from AIPAC? She's like, well, I'm just working out. I'm just running on my record and what I've done for the people of Michigan.
1: Hey, listen.
2: I don't hate her. Again, I don't. She's a Democrat. And if she beats al-Sayed, as usual, 100% support behind her. Ugh. Because the Republican is a piece of shit that's running.
1: Absolutely.
2: Is a lunatic MAGA guy.
1: Well, I hate her because I've watched sports events before, and I have rooted for the team I've hated the least. Like, I've never rooted for the Yankees, but I've rooted for, what's a team I hate? Oh, I hate the Yankees, or the Astros. No, I've never rooted for them. Now, this analogy I'm about to use.
2: The Brewers.
1: The Brewers.
2: For me, or...
1: the Brewers should hate us.
2: Or even more, Green Bay Packers for football.
1: Yeah, that sucks. The only publicly owned team, right? Well, I mean, God, these sports analogies aren't working right now. I can't think of a team that I hate more than the Yankees or the fucking... I've never rooted for the Yankees.
2: Patriots?
1: I just, yes. Oh, fuck the Patriots.
2: There you go.
1: Fuck them. But I've never rooted for them. Listen, I'm sure a gambler could be like, I've rooted for the Patriots when I needed the money. I don't know.
2: Well, gamblers aren't betting on their hearts. If you got a gambling thing going,
1: they don't have hate.
2: You're not like, I love them. I hate them. You're like, who's going to win? And who's going to give me money? Yeah, right. What's the spread?
1: I hate how Kamala ran her campaign, and I do kind of hate her for saying, oh, the genocide Joe Biden paid for, and I hate that we paid for that genocide, and I hate that we send them weapons, and I kind of hate that bitch for saying that at that, why did she have to say that? Did she want the Democrats to lose and to have a Republican?
2: Who, Haley?
1: Yeah, the person that talks weird. I mean, that's why you need somebody like Reacher or Biden, Hunter Biden, because... I'm just looking for somebody that can speak plainly in a concise way that doesn't make me want to stab my eyeballs out with knitting needles. Or what did Oedipus use? Oyster shells. I don't care. God.
2: The debate. Meanwhile, you know, I don't know what's going on in Michigan. And this was even on Fox.
1: Okay.
2: In Michigan, the debate.
1: Right.
2: And the moderator is a Fox guy.
1: Okay.
2: In Michigan. But excellent. And do you remember the clips I played from the last one? It was the same way.
1: Yeah.
2: We commented on, wow, this is a really good moderator. He's fair, but he's also challenging and fact-checking.
1: Oh, it's a Fox guy debating, moderating a debate in a primary with two Democrats.
2: Yeah, yeah, yeah.
1: Yeah, of course. That makes sense. They won't do that way with two Republicans, right? Because one's a Trumper. You know,
2: I don't know. I didn't see. I didn't watch. And, you know, I'm not going to.
1: I mean, that makes sense, though.
2: But fair. I mean, he's not nasty about it. He's not. If you watch it, you would think this is a fair moderator. You know, it's not. He didn't seem like he was going after both of them.
1: Dude, Rupert Murdoch's going to hear this show and fire that guy you're talking about.
2: But that's what I mean. The Internet was all a buzz about it. Who is this? This is a great moderator. What the fuck is he doing on Fox? Was kind of the a lot of what a lot of people were saying.
1: Yeah. Well, he's going to get canned and then sit somewhere else. Is it that's the word?
4: Let me just tell you, for me, it's I don't take money from the corporations who are jacking up your prices in the first place. When you're bought off by DTE and Blue Cross and Big Pharma and Big Tech and APAC, don't be surprised that there's a pro quo that comes with that quid. That money doesn't just fall off trees. $60 million from outside organizations in this race didn't just come from nowhere. It's because those exact same organizations expect something on.
2: He's literally been outspent like 12-1,
1: right?
2: Because of APAC and all the giant corporations that are fighting against him because they're terrified. Because he's like Mondami, he is an avowed democratic socialist.
1: Hell yeah! And you know that
2: who's running on Medicare for all.
1: That's so radical. Everybody can go to the doctor. The quid pro quo he's talking about is the weapons to kill brown people in the fucking Middle East. That's the quid pro quo that he's talking about, right? He's like, you take that APAC money, you better vote.
2: Well, he's talking about, in general, corporations,
1: right,
2: DTE and Big Pharma. She got sent to, he talks about how she went to Paris with, on some... Big Pharma dime.
1: What?
2: To meet with business opportunities to bring them to Michigan and stuff. That bullshit that we always hear about. And she took her mother.
1: You know what?
2: He was like, wait a second. Your mother went on a business, you know. Yeah. This is like the shit that went on with what's-her-face in Arkansas with Huckabee.
1: See, both of those are great examples of what I fucking hate. You're talking about these people, these bought and paid for politicians, these fucking whores. Why do they get a trip to Paris? Like, I want to go to Paris and look at the art. They don't give a fuck about that. Do you think Sarah Huckabee and her dumb fucking friend that made the podium?
2: They might.
1: No, they don't give a shit. People like that can't appreciate beauty and
2: why
1: art.
2: Why would they go to Paris? I mean, just to go shopping and
1: I assume that the whoever
2: seen or I mean
1: whoever paid for the trip had a free hotel room or something. I don't know. I mean, you know what I mean. Why would a fascist go to Paris? Like, why would Sarah, can you imagine Sarah Huckabee? Oh, look at the beautiful

0: Starts with being able to say, I'm the only candidate in this race who doesn't take any money from corporations. Never have, never will. So I just want to say the difference between us is $46 million of AIPAC spending. They've set a record in this race to help elect my opponent because they know.
1: I mean, I assume that number is true.
2: Yeah.
1: $46 million from one organization?
2: Right. Right.
1: What does that tell you? What does that tell you?
2: Why can't America listen to this debate and also think, like, the difference between these two people? This guy obviously knows his shit, and this is where his heart is, and he actually cares about what he's saying. I mean, I think we should send him to Hunter and Jack Reacher just for a little, just some, try to coat some anger out of this motherfucker.
1: Say fuck once in a while.
2: Yeah, come on, man. Come on. But that other person... She's this that person. I don't. Who
1: but
2: is that?
1: You mentioned Haley Stevens. Care. You mentioned earlier, and the reason I transitioned to the story was the just the difference. You said you want people to talk like people. That's why you like, you know, Hunter, and you like
2: Jack Reacher.
1: What Reacher is saying and this shit. And there was one exchange I didn't pull it, but there was one exchange that just struck me. And it was him, and he had, you can hear him here.
0: No, that she'll be a reliable vote, just like she took last week to send your tax dollars to a foreign government that is aiding, arming, and abetting the very people who want to foreclose on the possibility of Palestinian self-determination. Look, at the end of the day, my job is to take care of you here. I want to be your U.S. senator. I want your tax dollars spent in Michigan to provide schools in Michigan, to build healthcare in Michigan, to build roads in Michigan. And I think that money sent over there to kill kids and women is the worst use of our tax dollars. And yet, that's exactly what $46 million in spending will buy you.
1: Okay. So there was a, but there was, it was an exchange like this, something like.
2: Yeah, yeah.
1: And he sounded like a human.
2: Right.
1: And then they gave her a chance to respond. And she came out with this, you know, I was talking to a woman who was recently fired from her job. You know, it's this anecdotal bullshit that they're told. That obviously was told to her by some coach, some numbers guy. It was like, oh, you need to hit on this. You need to hit
2: anecdotal.
1: On this. You
2: anecdotal,
1: need to hit on this. Yeah.
2: The we
1: need
2: fascist
1: to
2: be, playbook.
1: You need to, you, we need somebody. It's like the fucking State of the Union address when they have somebody that they just point to who's, you know, spurting blood from their armhole that used to be there. They were just on, they flew them from Iraq that morning to point to them and said, look at this person.
2: You know, we almost had a Monty Python moment. That made me think of some Monty Python scene. Yeah. That's pretty. Listen, if anybody wants to hire us, I can help. Who's this guy? Syed? He's all like
1: Abdul Al Syed.
2: Abdul. I'm available.
1: Which is a great name.
2: Right.
1: Abdul, for the Republicans.
2: I'm available to help you. And let's learn something from that dickhead Spencer Pratt. What he said, I listened to this guy in a debate. He said on stage to Karen Bass, Karen Bass burned down my house. He said that many times. Yeah, yeah. So get in your subtext, man. He's like that money is used to kill kids in Palestine or whatever he said. You tell her, you, Haley, are killing kids in Palestine. You are making us sick. You are destroying our country. You go after her. You know what I mean? I mean, Rocky didn't stand there and let Klitschko just beat the shit out of him. Fucking left, right? I mean, what the fuck, man? Come on, God damn it. Subtext. Speak subtext. That's what you need. We don't need... You are killing our country. That kind of shit, man.
3: That the grocery bill is only getting harder. We don't need lip service. We need action. And Abdul's going to talk about where employees from certain corporations are spending their money. But let me tell you about what I am doing. Because DTE and our utility companies are selling out their ratepayers. And I'm giving them an option. I'm saying, DTE, either stop raising rates or lose your federal funds and cut executive pay. Look, we need proven fighters in these positions. And that is what I have done time and time again. I've got the receipts to show it. And this is also why Governor Whitmer.
1: The thing is, though, that Abdul Al-Sayed just waved a receipt in front of your face of last week's vote.
2: Right, right.
1: To

0: send money to Israel to kill Palestinians. See,
1: but she just used this violent language. What is the last thing she said about, because she's murdering people with her votes to send arms to Netanyahu to kill Palestinians. Yes. She's a murderer. You're a murderer. That's what he should say. You murdered Palestinian children with your votes. You're a fucking murderer. You're killing people. God, you know, we should do that, man. We should go teach. God, these Democrats can't fucking get mad enough, man. Find that anger. What the fuck? Listen to this lunatic. Is she going to win the primary? She's not, is she?
0: She's down 5 points in the last poll I saw.
1: Dude, you got it.
0: But it's close. I mean,
1: fuck that.
0: They're spending ridiculous amounts of money to try to take this guy down.
1: I mean, think about this.
0: Because they're terrified of it.
1: Right, right, right. Syed has the moral high ground, and he's doing well in this, but come on, embrace that violent language.
0: And they ask him every single time, and you can see his frustration. I saw an interview with him this morning, in fact, and he, they're like, no, you know, you went after Haley pretty hard. If you don't win the primary, will you be supporting her in the election? And he's like, I've said this a million times. Of course.
1: Yeah.
0: Of course. Because I forget the name. He said the name of the guy that the Republican's running. I don't give a fuck. I don't know his name.
1: I love that. Work that into the answer, too.
0: This guy can't be governor. So, yes, he would vote for. He said, I will absolutely support her.
1: Yeah, because I'm not fucking stupid. Wins.
0: Right.
1: That evil asshole journalist is trying to get some weird. So tell that guy to fuck off. Hey, here's your soundbite, dickhead. I'm going to vote whoever's running against a Republican because I'm not fucking stupid. Go fuck yourself. There you go. There you go.
0: And then there's something like she's trying to pearl clutch, which was she got pummeled for this one. She's trying to pearl clutch about something about civility, saying that.
1: Civility.
0: Yeah, that to each other. They're not being civil to each other. And then she lies about him, and the moderator steps in.
2: Look, I told you at the outset that my opponent was going to make this race about me and her. But this is about you. This is about whether or not you deserve a politics of the people, by the people, and for the people, or of the corporations, by the billionaires, and for the special interests. In an effort to talk about civility, I just took another attack. And I just want you to ask yourself, what is it that you deserve from your politics now? Do you deserve a politician more focused on their opponent because they want to be in a seat? Or do you deserve a politics where we're all asking, how do we actually serve you best? Because that's what I'm focused on.
0: This is Hassan's reaction. Video.
1: I want a fucking winner, though. Like, listen, fuck civility. Go. I mean, you know, I've never watched a boxing match where it's like Mike Tyson never won on civility, right? I mean,
2: I'm focused on this entire 15-month campaign that we've been running on.
3: You didn't call me an ogre.
4: No, for the record.
0: She says, like, you didn't call me an ogre. He didn't.
1: Right, but she's a fucking ogre, though.
0: Somebody, one of his followers or somebody called her an ogre, and she's blaming him.
3: Yeah. You didn't call me an ogre.
4: No, for the record, it was Mr. Fetterman that was apparently called an ogre in the call, not you. However, I do want to get to some audience questions as well. It's time to take questions from our studio audience. We want to remind you that we're here to scan the QR code on your screen.
5: What the fuck? They're being honest.
0: This is Hassan losing his mind because Fox News is being honest.
1: Right, right.
0: It's local Fox.
1: Right, but you know,
0: granted, it's not the national. It's the Detroit local station.
1: You ever like sometimes you I watch clips and you know you see a clip on Fox and you think, oh, it's like the B team, you know, like midday. And we're talking about national reporters and like what you remember Hegseth? He's our secretary of you know whatever the fuck
0: testosterone. Beer, Ryan, he's our secretary of testosterone.
1: He's a future Hague. Inmate. That's
0: God,
1: what I want.
0: I hope so. Yeah.
1: Oh yeah, yeah. But you know, I mean, these Fox people make a fuck ton of money. They really do. It's insane. Even the C string people make so much fucking money. But you know, but this person is an ogre, though, to be fair. See, I would have said, did you call me? I didn't call you an ogre, but I should have because you are. Look at how you fucking vote. You vote like an ogre, you fuck.
0: So that means...
1: There's nothing wrong with calling her
0: so
1: an ogre.
0: So that means Abdul Al-Sayed called Fetterman an ogre?
1: Fetterman is an ogre! We're talking about Fetterman, the
0: I
1: guy...
0: I think I'm okay with that.
1: Wait, Fetterman is... Yeah, of course. God, John Fetterman, is that who we're talking about?
0: I think I'm okay with that.
1: Yeah, he is an ogre. He looks like an ogre. He's a fucking idiot, man.
0: Okay, we didn't even get to the headlines yet. Commie Pinko, liberal, HuffPo.
1: I mean, come on, Democrats. Start yelling at people and getting fucking pissed off, man, and saying...
0: Well, this is part of the story, the headline. DNC trash fire, bungling, embarrassed, and broke.
1: Broke? What the fuck? You just took all that AIPAC money, motherfuckers. How you broke?
0: DNC chair Ken Martin... Ugh. Has alienated much of the Democratic Party.
1: You're
0: candidates
1: fired.
0: In key races, potential 2028 presidential candidates, operatives on both sides of the party's ideological split, and members of Congress are all enormously frustrated with the party apparatus's incredibly weak fundraising.
1: They suck. We've been saying it for years. Hire that young person from one of the Carolinas that runs the Democratic Party down there. Make her in charge. We suck. We're boring.
0: But here's the thing. This is a big deal, but the individual candidates are raising money like crazy. So this is, I see. This is a little bit of a half of the story. This just shows you what shit the party is as a party.
1: Yeah, this is what that kid was, not the kid, he's nearly 30, what the guy, the kid that survived the school shooting that Marjorie Taylor Greene harassed.
0: David Hogg?
1: Yeah, this is what David Hogg's talking about.
0: Yeah.
1: Right. The DNC sucks.
0: Did you hear Carville, I don't know, I think maybe Carville might be losing it or whatever, but because half the time Carville sounds like a 1995 Democrat, you know what I mean? Like. War on drugs kind of shit, you know, and war on and he sounds like a purpley Democrat, and other times he sounds like a extreme lefty.
1: He sounds like a Democrat that ran against Bob Dole or something.
0: And now but ridiculous. This latest one is him saying that he thinks the DNC should bring back David Hogg and put him in charge.
1: Yeah.
0: I'm like, wait a second.
1: Of course, but...
0: David Hogg is the one that wanted to primary all of these cocksuckers with all these lefties. This was his idea.
1: Right.
0: Not his idea, but I mean, he championed it.
1: They
0: got rid of him for it, right?
1: Yeah, and they got to decentralize the money and all that shit. So it's a lot of this is about the fucking money. I mean, hey, if you're broke, Ken Martin, to me, that says if the DNC is broke, then you should, what's it called? Oh, I'm trying to say this without sounding distasteful.
0: Go bankrupt?
1: No. Close. You know, when you, what's the act when a...
0: Suicide?
1: Yes, but the samurai way.
0: Sapaku?
1: Sapaku. Sapaku's all around. Just get the fuck out of here, Ken Martin. All these dumb fucks. Get out of here. Nobody likes you. You suck.
0: The list of embarrassing revelations just keeps growing, says the HuffPo. A scammer stole $29,000 from the committee. The DNC has listed its Capitol Hill headquarters as collateral on a loan. A frazzled and paranoid Martin reportedly threw a phone at the desk of a junior aide, resulting in an HR complaint.
1: Okay, so Ken Martin. Oh, shit, dude.
0: Spoke to the manager about the guy that ran the whole thing.
1: You know what, man? We could learn something. What happens in the Democratic Party if they do that? The Republicans. Tony Soprano sends Polly Walnuts to get that $29,000 back or else. Go get your money back, pussy. I mean, honestly. Somebody took your money? Go get it.
0: Martin has accused the party's finance chair of fomenting a coup against him.
1: What does that mean?
0: And the party's much-anticipated autopsy of the 2024 election turned into an unfinished fiasco.
1: See, the Democrats, when even they're talking about the shit they're going through, they sound like they're writing a paper for the Yale Review or some shit. Somebody stole your shit. Go get it, motherfucker. That's it, right? That's the story? Somebody took your money. Go get your money.
0: But Martin will likely stay in his job for two reasons. The list of people he has alienated, notably, does not include the DNC's actual voting membership. And the people who are powerful enough to turn his ouster into reality don't think it's worth the effort and subsequent hullabaloo. influential players have already.
1: Hullabaloo.
0: Kevin Robillard from the HuffPo.
1: God, HuffPo. You have the same problem the Democrats do. No one can write like, no one says that. Is there anybody that can write an article and sound like a fucking human being? Do we have to have Jack Reacher and Hunter Biden write everything?
0: So listen to this sentence. God. Influential players have already written off the possibility of a useful DNC for the 2026 midterms.
1: They don't need them. They don't need them. Right. They're awake because they're taking all that APAC money and it's bureaucracy and they're bullshit. Ken Martin is a mark, right? People are just taking your shit and all you can do is throw a phone at somebody.
0: So they're basically saying, you know, fuck the DNC, let it wallow. And all the individual candidates are doing it on their own.
1: Who's famous for throwing a phone at somebody? Russell Crowe did the phone book. He threw a phone book at somebody.
0: The supermodel.
1: Oh, yeah.
0: Naomi Campbell. Diamond encrusted phone.
1: Well, you're in an elite club, Ken. Hey, at least you did something, right? That felt good. Okay. We're getting there. I don't hate that. You threw a phone.
0: One Democratic strategist close to the party leaders said, there's fewer than 100 days before the midterms, and we're going to oust the chair of the DNC, pick a new person to lead it, and make the committee functional before people start casting ballots. That would be a fool's errand.
1: Oh, God.
0: In particular, this person said, the possible spectacle of a contested race to replace Martin would protect him for now. No candidate in a swing state wants to answer questions about what someone running for DNC chair said in a debate. So they've got to point there.
1: The Democrats are just a mess. I mean, you know, the Republicans are this vile bunch of corrupt Nazi assholes, and I understand that. I get that. They're Nazis, and they love to molest children, and they do everything you can imagine that's bad. I don't understand what happens in the DNC, though. What is going on? I don't get it. I'm trying to understand through this fucking article. I'm trying to get the hullabaloo. What's happening is that There's factions in the DNC taking money and putting it in places that aren't helpful for candidates to win.
0: They don't have money.
1: That's
0: the problem. Yeah. They're,
1: damn you bitches. Get some fucking money. What? That's like the Chicago.
0: Because they're as popular as hemorrhoids right now. I mean,
1: well, I think we need
0: hemorrhoids are more popular.
1: Suffolk
0: than the DNC.
1: Suffolk's all around because that's like saying Michael Jordan is going to, you know, Michael Jordan didn't win games by scoring zero fucking points. What other job does the DNC have to do other than raise money to fund races?
0: And you mean political Suffolk?
1: Of course. But like, what did they do other than to raise money and for people to win races? What else are they supposed to fucking do?
0: Oh, exactly.
1: So you're a fucking loser,
0: The DNC usually contributes millions to the Democratic Senatorial Campaign Committee to help pay for the coordinated field operatives in key states. This year, no such transfer has arrived.
1: We couldn't find any money!
0: The DSCC, that's the Democratic Senatorial Campaign Committee, rolled out their own $40 million program to help state parties anyway.
1: $40 million for what state? Of all the states? God,
0: some.
1: That's nothing. That's bullshit. That's like Michael Jordan never scored 5 points in a game. He wouldn't be Michael Jordan. God damn, man. John McEnroe never would have suppicued himself if he did that, right? He would have lost his shit. God. $40 million for the whole country?
0: Hakeem Jeffries.
1: Fuck. Ugh.
0: Said earlier this week, the chairman has my full support. We look forward to our continued partnership.
1: I fell asleep for a second. Who is that? I just couldn't even get through that whole quote. God damn it. What is this party? Here's another baseball analogy. I think we're the Kansas City Royals in the mid-90s. It's like 11 wins for the whole fucking season.
0: Many operatives and donors who oppose Martin's leadership take a much more skeptical look at his funding of state parties. Which they view as often ineffective, broadly arguing grassroots organizing should be secondary to paid media campaigns.
1: Right.
0: In turn, many Martin allies will speak dismissively of media consultants as greedy. So he's hiring these media consultants, spending tons of money.
1: You're wasting money, dickhead. Let me help this HuffPo person, this writer out. Here's an edit for that. There's no money! You're not raising any money and people are noticing and they hate it. Is that what that person means? Shit, man. God damn it.
0: This insider said for the anti-Martin people in the party, the risk is if the midterm wins, it'll quiet his critics. He'll be able to stay on at least until the party selects a new presidential candidate for 2028. Quote, having a person with the authority to run the primary is really, really important. And I don't know anyone who thinks Martin is it.
1: Yeah, you know, man,
0: says this insider.
1: Can I help? We can help. He's not it. You know why he's not it? Because there's no money in the DNC. I don't know what. How did he's hiring media consultants? Okay, he's giving money to his friends to put their feet on the desk and do nothing, and do nothing. I don't know what they're doing. They're watching.
0: Well, DVDs. He hired that. That's the story of the autopsy. Is that he hired a buddy?
1: Yeah,
0: and the buddy did a shit job, and everyone thinks lied and downplayed the role of the Democrats' position to give Israel whatever the fuck it wants. We're just gonna that when Kamala said when she was asked, "Are you gonna do anything differently from Joe Biden?" She said, "No."
1: You know what?
0: Nothing.
1: What Ken? Yeah, you're handing a light envelope to Polly Walnuts. I've seen this episode. You're lucky you're in this dumb fucking Democratic, whatever you do, because they don't care. You get promoted for this, right? He's going to fail upward from this. This is a failure of epic proportions. This guy has no money. What is the DNC without money? Could you explain that to me?
0: What's their purpose? Right. What's the point? Yeah. You're supposed to support the candidates.
1: Shit, man.
0: Nationwide. What is going on?
1: Imagine if the RNC came to Donald Trump and said, "We don't have any money, Donald." He'd send Barron and Ivanka over there with baseball bats to smash up the fucking place. That wouldn't be acceptable.
0: Well, if they get money, Trump wants it. So
1: right. They get money, though. They're earners. They because they're thugs. And you guys are thugs, too. You are, because you give money to AIPAC. You're thugs that can't find. You're useless thugs. I don't understand this story. What the story is, the DNC has no money because they're wasting it when we have a Nazi in the office. And I would think that everybody would be hands on deck. Hey, the Nazis are coming. But we haven't woken up since 2016. How is there no fucking money? When the DNC, when they have that breakfast with their, I don't know, with all these fancy media consultants, they show up for breakfast. You have champagne, orange juice drinks, and a fucking catered breakfast. You go to golf tournaments on the DNC's dime. Do you do that shit? Do you take trips to Paris to not look at art? Do they do that?
0: Who? The
1: DNC with no money. I mean, is that what they're spending their money on? Fucking trips? Golf outings? Well,
0: possibly.
1: Dude.
0: Well, but no, it wasn't the DNC money. It was outside money. It was Big Pharma for that one trip.
1: Fuck your autopsy.
0: It's the whole lobbying bullshit and the influence of lobbyists.
1: I'll send that vile experience over there with a fucking spreadsheet, and he'll tell you where the money went. You're a financial analyst, right? I mean, it'd take one spreadsheet to figure out where Ken Martin's money's going. Where's your money, motherfucker? He should be fired. I want to speak to the manager about this. This is the dumbest fucking story. This should be this is the dumbest fucking story I've ever heard. Right? What a failure. Remember the load of shit we were told about this guy when he got this job? Like, he's all fiery and angry and everything. Bullshit. You're ordering poached eggs for breakfast. Spending all the money at, I don't know. God. Sell the art on the wall at the DNC if we need money. What the fuck?
0: We've got somebody else pissed off at
1: shit.
0: Trump and the White House for the use of their song. American Cars, the song? American Cars?
1: I don't know that song.
0: Noah Kahan, one of the authors and his co-writer.
1: I don't know.
0: Their fans flagged to them that their song was being used by the White House on social media.
1: Their fans found it.
0: They weren't checked with. And they both took to social media after their song. They found their song on Instagram and TikTok. One of the songwriters, Noah Kahan, said, "Would never approve of my music being used in support of you or this administration."
1: Yeah. The fans figured it out, not your agent? God.
0: The social media post features images of Trump visiting a General Motors flagship test site in Michigan.
1: Yeah.
0: While the sound appears to be now currently disabled on the post,
1: it's just...
0: as of this writing, it was still you could still hear it on TikTok. The other co-writer commented on one of the posts writing, "You fat fuck, this song isn't for you."
1: Right. Damn. Hey, who's that guy? Give that guy a job application. Where can we put him? Hey, Ken, I found
0: you. No 11.
1: They found money, right? They were stealing money and they found that they're stealing their song. And that guy, Noah's partner, very good. What's your agent doing, by the way, Noah? Just twiddling his thumbs? What the fuck? Your fans have to tell you that someone's stealing your song. The Nazi is
0: the
1: stealing
0: most,
1: your song.
0: Recent other instance of this was on Saturday from Katy Perry, who Katy Perry.
1: Insane. Don't go up in space anymore. God.
0: Who objected to them using her song Firework. She's particularly offended by her song being used as music to play over military strikes. So there, this Hegseth masturbatory material that he posts of things getting blown up in Iran or fishing boats in the Atlantic getting vaporized. They were playing Firework over some of it.
1: Shut the fuck up. And that is insane.
0: She wrote, "I'm deeply appalled and angry to see Firework used on the White House TikTok account, backing a track for video footage of military strikes. I do not approve this. I was not asked, and I absolutely do not condone it."
1: There you go. There you go.
0: She said, "My song is an anthem of hope, healing, and inner strength for people going through their darkest personal moments, not a celebration of warfare."
1: God damn, right? Katie, how do you feel about this Ken Martin not doing shit, wasting all the money? They're stealing your fucking song?
0: You know, she's with now.
1: I don't know.
0: You know, she divorced Legolas.
1: Oh, what's his name? The guy from... Oh, the elf.
0: Legolas.
1: Elf.
0: I can't think of his name either.
1: Who cares?
0: But I know he played Legolas.
1: Some fucking actor that got lucky. Yeah. Legolas.
0: And Orlando Bloom.
1: Orlando's like, "I wanted to be the Hobbit, but they gave it to that other guy."
0: They divorced.
1: Where?
0: And now...
1: that elf? He divorced the elf. It's
0: now she's running around with Justin Trudeau, the former PM of Canada.
1: Sorry, Melania. Wow. Yeah.
0: Melania's way jealous. "I hate that bitch."
1: Right. Shit. Hey, yeah. Wow.
0: "She kissed girl. She like it."
1: Shit. You don't like anything, you fucking Nazi. Jesus. You don't get to have... So you... God. I'm just trying to think. They're playing that Katy Perry song?
0: Over blowing up Iranian targets.
1: What video is this for? Where is this?
0: They put them on social media, on TikTok and Insta.
1: For who?
0: An ex. For their horrible, disgusting... base who are love this. Violence and death.
1: Right. Okay. Shit. That's disgusting. Shit, man. I want to know the person that did Barron say, "Hey, I heard a Katy Perry song, Pete. That would be great for you to put over these weird torture porn videos I jack off to every day." God, I hate these people in charge. I just hate this. What the fuck? Well, hey, it's the country we deserve. We have the Electoral College based on slavery that elects our president. What do we expect?
0: Al-Sayed talked about that, too. He said it needs to go.
1: Yeah. Yes. It's insane.
0: Drudge Report headlines.
1: Shit, man.
0: China missile supply to Iran. Exclusive from Reuters. Iran is expected to receive within weeks a first shipment of up to 400 Chinese-made shoulder-fired air defense missile launchers.
1: Oh, shit, man.
0: As it rebuilds its defenses amid war with the United States.
1: Here's the story with the Iran war. We're using all these Patriot missiles, and then Putin's going to make this desperate fucking push. He's going to bomb a NATO country, and then the shit's going to hit the fan. And, ooh, where's our Patriot missiles? I don't know. We used them all. Where's the money, Kid Martin? I don't know. I've been having these champagne breakfasts.
0: Did you see that's why Trump is yelling at the defense contractors that they need to build more, build faster?
1: Yell at yourself,
0: and that he was thinking of invoking the War Times Act.
1: I think...
0: taking over. You know, this is
1: I agree, though.
0: This is Mr. I hate socialism. I'm going to tell corporations and we're going to take over your corporation and make you build missiles faster.
1: You know what I think? I think we should fire Pete Hegseth and hire the defense, whatever they call it in Ukraine, the defense minister. They fired the drone guy. Hire him over here. And he's right. This is the one thing I'll agree with that fat fuck rapist diaper clad Nazi. We need Patriot missiles. Build the fuck out of those things. Because this dumb Trump is using them in the Middle East. Fucking, my God. I'm a total Karen today. There's shit. God, tell me there's no stories about that fucking lettuce shit anymore. Motherfucker. God, this whole fucking world is stupid right now. It's dumb HuffPo. God, HuffPo, well, pull your head out of your
0: ass. Our government is assuring us that our food supply is safe as more and more people every day are shitting their holes out.
1: Yeah. The Democrats, all they can do is a witty reply with an Oxford comma. Shit.
0: I hope.
1: Yeah, man.
0: I'm an Oxford comma fan.
1: Yeah. But you wouldn't write like that. That's drivel that they write for these articles that nobody can speak plainly about this shit that's happening in the world. Oh, my God. You would use it effectively.
0: So, there we go. Our Trump's best friend, Xi, who he loves,
1: is
0: literally... He's just sold a whole bunch of missiles to Iran to kill our soldiers.
1: You know, I watch all these things about...
0: We're fighting for Israel.
1: Right.
0: By the way. This, not for us.
1: Right.
0: Right.
1: This asymmetrical warfare shit, I really think they're burying the story on what Iran's doing to us with drones because there's no way in hell. I mean, I'm watching this Ukraine shit and Russia and, you know, man, it is... It's a different world. And Trump wants to make all these big clunky tanks and these big dumb boats. Fucking Ukraine.
0: Yeah, old school shit. What was that amazing slam Obama had against Romney where he said, Romney was like, we're not building enough aircraft carriers. And Obama said, yeah, we're not buying horses and lances anymore either.
1: Well, you know, that's relevant because guess who rides horses into battle some places because they're out of gas? Russia.
0: Yeah.
1: They're riding horses sometimes to get to the front line. And that we should learn from that because, shit, man, God knows what Ukraine's doing to us asymmetrically. I mean, it's these Ukrainians, they built this fucking sub, autonomous. It can operate like for 24 hours with... You just give it a bunch of orders, blows up shit. There's nobody in it. Just a bunch of fucking microchips. Shit.
6: The big issue is how to stop Trump. And we have to have Congress go for the war powers. They've three times tried to vote war powers. They're supposed to authorize a war. This is a war. They're getting the draft ready. If this isn't a war, nothing's a war. I mean, this is absolutely out of control. And so I'm calling for it right now. 25th Amendment, impeachment, whatever needs to happen to get this front and center, to get control of our country. It's impeachable alone that the president's supporting the NDAA. I agree with Tucker Carlson that all of the people that voted for this, the mergers with the foreign military, it actually says it in Section 219, clear as day, need to be in Nuremberg-style trials. I mean, this is unbelievable. And if you think it's crazy now, imagine what's coming with this. They want us in a total war so they can censor and take our freedoms and nationalize everything and push us aside with AI.
0: Listen to this. This is Alex fucking Jones calling for Trump to be impeached. The 25th Amendmented and for there to be Nuremberg type trials. We agree.
1: Right,
0: we've been calling for that since 2016.
1: Well, the 25th Amendment's bullshit, Alex. What is he on something? What's he putting his voice through to get that?
0: He's
1: effect?
0: On somebody else's show.
1: Oh, okay.
0: And he looks like he's just sitting in a room somewhere on a laptop.
1: You know, what are those people that can sing with two tones, two notes, two pitches? Do they not have water in that studio for him? My God.
0: This is actually his own show, but he's not there. Somebody else is sitting in front of his giant paper map.
1: And the Onions took all this pop screen and fucking good mics, right?
0: Yeah, yeah.
1: This has a world map behind him.
6: The big issue is how to stop Trump. And we have to have Congress go for the war powers. They've three times tried to vote war powers. They're supposed to authorize a war. This is a war. They're getting the draft ready. If this isn't a war, nothing's a war. I mean, this is absolutely out of control. And so I'm calling for it right now. 25th Amendment, impeachment, whatever needs to happen to get this front and center, to get control of our country. It's impeachable alone that the president supported the NDAA. The big issue is how to stop.
0: That's on a loop. So
1: somebody put that voice on a loop. That's amazing. Yeah, yeah. I agree. We need the War Powers Act. And this is going out. And Elmo, this is relevant to you. You're going to play your own fucking video games, because people of video game skill are going to be drafted into the drone corps. Sorry. I know. Hey, listen, man.
0: Who, me?
1: Yeah. Absolutely.
0: What the fuck are you doing?
1: Exactly you, man. I'm
0: way too old to be drafted.
1: You're going to be in the drone corps. I'm sorry. I don't know what to tell you. I mean, you're going to have one of those little...
0: Am I being targeted because I play video games?
1: Yes. Yes. Yes. What do you think's happening in Ukraine? Do you imagine somebody in Ukraine playing a video game where they're not actually killing Russians? No. It doesn't work like that. You're going to have that little... what's that cable that attaches to the drone?
0: I know what you're talking
1: about. That shit's
0: about.
1: all over the place. That you're going to be have your laptop.
0: Fiber optic
1: cable everywhere. And you're just going to be... But you won't have to... Instead of playing whatever you play on PlayStation, you don't get to play that anymore. The only thing on PlayStation available is your fleet, right? And, you know, in high scores, it's a merit-based system in my drone corps. And you get a high score, you get more drones and shit, you're going to...
0: What if I don't want to be in your drone corps?
1: I don't understand what that means.
0: That's not authoritarian at all.
1: No. Hey, man. Hey, Phil Jackson's like, does anybody want to vote? Are we going to do the zone defense? Want to vote on that?
0: But they were getting paid, and they chose to be there.
1: I'll pay you. You'll get paid to be in the drone corps. You're not working for nothing.
0: Oh, okay. What the fuck? Now we're talking.
1: And Elon, you're going to lose your little video game mule person or whatever. That guy's going to be doing something... And I don't know what we're going to do with
0: the 12-year-old Malaysian that built up his account, probably.
1: Get the War Powers Act. Here's what I'm seizing. Amazon. I'm seizing SpaceX. The cyber shit.
0: Don't seize SpaceX. It's plummeting in value.
1: No. Yeah, but we're going to use it. I'm going to fix the spaceships. You know what I'm going to do with SpaceX? I'm going to make it... this country is going to make it so Han Solo and Chewie can go in that thing and start it within a week, and it'll fly somewhere. Just 6 weeks it takes to get off the ground. This is fucking shit. We need the War Powers Act.
6: But you add this type of craziness, it just smells of nuclear war and death to have this guy in charge of all this. As Tucker said yesterday, he's really not in charge.
1: Fuck Tucker.
6: And, you know, I said 25th Amendment, and when he said kill the whole culture of Iran, glowing crater, that meant nukes. I said, to be serious about that 25th Amendment. At this point, he has half-baked all this. It's a total disaster. And I just want to completely divide myself from Trump 100%, no matter what he does now, no matter how much good done the stuff. This war is too dangerous. This is all too evil. And I just say 25th Amendment, but that's me on record. I want to be 100% clear in front of God and everybody that I'm not with this demon-possessed thing or whatever.
0: Demon-possessed thing is Trump all of a sudden.
1: I want to divide myself from Trump the way I've divided my vocal cords. I don't know how you sound like that. That's amazing. Somebody should study his throat, because the sounds coming out of that, he's like a human didgeridoo. I agree. We need that War Powers thing, because this is crazy, man. We have all this talent out there sitting around, you know? Shit, man. You play Call of Duty, right?
0: I did.
1: Okay.
0: I don't anymore, but yeah.
1: Same thing. You know?
0: There's also a new Iranian Lego movie video that's really good. You know what? They're funny because not only are the tunes catchy, but just you really have to go through and like the Zapruder film. And stop and look at every scene, because there's so many subtle things that they're taking shots at. There was one where Trump is just in a scene.
1: Yeah.
0: And you know how Lego people, the Lego figures, their hands are just like,
1: oh yeah,
0: they're just like cupped. They're like C's, you know.
1: Yeah, yeah. They're like royalty, inbred royalty.
0: It's like webbed. A C where they're they just, you know, can grasp something round.
1: Kind of like Baron's hands, yes.
0: Like permanent hand job kind of thing.
1: Right.
0: And there was one scene where they cut by it, and Trump was waving his hands, and they had put little purple marks on his hands.
1: Oh yeah.
0: I mean, it's that kind of detail. There's right. stuff where he just fleetingly, he goes through the scene and you can see his diaper sticking out.
1: Yeah. Well,
0: and stuff like that. It's all these tiny little things in the background, stumbling around with a bottle in his hand. It's a headset.
1: Yeah. You know what?
0: They're so good at the little,
1: where's our Lego movies in?
0: They've tried.
1: Well, no. I would use that War Powers Act. I'm sorry, Trey Parker and the other one. You're working for me now.
0: Can't do them here because Lego will sue.
1: Sue but... away? No. I want Trey Parker to make the South Park movies.
0: Yeah.
1: The South Park shows. You throw, how much? They do one every fucking week? Is that it? Bullshit. I eat two a week, motherfucker. I know where you are.
0: Well, they're writing them and putting them out in the
1: write
0: same
1: them faster.
0: Time
1: I love
0: period.
1: It. We're fighting Iran with these. The Lego movies are beating us. We need our South Park movies. Will kick the shit.
7: Hey, pedo don, your empire is.
0: Hey, pedo don. That's how it opens. Your empire. Don.

0: You told, stop talking about Epstein.
1: You're losing the straight, and now your whole public is drowning in hate.
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1: Listen, wait, listen to the chorus.
0: Public is drowning in hate. You told, stop talking about Epstein. Shh. Now listen to the crowd.

0: damn it, man. Iran is beating us in this.
1: Louder, Epstein.
0: Unreasonable. Listen, if I'm president, I'm getting Kendrick Lamar on the phone. Listen, stop writing these diss tracks about Drake. We get it. He sucks. He's a diddler, okay? Write some shit about
2: that. Now poor Kendrick's getting drafted.
0: Yeah, sorry. I mean, we want to win, man.
2: By Hair Pfeiffer.
0: Yeah. Hey, I mean, we're going up. We're getting the big guns involved. I mean, fuck, Trey Parker, you're not working for whoever you work for now. You're working for the government. We're taking on Iran. We're getting Kendrick involved, you know? What the fuck?
3: If this isn't a war, nothing's a war. I mean, this is absolutely out of control. And so I'm calling for it right now. 25th Amendment.
2: There you go.
0: You're calling from it, from your studio. Somebody was nice enough to let you set up in their basement, put some egg cartons on the wall. Oh, can I use that fucking water-stained map of the world? Greenland looks really fucking big. Yeah, man, why are we getting... I don't understand this. You're telling me Iran is putting out better cartoons and songs about this shit than we are, but they're Iran, right? I thought they didn't do this shit, right? You're not allowed to do this shit.
2: They ride camels over there, Ryan. They don't even have TVs.
0: Isn't Sharia law?
2: So many stupid Americans think that.
0: Well, listen, I'm going to be a stupid American. Don't they have Sharia law over there or something?
2: They have Sharia law.
0: Right, right. I don't. That means like their people can't watch Lego movies.
2: Yeah.
0: Okay, and
2: I don't know about the Lego movies.
0: Well, their people can't listen to hip hop, right? Like we do.
2: Right.
0: Okay. So why are they putting out such a great product then?
2: Unless it's clean hip hop, I think it'd be okay.
0: My God.
2: I don't think they're anti music. They're you know.
0: Why are we getting beat by these people? We are honestly, no offense, Iran. We're better at you than this. We are. But our president has like Lee Greenwood involved and somebody named Kid Rock and whoever, you know. We are better at this, America. Fuck that. We will do better than that. God, that's crazy.
2: 146 second clip from the Iranian group Explosive Media shows Trump in the Oval Office flipping through a publication called Queen, plastered with Epstein and young women, alongside Obama under a lie sign. And lyrics pushing Don't Stop Talking About Epstein, produced in Lego movie style. This video mocks U.S. leaders with conspiracy nods and anti-war messages.
0: Hi, can I get Dr. Dre on the phone? Can I talk to Eminem, please? Hi, can we get some fucking... I mean, what the fuck, man? We can take these people. Why are we... We got the best hip-hop in this country. What the fuck? We got the best animators. The South Park people will beat the shit out of these Lego pussies.
2: Well, how do we know that these aren't coming from here?
0: That's right. I know that. I'm the Explosive Media. That's a couple of assholes sitting in a cube.
2: We have a couple of guys quietly, you know, in L.A.
0: What's the address of their LLC? Are they in, like, fucking,
2: Would that be treason?
0: La Brea? Yeah. Yeah, you can't write propaganda for a country we're in a fake war with. I don't know, man. God damn, we want to open that straight. Let's engage Eminem.
2: A lot of people in the threads on X where it's posted or on Insta are torn. They really are. They're like, I shouldn't be liking this.
0: We should be losing to this, though.
2: We shouldn't be liking that this administration is being attacked and pummeled by the Iranians, but they're doing a good job of not attacking the people. Do you know what I mean?
0: Yeah.
2: Like they're not saying, look at all the stupid Americans. Look at all the dumb fat Americans who are, you know, godless and evil heathens. They're blaming everything on the leaders and saying you're being lied to.
0: We need a meeting of the minds. They need a summit in America. Cause like this is where we have great fucking artists and actors and writers and musicians, hip hop artists, fucking animators. God, this is insane. This is making me crazy. Our movies should kick their movies fucking ass. We'll make a better Lego movie, right?
2: But not with the current administration. And the people that are talented and good at this shit don't like the administration. So why are they helping them?
0: I don't know.
2: We should be putting out our own.
0: We should actually, you know what? The best strategic move for us would be to leave that fucking Iran and that the Middle East. And guess what? We're going to, I don't know how you defend our bases now. Cause we basically, it's the emperor has no fucking clothes, right? They've shown the world. How do you beat the US? I don't know. You lay your cards on the table, close the strait, engage these Lego whores Where is their LLC? What's the address of that explosive media company, I wonder? I bet it's in fucking Santa Monica, California.
2: It's in Tehran.
0: These bitches are fucking going. I was like, I got to make a Lego movie. Got to get it out by 10:45. I'm stuck in this traffic. I'm on the 405 in traffic. The Shah don't care about that motherfucker. You better turn that shit in. Damn.
2: So
0: Eminem would smoke these guys, man. Have you heard his latest shit? I don't even know how he talks that fast. I mean, this is unacceptable. Why are we losing this? God. What about, you know, Team America? Those cartoons were good. Damn it.
2: Oh, man. I should have bought some options today. Because the Fed chair just not announced that they're going to hold the rates until 2027, which is going to piss Trump off.
0: Did he redo his building yet or his whatever?
2: And Powell's gone.
0: Oh, that's right.
2: And says Trump appointed a new Fed chair to lower rates, but he kept them unchanged. Unchanged. Trump is going to lose his mind. He really did. He appointed this guy who he thought was Warsh is his name. He appointed this guy, and everybody thought, oh, he's going to just do what Trump wants. But Donald Trump's Fed chair, Andrew Warsh, just admitted Trump's Iran war has created serious supply chain shocks that are making inflation worse.
0: You know, man,
2: he just announced that.
0: I'll
2: bet you the stock market is plummeting right now.
0: So you're telling me we're fighting thugs. These thugs are beating us, but they're not even effective thugs. Well, I've never seen a Sopranos episode where you hire somebody to do a job and then they don't do it. And then nobody says anything about it. Shouldn't he be ranting and raving about this Fed chair that's not doing what he wanted? Because, you know, why isn't the Fed chair doing what he's supposed to do for Trump? Why isn't he doing Trump's bidding? Why didn't Bongino do Trump's bidding? Some of these other people. I mean,
2: because maybe they figure out once they get actually put in the job, and maybe they're one of these rare maggots that actually has a scruple.
0: My God,
2: somewhere, a tiny one.
0: It's unbelievable.
2: Tiny scruple, a tiny, tiny wisp of ethics.
0: Give me a microscope. We'll see.
2: Realizes it. And this guy had I think if I read correctly, he had the deciding vote too. Like it was half of the board, the Fed board, voted to lower,
0: right,
2: and half of them said keep it,
0: right,
2: the same,
0: yeah,
2: and he had the deciding vote. Now the people who know what's going on,
0: yes,
2: were saying, well, let's hope that he holds it.
0: Right.
2: Because especially after the most recent inflation number, it wasn't looking great. But some of the other indicators look okay.
0: Yeah.
2: Shit. So they said that's, you know, the smart thing to do is to hold the rates. Meanwhile, Trump is screaming, lower the rates, they're too high, lower the rates, because he wants rich people to be able to borrow money.
0: Hey, Donald, put your family in these jobs. I mean, that's what I'm hearing from this. That's why these mob people put family in positions of power, right? I mean,
2: to do their bidding. Yeah, yeah.
0: Give Barron another job.
2: But this guy not playing ball.
0: Give that dumb Barron a job, or give what's his face? Don Jr. Tell him to quit hunting rodents in Mongolia or whatever he does. Give Ivanka a job, right? Shouldn't he do that? I'm trying to think like an authoritarian.
2: We've got, looking at the time here, minutes left in the big show. Thanks for listening. Buying shit through the Amazon link, crabdiving.com/Amazon. Helps us out. Really does. Thanks to those that buy shit through the link.
0: Hunter, you should apply for Ken Martin's job. I mean, why not, right? I mean, I don't know. I mean, shit. It can't hurt.
2: Hunter Biden.
0: Yes. I mean, yeah. That'd be perfect. See,
2: somebody that talks like Hunter Biden, somebody that talks like these other, you know, we're sick of this politician bullshit, which is why Trump got in. Because you know, it's someone who talks like a somewhat normal person or doesn't give a fuck about the protocol and not hurting people's fifis and shit.
0: Yeah, grab
2: has
0: some.
2: A place in, yeah, he, in politics.
0: You know, Olbermann may, I think he's not recording. He's a heart issue or something. He's not on the air anymore, but I don't think so. But he made this good point. He's like, the Democrats never steal headlines. Not once. I mean, I don't remember Ken Martin stealing one headline. I don't remember, when was the last time Hakeem Jeffries, you know, he made the headline of a boring HuffPo article, or who's in charge in the Senate? I forget who the fuck that is. That guy who wrote the book when everything about race, anti-Semitism, he wrote a book, pop-up.
2: Schumer?
0: I don't even know. Yeah, whoever. I don't know if anybody remembers that guy, but that guy. You know, I mean.
2: Amy Schumer's cousin?
0: Hunter Biden, no, is. I guarantee you, imagine if Hunter Biden was made head of the DNC, what would the headline on every paper be? What I just said, right?
2: Oh, yeah, and shit, his yeah. dick pics.
0: Great. Give me a Democrat with some dick pics and a crack pipe or something. Something with a little flair, a little pizzazz. Ken Martin. Shit. God damn. He probably tucks his underwear into his boxers before he puts on his polo for Business Casual Friday. And God, I hate that shit. It's so boring.
2: God. So there you go. MAGA is mad at this Warsh guy now.
0: Wait, I'm sorry. Yeah, yeah. Who is Katy Perry dating? Who is it? Did you say?
2: Justin Trudeau?
0: Shit, man. Damn. Can he run for something over here, even though he's Canadian? It's close enough, isn't it?
2: And then this statement right here from Trump.
0: Yeah.
2: Should just bring pitchforks and torches out for the whole country.
0: Hell yeah.
1: Because the United States can't take care of daycare. That has to be up to a state. We can't take care of daycare. We're a big country. We have 50 states. We have all these other people. We're fighting wars. We can't take care of daycare. You got to let a state take care of daycare, and they should pay for it, too. They should pay. They have to raise their taxes, but they should pay for it. And we could lower our taxes a little bit to them to make up. But it's not possible for us to take care of daycare. Medicaid, Medicare, all these individuals.
2: We're fighting wars, he said. We can't afford this Medicare and make daycare shit. We're fighting wars.
0: Hey, listen, think about it. When you were a child, they had to send you to military school because they couldn't take care of you. Did you send your dumb kids to daycare, or did you just... Did they?
2: He saw his kids. Did Ivana send the kids to daycare? I'm sure she did, but Trump had nothing to do with them.
0: Ivana should have she should have taken a pill or had a procedure and maybe
2: stayed away from those stairs.
0: Oh my God. Why can't you? I guess Donald just had to have those children. God, that's insane. But see, that should be, you're right. You're right. The Democrats should be picking up their collective crack pipe and losing their mind over this shit. I agree. This is crazy. Listen, I listened that diapered fuck mumble mouth wacko. That speech, Donald, you gave at Lindsay's funeral. I watched every bit of it. And God, wow. Bravo, man. Good job. God, and Hannity, too. Wow. Really compelling. I mean, shit.
4: And by God's grace and the trust of the voters, we will pull off a historic upset in this election. It is time to say the truth. And I don't care if it offends anyone. None of our founding fathers were Jewish. None of our founding fathers were Hindu. None of our founding fathers were Muslim. This country was built on Christian values, Christian principles. It needs to remain a safe place for Christians. And that's only possible if we put Jesus Christ at the center of our politics.
2: So the only way that Christians will be safe in this country, which is Christians are way safe in this country.
0: Oh, yeah.
2: Is to make everyone else unsafe.
0: God, is that Jim Caviezel auditioning?
2: This
0: for
2: is
0: a
2: the guy that this is Nick's favorite candidate
0: in Florida,
2: running for Florida governor. James Fishback.
0: This is not fair. All of a sudden, like, Georgia has two senators that are Democrat. James Tallarico, everybody's excited about him in Texas. Okay, we get it. Don't rub our noses in it. Now we're still stuck with a bunch of fucking turds.
2: Rick Scott.
0: Oh, that's right.
2: That's
0: shit, man. You know, I thought this guy might, I was like, I'm listening to this. Is this Tallarico? Because the beginning of it, it sounded like kind of reasonable. And then the comma after the introductory phrase in the sentence is like, okay, the Jews weren't founding fathers or whatever, man.
2: This is Right Wing Watch writing. If elected, Groyper gubernatorial candidate James Fishback will impose Christian nationalism on Florida because, quote, none of our founding fathers were Jewish. None of our founding fathers were Hindu. Fuck. None of our founding fathers were Muslim. And this country was built on Christian values. Again,
0: yeah.
2: The disarming question for all of these hyena cum stains are, what of these Christian nationalists that say it was built on Christian values? What Christian values specifically is unique to Christianity that this country is based on?
0: Well, I'll tell you one. The one where you cut your kid in half because God says. I don't know. Somebody tell Jack.
2: But again, unique to Christianity.
0: Right, right.
2: These lunatic Christians think they have what's the word I'm looking for? The monopoly.
0: Yeah. On, the exclusive rights.
2: On morality. And how morality
0: that's not
2: was true. Created.
0: That's hilarious.
2: They completely ignore the fact that all civilizations, even the fucking Yanomamo running around with gourds on their dicks in the Amazon.
0: Oh my God, that's so funny.
2: Have prescriptions in their society against killing each other, against stealing from each other, against beating the shit out of each other,
0: yeah,
2: against all these things. So again, Christians, you motherfuckers, tell me, if this country was built on your Christian values,
0: yeah,
2: what values are exclusive to Christianity?
0: Shit.
2: That this country is built on? I'll
0: vote for a guy with a gourd on his penis. I don't care. I mean, that sounds, what I mean, that guy. Shit, that guy lives in Florida, Fishback.
2: Yeah,
0: where?
2: He in Miami, you know. Oh, probably, okay. I'm sure.
0: Reacher, this guy's in your state. Can you believe that shit? Did you hear that? Somebody send that clip to him. Rent a car, go down, visit the motherfucker. What the fuck? Take Hunter with you. Shit, this is unacceptable. Take Hunter. Take Eminem. Take Kendrick with you. Fuck this shit. I hate this. There's such weak ass motherfuckers that are in charge of this country. And damn, we got all the good shit, like the. There's more of us. We got Reacher. We got Hunter Biden. We got Kendrick. We got Trey Parker and the other one. And we got, who else do we have? We got a lot of people. George Clooney. We got Katy fucking Perry. Come on. Shit.
5: I don't know about you guys. Tell me if you can relate to this. Stop me if you can relate to what I'm saying. Lately, and I don't know if it's just me, I don't know if I'm getting older, I don't know what it is, but I feel like everybody is going crazy. I don't know what has happened to people. There is seriously a mass psychosis event in our society. You read the Twitter

0: It's three doors down.
1: Hey, who the fuck? What the fuck? I feel like when if there's a Spotify search for Three Doors Down greatest hits or something, their name should go on a list or something.
0: Which one is it? I took a walk around the world to ease my troubled mind.
1: What's your favorite Aha song? I mean, it says one hit one. I don't know another Three Doors Down. Is there another one?
0: Yeah.
1: Kryptonite. No. Without the internet search.
0: I'm going to do an internet
1: search. No, you have to think of it. I'm just kidding. God.
0: Here Without You.
1: Who's that? I don't even know
0: I'm
1: that.
0: Here Without You, baby.
1: Nobody knows that song. Shelby, do you recognize that? Nobody recognizes. Here Without You. That's you too, isn't it? That's Three Doors Down?
0: Yeah.
1: God damn. Listen. Hey, Nick. Let me, you know what? If you want to be more mainstream and get out there more...

0: chairs turning around in the voice. No one would fucking know. Paula Abdul's not giving this person a deal. If Nick, if you want to be more mainstream and shit, why don't you have Pierce on your show? You went on his. That's what I was thinking.
1: Pierce isn't going to go on Nick Fuentes' show.
0: Why not?
1: You kidding me?
0: But no, you went on his though, Pierce. You had him on, Pierce. Why wouldn't you? Why wouldn't you? I mean, this guy is complaining about everybody going crazy. That's like, remember that person that started the wildfires a while back and who got burned like a letter, a Dear John letter? They got dumped or something via a note, and then they burned the note and it set the forest on fire.
1: Kind of, yeah,
0: it's
1: yeah.
0: Like
1: yeah.
0: That's like them saying, "Wow, it's burning. Why? What's happening?" Nick, you're part of this. Does he understand that he's part of the machine that's made everybody cuckoo bananas?
2: Their fucking minds. People have gone totally insane. People speak in non sequiturs. Everybody believes in these schizophrenic conspiracy theories. Normies have gone full conspiratard. Every normie, girls on dating apps, your relatives, normies at work, normies at the water cooler, men and women, young people and old people, normies and extremely online people. Everyone has lost their minds. Everyone is becoming so much more retarded.
0: Hey.
2: Everyone is specifically becoming like conspiratarded.
0: Ugh.
2: And it's legitimately a mass psychosis event. Like this is becoming a phenomenon. So I go in the group chat. I go in the Twitter replies. I try to touch grass. I go in the world. And increasingly, I'm like, I can't get along with anybody.
0: Yeah. Hey, I'm sorry, buddy.
1: Poor Nick.
0: You need therapy.
1: Nick is an island.
0: I mean, yeah.
1: Gosh, I wonder why.
0: What the ultimate troll. I mean, this guy is impossible. He really is impossible. I mean, you know, is it, but this is, I thought that was the goal of like Alex Jones, Nick Fuentes, you know, Stu Peters, name one. You know what I mean? I thought that's what they wanted ultimately. Right? Isn't this what he wanted?
1: Everybody crazy?
0: Yeah, I mean, that's what they're doing. I mean, what is, when Alex Jones is like, you know, I don't know, yelling about being high on meat, he's going to eat his neighbors, and then talking about chemtrails and the Sandy Hook truthing and all that bullshit. Isn't that the ultimate goal of these people, to make us all bananas? I thought that's what the point was.
1: I guess.
0: Does Nick even have advertising? Maybe that's the point for him. Does he sell colloidal silver and
1: I think he's got merch.
0: I know, but does he sell
1: like America First merch?
0: Do you sell Gwyneth Paltrow eggs? I mean, what do? This is what you want. You're complaining about. You did it. Do you think the Groypers are the only normal people? Is that what he means? Like everybody's crazy but me?
3: I'll admit it. I will eat my neighbors. I'm not letting my kids die. I'm just going to be honest. My superpower is being honest. I've extrapolated this out, and I won't have to for a few years since I got food and stuff, but I'm literally looking at my neighbors now and going, I'm ready to hang them up and gut them and skin them and chop them up. You know what? I'm ready. My daughters aren't starving to death. I'll eat my neighbors. See, my superpower is being honest. I'll eat your ass. I will.
0: That's syncopation, too, right? Did you hear that?
3: Combat model, optimum self-sufficiency, probably the leader. The point is have you thought about that yet? Because I'm somebody that thought I could fix this, and I'm starting to think.

0: think about having to eat my neighbors.
1: Come on.
0: You think I like sizing up my neighbor, how I'm going to haul him up by a chain and chop his ass up?
1: Boom.
0: I'll do it. My children aren't going hungry. I will eat your ass.
1: Shit.
0: And that's why I want the globalists to know. I will eat your ass first.
1: Listen, seriously, you were a music minor. You studied music in college, right?
2: Sure.
1: Get out that staff paper and I want to see the rhythm. I wonder what this is. I mean, this, what time signature
2: is this? Well,
1: that's
2: why I was put to music.
1: Don't
2: so
1: you
2: want
1: to see the sheet music? This is amazing. It's a complicated fucking rhythm. I'm hearing syncopation. How does he come in on the beat at the end? I mean, it's like, I don't know. I want to hear it. I want to see the score. That's good shit. Hey, Alex, imagine, just fucking imagine for a second. If you weren't an insane asshole Nazi racist, you could have been, you know, Wagner, right?
2: Wagner. Yeah.
3: I'll admit it. I will eat my neighbors. I'm not letting my kids die. I'm just going to be honest. My superpower is being honest. I've extrapolated this out.
2: Somebody vocoded it.
1: Shit, man.
2: Here's another version. Loading.
1: I like that version.
3: I'll admit it. I'm not letting my kids die. I'm somebody that thought I could fix this, and I'm starting to think about

0: chop his ass up.
1: I got him, skin him, chop his ass up.
2: Man, people could, you know what? People could almost drop ecstasy and listen to this at a festival with the right. Damn, this is good. How was this guy not on Woodstock 1999 with this shit? I mean, this is Kid Rock level shit. Shit.

0: You know, that other one had horns, though. I mean, to me, this seems like more like that beat is more like a like jam band kind of shit. Like, man, it's good. Good job, Nazi.
1: So there you go. Alex Jones thinks that Trump should be 25th Amendmented.
0: Yeah. Yeah. Whatever. I mean, it's kind of useless, though. I mean, you can't 25th Amendment him, right? What? How do you do that? You get everybody.
1: You got to get the that whore panel of cabinet members to vote him out. That's not going to happen.
0: Is Laura Loomer on the cabinet?
1: No.
0: Okay.
1: I mean, maybe occasionally.
0: I don't know, man. Shit. Don't act like that's not a possibility or wasn't discussed.
1: That's true.
0: Shit. Damn. Dan Bongino was in the FBI.
1: Trump raging again, apparently, over the fact that things are not going his way.
0: Oh. Somebody needs the Pampers check.
1: Yesterday, we found out from Thune that he doesn't have the votes to pass the ridiculous Save America Act or whatever the fuck it's called. And that he's not going to nuke the filibuster.
0: Yeah. Hey, is Mitch alive? I'm sorry. I don't know how long we're into the show. We didn't even ask. Is Jesus? Is what's up with him?
1: It's the same as we had yesterday. the latest proof of life picture.
0: Shit, man.
1: So Thune. So Trump's raging about Thune, and the fact that this. He wants them to cancel. Trump wants them to cancel the Senate month-long August break, and wants them to pass the Save Act. And Thune said that he talked to 20-ish senators, and 15 of them, Republican senators. 15 of them were like, "No, we're not gonna vote for it."
0: Why are they on vacation again?
1: Because that's what they do. No, it's not vacation, Ryan. They go home and they talk to their constituents.
0: They go home and have affairs and diddle people and do drugs.
1: Or they go to Paris on Big Pharma dime.
0: Again, I don't understand. Why go to Paris? Go somewhere else and shit. Go see a NASCAR thing.
1: So then today, the funny thing is that a lot of these Republicans, not Thune, but... a lot of these Republicans that suddenly found spines are on their way out.
0: No.
1: And for example, but I'm all for it. If they want to rat fuck Trump after he rat fucked them and forced them out, you know, like the case of Cassidy or whatever. And Cornyn. and today is Cornyn. Cornyn is now announced today that he is, quote, not sold on voting for Todd Blanche.
0: Walk me through your thinking on that. I'm not either. Which one is Cornyn? I always get him mixed
1: Texas.
0: Up.
1: He's the one that...
0: Grassley. I get him mixed up.
1: He's the one that Paxton beat in the primary.
0: Oh, dude. How are you living with... Ken Paxton beat you in that primary? That is...
1: Because Trump. Trump endorsed Paxton.
0: And, shit, dude. And
1: obviously, Republicans in Texas are particularly stupid.
0: Wouldn't you be embarrassed? I would be embarrassed.
1: Cornyn had previously said that he would only vote to advance Blanche, the current acting attorney general, and Trump's former personal, not former, Trump's personal lawyer. Get rid of former.
0: Yeah.
1: If the DOJ rewrote the settlement behind Trump's so-called weaponization fund.
0: Okay.
1: In a way that unequivocally killed the fund. So he doesn't. Cornyn doesn't, I know it's a shock, he doesn't believe Blanche and Trump when they say, well, we've given up our plans for the $1.8 billion fund.
0: But he'll vote for him if Trump does this thing with the weaponization thing. He'll vote for the guy that he's not sold on to be, jeez, I'm morally disappointed.
1: So he wants to get rid of that. Cornyn doesn't like the weaponization fund and doesn't like the IRS blanket get out of jail free card for Trump and his fucking family.
0: I don't like it either, motherfucker. Shit.
1: But so Thune, or not Thune, Cornyn has said, well, look, hey, all you got to do to get me to vote for you is put it in writing that you will not resurrect this fund. Bullshit.
0: Right. In a big Sharpie writing.
1: And I want clarification on this crap for this IRS blanket pardon that Trump somehow worked himself out. Some settlement. It's just not legal.
0: Right, right. Well, shit, it's not legal. Did you hear that, Cornyn? It's not legal. Jeez. Well, what's he going to write? Trump's going to write something, and then John signs it, and then John Cornyn will say, okay.
1: So Cornyn was supposed to meet with Blanche.
0: Yeah.
1: Today, and Cornyn told him to fuck off. Said, I'm not meeting with you until you give me what I asked for.
0: The only meeting Todd Blanche can get is with Ghislaine Maxwell, the predator.
1: He said, Todd Blanche is off.
0: Yeah.
1: The fund, he said, this is Cornyn. We made clear from the outset that we expected some written proposals to modify the release that was signed in the tax dispute with Trump and his organization. It's clear President Trump was wronged. So there he is, that's bullshit. Obviously, the guy who leaked the information is now in prison for violating the law. But the scope of the release is really the problem. And as you heard during the hearing, I asked him, for example, is this intended to release people who are not parties to this lawsuit? He said, no. I said, well, the audit protection about future audits, is this intended to apply to anyone other than the parties in this lawsuit? And is it retroactive? He said, yes.
0: So at one side, I'm not a lawyer. I'm not a Michelle Bachmann type, but he's answering one question, the same question, essentially, yes. And the other question, essentially, no. Right?
1: Yeah.
0: Damn, what a lawyer. Shit.
1: I said, is this intended to apply to, and this is Cornyn talking. I said, is this intended to apply to anyone other than the defendants in the lawsuit, which are the IRS and the Treasury and not other federal agencies? He said, yes. To me, it's pretty simple. They could state that in a modified release form, and that would be responsive to my request. But for some reason, I don't know whether it's the staff of the DOJ or who it is, but they know what they need to do, and they've simply refused to do it.
0: Listen, I feel you, Cornyn. I get it. You're right. But I guess your time is over. I get why Paxton beat you in the primary, because would Paxton be asking these questions of Todd Blanche?
1: Oh, God, no.
0: Yeah, there you go. See, Gordon, you're a fucking dinosaur. You're not on the level of crookedness that these motherfuckers are.
1: A reporter asked Cornyn, so are you a no tomorrow if this comes to a vote? And Cornyn said, well, Senator Grassley tells me we need to know by 4 o'clock this afternoon whether the markup is still on, so whether they're going to have a vote. So we've still got a little time, and hopefully they now recognize the seriousness of this and will respond.
0: Yes, I think they will.
1: And the reporter said, what if it stands as it is right now? Will you vote no? And Cornyn said, I'm not prepared to vote yes.
0: Okay, here's the thing. You will be, but I'll believe it when I see it.
1: I'm sure he'll.
0: I'll believe it when I fucking see it.
1: Throw his legs up and present his starfish like every Republican does.
0: But Cornyn, let me ask you a serious question. Let's say that wasn't an issue for you. Would you be comfortable with voting for this dickhead for AG? I mean, he's unqualified, right? Is there anything? I don't understand why that one thing is holding up his vote. Wouldn't it be a lot of things because it's Todd Blanche? I mean, it's...
1: Well, and what's funny, too, is I've seen a couple stories now that say that, secretly behind the scenes, that there is a giant pile of Republicans can't wait for the midterms.
0: Yes.
1: And they're assuming they're going to lose. But if that happens... They're also saying it's going to be an avalanche against Trump. Like all of these ones that have spines that are leaving are now going to be joined by actual current members.
0: Let's see.
1: Because they know that Trump is going to be in trouble.
0: Right.
1: Especially if they lose the House and the Senate.
0: Shit. Let's see if they stand against the king. Let's see. Let's see. I don't know. God, you guys suck.
1: But if the king doesn't have any power anymore,
0: right?
1: No longer are his endorsements meaning shit.
0: Right, that's right.
1: And in fact, the Democrats want the Trump-endorsed candidates to win in the primaries.
0: They
1: don't want the rhinos and the quote sane Republicans to win. We want the lunatics
0: to
1: run because they're going to get curb stomped.
0: Damn, Donald, what happened to your guys, man? Your merry band of Nazis, they're breaking up. Where's your Herschel Walkers?
1: They're who we know they are. They're disloyal, backstabbing, scum-sucking vipers who can't be trusted. And you know, the second that they think that Trump is no longer useful to them, or they're no longer afraid of his wrath, they're going to turn on him in a heartbeat.
0: Will he be able to rally the troops for another push? Will he be able to pull like a Kenneth Branagh and once more into the breach?
1: No.
0: You know, rally around me! Come now, Stephen!
1: Once more into my diaper.
0: Once more? Oh, shit, man. I hope these guys all go to jail. It includes your dumb fucking son, Donald, named after your alias, you stupid fuck. God, it's like we live in such a weird time. Damn. Fuck these Lego movies. We can do better than those guys. I don't understand that.
1: Speaking of virtue signaling, the Republicans losing their minds because Fauci had took the fifth.
0: Shit,
1: like 100 times in their ridiculous show hearings that are a literal gotcha. And they even said, Rand Paul even said it. This is that they're going to drag him in.
0: Yes.
1: And because Biden pardoned him. Remember, he's in that blanket pardon.
0: Yeah.
1: They can't go after him for what they want to, but they thought that they would get him in to answer questions and they would catch him on a lie.
0: Yeah.
1: And that Biden's pardon wouldn't cover this current perjury.
0: Yes.
1: To Congress.
0: Fauci
1: gave an opening statement and he said, it pains me, but my lawyer told me that I should answer with using the Fifth Amendment because this isn't a good faith investigation or hearing.
0: Before I invoke the Fifth, if I'm Fauci, I would go in there. Fauci, you should work out, get that. You remember that movie Taxi Driver where Robert De Niro, you know?
1: Yeah, yeah.
0: Go get him with a mohawk.
1: You're talking to me?
0: Leather jacket and say, go fuck yourself. And then I take the Fifth. Fuck you. Suck my dick. Because that is insane. Fauci? Are these guys that desperate? Is that what
1: yes,
0: it is?
1: Yes, yes. And Rand Paul, if you could bring out a microscope, you could see he's had a hard-on.
0: Oh, right.
1: For Fauci, for... since COVID.
0: Did he give himself LASIK so he could see his own penis?
1: Yeah. So he, Rand Paul, this was his event. He did most of the questioning.
0: Ooh.
1: He was thrilled. And Fauci just kept saying Fifth Amendment. And it's funny, all the bitches on social media,
0: right?
1: Sane people are immediately responding when they're, you know, they're talking about, look at your boy Fauci taking, really looks like an innocent guy, doesn't he? Taking the Fifth 100 times. Then they...
0: what about our senator?
1: Well, no, we're immediately replying with Trump's deposition from several years ago where he took the Fifth 400 times.
0: Yeah.
1: So don't talk to us, you fucks. You pieces of shit, you hypocritical assholes, saying, look at Fauci taking the Fifth.
0: Yeah, okay.
1: He's obviously guilty.
0: Okay.
1: When we've got your orange shit stain literally on tape, taking it 400 times.
0: How that, you know, Rick Scott must feel so bad. He's like, I'm the fifth guy. I took the fifth the most. Nobody even remembers. But if we're talking about depositions, the best, I mean, did Mike Lindell take the fifth in his deposition?
1: No, his lawyer probably wished he did.
0: Man, shit. Fauci, poor fucking Fauci. You imagine you're at medical school studying all this bullshit. It's fast forward. You're having to apologize for telling people to wear masks during a pandemic with a flu thing. I mean, just what a dumb fucking country.
1: Let's see. Thanks for joining us, everybody. Thanks for listening and buying shit through the Amazon link, crabdiving.com/Amazon. We've got about 10 minutes left here in the big old shoe.
0: Hey, Rand, did you hear from what's his face? You're a doctor. Go check on Mitch and let us know. I mean, isn't he as a co-senator, right? He's the other senator from that state, Kentucky.
1: Yeah.
0: Where's our Rand Paul in Florida? We don't even have that. Not that I want that, but who are our senators? Rick Scott and Todd Brady. Tom Brady. Todd Brady. Todd Brady. Tom's brother that can't throw a ball.
1: Temporarily right now, Ashley Moody is.
0: Who the fuck is that? I don't know who that is. Okay.
1: Yeah, she's our senator.
0: You know who's running for governor in our state? Vindman.
1: Yeah, yeah.
0: My mom told me. Yeah. We finally have somebody worth a shit to vote for.
1: Alex Vindman. Yeah, yeah, yeah.
0: The brother or the
1: Vindman? The brother is in, the other brother is already in Congress.
0: Yeah.
1: I think Alex.
0: What did we, is he going to win?
1: No, probably not.
0: Who's running against him? Not that guy, not Donald.
1: Ashley Moody, isn't it?
0: Oh, Vindman's running for Congress.
1: No, no, no.
0: The guy, Byron, what's his face?
1: Yeah, yeah, Donald's.
0: Come on, Vindman. You can't get beat by that guy.
1: I saw an ad on a YouTube video that Byron Donalds, it was Byron Donalds talking about he's jumping on the anti-data center side.
0: You know,
1: and he said, I'm going to make sure that you're not going to have to pay for data centers. Now, you notice he didn't say we're not going to have them.
0: Right, right.
1: He's saying you're not going to have to pay for them.
0: Is Vindman like a military dude? Can't we go back? Can we do the Wakanda thing in Florida and change it up? This voting thing hasn't been working out well for us here at all. I mean, look at who we have. We have Rick Scott as a senator. That is, we are a stupid state. Come on.
1: Oh, and then she's got Ashley Moody, our senator, has a scandal, of course.
0: Oh, geez.
1: Of stealing money from some kids. Charity or something?
0: That's so pedestrian for you guys. Of course you are. Jeez.
1: U.S. Senator Ashley Moody remains silent about why she approved $10 million in taxpayer funds to be transferred to Florida First Lady Casey DeSantis's Hope Florida Foundation.
0: What the fuck? I mean, I get why this isn't grabbing headlines for the Republicans. It's $10 million, right?
1: But then, it landed at the charity, it got diverted to political action committees.
0: Okay.
1: And then, so they sent it, she sent it to Hope Florida Foundation.
0: Yeah.
1: Which is Casey DeSantis's, I'm sure, fraudulent charity organization. And they decided that money needed to go to political action committees.
0: You know,
1: one that DeSantis' chief of staff controls.
0: Yeah. God, could you imagine? He has a chief of staff.
1: Yeah.
0: Hey, listen.
1: And he's the guy, the chief of staff.
0: Yeah.
1: Uthmeyer is his name. Ugh. Was one of the architects to defeat the 2024 ballot initiatives on abortion and marijuana in this state.
0: Hey, Vindman, thanks for running for governor. Why the fuck do you want to live here? You could be wherever you want, right? You got money. Why do you want to govern this shitty state? But thank you. I hope you beat What's-His-Face. God, we need... shit, man. We finally have someone worth a shit running for something.
1: Well, Alex Vindman's running for Senate, not for...
0: governor, I thought.
1: No, Senate.
0: Oh, okay. Well, Byron Donaldson's running for governor.
1: Yes.
0: Who are we running against him? Anybody good? Julia Roberts.
1: What's his name? The former Republican guy.
0: God.
1: That was in.
0: Shit. Well, I can tell you. See. I mean, we do a news show. We haven't heard of him. So good campaign. Get a Facebook page, dickhead. We don't even know who you are.
1: David Jolly? Is that him?
0: David Jolly. Sorry. Yeah, yeah. I know him.
1: I mean, there's a few that are running.
0: I feel stupid. I should know that. David Jolly's, that's good. That's a good choice. He's on TV and shit. I mean, I would have gone with the George Clooney, Julia Roberts, Matt Damon type, but that's just me.
1: Florida State Rep Dodie Joseph is running.
0: Yeah, she's running against Saltzman. Is that ours?
1: The Dana Marie Foster is running.
0: Shit.
1: Thomas Fernandez is running.
0: Any celebrities?
1: Stephen Norman is running. I think David Jolly might be running as an independent.
0: Dude, David, come on. We need some famous people. This state is hopeless. We need famous Democrats running for office. Like Katy Perry, I'm talking Matt Damon, Lady Gaga kind of shit. God, Governor Gaga. Shit.
1: Yeah, David Jolly's running for governor.
0: I hope you win.
1: As
0: shit.
1: I guess.
0: You're telling me the one like.
1: He's running, but I don't see him like as a Democrat. I think he might be running as a. He might be running as an independent.
0: Can you imagine? It's like the one thing that Donaldson can be against, like the one thing is data centers, but he wants trans people to be, you know, vilified. He doesn't care about poor people or the environment or anything. The one thing he gives a shit about is the data centers. I mean, that's a big deal, but you just don't want us to pay for them. You still want them.
1: While in Congress, he was known as a common sense Republican working across the aisle.
0: No.
1: On issues like campaign finance reform, gun violence prevention, reproductive freedom, and the environment. He spent 7 years as an independent, organizing voters throughout the country around democracy protection, ending gerrymandering, opening primaries, and reforming our broken campaign finance laws. Today, he is a proud Florida Democrat. Oh, so he is running as a Democrat, fighting for the values he sees rooted in democratic tradition, that the economy should work for everyone, responsible investments in housing, healthcare, and education can improve people's lives, and everyone's rights should be protected regardless of their walk in life. Okay,
0: sounds like somebody needs to hire a Hunter Biden or a Jack Reacher or something, because I'm down for all that shit, but what are you going to do to Donald Trump? How are you going to fuck him up? I mean, that's what we want, right? That list of shit, man. I was falling asleep during that, David. No offense. It's boring. That's boring, motherfucker! Do we want to win? Shit. It's so long, that sentence. Spencer Pratt didn't win, right? But this dumb shitbag who used to be a reality star and now he has a company where he sells magical crystals, his campaign slogan, Karen Bass burned down my fucking house. I get it. Succinct. You know, and he got a lot of votes in Los Angeles, which seems crazy to me. I mean.
1: Yeah, his Alex Vindman's brother, Eugene, is currently a House member representing Virginia's 7th District. His twin brother, I believe.
0: If I was Vindman, my campaign slogan would go fuck Trump right in the face, man.
1: Remember, they were both like highly decorated military.
0: Yeah.
1: And Alex Vindman was like a international policy expert, right? You know, basically a spook kind of.
0: He wasn't even on a podcast or anything. He didn't have a fucking podcast? What a loser. You're no Dan Bongino.
1: And then Trump retaliated against him because he testified about like ties with Russia and shit, something like that.
0: Yeah, that should piss you off. Hold on to that anger. Use that rage when
1: he was the guy that listened in on the call.
0: Yes.
1: With Zelensky.
0: Yeah.
1: When Trump was threatening Zelensky and saying, you know, I want you to start investigating Joe Biden and his son.
0: Yeah, he's a fucking hero. That's what his campaign slogan should be. I'm a fucking hero. Vote for me. Or vote for this other fucking idiot over here if you can live with yourself. I mean, goddamn. He should be Secretary of Defense or something. I mean, I think he'd be better than the dude from Vox, I think.
1: There's a new poll out today that is not good news for Bibi.
0: Oh, okay.
1: Bibi Netanyahu.
0: Oh, yeah. It's the little war criminal over there.
1: As not only is his approval rating like in the shithole, but
0: wow.
1: 49% of Americans polled think not only should he not be prime minister, but he should be arrested.
0: Right. I wonder what the numbers are in Israel, though. I wonder.
1: Response were asked if the U.S. should enforce the ICC's warrant for Netanyahu's arrest. 49% answered yes, but only 27 said no.
0: Yeah.
1: 23 said they weren't sure.
0: You know, Mamdani said he was serious. He would find a way to have him arrested. I love that guy.
1: When asked if Netanyahu is guilty of war crimes in Gaza, 48% said yes.
0: Of course. Yes.
1: In mid-July, New York City's mayor, Zoran Mamdani, told the New York Times he was in active conversations about whether he has jurisdiction to arrest Netanyahu when the prime minister visits New York in September.
0: What a badass. That's what I'm talking about. Chuck Schumer's writing a fucking book.
1: The mayor said he's a war criminal who's been charged by the International Criminal Court. And what you will find is that is an opinion that is held by many, purely because of what his actions have wrought over these last many years.
0: I didn't hear any other Democrats saying shit like that. Did Hakeem Jeffries say that? Did What's-His-Face say that, the senator? Did anybody? No, Mondani, the guy for the mayor of New York saying that. Why is the mayor of New York the only guy saying that?
1: We don't belong to the ICC or recognize it because we're Americans and we shouldn't be held accountable for anything.
0: And a lot of our former presidents would be in there rotten, right? I mean, shit.
1: The Clinton administration signed the treaty in 98, but never ratified it. Trump imposed sanctions against the ICC last February for engaging in illegitimate and baseless actions targeting America and our close ally, Israel.
0: Who is going to change your diaper when you're in The Hague, you fuck? You will. You'll change your own, I think.
1: Netanyahu is expected to travel to the U.S. in September for the United Nations General Assembly. Trump insists he will not face arrest. Trump said, Benjamin Netanyahu will not be arrested in any way, shape, or form while in the United States of America. He's fighting against the Islamic Republic of Iran, which recently killed 52,000 innocent protesters. And it's, he didn't write this.
0: I tell you. Yeah,
1: This is like full sentences and shit. Right.
0: I tell you, if I was a Democrat, I'd be all over this too, man. This Mamdani guy. I want a little ink about that. Does Hakeem Jeffries not want any fucking headlines? God damn.
1: We got to bail, everybody. Thanks for joining us. We'll be back on Friday for Faithless Friday at the usual time. Thanks for buying shit through the Amazon link. 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
1: Blessed day to thee all. We will hit you up again on Friday. Bye-bye.
0: We haven't forgotten about you, contender.
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0: What do you have to lose by trying something new like Trump? What the hell do you have to lose? You have to lose. You have to lose.
1: Mr. Trump is so stupid. My God, my God.
0: We won with poorly educated. I love the poorly educated.
2: We ought to have a prayer called the goddamn it prayer. 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
0: But you know what? 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
7: 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We're a couple hours prior.
8: Yay.
7: Recording this time. Ryan's got a gig at the famous Pensacola Comedy Club.
8: That's right. Come on out to that if you're in the
7: area.
8: Of
7: which he is the proprietor.
8: That's right. I'm the proprietor. I am the guy that picks up the trash at the end of the evening, too.
7: Oh, there you go.
8: Yeah, man.
7: Do you have to clean the toilets?
8: No. I don't. But, you know, there's like, a trick. There's a trick.
7: There sounds like a bit of uncertainty in there,
8: well,
7: though.
8: Because, the club is located inside a... Betty's on Belmont, which is a bar and restaurant, and we share their restrooms. However, we have our own restrooms, but when that part isn't open and it's just us, they're going to use our own restrooms, which is in the dressing room. I don't even know how that, you know, and then I guess I would have to do that. And, you know, I take the trash out at the end of the night, and it's a certain way you can tie the trash bag so it doesn't fall into the fucking can. But I haven't figured that out yet.
7: Oh, and, okay. So you're still trying. You're on the quest to find the correct knot.
8: Yeah, and if there's an antidepressant that makes people not irritated when you hear beer bottles just getting, why do you have to throw the beer bottles so fucking hard into the goddamn can? It's like, bam.
7: Beer bottles
8: bam.
7: Are just loud though.
8: Throw them as hard as you can in there though.
7: Yeah, because it's fun.
8: You're pitching for the Astros or something. I mean, yeah, throw it in there. It's fun.
7: Thanks for buying shit through our Amazon link at crabdiving.com/Amazon. If you use that link every time you go to buy shit at Amazon, we get a wee little commissione. Doesn't cost you fuck all.
8: Yay.
7: I ordered something. You know, this overnight stuff is getting crazier.
8: Yeah.
7: With Amazon.
8: Meaning?
7: Like a lot more overnight options. I ordered something today, like an hour ago.
8: Right.
7: And it's going to be here before 11 a.m. tomorrow.
8: Yeah, yeah. Sometimes they push that delivery time off, though. I've had that
7: a lot.
8: Where it's like, your item was supposed to be delivered tomorrow, but now it's going to get here next week.
7: Right.
8: That happens all the time for me. I mean, you know. Did you see how Ukraine is taking out Russia's Amazon Wildberries?
7: Yeah, something. Yeah, their distribution centers or something like that. Yeah,
8: you know,
7: I saw videos of people running like hell away from them.
8: Yeah. Well, stop invading Ukraine, dickheads.
7: I wonder if their people get to go to the bathroom or if they have to wear diapers too, like right. Our Amazon workers here.
8: Oh no, Putin is good and just, right? Everybody loves Putin, you know, like Trump.
7: Oh, I'm sorry, Shelby.
8: Speaking of Putin, oh yeah, yeah.
7: She hadn't finished the previous treat, and I tossed it to her. It just blonked off of her head.
8: Speaking of Putin,
7: sorry, buddy.
8: I've heard one right wing nut job conversion to the side of good. That the first one that I really respect and believe.
7: Loomer?
8: Yes, but because of what she said, I haven't heard a Democrat say that. I haven't heard anybody say that, and that's the most. That is what everyone should be saying. What she said.
7: She's getting a lot of shit for it.
8: What?
7: From MAGA.
8: But she said she would, you know what, to Putin?
7: Yeah.
8: What? That's what we all want, right? I mean, the world would be better, right? Right? I mean, he's doing war crimes. Yeah, he's invading a fucking country.
7: I still don't. I mean, you know, his arrest and prosecution, I'm all for.
8: Sure.
7: I mean, violence upon anybody.
8: Well, they're bombing Kyiv. I mean, and they're bombing Moscow. I mean, they could stop. I mean, if Russia wants to stop, and
7: you know,
8: they could stop the invasion.
7: We're way off the tracks already. It's Faithless Friday, everybody. Join us, and thanks for joining us on our social media at Crab Diving on the on X or on Blue Sky. Thanks for sending stories. Thanks to everyone that sent a couple of particular stories that we'll get to.
8: All these fucking sharks
7: today.
8: Damn. I'd kill those sharks too.
7: Silence, s'il vous plaît.
8: Oh, oui, oui.
7: The what was I talking about? Oh, Ukraine. The
8: Loomer.
7: Someone who has. I mean, we're kind of used to this person having pretty bad takes. I don't know what happened because this person used to be the nut job, radical lefty. Oh my God, he's a commie. He hates America. He's going to destroy this country with his socialist commie mincing evil beliefs.
8: Yes.
7: And now I just don't know what the fuck is going on. Cenk over at the Young Turks.
8: Fuck that guy.
7: He came out with a video, this fucked up take. He's done supporting Ukraine.
8: Nine!
7: Because they struck that Iranian ship. The Ukrainians sent some drones or whatever at an Iranian ship that was on its way to Russia.
8: Oh, thank you. I mean, what's wrong with that?
7: Well, but Cenk is now saying that Ukraine is this whole thing has been a secret diversion to. Nobody will bother Israel when we go after Iran. It's just
8: so stupid.
7: It's so beyond fucked up of a take. And he was saying that, he's yelling, oh, he goes, oh, you're doing this. And it's just wrong. it's just so profoundly wrong. There's no calculus in his brain that, wait a second. This ship that was traveling,
8: yes,
7: was contained parts for drones that Iran has been shipping to Russia to help use against Ukraine.
8: Well, I mean, if that's the case, blow the ship up.
7: That's what I mean. But Cenk is painting it as, oh well, now we know we've got it. Ukraine is secretly in bed with the Israelis.
8: The Russians are putting people in camps over there, you dumb tubby fuck. Got a little fat for a Nazi, aren't you, Cenk? Sorry, I can body shame because he's a little Nazi fuck.
7: You would think somebody that is on the left can see subtleties and can see having conflicting interests that you either have to choose from or accept. Like, Ukraine probably loves us and Israel going after Iran because it distracts Russia. Because Russia's got to keep their eye on that shit now,
8: right,
7: too.
8: Right.
7: Because that's their homies in Iran. And
8: right. I think Russia loves Iran more.
7: And so Zelensky, probably likes the fact that we're
8: burning patriots,
7: bombing the shit and doing all that stuff. But it's not from a place of he's on the side of Israel. It's his country is better off tactically if Russia is distracted by that shit's going on.
8: Right, right. I would say, honestly, I don't think Russia's distracted. I think America's distracted. And I think America's in Iran just firing off Patriot missiles that we're going to need when Russia starts lobbing bombs at NATO countries. And when that happens, you watch. If Donald Trump's president, we won't do shit and we're going to betray all of our allies. I guarantee you, and I guarantee you, Russia's coming for NATO. I guarantee you.
7: Unless they 25th Amendment him.
8: Yeah, I said, fuck, man. And Russia loves it because we burned our patriots in the Middle East in this dumb Trump war. I mean, it is disgusting. And Jake could go suck a dick. And you know what? You know where the truth is, Jake? And that bank statement, bitch. And that bank statement, bitch.
7: Which bank statement are
8: we talking
7: about?
8: His bank statement. We're talking about all the right-wing nut job, you know, podcasters, influencers that get paid by that fucking whore Putin.
7: Well, he's not, I mean, he's the Polymarket guy.
8: Cenk Uygur?
7: Yeah, yeah, yeah. From the Young Turks. He's the one that...
8: That's what I'm talking about.
7: Yeah, yeah. They...
8: He's a whore probably getting Russian money.
7: They sold out to Polymarket. It's literally the Polymarket studios that they're coming from.
8: Yeah.
7: It's the Young Turks from the Polymarket studios that you can't visit their sponsor from the United States.
8: Yeah. How come this self-righteous fuck Cenk is like, listen... Don't vote for Kamala because of the genocide she supports, which, you know, logically, that makes sense. I think the Democrats deserve to lose that election because their candidate supported a fucking genocide, right? I get that. But this thing doesn't make any sense. There's no reason to support Russia. I don't understand his logic at all. I mean, why? Let's say
9: I'm done.
8: Full of drone parts. You'd want to blow that ship up, stupid, you stupid shitbag. What the fuck? Unless you like Russia. Unless Russia's paying you to say that. Like it did Tim Pool and who else? Who else got paid by Russia?
7: Benny Johnson, I think.
8: There you go. The Libertarian Party, RT, yeah. Supports their shit. I mean...
7: Right, this is... Here we go.
9: I'm done.
7: Where's the volume control, dude? On your stupid site here, Elmo.
9: Yeah. I'm done.
7: I can't adjust wait, there it is. Okay. I just saw a volume. Thing.
8: Big, dumb, fat, fucking Nazi face.
9: I'm done officially with supporting the Ukrainians' war. So it's been a long time now. I don't know. They seem like they've been at war for about 18 years now. So the reason I was in favor of it, because Russia attacked them. It was definitely Russian aggression. Yes, there were reasons and excuses, etc. Bottom line is you attack someone like Israel attacks Lebanon. It's Israel's fault. Russia attacks Ukraine. It's Russia's fault. So number two. We had promised the Ukrainians defense when we had them give up their nuclear weapons. Okay, but now we've supported you for about 87 years in a row in this war. There's a limit to how long we can go. What if the war goes for two centuries? Do we still owe you, right? So now, the second issue is that Ukraine has now become basically Israel. Now, why do I say that?
8: Oh,
9: now, we're a rare show that talks about this phenomenon. It's really important. Remember, Russia was helping Iran and Syria. Israel needed Russia distracted so they could topple Bashar al-Assad. Oh wait, that happened, didn't it?
10: It did, yeah.
9: During the Ukraine-Russia war. And that Iran couldn't be helped when Iran was attacked. Oh right, that also happened during the Ukraine-Russia war. So Ukraine and Israel working together to keep Russia busy so that-
7: See, Ukraine and Israel are working together to keep Russia busy.
8: Ukraine, you want Ukraine to stop fighting? Should they just leave Crimea? Should they just lay down their weapons and say, yes, come here, God,
7: yeah,
8: continue
7: here's
8: do atrocities.
7: Take the Donbass. We were just joking.
8: Right.
7: Just trying to distract those evil Russians from the Iranians.
8: Right, and they are in the Donbass, and they're doing war crimes. And they're doing crimes against humanity. They're separating families. The Russians are putting Ukrainians in camps. And the fucking Ukrainians, all of them, not just their army, but everybody involved is fighting these fucking Russians. And they're doing a pretty good fucking job. And then this fat fuck Nazi Cenk has some theory that he pulls out of his fucking asshole.
7: It's just such a bad
8: fuck
7: take.
8: You, dude.
7: Not comprehending at all that the ship that they attacked might have been carrying... It was a commercial ship, I guess.
8: Bury your face in Putin's crotch, you fucking whore. I mean, my God. Laura Loomer has more credibility than you. Your face is the size of a fucking pumpkin. Fuck you. God, what a dumb fucking shit. I'd rather listen to Laura Loomer.
7: So we've got, let's get to the headlines, everybody, and we'll get to the Faithless Friday stuff and to the, I mean, let's just be honest about it. Shark stories. that have been rolling in.
8: Shark stories, yeah. God damn, that's the dumbest shit I've ever fucking heard.
7: Commie, pinko, liberal.
8: Effete.
7: HuffPo.
8: We've never done that. We have never done that. We've never rolled over like that. Never. Never. Jank has all the money in the world, and you know that whore is taking Russian rubles, you fuck. Why else would you say that? I don't understand. Why would you do that other than money? Other than someone giving you money to say such a stupid fucking thing?
7: It's just a dumb take. It's a stupid take.
8: It is. It's so stupid.
7: Headline at the HuffPo. Oh man. They sit around in a room.
8: Oh my God.
7: And workshop these headlines.
8: Shit.
7: Todd forbid. Furious Trump tanks his guy. Trump posts 254 word morning tirade over Republican going against Todd Blanche and slush fund.
8: Let me tell you something. I don't know. Did you ever take a creative writing class or anything like that? I mean, I'm not asking you, I'm asking the people at the HuffPo. Todd forbid. What the fuck?
7: I mean, to give the reporter credit, that's not the headline of their story. That's the headline that the HuffPo put linking to their story.
8: Somebody got paid to write that. That is a miracle.
7: President Donald Trump went on a lengthy Friday morning tirade against Senator John Cornyn, Republican of Texas, who is opposing Todd Blanche's nomination to serve as Attorney General over the Justice Department's controversial anti-weaponization fund.
8: But wait, we did this story. Cornyn has a price. You just have to agree to this one thing, Shitler, and he'll be all
7: for
8: it.
7: Yeah, but they missed the deadline.
8: Oh.
7: That was yesterday that they had to vote on this or table it. And Trump then privately was saying, or he might have even put in a post, I think he probably did, that it doesn't matter. I'll just pull the nomination until the two rhinos are gone. John Cornyn and the other guy. I forget who
8: the other guy
7: who's voting against him.
8: Yeah, yeah.
7: And
8: Massey, or is he gone?
7: He's in the House.
8: Oh, that's right.
7: And that then he'll put it through. He's discounting the fact that they may not keep the Senate. They probably will, but they may not. They're probably most likely gonna lose the House.
8: Right. Hey, John, how did you vote on the big dick toilet guy for AG? Did you approve him? Was he ever confirmed as AG?
7: Yeah, but now it's personal because Trump didn't endorse him and fucking Ken Paxton beat him.
8: Oh, shit. Shit.
7: Because Cornyn didn't lick Trump's hole enough.
8: Ah, Cornyn, you're a whore. I mean, you really, good for you for standing up, but Todd forbid, right? This is funny. I love it.
7: Trump wrote, John Cornyn never had a problem with the so-called fund, which will not benefit me, but rather the great American patriots who were hunted down like dogs.
8: Oh, yes.
7: And whose lives were unfairly and illegally destroyed by the crooked Joe Biden administration until after I decided to endorse and support his Republican primary opponent in Texas, who easily won the nomination for the United States Senate.
8: Excuse me, Donald, not to take issue with the screed, but those people you're describing were not hunted down like dogs by Joe Biden's DOJ or Merrick Garland. They were hunted down by dogs by people sitting at their computer and figuring out who they were and then posting it. And then the DOJ said, oh, look at this. We could use this information because we're lazy as fuck. And then we'll arrest these people. That's what happened.
7: So that first part sounds like it could have been Trump.
8: Sure.
7: Then the rest of that.
8: Natalie.
7: Listen to this. Who easily won nomination for the U.S. Senate.
8: Yeah.
7: Perhaps there has never been a group of people treated so badly in our nation's history.
8: Wow.
7: They are suffering still, many ruined, and I felt that they should be given compensation for what has been done to them.
8: Is he talking about people who suffered slavery?
7: Who?
8: Or?
7: Who is talking? Who wrote?
8: Yeah,
7: there's
8: who
7: no
8: that?
7: Way that pursed-lipped, gropey McGrope, rapist, shitbag Adderall addict, pamper poopy filler.
8: Pamper poopy filler.
7: Wrote this.
8: Jank wrote that for him, I think.
7: I gave up any payments for myself, which would have been substantial, including for the illegal and unprecedented raid on my Mar-a-Lago, my home in Florida.
8: Your home is a hotel with a pool that leaks and ruins classified documents you stole from the White House. It's probably slathered with chlamydia.
7: Even though many legal experts and others, including John Cornyn, said it was shocking and a disgusting display of weaponization against me.
8: It was shocking. You know what was shocking? That you're fucking... Who is that? The judge that just... It was Trump's little lackey that ruined that doc case, that secret docs case. Eileen, what's her fuck?
7: Cannon.
8: Eileen Cannon. What she did was shocking, Donald. What she did, she ruined that case. She torpedoed it. She railroaded it. That's shocking.
7: Let me move this over here.
8: God, just shame on Ukraine for defending themselves. I mean, what are they? I mean, geez, you're right, Jank. What are they supposed to do? Here, oh, take this whole country. Sorry, we resisted. Sorry for all the soldiers that the Russians killed and all the Ukrainian civilians that they killed. Sorry about that. Jank's right.
7: That's the headline, the Drudge Report.
8: God damn.
7: Bless you. That one stuck up.
8: Bless you.
7: Thank you, any deities that may exist for who are responsible for the migraines and the allergies, both of which woke me up at 3 a.m. this morning.
8: So who is the?
7: Thank you very much.
8: Yes, I'm just asking because we're in the same space. Who's the fucking audience of the Young Turks? The Joe Rogan fans?
7: You know, that's an excellent question. I don't know.
8: It's a hard question.
7: I don't know who's not. It's waning. Whoever it is, I mean, it's their subs have plummeted in their views.
8: Jeez.
7: But they used to be right. They used to be the bomb throwing lefties. Jank used to be the one that would show up places and yell at people and shit. And I don't know what happened. I don't know.
8: Well, he was never that, because if you were ever truly that, then you wouldn't be able to be this. You know, so you're
7: but
8: this.
7: He was that. I mean, we saw it with our own eyes.
8: It was the money. It was the money, right?
7: Yeah, they were making money then.
8: Right, they were making money.
7: They weren't.
8: No, they weren't, but now they're making money, and the money has revealed
7: that. No, they started making money.
8: Right.
7: And then I think he got over his skis and started hiring too many people.
8: Right.
7: And

0: You're a sellout, bitch. Period. The end. That's it. No, we know why. No explanation needed. Sure, it's a shame Russia didn't get those drone parts so they could kill more Ukrainian civilians, because that's what they do with the drones. The Russians attack civilians in Ukraine, which I guess makes you happy, Jank.
1: Jeez. The headline, the Drudge Report, is this bizarre shit that's happening in Spain.
0: Ugh, lord.
1: This invasion.
0: Yeah.
1: Of migrants from Morocco.
0: Oh, God.
1: No, it's like a real, this oh, is like a real invasion.
0: Right.
1: But the so many questions, and there's reports that, you know, it's one of these things where it wouldn't surprise you at all to learn.
0: Yes.
1: But there are reports that, you know, they think we're involved. The Americans are involved. The CIA right. is involved in these Moroccans fleeing themselves at the border and violently attacking the border and coming over to run roughshod into Spain. Israel is on the finger pointing list that because this benefits them. This is hordes of brown people, right? Invading a good Christian country. So this plays to the look. We got to fight these Muslims.
0: Are they invading? Or are they just trying? Yeah, to come yeah.
1: It's
0: kind
1: of it's, no. It's a need... little. It's crazy. Hundreds of migrants.
0: Okay.
1: Have stormed a second Spanish enclave after 60,000 entered the EU territory of Ceuta in just 24 hours. The migrants made the dangerous passage from Morocco to the two European territories on Thursday as they swarmed the beaches by sea and by land.
0: Holy shit. That's crazy. That is a crazy cross right there, because I've watched all kinds of documentaries on people bringing like ecstasy and heroin over that thing, and it's nuts.
1: I wish I would have gone to Morocco when I was in Spain. Right. I was this close and that drunk.
0: Yeah.
1: That we were going to blow off going back up north in Spain. And right. we're just going to go, fuck it, let's go to Morocco.
0: Right.
1: And then sanity somehow won out. But
0: didn't Spain participate in the, what was that thing? A long, long time ago, way before Young Turks, it was the Inquisition, but then.
2: Nobody expects the
0: Crusades. The Crusades.
1: Yeah.
0: Remember that?
1: Juan Jesus Vivas, the leader of Ceuta. Wait a minute. Is it C-U-E or C-E-U? Oh, it's C-U, Ceuta.
0: Ceuta.
1: Estimates that up to 60,000 migrants crossed in the last 24 hours. This is from the UK Sun. The worrying figure is more than the population of Aylesbury in the UK.
0: No, not that.
1: Not Aylesbury.
0: Oh, that's like, yeah, shit.
1: It's like the London Marks and Spencers on a Thursday.
0: Right. It's more than attended Trump's inaugural, I think.
1: Marks and Spencers? Is that the name of it, I think?
0: I don't know.
1: I'll get an email, definitely.
0: Gibraltar. Is that Gibraltar near there? Or,
1: I think you were in a Marks and Spencers. It was that giant, remember when we saw that shrine to Khashoggi, not Khashoggi, to Fayed, Dodi Fayed, the son that was killed with Princess Di.
0: Oh, yeah, yeah.
1: And that was in, it might have been, it wasn't Marks and Spencer's, whatever the store that Dodi Fayed.
0: Right, right. Oh, yeah, senior, yeah, I remember that.
1: Senior owned.
0: Oh, that was a mall.
1: Yeah, I forget what store that was. Harrods, that was Harrods.
0: And it's in Aylesbury?
1: No, I'm just confirming that the store that they have over there is Marks and Spencer.
0: 60,000 people,
1: that I
0: right?
1: I was joking about.
0: Oh, okay. But it's 60,000
1: Marks
0: people.
1: And Spencer. Yeah.
0: Okay.
1: Okay.
0: Is it just I mean, what do they have? Do they have tanks? Do they have
1: Marks and Spencer?
0: No. The
1: QATs. Tank tops. Oh.
0: Oh yeah, yeah. The cooked the
1: No. Let me see. At least 34 people have died, mainly from drowning, trying to make the crossing. The chaos in Ceuta, which has a population of under 84,000, has spread to Spain's second North African enclave of Melilla, Melilla.

0: Malia.
1: Malia.
0: The border between Morocco and Spain was closed last night after hundreds of North Africans made it into Melilla. President Juan José Imbroda believes between 300 and 400 Moroccans breached the border. The alarm was triggered shortly after 10 Thursday when the first migrants attempted to enter the city at the same time from different points along the border.
1: Oh, so there's people in North Africa making this happen.
0: Forcing, there's something going on. Yeah, yeah.
1: That's evil. I mean, all the trafficking that goes on over there, man. That's fucked.
0: Cars were seen burning on the streets of the Moroccan side of the Melilla border as hundreds waited their turn to try to breach the border. In the majority of cases, they got into the Spanish city by walking along a breakwater, a stone barrier marking the maritime border where Europe meets Morocco, and jumping into the water.
1: Shit. Are we going to help, or is Trump still mad that they didn't let us use their airspace or a base or something?
0: Well, that's why they think we're involved.
1: Oh, we're involved?
0: That the CIA is firing these people up and
1: shit,
0: and launching them towards the border because we're mad at Spain.
1: That could be. I mean, why? That's not...
0: That's what I said. It wouldn't... Right. This is under the wow, I wouldn't be surprised at all file.
1: But like that would say that, and you know, no offense, CIA, but who runs you guys now? Some former podcaster? I mean, really, are they going to coordinate that shit? Can we do shit like that?
0: Anti-immigrant locals were seen waving Spanish flags and screaming as they tried to push the migrants back into the water and chase them away.
1: Shit, that's fucked up. You can't do that. What would you do, Cenk? How would you solve this? Stupid fuck.
0: God. Shocking reports claim several locals suffered from attempted break-ins at their homes overnight. You know, I'd need to hear the.
1: I mean, the Sun, the UK Sun.
0: Is it more than the usual number of people that reported almost break-ins in a city of 80,000 people? You know what I mean?
1: Yeah.
0: Because you notice they said several. They didn't say there was a wave of break-ins. They said several locals.
1: God, the immigrants just exist so different powers can use them to make a point, so they can be some pawn. I mean, don't drown these people.
0: Forever, I mean.
1: And who's setting that? I mean, let's say the migrants are coming over, right? That's true, I guess, according to this. So that means... But that doesn't mean that some, like, you know, who's setting the fires and doing the violence and all that shit? Are they instigators? Are they, you know what I mean?
0: Right, right.
1: But sure, drown them anyway, assholes. What would Jesus do? Jesus would drown them, I think. Right?
0: The local media claimed a couple carrying a baby used a ladder to climb up to a first floor window and climb in. That's a second floor window to us.
1: Well, drown the baby, I guess, right?
0: Spanish PM Pedro Sanchez condemned the border breach, describing the events as a violation of Spain's territorial integrity. Spain's soft touch Supreme Court has come under fire and blame for the recent numbers being so high.
1: There you go. There you go. That's there you go. That's our CIA doing that, either to fuck with them, or it's somebody in Spain trying to make a political fucking point. It's got to be that. Or maybe these evil Moroccans just are all getting together with some group thought, some Borg thing, and attacking your dumb country.
0: They had a Supreme Court decision
1: that
0: ruled that migrants who arrive by sea should not be subject to immediate expulsion because they're not crossing a physical land border.
1: Because they don't want to drown them.
0: They're not. I mean, they would expel them on a boat. You know, it's not like they put them in a giant wrist rocket and fling them back into the water.
1: What's that guy, David Wayne Mullen? They're not him.
0: Decision has been exploited by people smuggling gangs and by people smuggling gangs, and brought with it a wave of undocumented migration. Again, I'm reading from The Sun, so
1: you know, The Sun is weird.
0: Take it from that.
1: The Sun does some of the best reporting on Ukraine, the most, like, you know, up to date reporting
0: the
1: on
0: the UK Sun.
1: Absolutely. Wow. Yeah.
0: Interesting.
1: Yeah. But you know, they're also full of shit sometimes. I mean, about other things. I don't know.
0: So they somehow they think that this ruling, the news of it has been spread in Morocco by untoward actors.
1: Yeah.
0: To say, hey, look, you won't be thrown out right away. All you got to do is swim there.
1: Well,
0: instead going through the regular border. And so that's why this is happening. But who all of a sudden has been publicizing to these Moroccan migrants that this loophole exists now?
1: Well, you know, in Africa, there's these people are fleeing the Islamic State and they want to get the fuck out. That's why they pay like $3,000 to get on a boat and go to, you know, Italy or whatever, you know, to cross the Mediterranean. And so there's always going to be people fleeing the Islamic State. So
0: yeah, I don't know how Morocco's not crazy though. And I don't know what the sitch is in Morocco, or these might be people who are passing through Morocco too. Yeah. I don't know.
1: 3 G's to cross. That's what I watched this thing. It's like $3,000 to $5,000 to cross in the hull of a horrible boat.
0: Yeah, but that's across the Mediterranean. This is across the Strait. You know what I mean? There's a land bridge.
1: I don't know what you mean because I went to school in Georgia and we're stupid. I mean, really. I mean, I'm close enough for this fucking country. Please. What's the answer, Cenk?
2: They're working with Israel.
1: We watch the Young Turks and listen to our fucking show. Stupid. And then his other co-host is fuckhead too. God, I hate them.
0: The
1: fucking dickheads.
0: The Prime Minister said it appears this interpretation of the Supreme Court's ruling spread like wildfire over the past few hours through the networks of human trafficking organizations, triggering a kind of mass surge we witnessed yesterday. In response, Giorgia Meloni, their neighbor over in Italy,
1: Meloni,
0: the PM there, said she's ready to ban Spain from the Schengen area, whatever that means.
1: Yeah.
0: She said the images coming from Ceuta are striking and demonstrate once again that uncontrolled illegal immigration poses a concrete threat to the security of Europe's borders.
1: Oh, shut up. You're mad because they beat you in soccer, right?
0: Meanwhile, Spain's socialist government stands out for its pro-migration stance.
1: See, that's what this is about. All these shitty countries that are anti-immigrant and stuff, they're looking at Spain and say they have all these laws that aren't as hardline. They're trying to show that system is failing, right? They're trying to show that way of thinking is disastrous. And you have to be like Maloney. Is that what it is?
0: Yeah. To reach Ceuta, located on the North African coast, migrants often swim from the Moroccan town of...
1: Swim?
0: Finidec.
1: Swim?
0: Yeah, covering about 3 miles to reach the Spanish territory.
1: Swim. Get the fuck out of here. I thought they were coming on at least a boat or something.
0: No.
1: Swimming?
0: This is a short distance.
1: Someone's probably saying, go swim across or I'm going to kill you, right? Or something. Swimming. God fucking damn it. That makes me sad. These fucking sharks. Damn it. Zelensky, send them some drones to take out these sharks. Give them some covering fire. God, I bet there's fuck tons of sharks in that strait, too. 3 miles? God damn, that's insane.
0: Yeah, God. There's a little nibble of territory on the African side that's Spanish.
1: Shit, I'm sorry. I can't even think about this anymore because they're swimming?
0: Well, they're swimming from a town, like, along the shoreline.
1: Oh, okay. Shit.
0: Yeah, they swim along the shoreline to get to, I guess, there's probably fences and stuff that go out into the water for a while.
1: Somebody help them. Give them a break. I know it's a lot of people, but these people are being manipulated. They got to swim out along the fences, I guess. Not only do you have to swim through the fucking water, there's fences in the water. Right. You swim along it. There's sharks hanging out. Man, but Jesus was an immigrant, right?
0: Sure.
1: Right. Did he have anything to say in that fucking book? That fucking, I guess, useless ass book Is it just Leviticus to everybody? Is there some about immigration?
0: To American Christians, yeah, it's only Leviticus.
1: Well, it doesn't sound like the other Christians or any other religion. I mean, isn't it against anybody's religion to make people swim through shark-infested waters around fences and shit to do God knows what?
3: Newsflash, if Hitler was alive today, he would have identified with the blue-haired vegan lesbian leftist and not the Conservative Party. Did you know that? Fact check, true. I think that most libs are Nazis. They're socialists. Shit. Nazi stands for National Socialists. Mm-hmm. They're socialists.
1: Is this Tony Hinchcliffe?
0: It's just so stupid and disingenuous when they're like, Nazi stands for National Socialist. Socialist.
1: Right.
0: Just like the DPRK.
1: Right. Democratic.
0: Yeah, just like that D part is true. The Democratic People's Republic of Korea. That's totally a Democratic People's Republic, right? Because it's in the name.
1: Yeah.
0: You dipshit. They called themselves the Democratic Socialists to woo the lefties. And the lefties were some of the ones that got the long knives.
1: Yeah, and they are Democratic.
0: You lying Christo-fascist dipshit Seth Gruber.
1: Yeah, yeah. They are Democratic. You get to choose which haircut you can have, right?
0: From a list of eight approved.
1: That's Seth Gruber?
0: It's
1: not Rob Schneider?
0: Who's known for his forced birth activism.
1: Wow,
0: he goes from state to state trying to turn us into the Handmaid's Tale.
1: Go get a job on the Young Turks, motherfucker. I mean, my God.
3: They're socialists.
0: Socialists?
3: Nazi stands for National Socialists.
2: Mm-hmm.
3: They're socialists. Universal health care and open borders and import the third world so they'll vote for us, because we know that when most immigrants get here for about two or three generations, they vote for the party that insisted that they should have citizenship here immediately or illegally and be able to vote whether they're citizens or not. So the entire Democrat Party is socialist today.
1: I wish. Oh, it'd be so great, though. It would.
0: And
1: it would, but they're not.
0: Good luck finding anyone, even in DSA politics, that would say, I want open borders. Completely open border on the southern border. No border control whatsoever. Nobody. Very few. The craziest, maybe, bomb-throwing lefties. Maybe say something like that. No rules at all. Just nothing whatsoever. But nobody says that except for the crazies. And right wingers, if you want to bring our crazies into it, we will be more than happy to quote your crazies, for example.
1: Yeah. I mean, the lefties in this country, in fact, their immigration policies, you actually could call kind of Nazi, right? Because they reflect what the Republicans want. They want to compromise on somebody's human rights just because they wanted to get, they're fleeing persecution and they want to get into a country where they're safe. We can't even be on the true right side of immigration. Even our party can't talk about it like adults because they have to cater to people like this Seth Gruber, you know, because it's a wedge issue.
4: I think if Hitler were alive today, he would have identified with the blue-haired vegan lesbian leftists and not the Conservative Party.
0: Who is this guy?
1: Have we played him before?
0: I think we have.
1: I really thought he was Tony Hinchcliffe.
3: Our party is socialist today.
0: Does sound like
3: Most of America has more socialism in it than our founders could have possibly ever imagined in their dizziest daydreams. And they believe there's an entire class of human beings dizziest. That are not persons and can be slaughtered by the state in the name of freedom for others. I mean, of course liberals are worse than Nazis. They've slaughtered way more little babies in the wombs than Hitler ever slaughtered in the entire time he was German Chancellor. So this was for my friends at Right Wing Watch, where I have an assigned W-2 viewer of the show, Dr. Weichert. So
0: I'm watching the clip on Right Wing Watch.
1: Yeah.
0: That's interesting. So he knows the guy that has to watch his show.
1: Yeah, and he calls him out.
0: And pull clips. That's interesting.
1: And he calls the guy out on
0: I've wondered kind of how that works there. Like if they have dedicated shows they have to watch, or if they just have, you know, poor staff members over at Right Wing Watch have to watch everything.
1: You know, I'd want security over there. Seriously, I would have
0: donate
1: security.
0: To them, by the way. They're
1: donate
0: Right Wing Watch or they're a subsidiary of the People for the American Way.
1: Surely they have gates and security guards over there. I mean, I'm not fucking kidding. These people are nuts.
3: Wing Watch, where I have an assigned W-2 viewer of the show, Dr. Weichert. So there you go. I said it for you or for me. Newsflash. If
0: he's right. He made the cut.
1: Is that Daniel Tosh? Be honest.
0: Got Sounds it. Like Tosh, too, interestingly enough.
1: Right, right. All these bastards.
0: What's Tosh up to? Where'd he go?
1: Who cares, God. He's saying the R word somewhere, you know, being a fuckhead. I don't know. God.
0: His, he's back on in the day, Turks. His clip show was funny.
1: Oh, yeah, yeah. Oh, yeah.
0: He's the on first the couple of seasons.
1: He does the weather on the Young Turks with What's-Her-Face. Annika Cesarian.
5: I want people to realize that you should see results from our efforts. Not every day, and maybe it's taking a little longer, but you should be able to wake up and say, you know what? Our community is better than it was a year ago. Our community is more protected. God is front and center again. Being a Christian in this country is no longer...
1: Did you bring condoms?
5: Something I should not only not be ashamed of, but it's actually a benefit, because that's exactly what this country was founded on. So... that's the goal.
0: The goal is to make sure God is front and center again.
1: Yeah.
0: And that, quote, being a Christian in this country is actually a benefit.
1: It is, isn't it?
0: Yeah, tell me about it.
1: I mean, it's literally a benefit. Like, if you have a church, you don't pay property taxes, right?
0: Right.
1: Okay, that's called a benefit.
0: Do you know who this is?
1: I can't tell because it sounds like Putin's balls are in his fucking mouth. Play it. Who is this? Is it
0: this is a call organized by something that shouldn't exist. The White House Faith Office.
1: Oh, this is Jim Brewer.
0: This is our acting attorney general, Todd Blanche.
1: Where did you get your personality?
0: Did you realize he was that creepy Jesus-y? Did we know that?
1: I don't know.
0: He's just so odious and crooked and corrupt.
1: Yeah.
0: And has shat upon the destroyed the reputation.
1: Sure.
0: Of the Justice Department.
1: Well, yeah. I mean, failing upward too, right? Because he lost.
0: He lost all those.
1: Your fucking client has 34 felonies. He deserved them and everything. I'm not saying you could have prevented that, but you did lose those cases. Am I right? I mean, he fucking lost.
0: But how fucking scary is that? Attorney General who says his goal is to make sure God is front and center again.
1: Right. Which God? Because Jesus is like, no, not on my watch. I don't want anything to do with you, Todd, you freak. You took the meeting with Ghislaine Maxwell. Why can't he be attorney general, actually? Big Dick Toilet Guy was. Grimace was.
0: Grimace.
1: That other guy was. Some other guy. Who was the first AG? It wasn't Grimace. It was...
0: Jefferson Beauregard Sessions?
1: Sessions. Jeff Sessions.
0: The third?
1: Yeah, the wee guy. The wee racist. I mean, we've had all these shitbags, B.A.G. What's wrong with Todd Blanche? Why didn't he qualify? Come on, Corin.
0: He really slithered away, didn't he?
1: Jefferson
0: Beauregard. No, he's still around.
1: Bullshit.
0: I just don't know. I wonder what he's doing.
1: Jeff. Shit. Is Mitch around?
0: I mean, he doesn't even do, like, TV interviews. You'd think he'd be out... opining.
1: I heard he got what's his face? Who's in charge of our defense? That rapist. He got Hegseth's old job. He's on Fox and Friends on Saturday, I think, or Sunday morning. He's got to be dead, man. I mean, really, didn't he die? I swear to God, there was an episode with Jeff Sessions. We didn't do a story about him dying?
0: Oh, I think he's at, he teaches at some university.
1: Oh, shut the fuck up. Shut the fuck up. How the fuck? Well, he's the attorney general that actually did the right thing under Trump, right? Because he recused himself.
0: Yes.
1: He must have had a stroke.
0: And that drove Trump crazy.
1: Come on, Donald. He had a stroke. He didn't know what he was doing, obviously. And then we had Big Dick Toilet Guy. Or no, Grimace. And then Big Dick Toilet Guy. It doesn't matter.
0: There's an article at al.com, Alabama.
1: Yeah.
0: Watching Todd Blanche appear before the Senate Judiciary Committee last week, I couldn't help but think about Jeff Sessions.
1: Yeah, you miss him, right? You're like, shit, what happened to that guy? Little Keebler elf. Little Nazi Keebler.
0: Yeah, but there's really nothing else about, like, what he's doing now.
1: I mean, there's something positive about Todd, right? Can we think of something? It's like...
0: Todd Blanche?
1: Shit, I can't.
0: No.
1: You lost the Trump case. How could you? If the case was bullshit and had no basis in truth, like Donald says, and how the fuck did you lose it? Does that make sense?
0: Yeah.
1: Yeah.
0: Let's see. I'm trying to see what he has done since.
1: Jeff Sessions?
0: Yeah.
1: No, he was on Fox and Friends, and then he did Dancing with the Stars. He was on Celebrity Rehab, I think.
0: Three children, 10 grandchildren.
1: Jeez, that's only
0: United
1: three
0: Methodist Church.
1: You're a Methodist? Get the fuck out of here. They hate
0: members of the Ashland Place United Methodist Church in Mobile.
1: You probably bankroll that motherfucker. That's it.
0: Yeah. Oh, he teaches Sunday school there.
1: Oh my God. I want to take a road trip. What do you teach, Keebler? What do you teach?
0: He teaches Sunday school.
1: No. I mean, the content. What Christ-like bullshit do you teach? God, I that's the weirdest thing. I get it. Jimmy Carter taught Sunday school, okay? That's not a lot to wrap your mind around, you know? But Jeff Sessions? Yeah. That's a lie. He does not. Who else teaches Sunday school? I mean...
0: Matt Gaetz?
1: No, he volunteers at the nursery. He's at Vacation Bible School. God.
0: After resigning as U.S. Attorney General in November of 2018, Jeff Sessions has continued to participate in Republican Party initiatives, including serving on advisory boards
1: cha-ching!
0: For political campaigns and advocating for stricter immigration policies.
1: Nine!
0: He attempted a political comeback in the 2020 Senate election, seeking to reclaim his former seat in Alabama, though he lost to Tommy Tuberville.
1: Oh my God, you were in government your whole fucking life, and you lost to that fucking jock. That fucking meathead, dickhead, Tommy Tuberville, for no reason at all on January 6th, wore a flak jacket, right? For no reason at all. You lost to Tuberville? Are you sure he didn't commit Harry Carey and jump into the Bay of Mobile?
0: In 2022, he published a memoir titled United We Stand, A Journey to Stand for Our Country.
1: I fell asleep during the title. In
0: 2025, he was inducted into the Alabama Lawyer Hall of Honor.
1: Oh, my God. God, is that...
0: I'll bet. I wonder how many Confederates
1: Roy Moore
0: are in that Hall of Honor.
1: I'll tell you one. Roy Moore's in that shit. Roy Moore's in it. Well, Jeff
0: no,
1: says...
0: No, I mean actual Confederates.
1: Oh, I meant Roy Moore. But, like, from back then.
0: Yeah.
1: All of them.
0: The Lawyer Hall of Honor.
1: What are you teaching Sunday school? You're kind of a dark Nazi fuck to be doing a Sunday school lesson. I thought, hey, Jesus... I thought, like, your deal was, like, bring us your tire. No, that's the Statue of Liberty. But you're for, like, not being a Nazi, right? Hello?
0: Jesus, you're asking?
1: Yes.
0: Oh, okay. Let me know if you get a response.
1: Jeff, Jesus was black. How do you feel about that?
0: Well, he wasn't white. I don't know that he was black, but
1: he
0: wasn't white.
1: He was from Africa, right? He wasn't white. I mean, he's a olive-complected, right? And they know what they say in the King James version of... Lion, Witch in the Wardrobe, or whatever. I'm tired of these Christian wackos. You fuck off, Jeff. I can't believe
0: it. I mean, it's so crazy. Hey, Christians that are like, you know, the KJV is the only version that's good. If you don't use the other one, you're going to hell. You're probably a Catholic, and you like little kids. Why is it called the KJV?
1: Well, it's the King James version.
0: Why?
1: That's what LeBron wanted.
0: Because that's what King James wanted.
1: Oh, that King James.
0: And interestingly enough, there are suggestions that some of the translation may have been a little iffy when it came to parts about that were possibly put in to where God and Jesus are saying things like, you know, you should render unto Caesar what is Caesar's. You should respect, you should listen to the king. but
1: yeah,
0: you should follow all laws, and you know, kings are actually put in by God.
1: Oh, okay. Good to know.
0: The Lord chooses your leaders.
1: Really?
0: Let's put that in.
1: Is that
0: said
1: true?
0: King James.
1: Did you choose Trump, Jesus? Did you really? That is shocking, because this guy is not, you know.
0: And the Council of Nicaea, look that up.
1: That's in Monty Python.
0: That's literally a council of people voting on what to put in the Bible and what not to put in the Bible.
1: What came first, the Holy Grail, the movie, or the Bible?
0: The Bible.
1: Okay.
0: Which version?
1: I don't know. What about the Book of Mormon? That makes no sense. They want it both. They want it both ways. They want Jesus and yeah, and the weird pedo Joseph Smith with his gold plates and his little lizard. You want both. That's genius.
0: Speaking of genius, those are your headlines, by the way. The Spain invasion was the headline over at the Drudge Report.
1: I'm confused. What are we supposed to do about this? Because these poor people are being made to swim across in this fucking water, and then by God knows who, and then they're the invaders of Spain. I mean, what's the solution with that? How do you fix that?
0: How do we fix it?
1: Well, how's anybody fix it? That sounds shitty. Listen.
0: Well, who's coming in? Process yeah, them. See if they're,
1: right.
0: they're, you know, I mean, put them through whatever immigration policies you have.
1: You said 60,000.
0: And it does sound a little weird that you would say, okay, we have a process if you come through an actual physical border, but it doesn't apply if you come in by water.
1: Let
0: that sounds
1: water.
0: A little odd. I
1: yeah.
0: will admit.
1: I can't believe they're fucking swimming. I mean, 60,000 people, again, is a day. Well, that's a sold-out day at Wrigley, right? And somehow people come into
0: Wrigley.
1: Are
0: there that many at Wrigley now?
1: Yeah, absolutely. No, back in the day, before, it was like 50,000 people was top. So we're in the neighborhood, right? Mm. And somehow the staff at Wrigley, they process something called tickets, and people come in. Many of them order beer, pretzels,
0: yeah.
1: hot dogs. They buy foam fingers.
0: Yeah.
1: They yell at kids in Cardinals outfits.
0: I scalp tickets a bunch of times. Like,
1: absolutely.
0: You wait till the game starts.
1: But that's 60,000.
0: Wait till like in second inning.
1: Yeah.
0: And $5, people, you could get a ticket out in front for $5 or on the subway on the way there. People were like, do you want a ticket for today's game? And
1: yeah.
0: There were a bunch of times. Just
1: so
0: on a whim, we went to a baseball game.
1: Right. I'm just telling Spain to nut up. Process 60 whole thousand people like many sports arenas do around the fucking planet and process them and figure it out. That's why
0: that's why we think the crazy right wingers are exacerbating this in some way, because it plays into their narrative. Look at the rampaging brown people being let into our pristine white countries.
1: Yeah, well, that's because, you know, a lot...
0: Because of liberal policies.
1: Well, the liberals need to talk to our country like adults about immigration, and don't worry about what... The thing is, you're never going to find an immigration policy that's going to satisfy these racist-ass Republicans. That's just not going to be a thing. So you just have to talk to the country in an adult way about it. We're going to have immigration forever. We're always going to have it, because people need to come to this country. They're fleeing legitimate things, right? So do the fucking cunting Christian thing. Let them in. And that's it. Figure it out. I mean, that's the only solution. God, unless Jesus has a better idea, that genius jank fucknut Iger.
0: We do have some amazing good news, though.
1: Yes.
0: Somebody that a lot of people might have been concerned about and concerned about this person's welfare.
1: We need music for this update, I feel like.
0: Oh, it's not Mitch. It's not Mitch.
1: Oh, is he dead or?
0: We don't know. Although there might be a tie-in.
1: Okay.
0: With this story. I'm just going to, here you go from the horse's mouth.
1: Okay.
0: And here is the good news of gainful employment.
6: Jesus has his own business office in heaven. It's called Central Station.
0: You missed that. Jesus has his own business office in heaven. This is Kat Kerr, everybody.
1: Oh, Jesus got an LLC. Is that true?
6: Jesus has his own business office in heaven. It's called Central Station. I do know Oral Roberts works there, and I do know Billy Joe Daugherty works there, and I do know also right now that that Charlie Kirk works there with Jesus.
0: Charlie Kirk,
1: yeah,
0: has got a job
1: Shit.
0: Working at Central Casting or whatever the fuck it was.
1: Yeah, is she at an HOA meeting?
0: I think Kat is zannied up or something.
1: Well, I hope she is.
0: She seems like she's maybe been hitting the Jesus juice a little bit in the middle of the day.
1: Is she selling that whole enclosed community, her Zanny?
0: Oh, she's in her fancy house. Absolutely.
1: Yeah, yeah. This is an HOA meeting. This is what she's bringing to the docket.
0: Slapped on her pink wig.
6: I do know Billy Joe Daugherty works there. And I do know also right now that that Charlie Kirk works there with Jesus. And what does he do? He gets to shoot arrows of light, which are very dangerous against hell. He gets to shoot arrows of light down into the areas where there's a lot of darkness on this earth. And guess what? It gets crushed. The darkness will be crushed. I was caught up the day that Charlie passed. I've already talked to Erica. She knows that. She knows all about it.
1: Did you talk to Erica?
0: I'm sure Erica's thrilled to hear that Charlie is shooting arrows of light.
1: Yeah.
0: Up in heaven.
1: When you call Erica,
0: crush the darkness.
1: Yeah. When you call Erica's house, does Nicki Minaj answer?
0: God, I mean, these people are there are people that are going to watch this and believe it.
1: Do you think people really believe Charlie Kirk was shot by that person? I mean, get the fuck out of here. I can't wait.
0: Well, Candace Owens came out with a new video about all that.
1: Well, listen, just because I have it, I think Laura Loomer is spot on, and I support what she says, and her conversion to the side of good is I support that.
0: Well, just on Ukraine, she's still 100% on the side of evil for Israel.
1: Okay, shit. Ugh, damn it. Okay. Well,
0: that right?
1: I mean, that'd be a good slogan if you're running for president in this country. I mean, really, it would. Put that on bumper stickers. That would help. Wait, and then this is Laura Loomer. And who's this right-wing nut job we're talking about?
0: Candace?
1: Now? Oh, God.
0: Candace Owens has gone really batshit crazy about the Charlie Kirk murder. Really?
1: Yeah, because it seems like bullshit, though. I mean,
7: this part I am going to tell you is not speculation. It's a fact. On the day of that Catholic funeral mass, Charlie's casket was closed. Fact. Afterward, it was in fact taken to a Catholic cemetery, and close friends and family and high net worth donors gathered around that casket one last time. So you're thinking, oh, this must be when he gets lowered into the ground. No, that did not happen. I can tell you that did not happen. And I am not saying allegedly here. Instead, they were then asked to leave. They did not see Charlie take the burial plots. They did not see Charlie go into a ground. There was no grave that was dug out. Rather, they were told, you leave and we'll handle the rest. He's going to be put somewhere unmarked. We don't want you guys to be privy to where that's going to be because we are fearful that they could desecrate, that someone could come, like the left could come
1: Shut up.
7: And desecrate wherever he's buried. His close family and friends were told this. So the people that were in attendance were then shuttled to a luncheon elsewhere. Again, I am presenting that as a fact.
0: Listen, I mean, Laura. This is Candace.
1: Oh, Candace, shit. Okay, Candace.
0: She's working real hard.
1: No. Listen, here's the thing. Charlie Kirk couldn't have been, this guy that shot Charlie Kirk, the whole narrative is, his dad taught him to shoot real good. Okay, sure. From way back then, a neck shot from way back over there. He learned that deer hunting. He shot Charlie Kirk because his girlfriend is trans. Was that the narrative? I mean, it seems a little too, I don't know. It's hard to swallow that one. And I don't know about the closed casket. Who gives a shit? I don't know. I don't agree with Candace. I just think that the narrative that's out there just doesn't make sense to me. I mean, don't you think that's an amazing, I mean, how did the guy make the shot?
0: That's not that crazy of a shot.
1: Oh, come on. Really? How many movies have you seen?
0: It's a deer rifle. I mean, that's...
1: It's a deer rifle.
0: Yeah.
1: He's not a deer. I mean...
0: But it wasn't that crazy of a shot.
1: How far away was it? It was a far fucking...
0: Like 100 yards, couple hundred yards?
1: 100 yards? Well, shit, I mean, and I'm not, you know, I don't know. I mean, I'm sad anybody's dead, but I just don't believe that he, I don't know.
7: I'm not a
1: right-wing nut job, right?
7: Anyway, back to our question. Where are the witnesses to the events that took place that day at Timpanogos Hospital?
0: I mean, there is weird shit.
1: Right.
0: There is, and because these people involved are all odious, dishonest slime balls from the deceased on down. Charlie Kirk was a fucking asshole.
1: Absolutely.
0: He was a racist scumbag.
1: Yeah.
0: And he
1: wouldn't have liked Candace, right? Because Candace
0: They were fighting.
1: Candace, you have a uterus. He doesn't like anybody with a uterus.
0: They were kind of fighting. They were in and out, you know. I think it was because of Israel.
1: Right.
0: Because she didn't buy the right-wing narrative of the Israel stuff pretty early.
1: And Charlie was about to come out against Israel, too.
0: Allegedly, yeah.
1: Well, and then, you know, I think, I don't know, because the real, supposedly, like, Charlie is this, the real star of that couple was Erica, right? So some people think Erica orchestrated this to get Charlie out of the way, so she could date.
0: Nobody knew Erica, though.
1: Yeah, so she could date J.D. Vance. Well,
0: who of us knew Erica?
1: The right-wing nut jobs knew her, the people in that world, in that sphere. A lot of people say that Erica was pulling the strings and wanted to either get rid of Charlie so she could be with her true love, J.D. Vance. Right? Didn't they date after all that?
0: No, they. I mean, she almost fucked him on stage that one time. It looked that with that weird hug.
1: God, I hope J.D. doesn't read to his kids, you know, before they go to bed at night.
0: And then there's, you know, there's the videos. They're saying the video doesn't match. And
1: the security just left him out there in the open.
0: This one is the Times of India. Charlie Kirk's 2025 assassination is back in the spotlight after conservative commentator Candace Owens released what she said was never before seen rooftop footage of the suspected gunman. Owens argued that the man in the video does not match Tyler Robinson, who was arrested after the shooting and accused by authorities of carrying out the attack. Soon after the footage was released, Alex Jones publicly backed her claim.
1: God damn it. I'm not crazy.
0: Saying the official narrative has collapsed.
1: Okay. So, right. I don't know. I don't want to be in the group of people. I don't want to be in this group of people that you're listening. I really don't. I just think, listen. Okay. I'm sorry. I just think it's amazing that kid was able to make that shot from so far away. Okay, fine. I'm on the bus with Candace Owens and whoever.
0: Well, if he was aiming at his head, he didn't make the great shot.
1: That's a great shot. If you're aiming for the head but hit the neck, that's a good shot, right?
0: After Candace Owens shared the rooftop footage, Alex Jones reposted it, strongly supported her claims. He argued that the clip appeared to be raw and unedited.
1: Okay. Well, I agree with Alex and Candace Owens and any other fucking Nazi right-wing nut job, I guess, that's on the show today.
7: This limp that he has in the footage is completely removed. So let's watch that.
1: Oh, God.
0: Okay, so there's, you know, here's the whole thing. I mean, I'm not going to play the whole thing.
1: I'm not saying the video was doctored. I'm not going to get into the minutia of that. I'm just saying that it's amazing. This person that's not a sniper, that's not in Delta Force, made a shot that hit Charlie Kirk, who... Can't I believe that, but also not be in league with Candace Owens and whoever that shit, the person we played last, the prophet. Who is that in the HL?
0: Cat Kerr?
1: I'm not with Cat Kerr, Laura Loomer, and Alex fucking Jones, okay? I just believe that it's bullshit how he got shot.
0: But there is shady shit. There is shady shit.
1: Right,
0: do I believe that the Mossad killed him with a secret microphone bomb, which is one of the favorite conspiracies out there, that it wasn't an actual bullet that killed him, was that it was a special microphone that he had clipped on to his shirt.
1: Yeah, I mean,
0: that exploded.
1: Well, okay, wow, got it. Where do you buy that? I mean, I don't know. Of course not. But do I get? Listen, I guess that kid, this Tyler, whoever, was a sniper, training the special forces. I mean, imagine the circumstances of killing. There's all these people out there. You're not, you know, you're not in a room by yourself concentrating. It's all this bullshit's going on. And so you went deer hunting a few times. I guess you're a sniper then.
0: I mean, it's a 30-06, right? I mean, it's a...
1: What do you mean? I mean, it's... what's your point? That it's...
0: longer range rifle.
1: Do you consider that an easy shot? Not for
0: not
1: you.
0: Not easy.
1: But for somebody like that has sort of a limited experience with firearms. I guess that's an easy shot. A few hundred yards away? Shit. Fuck Charlie Kirk, but... Gosh, that's what an amazing shot that person is, I guess.
0: Every time people have, they talk about Charlie Kirk, they post this quote of him saying, "I'm sorry if I see a black pilot, I'm going to be like, boy, I hope he's qualified."
1: He said that?
0: Yeah, he was talking about DEI.
1: You stupid fuck.
0: You didn't hear that?
8: And that's why I think this United story and the DEI story hits so hard, because we've all been in the back of a plane when the turbulence hits, or when you're flying through a storm and you're like, "I'm so glad I saw the guy with the right stuff and the square jaw get into the cockpit before we took off. And I feel better now thinking about that."
9: No, I mean, like,
8: that.
9: You want to go thought crime? Like,
0: here's Charlie.
1: Okay.
9: "I'm sorry. If I see a black pilot, I'm going to be like, boy, I hope he's qualified."
8: Well, that's the, you wouldn't have done that.
1: Dude, if, let's say it was this kid that shot you, somebody with limited training took you out that, you know, fuck you. You racist little asshole. Shit, man. God. Jeez. Was anybody at his funeral? Did they have a funeral? Does anybody really like Charlie? Did they like Charlie Kirk? Everybody liked Erica and pretended to like Charlie Kirk. They just wanted to meet Nicki Minaj.
0: Just under 200 yards.
1: That seems like a lot to me. Sorry. I mean, I guess I'm not an expert marksman or anything, but that seems like a long shot with all these distractions going on. Shit, that's amazing. I guess.
0: And easier from an elevated position.
1: Oh, yeah, it's a piece of cake. Go deer hunting a few times. Why didn't he do it with a crossbow like Nick's person?
0: I think most people that shoot said have agreed that it's not that crazy of a shot. It's not easy.
1: Right.
0: It's not a simple shot, but sure. It's not necessarily.
1: He's standing there with no cover like an idiot, Charlie. I mean, really.
0: Sitting.
1: Okay, shit. I don't know what I'm talking about. I don't know. Listen, God, rest in peace, Charlie Kirk. You thought of women as furniture, coffee tables, et cetera, you piece of shit.
0: And if you saw a black pilot, you'd be like, wow, I hope he's qualified.
1: Shit. Did you wear your Klan robe in first class? God. Talking about you, you fuckhead. Fuck you, Cenk. You stupid dick. God bless you.
0: Oh, God.
1: And Jeff Sessions, go fuck yourself,
0: thanks for
1: too,
0: the allergies.
1: Man.
0: Love it. Love it.
1: I congratulations, Jeff. I thought you were croaked. You're not.
0: Thanks.
1: She was. Dude, I forgot he was AG. How sad. Imagine you get all the way to AG and everybody forgot you were that.
0: He was the good. Or let's say the least offensive.
1: Yeah.
0: AG that Trump had.
1: Hey, Jeff, where's your toilet for people with big wieners? You didn't make one of those, did you?
10: When animals get pissed.
11: I like to eat.
0: This is a story. They're actually, both these stories were sent in. Thank you. And they are both kind of similar, actually.
1: Yes.
0: But on different coasts.
1: Okay.
0: This story, you're going to like this one.
1: Oh, okay.
0: I think.
1: Okay.
0: The world's best athletes, Ryan.
1: Shit, okay.
0: will descend on Southern California for the 2028 Los Angeles Olympics. We're going to have the Summer Olympics in LA.
1: Oh, the triathlon. Get in the water, motherfuckers.
0: And apparently some of the locals are already circling the competition venues.
1: Oh, the locals. Yes, you mean the sharks?
0: Scientists at Cal State University Long Beach are developing a solar-powered shark surveillance robot.
1: Thank you.
0: That could help protect athletes and beachgoers during the games. This is what you were talking about.
1: Shoulder mounted
0: on Wednesday's show about drones and shit.
1: Well, wait. Surveillance. So you're not putting any weapons on these guys so they just get to find the sharks? God damn,
0: the
1: guys.
0: The robotic vessel would patrol coastal waters, scanning for tagged sharks, collecting water samples, and launching an aerial drone while sending real-time information to lifeguards.
1: What did the lifeguards do with it? Did they tell any? Oh, they get to tell the people the sharks are coming. Yes. are coming. Okay.
0: The craft is approximately 10 feet long, about as wide as a paddleboard. So it floats in the water, and then it also launches an aerial drone. Once fully operational, it could patrol specific beaches on its own for as long as a week at a time. It's solar powered.
1: Wow.
0: Just let it go.
1: Jeez.
0: It'll have a drone on it to fly around and find sharks. It will be listening for acoustically tagged sharks. It will take water samples to look for white shark DNA.
1: Oh, shit. We're going to prove you did it. We're going to be able to fucking finally put these sharks in jail.
0: That's kind of gross, isn't it? What do you think about it? Yeah. Like you're swimming
1: Cal
0: in the ocean?
1: Cal State did this?
0: Cal State Long Beach is working on it.
1: Shit, yeah. I would have farmed this shit out to the Ukrainians. They would have put some other attachments on these. But just not it just monitors the shark. It doesn't shoot a little thingy into them, or
0: it should come in handy in 2028 when SoCal hosts the Olympic events both in and around the ocean. Open water swimming is scheduled to take place in Long Beach, while surfing will be held farther south in Orange County.
1: Okay, so we'll be able to tell. We'll say, listen, there's a shark about to eat somebody. There's nothing we can do about it, but just wait for it. We're going to film it and not prevent it.
0: The Shark Lab director, Chris Lowe, said that we're going to have athletes swimming in Long Beach Harbor where we know there have been white sharks before. So having this device patrolling the lifeguard for lifeguards will help them better protect athletes.
1: By
0: letting them know when a shark is nearby.
1: Well, they're going to let them know, okay, and then say, I hope you have time to make it to shore. We're not going to do anything. We're going to let you know they're there.
0: The goal, it says, is not to sound the alarm every time a shark swims nearby.
1: That is the goal!
0: Sharks already frequent Southern California beaches, usually without bothering anyone.
1: That is usually the word. Usually.
0: Without bothering anyone.
1: Will someone please look up that word and explain to this person with the fancy degrees in Caltech what that means? You know what? You need to fire the guy. I like what this guy did so far. Never going to take it up a notch. You're going to make it really effective. You know, Zelensky canned their Secretary of Defense, whatever they have over there. The guy that developed all their drone people and then went with a more like traditional dude. I don't know why the fuck they did that. Let's hire that guy and have him in charge of that program. And let's light these motherfuckers up for once. We can tell where they are, who they're about to eat, but we can't take that next step. Then we all know what that next step is, right?
0: Instead, the technology will give lifeguards more information when deciding whether conditions warrant warning swimmers or clearing the water.
1: Clearing the water in what way, sir? Clearing the water of the
0: humans.
1: That's what the sharks are already doing. Listen, I love part of this. I think I like it. It's a great start.
0: Lowe says, our data suggests there are sharks around our beaches all the time without incident. But knowing what sharks
1: says
0: and
1: you.
0: How many are out there help lifeguards make better decisions in beach safety operations.
1: Lifeguards? Wait a second.
0: The Shark Lab has already tagged hundreds of juvenile white sharks.
1: Oh, good news.
0: And currently uses aerial drones and underwater listening stations to track their movements along the coast.
1: So
0: the new surveillance vessel
1: would
0: bring several of those tools together in one platform.
1: To
0: spot the sharks.
1: And then
0: let them let the lifeguards decide if
1: the lifeguards decide
0: if it warrants
1: These are, we're talking lifeguards.
0: Clearing the water.
1: They save people's life. Like, they do CPR, and they go out and they rescue these people. Do they really need, are they really the ones in charge of, let's eliminate this fucking threat? I mean, again, let's hire some Ukrainians that you've come so far, Cal State. Good job, college kids. You've acquired the targets. They are targets, right?
0: Yeah, no.
1: I'm talking about subjects. God damn. I mean, we want to protect all these endangered animals, but fuck these people swimming. I mean, God. Aren't we supposed to guarantee the safety of these Olympians? I just want... hello? Is anybody giving a shit about that? You're making them go in the water to get their fucking medals. Now let's help them a little bit. Jesus. That's good news. I just think it's not complete news. It's not quite there.
0: This other story...
1: There's no armament on there at all. Nothing, just in case things get a little...
0: No armaments. What are they going to do?
1: Well, I don't know. I have a few ideas.
0: Torpedoes?
1: Yes. Absolutely, Pat. Yeah. Just fucking take those motherfuckers out. Get it. Put a V2 drone.
0: They haven't attacked anyone. They're just swimming around.
1: We don't know that. Excuse me, Shark. We're looking at your background check here. You haven't eaten any people. You don't know that. You don't know what these fuckers have eaten. We don't know that. We know what they do.
0: Another story here.
1: No drones monitoring these fucking snakes that are all over the fucking place. Nothing.
0: Mysterious predator,
1: Matt Gaetz,
0: lurking off the coast of New York.
1: Oh, shit.
0: Has sparked a dangerous hunt for a monster shark.
1: Who is contender?
0: Capable of tearing apart some of the ocean's largest animals. A humpback whale was discovered with a 24-inch bite mark.
1: That sucks.
0: While a gray seal suffered a 22-inch wound.
1: A seal.
0: And a 400-pound tuna was found ravaged in the water. The trail of carnage has turned Montauk, New York, into ground zero for a real-life hunt featured in the Discovery Channel's Shark Week episode, Sharkzilla Takes New York.
1: Oh, my God,
0: Shark airing
1: Week.
0: Tonight.
1: Listen, let's get Richard Dreyfuss and Angela Lansbury on the case. Let's find that fucking shark and take him out. I mean, seriously. He did that to a whale. We like whales, right?
0: A local shark scientist, Craig O'Connell, believes that the brutal attacks could signal the return of enormous predators once thought to have vanished from the region.
1: Oh, okay. Good. So we put these sharks on the endangered list, which is funny if you think about, you know, what they do. And now they're back. Now they're back.
0: He also raises a more disturbing possibility.
1: Yes.
0: That decades old barrels of leaking nuclear waste.
1: Oh, come on.
0: Could have affected wildlife inside a vast underwater canyon off the coast. If his controversial theory were true, the team could be hunting a genetically altered shark that may be faster, stronger, and deadlier than the ordinary predator.
1: Well, whether he's the ordinary predator is enough for me to send out the hounds. I mean, who gives a shit? Ordinary, extraordinary, you know, light it up. I will say that I agree with him. I think if there's nuclear waste leaking in the ocean, it does affect the fish and the marine life. Wouldn't you think?
0: Yes.
1: Okay. You don't need to, this guy doesn't need to get all sci-fi channel like Megalodon shit.
0: O'Connell launched the investigation last September following reports of large marine animals being attacked off Long Island. Montauk was once famous as a destination where fishermen could encounter exceptionally large sharks.
1: Oh.
0: But years of intense fishing devastated their numbers.
1: Okay. Well,
0: I didn't hear you say, aw.
1: Yeah, yeah. what am I supposed to hear? That There's like two Teenage Mutant Ninja Turtle sharks out there.
0: In the past, O'Connell said.
1: Fucking this, horked up on.
0: This is the place you came to catch monster sharks. There are so many records right here off the shores of Montauk. All these monster sharks were completely fished out. They're gone. But all the evidence we're seeing now is telling me that all these big sharks might not be gone.
1: Is it plutonium? I mean,
0: we know that they are out there. We're going to find them. His search team has gone approximately 100 miles off the coast of Montauk to the Hudson Canyon, a gigantic underwater gorge that begins at a depth of roughly 900 feet before plunging to around 4,000 feet.
1: God, why does anybody want to be out in that shit? Just go kill those fucking sharks. I don't care if they're nuked up or not. They're boofing plutonium. Who fucking cares?
0: Comparable to the scale of the Grand Canyon, the Dark Chasm provides a potential hiding place for some of the ocean's largest predators. It also has a haunting history. In the late 60s,

0: nuclear materials.
1: He said, if animals are subjected to nuclear waste, this could cause genetic mutations and abnormal growth. If this predator is genetically altered, it could be faster, stronger, and deadlier.
0: God, you fucking asshole.
1: Than any other shark on Earth. So that's why we're calling it Sharkzilla.
0: Somebody wanted their article to get clicked on. Fuck you.
1: And their Discovery Show to be watched.
0: Right. This is a shame on you, Discovery Show. Shame on you. What? You're not getting enough watches with the Alaskan Bush people and the Deadliest Catch? You got to have nuclear Megadon shark? Plutonium jellyfish?
1: The team reached the canyon's edge at 4 a.m. and lowered a baited camera into the darkness. 6 hours later, they pulled it back to the surface and examined footage captured more than 600 feet underwater in the dimly lit region known as the ocean's Twilight Zone. A huge mouth suddenly emerged from the darkness and attempted to bite the camera.
0: Jeez.
1: O'Connell said, that is an absolutely massive great white shark, which they identified as a large female.
0: Wow, you're really giving me reasons to go in the water this year. I mean,
1: another giant Mako shark then appeared.
0: Or just a shark. They're all giant. It's not that you're trying. They're trying to say, they're trying to be sensationalism.
1: O'Connell and his team entered the water to hand feed the sharks.
0: You're so fucking stupid.
1: Placing themselves within striking distance.
0: Oh my God.
1: As they attempted to tag the animals and secure tissue samples.
0: Tissue samples?
1: A 10-foot female Mako made a beeline toward the divers.
0: Hell yeah.
1: Makos are the fastest sharks in the ocean, capable of moving at speeds exceeding 40 miles an hour.
0: But now that they're horked up on nuclear energy, these nuclear sharks, how fast? They go super fast now. Are you tagging these sharks, taking tissue samples? License and registration, Mako. Fuck, you're tagging the sharks? Man.
1: Give
0: me some of those drones. You need a V2 drone.
1: A couple more Makos showed up. An enormous shadow eventually appeared, cruised near the team, and disappeared in darkness before they could identify it.
0: You're identifying it. That's so funny. You've been identified. You're not identifying it. That thing that you're identifying is identifying you, is protein, you stupid fucks.
1: That
0: arrogant.
1: Evening, just as sun began to set, a giant female Mako charged toward the boat.
0: How do you know it's
1: measuring
0: female?
1: Over 12 feet long, the Mako appeared powerful enough to have inflicted the enormous wounds found on those other animals.
0: Wow. Well, it did it. Arrest it then. Put it in jail.
1: They couldn't lure her toward the cage, so O'Connell swam outside and attempted to attach a tracking tag.
0: He's so stupid.
1: The first tag bounced off her body, then she disappeared.
0: This guy is irritating me because it's like you are so arrogant. Why don't you arrest the shark? Then read the shark. Give the shark its Miranda rights. Put him in the cage.
1: When she reappeared, he successfully attached the tag and obtained a tissue sample.
0: To do what with? To see if it's full of nuclear radiation.
1: And then they left in the boat to go back to Montauk, and they found the signal from the tracker was following them.
0: Yeah.
1: The shark was following them.
0: You're bringing
1: them.
0: It back to the beach, you stupid assholes. The arrogance of these people.
1: They found no radioactive mutations, though, with the tissue sample.
0: Oh, really? Okay, don't tell Discovery Channel that.
1: So she's not a radioactive mutant, but they did discover that she is pregnant.
0: Okay, so we have an opportunity here, okay?
1: Listen to you.
0: I don't care.
1: You shark baby killer.
0: Hell yeah. I mean, listen, I'm pro-life in that. I can't think of anything more pro-life than what I'm thinking right now, you know? These dumb scientists, they're swimming around in this underwater canyon. It's like these sharks might be, they can't imagine these sharks are so big, but you spend your time studying them and helping them have babies, pushing them back into the water when they ran aground on the ocean. You save the sharks, you give the sharks CPR, anything you can do, put them on the endangered species list. And now they're like, oh, they're back. They're back. They never left. They never left. They just got bigger because we stopped killing them. Or I don't know. We want them to eat us. So defeatist. Now we want all these Olympians to go swimming. There's a shark coming. We can see it. We have a drone. We know its DNA. We took its fingerprints. It's going to eat you. Nothing we can do about it. They put guns on some of these drones to go get Russians. You know, Ukraine. You know that?

0: You know, you can put weapons on these things, fucking idiots, and actually make it useful. Oh, the shark that's eating me, we have his DNA. So what? It has my DNA, dumb fucking assholes. Eat me. God, the good news. What are we supposed to do? This is a bull. That is a bullshit story financed by the Discovery Channel. The same way that Russia pays Tim Pool.
1: Definitely a
0: promo. Same way. Those deaths, those shark deaths are on you, Discovery Channel. They're on you. You did this. The blood's on your hands, on their fins.
1: Do you want a, those are your animals get pissed off. I do have one more. Wait, there was a, I have a bunch.
0: Tell people getting eaten by a shark that they're so necessary to the ecosystem. You tell them that. Somebody lost their fucking leg to a shark.
1: In particular, what's this one? This was...
0: And I'm a Democrat saying this. You know what I mean?
1: This was a couple of weeks ago. A man visiting Puerto Vallarta.
0: Oh, shit. Yeah.
1: Was killed.
0: Yes.
1: By a crocodile.
0: Fuck this.
1: Prompting warnings from other tourists about safety in the Mexican beach town.
0: Yeah, you think?
1: The 28-year-old man visiting from Mexico City was on the Marina Vallarta beach at approximately 6:30 p.m.
0: He was on the beach?
1: At the nearby Marriott Puerto Vallarta Resort and Spa.
0: That's not supposed to happen at the Marriott.
1: A family from San Clemente, California was enjoying the pool facilities when they heard screaming coming from the beach.
0: Right, right. That's an important detail we just heard.
1: They ran from the pool towards the water, assuming the man was caught in a riptide. They quickly found a kayak and began heading toward the man, only to realize a crocodile was also in the water.
0: Send the drones out. Get a tissue sample. Let's tag this guy in.
1: They tried to throw a life preserver to the man, but he appeared to be in shock and couldn't grab it. The crocodile dragged the man down into the water, and they never saw him again.
0: Oh, my God. I tell you, that is... Well, did anybody study the alligator to see if it was had plutonium in it? Well, let's study this guy, figure out what's going on with
1: him. Search and rescue teams were sent into the area to locate the animal and the missing man. On Saturday, the next day, the crocodile was located near Boca de Tomates, just up the beach from where the man was attacked. The man's body was also found and recovered.
0: Right. And did they morte the shark? What, into the crocodile? What happened?
1: You know, it doesn't say.
0: Wow, what the fuck?
1: It just says they found the croc and they found the body.
0: And?
1: If it's attacked and killed somebody, they usually
0: I love that. That's
1: respond in kind.
0: That's smart. The humans are like, we'll let you have one, or God
1: we'll
0: knows
1: you,
0: how many
1: we'll
0: people
1: give you a mulligan,
0: and then we'll kill you. Then we'll kill you, not before you kill this guy. But I bet I'm surprised that Marriott doesn't have an army of people like, listen, man, we want to turn these rooms over. We don't need these predators eating people. Go and kill all those fucking crocodiles within a certain radius, right? I mean.
1: Yeah.
0: Well, I bet the Discovery Channel can't wait to get down there. Ooh, it's crocodile week now, guys. We're studying these sharks. Let's sell some advertisement for Sky Rizzy. Shit. Sharks exist to sell Sky Rizzy during Shark Week and to kill humans.
1: I love this. Local authorities are reminding the public to obey warning signs and to avoid entering the water where wildlife is known to be present.
0: It's present. It's the water, bitch.
1: How do we know if it's present or not?
0: Guys, somebody tell that alligator that there's no signs up. You can't be here. There's no signs. I'm going to give you a ticket.
1: The resort extends their thoughts to the individual the Marriott? and their loved ones during the difficult time.
0: Oh, fuck off, you fucking corporate whores. What'd you give them? An
1: thoughts
0: extra continental breakfast? Fuck off. You just want to sell your meeting room. Get your food and beverage minimum. Turn those beds over. You're probably like, oh, this crocodile is going to be so bad for business, but it doesn't matter. We're the Marriott. We've got 800 million hotels all over the fucking place. We'll absorb the loss. They probably don't even give a shit. God, the people at the pool heard that, and they're like, I'm glad I'm at the fucking pool. The alligators, I'll come over to the pool. I don't give a fuck. I'll walk over there. Shit, man, if you're a hotel and you're going on vacation where... You know what? This is how you make this you fix this problem. You tell that Marriott you're responsible. If there's an attack like that on your beach, it's supposedly your beach you own, it's on you. You have to protect these people. It's your job because you're telling them, come here, rent a kayak. You can't say rent a kayak in these croc-infested waters. That's bullshit. They should be they should be responsible, right? They should be able to be sued civilly because that guy got killed at their beach on their kayak. I'm just trying to figure out a way to get some meaningful protection from these fucking horrible monsters.
1: We've got...
0: What good does it do to say, oh, here, we know where they are. But we're not going to do shit about it. And if you swim there, too fucking bad. But we're going to understand biologically what's going on with that shark when it swallows your fucking face.
1: Santa Clarita?
0: Hey, listen, do something about these snakes. It's Santa Clarita. This is a rattlesnake, correct? Or a mountain lion? It's a mountain lion? Fuck.
1: All I said was Santa Clarita.
0: I know where that is. There's nothing but rocks and there's some ocean there. I mean, it's nothing but bad predators there, man.
1: A rattlesnake's horrifying bite on a woman's foot in Los Angeles County was caught on video and the moment she raced to save her own life. Wow. Santa Clarita resident Linda Martin walked out to tend her roses.
0: Oh, God.
1: With bare legs and no shoes on.
0: That happened to me. I got shit. Fuck that snake, though. Where are the drones?
1: Leaving her with no protection from the rattlesnake's strike, the serpent sunk its fangs into the woman's toes. And her screams are heard on video.
0: Video? Who's videoing this?
1: It's like a Ring camera.
0: Oh, my God.
1: She said, I went and lifted the bush, and that's when I saw the rattler.
0: God, I hate these snakes. Is the snake okay? Did it survive?
1: She ran back inside, and within seconds, she was feeling the venom.
0: Oh, God, fuck this.
1: She said, I started feeling tingling in my fingertips. It moved into my jaw, into my cheeks, and my tongue.
0: I hate this story. Did anybody kill that
1: fucking
0: snake?
1: When she tried to call 911, her cell signal failed.
0: Damn it! We have all this technology, and we can't get around the venom, the force of the shark bite. Here comes the crocodiles. All this technology doesn't mean jack shit. They're still winning.
1: Her second and third calls also failed, leaving her with little choice but to act on her own with her husband's help.
0: What's her carrier? Shame
1: she
0: them.
1: Dialed the second time. It didn't even connect. She said, dialed the third time. And my husband said, just get in the car.
0: Yeah. Is it Mint Mobile? Is it that one? I mean, what was the fucking carrier?
1: They raced to the hospital. She received anti-venom after a 10-minute drive. She survived the ordeal.
0: Yes.
1: But rattlesnake bite incidents like hers are becoming more and more common in California.
0: Oh, yeah, surely.
1: Lee Cantrell, director at the California Poison Control System, said the state is outpacing last year in calls about rattlesnake bites.
0: Do your fucking job and get rid of these fucking snakes. Why is that? Why?
1: Last year, he said, we had a little over 400 calls about rattlesnake bites. This year, so far in the first 6 months, we've already had 250.
0: Then you're, okay. First of all, you're not even getting all the calls, according to this story. This bullshit cell signal are failing people. The carrier's not named that failed her, this woman. The venom? Why is it more?
1: It said they live in, where did it say that? I skipped a part. She lives in a small community called Stevenson Ranch. I know where Stevenson
0: Ranch is. In Los Angeles County, your cell phone will not work. That is the headline.
1: Well, I know. It's not like if they make it sound like she lives in a tiny town in the middle of nowhere. Stevenson Ranch is kind of posh.
0: It's posh. And what's the area code? 310, man. Fuck this. And there's more. The snakes are winning. The sharks are back. The crocodiles are coming to the Marriott. And we're just all sitting here, right? This is ridiculous. All this science and all this tech is failing us.
1: It's a 661, by the way.
0: Okay. Okay. Well, that's not in the middle of fucking nowhere. It's at Los Angeles County.
1: It's still in the middle. Yeah. It's the middle of LA County.
0: I didn't mean to shame Mint Mobile. I just want to know what the fuck it is. Is it one of these new cell networks? I mean, damn. This lady is neck. The venom's coursing through her veins. She keeps calling, call drop, call drop, call drop.
1: She says that she plans on wearing a hazmat suit every time she goes out to work on her roses.
0: Fuck now. Those roses. Fuck those roses. And fuck your cell phone company. Get a new cell phone company. Lay down some covering fire before you're lifting out the rose bush barefoot. I'm guilty of that too, man. I got bit by a fucking ant the size of a thorax, like a thorax the size of a fucking softball bit me. I nearly fell over from that ant bite. Kill these snakes. Kill these sharks, man. Take care of Putin. You. Fuck this. Hey, I'm
1: thanks for sending stories, everyone. Right. And you know what pushes Ryan's buttons.
0: Well, it's getting bitten by a fuck. Could you imagine, dude, these rattlesnakes, these dark eyes, no emotions, no nothing, just sacks of venom. Sacks of venom. Waiting to necrotize your ass. Man, poor woman's in a rose garden. Shit. Did you kill that snake? Did you kill that snake? Is that snake still loping around somewhere, slithering about in the bushes? Did they kill the snake? Did they kill? What happened to the fucking snake?
1: I don't have that information.
0: It's the most important thing in the story.
1: I don't have that information.
0: I bet the woman with a rose garden, she knew. God, we have such a laissez-faire attitude to these predators. Did they get the crocodile? Oh, who knows? Did they kill the snake? I don't know. Read to the bottom of the story. There's no information. What happened to the crocodile that ate the guy in the motherfucking kayak who was on vacation at the Marriott? Did he get his points awarded after the vacation? What happened to the...
1: I would hope he got some extra.
0: What happened to the kayaker's points? What happened to the Marriott points? No, nobody knows. Fucking bitch-ass shark. Choke on your rads or your rods, your radiation, whatever it is. Fucking Discovery
1: One
0: Channel.
1: More real quick, and then we'll close out the show.
0: No, we have a lot to cover. We got a lot to cover.
1: About 13 minutes left, but...
0: Stupid people
1: one,
0: at Caltech. One
1: more animal story.
0: Take care of these drones that can't do shit.
1: This is India.
0: Okay. Is this a tiger or a cobra? It's the only two things it could be, right?
1: Two persons.
0: It's a tiger.
1: Have fallen prey
0: in
1: back-to-back attacks.
0: Shit.
1: Near the Valmiki Tiger Reserve.
0: A tiger reserve? Were the tigers okay? Did they survive the attack?
1: In the past 24 hours, two attacks.
0: Shit, give me...
1: Two deaths.
0: What kind of... I need some drone. I need B-2 Predator drones. Pull a couple off the Ukrainian-Russian border. Send them to India. Light these bitches up now.
1: On Friday, a 45-year-old woman died after being attacked by a tiger near the VTR. That's the tiger reserve. While a man who was mauled by a tiger on Thursday succumbed to his injuries at hospital in Gorakhpur.
0: You know, you guys over in the UK, you talk about this shit like it's nothing in a very casual manner. He succumbed to the injury after a cat ripped his guts open. What was it doing? Playing in the litter box beforehand?
1: The woman, a resident of Ward 13 in Norangia, had been staying in a temporary hut near the fields for agricultural work.
0: Dude.
1: According to her family, she was weeding a paddy field on Friday morning when a tiger hiding in a nearby sugarcane field attacked. The animal dragged her into the sugarcane field before nearby farmers, alerted by her cries, raised the alarm and chased the tiger.
0: Fuck this tiger.
1: The cat fled toward the forest, leaving the woman critically injured, but she succumbed to her injuries.
0: Send the flamingo!
1: On the spot.
0: Send the flamingo hunter drones! Send the predator drones! You're a predator, we got predators! God damn, a tiger reserve?
1: They launched a tracking operation
0: to trace
1: the killer tiger.
0: Let's tag.
1: People in nearby villages have been advised to remain alert.
0: Farmers
1: are being encouraged to work in groups.
0: What?
1: And exercise caution while going out into the field.
0: Get out your lightsabers. These motherfuckers are coming for you. Are the tigers okay? Did they survive the back-to-back attacks?
1: Then listen to this.
0: Shit, fuck.
1: This forest ranger, Ansari, added that compensation would be provided to the victim's family as per Forest Department norms.
0: Wait a second. You're on the hook financially for this? You're on the hook financially. I'll sue your ass.
1: The Forest Department pays off somehow as a payout if a loved one gets destroyed by a tiger.
0: What is a tiger reserve? What does that even mean?
1: It's a place where the tigers can live and frolic.
0: Where are there any human reserves where we can be protected and we can frolic?
1: The whole planet.
0: No. Not the whole planet. Not that canyon off the coast of New York, and not Santa Clarita, wherever this Rose Garden bush is, and not in the ocean. If you're in the Olympics, you're not protected at all. You don't even have cell service while you necrotize.
1: That incident occurred less than 24 hours after another tiger attack.
0: What the fuck?
1: In the area. On Thursday morning, a man by the name of Akalu was attacked by a tiger while grazing goats near Hathi Malkanta Canal.
0: The goats didn't do anything to help.
1: Why are you doing this to me? In Basaha Village under Valmikinagar Police Station area.
0: Everybody knows.
1: The tiger involved in the attack was later found dead.
0: Hell yeah.
1: In nearby bushes.
0: That's right. Who killed it? Is anyone in trouble for killing the tiger on the reserve? Shit.
1: He died from his injuries today, the next day.
0: The tiger?
1: The man.
0: Well, how did the tiger die? Because that's the only story where the predator has fucking
1: died. Found dead. I don't know.
0: How was the snake? Did the snake survive after it bit the woman? Where did it go? Nobody fucking knows. The alligator, nobody cares. Nobody knows.
1: Maybe it killed itself in despair.
0: Okay. That's good. Shit. What a brutal when animals get pissed segment. I mean, it's just... back-to-back
1: attacks. It is when animals get pissed. This is the title.
0: They love that at the Discovery Channel. Segment. Boy, you're on basic cable. Your channel's offered a la carte. Your material doesn't have to be this fucking compelling. Shark Week. How about Tiger Week? These poor fucking goats. They put goats on the tiger reserve? Shit, that sucks. That's not fair. All right. Okay. Tiger reserve. We're taking tissue samples and fingerprints, making sure these tigers... These tigers aren't anemic. They're getting enough nutrition, aren't they?
1: Tracker data is highlighting there have been at least 13 shark attacks in the U.S. so far this year.
0: That you know of. You're tracking the data. Useless. That you know of.
1: Also here in Florida, a 13-year-old girl on a birthday trip was bitten by a barracuda.
0: Listen. That is a fuck of a birthday. A barracuda. Okay. Are we allowed to kill that motherfucker? Are we just tagging it?
1: I will say those motherfuckers are creepy as hell. When I went snorkeling down in the Key West area, that was the thing, was they were like, you have to take off all jewelry.
0: That's the only reason you're not getting eaten.
1: because they see something shiny and it's okay. It's a lure. And if it's attached to your ear or your arm, they don't give a shit.
0: And there's also a lot of things we're just assuming about these animals we don't know shit about.
1: Big, they're so creepy. I dove down.
0: Yeah.
1: There was a coral formation.
0: Oh.
1: And it kind of like a tree, it looked like almost. And I dove down to look at it.
0: Yeah.
1: And I'm looking at it. And I swam kind of around it to get a better view.
0: Yeah.
1: And as I'm swimming around it.
0: Oh.
1: Chomp. Three of them were hovering in the water about 10 feet away.
0: Barracuda.
1: Yeah.
0: Hey, it's Shark Week.
1: Bigger than one would think.
0: Yeah.
1: At least in my eyes.
0: Yeah.
1: As someone who is now face to face with three fucking barracuda.
0: Their eyes.
1: And they had these like smiley faces with their teeth.
0: Shit.
1: And I was like, okay, bye bye. And I just kind of floated away.
0: Right.
1: And then floated back in the other direction because they said they'll leave you alone.
0: They said that.
1: The guys who were in charge.
0: Yeah. Okay. What about that rattlesnake?
1: Of the boat.
0: Oh, okay.
1: That took us out to snorkel.
0: They want you to go snorkel. They'll say it. They'll leave you alone. I just want to get your money first for this.
1: Well, they did, but that was a moment I had. I was like, wow, these are bigger than I thought.
0: These fucking barracudas. It's Shark Week, motherfuckers. It's not your week.
1: What began as a birthday vacation turned into a frightening ordeal for a Texas teenager who was bitten by a barracuda while at the beach.
0: Frightening. Terrifying, maybe. In other words, go back to riding school, whoever wrote this.
1: On the first full day of their trip out the beach, she was doing a handstand in shallow water when she was bitten by a barracuda. I did the handstand like 4 or 5 feet deep, and when I did it midway, I felt a lot of pressure.
0: God, this fucking fish.
1: I looked up from my hand. I saw blood everywhere. It was just blood running down my whole arm. It was like a horror movie.
0: Yeah.
1: Her mother was in the water with her, quickly helped her get to shore.
0: Get a tissue sample.
1: a stranger came over, said, I'm a nurse. Can I help?
0: Kill that shark.
1: They applied a tourniquet to slow the bleeding.
0: For a barracuda? Is tourniquet worthy?
1: Yeah, man.
0: Fuck, I guess that radiation is just seeping out all over.
1: She suffered multiple deep lacerations and puncture wounds.
0: That's a dumb fucking fish. That's what.
1: Several hours in the emergency room, they cleaned the wounds and placed sutures.
0: Where do we send the bill? Yes. God damn.
1: She says it hasn't changed her love for marine life.
0: Fuck off.
1: Or her dream of becoming a marine biologist.
0: You can see, yeah. It does change your love for marine life. I don't
1: she
0: believe
1: believes
0: that.
1: The barracuda may have mistaken her de jewelry she was wearing.
0: Why do you think that? Can you read the mind of that thing?
1: Others can learn from her experience by avoiding reflective jewelry while swimming in the ocean.
0: You're doing it. God, that sucks. These barracudas, they're opportunists. They're like, that person's doing a handstand. Go get them.
1: She was also scheduled to undergo surgery.
0: Yeah, well,
1: for her hand injury.
0: Hey, predators! What about all this surgery and all this medical shit? Why don't you foot the bill for that? Why don't you pay for that? Right? I mean, shit! How much money in medical procedures and shit have these animals cost humans? Can you imagine? I can't even think. Like, when a shark eats somebody's hand, how much is it to replace the fucking hand?
1: That's when animals get pissed. This
0: stay off that tiger reserve.
1: You'll enjoy this.
0: Oh, okay. Yeah.
1: I believe Republican candidate.
0: Yes.
1: In Ohio for governor.
0: Nine.
1: Vivek Ramaswamy.
0: Oh, Vivek. Wait, is he still alive? I forgot you existed.
1: Is doing really well.
0: Yeah.
2: The truth of the matter is, you know, no matter what happens in whichever direction we go, people, my generation have already made it, we're going to be fine. It's going to be your generation that pays the price. That truth belongs to you.
3: You're a political cretin, and you need to get the fuck out of here.
1: He was booed off the stage.
0: Yes, yeah. Hey, listen, Vivek. Shit, go to New Smyrna Beach. Grab some water wings. Do a handstand.
1: Vivek was booed off the stage.
0: God, man. Shit. Be careful in the Rose Garden, Vivek.
1: It was a libertarian group.
0: Oh, yeah. Yeah.
1: Well, that's... convention. He was forced to flee the stage at the Young Americans for Liberty convention.
0: Oh, my God. Run from them Nazis.
1: After he was mercilessly booed by the angry crowd.
0: Why? Come on, Vivek. They didn't like your jokes?
1: The unceremonious exit came in the midst of Ramaswamy's scheduled 30-minute speech at Xavier University in Cincinnati.
0: I get it.
1: Where he was one of the top speakers of the night.
0: What
1: second
0: the?
1: Only to gun rights advocate and YouTuber Brandon Herrera.
0: Oh.
1: Who was running for state office in
0: we
1: Texas.
0: We covered him recently. He's a Nazi.
1: Ramaswamy, right. Who was born in Cincinnati, was about halfway through his speech when he told the audience, quote, "The truth of the matter is, you know, no matter what happens, whichever direction we go, people of my generation have already made it. We're going to be fine."
0: You better run, bitch! He literally had to run from the stage.
1: "It's going to be your generation," he said, struggling to continue as the booze began to bubble up.
0: I love this story.
1: A man can be heard shouting at Ramaswamy, "You're a political freak. You need to get the fuck out of here."
0: Oh, I love it. Yeah.
1: The crowd booed as Ramaswamy, 40, then turned tail and left the stage.
0: Oh, man. The tourists are coming. Run away, bitch. Oh, I love it. I love it. God. We should put sanctions on these countries that have tiger reserves. We're protecting these tigers. God damn.
1: I'll leave the tigers alone.
0: I am. They aren't leaving us. Like, what story we did? Attack after back-to-back tiger attacks on Discovery Channel.
1: We've only got a couple
0: Channel.
1: Minutes. Here's a story you'll enjoy.
0: Yes.
1: The headline says, "Texas Trump voter furious."
0: Woo.
1: After ICE arrests her nanny.
0: Dude. What the
1: quote,
0: fuck?
1: Quote, "I didn't vote for this."
0: Yes, you did.
1: A woman from Texas who voted for Trump in 2024 said, "I don't think this is really what I voted for."
0: But it is.
1: After her caregiver was arrested by ICE.
0: You voted for this.
1: Joyce
0: you did.
1: Basale, 64, based in Houston, was detained by ICE on June 18th after she showed up for an immigration appointment, according to her employer, Maureen Mendrick Lasky, an engineer and mother of four. Basale also faces 1.8 million in civil immigration penalties. Listen how ridiculous that is.
0: Yeah.
1: According to her attorney, she entered the U.S. on a visitor visa in 1995 with her husband before returning to Kenya. She re-entered on an R2 visa in September 2005 as a dependent of her husband's R1 religious work visa. She has since attended her immigration appointments for more than 14 years without missing one. So this is another one of those people who was told, well, you're fine.
0: Yeah.
1: Just come back in 6 months.
0: And this dumbass.
1: Well, you're fine. Just come back in 6 months. And then all of a sudden, this evil racist administration decides, no longer fine. We're going to arrest you.
0: Yeah.
1: Even though you've been doing everything you were told.
0: An employer of the nanny voted for this. You voted for this. You voted for the Iran war. You voted for all the bullshit that always comes 100%. With Republicans. So it's your fault. And you deserve, you owe your nanny a fucking apology.
1: In 2012, she was placed on an order of supervision, allowing her to remain in the country with regular immigration check-ins and valid work authorization.
0: It sounds like the leopards are eating the employer's face of the nanny, right?
1: The lily white massa.
0: Yes.
1: Mendrick Lasky told...
0: Mendrick?
1: Mendrick is Mendrick? The last name. It's hyphenated. Mendrick Lasky. She said, I don't think this is really what I voted for. If I was voting for immigration reform, I thought we were targeting criminals.
0: No, Nazi. You knew. You voted for it. And now the leopards are eating your face. But not really. They're taking your nanny. Your nanny's suffering, not you, you stupid fucking asshole.
1: And this is just a lie. The Newsweek obtained a copy of the DHS notice of violation against her. Balele, or whatever her name was. What did I say?
0: Yeah.
1: Basele. Imposing a $1.8 million civil penalty against her, saying she willfully failed or refused to depart the United States pursuant to the order. But that's a lie. They arrested her when she showed up for her meeting that she has gone to every time.
0: Well, send Mark Wayne Mullen a letter. I mean, that nanny's the boss of the nanny. This is what you wanted. You wanted your nanny to get fined and persecuted, right? Because she's brown, because that's what Republicans do, and you voted for the Republican. Don't complain. You shouldn't complain. Your nanny should complain. You should be shamed.
1: Fuck me. She said, she's really part of our family. We have no family in the area. It's just been the three of us, really.
0: Too bad, bitch. You voted for this to happen.
1: 100%.
0: I mean, what the fuck do you want? I hate these Trump voters. I mean, really. Get the fuck out of here.
1: Get the fuck out.
0: Literally. I mean, God.
1: Oh, speaking of, we got to get the fuck out of here.
0: No leopard ate anybody's face today, but that tiger did, right? We didn't have any leopards.
1: We'll be back next week, the usual time. See what Ryan's doing at Rated R Comedy on Instagram, TikTok, Facebook, or X, RatedRComedy.com, PensacolaComedy.com, or the Facebook pages, Pensacola Comedy or Rated R Comedy.
0: Follow the very funny Patrick Vile on X or Instagram at Vile Experience. Oh, so freaking Vile.
1: Have a great weekend, everybody. We will hit you up again on Monday. Bye-bye.
0: Stay out of the Rose Garden. Put your shoes on. Get out of the fucking water. Kill the sharks.
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0: What do you have to lose by trying something new like Trump? What the hell do you have to lose? You have to lose. You have to lose.
1: Mr. Trump is so stupid. My God, my God.
0: We won with poorly educated. I love the poorly educated.
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0: But you know what? 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

0: 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Hey, thanks for listening. We're not quite live. We're a little bit in the past here. Ryan's got a gig tonight.
1: I'm not dead yet.
0: PensacolaComedy.com.
1: Yeah, please come to a show.
0: And
1: if you're around here.
0: Sure, or you know, Ryan will hook something up. He'll put up a stream for you if you pay for it.
1: Fuck, I'll do a show wherever the fuck you want me to do a show. I just was putting out like this booking thing. I seen it's like I'm available to do shows at, just listing the places, and I was like, I got to stop at some point. It was like assisted living facilities. Got it. You know what I didn't put?
0: Truck stop bathrooms.
1: Correctional institutions. Oh. Truck stop bathrooms. Jeez. George Michael.
0: Thanks for buying shit through the Amazon link. 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Doesn't cost you anything. Mr. Bezos just hand delivers some cash. No,
1: thanks,
0: to us.
1: Jeff.
0: And thank you. We have tea.
1: You're going to hand deliver it? Bring it to us on your fucking boat or something. Hand deliver.
0: Well, I mean, he comes on his boat and hand delivers it.
1: He didn't need hands.
0: Could they park his boat here? Is it too big to park here at Pensacola at the docks?
1: I'm just thinking about the big spread in the Pensacola News Journal at WEAR. Oh, we're so lucky to have this oligarch Jeff Bezos has pulled into the.
0: Oh yeah, we're all so happy.
1: God, you said hand deliver, but does he need hands? Because what does he use them for? Doesn't he have people that do things his hands would? Our hands have to do on their own. He uses other hands, right?
0: And Elon pays people to use their hands.
1: That's so gross.
0: In many ways.
1: Yeah, I just ate something. Please, if you could, don't talk about Elon yet. I don't want
0: for flight attendants and gamers.
1: Yay!
0: Both get paid to use their hands for him.
1: Oh my God. That's right. What a bitch. I play my own video games, right?
0: I do.
1: Do you mule for anyone, or what is that called when you? Wow, Elon, you should hire at Vile Experience. Yeah, he's great.
0: Playing his game for him.
1: Send him an invoice.
0: I am not participating in somebody else's fraudulent. Again, I wouldn't give a fuck.
1: Right.
0: If it weren't for the fact that he was crowing about being at the top of the leaderboards of Path of Exile, I think
1: right.
0: It was.
1: God, he sounds like, I'm just imagining him bragging to his fucking friends
0: and that's
1: about his high score.
0: It's everything that's wrong with our system, with our society is right there as a microcosm. This rich cunt thinks that he is entitled to have the number one in the world ranking that people put in hundreds, thousands of literally of hours of grinding and playing these games to get all this gear, this armor, all this benefit, all everything to become the number one player, the number one geared player.
1: Elon, and stop.
0: And he just drops money on it. And then waddles in and puts on the armor and is like, look at my accomplishment. That's the nutshell right here of all of these mostly rich old white motherfuckers that we're having to put up with right now.
1: Yeah.
0: Who are Nepo babies. They were born into it, but no, they've accomplished so much. Oh, the Koch brothers. Look at the Koch brothers only took a few hundred million and turned it into billions. Oh, they're geniuses. Oh my God.
1: We have to be like Neo and see the spoon and bend the spoon and be the Matrix, see the Matrix. We don't have to do any of this. We don't have to, right? I mean, we don't have to. I mean, it's a few people. A few little apartheid needy fucks that have everything. I mean, we could just send, you know, just vote for Reacher Biden 2028. We're going to take their shit.
0: I have updates on both of your dream ticket.
1: No more cum trophies, guys. Sorry. I don't even know what that means.
0: Yeah, I don't know.
1: That's I'm quoting. I don't care about that guy's name. Jack
0: some,
1: Reacher.
0: Some asshole that's running for. Of course, a Republican running for Congress in Texas.
1: I
0: mean,
1: I thought Jack Reacher used that as an insult, calling someone a cum trophy.
0: No, that was the asshole Republican who was disparaging the director of Moms Against Violence or Moms Against
1: Moms Demand
0: Action.
1: Put your fucking guns in and quit shooting us.
0: Yeah, the anti-gun group. And he was, this Republican that's running is was disparaging her and said, what makes you think, you know, Moms Demand Action? What makes you think that your opinion is qualified just because you let somebody cream pie you?
1: Oh, God, that's right.
0: Just because you've got some cum trophy.
1: Oh, that's right.
0: That was his argument.
1: What was Jack Reacher's?
0: I'll be back in a second.
1: Oh, yeah. Jack Reacher's.
0: The plug for my fan.
1: Okay.
0: It's 1,000 degrees here in Florida right now.
1: Yeah,
0: and,
1: man.
0: And our, even here in the studio, our air conditioning is like, okay, I'm working on it, guys.
1: That guy that you're talking about who said all the weird shit, the Republican in Florida, is he the dude that is involved in the, he's in that white supremacy group that meets in the middle of the woods somewhere? I mean, hey, Elon, you're a Republican. Go meet with them in the swamp. Oh, that's the different one. I'm conflating everything today. I don't care.
2: That's a different Republican.
1: You know what? I here's the important thing that I think. Here's what I want politically. What was Reacher's slogan that he said in the middle of his deal? He said,
0: I don't know. You want to hear another one?
1: Fuck
0: I
1: mean, these assholes.
0: Before we
1: or
0: get to the headlines?
1: Hell yeah. Hell yeah. I'm tired of the Democrats. You're Democrats. Hey, saying suck.
0: Who's president and who's vice president on your ticket with Hunter Biden and Alan Ritchson?
1: I don't give a fuck. And Jack Reacher? I don't know. I don't care. I just, fucking Reacher Biden, I guess. You know, I don't know. Can Hunter run with the.
0: As a felon?
1: I mean, I'm sure it's happened in the past, right?
0: Wasn't he pardoned, though? Didn't his dad pardon him?
1: You know, if Nixon would have been a felon, right? If anybody had balls back then.
0: Yeah. Here we go.
3: Look at the politics that we deal with right now. Like the White House is in ruins. A fucking UFC cage on the lawn. And like, man, just do it. You just fucking do it. And nobody says anything. And no consequences. Nobody asked. It wasn't done legally. There's no plan in place. Now you're asking for money to create a slide. It's like, what are we doing? And there's no consequences. And so I'm just supposed to let go of my resentment that this fucking guy is just raping the world that he lives in for whatever gain he personally can have. And I'm supposed to let that go. And then what? It fucking still exists.
4: Yeah.
3: I'm not good at letting go. I fucking hate it. Yeah. I hate that shit still lives in the world.
4: Yeah.
3: Unabated, unchecked, unresolved, uncleansed. Look at the Catholic Church and like the predatory behavior that is just going completely unmet with those victims that are still like unheard, unseen, no forgiveness, no resolution, no cure. And what is releasing the fucking resentment going to do for the world? Like, I think we should hold on to some of that anger so somebody gets Guy Ritchie'd and wakes up in a pool of their own teeth
1: there
3: and blood.
1: There you go.
0: Somebody gets Guy Ritchie'd and wakes up in a pool of their own teeth and blood.
1: Damn,
0: is how he ends that up.
1: The beginning of that sentence was right before that. I think that's great. How do we fit that on a bumper sticker? I mean, you know, the font is going to be very small, but that we need every word of that. Every word of that. Jack Reacher wants to take on the Catholic Church. Hey, I my money's on you. Just go in there. Go in there.
0: Alan Ritchson, the actor that plays Jack Reacher, who is now
1: running for president, right?
0: Going on all kinds of
1: podcasts. With Hunter Biden. I mean,
0: he's had it with the Trump administration and keeping his mouth shut.
1: I think that's, listen, man, I love every word of that. And I think, I understand that. Do you understand that, Shelby? You're preoccupied, but I understand that. You understand that. We all understand that. You know what I don't understand? Yes, we can. I mean, I don't get that one. Yes, we can. Yes, we can. What? Kick whose ass? I'm with her. And then what are we going to do to these bad people? I don't hear any of that in that slogan. Do you know what I mean?
0: And then the other half of the ticket.
1: Okay.
5: What the fuck? We've never been perfect. Never been perfect. Shit. I've fucking campaigned like a madman against George Bush. You know what? I'll take George Bush 1,000 times. Please, please, Republicans, bring back Mitt Romney. Please. I would vote for him tomorrow.
1: No.
5: Just makes you realize, like, what's the one thing? Like, you know, remember those things when we were kids? You know? What's the one thing that's different from the others? You know, they used to play it on like Sesame Street and stuff like that. Like, what's the one thing in the past 250 years that stands out a little bit? Maybe it's the guy that paved over the Rose Garden and just put a fucking Nazi eagle on the front of the fucking White House.
1: Yeah.
5: Maybe. Maybe it's that guy. Maybe it's the guy who just took a fucking jet from the Qataris, the largest gift ever given to a president by a factor of 1,000, which is completely illegal. Completely. Maybe. Which one of these things is different from the other?
0: There you go. That's, you know, Hunter Biden out speaking truths, Alan Richson out speaking truths. So we need more of this.
1: Is the new slogan, bring back Mitt Romney? back I don't even know who that is. That's that dumb fuck, right? That dumb fuck, whatever. Who cares? Who? Mitt Romney. Useless. Mitt Romney's a cum trophy of some rich guy, right? He just plopped out of some rich vagina.
0: His dad was the governor of Utah.
1: We don't have to put up with this shit. That's what I'm learning from these campaigns. The remember, stump speeches.
0: He said, my wife and I struggled after college. We lived in a one-bedroom apartment in Salt Lake City. And it's like, okay, bitch, you did. But at the same time, while you were living in a one-bedroom apartment, your father was governor of fucking Utah. There is no way in hell that he cut you off financially.
1: Yeah.
0: No. And you know goddamn well that had there been any disaster that happened, any medical thing, anything like that, that Daddykins would have been there to bail you out.
1: You know, I bet
0: most of us don't have that.
1: Right, right. And Hunter Biden came from, you know, Joe Biden. You know, he has son of a president. He has means and stuff. But I tell you this, I would put Hunter Biden versus any child of any former president in history in a fucking fist fight. I said fist pipe because my point is imagine the crack pipes he had to wrestle out of somebody's hand to take a hit when he was addicted. This motherfucker can handle anything. He handles crackheads.
0: He's had guns to his head. He's like, fuck.
1: He would, I don't care how much time Hunter Biden, not Hunter Biden, no. What's the Eric Fucknut Trump spins in a gym or how many?
0: Don Jr.
1: Sniffs all the blow. Well, hey, Hunter, that might be a problem. There's this. I just, you might have a problem. I mean, that's another addict, right? I mean, I would take a crackhead over a cokehead in a fight any fucking day of the week. That's easy. You know, you can take bear in that
0: dumb shit.
1: Well,
0: they're kind
1: of
0: the same thing, but
1: no,
0: slightly different. No. That's delivery mechanism.
1: Yeah, but the crackhead is so different than the cokehead. The crackhead,
0: meth head, I'll give you, is another step.
1: No, I think it goes meth head then crackhead. Crackhead is.
0: You think crack is worse than meth?
1: I don't know about that. I imagine it makes you crazier. I mean, crackheads, man. I mean,
0: crack is just coke.
1: Absolutely, with a little baking soda and
0: meth is meth. Meth right. is
1: either way
0: a profoundly toxic either chemical.
1: Way. Either way,
0: I will poison.
1: I will take. Well, do we have a meth head that can run for president that could beat up Don Jr.? I don't care. I hate our choices so far I'm seeing run. I don't care. I don't want a joyful fucking warrior. I want somebody that can talk like a goddamn human being. Fuck.
0: You know, that's interesting. I was watching the debate in Michigan.
1: Yeah.
0: Between Abdul al-Sayed.
1: Yeah.
0: And Haley Stevens. I'm going to vote for.
1: Oh, my.
0: I've been in Congress for a long time.
1: That person's human. Because I remember.
0: Well,
1: that.
0: You know, I don't hate her. She's a Democrat. And she votes mostly the right way. Although one of her famous quotes recently, and it's one that Hassan has on a drop, is where she yelled, she's like, I love Israel. I see Israel in my dreams.
1: Okay. Fuck her. I hate her. I hate that. I hate all
0: and
1: these
0: ships. And she's taking a shit ton of money from AIPAC. And that's where al-Sayed.
1: Traitor.
0: Has been. And corporations. And when they ask her, you know, will you renounce taking any money from these, from giant corporations or from AIPAC? She's like, well, I'm just working out. I'm just running on my record and what I've done for the people of Michigan.
1: Hey, listen.
0: I don't hate her. Again, I don't. She's a Democrat. And if she beats al-Sayed, as usual, 100% support behind her because the Republican is a piece of shit that's running.
1: Absolutely.
0: Is a lunatic MAGA guy.
1: Well, I hate her because I've watched sports events before, and I have rooted for the team I've hated the least. Like, I've never rooted for the Yankees, but I've rooted for, what's a team I hate? Oh, I hate the Yankees, or the Astros. No, I've never rooted for them. Now, this analogy I'm about to use.
0: The Brewers.
1: The Brewers.
0: For me, or...
1: the Brewers should hate us.
0: Or even more, Green Bay Packers for football.
1: Yeah, that sucks. The only publicly owned team, right? Well, I mean, God, these sports analogies aren't working right now. I can't think of a team that I hate more than the Yankees or the fucking... I've never rooted for the Yankees.
0: Patriots?
1: I just, yes. Oh, fuck the Patriots.
0: There you go.
1: Fuck them. I would, but I've never rooted for them. Listen, I'm sure a gambler could be like, I've rooted for the Patriots when I needed the money. I don't know.
0: Well, gamblers aren't betting on their hearts. If you got a gambling thing going,
1: they don't have hate.
0: You're not like, I love them. I hate them. You're like, who's going to win? And who's going to give me money? Yeah, right. What's the spread?
1: I hate how Kamala ran her campaign. And I do kind of hate her for saying, oh, the genocide Joe Biden paid for. And I hate that we paid for that genocide. And I hate that we send them weapons. And I kind of hate that bitch for saying that. Why did she have to say that? Does she want the Democrats to lose and to have a Republican?
0: Who? Haley?
1: The person that talks weird. I mean, that's why you need somebody like Reacher or Biden, Hunter Biden, because... I'm just looking for somebody that can speak plainly in a concise way that doesn't make me want to stab my eyeballs out with knitting needles. Or what did Oedipus use? Oyster shells. I don't care. God.
0: The debate. Meanwhile, you know, I don't know what's going on in Michigan. And this was even on Fox.
1: Okay.
0: In Michigan, the debate.
1: Right.
0: And the moderator is a Fox guy.
1: Okay.
0: In Michigan. But excellent. And do you remember the clips I played from the last one? It was the same way.
1: Yeah.
0: We commented on, wow, this is a really good moderator. He's fair, but he's also challenging and fact-checking.
1: Oh, it's a Fox guy debating, moderating a debate in a primary with two Democrats.
0: Yeah, yeah, yeah.
1: Yeah, of course. That makes sense. They won't do that way with two Republicans, right? Because one's a Trumper. You know,
0: I don't know. I didn't see. I didn't watch. And, you know, I'm not going to.
1: I mean, that makes sense, though.
0: But fair. I mean, he's not nasty about it. He's not. If you watch it, you would think this is a fair moderator. You know, it's not. He didn't seem like he was going after both of them.
1: Dude, Rupert Murdoch's going to hear this show and fire that guy you're talking about.
0: But that's what I mean. The Internet was all a buzz about it. They're who is this? This is a great moderator. What the fuck is he doing on Fox? What a lot of people were saying.
1: Yeah. Well, he's going to get canned and then sit somewhere else. Is it that's the word?
2: Let me just tell you, for me, it's I don't take money from the corporations who are jacking up your prices in the first place. When you're bought off by DTE and Blue Cross and Big Pharma and Big Tech and APAC, don't be surprised that there's a pro quo that comes with that quid. That money doesn't just fall off trees. $60 million from outside organizations in this race didn't just come from nowhere. It's because those exact same organizations expect something on.
0: He's literally been outspent like 12-1,
1: right?
0: Because of APAC and all the giant corporations that are fighting against him because they're terrified. Because he's like Mondami, he is an avowed democratic socialist.
1: Hell yeah! And you know that
0: who's running on Medicare for all.
1: That's so radical. Everybody can go to the doctor. The quid pro quo he's talking about is the weapons to kill brown people in the fucking Middle East. That's the quid pro quo that he's talking about, right? He's like, you take that APAC money, you better vote.
0: Well, he's talking about in general corporations,
1: right,
0: DTE and Big Pharma. She got sent to, he talks about how she went to Paris with on some... Big Pharma dime.
1: What?
0: To meet with business opportunities to bring them to Michigan and stuff. That bullshit that we always hear about. And she took her mother.
1: You know what?
0: He was like, wait a second. Your mother went on a business, you know. Yeah. This is like the shit that went on with what's-her-face in Arkansas with Huckabee.
1: See, both of those are great examples of what I fucking hate. You're talking about these people, these bought and paid for politicians, these fucking whores. Why do they get a trip to Paris? Like, I want to go to Paris and look at the art. They don't give a fuck about that. Do you think Sarah Huckabee and her dumb fucking friend that made the podium?
0: They might.
1: No, they don't give a shit. People like that can't appreciate beauty and
0: why
1: art.
0: Why would they go to Paris? I mean, just to go shopping and
1: I assume that the whoever
0: seen or I mean
1: whoever paid for the trip had a free hotel room or something. I don't know. I mean, you know what I mean. Why would a fascist go to Paris? Like, why would Sarah, can you imagine Sarah Huckabee? Oh, look at the beautiful art here. I love it. She like art? Does this dumb
0: some of it, probably the stuff that's, you know.
1: Okay, play that.
0: All the Jesus shit, all the all the Renaissance torture porn.
1: They like that.
0: Yeah, yeah, yeah.
1: And then that lady we played in this primary, you know, I can't imagine her looking at, I don't know, art and shit. It's like, oh, wow, this is making me think about some really.
4: Oh, look at that. I love that. That's a great painting right there.
2: Fall off trees, $60 million from outside organizations in this race. They just come from nowhere. It's because those exact same organizations expect something on the other side. And that's that they get to expect to own your next U.S. senator. So it starts with being able to say, I'm the only candidate in this race who doesn't take any money from corporations. Never have, never will. So I just want to say the difference between us is $46 million of APAC spending. They've set a record in this race to help elect my opponent because they know.
0: I mean, I assume that number is true.
1: Yeah.
0: $46 million from one organization?
1: Right.
0: What does that tell you? What does that tell you?
1: Why can't America listen to this debate and also think, like, the difference between these two people? This guy obviously knows his shit. And this is where his heart is, and he actually cares about what he's saying. I mean, I think we should send him to Hunter and Jack Reacher just for a little, just some, try to coat some anger out of this motherfucker.
0: Say fuck once in a while.
1: Yeah, come on, man. Come on. You know, but that other person, she's this, that person, I don't, who but is that?
0: You mentioned,
1: she
0: Haley
1: doesn't
0: Stevens,
1: care.
0: You mentioned, earlier, and the reason I transitioned to this story was just the difference. You said you want people to talk like people. That's why you like, you know, Hunter, and you like
1: Jack Reacher.
0: What Reacher is saying and this shit. And there was one exchange, I didn't pull it, but there was one exchange that just struck me. And it was him, and he had, you can hear him here.
2: No, that she'll be a reliable vote, just like she took last week to send your tax dollars to a foreign government that is aiding, arming, and abetting the very people who want to foreclose on the possibility of Palestinian self-determination. Look, at the end of the day, my job is to take care of you here. I want to be your U.S. senator. I want your tax dollars spent in Michigan to provide schools in Michigan, to build healthcare in Michigan, to build roads in Michigan. And I think that money sent over there to kill kids and women is the worst use of our tax dollars. And yet,

0: numbers guy was like, oh, you need to hit on this. You need to hit on this. You need to hit on this. Yeah.
1: The fascist playbook.
0: We need somebody. It's like the fucking State of the Union address when they have somebody that they just point to who's, you know, spurting blood from their armhole that used to be there. They were just on, they flew them from Iraq that morning to point to them and say, look at this person.
1: You know, we almost had a Monty Python moment. That made me think of some Monty Python scene. Listen, if anybody wants to hire us, I can help. Who's this guy? Syed? He's only like
0: Abdul Al Syed.
1: Abdul, I'm available.
0: Which is a great name,
1: right?
0: For the Republicans,
1: I'm available to help you. And let's learn something from that dickhead Spencer Pratt. What he said. I listened to this guy in a debate. He said on stage to Karen Bass, Karen Bass burned down my house. He said that many times. So get in your subtext, man. He's like, that money is used to kill kids in Palestine or whatever he said. You tell her, you, Haley, are killing kids in Palestine. You are making us sick. You are destroying our country. You go after her. You know what I mean? I mean, Rocky didn't stand there and let Klitschko just beat the shit out of him. Fucking left, right? What the fuck, man? Come on, god damn it. Subtext. Speech subtext. That's what you need. We don't need, you are killing our country. That kind of shit, man.
2: That the grocery bill is only getting harder. We don't need lip service. We need action. And Abdul's going to talk about where employees from certain corporations are spending their money. But let me tell you about what I am doing. Because DTE and our utility companies are selling out their ratepayers. And I'm giving them an option. I'm saying, DTE, either stop raising rates or lose your federal funds and cut executive pay. Look, we need proven fighters in these positions. And that is what I have done time and time again. I've got the receipts to show it. And this is also why Governor Whitmer.
0: The thing is, though, that Abdul Al Syed just waved a receipt in front of your face of last week's vote.
1: Right.
0: To send money to Israel to kill Palestinians.
1: See. But she just used this violent language. What is the last thing she said about? Because she's murdering people with her votes to send arms to Netanyahu to kill Palestinians. Yes. She's a murderer. You're a murderer. That's what he should say. You murdered Palestinian children with your votes. You're a fucking murderer. You're killing people. God, you know, we should do that, man. We should go teach. God, these Democrats can't fucking get mad enough, man. Find that anger. What the fuck? Listen to this lunatic. Is she going to win the primary? She's not, is she?
0: She's down 5 points in the last poll I saw.
1: Dude, you got it.
0: But it's close. I mean,
1: fuck that.
0: They're spending ridiculous amounts of money to try to take this guy down.
1: I mean, think about this.
0: Because they're terrified of him.
1: Right. Syed has the moral high ground, and he's doing well in this, but it's like, come on, embrace that violent language.
0: And they ask him every single time, and you can see his frustration. I saw an interview with him this morning, in fact, and they're like, no, you know, you went after Haley pretty hard. If you don't win the primary, will you be supporting her in the election? And he's like, I've said this a million times. Of course.
1: Yeah.
0: Of course. Because I forget the name. He said the name of the guy that the Republicans running. I don't give a fuck. I don't know his name.
1: I love that. Work that into the answer too.
0: This guy can't be governor. So yes, he would vote for. He said, I will absolutely support her.
1: Yeah, because I'm not fucking stupid.
0: Right.
1: That evil asshole journalist is trying to get some weird. So tell that guy to fuck off. Hey, here's your soundbite, dickhead. I'm going to vote whoever's running against a Republican because I'm not fucking stupid. Go fuck yourself. There you go.
0: And then there's something like she's trying to pearl clutch, which was she got pummeled for this one. She's trying to pearl clutch about something about civility, saying that.
1: Civility.
0: To each other. They're not being civil to each other. And then she lies about him, and

0: The moderator steps
1: Look,
0: in.
1: I told you at the outset that my opponent was going to make this race about me and her. But this is about you. This is about whether or not you deserve a politics of the people, by the people, and for the people, or of the corporations, by the billionaires, and for the special interests. In an effort to talk about civility, I just took another attack. And I just want you to ask yourself, what is it that you deserve from your politics now? Do you deserve a politician more focused on their opponent because they want to be in a seat? Or do you deserve a politics where we're all asking, how do we actually serve you best? Because that's what I'm focused on.
0: This is Hassan's reaction. Video.
2: I want a fucking winner, though. Like, listen, fuck civility. Go. I mean, you know, I've never watched a boxing match where it's like Mike Tyson never won on civility, right? I mean,
1: I'm focused on this entire 15-month campaign that we've been running on.
3: Call her ass out, Abdul.
4: You didn't call me an ogre.
5: No, for the record,
0: she says like you didn't call me an ogre. He didn't.
2: Right, but she's a fucking ogre, though.
0: Somebody, one of his followers or somebody called her an ogre, and she's blaming him.
3: Yeah. Abdul!
4: You didn't call me an ogre.
5: No, for the record, it was Mr. Fetterman that was apparently called an ogre in the call, not you. However, I do want to get to some audience questions as well. It's time to take questions from our studio audience. We want to remind you that we are to scan the QR code on your screen.
3: What the fuck? They're being honest.
0: This is Hassan losing his mind because Fox News is being honest.
2: Right.
0: It's local Fox.
2: Right. But you know,
0: Grant, it's not the national. It's the Detroit local station.
2: You ever like sometimes I watch clips and you know, you'll see a clip on Fox and you think, oh, it's like the B team, you know, like midday. And we're talking about national reporters and like what you know, remember Hegseth, he's our secretary of you know, whatever the fuck.
0: Testosterone, right? He's our secretary of testosterone.
2: He's a future Hague. Inmate. That's
0: God,
2: what
0: I hope so. Yeah.
2: Oh yeah, yeah. But you know, I mean, these Fox people make a fuck ton of money. They really do. It's insane. Even the C-string people make so much fucking money. But you know, but this person is an ogre, though. To be fair, see, I would have said, did you call me? I didn't call you an ogre, but I should have because you are. Look at how you fucking vote. You vote like an ogre. You fuck.
0: So that means
2: there's nothing wrong with calling her.
0: So
2: an
0: that
2: ogre.
0: Means Abdul Al-Sayed called Fetterman an ogre.
2: Fetterman is an ogre. We're talking about Fetterman. The
0: I
2: guy.
0: Think I'm okay with that.
2: Wait. Fetterman is yeah, of course. God, John Fetterman, is that who we're talking about?
0: I think I'm okay with that.
2: Yeah, he is an ogre. He looks like an ogre. He's a fucking idiot, man.
0: Okay, we didn't even get to the headlines yet. Commie Pinko Liberal, HuffPo.
2: I mean, come on, Democrats. Start yelling at people and getting fucking pissed off, man, and saying...
0: Well, this is part of the story, the headline. DNC trash fire, bungling, embarrassed, and broke.
2: Broke? What the fuck? You just took all that AIPAC money, motherfuckers. How you broke?
0: DNC Chair Ken Martin... Ugh. Has alienated much of the Democratic Party.
2: You're
0: candidates
2: fired.
0: In key races, potential 2028 presidential candidates, operatives on both sides of the party's ideological split, and members of Congress are all enormously frustrated with the party apparatus's incredibly weak fundraising.
2: They suck. We've been saying it for years. Hire that young person from one of the Carolinas that runs the Democratic Party down there. Make her in charge. We suck. We're boring.
0: But here's the thing. This is a big deal, but the individual candidates are raising money like crazy. So this is a little bit of a half of the story. This just shows you what shit the party is as a party.
2: Yeah, this is what that kid was, not the kid, he's nearly 30, the kid that survived the school shooting that Marjorie Taylor Greene harassed.
0: David Hogg?
2: Yeah, this is what David Hogg's talking about.
0: Yeah.
2: Right. The DNC sucks.
0: Did you hear Carville, I don't know, I think maybe Carville might be losing it or whatever, but because half the time Carville sounds like a 1995 Democrat, you know what I mean? War on drugs kind of shit, you know, and war on, and he sounds like a purpley Democrat. And other times he sounds like a extreme lefty.
2: He sounds like a Democrat that ran against Bob Dole or something.
0: And now, but ridiculous. This latest one is him saying that he thinks the DNC should bring back David Hogg and put him in charge.
2: Yeah.
0: I'm like, wait a second.
2: Of course, but
0: David Hogg is the one that wanted to primary all of these cocksuckers with all these lefties. This was his idea.
2: Right.
0: Not his idea, but I mean, he championed it. They got rid of him for it, right?
2: Yeah, and they got to decentralize the money and all that shit. So it's a lot of this is about the fucking money. I mean, hey, if you're broke, Ken Martin, to me, that says if the DNC is broke, then you should, what's it called? Oh, I'm trying to say this without sounding distasteful.
0: Go bankrupt?
2: No. Close. You know, when you, what's the act when a...
0: Suicide?
2: Yes, but the samurai way.
0: Sopaku?
2: Sopaku. Sopaku's all around. Just get the fuck out of here, Ken Martin. All these dumb fucks. Get out of here. Nobody likes you. You suck.
0: The list of embarrassing revelations just keeps growing, says the HuffPo. A scammer stole $29,000 from the committee. The DNC has listed its Capitol Hill headquarters as collateral on a loan. A frazzled and paranoid Martin reportedly threw a phone at the desk of a junior aide, resulting in an HR complaint.
2: Okay, so Ken Martin. Oh, shit, dude.
0: Ken Martin spoke to the manager about the guy that ran the whole thing.
2: You know what, man? We could learn something. What happens in the Democratic Party if they do that? The Republicans. Tony Soprano sends Pauly Walnuts to get that $29,000 back or else. Go get your money back, pussy. I mean, honestly, somebody took your money? Go get it.
0: Martin has accused the party's finance chair of fomenting a coup against him.
2: What does that mean?
0: And the party's much-anticipated autopsy of the 2024 election turned into an unfinished fiasco.
2: See, the Democrats, when even they're talking about the shit they're going through, they sound like they're writing a paper for the Yale Review or some shit. Somebody stole your shit. Go get it, motherfucker. That's it, right? That's the story? Somebody took your money. Go get your money.
0: But Martin will likely stay in his job for two reasons. The list of people he has alienated, notably, does not include the DNC's actual voting membership. And the people who are powerful enough to turn his ouster into reality don't think it's worth the effort and subsequent hullabaloo. Influential players have already...
2: hullabaloo?
0: Kevin Robillard from the HuffPo.
2: God, HuffPo, you have the same problem the Democrats do. No one can write like... No one says that. Is there anybody that can write an article and sound like a fucking human being? Do we have to have Jack Reacher and Hunter Biden write everything?
0: So listen to this sentence. God. Influential players have already written off the possibility of a useful DNC for the 2026 midterms.
2: They don't need them. They don't need them. Right. They're awake because they're taking all that APAC money and it's bureaucracy and they're bullshit. Ken Martin is a mark, right? People are just taking your shit and all you can do is throw a phone at somebody.
0: So they're basically saying, you know, fuck the DNC, let it wallow. And all the individual candidates are doing it on their own.
2: Who's famous for throwing a phone at somebody? Russell Crowe did the phone book. He threw a phone book at somebody.
0: The supermodel.
2: Oh, yeah.
0: Naomi Campbell.
2: Naomi Campbell.
0: Diamond encrusted phone.
2: Well, you're in an elite club, Ken. Hey, at least you did something, right? That felt good. Okay. We're getting there. I don't hate that. You threw a phone.
0: One Democratic strategist close to the party leaders said, there's fewer than 100 days before the midterms, and we're going to oust the chair of the DNC, pick a new person to lead it, and make the committee functional before people start casting ballots. That would be a fool's errand.
2: Oh, God.
0: In particular, this person said, the possible spectacle of a contested race to replace Martin would protect him for now. No candidate in a swing state wants to answer questions about what someone running for DNC chair said in a debate. So they've got to point there.
2: The Democrats are just a mess. I mean, you know, the Republicans are this vile bunch of corrupt Nazi assholes, and I understand that. I get that. They're Nazis, and they love to molest children, and they do everything you can imagine that's bad. I don't understand what happens in the DNC, though. What is going on? I don't get it. I'm trying to understand through this fucking article. I'm trying to get the hullabaloo. What's happening is that There's factions in the DNC taking money and putting it in places that aren't helpful for candidates to win.
0: They don't have money.
2: That's
0: the problem. Yeah. They're
2: damn you bitches. Get some fucking money. What? That's like the Chicago.
0: Because they're as popular as as hemorrhoids right now. I mean,
2: well, I think we need
0: hemorrhoids Supacu. Are more popular Supacu, than the DNC.
2: Supacu's all around because that's like saying Michael Jordan is going to, you know, Michael Jordan didn't win games by scoring zero fucking points. What other job does the DNC have to do other than raise money to fund races?
0: And you mean political Supacu?
2: Of course, of course, of course. But like, what did they do other than to raise money and for people to win races? What else are they supposed to fucking do?
0: Oh, exactly.
2: So you're a fucking loser.
0: The DNC usually contributes millions to the Democratic Senatorial Campaign Committee to help pay for the coordinated field operatives in key states. This year, no such transfer has arrived. The
2: we couldn't find any money.
0: The DSCC, that's the Democratic Senatorial Campaign Committee, rolled out their own $40 million program to help state parties anyway.
2: $40 million for what state? Of all the states? God,
0: some.
2: That's nothing. That's bullshit. That's like Michael Jordan never scored 5 points in a game. He wouldn't be Michael Jordan, would he? God damn, man. John McEnroe never would have suppacued himself if he did that, right? He would have lost his shit. God, that's $40 million for the whole country.
0: Hakeem Jeffries said earlier this week, the chairman has my full support. We look forward to our continued partnership.
2: I fell asleep for a second. Who is that? I just couldn't even get through that whole quote. God damn it. What is this party? Here's another baseball analogy. I think we're the Kansas City Royals in the mid-90s. It's like 11 wins for the whole fucking season.
0: Many operatives and donors who oppose Martin's leadership take a much more skeptical look at his funding of state parties, which they view as often ineffective, broadly arguing grassroots organizing should be secondary to paid media campaigns.
2: Right.
0: In turn, many Martin allies will speak dismissively of media consultants as greedy. So he's hiring these media consultants, spending tons of money.
2: You're wasting money, dickhead. Let me help this HuffPo person, this writer out. Here's an edit for that. There's no money. You're not raising any money, and people are noticing, and they hate it. Is that what that person means? Shit, man. God damn it.
0: This insider said, for the anti-Martin people in the party, the risk is if the midterm wins, it'll quiet his critics. He'll be able to stay on at least until the party selects a new presidential candidate for 2028. Quote, having a person with the authority to run the primary is really, really important. And I don't know anyone who thinks Martin is it.
2: God, you know, man.
0: Says this insider.
2: Can I help? We can help. He's not it. You know why he's not it? Because there's no money in the DNC. I don't know what. He's hiring media consultants? Okay. He's giving money to his friends to put their feet on the desk and do nothing. I don't know what they're doing. They're watching.
0: Well,
2: DVDs.
0: He hired. That's the story of the autopsy. Is that he hired a buddy.
2: Yeah.
0: And the buddy did a shit job and everyone thinks lied and downplayed the role of the Democrats' position to give Israel whatever the fuck it wants. We're just going to, that when Kamala said, when she was asked, are you going to do anything differently from Joe Biden? She said, no.
2: You know what?
0: Nothing.
2: What, Ken? Yeah, you're handing a light envelope to Polly Walnuts. I've seen this episode. You're lucky you're in this dumb fucking Democratic, whatever you do, because they don't care. You get promoted for this, right? He's going to fail upward from this. This is a failure of epic proportions. This guy is no money. What is the DNC without money? Could you explain that to me?
0: What's their purpose? Right. What's the point? Yeah. You're supposed to support the candidates.
2: Shit, man.
0: Nationwide. What is going on?
2: Imagine if the RNC came to Donald Trump and said, we don't have any money, Donald. He'd send Barron and Ivanka over there with baseball bats to smash up the fucking place. That wouldn't be acceptable.
0: Well, why is it but if they get money, Trump wants it. So
2: right. They get money, though. They're earners. They because they're thugs. And you guys are thugs, too. You are, because you give money to AIPAC. You're thugs that can't find. You're useless thugs. I don't understand this story. What the story is, the DNC has no money because they're wasting it when we have a Nazi in the office. And I would think that everybody would be hands on deck. Hey, the Nazis are coming. But we haven't woken up since 2016. How is there no fucking money? God damn. Are you, hey, when these people, when the DNC, when they have that breakfast with their, I don't know, with all these fancy media consultants, they show up for breakfast. You have champagne, orange juice drinks, and a fucking catered breakfast. You go to golf tournaments on the DNC's dime. Do you do that shit? Do you take trips to Paris to not look at art? Do they do that?
0: Who? The
2: DNC with no money. I mean, are they, is that what they're spending their money on? Fucking trips? Golf outings? Well,
0: possibly.
2: Dude.
0: Well, but no, it wasn't the DNC money. It was outside money. It was Big Pharma for that one trip.
2: Fuck your autopsy.
0: It's
2: over
0: the whole
2: there.
0: Lobbying bullshit and the influence of lobbyists.
2: I'll send that vile experience over there with a fucking spreadsheet, and he'll tell you where the money went. You were a financial analyst, right? I mean, it'd take one spreadsheet to figure out where Ken Martin's money's going. Where's your money, motherfucker? He should be fired. God, I want to speak to the manager about this. This is the dumbest fucking story. This should be the this is the dumbest fucking story I've ever heard. Right? What a failure. Remember the load of shit we were told about this guy when he got this job? Like, he's all fiery and angry and everything. Bullshit. You're ordering poached eggs for breakfast. Spending all the money at, I don't know. God. Sell the art on the wall at the DNC if we need money. What the fuck?
0: We've got somebody else pissed off at
2: shit.
0: Trump and the White House for the use of their song. American Cars, the song? American Cars?
2: I don't know that song.
0: Noah Kahan, one of the authors and his co-writer.
2: I don't know.
0: Their fans flagged to them that their song was being used by the White House on social media.
2: Their fans found it.
0: They weren't checked with. And they both took to social media after their song. They found their song on Instagram and TikTok. One of the songwriters, Noah Kahan, said, "Would never approve of my music being used in support of you or this administration."
2: Yeah. The fans figured it out, not your agent? God. That's crazy.
0: The social media post features images of Trump visiting a General Motors flagship test site in Michigan.
2: Yeah.
0: While the sound appears to be now currently disabled on the post,
2: it's just
0: as of this writing, you could still hear it on TikTok. The other co-writer commented on one of the posts writing, "You fat fuck, this song isn't for you."
2: Right. Damn. Hey, who's that guy? Give that guy a job application. Where can we put him? Hey,
0: Noah,
2: Ken, I found you.
0: Noah 11.
2: They found money, right? They were stealing money, and they found that they're stealing their song. And that guy, Noah's partner, very good. What's your agent doing, by the way, Noah? Just twiddling his thumbs? What the fuck? Your fans have to tell you that someone's stealing your song. The Nazi is
0: the
2: stealing
0: most,
2: your song.
0: Recent other instance of this was on Saturday from Katy Perry, who former astronaut Katy Perry.
2: Insane. Don't go up in space anymore. God.
0: Who objected to them using her song Firework. She's particularly offended by her song being used as music to play over military strikes. So there,
2: my God,
0: this Hegseth masturbatory material that he posts of things getting blown up in Iran or, you know, fishing boats in the Atlantic getting vaporized. They were playing Firework over some of it.
2: Shut the fuck up. And that is insane.
0: She wrote, "I'm deeply appalled and angry to see Firework used on the White House TikTok account, backing a track for video footage of military strikes. I do not approve this. I was not asked, and I absolutely do not condone it."
2: There you go. There you go.
0: She said, "My song is an anthem of hope, healing, and inner strength for people going through their darkest personal moments, not a celebration of warfare."
2: God damn, right? Katie, how do you feel about this Ken Martin not doing shit, wasting all the money? They're stealing your fucking song?
0: You know, she's with now.
2: I don't know.
0: You know, she divorced Legolas.
2: Oh, what's his name? The guy from... Oh, the elf.
0: Legolas.
2: Elf.
0: I can't think of his name either.
2: Who cares?
0: But I know he played Legolas.
2: Some fucking actor, the god lucky. Legolas.
0: and Orlando Bloom.
2: Orlando's like, I wanted to be the Hobbit, but they gave it to that other guy.
0: They divorced. Where? And now
2: that elf, he divorced the elf. It's
0: now she's running around with Justin Trudeau, the former PM.
2: Oh wow,
0: of Canada.
2: Sorry, Melania. Wow. Yeah,
0: Melania's way jealous. I hate that bitch.
2: Right, right. Shit. Hey, yeah. Wow.
0: She kissed girl. She like it.
2: Shit. You don't like anything, you fucking Nazi. Jesus. You don't get to have. So you. God. I'm just trying to think. They're playing that Katy Perry song
0: over blowing up Iranian targets.
2: What video is this for? Where is this?
0: They put them on social media, on TikTok and Insta.
2: For who?
0: An ex. For their horrible, disgusting base who are love this. Violence and death.
2: Right. Okay. Shit. That's disgusting. Shit, man. I want to know the person that did Barron say, hey, I heard a Katy Perry song, Pete. That would be great for you to put over these weird torture porn videos I jack off to every day. God, I hate these people in charge. I just hate this. What the fuck? Well, hey, it's the country we deserve. We have the Electoral College based on slavery that elects our president. What do we expect?
0: Al-Sayed talked about that, too. He said it needs to go.
2: Yeah. Yes. It's insane.
0: Drudge Report headlines.
2: Shit, man.
0: China missile supply to Iran. Exclusive from Reuters. Iran is expected to receive within weeks a first shipment out of up to 400 Chinese-made shoulder-fired air defense missile launchers.
2: Shit, man.
0: As it rebuilds its defenses amid war with the United States.
2: Here's the story with the Iran war. We're using all these Patriot missiles, and then Putin's going to make this desperate fucking push. He's going to bomb a NATO country, and then the shit's going to hit the fan. And, ooh, where's our Patriot missiles? I don't know. We used them all. Where's the money, Kid Martin? I don't know. I don't know. I've been having these champagne breakfasts.
0: Did you see that's why Trump is yelling at the defense contractors that they need to build more, build faster?
2: Yell at yourself,
0: and that he was thinking of invoking the War Times Act.
2: I think...
0: taking over, you know, this is
2: I agree, though.
0: This is Mr. I hate socialism. I'm gonna tell corporations, and we're gonna take over your corporation and make you build missiles faster.
2: You know what I think? I think we should fire Pete Hegseth and hire the defense, whatever they call it in Ukraine, the defense minister. They fired the drone guy, hire him over here. And he's right. This is the one thing I'll agree with that fat fuck rapist diaper clad Nazi. We need Patriot missiles. Build the fuck out of those things. Because this dumb Trump is using them in the Middle East. Fucking, my God. I'm a total Karen today. There's shit. God, tell me there's no stories about that fucking lettuce shit anymore. Motherfucker. God, this whole fucking world is stupid right now. This dumb HuffPo. God, HuffPo, pull your head out of your
0: ass. Our government is assuring us that our food supply is safe as more and more people every day are shitting their holes out.
2: Yeah. The Democrats, all they can do is a witty reply with an Oxford comma. Shit.
0: I hope.
2: Yeah, man.
0: I'm an Oxford comma fan.
2: Yeah. But you wouldn't write like that. That's drivel that they write for these articles that nobody can speak plainly about this shit that's happening in the world. Oh, my God. You would use it effectively.
0: So, there we go. Our Trump's best friend, Xi, who he loves,
2: he's gonna start killing our troops.
0: Is literally... just sold a whole bunch of missiles to Iran to kill our soldiers.
2: You know, I watch all these things about...
0: We're fighting for Israel.
2: Right.
0: By the way. This, not for us.
2: Right.
0: Right.
2: This asymmetrical warfare shit, I really think they're burying the story on what Iran's doing to us with drones, because there's no way in hell. I mean, I'm watching this Ukraine shit and Russia, and, you know, man, it is... it's a different world. And Trump wants to make all these big clunky tanks and these big dumb boats. Fucking Ukraine.
0: Yeah, old school shit. What was that amazing slam Obama had against Romney where he said, we're not building enough. Romney was like, we're not building enough aircraft carriers. And Obama said, yeah, we're not buying horses and lances anymore either.
2: Well, you know, that's relevant because guess who rides horses into battle some places? Cause they're out of gas. Russia.
0: Yeah. Yeah.
2: They're riding horses sometimes to get to the front line. And that we should learn from that because, shit, man, God knows what Ukraine's doing to us asymmetrically. I mean, it's these Ukrainians, they built this fucking sub autonomous. It can operate like for 24 hours with you just give it a bunch of orders, blows up shit. There's nobody in it. Just a bunch of fucking microchips. Shit.
6: The big issue is how to stop Trump. And we have to have Congress go for the war powers. They've three times tried to vote war powers. They're supposed to authorize a war. This is a war. They're getting the draft ready. If this isn't a war, nothing's a war. I mean, this is absolutely out of control. And so I'm calling for it right now. 25th Amendment, impeachment, whatever needs to happen to get this front and center, to get control of our country. It's impeachable alone that the president's supporting the NDAA. I agree with Tucker Carlson that all of the people that voted for this, the mergers with the foreign military, it actually says it in Section 219, clear as day, need to be in Nuremberg-style trials. I mean, this is unbelievable. And if you think it's crazy now, imagine what's coming with this. They want us in a total war so they can censor and take our freedoms and nationalize everything and push us aside with AI.
0: Listen to this. This is Alex fucking Jones calling for Trump to be impeached. Yeah. The 25th Amendmented and
2: right.
0: For there to be Nuremberg type trials. We agree.
2: Right,
0: we've
2: right.
0: been calling for that since 2016.
2: Well, the 25th Amendment's bullshit, Alex. Can't. What is he on something? What's he putting his voice through to get that?
0: He's
2: effect?
0: On somebody else's show.
2: Oh, okay.
0: And he looks like he's just sitting in a room somewhere on a laptop.
2: You know, what are those people that can sing with two tones, two notes, two pitches?
0: Oh, yeah.
2: I don't. Do they not have water in that studio for him? My God.
0: This is actually his own show, but he's not there. Somebody else is sitting in front of his giant paper map.
2: And the Onions took all his pop screen and the fucking good mics, right?
0: Yeah, yeah.
2: This has a world map behind him.
6: The big issue is how to stop Trump. And we have to have Congress go for the war powers. They've three times tried to vote war powers. They're supposed to authorize a war. This is a war. They're getting the draft ready. If this isn't a war, nothing's a war. I mean, this is absolutely out of control. And so I'm calling for it right now. 25th Amendment, impeachment, whatever needs to happen to get this front and center, to get control of our country. It's impeachable alone that the president's supporting the NDAA. The big issue is how to stop.
0: That's on a loop. So
2: somebody put that voice on a loop. That's amazing. Yeah, yeah. I agree. We need the War Powers Act, and this is going out. And Elmo, this is relevant to you. You're gonna have to play your own fucking video games because people of video game skill are gonna be drafted into the drone corps. Sorry. I know. Hey, listen, man.
0: Who, me?
2: Yeah. Absolutely.
0: The fuck are you doing?
2: Exactly you, man. I'm
0: way too old to be drafted.
2: You're going to be in the drone corps. I'm sorry. I don't know what to tell you. I mean, you're going to have one of those little...
0: Am I being targeted because I play video games?
2: Yes. What do you think's happening in Ukraine? Do you imagine somebody in Ukraine playing a video game where they're not actually killing Russians? No, it doesn't work like that. You're going to have that little... what's that cable that attaches to the drone?
0: I know what you're talking
2: about. That shit's
0: about.
2: All over the place there. That you're going to have your laptop.
0: Fiber optic
2: cable everywhere. And you're just going to be... But you won't have to... Instead of playing whatever you play on PlayStation, you don't get to play that anymore. The only thing on PlayStation available is your fleet, right? And, you know, in high scores, it's a merit-based system in my drone corps. You know, you get a high score, you get more drones and shit, you're going to...
0: What if I don't want to be in your drone corps?
2: I don't understand what that means. I don't
0: That's
2: understand.
0: Not authoritarian at all.
2: No. Hey, man. Hey, Phil Jackson's like, does anybody want to vote? Are we going to do the zone defense and want to vote on that?
0: Yeah, but
2: no.
0: They were getting paid and they chose to be there.
2: I'll pay you. You'll get paid to be in the drone corps. You're not working for nothing.
0: Oh, okay.
2: The
0: well,
2: fuck?
0: Now we're talking.
2: And Elon, you're going to lose your little video game mule person or whatever. That guy's going to be doing something And I don't know what we're going to do with
0: the 12-year-old Malaysian that built up his account, probably.
2: Get the War Powers Act. Here's what I'm seizing. Amazon. I'm seizing SpaceX. The cyber shit.
0: Don't seize SpaceX. It's plummeting in value.
2: No. Yeah, but we're going to use it. I'm going to fix the spaceships. You know what I'm going to do with SpaceX? I'm going to make it... this country is going to make it so Han Solo and Chewie can go on that thing and start it within a week and it'll fly somewhere. Just 6 weeks it takes to get off the ground. This is fucking shit. We need the War Powers Act.
7: But you add this type of craziness, it just smells of nuclear war and death to have this guy in charge of all this. As Tucker said yesterday, he's really not in charge.
2: Fuck Tucker.
7: And, you know, I said 25th Amendment, and when he said kill the whole culture of Iran, glowing crater, that meant nukes. I said, if he's serious about that 25th Amendment, at this point, he has half-baked all this. It's a total disaster. And I just want to completely divide myself from Trump 100%, no matter what he does now, no matter how much good and other stuff. This war is too dangerous. This is all too evil. And I just say 25th Amendment, but that's me on record. I want to be 100% clear in front of God and everybody that I'm not with this this demon-possessed thing or whatever.
0: Demon-possessed thing is Trump all of a sudden.
2: I want to divide myself from Trump the way I've divided my vocal cords. I don't know how you sound like that. That's amazing. Somebody should study his throat because the sounds coming out of that. He's like a human didgeridoo. I agree. We need that War Powers thing because this is crazy, man. We have all this talent out there sitting around, you know. Shit, man. You play Call of Duty, right?
0: I did.
2: Okay.
0: I don't anymore, but yeah.
2: Same thing. You know.
0: There's also a new Iranian Lego movie video that's really good. You know what? They're funny because not only are the tunes catchy, but just you really have to go through and like the Zapruder film and stop and look at every scene because there's so many subtle things that they're taking shots at. There was one where Trump is just in a scene.
2: Yeah.
0: And you know the little, you know how Lego people, the Lego figures, their hands are just like, they're just like cupped. They're like C's, you know.
2: Yeah. They're like royalty, inbred royalty.
0: It's like webbed. A C where they're, they just, you know, can grasp something round.
2: Kind of like Baron's hands.
0: Like permanent hand job kind of thing.
2: Right.
0: And there was one scene where they cut by it and Trump was waving his hands and they had put little purple marks on his hands.
2: Oh yeah.
0: I mean, it's that kind of detail. There's stuff where he just fleetingly, he goes through the scene and you can see his diaper sticking out.
2: Yeah. Well,
0: and stuff like that. It's all these tiny little things in the background, stumbling around with a bottle in his hand. It's a headset.
2: Yeah. You know what?
0: They're so good at the little.
2: Where's our Lego movies in?
0: They've tried.
2: Well, no. I would use that War Powers Act. I'm sorry, Trey Parker and the other one. You're working for me now.
0: Can't do them here because Lego will sue.
2: Sue away. No. I want Trey Parker to make the South Park movies.
0: Yeah.
2: The South Park shows. You throw how much? They do one every fucking week. Is that it? Bullshit. I eat two a week, motherfucker. I know where you are.
0: Well, they're writing them and putting them out in the
2: write them faster. Time I love period. It. We're fighting Iran with these. The Lego movies are beating us. We need our South Park movies. Will kick the shit.
8: Hey, pedo Don, your empire is.
0: Hey, pedo Don. That's how it opens. Your empire. Don.

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0: Public is drowning in hate. You told, stop talking about Epstein. Shh. Now listen to the crowd.

0: man. Iran is beating us in this.
1: Louder, Epstein.
0: Unreasonable. Listen, if I'm president, I'm getting Kendrick Lamar on the phone. Listen, stop writing these diss tracks about Drake. We get it. He sucks. He's a diddler, okay? Write some shit about
2: that. Now poor Kendrick's getting drafted.
0: Yeah, sorry. I mean, we want to win, man.
2: By hair Pfeiffer.
0: Yeah. Hey, I mean, we're going up. We're getting the big guns involved. I mean, fuck, Trey Parker, you're not working for whoever you work for now. You're working for the government. We're taking on Iran. We're getting Kendrick involved, you know? What the fuck?
3: If this isn't a war, nothing's a war. I mean, this is absolutely out of control. And so I'm calling for it right now. 25th Amendment.
2: There you go.
0: You're calling from your studio. Somebody was nice enough to let you set up in their basement, put some egg cartons on the wall. Oh, can I use that fucking water-stained map of the world? Greenland looks really fucking big. Yeah, man, why are we getting... I don't understand this. You're telling me Iran is putting out better cartoons and songs about this shit than we are, but they're Iran, right? I thought they didn't do this shit, right? You're not allowed to do this shit.
2: They ride camels over there, Ryan. They don't even have TVs.
0: Isn't Sharia law?
2: So many stupid Americans think that.
0: Well, listen, I'm going to be a stupid American. Don't they have Sharia law over there or something?
2: They have Sharia law.
0: Right, right. I don't. That means like their people can't watch Lego movies.
2: Yeah.
0: Okay, and there are people...
2: Well, I don't know about the Lego movies.
0: Well, there are people who can't listen to hip-hop, right? Like, we do.
2: Right.
0: Okay, so why are they putting out such a great product then?
2: Unless it's... If it's clean hip-hop, I think it'd be okay.
0: Oh, my God.
2: I don't think they're anti-music. They're you know...
0: Why are we getting beat by these people? We are, honestly, no offense, Iran. Well, no offense, Iran. We're better at you than this. We are. But our president has, like, Lee Greenwood involved and somebody named Kid Rock and whoever, you know... We are better at this, America. Fuck that. We will do better than that. God, that's crazy.
2: 146 second clip from the Iranian group Explosive Media shows Trump in the Oval Office flipping through a publication called Queen, plastered with Epstein and young women, alongside Obama under a lie sign. And
0: shit.
2: Lyrics pushing "Don't Stop Talking About Epstein," produced in Lego movie style. This video mocks U.S. leaders with conspiracy nods and anti-war messages.
0: Hi, can I get Dr. Dre on the phone? Can I talk to Eminem, please? Hi, can we get some fucking? I mean, what the fuck, man? We can take these people. Why are we? We got the best hip hop in this country. What the fuck? We got the best animators. The South Park people will beat the shit out of these Lego pussies.
2: Well, how do we know that these aren't coming from here?
0: That's right. I know that. I'm the Explosive Media. That's a couple of assholes
2: we have a couple of guys quietly, you know, in L.A.
0: What's the address of their LLC? Are they in, like, fucking,
2: Would that be treason?
0: La Brea? Yeah. You can't write propaganda for a country we're in a fake war with.
4: I don't know, man.
0: God damn, we want to open that straight. Let's engage Eminem.
2: A lot of people in the threads on X, where it's posted, or on Insta, are torn. They really are. They're like, I shouldn't be liking this.
0: We should be losing to this, though.
2: We shouldn't be liking that this administration is being attacked and pummeled by the Iranians, but they're doing a good job of not attacking the people. Do you know what I mean?
0: Yeah.
2: Like, they're not just saying, look at all the stupid Americans. Look at all the dumb, fat Americans who are you know, godless and evil heathens. They're blaming everything on the leaders and saying you're being lied to.
0: We need a meeting of the minds. They need a summit in America. Because, like, this is where we have great fucking artists and actors and writers and musicians, hip-hop artists, fucking animators. God, this is insane. This is making me crazy. Our movies should kick their movies fucking ass. We'll make a better Lego movie, right?
2: But not with the current administration. And the people that are talented and good at this shit don't like the administration. So why are they helping them?
0: I don't know. We should
2: be putting out our own.
0: We should actually. You know what? The best strategic move for us would be to leave that fucking Iran and that the Middle East. And guess what? I don't know how you defend our bases now, because it's the emperor has no fucking clothes, right? They've shown the world, how do you beat the U.S.? I don't know. You lay your cards on the table, close the strait, engage these Lego whores Where is their LLC? What's the address of that explosive media company, I wonder? I bet it's in fucking Santa Monica, California.
2: It's in Tehran.
0: These bitches are fucking going. I was like, I got to make a Lego movie. Got to get it out by 10:45. I'm stuck in this traffic. I'm on the 405 in traffic. The Shah don't care about that motherfucker. You better turn that shit in. Damn.
2: So
0: Eminem would smoke these guys, man. Have you heard his latest shit? I don't even know how he talks that fast. I mean, this is unacceptable. Why are we losing this? God. What about, you know, Team America? Those cartoons were good. Damn it.
2: Oh, man. I should have bought some options today. Because the Fed chair just not announced that they're going to hold the rates until 2027, which is going to piss Trump off.
0: Did he redo his building yet or his whatever?
2: And Powell's gone.
0: Oh, that's right.
2: And Trump appointed a new Fed chair to lower rates, but he kept them unchanged. Unchanged. Trump was going to lose his mind. He really did. He appointed this guy who he thought was Warsh is his name. He appointed this guy, and everybody thought, oh, he's going to just do what Trump wants. But Donald Trump's Fed chair, Andrew Warsh, just admitted Trump's Iran war has created serious supply chain shocks that are making inflation worse.
0: You know, man,
2: he just announced that. I'll bet you the stock market is plummeting right now.
0: So you're telling me we're fighting thugs. These thugs are beating us, but they're not even effective thugs. Well, I've never seen a Sopranos episode where you hire somebody to do a job and then they don't do it. And then nobody says anything about it. Shouldn't he be ranting and raving about this Fed chair that's not doing what he wanted? Because, you know, why isn't the Fed chair doing what he's supposed to do for Trump? Why isn't he doing Trump's bidding? Why didn't Bongino do Trump's bidding? Right? Some of these other people. I mean,
2: because maybe they figure out once they get actually put in the job, and maybe they're one of these rare maggots that actually has a scruple.
0: My God,
2: somewhere, a tiny one.
0: It's unbelievable.
2: Tiny scruple, a tiny, tiny wisp of ethics.
0: Give me a microscope. We'll see.
2: Realizes it. And this guy had I think if I read correctly, he had the deciding vote too. Like it was half of the board, the Fed board, voted to lower,
0: right?
2: And half of them said keep it,
0: right?
2: The same,
0: yeah.
2: And he had the deciding vote. Now the people who know what's going on,
0: yes,
2: were saying, well, let's hope that he holds it.
0: Right.
2: Because especially after the most recent inflation number, it wasn't looking great. But some of the other indicators look okay.
0: Yeah.
2: Shit. So they said that's, you know, the smart thing to do is to hold the rates. Meanwhile, Trump is screaming, lower the rates are too high. Lower the rates. Because he wants rich people to be able to borrow money.
0: Hey, Donald, put your family in these jobs. I mean, that's what I'm hearing from this. That's why these mob people put family in positions of power, right? I mean,
2: to do their bidding. Yeah, yeah.
0: Give Barron another job.
2: But this guy not playing ball.
0: Give that dumb Barron a job, or give what's his face? Don Jr. Tell him to quit hunting rodents in Mongolia or whatever he does. Give Ivanka a job, right? Shouldn't he do that? I'm trying to think like an authoritarian.
2: We've got, looking at the time here, minutes left in the big show. Thanks for listening. Buying shit through the Amazon link, crabdiving.com/Amazon helps us out. It really does. Thanks to those that buy shit through the link.
0: Hunter, you should apply for Ken Martin's job. I mean, why not, right? I mean, I don't know. I mean, shit, it can't hurt.
2: Hunter Biden.
0: Yes. I mean, yeah, that'd be perfect. See,
2: somebody that talks like Hunter Biden, somebody that talks like these other, you know, we're sick of this politician bullshit, which is why Trump got in. Because you know, it's someone who talks like a somewhat normal person or doesn't give a fuck about the protocol and not hurting people's fifis and shit.
0: Yeah, grab
2: has
0: some.
2: A place in politics.
0: You know, Olbermann may. I think he's not recording. He's a heart issue or something. He's not on the air anymore. But I don't think so. But he made this good point. He's like, the Democrats never steal headlines. Not once. I mean, I don't remember Ken Martin stealing one headline. I don't remember. When was the last time Hakeem Jeffries, you know, he made the headline of a boring HuffPo article? Or who's in charge in the Senate? I forget who the fuck that is. That guy who wrote the book when everything about race, anti-Semitism, he wrote a book, a pop-up.
2: Schumer?
0: I don't even know. Yeah. Whoever. I don't know if anybody remembers that guy, but that guy. You know, I mean.
2: Amy Schumer's cousin?
0: Hunter Biden, no, is. I guarantee you, imagine. If Hunter Biden was made head of the DNC, what would the headline on every paper be? What I just said, right?
2: Oh, yeah. And shit, his dick pics.
0: Great. Give me a Democrat with some dick pics and a crack pipe or something. Something with a little flair, a little pizzazz. Ken Martin. Shit. God damn. He probably tucks his underwear into his boxers before he puts on his polo for Business Casual Friday. And God, I hate that shit. They're so boring.
2: So there you go. MAGA is mad at this Warsh guy now.
0: Wait, I'm sorry. Yeah. Who is Katy Perry dating? Who is it? Did you say?
2: Justin Trudeau.
0: Shit, man. Damn. Can he run for something over here, even though he's Canadian? It's close enough, isn't it?
2: And then this statement right here from Trump.
0: Yeah.
2: Should just bring pitchforks and torches out for the whole country.
0: Hell yeah.
1: Because the United States can't take care of daycare. That has to be up to a state. We can't take care of daycare. We're a big country. We have 50 states. We have all these other people. We're fighting wars. We can't take care of daycare. You got to let a state take care of daycare, and they should pay for it, too. They should pay. They have to raise their taxes, but they should pay for it. And we could lower our taxes a little bit to them to make up. But it's not possible for us to take care of daycare. Medicaid, Medicare, all these individuals.
2: We're fighting wars, he said. We can't afford this Medicare and make daycare shit. We're fighting wars.
0: Hey, listen, think about it. When you were a child, they had to send you to military school because they couldn't take care of you. Did you send your dumb kids to daycare, or did you just... Did they?
2: He just saw his kids. Did Ivana send the kids to daycare? I'm sure she did, but Trump had nothing to do with them.
0: Ivana should have taken a pill or had a procedure and maybe instead
2: stayed away from those stairs.
0: Oh my God. Why can't you? I guess Donald just had to have those children. God, that's insane. That should be, you're right. You're right. The Democrats should be picking up their collective crack pipe and losing their mind over this shit. I agree. This is crazy. I listened that diapered fuck mumble mouth wacko. That speech, Donald, you gave at Lindsay's funeral. I watched every bit of it. And God, wow. Bravo, man. Good job. God, and Hannity, too. Wow. Really compelling. I mean, shit.
5: And by God's grace and the trust of the voters, we will pull off a historic upset in this election. It is time to say the truth. And I don't care if it offends anyone. None of our founding fathers were Jewish. None of our founding fathers were Hindu. None of our founding fathers were Muslim. This country was built on Christian values, Christian principles. It needs to remain a safe place for Christians. And that's only possible if we put Jesus Christ at the center of our politics.
2: So the only way that Christians will be safe in this country, which is Christians are way safe in this country, is to make everyone else unsafe.
0: God, is that Jim Caviezel auditioning?
2: This
0: for
2: is
0: Mel
2: the guy Gito? That this is Nick's favorite candidate
0: in Florida,
2: running for Florida governor. James Fishback.
0: This is not fair. All of a sudden, like, Georgia has two senators that are Democrat. James Tallarico. Everybody's excited about him in Texas. Okay, we get it. Don't rub our noses in it. Now we're still stuck with a bunch of fucking turds.
2: Rick Scott.
0: Oh, that's right.
2: That's
0: shit, man. You know, I thought this guy might, I was like, I'm listening to this. Is this Tallarico? Okay, because the beginning of it, it sounded like kind of reasonable. And then the comma after the introductory phrase in the sentence is like, okay, the Jews weren't founding fathers or whatever, man.
2: This is Right Wing Watch writing. If elected, Groyper gubernatorial candidate James Fishback will impose Christian nationalism on Florida because, quote, none of our founding fathers were Jewish. None of our founding fathers were Hindu. Fuck. None of our founding fathers were Muslim. And this country was built on Christian values. Again,
0: yeah.
2: The disarming question for all of these hyena cum stains are, what of these Christian nationalists that say it was built on Christian values? What Christian values specifically is unique to Christianity that this country is based on?
0: Well, I'll tell you one. The one where you cut your kid in half because God says. I don't know. Somebody tell Jack.
2: But again, unique to Christianity.
0: Right, right.
2: These lunatic Christians think they have what's the word I'm looking for? The monopoly.
0: Yeah. On, the exclusive rights.
2: On morality. And how morality
0: that's not
2: was true. Created.
0: That's hilarious.
2: They completely ignore the fact that all civilizations, even the fucking Yanomamo running around with gourds on their dicks in the Amazon.
0: Oh my God, that's so funny.
2: Have prescriptions in their society against killing each other, against stealing from each other, against beating the shit out of each other,
0: yeah,
2: against all these things. So again, Christians, you motherfuckers, tell me, if this country was built on your Christian values,
0: yeah,
2: what values are exclusive to Christianity?
0: Shit.
2: That this country is built on? I'll
0: vote for a guy with a gourd on his penis. I don't care. I mean, that sounds, what I mean, that guy. Shit, that guy lives in Florida, Fishback.
2: Yeah,
0: where?
2: He in Miami, you know. Oh, probably, okay. I'm sure.
0: Reacher, this guy's in your state. Can you believe that shit? Did you hear that? Somebody send that clip to him. Rent a car, go down, visit the motherfucker. What the fuck? Take Hunter with you. This is unacceptable. Take Hunter. Take Eminem. Take Kendrick with you. Fuck this shit. I hate this. There's such weak ass motherfuckers that are in charge of this country. And damn, we got all the good shit. Like the. There's more of us. We got Reacher. We got Hunter Biden. We got Kendrick. We got Trey Parker and the other one. And we got, who else do we have? We got a lot of people. George Clooney. We got Katy fucking Perry. Come on. Shit.
6: I don't know about you guys. Tell me if you can relate to this. Stop me if you can relate to what I'm saying. Lately, and I don't know if it's just me, I don't know if I'm getting older, I don't know what it is, but I feel like everybody is going crazy. I don't know what has happened to people. There is seriously a mass psychosis event in our society. You read the Twitter replies, you read the YouTube comments, you go in any group chat, people have lost their fucking minds. Well, people have gone totally insane.
2: And you have nothing to do with that, of course, Nick.
0: Hey, yeah.
2: There's no insanity that you've been spreading or fomenting.
0: Yeah. Number one, I just have to say something. Apparently, the neighbors, you know, they blast music all the time, our neighbors right next to
2: them. Yes.
0: Guess what band they're blasting now? And I'll give you one hit. They played at the inaugural.
2: This year?
0: No, the first one.
2: It's Three Doors Down.
0: Hey. Who the fuck? What the fuck? I feel like when if there's a Spotify search for Three Doors Down greatest hits or something, their name should go on a list or something.
2: Walk around the world to ease my troubled mind.
0: What's your favorite Aha song? I mean, it says one hit one. I don't know another Three Doors Down. Is there another one?
2: Yeah.
0: Kryptonite. No. Without the internet search.
2: I'm going to do an internet
0: search. No, you have to think of it. I'm just kidding. God.
2: Here Without You.
0: Who's that? I don't even know
2: I'm
0: that.
2: Here Without You, baby.
0: Nobody knows that song. Shelby, do you recognize that? Nobody recognizes. Here Without You. That's you too, isn't it? That's Three Doors Down?
2: Yeah.
0: God damn. Listen. Hey, Nick. Let me, you know what? If you want to be more mainstream and get out there more.

0: chairs turning around in The Voice. No one would fucking... No, Paula Abdul's not giving this person a deal. If Nick, if you want to be more mainstream and shit, why don't you have Pierce on your show? You went on his. That's what I was thinking.
1: Pierce isn't going to go on Nick Fuentes' show.
0: Why not?
1: Are you kidding me?
0: But no, you went on his though, Pierce. You had him on, Pierce. Why wouldn't you? Why wouldn't you? I mean, this guy is complaining about everybody going crazy. That's like, remember that person that started the wildfires a while back and who got burned like a letter, a Dear John letter that got dumped or something via a note, and then they burned the note and it set the forest on fire?
1: Kind of, yeah.
0: It's like this, that's like them saying, wow, it's burned.

0: extremely online people. Everyone has lost their minds. Everyone is becoming so much more retarded.
1: Hey.
0: Everyone is specifically becoming like conspiratarded. And it's legitimately a mass psychosis event. Like, this is becoming a phenomenon. So I go in the group chat. I go in the Twitter replies. I try to touch grass. I go in the world. And increasingly, I'm like, I can't get along with anybody.
1: Yeah. Hey, I'm sorry, buddy.
2: Poor Nick.
1: You need therapy.
2: Nick is an island.
1: I mean, yeah.
2: Gosh, I wonder why.
1: What the ultimate troll. I mean, this guy is impossible. He really is impossible. I mean, you know, is it, but this is, I thought that was the goal of like Alex Jones, Nick Fuentes, you know, Stu Peters, name one. You know what I mean? I thought that's what they wanted ultimately. Right? Isn't this what he wanted?
2: Everybody crazy?
1: Yeah, I mean, that's what they're doing. I mean, what is, when Alex Jones is like, you know, I don't know, yelling about being high on meat, he's going to eat his neighbors, and then talking about chemtrails and the Sandy Hook truthing and all that bullshit. Isn't that the ultimate goal of these people, to make us all bananas? I thought that's what the point was.
2: I guess.
1: Does Nick even have advertising? Maybe that's the point for him. Does he sell colloidal silver? And
2: I think he's got merch.
1: I know, but does he sell
2: like America First merch?
1: Do you sell Gwyneth Paltrow eggs? I mean, what do? This is what you want. You're complaining about. You did it. Do you think the Groypers are the only normal people? Is that what he means? Like, everybody's crazy but me?
3: I'll admit it. I will eat my neighbors. I'm not letting my kids die. I'm just going to be honest. My superpowers, being honest, I've extrapolated this out, and I won't have to for a few years since I got food and stuff, but I'm literally looking at my neighbors now and going, I'm ready to hang them up and gut them and skin them and chop them up. You know what? I'm ready. My daughters aren't starving to death. I'll eat my neighbors. See, my superpowers, being honest, I'll eat your ass. I will.
1: That's syncopation too, right? Did you hear that?
3: Combat model, optimum self-sufficiency, probably the leader. The point is have you thought about that yet? Because I'm somebody that thought I could fix this, and I'm starting to think about having to eat my neighbors.
1: Come on.
3: You think I like sizing up my neighbor, how I'm going to haul him up by a chain and chop his ass up?
1: Boom.
3: I'll do it. My children aren't going hungry. I will eat your ass.
1: Shit.
3: And that's why I want the globalists to know. I will eat your ass first.
1: Listen, seriously, you were a music minor. You studied music in college, right?
2: Sure.
1: Get out that staff paper and I want to see the rhythm. I wonder what this is. I mean, this, what time signature
2: is this?
1: Well,
2: that's why I was put to music.
1: Don't
2: so
1: you
2: want to
1: see the sheet music? This is amazing. It's a complicated fucking rhythm. I'm hearing syncopation. I'm hearing, how does he come in on the beat at the end? I mean, it's like, I don't know. I want to hear it. I want to see the score. This is good shit. Hey, Alex, imagine, just fucking imagine for a second. If you weren't an insane asshole Nazi racist, you could have been, you know, Wagner, right?
2: Wagner. Yeah.
3: I'll admit it. I will eat my neighbors. I'm not letting my kids die. I'm just going to be honest. My superpowers, being honest. I've extrapolated this out.
2: Somebody vocoded it.
1: Shit, man.
2: Here's another version. Loading.
1: I like that version.
3: I'll admit it. I'm not letting my kids die. I'm somebody that thought I could fix this, and I'm starting to.

0: chop his ass up.
1: I gotta skin him, chop his ass up.
2: Man, people could, you know what? People could almost drop ecstasy and listen to this at a festival with Wright. Damn, this is good. How was this guy not on Woodstock 1999 with this shit? I mean, this is Kid Rock level shit. Shit.

0: like jam band kind of shit. Like, man, it's good. Good job, Nazi.
1: So there you go. Alex Jones thinks that Trump should be 25th Amendmented.
0: Yeah, whatever. I mean, it's kind of useless, though. I mean, you can't 25th Amendment him, right? What? How do you do that? You get everybody.
1: We got to get the that whore panel of cabinet members to vote him out. That's not going to happen.
0: Is Laura Loomer on the cabinet?
1: No.
0: Okay.
1: I mean, maybe occasionally.
0: I don't know, man. Shit. Don't act like that's not a possibility or wasn't discussed.
1: That's true.
0: Shit. Damn. Dan Bongino was in the FBI.
1: Trump raging again, apparently, over the fact that things are not going his way.
0: Oh. Somebody needs the Pampers check.
1: Yesterday, we found out from Thune that he doesn't have the votes to pass the ridiculous Save America Act or whatever it's called. And that he's not going to nuke the filibuster.
0: Yeah. Hey, is Mitch alive? I'm sorry. I don't know how long we're into the show. We didn't even ask. What's up with him?
1: It's the same as we had yesterday, the latest proof of life picture.
0: Shit, man.
1: So Trump's raging about Thune and the fact that this... Trump wants them to cancel the Senate month-long August break and wants them to pass the SAVE Act. And Thune said that he talked to 20-ish senators and 15 of them, Republican senators, 15 of them were like, nah, we're not going to vote for it.
0: Why are they on vacation again?
1: Because that's what they do. No, it's not vacation, Ryan. They go home and they talk to their constituents.
0: They go home and have affairs and diddle people and do drugs.
1: Or they go to Paris on Big Pharma dime.
0: Again, I don't understand. Why go to Paris? Go somewhere else and shit. Go see a NASCAR thing.
1: So then today, the funny thing is that a lot of these Republicans, not Thune, but... a lot of these Republicans that suddenly found spines are on their way out.
0: No.
1: And for example, but I'm all for it. If they want to rat fuck Trump after he rat fucked them and forced them out, you know, like the case of Cassidy or whatever, and Cornyn. and today is Cornyn. Cornyn is now announced today that he is, quote, not sold on voting for Todd Blanche.
0: Walk me through your thinking on that. I'm not either. Which one is Cornyn? I always get him mixed
1: Texas.
0: Up.
1: He's the one that...
0: Grassley. I get him mixed up.
1: He's the one that Paxton beat in the primary.
0: Oh, dude. How are you living with... Ken Paxton beat you in that primary? That is...
1: Because Trump. Trump endorsed Paxton. Obviously, Republicans in Texas are particularly stupid.
0: Wouldn't you be embarrassed? I would be embarrassed.
1: Cornyn had previously said that he would only vote to advance Blanche, the current acting attorney general, and Trump's former personal, not former, Trump's personal lawyer. Get rid of former.
0: Yeah.
1: If the DOJ rewrote the settlement behind Trump's so-called weaponization fund.
0: Okay.
1: In a way that unequivocally killed the fund. So he doesn't. Cornyn doesn't, I know it's a shock, he doesn't believe Blanche and Trump when they say, well, we've given up our plans for the $1.8 billion fund.
0: But he'll vote for him if Trump does this thing with the weaponization thing. He'll vote for the guy that he's not sold on to be. Jeez. I'm morally disappointed.
1: So he wants to get rid of that. Cornyn doesn't like the weaponization fund and doesn't like the IRS blanket get out of jail free card for Trump and his fucking family.
0: I don't like it either, motherfucker. Shit.
1: But so Thune, or not Thune, Cornyn has said, well, look, hey, all you got to do to get me to vote for you is put it in writing that you will not resurrect this fund. Bullshit.
0: Right. In a big Sharpie writing.
1: And I want clarification on this crap for this IRS blanket pardon that Trump somehow worked himself out. Some settlement. It's just not legal.
0: Right, right. Well, shit, it's not legal. Did you hear that, Cornyn? It's not legal. Jeez. Well, what's he going to write? Trump's going to write something, and then John signs it, and then John Cornyn will say, okay.
1: So Cornyn was supposed to meet with Blanche.
0: Yeah.
1: Today, and Cornyn told him to fuck off. Said, I'm not meeting with you until you give me what I asked for.
0: The only meeting Todd Blanche can get is with Ghislaine Maxwell. The predator.
1: He said, Todd Blanche is off.
0: Yeah.
1: The fund, he said, this is Cornyn. We made clear from the outset that we expected some written proposals to modify the release that was signed in the tax dispute with Trump and his organization. It's clear President Trump was wronged. So there he is. That's bullshit. Obviously, the guy who leaked the information is now in prison for violating the law. But the scope of the release is really the problem. And as you heard during the hearing, I asked him, for example, is this intended to release people who are not parties to this lawsuit? He said, no. I said, well, the audit protection about future audits, is this intended to apply to anyone other than the parties in this lawsuit? And is it retroactive? He said, yes.
0: So at one side, I'm not a lawyer. I'm not a Michelle Bachmann type, but he's answering one question, the same question, essentially, yes. And the other question, essentially, no. Right?
1: Yeah.
0: Damn, what a lawyer. Shit.
1: I said, is this intended to apply to, and this is Cornyn talking. I said, is this intended to apply to anyone other than the defendants in the lawsuit, which are the IRS and the Treasury and not other federal agencies? He said, yes. To me, it's pretty simple. They could state that in a modified release form, and that would be responsive to my request. But for some reason, I don't know whether it's the staff of the DOJ or who it is, but they know what they need to do, and they've simply refused to do it.
0: Listen, I feel you, Cornyn. I get it. You're right. But I guess your time is over. I get why Paxton beat you in the primary, because would Paxton be asking these questions of Todd Blanche?
1: Oh, God, no.
0: Yeah, there you go. See, Gordon, you're a fucking dinosaur. You're not on the level of crookedness that these motherfuckers are.
1: A reporter asked Cornyn, so are you a no tomorrow if this comes to a vote? And Cornyn said, well, Senator Grassley tells me we need to know by 4 o'clock this afternoon whether the markup is still on, so whether they're going to have a vote. So we've still got a little time, and hopefully they now recognize the seriousness of this and will respond.
0: Yes, I think they will.
1: And the reporter said, what if it stands as it is right now? Will you vote no? And Cornyn said, I'm not prepared to vote yes.
0: Okay, here's the thing. You will be, but I'll believe it when I see it.
1: I'm sure he'll.
0: I'll believe it when I fucking
1: see
0: it.
1: Throw his legs up and present his starfish like every Republican does.
0: But Cornyn, let me ask you a serious question. Let's say that wasn't an issue for you. Would you be comfortable with voting for this dickhead for AG? I mean, he's unqualified, right? Is there anything? I don't understand why that one thing is holding up his vote. Wouldn't it be a lot of things because it's Todd Blanche? I mean, it's...
1: Well, and what's funny, too, is I've seen a couple stories now that say that, secretly behind the scenes, that there is a giant pile of Republicans can't wait for the midterms.
0: Yes.
1: And they're assuming they're going to lose. But if that happens... They're also saying it's going to be an avalanche against Trump. Like all of these ones that have spines that are leaving are now going to be joined by actual current members.
0: Let's see.
1: Because they know that Trump is going to be in trouble.
0: Right.
1: Especially if they lose the House and the Senate.
0: Shit. Let's see if they stand against the king. Let's see. Let's see. I don't know. God, you guys suck.
1: But if the king doesn't have any power anymore,
0: right?
1: He no longer are his endorsements meaning shit.
0: Right, that's right.
1: And in fact, the Democrats want the Trump-endorsed candidates to win in the primaries.
0: They
1: don't want the rhinos and the quote sane Republicans to win. We want the lunatics
0: to
1: run because they're going to get curb stomped.
0: Damn, Donald, what happened to your guys, man? Your merry band of Nazis, they're breaking up. Where's your Herschel Walkers?
1: They're who we know they are. They're disloyal, backstabbing, scum-sucking vipers who can't be trusted. And you know, the second that they think that Trump is no longer useful to them, or they're no longer afraid of his wrath, they're going to turn on him in a heartbeat.
0: Will he be able to rally the troops for another push? Will he be able to pull like a Kenneth Branagh and once more into the breach?
1: No.
0: You know, rally around me! Come now, Stephen!
1: Once more into my diaper.
0: Once more? Shit, man. I hope these guys all go to jail. It includes your dumb fucking son, Donald, named after your alias, you stupid fuck. God, it's like we live in such a weird time. Damn. Fuck these Lego movies. We can do better than those guys. I don't understand that.
1: Speaking of virtue signaling, the Republicans losing their minds because Fauci had took the fifth like 100 times in their ridiculous show hearings that are a literal gotcha. And they even said, Rand Paul even said it. This is that they're going to drag him in.
0: Yes.
1: And because Biden pardoned him. Remember, he's in that blanket pardon.
0: Yeah.
1: They can't go after him for what they want to. But they thought that they would get him in to answer questions and they would catch him on a lie.
0: Yeah.
1: And that Biden's pardon wouldn't cover this current perjury.
0: Yes.
1: To Congress.
0: Fauci
1: gave an opening statement and he said, it pains me, but my lawyer told me that I should answer with using the Fifth Amendment because this isn't a good faith investigation or hearing.
0: Before I invoke the Fifth, if I'm Fauci, I would go in there. Fauci, you should work out, get that. You remember that movie Taxi Driver? Where Robert De Niro, you know?
1: Yeah, yeah.
0: Go get him with a mohawk.
1: You're talking to me?
0: Leather jacket and say, go fuck yourself. And then I take the fifth. Fuck you. Suck my dick. Because that is insane. Fauci? Are these guys that desperate? Is that what
1: it
0: is?
1: Yes, yes. And Rand Paul, if you could bring out a microscope, you could see he's had a hard-on.
0: Oh, right.
1: For Fauci for since COVID.
0: Did he give himself LASIK so he could see his own penis?
1: Yeah. So he, Rand Paul, this was his event. He did most of the questioning.
0: Ooh.
1: He was thrilled. And Fauci just kept saying Fifth Amendment. And it's funny, all the bitches on social media.
0: Right.
1: Sane people are immediately responding when they're, you know, they're talking about, look at your boy Fauci taking... really looks like an innocent guy, doesn't he? Taking the fifth 100 times. Then they...
0: What about our senator?
1: Well, no, we're immediately replying with Trump's deposition from several years ago where he took the fifth 400 times.
0: Yeah.
1: So don't talk to us, you fucks. You pieces of shit, you hypocritical assholes. Saying, look at Fauci taking the fifth.
0: Yeah, okay.
1: He's obviously guilty.
0: Okay.
1: When we've got your orange shit stain literally on tape, taking it 400 times.
0: How that, you know, Rick Scott must feel so bad. He's like, I'm the fifth guy. I took the fifth the most. Nobody even remembers. But if we're talking about depositions, the best, I mean, that's my, how many, did Mike Lindell take the fifth in his deposition?
1: No, his lawyer probably wished he did.
0: Man, shit. Fauci, poor fucking Fauci. You imagine you're at medical school studying all this bullshit. It's fast forward. You're having to apologize for telling people to wear masks during a pandemic with a flu thing. I mean, just what a dumb fucking country.
1: Let's see. Thanks for joining us, everybody. Thanks for listening and buying shit through the Amazon link, crabdiving.com/Amazon. We got about 10 minutes left here in the big old shoe.
0: Hey, Rand, did you hear from what's his face? You're a doctor. Go check on Mitch and let us know. I mean, is the co-senator, right? He's the other senator from that state, Kentucky?
1: Yeah.
0: Where's our Rand Paul in Florida? We don't even have that. Not that I want that, but who are our senators? Rick Scott and Todd Brady, Tom Brady, Todd Brady, Todd Brady, Tom's brother that can't throw a ball.
1: Temporarily right now, Ashley Moody is.
0: Who the fuck is that? I don't know who that is. Okay.
1: Yeah, she's our senator.
0: You know who's running for governor in our state? Vindman.
1: Yeah, yeah.
0: My mom told me. Yeah. We finally have somebody worth a shit to vote for.
1: Alex Vindman. Yeah, yeah, yeah.
0: The brother or the
1: Vindman? The brother is in, the other brother is already in Congress.
0: Yeah.
1: I think Alex.
0: What did we, is he going to win?
1: No, probably not.
0: Who's running against him? Not that guy, not Donald.
1: Ashley Moody, isn't it?
0: Oh, Vindman's running for Congress.
1: No.
0: The guy, Byron, what's his face?
1: Yeah, yeah, Donald.
0: Come on, Vindman. You can't get beat by that guy.
1: I saw an ad on a YouTube video that Byron Donalds talking about he's jumping on the anti-data center side.
0: You know,
1: he said, I'm going to make sure that you're not going to have to pay for data centers. Now, you notice he didn't say we're not going to have them.
0: Right, right.
1: He's saying you're not going to have to pay for them.
0: Is Vindman like a military dude? Can't we go back? Can we do the Wakanda thing in Florida and change it up? This voting thing hasn't been working out well for us here at all. I mean, look at who we have. We have Rick Scott as a senator. We are a stupid state. Come on.
1: Oh, and then she's got Ashley Moody, our senator, has a scandal, of course.
0: Oh, geez.
1: Of stealing money from some kids. Charity or something?
0: That's so pedestrian for you guys. Of course you are. Jeez.
1: U.S. Senator Ashley Moody remains silent about why she approved $10 million in taxpayer funds to be transferred to Florida First Lady Casey DeSantis's Hope Florida Foundation.
0: What the fuck? I mean, I get why this isn't grabbing headlines for the Republicans. It's $10 million, right?
1: But then, it landed at the charity, it got diverted to political action committees.
0: Okay.
1: And then, so they sent it, she sent it to Hope Florida Foundation.
0: Yeah.
1: Which is Casey DeSantis's, I'm sure, fraudulent charity organization. And they decided that money needed to go to political action committees.
0: You know,
1: one that DeSantis' chief of staff controls.
0: Yeah. God, could you imagine? He has a chief of staff.
1: Yeah.
0: Hey, listen.
1: And he's the guy, the chief of staff.
0: Yeah.
1: Uthmeyer is his name. Ugh. Was one of the architects to defeat the 2024 ballot initiatives on abortion and marijuana in this state.
0: Hey, Vindman, thanks for running for governor. Why the fuck do you want to live here? You could be wherever you want, right? You got money. Why do you want to govern this shitty state? But thank you. I hope you beat What's-His-Face. God, we need... shit, man. We finally have someone worth a shit running for something.
1: Well, running for... Alex Vindman's running for Senate, not for...
0: governor, I thought.
1: No, Senate.
0: Oh, okay. Well, Byron Donaldson's running for governor.
1: Yes.
0: Who are we running against him? Anybody good? Julia Roberts.
1: What's his name? The former Republican guy.
0: God,
1: that was in.
0: Shit. Well, I can tell you. See. I mean, we do a news show. We haven't heard of him. So good campaign. Get a Facebook page, dickhead. We don't even know who you are.
1: David Jolly? Is that?
0: Oh,
1: him?
0: David Jolly. Sorry. Yeah, yeah. I know him.
1: I mean, there's a few that are running.
0: I feel stupid. I should know that. David Jolly's, that's good. That's a good choice. He's on TV and shit. I mean, I would have gone with the George Clooney, Julia Roberts, Matt Damon type, but that's just me.
1: Florida State Rep Dodie Joseph is running.
0: Yeah, she's running against Saltzman. Is that ours?
1: The Dana Marie Foster is running.
0: Shit.
1: Thomas Fernandez is running.
0: Any celebrities?
1: Stephen Norman is running. I think David Jolly might be running as an independent.
0: Dude, David, come on. We need some famous people. This state is hopeless. We need famous Democrats running for office, like Katy Perry. I'm talking Matt Damon, Lady Gaga kind of shit. God, Governor Gaga. Shit.
1: Yeah, David Jolly's running for governor.
0: I hope you win.
1: As
0: shit.
1: I guess.
0: You're telling me the one like...
1: He's running, but I don't see him like as a Democrat. I think he might be running as a... He might be running as an independent.
0: Can you imagine? It's like the one thing that Donaldson can be against, like the one thing is data centers, but he wants trans people to be, you know, vilified. He doesn't care about poor people or the environment or anything. The one thing he gives a shit about is the data centers. I mean, that's a big deal, but you don't even, you just don't want us to pay for them. You still want them.
1: While in Congress, he was known as a common sense Republican working across the aisle.
0: No.
1: On issues like campaign finance reform, gun violence prevention, reproductive freedom, and the environment. He spent 7 years as an independent, organizing voters throughout the country around democracy protection, ending gerrymandering, opening primaries, and reforming our broken campaign finance laws. Today, he is a proud Florida Democrat. Oh, so he is running as a Democrat, fighting for the values he sees rooted in democratic tradition, that the economy should work for everyone, responsible investments in housing, healthcare, and education can improve people's lives, and everyone's rights should be protected regardless of their walk in life. Okay,
0: sounds like somebody needs to hire a Hunter Biden or a Jack Reacher or something, because I'm down for all that shit, but what are you going to do to Donald Trump? How are you going to fuck him up? I mean, that's what we want, right? That list of shit, man. I was falling asleep during that, David. No offense. It's boring. That's boring, motherfucker! Do we want to win? Shit. It's just so long, that sentence. Spencer Pratt didn't win, right? But this dumb shit bag who used to be a reality star, and now he has a company where he sells magical crystals. His campaign slogan, Karen Bass burned down my fucking house. I get it. Succinct. You know, and he got a lot of votes in Los Angeles, which seems crazy to me. I mean.
1: Yeah, his Alex Vindman's brother, Eugene, is currently a House member representing Virginia's 7th District. His twin brother, I believe.
0: If I was Vindman, my campaign slogan would go fuck Trump right in the face, man.
1: Remember, they were both like highly decorated military.
0: Yeah.
1: And Alex Vindman was like a international policy expert, right? You know, like basically a spook kind of.
0: He wasn't even on a podcast or anything. He didn't have a fucking podcast? What a loser. You're no Dan Bongino.
1: And then Trump retaliated against him because he testified about like ties with Russia and shit, something like that.
0: Yeah, that should piss you off. Hold on to that anger. Use that rage when
1: he was one of the. He was the guy that listened in on the call.
0: Yes,
1: with Zelensky.
0: Yeah.
1: When Trump was threatening Zelensky and saying, you know, I want you to start investigating Joe Biden and his son.
0: Yeah, he's a fucking hero. That's what his campaign slogan should be. I'm a fucking hero. Vote for me. Or vote for this other fucking idiot over here if you can live with yourself. I mean, goddamn. He should be Secretary of Defense or something. I mean, I think he'd be better than the dude from Fox, I think.
1: There's a new poll out today that is not good news for Bibi.
0: Oh, okay.
1: Bibi Netanyahu.
0: Oh, yeah. It's the little war criminal over there.
1: As not only is his approval rating like in the shithole, but
0: wow.
1: 49%. Of Americans polled think not only should he not be prime minister, but he should be arrested.
0: Right. I wonder what the numbers are in Israel, though. I wonder.
1: Response were asked if the U.S. should enforce the ICC's warrant for Netanyahu's arrest. 49% answered yes, but only 27 said no.
0: Yeah.
1: 23 said they weren't sure.
0: You know, Mom Donnie said he was serious. He would find a way to have him arrested. I love that guy.
1: When asked if Netanyahu is guilty of war crimes in Gaza, 48% said yes.
0: Of course. Yes.
1: In mid-July, New York City's mayor, Zoran Mamdani, told the New York Times he was in active conversations about whether he has jurisdiction to arrest Netanyahu when the prime minister visits New York in September.
0: What a badass. That's what I'm talking about. Chuck Schumer's writing a fucking book.
1: The mayor said he's a war criminal who's been charged by the International Criminal Court. And what you will find is that an opinion that is held by many. purely because of what his actions have wrought over these last many years.
0: I didn't hear any other Democrats saying shit like that. Did Hakeem Jeffries say that? Did What's-His-Face say that, the senator? Did anybody? No, Mondani, the guy for the mayor of New York, saying that. Why is the mayor of New York the only guy saying that?
1: We don't belong to the ICC or recognize it because we're Americans and we shouldn't be held accountable for anything.
0: And a lot of our former presidents would be in there rotten, right? I mean, shit.
1: The Clinton administration signed the treaty in 98, but never ratified it. Trump imposed sanctions against the ICC last February for engaging in illegitimate and baseless actions targeting America and our close ally, Israel.
0: Who is going to change your diaper when you're in The Hague, you fuck? You will. You'll change your own, I think.
1: Netanyahu is expected to travel to the U.S. in September for the United Nations General Assembly. Trump insists he will not face arrest. Trump said, Benjamin Netanyahu will not be arrested in any way, shape, or form while in the United States of America. He's fighting against the Islamic Republic of Iran, which recently killed 52,000 innocent protesters. And he didn't write this.
0: I tell you. Yeah,
1: This is like full sentences and shit. Right.
0: I tell you, if I was a Democrat, I'd be all over this too, man. This Mamdani guy. I'd want to say that. I want a little ink about that. Does Hakeem Jeffries not want any fucking headlines? God damn.
1: We got to bail, everybody. Thanks for joining us. We'll be back on Friday for Faithless Friday at the usual time. Thanks for buying shit through the Amazon link. 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
1: Blessed day to the all. We will hit you up again on Friday. Bye-bye.
0: We haven't forgotten about you, contender.
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0: What do you have to lose by trying something new like Trump? What the hell do you have to lose? You have to lose. You have to lose.
1: Mr. Trump is so stupid. My God, my God.
0: We won with poorly educated. I love the poorly educated.
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0: But you know what? 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
6: 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We're almost live. We're a couple hours prior.
7: Yay.
6: Recording this time. Ryan's got a gig at the famous Pensacola Comedy Club.
7: That's right. Come on out to that if you're in the
6: area.
7: Of
6: which he is the proprietor.
7: That's right. I'm the proprietor. I am the guy that picks up the trash at the end of the evening, too.
6: Oh, there you go.
7: Yeah, man.
6: Do you have to clean the toilets?
7: No. I don't. But, you know, there's a trick. There's a trick.
6: There sounds like a bit of uncertainty in there.
7: Well, because, the club is located inside a... Betty's on Belmont, which is a bar and restaurant, and we share their restrooms. However, we have our own restrooms, but when that part isn't open and it's just us, they're going to use our own restrooms, which is in the dressing room. I don't even know how that, you know, and then I guess I would have to do that. And, you know, I take the trash out at the end of the night, and it's a certain way you can tie the trash bag so it doesn't fall into the fucking can. But I haven't figured that out yet.
6: Oh, okay. So you're still trying. You're on the quest to find the correct knot.
7: Yeah, and if there's an antidepressant that makes people not irritated when you hear beer bottles just getting, why do you have to throw the beer bottles so fucking hard into the goddamn can? It's like, bam.
6: Beer bottles are just loud though.
7: Throw them as hard as you can in there though.
6: Yeah, because it's fun.
7: You're pitching for the Astros or something. I mean, yeah, throw it in there. It's fun.
6: Thanks for buying shit through our Amazon link at crabdiving.com/Amazon. If you use that link every time you go to buy shit at Amazon, we get a wee little commissione. Doesn't cost you fuck all.
7: Yay.
6: I ordered something. You know, this overnight stuff is getting crazier.
7: Yeah.
6: With Amazon.
7: Meaning?
6: Like a lot more overnight options. I ordered something today, like an hour ago.
7: Right.
6: And it's going to be here before 11 a.m. tomorrow.
7: Yeah, yeah. Sometimes they push that delivery time off, though. I've had that
6: a lot.
7: Where it's like, your item was supposed to be delivered tomorrow, but now it's going to get here next week. Right. That happens all the time for me. I mean, you know. Did you see how Ukraine is taking out Russia's Amazon Wildberries?
6: Yeah, something. Yeah, their distribution centers or something like that. Yeah, I saw videos of people running like hell away from them. Yeah.
7: Well, stop invading Ukraine, dickheads.
6: I wonder if their people get to go to the bathroom or if they have to wear diapers too, like right. Our Amazon workers here.
7: Oh no, Putin is good and just, right? Everybody loves Putin, you know, like Trump.
6: Oh, I'm sorry, Shelby.
7: Speaking of Putin, oh yeah, yeah.
6: She hadn't finished the previous treat, and I tossed it to her. It just blanked off of her head.
7: Speaking of Putin,
6: sorry, buddy.
7: I've heard one right wing nut job conversion to the side of good. That the first one that I really respect and believe.
6: Loomer?
7: Yes, but because of what she said, I haven't heard a Democrat say that. I haven't heard anybody say that, and that's the most. That is what everyone should be saying. What she said.
6: She's getting a lot of shit for it.
7: What?
6: From MAGA.
7: But she said she would, you know what, to Putin?
6: Yeah.
7: What? That's what we all want, right? I mean, the world would be better, right? Right? I mean, he's doing war crimes. Yeah, he's invading a fucking country.
6: I still don't. I mean, you know, his arrest and prosecution, I'm all for.
7: Sure.
6: I don't advocate violence upon anybody.
7: Well, they're bombing Kyiv. I mean, and they're bombing Moscow. I mean, they could stop. I mean, if Russia wants to stop, and
6: you know,
7: they could stop the invasion.
6: We're way off the tracks already. It's Faithless Friday, everybody. Join us, and thanks for joining us on our social media at Crab Diving on the on X or on Blue Sky. Thanks for sending stories. Thanks to everyone that sent a couple of particular stories that we'll get to.
7: All these fucking sharks
6: today.
7: Damn. I'd kill those sharks too.
6: Silence, s'il vous plaît.
7: Oh, oui, oui.
6: What was I talking about? Ukraine. The
7: Loomer.
6: Someone who has, I mean, we're kind of used to this person having pretty bad takes. I don't know what happened. Because this person used to be the nut job, radical lefty. Oh my God, he's a commie. He hates America. He's going to destroy this country with his socialist commie mincing evil beliefs.
7: Yes.
6: And now I just don't know what the fuck is going on. Cenk over at the Young Turks.
7: Fuck that guy.
6: He came out with a video, this fucked up take. He's done supporting Ukraine.
7: Nine!
6: Because they struck that Iranian ship. The Ukrainians sent some drones or whatever at an Iranian ship that was on its way to Russia.
7: Oh, thank you. I mean, what's wrong with that?
6: Well, but Cenk is now saying that Ukraine is this whole thing has been a secret diversion to. Nobody will bother Israel when we go after Iran. It's just
7: so stupid.
6: It's so beyond fucked up of a take. And he was saying that, he's yelling, he goes, you're doing this and that. It's just wrong. It's just so profoundly wrong. There's no calculus in his brain that, wait a second. This ship that was traveling,
7: yes,
6: was contained parts for drones that Iran has been shipping to Russia to help use against Ukraine.
7: Well, I mean, if that's the case, blow the ship up.
6: That's what I mean. It's not
7: fucking cares.
6: But Cenk is painting it as, now we know we've got it. Ukraine is secretly in bed with the Israelis.
7: The Russians are putting people in camps over there, you dumb tubby fuck. Got a little fat for a Nazi, aren't you, Cenk? I can body shame because he's a little Nazi fuck.
6: You would think somebody that is on the left can see subtleties and can see having conflicting interests that you either have to choose from or accept. Ukraine probably loves us and Israel going after Iran because it distracts Russia. Because Russia's got to keep their eye on that shit now,
7: right,
6: too.
7: Right.
6: Because that's their homies in Iran. And
7: right. I think Russia loves Iran more.
6: And so Zelensky, probably likes the fact that we're
7: burning patriots,
6: bombing the shit and doing all that stuff. But it's not from a place of he's on the side of Israel. It's his country is better off tactically if Russia is distracted by that shit's going on.
7: Right, right. I would say, honestly, I don't think Russia's distracted. I think America's distracted. And I think America's in Iran just firing off Patriot missiles that we're going to need when Russia starts lobbing bombs at NATO countries. And when that happens, you watch. If Donald Trump's president, we won't do shit and we're going to betray all of our allies. I guarantee you. And I guarantee you Russia's coming for NATO. I guarantee you.
6: Unless they 25th Amendment him.
7: Yeah, I said, fuck, man. And Russia loves it because we burned our patriots in the Middle East in this dumb Trump war. I mean, it is disgusting. And Jake could go suck a dick. And you know what? You know where the truth is, Jake? And that bank statement, bitch. And that bank statement, bitch.
6: Which bank statement are we
7: talking
6: about?
7: His bank statement. We're talking about all the right-wing nut job, podcasters, influencers that get paid by that fucking whore Putin.
6: Well, he's not, I mean, he's the Polymarket guy.
7: Cenk Iger?
6: Yeah. From the Young Turks. He's the one that...
7: That's what I'm talking about.
6: Yeah. They,
7: he's a whore probably getting Russian money.
6: They sold out to Polymarket. It's literally the Polymarket studios that they're coming from.
7: Yeah.
6: It's the Young Turks from the Polymarket studios that you can't visit their sponsor from the United States.
7: Yeah. How come this self-righteous fuck Cenk is like, listen, don't vote for Kamala because of the genocide she supports, which, you know, logically that makes sense. I think the Democrats deserve to lose that election because their candidate supported a fucking genocide, right? I get that. But this thing doesn't make any sense. There's no reason to support Russia. I don't understand his logic at all. I mean, why would it, let's say
8: I'm done
7: full of drone parts. You'd want to blow that ship up, stupid, you stupid shitbag. What the fuck? Unless you like Russia. Unless Russia's paying you to say that. Like it did Tim Pool and who else? Who else got paid by Russia?
6: Benny Johnson, I think.
7: There you go. The Libertarian Party, RT, supports their shit. I mean...
6: Right, this is... Here we go.
8: I'm done.
6: Where's the volume control, dude? On your stupid site here, Elmo.
8: Yeah. I'm done.
6: I can't adjust wait, there it is. Okay. I just saw a volume thing.
7: Big, dumb, fat, fucking Nazi face.
8: I'm done officially with supporting the Ukrainians' war. So it's been a long time now. I don't know. They seem like they've been at war for about 18 years now. So the reason I was in favor of it, because Russia attacked them. It was definitely Russian aggression. Yes, there were reasons and excuses, etc. Bottom line is, you attack someone like Israel attacks Lebanon. It's Israel's fault. Russia attacks Ukraine. It's Russia's fault. So number two, we had promised the Ukrainians defense when we had them give up their nuclear weapons. Okay, but now we've supported you for about 87 years in a row in this war. There's a limit to how long we can go. What if the war goes for two centuries? Do we still owe you, right? So now, the second issue is that Ukraine has now become basically Israel. Now, why do I say that? We're a rare show that talks about this phenomenon. It's really important. Remember, Russia was helping Iran and Syria. Israel needed Russia distracted so they could topple Bashar al-Assad. Oh wait, that happened, didn't it?
9: It did, yeah.
8: During the Ukraine-Russia war. And that Iran couldn't be helped when Iran was attacked. Oh right, that also happened during the Ukraine-Russia war. So Ukraine and Israel working together to keep Russia busy so that-
6: See, Ukraine and Israel are working together to keep Russia busy.
7: Ukraine, you want Ukraine to stop fighting? Should they just leave Crimea? Should they just lay down their weapons and say, yes, come here, continue to do atrocities?
6: Take the Donbass. We were just joking.
7: Right.
6: Just trying to distract those evil Russians from the Iranians.
7: Right, and they are in the Donbass, and they're doing war crimes. And they're doing crimes against humanity. They're separating families. The Russians are putting Ukrainians in camps. And the fucking Ukrainians, all of them, not just their army, but everybody involved is fighting these fucking Russians. And they're doing a pretty good fucking job. And then this fat fuck Nazi Cenk has some theory that he pulls out of his fucking asshole.
6: It's just such a bad
7: fuck
6: take.
7: You, dude. And
6: not comprehending at all that the ship that they attacked might have been carrying... It was a commercial ship, I guess.
7: Bury your face in Putin's crotch, you fucking whore. I mean, my God. Laura Loomer has more credibility than you. Your face is the size of a fucking pumpkin. Fuck you. God, what a dumb fucking shit. I'd rather listen to Laura Loomer.
6: So we've got, let's get to the headlines, everybody, and we'll get to the Faithless Friday stuff and to the, I mean, let's just be honest about it. Shark stories. that have been rolling in.
7: Shark stories, yeah. God damn, that's the dumbest shit I've ever fucking heard.
6: Commie, pinko, liberal.
7: Effete.
6: HuffPo.
7: We've never done that. We have never done that. We've never rolled over like that. Never. Never. Jank has all the money in the world, and you know that whore is taking Russian rubles, you fuck. Why else would you say that? I don't understand. Why would you do that other than money? Other than someone giving you money to say such a stupid fucking thing?
6: It's just a dumb take. It's a stupid take.
7: It is. It's so stupid.
6: Headline at the HuffPo. Oh man. Mm. They sit around in a room.
7: Oh my God.
6: And workshop these headlines.
7: Shit.
6: Todd forbid. Furious Trump tanks his guy. Trump posts 254 word morning tirade over Republican going against Todd Blanche and slush fund.
7: Let me tell you something. I don't know. Did you ever take a creative writing class or anything like that? I mean, I'm not asking you, I'm asking the people at the HuffPo. Todd forbid. What the fuck?
6: I mean, to give the reporter credit, that's not the headline of their story. That's the headline that the HuffPo put linking to their story.
7: Somebody got paid to write that. That is a miracle.
6: President Donald Trump went on a lengthy Friday morning tirade against Senator John Cornyn, Republican of Texas, who is opposing Todd Blanche's nomination to serve as Attorney General over the Justice Department's controversial anti-weaponization fund.
7: But wait, we did this story. Cornyn has a price. You just have to agree to this one thing, Schittler, and he'll be all for it.
6: Yeah, but they missed the deadline.
7: Oh.
6: That was yesterday that they had to vote on this or table it. And Trump then privately was saying, or he might have even put in a post, I think he probably did, that it doesn't matter. I'll just pull the nomination until the two rhinos are gone. John Cornyn and the other guy. I forget who's voting against him.
7: Yeah, yeah.
6: And
7: Massey, or is he gone?
6: He's in the House.
7: Oh, that's right.
6: And that then he'll put it through. He's discounting the fact that they may not keep the Senate. They probably will, but they may not. They're probably most likely gonna lose the House.
7: Right. Hey, John, how did you vote on the big dick toilet guy for AG? Did you approve him? Was he ever confirmed as AG?
6: Yeah, but now it's personal because Trump didn't endorse him and fucking Ken Paxton beat him.
7: Oh, shit. Shit.
6: Because Cornyn didn't lick Trump's hole enough.
7: Ah, Cornyn, you're a whore. I mean, you really, good for you for standing up, but Todd forbid, right? This is funny. I love it.
6: Trump wrote, John Cornyn never had a problem with the so-called fund, which will not benefit me, but rather the great American patriots who were hunted down like dogs.
7: Oh, yes.
6: And whose lives were unfairly and illegally destroyed by the crooked Joe Biden administration until after I decided to endorse and support his Republican primary opponent in Texas, who easily won the nomination for the United States Senate.
7: Excuse me, Donald, not to take issue with the screed, but those people you're describing were not hunted down like dogs by Joe Biden's DOJ or Merrick Garland. They were hunted down by dogs by people sitting at their computer and figuring out who they were and then posting it. And then the DOJ said, oh, look at this. We could use this information because we're lazy as fuck. And then we'll arrest these people. That's what happened.
6: So that first part sounds like it could have been Trump.
7: Sure.
6: Then the rest of the
7: Natalie.
6: Listen to this. Who easily won nomination for the U.S. Senate.
7: Yeah.
6: Perhaps there has never been a group of people treated so badly in our nation's history.
7: Wow.
6: They are suffering still, many ruined, and I felt that they should be given compensation for what has been done to them.
7: Is he talking about people who suffered slavery?
6: Who?
7: Or?
6: Who is talking? Who wrote? Yeah, there's
7: who
6: no
7: that?
6: Way that pursed-lipped, gropey McGrope, rapist, shitbag Adderall addict, poop pamper poopy filler.
7: Pamper poopy filler.
6: Wrote this.
7: Jank wrote that for him, I think.
6: I gave up any payments for myself, which would have been substantial, including for the illegal and unprecedented raid on my Mar-a-Lago, my home in Florida.
7: Your home is a hotel with a pool that leaks and ruins classified documents you stole from the White House. It's probably slathered with chlamydia.
6: Even though many legal experts and others, including John Cornyn, said it was shocking and a disgusting display of weaponization against me.
7: It was shocking. You know what was shocking? That you're fucking... Who is that? The judge that just... That Trump... It was Trump's little lackey that ruined that doc case. That secret docs case. Eileen, what's her fuck?
6: Cannon.
7: Eileen Cannon! What she did was shocking, Donald. What she did... She ruined that case. She torpedoed it. She railroaded it. That's shocking.
6: Let me move this over here.
7: God, just shame on Ukraine for defending themselves. I mean, what are they? I mean, geez, you're right, Cenk. What are they supposed to do here? Oh, take this whole country. Sorry, we resisted. Sorry for all the soldiers that the Russians killed and all the Ukrainian civilians that they killed. Sorry about that. Cenk's right.
6: That's the headline, the Drudge Report.
7: God damn.
6: Bless you. That one stuck up.
7: Bless
6: on me.
7: You.
6: Thank you, any deities that may exist for who are responsible for the migraines and the allergies, both of which woke me up at 3 a.m. this morning.
7: So who is the?
6: Thank you very much.
7: Yes, I'm just asking because we're in the same space. Who's the fucking audience of the Young Turks? The Joe Rogan fans?
6: That's an excellent question. I don't know.
7: It's a hard question.
6: I don't know who's not. It's waning. Whoever it is, I mean, it's their subs have plummeted in their views.
7: Jeez.
6: But they used to be right. They used to be the bomb throwing lefties. Cenk used to be the one that would show up places and yell at people and shit. And I don't know what happened. I don't know.
7: Well, he was never that, because if you were ever truly that, then you wouldn't be able to be this. You know. So you're
6: but
7: this.
6: He was that. I mean, we saw it with our own eyes.
7: It was the money. It was the money, right?
6: But they were making money then.
7: Right, they were making money.
6: They weren't.
7: No, they weren't, but now they're making money, and the money has revealed
6: that... No, they started making money.
7: Right.
6: And then I think he got over his skis and started hiring too many people.
7: Right.
6: And they, from what I heard, paid decently.
7: Yes.
6: There are other stories conflicting that, but from what I heard, that they didn't pay that badly, as far as that shit goes.
7: Yeah.
6: And that his reasoning for selling out to Polymarket was basically just to maintain the overinflated business.
7: So to maintain your overinflated business, you betray everything that you pretended to be, which the money revealed may us see
6: possibly, possibly.
7: Who you are.
6: We don't know the actual...
7: And when you're a sellout, you don't need to say why. You're a sellout, bitch, period, the end. That's it. No, we know why. No explanation needed. Sure, it's a shame Russia didn't get those drone parts so they could kill more Ukrainian civilians, because that's what they do with the drones. The Russians attack civilians in Ukraine, which I guess makes you happy, Cenk. Jeez.
6: The headline, the Drudge Report, is this bizarre shit that's happening in Spain.
7: Ugh, zoot the lore.
6: This invasion...
7: Yeah.
6: Of migrants from Morocco.
7: Oh, God.
6: No, it's like a real... This is like a real invasion.
7: Right.
6: But the so many questions, and there's reports that, you know, it's one of these things where it wouldn't surprise you at all to learn.
7: Yes.
6: But there are reports that, you know, they think... we're involved. The Americans are involved. The CIA is involved in these Moroccans fleeing themselves at the border and violently attacking the border and coming over to run roughshod into Spain. Israel is on the finger pointing list that because this benefits them. This is hordes of brown people. Right. invading a good Christian country. So this plays to the, look, we got to hold these, we got to fight these Muslims.
7: Are they invading or are they just trying to come across
6: it's
7: the kind, border?
6: It's crazy. Hundreds of migrants.
7: Okay.
6: Have stormed a second Spanish enclave after 60,000 entered.

0: north in Spain. And right. we're just going to go, fuck it, let's go to Morocco.
1: Right, right.
0: And then sanity somehow won out. But
1: didn't Spain participate in the, what was that thing? A long time ago. Way before Young Turks, it was the Inquisition, but then...
0: Nobody expects
1: the Crusades. The Crusades.
0: Yeah.
1: Remember that?
0: Juan Jesus Vivas, the leader of Ceuta. Wait a minute. Is it C-U-E or C-E-U? Oh, it's Ceuta.
1: Ceuta.
0: Estimates that up to 60,000 migrants crossed in the last 24 hours. This is from the UK Sun. The worrying figure is more than the population of Aylesbury in the UK.
1: No, not that.
0: Not Aylesbury.
1: Oh, that's like, yeah, shit.
0: It's like the London Marks and Spencers on a Thursday.
1: Right. It's more than attended Trump's inaugural, I think.
0: Marks and Spencers? Is that the name of it, I think?
1: I don't know.
0: I'll get an email, definitely.
1: Gibraltar. Is that Gibraltar near there? Or,
0: I think you were in a Marks and Spencers. It was that giant, remember when we saw that shrine to Khashoggi, not Khashoggi, to Fayed, Dodi Fayed, the son that was killed with Princess Di.
1: Oh, yeah, yeah.
0: And that was in, it might have been, it wasn't Marks and Spencer's, whatever the store that Dodi Fayed.
1: Right, right. Oh, yeah, senior, yeah, I remember that.
0: Senior owned.
1: Oh, that was a mall.
0: Yeah, I forget what store that was. Harrods, that was Harrods.
1: And it's in Aylesbury?
0: No, I'm just confirming that the store that they have over there is Marks and Spencer.
1: But 60,000 people,
0: that I
1: right?
0: I was joking about.
1: Oh, okay. But it's 60,000
0: Marks
1: people.
0: And Spencer. Yeah.
1: Okay.
0: Okay.
1: Is it just I mean, what do they have? Do they have tanks? Do they have
0: Marks and Spencer?
1: No. The
0: QATs. Tank tops. Oh.
1: Oh yeah, yeah. The Kuk
0: No. Let me see. At least 34 people have died, mainly from drowning, trying to make the crossing. The chaos in Ceuta, which has a population of under 84,000, has spread to Spain's second North African enclave of Melilla. The border between Morocco and Spain was closed last night after hundreds of North Africans made it into Melilla. President Juan José Imbroda believes between 300 and 400 Moroccans breached the border. The alarm was triggered shortly after 10 Thursday when the first migrants attempted to enter the city at the same time from different points along the border.
1: Oh, so there's people in North Africa making this happen.
0: Forcing, there's something going on. Yeah, yeah.
1: That's evil. I mean, all the trafficking that goes on over there, man. That's fucked.
0: Cars
1: up.
0: Were seen burning on the streets of the Moroccan side of the Melilla border as hundreds waited their turn to try to breach the border. In the majority of cases, they got into the Spanish city by walking along a breakwater, a stone barrier marking the maritime border where Europe meets Morocco, and jumping into the water.
1: Shit. Are we going to help, or is Trump still mad that they didn't let us use their airspace or a base or something?
0: Well, that's why they think we're involved.
1: Oh, we're involved?
0: That the CIA is firing these people up and
1: shit.
0: And launching them towards the border because we're mad at Spain.
1: That could be. I mean, why? That's not...
0: That's what I said. It wouldn't... Right. This is under the I wouldn't be surprised at all file.
1: But like that would say that, and you know, no offense, CIA, but who runs you guys now? Some former podcaster? I mean, really, are they going to coordinate that shit? Can we do shit like that?
0: Anti-immigrant locals were seen waving Spanish flags and screaming as they tried to push the migrants back into the water and chase them away.
1: Shit, that's fucked up. You can't do that. What would you do, Cenk? How would you solve this? Stupid fuck.
0: God. Shocking reports claim several locals suffered from attempted break-ins at their homes overnight. You know, I'd need to hear the
1: I mean, the Sun, the UK Sun.
0: Is it more than the usual number of people that reported almost break-ins in a city of 80,000 people? You know what I mean?
1: Yeah.
0: Because
1: you
0: notice they said several. They didn't say there was a wave of break-ins.

0: They said several locals.
1: God, do immigrants just exist so different powers can use them to make a point, so they can be some pawn? I mean, don't drown these people.
0: Forever, I mean.
1: And who's setting the... I mean, let's say the migrants are coming over, right? That's true, I guess, according to this. So that means... But that doesn't mean that some, like, you know... Who's setting the fires and doing the violence and all that shit? Are they instigators? Are they... You know what I mean?
0: Right, right.
1: But sure, drown them anyway, assholes. What would Jesus do? Jesus would drown them, I think. Right?
0: The local media claimed a couple carrying a baby used a ladder to climb up to a first floor window and climb in. That's a second floor window to us.
1: Well, drown the baby, I guess, right?
0: Spanish PM Pedro Sanchez condemned the border breach, describing the events as a violation of Spain's territorial integrity. Spain's soft-touch Supreme Court has come under fire and blame for the recent numbers being so high.
1: There you go. There you go. That's, there you go. That's our CIA doing that, either to fuck with them, or it's somebody in Spain trying to make a political fucking point. It's got to be that. Or maybe these evil Moroccans just are all getting together with some group thought, some Borg thing, and attacking your dumb country.
0: They had a Supreme Court decision.
1: Okay.
0: That ruled that migrants who arrive by sea should not be subject to immediate expulsion because they're not crossing a physical land border.
1: Because they don't want to drown them.
0: They're not. I mean, they would expel them on a boat. You know, it's not like they put them in a giant wrist rocket and fling them back into the water.
1: What's that guy, David Wayne Mullen? They're not him.
0: The decision has been exploited by people smuggling gangs and by people smuggling gangs, and brought with it a wave of undocumented migration. Again, I'm reading from The Sun, so
1: you know The Sun is weird.
0: Take it from that.
1: The Sun does some of the best reporting on Ukraine, the most, like, you know, up to date reporting
0: on
1: the
0: UK Sun.
1: Absolutely, wow. Yeah,
0: interesting.
1: Yeah. But you know, they're also full of shit sometimes. I mean, about other things, I don't know.
0: So they somehow they think that this ruling, the news of it has been spread in Morocco by untoward actors.
1: Yeah.
0: To say, hey, look, you won't be thrown out right away. All you got to do is swim there.
1: Well,
0: instead of going through the regular border. And, so that's why this is happening. But who all of a sudden has been publicizing to these Moroccan migrants that this loophole exists now?
1: Well, you know, in Africa, there's these people are fleeing the Islamic State and they want to get the fuck out. That's why they pay like $3,000 to get on a boat and go to, you know, Italy or whatever, you know, to cross the Mediterranean. And so there's always going to be people fleeing the Islamic State. So,
0: yeah, I don't know how Morocco's not crazy though. And I don't know what the sitch is in Morocco, or these might be people who are passing through Morocco too. Yeah. I don't know.
1: 3 G's to cross. That's what I watched this thing. It's like $3,000 to $5,000 to cross in the hull of a horrible boat.
0: Yeah, but that's across the Mediterranean. This is across the Strait. You know what I mean?
1: Oh,
0: this is
1: okay.
0: There's a land bridge.
1: I don't know what you mean because I went to school in Georgia and we're stupid. I mean, really. I mean, I'm close enough for this fucking country. Please. What's the answer, Cenk?
2: You gotta remember.
1: God, I fucking hate this.
2: You're working with Israel.
1: We watch the Young Turks and listen to our fucking show. Stupid. And that other, his other co-host, his fuckhead too. God, I hate them.
0: The
1: fucking dickheads.
0: The Prime Minister said it appears this interpretation of the Supreme Court's ruling spread like wildfire over the past few hours through the networks of human trafficking organizations, triggering a kind of mass surge we witnessed yesterday. In response, Giorgia Meloni, their neighbor over in Italy,
1: Meloni,
0: the PM there, said she's ready to ban Spain from the Schengen area, whatever that means.
1: Yeah.
0: She said the images coming from Ceuta are striking and demonstrate once again that uncontrolled illegal immigration poses a concrete threat to the security of Europe's borders.
1: Oh, shut up. You're mad because they beat you in soccer, right?
0: Meanwhile, Spain's socialist government stands out for its pro-migration stance.
1: See, that's what this is about. All these shitty countries that that are anti-immigrant and stuff, they're looking at Spain and say they have all these laws that aren't as hardline. They're trying to show that that system is failing, right? They're trying to show that that way of thinking is disastrous. And you have to be like Maloney. Is that what it is?
0: Yeah, yeah. To reach Ceuta, located on the North African coast, migrants often swim from the Moroccan town of...
1: Swim?
0: Finidec.
1: Swim?
0: Yeah, covering about 3 miles to reach the Spanish territory.
1: Swim. Get the fuck out of here. I thought they were coming on at least the boat or something.
0: No, no, no.
1: Swimming?
0: This is a short distance.
1: Someone's probably saying, go swim across or I'm going to kill you, right? Or something. Swimming. God fucking damn it. That makes me sad. These fucking sharks. Damn it. Zelensky, send them some drones to take out these sharks. Give them some covering fire. God, I bet there's fuck tons of sharks in that strait, too. 3 miles? God damn, that's insane.
0: Yeah, I guess there's a little nibble of territory on the African side that's Spanish.
1: Shit, I'm sorry. I can't even think about this anymore because they're swimming.
0: Well, they're swimming from a town, like, along the shoreline.
1: Oh, okay. Shit.
0: Yeah, they swim on a little, swim along the shoreline to get to, I guess, there's probably fences and stuff that go out into the water for a while.
1: Somebody help them. Give them a break. I know it's a lot of people, but these people are being manipulated. They got to swim out along the fences, I guess. Not only do you have to swim through the fucking water, there's fences in the water. Right. You swim along it. There's sharks hanging out. Man. But Jesus was an immigrant, right?
0: Sure.
1: Right. Did he have anything to say in that fucking book? That fucking, I guess, useless ass book? Is it just Leviticus to everybody? Is there some about immigration?
0: To American Christians, yeah, it's only Leviticus.
1: Well, it doesn't sound like the other Christians or any other religion. I mean, isn't it against anybody's religion to make people swim through shark infested waters around fences and shit to do God knows what?
3: Newsflash, if Hitler was alive today, he would have identified with the blue-haired vegan lesbian leftist and not the conservative party. Did you know that? Fact check, true. I think that most libs are Nazis. They're socialists. Shit. Nazi stands for National Socialists. Mm-hmm. They're socialists.
1: Is this Tony Hinchcliffe?
0: It's just so stupid and disingenuous when they're like, Nazi stands for National Socialist. Socialist.
1: Right.
0: Just like the DPRK.
1: Right. Democratic.
0: Yeah. Just like that D part is true. The Democratic People's Republic of Korea. That's totally a Democratic People's Republic, right? Because it's in the name.
1: Yeah.
0: You dipshit. They called themselves the Democratic Socialists to woo.
1: Right.
0: The lefties. And the lefties were some of the ones that got the long knives.
1: Yeah, and they are Democrats.
0: You lying Christo-fascist dipshit Seth Gruber.
1: Yeah, yeah. They are Democratic. You get to choose which haircut you can have, right?
0: From a list of eight approved.
1: That's Seth Gruber?
0: It's
1: not Rob Schneider?
0: Who's known for his forced birth activism.
1: Wow, what
0: he
1: if
0: goes
1: they...
0: from, he goes from state to state trying to turn us into the Handmaid's Tale.
1: Go get a job on the Young Turks, motherfucker. I mean, my God.
3: They're socialists.
4: Socialists?
3: Nazi stands for National Socialists.
5: Mm-hmm.
3: They're socialists. Universal health care and open borders and import the third world so they'll vote for us because we know that when most immigrants get here for about 2 or 3 generations, they vote for the party that insisted that they should have citizenship here immediately or illegally and be able to vote whether they're citizens or not. So most Democrat, the entire Democrat Party is socialist today.
1: I wish
0: not true.
1: Fuck.
0: Not
1: I
0: true.
1: Wish. Oh, it'd be so great, though. It would.
0: And
1: it would, but they're not.
0: Good luck finding anyone, even in DSA politics, that would say, I want open borders, completely open border on the southern border. No border control whatsoever. Nobody, very few. The craziest, maybe bomb throwing lefties, maybe say something like that. No rules at all. Just nothing whatsoever. But nobody says that except for the crazies and right wingers. If you want to bring our crazies into it, we will be more than happy to quote your crazies, for example.
1: Yeah. I mean, the lefties in this country, in fact, their immigration policies, you actually could call kind of Nazi, right? Because they reflect what the Republicans want. They want to compromise on somebody's human rights just because they wanted to get, they're fleeing persecution and they want to get into a country where they're safe. We can't even be on the true right side of immigration. Even our party can't talk about it like adults because they have to cater to people like this Seth Gruber, you know, because it's a wedge issue.
4: I think if Hitler were alive today, he would have identified with the blue-haired, vegan, lesbian leftists and not the conservative party.
0: Who is this guy?
1: Have we played him before?
0: I think we have. But
1: I really thought he was Tony Hinchcliffe.
3: Our party is socialist today.
0: It does sound like
3: Most of America has more socialism in it than our founders could have possibly ever imagined in their dizziest daydreams. And they believe there's an entire class of human beings dizziest. That are not persons and can be slaughtered by the state in the name of freedom for others. I mean, of course liberals are worse than Nazis. They've slaughtered way more little babies in the wombs than Hitler ever slaughtered in the entire time he was German chancellor. So this was for my friends at Right Wing Watch, where I have an assigned W-2 viewer of the show, Dr. Weichert. So
0: I'm watching the clip on Right Wing Watch.
1: Yeah.
0: That's interesting. So he knows the guy that has to watch his show.
1: Yeah, and calls him out.
0: And pull clips. That's interesting.
1: And he calls the guy out on
0: I've wondered kind of how that works there. Like if they have dedicated shows they have to watch, or if they just have, you know, poor staff members over at Right Wing Watch have to watch everything.
1: You know, I'd want security over there. Seriously, I would have
0: donate
1: security.
0: To them. By the way, they're
1: donate
0: Right Wing Watch or their subsidiary of the People for the American Way.
1: Surely they have gates and security guards over there. I'm not fucking kidding. These people are nuts.
3: Right Wing Watch, where I have an assigned W-2 viewer of the show, Dr. Weichert. So there you go. I said it for you or for me. Newsflash. If
0: he's right. He made the cut.
1: Is that Daniel Tosh? Be honest.
0: Got Sounds it. Like Tosh, too, interestingly enough.
1: Right, right. All these bastards.
0: What's Tosh up to? Where'd he go?
1: Who cares, God. He's saying the R word somewhere, you know, being a fuckhead. I don't know. God.
0: Back in the day, his clip show was funny.
1: Oh, yeah.
0: He's the first couple of seasons.
1: He does the weather on the Young Turks with What's-Her-Face. Annika Cesarian.
5: I want people to realize that you should see results from our efforts. Not every day, and maybe it's taking a little longer, but you should be able to wake up and say, you know what? Our community is better than it was a year ago. Our community is more protected. God is front and center again. Being a Christian in this country is no longer
1: Did you bring condoms?
5: Something I should not only not be ashamed of, but it's actually a benefit because that's exactly what this country was founded on. So that's the goal.
0: The goal is to make sure God is front and center again.
1: Yeah.
0: And that, quote, being a Christian in this country is actually a benefit.
1: It is, isn't it?
0: Yeah, tell me about it.
1: I mean, it's literally a benefit. Like, if you have a church, you don't pay property taxes, right?
0: Right.
1: Okay, that's called a benefit.
0: Do you know who this is?
1: I can't tell because it sounds like Putin's balls are in his fucking mouth. Who is this? Is it
0: this is a call organized by something that shouldn't exist. The White House Faith Office.
1: Oh, this is Jim Brewer.
0: This is our acting Attorney General Todd Blanche.
1: Where did you get your personality?
0: Did you realize he was that creepy Jesus-y? Did we know that?
1: I don't know.
0: He's just so odious and crooked and corrupt.
1: Yeah.
0: And has shat upon the destroyed the reputation
1: sure.
0: of the Justice Department.
1: Well, yeah. I mean, I Yeah, and you know, failing upward too, right? Because he lost.
0: He lost all those.
1: Your fucking client has 34 felonies. He deserved them and everything. I'm not saying you could have prevented that, but you did lose those cases. Am I right? I mean, he fucking lost.
0: But how fucking scary is that? That's not our attorney scary. General who says his goal is to make sure God is front and center again.
1: Right. Which God? Because Jesus is like, no, not on my watch. I don't want anything to do with you, Todd, you freak. You took the meeting with Ghislaine Maxwell. Why can't he be attorney general, actually? Big Dick Toilet Guy was. Grimace was.
0: Grimace.
1: That other guy was. Some other guy. Who was the first AG? It wasn't Grimace. It was
0: Jefferson Beauregard Sessions?
1: Sessions. Jeff Sessions.
0: The third?
1: Yeah, the wee guy. The wee racist. I mean, we've had all these shitbags be AG. What's wrong with Todd Blanche? Why didn't he qualify? Come on, Cornyn.
0: He really slithered away, didn't he?
1: Jefferson
0: Beauregard. No, he's still around.
1: Bullshit.
0: I just don't know. I wonder what he's doing.
1: Jeff. Shit. Is Mitch around?
0: I mean, he doesn't even do, like, TV interviews. You'd think he'd be out opining.
1: I heard he got, what's his face? Who's in charge of our defense? That rapist. He got Hegseth's old job. He's on Fox and Friends on Saturday, I think, or Sunday morning. He's got to be dead, man. I mean, really, didn't he die? I swear to God, there was an episode with Jeff Sessions. We didn't do a story about him dying?
0: Oh, I think he's at, he teaches at some university.
1: Oh, shut the fuck up. Shut the fuck up. How the fuck? Well, he's the attorney general that actually did the right thing under Trump, right? Because he recused himself?
0: Yes.
1: He must have had a stroke.
0: Trump crazy.
1: Come on, Donald. He had a stroke. He didn't know what he was doing, obviously. And then we had Big Dick Toilet Guy. Or no, Grimace. And then Big Dick Toilet Guy. It doesn't matter.
0: There's an article at AL.com, Alabama.
1: Yeah.
0: Watching Todd Blanche appear before the Senate Judiciary Committee last week, I couldn't help but think about Jeff Sessions.
1: Yeah, you miss him, right? You're like, shit, what happened to that guy? Little Keebler elf. Little Nazi Keebler.
0: Yeah, but there's really nothing else about, like, what he's doing now.
1: I mean, there's something positive about Todd, right? Can we think of something? It's like...
0: Todd Blanche?
1: Shit, I can't.
0: No.
1: You lost the Trump case. How could you? If the case was bullshit and had no basis in truth, like Donald says, and how the fuck did you lose it? Does that make sense?
0: Yeah. Let's see. I'm trying to see what he has done since.
1: Jeff Sessions?
0: Yeah.
1: No, he was on Fox and Friends, and then he did Dancing with the Stars. He was on Celebrity Rehab, I think.
0: Three children, 10 grandchildren.
1: Jeez, that's only
0: United
1: three
0: Methodist Church.
1: You're a Methodist? Get the fuck out of here. They hate you.
0: Members of the Ashland Place United Methodist Church in Mobile.
1: You probably bankroll that motherfucker. That's it.
0: Yeah. Oh, he teaches Sunday school there.
1: My God, I want to take a road trip. What do you teach, Keebler? What do you teach?
0: He teaches Sunday school.
1: No. I mean, the content. What Christ-like bullshit do you teach? God, I that's the weirdest thing. I get it. Jimmy Carter taught Sunday school, okay? That's not a lot to wrap your mind around, you know? But Jeff Sessions?
0: Yeah.
1: That's a lie. He does not. Who else teaches Sunday school? I mean...
0: Matt Gaetz?
1: No, he volunteers at the nursery. He's at Vacation Bible School. God.
0: After resigning as U.S. Attorney General in November of 2018, Jeff Sessions has continued to participate in Republican Party initiatives, including serving on advisory boards
1: cha-ching!
0: For political campaigns and advocating for stricter immigration policies.
1: Nine!
0: He attempted a political comeback in the 2020 Senate election, seeking to reclaim his former seat in Alabama, though he lost to Tommy Tuberville.
1: Oh my God, you were in government your whole fucking life, and you lost to that fucking jock, that fucking meathead, dickhead, Tommy Tuberville, for no reason at all on January 6th, wore a flak jacket, right? For no reason at all. You lost to Tuberville? Are you sure he didn't commit Harry Carey and jump into the Bay of Mobile?
0: In 2022, he published a memoir titled United We Stand, A Journey to Stand for Our Country.
1: I fell asleep during the title. In
0: 2025, he was inducted into the Alabama Lawyer Hall of Honor.
1: Oh, my God. Is that...
0: I'll bet. I wonder how many Confederates
1: Roy Moore
0: are in that Hall of Honor.
1: I'll tell you one. Roy Moore's in that shit. Roy Moore's in it. Well, Jeff
0: no,
1: says...
0: No, I mean actual Confederates.
1: Oh, I meant Roy Moore. But, like, oh, Confederate from back then.
0: Yeah, yeah.
1: All of them.
0: The Lawyer Hall of Honor.
1: What are you teaching Sunday school? What a kind, you're kind of a dark Nazi fuck to be doing a Sunday school lesson. I thought, hey, Jesus, I thought like your deal was like, bring us your tire. No, that's the Statue of Liberty. But you're for like not being a Nazi, right? Hello?
0: Jesus, you're asking?
1: Yes.
0: Oh, okay. Let me know if you get a response.
1: Jeff, Jesus was black. How do you feel about that?
0: Well, he wasn't white. I don't know if he was black, but he wasn't white.
1: He was from Africa, right? He wasn't white. I mean, he's a olive-complected, right? And they know what they say in the King James version of Lion, Witch, in the Wardrobe or whatever. I'm tired of these Christian wackos. You fuck off, Jeff. I can't believe
0: it. Which, I mean, it's so crazy. Hey, Christians that are like, you know, the KJV is the only version that's good. If you don't use the other one, you're going to hell. You're probably a Catholic and you like little kids. Why is it called the KJV?
1: Well, it's the King James version.
0: Why?
1: That's what LeBron wanted.
0: Because that's what King James wanted.
1: Oh, that King James.
0: And interestingly enough, there are suggestions that some of the translation may have been a little iffy when it came to parts about that were possibly put in to where God and Jesus are saying things like, you know, you should render unto Caesar what is Caesar's. You should respect, you should listen to the king, but you should follow all laws. And, you know, kings are actually put in by God.
1: Oh, okay. Good to know.
0: The Lord chooses your leaders.
1: Really?
0: Let's put that in.
1: Is that
0: said
1: true?
0: King James.
1: Did you choose Trump, Jesus? Did you really? That is shocking because this guy is not, you know.
0: And the Council of Nicaea. Look that up.
1: That's in Monty Python.
0: That's literally a council of people voting on what to put in the Bible and what not to put in the Bible.
1: What came first, the Holy Grail, the movie, or the Bible?
0: Bible.
1: Okay.
0: Which version?
1: I don't know. What about the Book of Mormon? That makes no sense. They want it both. They want it both ways. They want Jesus and... And the weird pedo Joseph Smith with his gold plates and his little lizard. You want both. That's genius.
0: Speaking of genius, those are your headlines, by the way. The Spain invasion was the headline over at...
1: So these
0: the Drudge Report.
1: I'm confused. What are we supposed to do about this? Because these poor people are being made to swim across in this fucking water, and then by God knows who, and then they're the invaders of Spain. I mean, what's the solution with that? How do you fix that?
0: How do we fix it?
1: Well, how's anybody fix it? That sounds shitty. Listen.
0: Well, who's coming in? Process them. See if they're
1: right.
0: They're, you know, I mean, put them through whatever immigration policies you have.
1: You said 60,000.
0: And it does sound a little weird that you would say, okay, we have a process if you come through an actual physical border, but it doesn't apply if you come in by water.
1: Let
0: that sounds
1: in the water.
0: A little odd. I will admit.
1: I can't believe they're fucking swimming. I mean, 60,000 people, again, is a day. Well, that's a sold-out day at Wrigley, right? And somehow people come into Wrigley.
0: Are there that many at Wrigley now?
1: Yeah, absolutely. No, back in the day, before, it was like 50,000 people was top. So we're in the neighborhood, right? Mm. And somehow the staff at Wrigley, they process something called tickets, and people come in. Many of them order beer, pretzels, yeah. hot dogs. They buy foam fingers.
0: Yeah.
1: They yell at kids in Cardinals outfits. I scalp
0: tickets a bunch of times.
1: Like, absolutely.
0: You wait till the game starts.
1: But that's 60,000. Wait till
0: like in second inning.
1: Yeah.
0: And $5, people, you could get a ticket out in front for $5 or on the subway on the way there. People were like, do you want a ticket for today's game? And
1: yeah,
0: there were a bunch of times just on a whim. We went to a baseball game.
1: Right. I'm just telling Spain to nut up. Process 60,000 people like many sports arenas do around the fucking planet and process them and figure it out.
0: That's why we think the crazy right wingers are exacerbating this in some way because it plays into their narrative. Look at the rampaging brown people being let into our pristine white countries.
1: Yeah, well, that's because, you know, a lot...
0: Because of liberal policies.
1: Well, the liberals need to talk to our country like adults about immigration. And don't worry about what... The thing is, you're never going to find an immigration policy that's going to satisfy these racist-ass Republicans. That's just not going to be a thing. So you just have to talk to the country in an adult way about it. We're going to have immigration forever. We're always going to have it because people need to come to this country. They're fleeing legitimate things, right? So do the fucking cunting Christian thing, let them in, and that's it. Figure it out. I mean, that's the only solution. God, unless Jesus has a better idea, that genius jank fucknut Iger.
0: We do have some amazing good news, though.
1: Yes.
0: Somebody that a lot of people might have been concerned about and concerned about this person's welfare.
1: We need music for this update, I feel like.
0: Oh, it's not Mitch. It's not Mitch.
1: Is he dead or?
0: We don't know. Although there might be a tie-in.
1: Okay.
0: With this story. I'm just going to, here you go from the horse's mouth.
1: Okay.
0: And here is the good news of gainful employment.
6: Jesus has his own business office in heaven. It's called Central Station.
0: You missed that. Jesus has his own business office in heaven. This is Cat Kerr, everybody.
1: Oh, Jesus got an LLC. Is that true?
6: Jesus has his own business office in heaven. It's called Central Station. Idina Oral Roberts works there, and Idina Billy Joe Daugherty works there. And I do know also right now that Charlie Kirk works there with Jesus.
0: Charlie Kirk,
1: yeah,
0: has got a job
1: Shit.
0: Working at Central Casting or whatever the fuck it was.
1: Yeah. Is she at an HOA meeting?
0: I think Kat is zannied up or something.
1: Well, I hope she is.
0: She seems like she's maybe been hitting the Jesus juice a little bit in the middle of the day.
1: Is she selling that whole, you know, enclosed community, her zanny?
0: Oh, she's in her fancy house. Absolutely.
1: Yeah, yeah. This is an HOA meeting. This is what she's bringing to the docket.
0: Slapped on her pink wig.
6: I do know Billy Joe Daugherty works there. And I do know also right now that Charlie Kirk works there with Jesus. And what does he do? He gets to shoot arrows of light, which are very dangerous against hell. He gets to shoot arrows of light down into the areas where there's a lot of darkness on this earth, and guess what? It gets crushed. The darkness will be crushed. I was caught up the day that Charlie passed. I've already talked to Erica. She knows that. She knows all about it.
1: Did you talk to Erica?
0: I'm sure Erica's thrilled to hear that Charlie is shooting arrows of light.
1: Yeah.
0: Up in heaven.
1: When you call Erica,
0: crush the darkness.
1: Yeah. When you call Erica's house, does Nicki Minaj answer?
0: God, I mean, these people are there are people that are going to watch this and believe it.
1: Do you think people really believe Charlie Kirk was shot by that person? I mean, get the fuck out of here. I can't wait.
0: Well, Candace Owens came out with a new video about all that.
1: Well, listen, just because I have it, I think Laura Loomer is spot on, and I support what she says, and her conversion to the side of good is I support that.
0: Well, just on Ukraine, she's still 100% on the side of evil for Israel.
1: No, okay, shit. Ugh, damn it. Okay. Well,
0: yeah, right?
1: I mean, that'd be a good slogan if you're running for president in this country. I mean, really, it would. Put that on bumper stickers. That would help. Wait, and then this is Laura Loomer, and who's this right-wing nut job we're talking about?
0: Candace?
1: Now? Oh, God.
0: Candace Owens has gone really batshit crazy about the Charlie Kirk murder. Really?
1: Yeah, because it seems like bullshit, though. I mean...
7: This part I'm going to tell you is not speculation, it's a fact. On the day of that Catholic funeral mass, Charlie's casket was closed. It's a fact. Afterward, it was, in fact, taken to a Catholic cemetery. And close friends and family and high net worth donors gathered around that casket one last time. So you're thinking, oh, this must be when he gets lowered into the ground. No, that did not happen. I can tell you that did not happen. And I am not saying allegedly here. Instead, they were then asked to leave. They did not see Charlie take off the burial plots. They did not see Charlie go into a ground. There was no grave that was dug out. Rather, they were told, you leave and we'll handle the rest. Oh, he's going to be put somewhere unmarked. We don't want you guys to be privy to where that's going to be because we are fearful that they could desecrate, that someone could come, like the left could come and desecrate wherever he's buried. His close family and friends were told this. So the people that were in attendance were then shuttled to a luncheon elsewhere. Again, I am presenting that as a fact.
0: Listen, I mean, Laura. This is Candace.
1: Oh, Candace, shit. Okay, Candace.
0: She's working real hard.
1: No. Listen, here's the thing. Charlie Kirk couldn't have been, this guy that shot Charlie Kirk, the whole narrative is, his dad taught him to shoot real good. Okay, sure. From way back then, a neck shot from way back over there. He learned that deer hunting. He shot Charlie Kirk because his girlfriend is trans. Was that the narrative? I mean, it seems a little too, I don't know. It's hard to swallow that one. And I don't know about the closed casket. Who gives a shit? I don't know. I don't agree with Candace. I just think that the narrative that's out there just doesn't make sense to me. I mean, don't you think that's an amazing, I mean, how did the guy make the shot?
0: That's not that crazy of a shot.
1: Oh, come on. Really? How many movies have you seen?
0: It's a deer rifle. I mean, that's...
1: It's a deer rifle.
0: Yeah.
1: He's not a deer. I mean...
0: But it wasn't that crazy of a shot.
1: How far away was it? It was a far fucking...
0: Like 100 yards? Couple hundred yards?
1: 100 yards? Well, shit, I mean, and I'm not... You know, I don't know. I mean, I'm sad anybody's dead. But I just don't believe that he, I don't know.
7: This
1: I'm
7: guy.
1: Not a right-wing nut job, right?
7: Anyway, back to our question. Where are the witnesses to the events that took place that day at Timpanogos Hospital?
0: I mean, there is weird shit.
1: Right.
0: There
1: right.
0: is, and because these people involved
1: yes.
0: are all odious, dishonest
1: yeah.
0: slime balls
1: right.
0: from the deceased on down. Charlie Kirk was a fucking asshole.
1: Absolutely.
0: He was a racist scumbag.
1: Yeah.
0: And he
1: doesn't like, wouldn't have liked Candace, right? Because Candace
0: well,
1: has
0: they were
1: fluffy.
0: Fighting. They were fighting.
1: Candace, you have a uterus. He doesn't like anybody with a uterus.
0: They were kind of fighting. They were in and out, you know. I think it was because of Israel.
1: Right.
0: Because she didn't buy the right-wing narrative of the Israel stuff pretty early.
1: And Charlie was about to come out against Israel, too.
0: Allegedly, yeah.
1: Well, and then, you know, I think, I don't know, because the real, supposedly, like, Charlie is this, the real star of that couple was Erica, right? So some people think Erica orchestrated this to get Charlie out of the way, so she could date.
0: Nobody knew Erica, though.
1: Yeah, so she could date J.D. Vance. Well,
0: who of us knew Erica?
1: The right-wing nut jobs knew her, the people in that world, in that sphere. A lot of people say that Erica was pulling the strings and wanted to either get rid of Charlie so she could be with her true love, J.D. Vance. Right? Didn't they date after all that?
0: No, they. I mean, she almost fucked him on stage that one time. It looked that with that weird hug.
1: God, I hope J.D. doesn't read to his kids, you know, before they go to bed at night.
0: And then there's, you know, there's the videos. They're saying the video doesn't match. And
1: the security just left him out there in the open.
0: This one is the Times of India. Charlie Kirk's 2025 assassination is back in the spotlight after conservative commentator Candace Owens released what she said was never before seen rooftop footage of the suspected gunman. Owens argued that the man in the video does not match Tyler Robinson, who was arrested after the shooting and accused by authorities of carrying out the attack. Soon after the footage was released, Alex Jones publicly backed her claim.
1: God damn it, I'm not crazy.
0: Saying the official narrative has collapsed.
1: Okay. So, right. I don't know. I don't want to be in the group of people. I don't want to be in this group of people that you're listening. I really don't. I just think... Listen, okay. I'm sorry. I just think it's amazing that that kid was able to make that shot from so far away. Okay, fine. I'm on the bus with Candace Owens and whoever.
0: Well, if he was aiming at his head, he didn't make the great shot.
1: That's a great shot. If you're aiming for the head but hit the neck, that's a good shot, right?
0: After Candace Owens shared the rooftop footage, Alex Jones reposted it, strongly supported her claims. He argued that the clip appeared to be raw and unedited.
1: Okay. Well, I agree with Alex and Candace Owens and any other fucking Nazi right-wing nut job, I guess, that's on the show today.
7: This limp that he has in the footage is completely removed. So let's watch that.
1: Oh, God.
0: Okay, so there's, here's the whole thing. I mean, I'm not going to play the whole thing.
1: I'm not saying the video was doctored. I'm not going to get into the minutia of that. I'm just saying that it's amazing this person that's not a sniper, that's not in Delta Force, made a shot that hit Charlie Kirk, who... Can't I believe that, but also not be in league with Candace Owens and whoever that shit, the person we played last, the prophet, who is that in the HL?
0: Cat Kerr?
1: I'm not with Cat Kerr, Laura Loomer, and Alex fucking Jones, okay? I just believe that it's bullshit how he got shot.
0: But there is shady shit. There is shady shit. Right, do I believe that the Mossad killed him with a secret microphone bomb, which is one of the favorite conspiracies out there, that it wasn't an actual bullet that killed him, was that it was a special microphone that he had clipped on to his shirt.
1: Yeah, I mean,
0: that exploded.
1: Well, okay, wow, got it. Where do you buy that? I mean, I don't know. Of course not. But do I get? Listen, I guess that kid, this Tyler, whoever, was a sniper. Training the special forces. I mean, imagine the circumstances of killing. There's all these people out there. You're not in a room by yourself concentrating. It's all this bullshit's going on. And so you went deer hunting a few times. I guess you're a sniper then.
0: I mean, it's a 30-06, right? I mean, it's a...
1: What do you mean? I mean, it's... what's your point? That it's...
0: It's
1: that,
0: a longer range rifle.
1: Do you consider that an easy shot? Not for you.
0: Not easy.
1: But for somebody like that has sort of a limited experience with firearms. I guess that's an easy shot. A few hundred yards away? Shit. Fuck Charlie Kirk, but gosh, that's what an amazing shot that person is, I guess. I mean,
0: every time people have, they talk about Charlie Kirk, they post this quote of him saying, "I'm sorry, if I see a black pilot, I'm going to be like, boy, I hope he's qualified."
1: He said that.
0: Yeah, he was talking about DEI.
1: You stupid fuck.
0: You didn't hear that?
8: And that's why I think this United story and the DEI story hits so hard, because we've all been in the back of a plane when the turbulence hits, or when you're flying through a storm and you're like, "I'm so glad I saw the guy with the right stuff and the square jaw get into the cockpit before we took off. And I feel better now thinking about that."
9: No, I mean, like,
8: that.
9: You want to go thought crime? Like,
0: here's Charlie.
1: Okay.
9: "I'm sorry. If I see a black pilot, I'm going to be like, boy, I hope he's qualified."
8: Well, that's the, you wouldn't have done that.
1: Dude, if, let's say it was this kid that shot you, somebody with limited training took you out that, you know, fuck you. You racist little asshole. Shit, man. God. Jeez. Was anybody at his funeral? Did they have a funeral? Does anybody really like Charlie? Did they like Charlie Kirk? Everybody liked Erica and pretended to like Charlie Kirk. They just wanted to meet Nicki Minaj.
0: On just under 200 yards.
1: That seems like a lot to me. Sorry. I mean, I guess I'm not an expert marksman or anything, but that seems like a long shot with all these distractions going on. Shit, that's amazing. I guess.
0: And easier from an elevated position.
1: Oh yeah, it's a piece of cake. Go deer hunting a few times. Why didn't he do it with a crossbow like Nick's person?
0: I think most people that shoot said have agreed that it's not that crazy of a shot. It's not easy,
1: right?
0: It's not a simple shot, but sure. It's not necessarily.
1: He's standing there with no cover, like an idiot, Charlie. I mean, really?
0: Sitting.
1: Okay, shit. I don't know what I'm talking about. I don't know. Listen, God, rest in peace, Charlie Kirk. You thought of women as furniture, coffee tables, et cetera, you piece of shit.
0: And if you saw a black pilot, you'd be like, wow, I hope he's qualified.
1: Shit. Did you wear your Klan robe in first class? God. Talking about you, you fuckhead. Fuck you, Cenk. You stupid dick. God bless you.
0: Oh, God.
1: And Jeff Sessions, go fuck yourself,
0: thanks for
1: too,
0: the allergies.
1: Man.
0: Love it. Love it.
1: I congratulations, Jeff. I thought you were croaked. You're not.
0: Thanks.
1: She was.
0: Dude,
1: I forgot he was AG. How sad. Imagine you get all the way to AG and everybody forgot you were that.
0: He was the good. Or let's say the least offensive.
1: Yeah.
0: AG that Trump had.
1: Hey, Jeff, where's your toilet for people with big wieners? You didn't make one of those, did you?
10: When animals get pissed.
11: I like to eat.
0: This is a story. They're actually both these stories were sent in. Thank you. And they are both kind of similar, actually.
1: Yes.
0: But on different coasts.
1: Okay.
0: This story, you're going to like this one.
1: Oh, okay.
0: I think.
1: Okay.
0: The world's best athletes, Ryan.
1: Shit, okay.
0: Will descend on Southern California for the 2028 Los Angeles Olympics. We're going to have the Summer Olympics in LA.
1: Oh, the triathlon. Get in the water, motherfuckers.
0: And apparently some of the locals are already circling the competition venues.
1: Oh, the locals. Yes, you mean the Sharks?
0: Scientists at Cal State University Long Beach are developing a solar-powered shark surveillance robot.
1: Thank you.
0: That could help protect athletes and beachgoers during the games. This is what you were talking about.
1: Shoulder mounted
0: on Wednesday's show about drones and shit.
1: Well, wait. Surveillance. So you're not putting any weapons on these guys? So they just get to find the sharks? God damn,
0: the
1: guys.
0: Robotic vessel would patrol coastal waters, scanning for tagged sharks, collecting water samples, and launching an aerial drone while sending real-time information to lifeguards.
1: What did the lifeguards do with it? Did they tell any? Oh, they get to tell the people the sharks are coming. The sharks are coming. Okay.
0: The craft is approximately 10 feet long, about as wide as a paddle board. So it floats in the water, and then it also launches an aerial drone. Once fully operational, it could patrol specific beaches on its own for as long as a week at a time. It's solar powered.
1: Wow.
0: Just let it go.
1: Jeez.
0: It'll have a drone on it to fly around and find sharks. It will be listening for acoustically tagged sharks. It will take water samples to look for white shark DNA.
1: Oh, shit. We're going to prove you did it. We're going to be able to fucking finally put these sharks in jail.
0: That's kind of gross, isn't it? What do you think about it? Yeah. Like you're swimming
1: Cal
0: in the ocean?
1: Cal State did this?
0: Cal State Long Beach is working on it.
1: Shit, yeah. I would have farmed this shit out to the Ukrainians. They would have put some other attachments on these. But just not, it just monitors the shark. It doesn't shoot a little thingy into them, or
0: it should come in handy in 2028 when SoCal hosts the Olympic events both in and around the ocean. Open water swimming is scheduled to take place in Long Beach, while surfing will be held farther south in Orange County.
1: Okay, so we'll be able to tell. We'll say, listen, there's a shark about to eat somebody. There's nothing we can do about it, but just wait for it. We're going to film it and not prevent it.
0: The Shark Lab director, Chris Lowe, said that we're going to have athletes swimming in Long Beach Harbor where we know there have been white sharks before. So having this device patrolling the lifeguard for lifeguards will help them better protect athletes.
1: By
0: letting them know when a shark is nearby.
1: Well, they're going to let them know. Okay. And then say, I hope you have time to make it to shore. We're not going to do anything. We're going to let you know they're there.
0: The goal, it says, is not to sound the alarm every time a shark swims nearby.
1: That is the goal.
0: Sharks already frequent Southern California beaches, usually without bothering anyone.
1: That
0: usually,
1: usually
0: without bothering anyone.
1: Will someone please look up that word and explain to this person with the fancy degrees in Caltech what that means? You know what? You need to fire the guy. I like what this guy did so far. Never going to take it up a notch. We're going to make it really effective. You know, Zelensky canned their Secretary of Defense, whatever they have over there. The guy that developed all their drone people and then went with a more like traditional dude. I don't know why the fuck they did that. Let's hire that guy and have him in charge of that program. And let's light these motherfuckers up for once. We can tell where they are, who they're about to eat, but we can't take that next step. Then we all know what that next step is, right?
0: Instead, the technology will give lifeguards more information when deciding whether conditions warrant warning swimmers or clearing the water.
1: Clearing the water in what way, sir? Clearing the water of the
0: humans.
1: That's what the sharks are already doing. Listen, I love part of this. I think I like it. It's a great start.
0: Lowe says, our data suggests there are sharks around our beaches all the time without incident. But knowing what sharks
1: says
0: and
1: you.
0: How many are out there help lifeguards make better decisions in beach safety operations.
1: Lifeguards? Wait a second.
0: The Shark Lab has already tagged hundreds of juvenile white sharks.
1: Oh, good news.
0: And currently uses aerial drones and underwater listening stations to track their movements along the coast.
1: So
0: the new surveillance vessel
1: would
0: bring several of those tools together in one platform.
1: To
0: spot the sharks.
1: And then
0: let them
1: let the
0: lifeguards decide if
1: it, Why are if the it, lifeguards deciding?
0: If it warrants
1: We're talking
0: clearing
1: lifeguards.
0: The water.
1: They save people's life, like they do CPR, and they go out and they rescue these people. Are they really the ones in charge of let's eliminate this fucking threat? I mean, again, let's hire some Ukrainians. That you've come so far, Cal State. Good job, college kids. You've acquired the targets. They are targets, right?
0: Yeah. No.
1: I mean, I'm talking about subjects. God damn, I mean, we want to protect all these endangered animals, but fuck these people swimming. I mean, God. Aren't we supposed to guarantee the safety of these Olympians? I just want... hello? Is anybody giving a shit about that? You're making them go in the water to get their fucking medals. Now let's help them a little bit. Jesus. That's good news. I just think it's not complete news. It's not quite there.
0: This other story.
1: There's no armament on there at all. Nothing, just in case things get a little.
0: No armaments. What are they going to do?
1: I don't know. I have a few
0: torpedoes.
1: Yes, absolutely, Pat. Yeah, just fucking take those motherfuckers out. Get it. Put a V2 drone.
0: They haven't attacked anyone. They're just swimming around.
1: We don't know that. Excuse me, shark. We're looking at your background check here. You haven't eaten any people. You don't know that. You don't know what these fuckers have eaten. We don't know that. We know what they do.
0: Another story here.
1: No drones monitoring these fucking snakes that are all over the fucking place. No, nothing.
0: A
1: on that.
0: Mysterious predator.
1: Matt Gaetz.
0: Lurking off the coast of New York.
1: Oh, shit.
0: Has sparked a dangerous hunt for a monster shark.
1: Who is contender?
0: Capable of tearing apart some of the ocean's largest animals. A humpback whale was discovered with a 24-inch bite mark.
1: That sucks.
0: While a gray seal suffered a 22-inch wound.
1: A seal.
0: and a 400-pound tuna was found ravaged in the water. The trail of carnage has turned Montauk, New York, into ground zero for a real-life hunt featured in the Discovery Channel's Shark Week episode, Sharkzilla Takes New York.
1: Oh, my God.
0: Airing tonight.
1: Listen, let's get Richard Dreyfuss and Angela Lansbury on the case. Let's find that fucking shark and take him out. I mean, seriously. He did that to a whale. We like whales, right?
0: A local shark scientist, Craig O'Connell, believes that the brutal attacks could signal the return of enormous predators once thought to have vanished from the region.
1: Oh, okay. Good. So we put these sharks on the endangered list, which is funny if you think about, you know, what they do. And now they're back. Now they're back.
0: He also raises a more disturbing possibility.
1: Yes.
0: That decades old barrels of leaking nuclear waste.
1: Oh, come on.
0: Could have affected wildlife inside a vast underwater canyon off the coast. If his controversial theory were true, the team could be hunting a genetically altered shark that may be faster, stronger, and deadlier than the ordinary predator.
1: Well, whether he's the ordinary predator is enough for me to send out the hounds. I mean, who gives a shit? Ordinary, extraordinary, you know, light it up. I will say that I agree with him. I think if there's nuclear waste leaking in the ocean, it does affect the fish and the marine life. Wouldn't you think?
0: Yes.
1: Okay. You don't need to, this guy doesn't need to get all sci-fi channel like Megalodon shit.
0: O'Connell launched the investigation last September following reports of large marine animals being attacked off Long Island. Montauk was once famous as a destination where fishermen could encounter exceptionally large sharks.
1: Oh.
0: But years of intense fishing devastated their numbers.
1: Okay. Well,
0: I didn't hear you say, aw.
1: Yeah, yeah. what am I supposed to hear? That There's like two Teenage Mutant Ninja Turtle sharks out there.
0: In the past, O'Connell said.
1: Fucking this, horked up on.
0: This is the place you came to catch monster sharks. There are so many records right here off the shores of Montauk. All these monster sharks were completely fished out. They're gone. But all the evidence we're seeing now is telling me that all these big sharks might not be gone.
1: Is it plutonium? I mean,
0: we know that they are out there. We're going to find them. His search team has gone approximately 100 miles off the coast of Montauk to the Hudson Canyon, a gigantic underwater gorge that begins at a depth of roughly 900 feet before plunging to around 4,000 feet.
1: God, why does anybody want to be out in that shit? Just go kill those fucking sharks. I don't care if they're nuked up or not. They're boofing plutonium. Who fucking cares?
0: Comparable to the scale of Grand Canyon, the Dark Chasm provides a potential hiding place for some of the ocean's largest predators. It also has a haunting history. In the late 60s, they dumped 15,000 barrels of nuclear waste into the Hudson Canyon.
1: Who's they? Who's they?
0: They.
1: Why did they do that?
0: The capital what? T, they.
1: Why did they do that?
0: Because they are assholes.
1: Why would you dump it there? Why put it there?
0: 10 years later, they went out to check on these barrels, and they were all leaking.
1: Listen, I'm not disputing that the leaking barrels of plutonium, whatever the fuck's out there. How come we're going to war with Iran over the nuclear dust, but we haven't declared war on these sharks with their nuclear materials?
0: He said, if animals are subjected to nuclear waste, this could cause genetic mutations and abnormal growth. If this predator is genetically altered, it could be faster, stronger, and deadlier.
1: God, you fucking asshole.
0: Than any other shark on Earth. So that's why we're calling it Sharkzilla.
1: Somebody wanted their article to get clicked on. Fuck you.
0: And their Discovery Show to be watched.
1: Right. This is a shame on you, Discovery Show. Shame on you. What? You're not getting enough watches with the Alaskan Bush people and the deadliest catch? You gotta have nuclear megadon shark? Plutonium jellyfish?
0: The team reached the canyon's edge at 4 a.m. and lowered a baited camera into the darkness. 6 hours later, they pulled it back to the surface and examined footage captured more than 600 feet underwater in the dimly lit region known as the ocean's Twilight Zone. A huge mouth suddenly emerged from the darkness and attempted to bite the camera.
1: Jeez.
0: O'Connell said, that is an absolutely massive great white shark, which they identified as a large female.
1: Wow, you're really giving me reasons to go in the water this year. I mean,
0: another giant Mako shark then appeared.
1: or just a shark. They're all giant. It's not that you're trying. They're trying to say. They're trying to be sensationalism.
0: O'Connell and his team entered the water to hand feed the sharks.
1: You're so fucking stupid.
0: Placing themselves within striking distance.
1: Oh my God.
0: As they attempted to tag the animals and secure tissue samples.
1: Tissue samples?
0: A 10-foot female mako made a beeline toward the divers.
1: Hell yeah.
0: Makos are the fastest sharks in the ocean, capable of moving at speeds exceeding 40 miles an hour.
1: But now that they're horked up on nuclear energy, these nuclear sharks, how fast? They go super fast now. Are you tagging these sharks?

0: set a giant female mako charged toward the boat.
1: How do you know it's
0: measuring
1: female?
0: Over 12 feet long, the mako appeared powerful enough to have inflicted the enormous wounds found on those other animals.
1: Wow. Well, it did it. Arrest it then. Put it in jail.
0: They couldn't lure her toward the cage, so O'Connell swam outside and attempted to attach a tracking tag.
1: He's so stupid.
0: The first tag bounced off her body, then she disappeared.
1: This guy is irritating me because it's like, you are so arrogant. Why don't you arrest the shark? Then read the shark. Give the shark its Miranda rights. Put him in the cage.
0: When she reappeared, he successfully attached the tag and obtained a tissue sample.
1: To do what with? To see if it's full of nuclear radiation.
0: And then they left in the boat to go back to Montauk, and they found the signal from the tracker was following them.
1: Yeah.
0: The shark was following
1: You're bringing
0: them.
1: It back to the beach, you stupid assholes. The arrogance of these people.
0: They found no radioactive mutations, though, with the tissue sample.
1: Oh, really? Okay, don't tell Discovery Channel that.
0: So she's not a radioactive mutant, but they did discover that she is pregnant.
1: Okay, so we have an opportunity here, okay?
0: listen to you.
1: I don't care.
0: You shark baby killer.
1: Hell yeah. I mean, listen, I'm pro-life in that. I can't think of anything more pro-life than what I'm thinking right now, you know? These dumb scientists, they're swimming around in this underwater canyon. It's like these sharks might be, they can't imagine these sharks are so big, but you spend your time studying them and helping them have babies, pushing them back into the water when they ran aground on the ocean. You save the sharks, you give the sharks CPR, anything you can do, put them on the endangered species list. And now they're like, oh, they're back. They never left. They just got bigger because we stopped killing them. Or I don't know. We want them to eat us. So defeatist. Now we want all these Olympians to go swimming. There's a shark coming. We can see it. We have a drone. We know its DNA. We took its fingerprints. It's going to eat you. Nothing we can do about it. They put guns on some of these drones to go get Russians. You know, Ukraine. You know that? You know you can put weapons on these things. Fucking idiots. And actually make it useful. Oh, the shark that's eating me, we have his DNA. So what? It has my DNA, dumb fucking assholes. Eat me. God, the good news. What are we supposed to do? This is that is a bullshit story financed by the Discovery Channel. The same way that Russia pays Tim Pool.
0: Definitely a
1: promo. Same way. Those deaths, those shark deaths are on you, Discovery Channel. They're on you. You did this. The blood's on your hands, on their fins.
0: Do you want a, those are your animals get pissed off. I do have one more. Wait, there was I have a bunch.
1: Tell people getting eaten by a shark that they're so necessary to the ecosystem. You tell them that. Somebody lost their fucking leg to a shark.
0: In particular, what's this one? This was.
1: And I'm a Democrat saying this. You know what I mean?
0: This was a couple of weeks ago. A man visiting Puerto Vallarta.
1: Oh, shit. Yeah.
0: Was killed.
1: Yes.
0: By a crocodile.
1: Fuck this.
0: Prompting warnings from other tourists about safety in the Mexican beach town.
1: Yeah, you think?
0: The 28-year-old man visiting from Mexico City was on the Marina Vallarta beach at approximately 6:30 p.m.
1: He was on the beach?
0: At the nearby Marriott Puerto Vallarta Resort and Spa.
1: That's not supposed to happen at the Marriott.
0: A family from San Clemente, California was enjoying the pool facilities when they heard screaming coming from the beach.
1: Right, right. That's an important detail we just heard.
0: They ran from the pool towards the water, assuming the man was caught in a riptide. They quickly found a kayak and began heading toward the man, only to realize a crocodile was also in the water.
1: Send the drones out. Get a tissue sample. Let's tag this guy in.
0: They tried to throw a life preserver to the man, but he appeared to be in shock and couldn't grab it. The crocodile dragged the man down into the water, and they never saw him again.
1: Oh, my God. I tell you, that is... Well, did anybody study the alligator to see if it had plutonium in it? Boy, let's study this guy, figure out what's going on with
0: him. Search and rescue teams were

0: sent into the area to locate the animal and the missing man. On Saturday, the next day, the crocodile was located near Boca de Tomates, just up the beach from where the man was attacked. The man's body was also found and recovered.
1: Right. And they, what did they, morte the shark? What, the crocodile? What happened?
0: You know, it doesn't say.
1: Wow, what the fuck?
0: It just says they found the croc and they found the body.
1: And?
0: If it's attacked and killed somebody, they usually.
1: Yeah, I love that. That's
0: respond in kind.
1: That's that's smart. The humans are like, we'll let you have one. Or God knows how many people.
0: We'll give you a mulligan.
1: And then we'll kill you. Then we'll kill you. Not before you kill this guy. But I bet, I'm surprised that Marriott doesn't have an army of people like, listen, man, we want to turn these rooms over. We don't need these predators eating people. Go kill all those fucking crocodiles within a certain radius. Right? I mean.
0: Yeah.
1: Well, I bet the Discovery Channel can't wait to get down there. Ooh, it's crocodile week now, guys. We're studying these sharks. Let's sell some advertisement for Sky Rizzy. Shit. Sharks exist to sell Sky Rizzy during Shark Week and to kill humans.
0: I love this. Local authorities are reminding the public to obey warning signs and to avoid entering the water where wildlife is known to be present.
1: It's present. It's the water, bitch.
0: How do we know if it's present or not?
1: Guys, somebody tell that alligator that there's no signs up. You can't be here. There's no signs. I'm going to give you a
0: ticket. Resort extends their thoughts to the individual the Marriott? and their loved ones during the difficult time.
1: Oh, fuck off, you fucking corporate whores. What'd you give them? An thoughts extra continental breakfast? Fuck off. You just want to sell your meeting room, get your food and beverage minimum, turn those beds over. You're probably like, oh, this crocodile is going to be so bad for business, but it doesn't matter. We're the Marriott. We've got 800 million hotels all over the fucking place. We'll absorb the loss. They probably don't even give a shit. God, the people at the pool heard that and they're like, I'm glad I'm at the fucking pool. The alligators, I'll come over to the pool. I don't give a fuck. I'll walk over there. Shit, man, if you're a hotel and you're going on vacation where, you know what? This is how you make this, you fix this problem. You tell that Marriott you're responsible. If there's an attack like that on your beach, it's supposedly your beach you own, it's on you. You have to protect these people. It's your job because you're telling them, come here, rent a kayak. You can't say rent a kayak in these croc-infested waters. That's bullshit. They should be they should be responsible, right? They should be able to be sued civilly because that guy got killed at their beach on their kayak. I'm just trying to figure out a way to get some meaningful protection from these fucking horrible monsters.
0: We've got,
1: what good does it do to say, here, we know where they are, but we're not going to do shit about it. And if you swim there, too fucking bad, but we're going to understand biologically what's going on with that shark when it swallows your fucking face.
0: Santa Clarita.
1: Hey, listen, do something about these snakes. It's Santa Clarita. This is a rattlesnake, correct? Or a mountain lion? It's a mountain lion? Fuck.
0: I haven't even... All I said was Santa Clarita.
1: I know where that is. There's nothing but rocks and there's motion there. I mean, it's nothing but bad predators there, man.
0: A rattlesnake's horrifying bite on a woman's foot in Los Angeles County was caught on video and the moment she raced to save her own life. Wow. Santa Clarita resident Linda Martin walked out to tend her roses.
1: Oh, God.
0: With bare legs and no shoes on.
1: That happened to me. I got shit. Fuck that snake, though. Where are the drones?
0: Leaving her with no protection from the rattlesnake's strike, the serpent sunk its fangs into the woman's toes, and her screams are heard on video.
1: Video? Who's videoing this?
0: It's like a Ring camera.
1: Oh, my God.
0: She said, I went and lifted the bush, and that's when I saw the rattler.
1: God, I hate these snakes. Is the snake okay? Did it survive?
0: She ran back inside, and within seconds, she was feeling the venom.
1: Oh, God, fuck this.
0: She said, I started feeling tingling in my fingertips. It moved into my jaw, into my cheeks, and my tongue.
1: I hate this story. Did anybody kill that
0: fucking
1: snake?
0: When she tried to call 911, her cell signal failed.
1: Damn it! We have all this technology, and we can't get around the venom, the force of the shark bite. Here comes the crocodiles. All this technology doesn't mean jack shit. They're still winning.
0: Her second and third calls also failed, leaving her with little choice but to act on her own with her husband's help.
1: What's her carrier? Shame
0: she
1: them.
0: She dialed the second time. It didn't even connect, she said. Dialed the third time, and my husband said, just get in the car.
1: Yeah, is it Mint Mobile? Is it that one? I mean, what was the fucking carrier?
0: They raced to the hospital. She received anti-venom after a 10-minute drive. She survived the ordeal.
1: Yes.
0: But rattlesnake bite incidents like hers are becoming more and more common in California.
1: Oh, yeah, surely.
0: Lee Cantrell, director at the California Poison Control System, said the state is outpacing last year in calls about rattlesnake bites.
1: Do your fucking job and get rid of these fucking snakes. Why is that? Why?
0: Last year, he said, we had a little over 400 calls about rattlesnake bites. This year, so far in the first 6 months, we've already had 250.
1: Then you're, okay. First of all, you're not even getting all the calls, according to this story. This bullshit cell signal are failing people. The carrier's not named that failed her, this woman. The venom? Why is it more?
0: It said they live in, where did it say that?
1: Who cares?
0: I skipped a part. She lives in a small community called Stevenson Ranch. I know where Stevenson
1: in
0: Ranch
1: Los is. Angeles County, your cell phone will not work. That is the headline.
0: Well, I know. It's not like if they make it sound like she lives in a tiny town in the middle of nowhere. Stevenson Ranch is kind of posh.
1: It's posh. And what's the area code? 310, man. Fuck this. Fuck this. And there's more. The snakes are winning. The sharks are back. The crocodiles are coming to the Marriott. And we're just all sitting here, right? This is ridiculous. All this science and all this tech is failing us.
0: It's a 661, by the way.
1: Okay. Okay. Well, that's not in the middle of fucking nowhere. It's at Los Angeles County.
0: It's still in the middle. Yeah. It's the middle of LA County.
1: I didn't mean to shame Mint Mobile. I just want to know what the fuck it is. Is it one of these new cell networks? I mean, damn. This lady is neck. The venom's coursing through her veins. She keeps calling. Call drop.
0: She says that she plans on wearing a hazmat suit every time she goes out to work on her roses.
1: Fuck those roses. And fuck your cell phone company. Get a new cell phone company. Lay down some covering fire before you're lifting out the rose bush barefoot. I'm guilty of that too, man. I got bit by a fucking ant the size of a thorax, like a thorax the size of a fucking softball bit me. I nearly fell over from that ant bite. Kill these snakes. Kill these sharks, man. Take care of Putin. You. Fuck this. Hey, I'm
0: thanks for sending stories, everyone. Right. And you know what pushes Ryan's buttons?
1: Oh, it's getting bitten by a fuck. Could you imagine, dude? These rattlesnakes, these dark eyes, no emotions, no nothing, just sacks of venom. Sacks of venom. Waiting to necrotize your ass. Man, poor woman's in a rose garden. Shit. Did you kill that snake? Did you kill that snake? Is that snake still loping around somewhere, slithering about in the bushes? Did they kill the snake? What happened to the fucking snake?
0: I don't have that information.
1: It's the most important thing in the story.
0: I don't have that information.
1: I bet the woman with the rose garden, she knew. God, we have such a laissez-faire attitude to these predators. Did they get the crocodile? Oh, who knows? Did they kill the snake? I don't know. Read to the bottom of the story. There's no information. What happened to the crocodile that ate the guy in the motherfucking kayak who was on vacation at the Marriott? Did he get his points awarded after the vacation? What happened to the...
0: I would hope he got some extra.
1: What happened to the kayaker's points? What happened to the Marriott points? Nobody knows. Fucking bitch-ass shark. Choke on your rads or your rods, your radiation, whatever it is. Fucking Discovery
0: One
1: Channel.
0: More real quick, and then we'll close out the show.
1: We have a lot to cover.
0: About 13 minutes left, but
1: stupid people
0: one,
1: at Caltech. One
0: more animal story.
1: Take care of these drones that can't do shit.
0: This is India.
1: Okay. Is this a tiger or a cobra? It's the only two things it could be, right?
0: Two persons.
1: It's a tiger.
0: have fallen prey in back-to-back attacks near the Valmiki Tiger Reserve.
1: A tiger reserve? Were the tigers okay? Did they survive the attack?
0: In the past 24 hours, two attacks.
1: Shit, give me...
0: Two deaths.
1: What kind of... I need some drone. I need V2 Predator drones. Pull a couple off the Ukrainian-Russian border. Send them to India. Light these bitches up now.
0: On Friday, a 45-year-old woman died after being attacked by a tiger near the VTR. That's Tiger Reserve. While a man who was mauled by a tiger on Thursday succumbed to his injuries at hospital in Gorakhpur.
1: You know, you guys over in the UK, you talk about this shit like it's nothing, in a very casual manner. He succumbed to the injury after a cat ripped his guts open. What was it doing? Playing in the litter box beforehand?
0: The woman, a resident of Ward 13 in Norangia, had been staying in a temporary hut near the fields for agricultural work.
1: Dude.
0: According to her family, she was weeding a paddy field on Friday morning when a tiger hiding in a nearby sugarcane field attacked. The animal dragged her into the sugarcane field before nearby farmers, alerted by her cries, raised the alarm and chased the tiger.
1: Fuck this tiger.
0: The cat fled toward the forest, leaving the woman critically injured, but she succumbed to her injuries.
1: Send the flamingo!
0: On the spot.
1: Send the flamingo hunter drones! Send the predator drones! You're a predator, we got predators. God damn, a tiger reserve?
0: They launched a tracking operation
1: to trace
0: the killer tiger.
1: Let's tag
0: people in nearby villages have been advised to remain alert.
1: Farmers
0: are being encouraged to work in groups.
1: What?
0: And exercise caution while going out into the field.
1: Get out your lightsabers. These motherfuckers are coming for you. Are the tigers okay? Did they survive the back-to-back attacks?
0: Then listen to this.
1: Shit, fuck.
0: This forest ranger, Ansari, added that compensation would be provided to the victim's family as per Forest Department norms.
1: Wait a second. You're on the hook financially for this? You're on the hook financially.
0: Department pays off somehow as a payout if a loved one gets destroyed by a tiger.
1: What is a tiger reserve? What does that even mean?
0: It's a place where the tigers can live and frolic.
1: Where are there any human reserves where we can be protected and we can frolic?
0: It's called the whole planet.
1: No. Not the whole planet. Not that canyon off the coast of New York and not Santa Clarita, wherever this rose garden bush is, and not in the ocean if you're in the Olympics. You're not protected at all. You don't even have cell service while you necrotize.
0: That incident occurred less than 24 hours after another tiger attack.
1: What the fuck?
0: In the area. On Thursday morning, a man by the name of Akalu was attacked by a tiger while grazing goats near Hathi Malkanta Canal.
1: The goats didn't do anything to help.
0: Why are you doing this to me? In Bisaha village under Valmikinagar police station area.
1: Everybody knows.
0: The tiger involved in the attack was later found dead.
1: Hell yeah.
0: In nearby bushes.
1: That's right. Who killed it? Is anyone in trouble for killing the tiger on the reserve? Shit.
0: He died from his injuries today, the next day.
1: The tiger?
0: The man.
1: Well, how did the tiger die? Because that's the only story where the predator has fucking died.
0: Dead. I don't know.
1: How was the snake? Did the snake survive after it bit the woman? Where did it go? Nobody fucking knows. The alligator, nobody cares. Nobody knows.
0: Maybe it killed itself in despair.
1: Okay. That's good. Shit. What a brutal when animals get pissed segment. I mean, it's just...
0: It is when animals get pissed. This is the title.
1: Attacks. They love that at the Discovery Channel. Segment. Boy, you're on basic cable. Your channel's offered a la carte. Your material doesn't have to be this fucking compelling. Shark Week. How about Tiger Week? These poor fucking goats. They put goats on the Tiger Reserve? Shit, that sucks. That's not fair. All right. Okay. Tiger Reserve. We're taking tissue samples and fingerprints, making sure these tigers... These tigers aren't anemic. They're getting enough nutrition, aren't they?
0: God. Tracker data is highlighting there have been at least 13 shark attacks in the U.S. so far this year.
1: That you know of. You're tracking the data. Useless. That you know of.
0: Also here in Florida, a 13-year-old girl on a birthday trip was bitten by a barracuda.
1: Listen. That is a fuck of a birthday. A barracuda. Okay, are we allowed to kill that motherfucker? Are we just tagging it?
0: I will say those motherfuckers are creepy as hell. When I went snorkeling down in the Key West area, that was the thing, was they were like, you have to take off all jewelry.
1: That's the only reason you're not getting eaten.
0: because they see something shiny, and it's okay. Like, it's a lure, and if it's attached to your ear or your arm, they don't give a shit.
1: And there's also a lot of things we're just assuming about these animals we don't know shit about.
0: They're big, they're so creepy. I dove down.
1: Yeah.
0: There was a coral formation.
1: Oh.
0: And it was kind of like a tree, it looked like almost. And I dove down to look at it.
1: Yeah.
0: And I'm looking at it, and I swam kind of around it to get a better view.
1: Yeah.
0: And as I'm swimming around it,
1: chomp.
0: Three of them were hovering in the water about 10 feet away.
1: Barracuda.
0: Yeah.
1: Hey, it's Shark Week.
0: Bigger than one would think.
1: Yeah.
0: At least in my eyes.
1: Yeah.
0: As someone who is now face to face with three fucking barracuda.
1: And their eyes.
0: And they had these like smiley faces with their teeth.
1: Shit.
0: And I was like, okay, bye bye. And I just kind of floated away.
1: Right.
0: And then floated back in the other direction because they said they'll leave you alone.
1: They said that.
0: The guys who were in charge.
1: Yeah. Okay. What about that rattlesnake?
0: Of the boat.
1: Oh, okay.
0: That took us out to snorkel.
1: They want you to go snorkel. They'll say they'll leave you alone. I just want to get your money first for this.
0: Well, they did, but that was a moment I had. I was like, oh, wow, these are bigger than I thought.
1: These fucking barracudas. It's Shark Week, motherfuckers. It's not your week.
0: What began as a birthday vacation turned into a frightening ordeal for a Texas teenager who was bitten by a barracuda while at the beach.
1: Frightening. Terrifying, maybe. In other words, go back to riding school, whoever wrote this.
0: On the first full day of their trip out the beach, she was doing a handstand in shallow water when she was bitten by a barracuda. I did the handstand like 4 or 5 feet deep, and when I did it midway, I felt a lot of pressure.
1: God, this fucking fish.
0: I looked up from my hand. I saw blood everywhere. It was just blood running down my whole arm. It was like a horror movie.
1: Yeah.
0: Her mother was in the water with her, quickly helped her get to shore.
1: Get a tissue sample.
0: a stranger came over, said, I'm a nurse. Can I help?
1: Yeah, kill that shark.
0: They applied a tourniquet to slow the bleeding.
1: For a barracuda? Is tourniquet worthy?
0: Yeah, man.
1: Fuck, I guess that radiation is
0: just
1: seeping
0: out all
1: over. She suffered
0: multiple deep lacerations and puncture wounds.
1: That's a dumb fucking fish.
0: Several hours in the emergency room, They cleaned the wounds and placed sutures.
1: Where do we send the bill? Yes. God damn.
0: She says it hasn't changed her love for marine life.
1: Fuck off.
0: Or her dream of becoming a marine biologist.
1: Yeah. It does change your love for marine life.
0: She believes the barracuda may have mistaken her jewelry she was wearing.
1: Why do you think that? Can you read the mind of that thing?
0: Others can learn from her experience by avoiding reflective jewelry while swimming in the ocean.
1: You're doing it. God, that sucks. These barracudas, they're opportunists. They're like, that person's doing a handstand. Go get him.
0: She was also scheduled to undergo surgery.
1: Yeah,
0: for her hand injury.
1: Hey, predators, what about all this surgery and all this medical shit? Why don't you foot the bill for that? Why don't you pay for that? Right? I mean, shit, how much money in medical procedures and shit have these animals cost humans? Can you imagine? I can't even think. Like, when a shark eats somebody's hand, how much is it to replace the fucking hand?
0: That's when animals get pissed.
1: Stay off that tiger reserve.
0: You'll enjoy this.
1: Oh, okay. Yeah.
0: I believe Republican candidate.
1: Yes.
0: In Ohio for governor.
1: Nine!
0: Vivek Ramaswamy.
1: Oh, Vivek. Wait, is he still alive? I forgot you existed.
0: He's doing really well.
1: Yeah.
2: The truth of the matter is, you know, no matter what happens in whichever direction we go, my generation have already made it, we're going to be fine. It's going to be your generation that pays the price. That choice belongs to you.
3: You're a political cretin, and you need to get the fuck out of here.
0: Was booed off the stage.
1: Yes. Yeah. Hey, listen, Vivek. Shit, go to New Smyrna Beach. Grab some water wings. Do a handstand.
0: Vivek was booed off the stage.
1: God, man. Shit. Be careful in the Rose Garden, Vivek.
0: It was a libertarian group.
1: Oh, yeah. Yeah.
0: Well, convention. He was forced to flee the stage at the Young Americans for Liberty convention.
1: Oh, my God. Run from them Nazis.
0: After he was mercilessly booed by the angry crowd.
1: Why? Come on, Vivek. They didn't like your jokes.
0: The unceremonious exit came in the midst of Ramaswamy's scheduled 30-minute speech at Xavier University in Cincinnati.
1: I get it.
0: Where he was one of the top speakers of the night.
1: What
0: second
1: the?
0: Only to gun rights advocate and YouTuber Brandon Herrera.
1: Oh.
0: Who was running for state office in
1: we
0: Texas.
1: We covered him recently. He's a Nazi.
0: Ramaswamy, right. Who was born in Cincinnati, was about halfway through his speech when he told the audience, quote, "The truth of the matter is, you know, no matter what happens, whichever direction we go, people of my generation have already made it. We're going to be fine."
1: You better run, bitch! He literally had to run from the stage.
0: "It's going to be your generation," he said, struggling to continue as the boos began to bubble up.
1: I love this story.
0: A man can be heard shouting at Ramaswamy, "You're a political freak. You need to get the fuck out of here."
1: Oh, I love it. Yeah.
0: The crowd booed as Ramaswamy, 40, then turned tail and left the stage.
1: Oh, man. The tourists are coming. Run away, bitch. Oh, I love it. I love it. God. Why the? We should put sanctions on these countries that have tiger reserves. We're protecting these tigers. God damn.
0: I'll leave the tigers alone.
1: I am. They aren't leaving us alone. What story we did? Attack after back-to-back tiger attacks on
0: Discovery
1: Channel. We've
0: only got a couple minutes. Here's a story you'll enjoy.
1: Yes.
0: The headline says, Texas Trump voter furious.
1: Woo.
0: After ICE arrests her nanny.
1: Dude, what the
0: quote,
1: fuck?
0: "I didn't vote for this."
1: Yes, you did.
0: A woman from Texas who voted for Trump in 2024 said, "I don't think this is really what I voted for."
1: But it is.
0: After her caregiver was arrested by ICE.
1: You voted for this.
0: Joyce Basale, 64, based in Houston, was detained by ICE on June 18th after she showed up for an immigration appointment, according to her employer, Maureen Mendrick Lasky, an engineer and mother of four. Basale also faces $1.8 million in civil immigration penalties. Listen how ridiculous that is.
1: Yeah.
0: According to her attorney, she entered the U.S. on a visitor visa in 1995 with her husband before returning to Kenya. She re-entered on an R2 visa in September 2005. As a dependent of her husband's R1 religious work visa, she has since attended her immigration appointments for more than 14 years without missing one. So this is another one of those people who was told, "Well, you're fine.
1: Yeah.
0: Just come back in 6 months."
1: And this dumbass.
0: "Well, you're fine. Just come back in 6 months." And then all of a sudden, this evil racist administration decides, "No longer fine. We're going to arrest you."
1: Yeah.
0: Even though you've been doing everything
1: Yeah.
0: you were told.
1: An employer of the nanny voted for this. You voted for this. You voted for the Iran war. You voted for all the bullshit that always
0: 100%.
1: Comes with Republicans. So it's your fault. And you deserve, you owe your nanny a fucking apology.
0: In 2012, she was placed on an order of supervision, allowing her to remain in the country with regular immigration check-ins and valid work authorization.
1: It sounds like the leopards are eating the employer's face of the nanny, right?
0: The lily white massa.
1: Yes.
0: Mendrick Lasky told
1: Mendrick.
0: The last name. It's hyphenated. Mendrick Lasky. She said, "I don't think this is really what I voted for. If I was voting for immigration reform, I thought we were targeting criminals."
1: No, Nazi. You knew you voted for it. And now the leopards are eating your face, but not really. They're taking your nanny. Your nanny's suffering, not you, you stupid fucking asshole.
0: And this is
1: asshole.
0: Just a lie. The Newsweek obtained a copy of the DHS notice of violation against her. The Balele, or whatever her name was. What did I say?
1: Yeah.
0: Basale. Imposing a $1.8 million civil penalty against her. Saying she willfully failed or refused to depart the United States pursuant to the order. But that's a lie. She showed, literally, they arrested her when she showed up for her meeting that she has gone to every time.
1: Well, send Mark Wayne Mullen a letter. I mean, that nanny's the boss of the nanny. This is what you wanted. You wanted your nanny to get fined and persecuted, right? Because she's brown, because that's what Republicans do, and you voted for the Republican. Don't complain. You shouldn't complain. Your nanny should complain. You should be shamed.
0: She said, she's really part of our family. We have no family in the area. It's just been the three of us, really.
1: Too bad, bitch. You voted for this to happen.
0: 100%.
1: I mean, what the fuck do you want? I hate these Trump voters. I mean, really. Get the fuck out of here.
0: Get the fuck out.
1: Literally. I mean, God.
0: Oh, speaking of, we got to get the fuck out of here.
1: No leopard ate anybody's face today, but that tiger did, right? We didn't have any leopards.
0: We'll be back next week, the usual time. See what Ryan's doing at Rated R Comedy on Instagram, TikTok, Facebook, or X, RatedRComedy.com, PensacolaComedy.com, or the Facebook pages, Pensacola Comedy or Rated R Comedy.
1: Follow the very funny Patrick Vile on X or Instagram at Vile Experience. Oh, so freaking Vile.
0: Have a great weekend, everybody. We will hit you up again on Monday. Bye-bye.
1: Stay out of the Rose Garden. Put your shoes on. Get out of the fucking water. Kill the sharks.
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0: What do you have to lose by trying something new like Trump? 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You have to lose.
1: Mr. Trump is so stupid. 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
0: We won with poorly educated. I love the poorly educated.
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0: But you know what? 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

0: 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Hey, thanks for listening. We're not quite live. We're a little bit in the past here. Ryan's got a gig tonight.
1: I'm not dead yet.
0: PensacolaComedy.com.
1: Yeah, please come to a show.
0: And
1: if you're around here.
0: Sure. Or, you know, Ryan will hook something up. He'll put up a stream for you if you pay for it.
1: Fuck, I'll do a show wherever the fuck you want me to do a show. I just was putting out like this booking thing I sent. It's like, I'm available to do shows at, just listing the places. And I was like, I got to stop at some point. It was like, assisted living facilities. Got it. You know what I didn't put?
0: Truck stop bathrooms.
1: Correctional institutions. Oh. Truck stop bathrooms. Jeez. George Michael.
0: Thanks for buying shit through the Amazon link. 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Doesn't cost you anything. Mr. Bezos just hand delivers some cash.
1: Thanks, Jeff.
0: And thank you. We have tea.
1: You're going to hand deliver it? Bring it to us on your fucking boat or something. Hand deliver.
0: Well, I mean, he comes on his boat and hand delivers it.
1: He didn't need hands.
0: Could they park his boat here? Is it too big to park here at Pensacola at the docks?
1: I'm just thinking about the big spread in the Pensacola News Journal at WEAR. Oh, we're so lucky to have this oligarch Jeff Bezos has pulled into the.
0: Oh yeah, we're all so happy.
1: God. You said hand deliver, but does he need hands? Because what does he use them for? Doesn't he have people that do things his hands would, our hands have to do on their own? He uses other hands, right?
0: And Elon pays people to use their hands.
1: That's so gross.
0: In many ways.
1: Yeah, I just ate something. Please, if you could, don't talk about Elon yet. I don't want
0: for flight attendants and gamers.
1: Yay!
0: Both get paid to use their hands for him.
1: Oh my God. That's right. What a bitch. I play my own video games, right?
0: I do.
1: Do you mule for anyone? Or what is that called when you... Wow, Elon, you should hire at Vile Experience. Yeah, he's great.
0: Playing his game for him?
1: Send him an invoice.
0: I am not participating in somebody else's fraudulent... Again, I wouldn't give a fuck.
1: Right.
0: If it weren't for the fact that he was crowing about being at the top of the leaderboards of Path of Exile, I think
1: right.
0: It was.
1: God, he sounds like, I'm just imagining him bragging to his fucking friends
0: and that's
1: about his high score.
0: It's everything that's wrong with our system, with our society is right there as a microcosm. This rich cunt thinks that he is entitled to have the number one in the world ranking. that people put in hundreds, thousands of literally of hours of grinding and playing these games to get all this gear, this armor, all this benefit, all everything to become the number one player, the number one geared player.
1: Elon, and stop.
0: And he just drops money on it. And then waddles in and puts on the armor and is like, look at my accomplishment. That's the nutshell right here of all of these mostly rich old white motherfuckers that we're having to put up with right now.
1: Yeah.
0: Who are Nepo babies. They were born into it, but no, they've accomplished so much. Oh, the Koch brothers. Look at the Koch brothers only took a few hundred million and turned it into billions. Oh, they're geniuses. Oh my God.
1: We have to be like Neo and see the spoon and bend the spoon and be the Matrix, see the Matrix. We don't have to do any of this. We don't have to, right? I mean, we don't have to. I mean, it's a few people. A few little apartheid needy fucks that have everything. I mean, we could just send, you know, just vote for Reacher Biden 2028. We're going to take their shit.
0: I have updates on both of your dream ticket.
1: No more cum trophies, guys. Sorry. I don't even know what that means.
0: Yeah, I don't know.
1: That's I'm quoting. I don't care about that guy's name. Jack
0: some,
1: Reacher.
0: Some asshole that's running for. Of course, a Republican running for Congress in Texas.
1: I thought Jack Reacher used that as an insult, calling someone a cum trophy.
0: No, that was the asshole Republican who was disparaging the director of Moms Against Violence or Moms Against Moms Action.
1: Action. Moms Demand.
0: Moms Demand Action.
1: Put
0: that
1: your fucking guns in and quit shooting us.
0: Yeah, the anti-gun group. And he was, this Republican that's running was disparaging her and said, what makes you think, you know, Moms Demand Action? What makes you think that your opinion is qualified just because you let somebody cream pie you?
1: Oh, God, that's right.
0: Just because you've got some cum trophy.
1: Oh, that's right.
0: That was his argument.
1: What was Jack Reacher's?
0: I'll be back in a second.
1: Oh, yeah. Jack Reacher's.
0: The plug for my fan.
1: Okay.
0: It's 1,000 degrees here in Florida right now.
1: Yeah,
0: and,
1: man.
0: And even here in the studio, our air conditioning is like, okay, I'm working on it, guys.
1: That guy that you're talking about who said all the weird shit, the Republican in Florida, is he the dude that is involved in the, he's in that white supremacy group that meets in the middle of the woods somewhere. I mean, hey, Elon, you're a Republican. Go meet with them in the swamp. Oh, that's the different one. I'm conflating everything today. I don't care.
2: That's a different Republican.
1: You know what? I here's the important thing that I think. Here's what I want politically. What was Reacher's slogan that he said in the middle of his deal? He said,
0: I don't know. You want to hear another one?
1: Fuck
0: I
1: mean, these assholes.
0: Before we
1: or
0: get to the headlines?
1: Hell yeah. Hell yeah. I'm tired of the Democrats. You're Democrats. Hey, saying suck.
0: Who's president and who's vice president on your ticket with Hunter Biden and Alan Ritchson?
1: I don't give a fuck. And Jack Reacher? I don't know. I don't care. I just, fucking Reacher Biden, I guess. You know, I don't know. Can Hunter run with the.
0: As a felon?
1: I mean, I'm sure it's happened in the past, right?
0: Wasn't he pardoned, though? Didn't his dad pardon him?
1: You know, if Nixon would have been a felon, right? If anybody had balls back then.
0: Oh, yeah. Here we go.
3: Look at the politics that we deal with right now. Like the White House is in ruins. A fucking UFC cage on the lawn. And like, man, just do it. You just fucking do it. And nobody says anything. And no consequences. Nobody asked. It wasn't done legally. There's no plan in place. Now you're asking for money to create a slide. It's like, what are we doing? And there's no consequences. And so I'm just supposed to let go of my resentment that this fucking guy is just raping the world that he lives in for whatever gain he personally can have. And I'm supposed to let that go. And then what? It fucking still exists.
4: Yeah.
3: I'm not good at letting go. I fucking hate it. Yeah. I hate that shit still lives in the world, unabated, unchecked, unresolved, uncleansed. Look at the Catholic Church and like the predatory behavior that is just going completely unmet with those victims that are still like unheard, unseen, no forgiveness, no resolution, no cure. And what is releasing the fucking resentment going to do for the world? Like, I think we should hold on to some of that anger so somebody gets Guy Ritchie'd and wakes up in a pool of their own teeth
1: and
3: blood.
1: There you go.
0: Somebody gets Guy Ritchie'd and wakes up in a pool of their own teeth and blood.
1: Damn,
0: is how he ends that up.
1: The beginning of that sentence was right before that. I think that's great. How do we fit that on a bumper sticker? I mean, you know, the font is going to be very small, but that we need every word of that. Every word of that. Jack Reacher wants to take on the Catholic Church. Hey, I my money's on you. Just go in there.
0: That is Alan Ritchson, the actor that plays Jack Reacher, who is now
1: running for president, right?
0: Going on all kinds of podcasts.
1: With Hunter Biden. I mean,
0: he's had it with the Trump administration and keeping his mouth shut.
1: I think that's, listen, man, I love every word of that. And I think, I understand that. Do you understand that, Shelby? You're preoccupied, but I understand that. You understand that. We all understand that. You know what I don't understand? Yes, we can. I mean, I don't get that one. Yes, we can. Yes, we can. What? Kick whose ass? I'm with her. And then what are we going to do to these bad people? I don't hear any of that in that slogan. Do you know what I mean?
0: And then the other half of the ticket.
1: Okay.
5: What the fuck? We've never been perfect. Never been perfect. Shit. I've fucking campaigned like a madman against George Bush. You know what? I'll take George Bush 1,000 times. Please, Republicans, bring back Mitt Romney. Please. I would vote for him tomorrow.
1: No.
5: Just makes you realize, like, what's the one thing? Like, you know, remember those things when we were kids? You know? What's the one thing that's different from the others? You know, they used to play it on like Sesame Street and stuff like that. Like, What's the one thing in the past 250 years that stands out a little bit? Maybe it's the guy that paved over the Rose Garden and just put a fucking Nazi eagle on the front of the fucking White House.
1: Yeah.
5: Maybe. Maybe it's that guy. Maybe it's the guy who just took a fucking jet from the Qataris, the largest gift ever given to a president by a factor of 1,000, which is completely illegal. Completely. Maybe. Which one of these things is different from the other?
0: There you go. That's, you know, Hunter Biden out speaking truths, Alan Richson out speaking truths. So we need more of this.
1: Is the new slogan, bring back Mitt Romney? I don't even know who that is. That's that dumb fuck, right? That dumb fuck, whatever. Who cares? Who? Mitt Romney. Useless. Mitt Romney's a cum trophy of some rich guy, right? He just plopped out of some rich vagina.
0: His dad was the governor of Utah.
1: We don't have to put up with this shit. That's what I'm learning from these campaigns. Remember, he said, my wife
0: and I struggled after college. We lived in a one-bedroom apartment in Salt Lake City. And it's like, okay, bitch, you did. But at the same time, while you were living in a one-bedroom apartment, your father was governor of fucking Utah. There is no way in hell that he cut you off financially.
1: Yeah.
0: No. And you know goddamn well that had there been any disaster that happened, any medical thing, anything like that, that Daddykins would have been there to bail you out.
1: You know, I bet
0: most of us don't have that.
1: Right, right. And Hunter Biden came from, you know, Joe Biden. You know, he has son of a president. He has means and stuff. But I tell you this, I would put Hunter Biden versus any child of any former president in history in a fucking fist fight. I said fist pipe because my point is imagine the crack pipes he had to wrestle out of somebody's hand to take a hit when he was addicted. This motherfucker can handle anything. He handles crackheads.
0: He's had guns to his head. He's like, fuck.
1: I don't care how much time Hunter Biden, Eric Fucknut Trump spins in a gym, or how many?
0: Don Jr.
1: Sniffs all the blow. Well, hey, Hunter, that might be a problem. You might have a problem. I mean, that's another addict, right? I mean, I would take a crackhead over a cokehead in a fight any fucking day of the week. That's easy. You know, you can take bear in that dumb shit.
0: Well, they're kind of the same thing, but no, slightly different. No. That's delivery mechanism.
1: Yeah, but the crackhead is so different than the cokehead. The crackhead,
0: meth head, I'll give you, is another step.
1: No, I think it goes meth head then crackhead. Crackhead is.
0: You think crack is worse than meth?
1: I don't know about that. I imagine it makes you crazier. I mean, crackheads, man. I mean,
0: crack is just coke.
1: Absolutely, with a little baking soda and
0: meth is meth. Meth is
1: either way
0: a profoundly toxic chemical.
1: Either way,
0: poison.
1: I will take. Well, do we have a meth head that can run for president that could beat up Don Jr.? I don't care. I hate our choices so far I'm seeing run. I don't care. I don't want a joyful fucking warrior. I want somebody that can talk like a goddamn human being. Fuck it. Fuck.
0: You know, that's interesting. I was watching the debate in Michigan.
1: Yeah.
0: Between Abdul al-Sayed.
1: Yeah.
0: And Haley Stevens. I'm going to vote for.
1: Oh, my.
0: I've been in Congress for a long time.
1: That person's human. Because I remember.
0: Well,
1: that.
0: You know, I don't hate her. She's a Democrat and she votes mostly the right way. Although one of her famous quotes recently, and it's one that Hassan has on a drop, is where she yelled, she's like, I love Israel. I see Israel in my dreams.
1: Okay. Fuck her. I hate her. I hate that. I hate all these
0: shit. And she's taken a shit ton of money from AIPAC. And that's where al-Sayed.
1: Traitor.
0: Has been. And corporations. And when they ask her, you know, will you renounce taking any money from these, from giant corporations or from AIPAC? She's like, well, I'm just working out. I'm just running on my record and what I've done for the people of Michigan.
1: Hey, listen.
0: I don't hate her. Again, I don't. She's a Democrat. And if she beats al-Sayed, as usual, 100% support behind her because the Republican is a piece of shit that's running.
1: Absolutely.
0: Is a lunatic MAGA guy.
1: Well, I hate her because I've watched sports events before, and I have rooted for the team I've hated the least. Like, I've never rooted for the Yankees, but I've rooted for, what's a team I hate? Oh, I hate the Yankees or the Astros. No, I've never rooted for them. Now, this analogy I'm about to use.
0: The Brewers.
1: The Brewers.
0: For me, or...
1: the Brewers should hate us.
0: Or even more, Green Bay Packers for football.
1: Yeah, that sucks. The only publicly owned team, right? Well, I mean, God, these sports analogies aren't working right now. I can't think of a team that I hate more than the Yankees or the fucking... I've never rooted for the Yankees.
0: Patriots?
1: I just, yes. Oh, fuck the Patriots.
0: There you go.
1: Fuck them. I would, but I've never rooted for them. Listen, I'm sure a gambler could be like, I've rooted for the Patriots when I needed the money. I don't know.
0: Well, gamblers aren't betting on their hearts. If you got a gambling thing going,
1: they don't have hate.
0: You're not like, I love them. I hate them. You're like, who's going to win? And who's going to give me money? Yeah, right. What's the spread?
1: I hate how Kamala ran her campaign, and I do kind of hate her for saying, oh, the genocide Joe Biden paid for, and I hate that we paid for that genocide, and I hate that we send them weapons, and I kind of hate that bitch for saying that. Why did she have to say that? Does she want the Democrats to lose and to have a Republican?
0: Who? Haley?
1: Yeah, the person that talks weird. I mean, that's why you need somebody like Reacher or Biden, Hunter Biden, because... I'm just looking for somebody that can speak plainly in a concise way that doesn't make me want to stab my eyeballs out with knitting needles. Or what did Oedipus use? Oyster shells. I don't care. God.
0: The debate. Meanwhile, you know, I don't know what's going on in Michigan. And this was even on Fox.
1: Okay.
0: In Michigan, the debate.
1: Right.
0: And the moderator is a Fox guy.
1: Okay.
0: In Michigan. But excellent. And you remember the clips I played from the last one? It was the same way.
1: Yeah.
0: We commented on, wow, this is a really good moderator. He's fair, but he's also challenging and fact-checking.
1: Oh, it's a Fox guy debating, moderating a debate in a primary with two Democrats.
0: Yeah,
1: of course. That makes sense. They won't do that way with two Republicans, right? Because one's a Trumper. You know,
0: I don't know. I didn't watch, and you know, I'm not going to watch.
1: I mean, that makes sense though.
0: But fair. I mean, he's not nasty about it. He's not, if you watch it, you would think this is a fair moderator. You know, it's not, he didn't seem like he was going after both of them.
1: Dude, Rupert Murdoch's going to hear this show and fire that guy you're talking about.
0: but that's where, I mean, the internet was all a buzz about it. They're who is this? This is a great moderator. What the fuck is he doing on Fox? Was kind of the, what a lot of people were saying.
1: Yeah. Well, he's going to get canned and then sit somewhere else. Is it? That's the word.
4: Let me just tell you, for me, it's I don't take money from the corporations who are jacking up your prices in the first place. When you're bought off by DTE and Blue Cross and Big Pharma and Big Tech and APAC, don't be surprised that there's a pro quo that comes with that quid. That money doesn't just fall off trees. $60 million from outside organizations in this race didn't just come from nowhere. It's because those exact same organizations expect something on.
0: He's literally been outspent like 12 to 1.
1: Right.
0: Because of APAC and all the giant corporations that are fighting against him because they're terrified because he's like Mondami. Yeah. He is an avowed democratic socialist.
1: Hell yeah. And you know that.
0: Who's running on Medicare for all.
1: That's so radical. Everybody can go to the doctor. The quid pro quo he's talking about is the weapons to kill brown people in the fucking Middle East. That's the quid pro quo that he's talking about, right? He's like, you take that APAC money, you better vote.
0: Well, he's talking about, in general, corporations, DTE and Big Pharma. She got sent to, he talks about how she went to Paris with, on some... a Big Pharma dime.
1: What?
0: To meet with business opportunities to bring them to Michigan and stuff. That bullshit that we always hear about. And she took her mother.
1: You know what?
0: He was like, wait a second. Your mother went on a business, you know. Yeah. This is like the shit that went on with what's her face in Arkansas with Huckabee.
1: See, both of those are great examples of what I fucking hate. You're talking about these people, these bought and paid for politicians, these fucking whores. Why do they get a trip to Paris? Like, I want to go to Paris and look at the art. They don't give a fuck about that. Do you think Sarah Huckabee and her dumb fucking friend that made the podium?
0: They might.
1: No, they don't give a shit. People like that can't appreciate beauty and
0: why
1: art.
0: Why would they go to Paris? I mean, just to go shopping and
1: I assume that the whoever
0: seen or I mean
1: whoever paid for the trip had a free hotel room or something. I don't know. I mean, you know what I mean. Why would a fascist go to Paris? Like, why would Sarah, can you imagine Sarah Huckabee? Oh, look at the beautiful art here. I love it. She like art? Does this dumb
0: some of it, probably the stuff that's, you know.
1: Okay, play that.
0: All the Jesus shit, all the all the Renaissance torture porn.
1: They like that.
0: Yeah.
1: And then that lady we played in this primary, you know, I can't imagine her looking at, I don't know, art and shit. It's like, oh, wow, this is making me think about some really.
0: Oh, look at that. I love that. That's a great painting right there.
4: Fall off trees, $60 million from outside organizations in this race. They just come from nowhere. It's because those exact same organizations expect something on the other side. And that's that they get to expect to own your next U.S. senator. So it starts with being able to say, I'm the only candidate in this race who doesn't take any money from corporations. Never have, never will. So I just want to say the difference between us is $46 million of APAC. Spending. They've set a record in this race to help elect my opponent because they know.
0: I mean, I assume that number's true.
1: Yeah.
0: $46 million from one organization?
1: Right.
0: What does that tell you? What does that tell you?
1: Why can't America listen to this debate and also think, like, the difference between these two people? This guy obviously knows his shit. And this is where his heart is, and he actually cares about what he's saying. I mean, I think we should send him to Hunter and Jack Reacher just for a little, just some, try to coat some anger out of this motherfucker.
0: Say fuck once in a while.
1: Yeah, come on, man. Come on. You know. But that other person, that person, who is that?
0: You mentioned Haley Stevens. Care. You mentioned earlier, and the reason I transitioned to this story was the difference. You said you want people to talk like people. That's why you like, you know, Hunter, and you like
1: Jack Reacher.
0: What Reacher is saying and this shit. And there was one exchange, I didn't pull it, but there was one exchange that just struck me. And it was him, and he had, you can hear him here.
4: No, that she'll be a reliable vote, just like she took last week to send your tax dollars to a foreign government that is aiding, arming, and abetting the very people who want to foreclose on the possibility of Palestinian self-determination. Look, at the end of the day, my job is to take care of you here. I want to be your U.S. senator. I want your tax dollars spent in Michigan to provide schools in Michigan, to build healthcare in Michigan, to build roads in Michigan. And I think that money sent over there to kill kids and women is the worst use of our tax dollars. And yet, that's exactly what $46 million in spending will buy you.
0: Okay. So there was it was an exchange like this, something like.
1: Yeah.
0: And he sounded like a human.
1: Right.
0: And then they gave her a chance to respond. And she came out with this, you know, I was talking to a woman who was recently fired from her job. You know, it's this anecdotal bullshit that they're told. That obviously was told to her by some coach, some numbers guy. It was like, oh, you need to hit on this. You need to hit
1: anecdotal.
0: On this. You
1: anecdotal,
0: need to hit on this. Yeah.
1: We need fascist playbook.
0: We need somebody. It's like the fucking State of the Union address when they have somebody that they just point to who's, you know, spurting blood from their armhole that used to be there. They were just on, they flew them from Iraq that morning to point to them and said, Look at this person.
1: You know, we almost had a Monty Python moment. That made me think of some Monty Python scene. Yeah. That's pretty. Listen, if anybody wants to hire us, I can help. Who's this guy? Syed? He's all like
0: Abdul Al Syed.
1: Abdul. I'm available.
0: Which is a great name.
1: Right.
0: For the Republicans.
1: I'm available to help you. And let's learn something from that dickhead Spencer Pratt. What he said, I listened to this guy in a debate. He said on stage to Karen Bass, Karen Bass burned down my house. He said that many times. Yeah. So get in your subtext, man. He's like that money is used to kill kids in Palestine or whatever he said. You tell her, you, Haley, are killing kids in Palestine. You are making us sick. You are destroying our country. You go after her. You know what I mean? I mean, Rocky didn't stand there and let Klitschko just beat the shit out of him. Fucking left, right? I mean, what the fuck, man? Come on, God damn it. Subtext. Speak subtext. That's what you need. We don't need, you are killing our country. That kind of shit, man.
6: That the grocery bill is only getting harder. We don't need lip service. We need action. And Abdul's going to talk about where employees from certain corporations are spending their money. But let me tell you.

0: to send money to Israel to kill Palestinians.
1: See, but she just used this violent language. What is the last thing she said about? Because she's murdering people with her votes to send arms to Netanyahu to kill Palestinians. Yes. She's a murderer. You're a murderer. That's what he should say. You murdered Palestinian children with your votes. You're a fucking murderer. You're killing people. God, you know, we should do that, man. We should go teach. God, these Democrats can't fucking get mad enough, man. Find that anger. What the fuck? Listen to this lunatic. Is she going to win the primary? She's not, is she?
0: She's down 5 points in the last poll I saw.
1: Dude, you got it.
0: But it's close. I mean,
1: fuck that.
0: They're spending ridiculous amounts of money to try to take this guy down.
1: I mean, think about this.
0: Because they're terrified of him.
1: Right, right, right. Syed has the moral high ground, and he's doing well in this, but it's like, come on, embrace that violent language.
0: And they ask him every single time, and you can see his frustration. Yeah. I saw an interview with him this morning, in fact, and they're like, no, you know, you went after Haley pretty hard. If you don't win the primary, will you be supporting her in the election? And he's like, I've said this a million times. Of course.
1: Yeah.
0: Of course. Because I forget the name. He said the name of the guy that the Republicans running. I don't give a fuck. I don't know his name.
1: I love that. Work that into the answer, too.
0: This guy can't be governor. So, yes, he would vote for. He said, I will absolutely support her.
1: Yeah, because I'm not fucking stupid.
0: Right.
1: That evil asshole journalist is trying to get some weird. Tell that guy to fuck off. Hey, here's your soundbite, dickhead. I'm going to vote whoever's running against a Republican because I'm not fucking stupid. Go fuck yourself. There you go. There you go.
0: And then there's something like she's trying to pearl clutch, which was she got pummeled for this one. She's trying to pearl clutch about something about civility, saying that.
1: Civility.
0: To each other. They're not being civil to each other. and then she lies about him, and the moderator steps.
2: Look, I told you at the outset that my opponent was going to make this race about me and her, but this is about you. This is about whether or not you deserve a politics of the people, by the people, and for the people, or of the corporations, by the billionaires, and for the special interest. In an effort to talk about civility, I just took another attack, and I just want you to ask yourself, what is it that you deserve from your politics now? Do you deserve a politician more focused on their opponent because they want to be in a seat, or do you deserve a politics where we're all asking, how do we actually serve you best? Because that's what I'm focused on.
0: This is Hassan's reaction.
1: Wow.
0: Video.
1: I want a fucking winner, though. Like, listen, fuck civility. Go. I mean, you know, I've never watched a boxing match where it's like Mike Tyson never won on civility, right? I mean,
2: I'm focused on this entire 15-month campaign that we've been running on.
3: You didn't call me an ogre.
4: No, for the record.
0: She says, like, you didn't call me an ogre. He didn't.
1: Right, but she's a fucking ogre, though.
0: One of his followers or somebody called her an ogre, and she's blaming him.
3: Yeah. He didn't call me an ogre.
4: No, for the record, it was Mr. Fetterman that was apparently called an ogre in the call, not you. However, I do want to get to some audience questions as well. It's time to take questions from our studio audience. We want to remind you that we're here to just scan the QR code on your screen.
5: What the fuck? They're being honest.
0: This is Hassan losing his mind because Fox News is being honest.
1: Right, right.
0: It's local Fox.
1: Right, but you know,
0: Grant, it's not the national. It's the Detroit local station.
1: You ever like sometimes I watch clips and you know you'll see a clip on Fox and you think, oh, it's like the B team, you know, like midday. And we're talking about national reporters and like what you know, remember Hegg Seth? He's our secretary of. You know, whatever the fuck.
0: Testosterone, right? He's our secretary of testosterone.
1: He's a future Hague inmate. That's
0: God,
1: what I want.
0: I hope so. Yeah.
1: Oh, yeah, yeah. But, you know, I mean, these Fox people make a fuck ton of money. They really do. It's insane. That even the C-string people make so much fucking money. But, you know, but this person is an ogre, though, to be fair. See, I would have said, did you call me? I didn't call you an ogre, but I should have because you are. Look at how you fucking vote. You vote like an ogre, you fuck.
0: So that means. I mean,
1: there's nothing wrong with calling her an ogre.
0: So that means Abdul al-Sayed called Fetterman an ogre?
1: Fetterman!

0: an ogre. We're talking about Fetterman.
1: I think I'm okay with that.
0: Wait. Fetterman. Yeah, of course. God, John Fetterman. Is that who we're talking about?
1: I think I'm okay with that.
0: Yeah, he is an ogre. He looks like an ogre. He's a fucking idiot, man.
1: Okay, we didn't even get to the headlines yet. Commie Pinko Liberal. HuffPo.
0: I mean, come on, Democrats. Start yelling at people and getting fucking pissed off, man, and saying...
1: Well, this is part of the story, the headline. DNC trash fire, bungling, embarrassed, and broke.
0: Broke? What the fuck? You just took all that AIPAC money, motherfuckers. How you broke?
1: DNC chair Ken Martin has alienated much of the Democratic Party.
0: You're
1: candidates
0: fired.
1: In key races, potential 2028 presidential candidates, operatives on both sides of the party's ideological split, and members of Congress are all enormously frustrated with the party apparatus's incredibly weak fundraising.
0: They suck. We've been saying it for years. Hire that young person from one of the Carolinas that runs the Democratic Party down there. Make her in charge. We suck. We're boring.
1: But here's the thing. This is a big deal, but the individual candidates are raising money like crazy. So this is, I see. This is a little bit of a half of the story. This just shows you what shit the party is as a party.
0: Yeah, this is what that kid was, not the kid, he's nearly 30. The kid that survived the school shooting that Marjorie Taylor Greene harassed.
1: David Hogg?
0: Yeah, this is what David Hogg's talking about.
1: Yeah.
0: Right. The DNC sucks.
1: Did you hear Carville, I don't know, I think maybe Carville might be losing it or whatever, but because half the time Carville sounds like a 1995 Democrat. You know what I mean? War on drugs kind of shit, you know, and war on, and he sounds like a purpley Democrat. And other times he sounds like a extreme lefty.
0: He sounds like a Democrat that ran against Bob Dole or something.
1: And now, but ridiculous. This latest one is him saying that he thinks the DNC should bring back David Hogg and put him in charge.
0: Yeah.
1: I'm like, wait a second.
0: Of course, but
1: David Hogg is the one that wanted to primary all of these cocksuckers with all these lefties. This was his idea.
0: Right.
1: Not his idea, but I mean, he championed it.
0: They
1: got rid of him for it, right?
0: Yeah, and they got to decentralize the money and all that shit. So it's a lot of this is about the fucking money. I mean, hey, if you're broke, Ken Martin, to me, that says if the DNC is broke, then you should, what's it called? Oh, I'm trying to say this without sounding distasteful.
1: Go bankrupt?
0: No. Close. You know, when you, what's the act when a...
1: Suicide?
0: Yes, but the samurai way.
1: Sapaku?
0: Sapaku. Sapaku's all around. Just get the fuck out of here, Ken Martin. All these dumb fucks. Get out of here. Nobody likes you. You suck.
1: The list of embarrassing revelations just keeps growing, says the HuffPo. A scammer stole $29,000 from the committee. The DNC has listed its Capitol Hill headquarters as collateral on a loan. A frazzled and paranoid Martin reportedly threw a phone at the desk of a junior aide, resulting in an HR complaint.
0: Okay, so Ken Martin. Oh, shit, dude.
1: Spoke to the manager about the guy that ran the whole thing.
0: You know what, man? We could learn something. What happens in the Democratic Party if they do that? The Republicans. Tony Soprano sends Polly Walnuts to get that $29,000 back or else. Go get your money back, pussy. I mean, honestly. Somebody took your money? Go get it.
1: Martin has accused the party's finance chair of fomenting a coup against him.
0: What does that mean?
1: And the party's much anticipated autopsy of the 2024 election turned into an unfinished fiasco.
0: See, the Democrats, when even they're talking about the shit they're going through, they sound like they're writing a paper for the Yale Review or some shit. Somebody stole your shit. Go get it, motherfucker. That's it, right? That's the story? Somebody took your money. Go get your money.
1: But Martin will likely stay in his job for two reasons. The list of people he has alienated, notably, does not include the DNC's actual voting membership. And the people who are powerful enough to turn his ouster into reality don't think it's worth the effort and subsequent hullabaloo. Influential players have already...
0: hullabaloo?
1: Kevin Robillard from the HuffPo.
0: God, HuffPo. You have the same problem the Democrats do. No one can write like... No one says that. Is there anybody that can write an article and sound like a fucking human being? Do we have to have Jack Reacher and Hunter Biden write everything?
1: So listen to this sentence. God. Influential players have already written off the possibility of a useful DNC for the 2026 midterms.
0: They don't need them. They don't need them. Right. They're awake because they're taking all that APAC money and it's bureaucracy and they're bullshit. Ken Martin is a mark, right? People are just taking your shit and all you can do is throw a phone at somebody.
1: So they're basically saying, you know, fuck the DNC, let it wallow. And all the individual candidates are doing it on their own.
0: Who's famous for throwing a phone at somebody? Russell Crowe did the phone book. He threw a phone book at somebody.
1: The supermodel.
0: Oh, yeah.
1: Naomi Campbell.
0: Naomi Campbell.
1: Diamond encrusted phone.
0: You're in an elite club, Ken. Hey, at least you did something, right? That felt good. Okay. We're getting there. I don't hate that. You threw a phone.
1: One Democratic strategist close to the party leaders said, there's fewer than 100 days before the midterms, and we're going to oust the chair of the DNC, pick a new person to lead it, and make the committee functional before people start casting ballots. That would be a fool's errand.
0: Oh, God.
1: In particular, this person said, the possible spectacle of a contested race to replace Martin would protect him for now. No candidate in a swing state wants to answer questions about what someone running for DNC chair said in a debate. So they've got to point there.
0: The Democrats are just a mess. I mean, you know, the Republicans are this vile bunch of corrupt Nazi assholes, and I understand that. I get that. They're Nazis, and they love to molest children, and they do everything you can imagine that's bad. I don't understand what happens in the DNC, though. What is going on? I don't get it. I'm trying to understand through this fucking article. I'm trying to get the hullabaloo. What's happening is that there's factions in the DNC taking money and putting it in places that aren't helpful for candidates to win.
1: They don't have money.
0: That's
1: the problem. Yeah. They're
0: damn you bitches. Get some fucking money. What? That's like the Chicago.
1: Because they're as popular as hemorrhoids right now. I mean,
0: well, I think we need
1: hemorrhoids
0: Supacu.
1: Are more popular. Supacu, than the DNC.
0: Supacu's all around because that's like saying Michael Jordan is going to, you know, Michael Jordan didn't win games by scoring zero fucking points. What other job does the DNC have to do other than raise money to fund races?
1: And you mean political Supacu?
0: Of course. But like, what did they do other than to raise money for people to win races? What else are they supposed to fucking do?
1: Oh, exactly.
0: So you're a fucking loser,
1: The
0: Ken.
1: DNC usually contributes millions to the Democratic Senatorial Campaign Committee to help pay for the coordinated field operatives in key states. This year, no such transfer has arrived.
0: We couldn't find any money!
1: The DSCC, that's the Democratic Senatorial Campaign Committee, rolled out their own $40 million program to help state parties anyway.
0: $40 million for what state? Of all the states? God,
1: some.
0: That's nothing. That's bullshit. That's like Michael Jordan never scored 5 points in a game. He wouldn't be Michael Jordan. God damn, man. John McEnroe never would have suppacued himself if he did that, right? He would have lost his shit. God, that's $40 million for the whole country.
1: Hakeem Jeffries said earlier this week, the chairman has my full support. We look forward to our continued partnership.
0: I fell asleep for a second. Who is that? I just couldn't even get through that whole quote. God damn it. What is this party? Here's another baseball analogy. I think we're the Kansas City Royals in the mid-90s. It's like 11 wins for the whole fucking season.
1: Many operatives and donors who oppose Martin's leadership take a much more skeptical look at his funding of state parties, which they view as often ineffective, broadly arguing grassroots organizing should be secondary to paid media campaigns.
0: Right.
1: In turn, many Martin allies will speak dismissively of media consultants as greedy. So he's hiring these media consultants, spending tons of money.
0: You're wasting money, dickhead. Let me help this HuffPo person, this writer out. Here's an edit for that. There's no money. You're not raising any money and people are noticing and they hate it. Is that what that person means? Shit, man. God damn it.
1: This insider said for the anti-Martin people in the party, the risk is if the midterm wins, it'll quiet his critics. He'll be able to stay on at least until the party selects a new presidential candidate for 2028. Quote, having a person with the authority to run the primary is really, really important. And I don't know anyone who thinks Martin is it.
0: God, you know, man.
1: Says this insider.
0: Can I help? We can help. He's not it. You know why he's not it? Because there's no money in the DNC. I don't know what. How did he's hiring media consultants? Okay, he's giving money to his friends to put their feet on the desk and do nothing, and do nothing. I don't know what they're doing. They're watching.
1: Well,
0: DVDs.
1: He hired that. That's the story of the autopsy. Is that he hired a buddy?
0: Yeah,
1: and the buddy did a shit job, and everyone thinks lied and downplayed the role of the Democrats' position to give Israel whatever the fuck it wants. We're just going to, that when Kamala said, when she was asked, are you going to do anything differently from Joe Biden? She said, no.
0: You know what?
1: Nothing.
0: What, Ken? Yeah, you're handing a light envelope to Polly Walnuts. I've seen this episode. You're lucky you're in this dumb fucking Democratic, whatever you do. Because they don't care. You get promoted for this, right? He's going to fail upward from this. This is a failure of epic proportions. This guy is no money. What is the DNC without money? Could you explain that to me?
1: What's their purpose? Right. What's the point? Yeah. You're supposed to support the candidates.
0: Shit, man.
1: Nationwide. What is going on?
0: Imagine if the RNC came to Donald Trump and said, we don't have any money, Donald. He'd send Barron and Ivanka over there with baseball bats to smash up the fucking place. That wouldn't be acceptable.
1: Well, if they get money, Trump wants it. So
0: right. They get money, though. They're earners. They because they're thugs. And you guys are thugs, too. You are, because you give money to AIPAC. You're thugs that can't find. You're useless thugs. I don't understand this story. What the story is, the DNC has no money because they're wasting it when we have a Nazi in the office. And I would think that everybody would be hands on deck. Hey, the Nazis are coming. But we haven't woken up since 2016. How is there no fucking money? When they have that breakfast with their, I don't know, with all these fancy media consultants, they show up for breakfast. You have champagne, orange juice drinks, and a fucking catered breakfast. You go to golf tournaments on the DNC's dime. Do you do that shit? Do you take trips to Paris to not look at art? Do they do that?
1: Who? The
0: DNC with no money. I mean, is that what they're spending their money on? Fucking trips? Golf outings?
1: Well, possibly.
0: Dude.
1: Well, but no, it wasn't the DNC money. It was outside money. It was Big Pharma for that one trip.
0: Fuck your autopsy.
1: It's the whole
0: there.
1: Lobbying bullshit and the influence of lobbyists.
0: I'll send that vile experience over there with a fucking spreadsheet, and he'll tell you where the money went. You're a financial analyst, right? I mean, it'd take one spreadsheet to figure out where Ken Martin's money's going. Where's your money, motherfucker? He should be fired. I want to speak to the manager about this. This is the dumbest fucking story. This is the dumbest fucking story I've ever heard. Right? What a failure. Remember the load of shit we were told about this guy when he got this job? Like, he's all fiery and angry and everything. Bullshit. You're ordering poached eggs for breakfast. Spending all the money at, I don't know. God. Sell the art on the wall at the DNC if we need money. What the fuck?
1: We've got somebody else pissed off at
0: shit.
1: Trump. In the White House for the use of their song, American Cars, the song, American Cars.
0: I don't know that song.
1: Noah Kahan, one of the authors and his co-writer.
0: I don't know.
1: Their fans flagged to them that their song was being used by the White House on social media.
0: Their fans found it.
1: They weren't checked with. And they both took to social media after their song. They found their song on Instagram and TikTok. One of the songwriters, Noah Kahan, said, would never approve of my music being used in support of you or this administration.
0: Yeah. The fans figured it out, not your agent? God.
1: The social media post features images of Trump visiting a General Motors flagship test site in Michigan.
0: Yeah.
1: While the sound appears to be now currently disabled on the post,
0: it's just
1: as of this writing, it was still you could still hear it on TikTok. The other co-writer commented on one of the posts, writing, "You fat fuck, this song isn't for you."
0: Right. That, damn. Hey, who's that guy? Give that guy a job application. Where can we put him? Hey,
1: no,
0: Ken, I found you.
1: No 11.
0: They found money, right? They were stealing money and they found that they're stealing their song. And that guy, Noah's partner, very good. What's your agent doing, by the way, Noah? Just twiddling his thumbs? What the fuck? Your fans have to tell you that someone's stealing your song. The Nazi is
1: the
0: stealing
1: most,
0: your song.
1: Recent other instance of this was on Saturday from Katy Perry, who former astronaut Katy Perry.
0: Insane. Don't go up in space anymore, God.
1: Who objected to them using her song Firework. She's particularly offended by her song being used as music to play over military strikes. So there, this Hegseth masturbatory material that he posts of things getting blown up in Iran or, you know, fishing boats in the Atlantic getting vaporized. They were playing Firework over some of it.
0: Shut the fuck up. And that is insane.
1: She wrote, "I'm deeply appalled and angry to see Firework used on the White House TikTok account, backing a track for video footage of military strikes. I do not approve this. I was not asked, and I absolutely do not condone it."
0: There you go.
1: She said, "My song is an anthem of hope, healing, and inner strength for people going through their darkest personal moments, not a celebration of warfare."
0: God damn, right? Katie, how do you feel about this Ken Martin not doing shit, wasting all the money? They're stealing your fucking song?
1: You know, she's with now.
0: I don't know.
1: You know, she divorced Legolas.
0: Oh, what's his name? The guy from... Oh, the elf.
1: Legolas.
0: Elf.
1: I can't think of his name either.
0: Who cares?
1: But I know he played Legolas.
0: Some fucking actor that got lucky. Yeah. Legolas.
1: And Orlando Bloom.
0: Orlando's like, "I wanted to be the Hobbit, but they gave it to that other guy."
1: They divorced. Where? And now...
0: That elf? You divorced the elf. It's
1: now she's running around with Justin Trudeau. The former PM.
0: Oh wow!
1: Of Canada.
0: Sorry, Melania. Wow.
1: Melania's way jealous. I hate that bitch.
0: Right. Shit. Hey, yeah. Wow.
1: She kissed girl. She like it.
0: Shit. You don't like anything, you fucking Nazi. Jesus. You don't get to have. So you. God. I'm just trying to think. They're playing that Katy Perry song.
1: Over blowing up Iranian targets.
0: What video is this for? Where is this?
1: They put them on social media, on TikTok and Insta.
0: For who?
1: An ex. For their horrible, disgusting base who love violence and death.
0: Right. Okay. Shit. That's disgusting. Shit, man. I want to know the person that did Barron say, "Hey, I heard a Katy Perry song, Pete. That would be great for you to put over these weird torture porn videos I jack off to every day." God, I hate these people in charge. I just hate this. What the fuck? Well, hey, it's the country we deserve. We have the Electoral College based on slavery that elects our president. What do we expect?
1: Al-Sayed talked about that, too. He said it needs to go.
0: Yeah. Yes. It's insane.
1: Drudge Report headlines.
0: Shit, man.
1: China missile supply to Iran. Exclusive from Reuters. Iran is expected to receive within weeks a first shipment out of up to 400 Chinese made shoulder fired air defense missile launchers.
0: Shit, man.
1: As it rebuilds its defenses amid war with the United States.
0: Here's the story with the Iran war. We're using all these Patriot missiles, and then Putin's going to make this desperate fucking push. He's going to bomb a NATO country, and then the shit's going to hit the fan. And, ooh, where's our Patriot missiles? I don't know. We used them all. Where's the money, Kid Martin? I don't know. I've been having these champagne breakfasts.
1: Did you see that's why Trump is yelling at the defense contractors that they need to build more, build faster?
0: Yell at yourself,
1: and that he was thinking of invoking the War Times Act.
0: I think
1: taking over. You know, this is...
0: I agree, though.
1: This is Mr. I Hate Socialism. I'm going to tell corporations, and we're going to take over your corporation and make you build missiles faster.
0: You know what I think? I think we should fire Pete Hegseth and hire the defense, whatever they call it in Ukraine, the defense minister. They fired the drone guy. Hire him over here. And he's right. This is the one thing I'll agree with that fat fuck rapist diaper-clad Nazi. We need Patriot missiles. Build the fuck out of those things. Because this dumb Trump is using them in the Middle East. Fucking, my God. I'm a total Karen today. There's shit. God, tell me there's no stories about that fucking lettuce shit anymore. Motherfucker. God, this whole fucking world is stupid right now. It's dumb HuffPo. God, HuffPo, well, pull your head out of your
1: ass. Our government is assuring us that our food supply is safe as more and more people every day are shitting their holes out.
0: Yeah. The Democrats, all they can do is a witty reply with an Oxford comma. Shit.
1: I hope.
0: Yeah, man.
1: I'm an Oxford comma fan.
0: Yeah. But you wouldn't write like that. That's drivel that they write for these articles that nobody can speak plainly about this shit that's happening in the world. Oh, my God. You would use it effectively.
1: So, there we go. Our Trump's best friend, Xi, who he loves,
0: yeah. He's gonna start killing our troops.
1: Is literally... just sold a whole bunch of missiles to Iran to kill our soldiers.
0: You know, I watch all these things about...
1: We're fighting for Israel.
0: Right.
1: By the way. This, not for us.
0: Right.
1: Right.
0: This asymmetrical warfare shit, I really think they're burying the story on what Iran's doing to us with drones, because there's no way in hell. I mean, it's... I'm watching this Ukraine shit and Russia, and, you know, man, it is... It's a different world, and Trump wants to make all these big clunky tanks and these big dumb boats. Fucking Ukraine.
1: Yeah, old school shit. Why don't we what was that amazing slam Obama had against Romney where he said Romney was like we're not building enough aircraft carriers, and Obama said, yeah, we're not buying horses and lances anymore either.
0: Well, you know, that's relevant, because guess who rides horses into battle some places because they're out of gas? Russia.
1: Yeah.
0: They're riding horses sometimes to get to the front line. And that we should learn from that, because shit, man, God knows what Ukraine's doing to us asymmetrically. I mean, it's these Ukrainians, they built this fucking sub, autonomous. It can operate like for 24 hours with... You just give it a bunch of orders, blows up shit. There's nobody in it. Just a bunch of fucking microchips. Shit.
2: The big issue is how to stop Trump. And we have to have Congress go for the war powers. They've three times tried to vote war powers. They're supposed to authorize a war. This is a war. They're getting the draft ready. If this isn't a war, nothing's a war. I mean, this is absolutely out of control. And so I'm calling for it right now. 25th Amendment, impeachment, whatever needs to happen to get this front and center, to get control of our country. It's impeachable alone that the president's supporting the NDAA. I agree with Tucker Carlson that all of the people that voted for this, the mergers with the foreign military, it actually says in Section 219, clear as day, need to be in Nuremberg-style trials. I mean, this is unbelievable. And if you think it's crazy now, imagine what's coming with this. They want us in a total war so they can censor and take our freedoms and nationalize everything and push us aside with AI.
1: Listen to this. This is Alex fucking Jones calling for Trump to be impeached and 25th Amendmented and for there to be Nuremberg-type trials. We agree.
0: Right,
1: We've been calling for that since 2016.
0: Well, the 25th Amendment's bullshit, Alex. Can't... What is he on something? What's he putting his voice through to get that
1: He's
0: effect?
1: On somebody else's show.
0: Oh, okay.
1: And he looks like he's just sitting in a room somewhere on a laptop.
0: You know, what are those people that can sing with two tones, two notes, two pitches?
1: Oh, yeah.
0: Do they not have water in that studio for him? My God.
1: This is actually his own show, but he's not there. Somebody else is sitting in front of his giant paper map.
0: And the Onions took all his pop screen and the fucking good mics, right?
1: Yeah, yeah.
0: This has a world map behind him.
2: The big issue is how to stop Trump. And we have to have Congress go for the war powers. They've three times tried to vote war powers. They're supposed to authorize a war. This is a war. They're getting the draft ready. If this isn't a war, nothing's a war. I mean, this is absolutely out of control. And so I'm calling for it right now. 25th Amendment, impeachment, whatever needs to happen to get this front and center, to get control of our country. It's impeachable alone that the president's supporting the NDAA. The big issue is how to stop.
1: That's on a loop. Somebody
0: put that voice on a loop. That's amazing. Yeah, yeah. I agree. We need the War Powers Act, and this is going out. And Elmo, this is relevant to you. You're gonna have to play your own fucking video games, because people of video game skill are gonna be drafted into the drone corps. Sorry. I know. Hey, listen, man.
1: Who, me?
0: Yeah. Absolutely.
1: The fuck are you doing?
0: Exactly you, man. I'm
1: way too old to be drafted.
0: You're going to be in the drone corps. I'm sorry. I don't know what to tell you. I mean, you're going to have one of those little...
1: Am I being targeted because I play video games?
0: Yes. Yes. How do you... Yes. What do you think's happening in Ukraine? Do you imagine somebody in Ukraine playing a video game where they're not actually killing Russians? No. It doesn't work like that. You're going to have that little... what's that cable that attaches to the drone?
1: I know what you're talking
0: about. That shit's
1: about.
0: All over the place there. You're going to have your laptop.
1: Fiber optic
0: cable everywhere. And you're just going to be... But you won't have to... Instead of playing whatever you play on PlayStation, you don't get to play that anymore. The only thing on PlayStation available is your fleet, right? And, you know, in high scores, it's a merit-based system in my drone corps. And you get a high score, you get more drones and shit, you're going to...
1: What if I don't want to be in your drone corps?
0: I don't understand what that means. I don't
1: That's
0: understand.
1: Not authoritarian at all.
0: No. Hey, man. Hey, Phil Jackson's like, does anybody want to vote? Are we going to do the zone defense and want to vote on that?
1: But they were getting paid and they chose to be there.
0: I'll pay you. You'll get paid to be in the drone corps. You're not working for nothing.
1: Oh, okay.
0: The
1: fuck? Now we're talking.
0: And Elon, you're going to lose your little video game mule person or whatever. That guy's going to be doing something. And I don't know what we're going to do with
1: the 12-year-old Malaysian that built up his account, probably.
0: Get the War Powers Act. Here's what I'm seizing. Amazon. I'm seizing SpaceX. The cyber shit.
1: Don't seize SpaceX. It's plummeting in value.
0: No. Yeah, but we're going to use it. I'm going to fix the spaceships. You know what I'm going to do with SpaceX? I'm going to make it... this country is going to make it so Han Solo and Chewie can go on that thing and start it within a week and it'll fly somewhere. It's 6 weeks it takes to get off the ground. This is fucking shit. We need the War Powers Act.
2: But you add this type of craziness, it just smells of nuclear war and death to have this guy in charge of all this. As Tucker said yesterday, he's really not in charge.
0: Fuck Tucker.
2: And, you know, I said 25th Amendment, and when he said kill the whole culture of Iran, glowing crater, that meant nukes. I said, if he's serious about that 25th Amendment, at this point, he has half-baked all this. It's a total disaster. And I just want to completely divide myself from Trump 100%, no matter what he does now, no matter how much good done the stuff. This war is too dangerous. This is all too evil. And I just say 25th Amendment, but that's me on record. I want to be 100% clear in front of God and everybody that I'm not with this demon-possessed thing or whatever.
1: Demon-possessed thing is Trump all of a sudden.
0: I want to divide myself from Trump the way I've divided my vocal cords. I don't know how you sound like that. That's amazing. Somebody should study his throat, because the sounds coming out of that, he's like a human didgeridoo. I agree. We need that War Powers thing, because this is crazy, man. We have all this talent out there sitting around, you know? Shit, man. You play Call of Duty, right?
1: I did.
0: Okay.
1: I don't anymore, but yeah.
0: Same thing. You know?
1: There's also a new Iranian Lego movie video that's really good. You know what? They're funny because not only are the tunes catchy, but just you really have to go through and like the Zapruder film. And stop and look at every scene, because there's so many subtle things that they're taking shots at. There was one where Trump is just in a scene.
0: Yeah.
1: And you know the little, you know how Lego people, the Lego figures, their hands are just like,
0: oh yeah,
1: they're just like cupped. They're like C's, you know.
0: Yeah, yeah. They're like royalty, inbred royalty.
1: It's like webbed. A C where they're and they just, you know, can grasp something round,
0: kind of like Baron's hands,
1: like permanent hand job kind of thing.
0: Right.
1: And there was one scene where they cut by it, and Trump was waving his hands, and they had put little purple marks on his hands.
0: Oh yeah.
1: I mean, it's that kind of detail. There's stuff where he just fleetingly, he goes through the scene and you can see his diaper sticking out.
0: Yeah. Well,
1: and stuff like that. It's all these tiny little things in the background, stumbling around with a bottle in his hand. It's a headset.
0: Yeah. You know what?
1: They're so good at the little,
0: where's our Lego?